was cloudy and 52. Spencer was cloudy and 50. Storm Lake was cloudy and 52. Other conditions across the northern plains, farther east in Iowa, it was mostly cloudy, with a temperature of 59 in Des Moines and 57 in Waterloo. Eastern Nebraska at North Fork, rain was falling, with a temperature of 51. It was cloudy, with a temperature of 57 in Lincoln and 58 at Omaha. Eastern South Dakota, skies ranged from mostly cloudy to cloudy, and temperatures were between 50 and 53 degrees. And in southern Minnesota, temperatures were between 49 and 53 degrees. It was partly cloudy in Mankato and Minneapolis. It was cloudy in Worthington, Marshall, and Rochester. Once again, at 7 p.m., Sioux City had a temperature of 54. The Sioux City, Iowa climate summary for this evening is at 4 p.m., October 14, 2026. Today's high temperature was 58 degrees. The normal high was 64. Today's low temperature was 39 degrees. The normal low is 39. No precipitation fell today, which leaves the monthly total at 0.01 inches. This is 1.21 inches below the normal amount of 1.22 inches for October. The total precipitation for the year still stands at 20.45 inches, which is 5.58 inches below normal. No snow fell today, which brings the monthly total to 0.0 inches. The total snowfall since July 1st still stands at 0.0 inches. There were 16 heating degree days today, which is still above normal. Total since July 1st is 92, which is 200 below normal. There were no cooling degree days today, which is normal. Nearly total since February 1st is 1,186, which is 321 above normal. The normal temperature for tomorrow is 63 degrees, and the normal low is 58. The record high for tomorrow is 90, which occurred in 1958, and the record low is 21.

Mexico City had a temperature of 54. At 7 p.m. in Sioux City, the temperature was 54 and a 2.44. Its relative humidity was 69%. The wind was east at 8 miles an hour. The pressure was 30.1 centimeters and falling. Elsewhere in northwest Iowa, Morris was partly cloudy and distant. Sheldon was partly cloudy and distant. Cherokee was cloudy and 52. Spencer was cloudy and 50. Storm Lake was cloudy and 52. Other conditions across the northern plains, farther east in Iowa, it was mostly cloudy, with a temperature of 59 at Des Moines and 57 at Waterloo. In eastern Nebraska at North Fork, rain was falling, with a temperature of 51. It was cloudy, with a temperature of 57 at Lincoln and 58 at Omaha. In eastern South Dakota, it was mostly cloudy, and temperatures were between 50 and 53 degrees. And in southern Minnesota, temperatures were between 49 and 53 degrees. It was partly cloudy at Mankato and Minneapolis. It was cloudy at Worthington, Marshall, and Rochester. Once again, at 7 p.m., Sioux City had a temperature of 54. The Sioux City, Iowa climate summary for this evening as of 4 p.m., October 14, 2026. Today's high temperature was 58 degrees. The normal high is 64. Today's low temperature was 39 degrees. The normal low is 39. No precipitation fell today, which leaves the monthly total at 0.01 inches. This is 1.21 inches below the normal amount of 1.22 inches for October. The total precipitation for the year still stands at 20.45 inches, which is 5.58 inches below normal. No snow fell today, which brings the monthly total to 0.0 inches. The total snowfall since July 1st still stands at 0.0 inches. There were 16 heating degree days today, which is two above normal. The yearly total since July 1st is 92, which is 200 below normal. There were no cooling degree days today, which is normal. The yearly total since January 1st is 1,186, which is 321 above normal. The normal high temperature for tomorrow is 63 degrees, and the normal low is 38. The record high for tomorrow is 90, which occurred in 1958, and the record low is 21, which occurred in 1893. Sunset tonight is at 6:45 p.m. Sunrise tomorrow is at 7:39 a.m. The current time is 7:13 p.m. Central Daylight Time. Operating on a frequency of 162.475 MHz, this is NOAA Weather Radio Station WXL62, broadcasting from a transmitter near London, Iowa. Our program originates from the National Weather Service in Sioux Falls and serves Sioux City and the surrounding Siouxland area. This hazardous weather outlook is for northwest Iowa, west central Iowa, southwest Minnesota, northeast Nebraska, central South Dakota, east central South Dakota, south central South Dakota, and southeast South Dakota. For today and tonight, rain will spread northeast into the area tonight, with a few thunderstorms possible into the Missouri River Valley. Severe weather is not expected. For Thursday through Tuesday, rain will continue Thursday, with a few thunderstorms possible in northwest Iowa. While severe weather is not expected, storms could produce brief heavier rainfall. Rainfall totals of a half inch or more are currently figured south of I-90, with localized amounts in excess of an inch possible. Now would be the time to ensure gutters and downspouts, as well as storm drains, are clear of leaves. Areas of frost will be possible Friday night into Saturday morning, currently favored along and east of the Interstate 29 corridor. Spotter activation is not expected at this time. Your National Weather Service forecast for Siouxland. Tonight, cloudy. Showers likely after midnight. Lows in the mid-40s. Northeast winds 5 to 10 miles an hour. Chance of rain 70%. Thursday, showers. Highs in the mid-50s. North winds 10 to 15 miles an hour with gusts up to 25 miles an hour. Chance of rain near 100%. Thursday night, mostly cloudy with a
miles an hour. Chance of rain 20%. Friday, partly sunny in the morning, and then clearing. Freezing with highs in the lower 50s. Northwest winds 15 to 25 miles an hour with gusts up to 40 miles an hour. Friday night, clear. Widespread frost after midnight. Lows in the lower 30s. North winds 5 to 10 miles an hour, becoming southwest after midnight. Saturday, widespread frost in the morning. Sunny. Highs in the upper 50s. Saturday night, clear. Not as cool as lows in the lower 40s. Sunday, sunny. Highs in the mid 60s. Sunday night, partly cloudy. Lows in the mid 40s. Monday, mostly sunny. Highs in the upper 60s. Monday night, mostly clear. Lows in the upper 40s. Tuesday, sunny. Highs in the lower 70s. Tuesday night, mostly clear. Lows in the lower 50s. Wednesday, mostly sunny. Highs in the lower 70s. At 7 p.m. in Sioux City, the temperature was 50.

total since July 1st is 92, which is 200 below normal. There were no cooling degree days today, which is normal. The yearly total since January 1st is 1,186, which is 321 above normal.

temperature was 39 degrees. The normal low is 39. No precipitation fell today, which leads to a monthly total at 0.01 inches. This is 1.21 inches below the normal amount of 1.22 inches for October. The total precipitation for the year still stands at 20.45 inches, which is 5.58 inches below normal. No snow fell today, which brings the monthly total to 0.0 inches. The total snowfall since July 1st still stands at 0.0 inches. There were 16 heating degree days today, which is still above normal. The yearly total since July 1st is 92, which is 200 below normal. There were no cooling degree days today, which is normal. The yearly total since January 1st is 1,186, which is 321 above normal. The normal high temperature for tomorrow is 63 degrees, and the normal low is 38. The record high for tomorrow is 90, which occurred in 1958, and the record low is 21, which occurred in 1883. Sunset tonight is at 6:45 p.m. Sunrise tomorrow is at 7:39 a.m. The current time is 7:26 p.m. Central Daylight Time. Operating on a frequency of 162.475 MHz, this is NOAA radio station WXL62, broadcasting from a transmitter near London, Iowa. Our program originates from the National Weather Service in Sioux Falls and serves Sioux City and the surrounding Siouxland area.

Tuesday night, mostly clear. Lows in the lower 50s. Wednesday, mostly sunny. Highs in the lower 70s. At 7 p.m., in Sioux City, the temperature was 54 and the dew point 44. The relative humidity was 69%. Wind was east at 8 miles an hour. The pressure was 30.13 inches and falling. Elsewhere in northwest Iowa, Morris was partly cloudy and 50. Sheldon was partly cloudy and 50. Cherokee was cloudy and 52. Spencer was cloudy and 50. Storm Lake was cloudy and 52. Other conditions across the northern plains, farther east in Iowa, it was mostly cloudy, with a temperature of 59 in Des Moines and 57 in Waterloo. In eastern Nebraska at North Fork, rain was falling, with a temperature of 51. It was cloudy, with a temperature of 57 in Lincoln and 58 in Omaha. In eastern South Dakota, it was mostly cloudy, and temperatures were between 50 and 53 degrees. And in southern Minnesota, temperatures were between 49 and 53 degrees. It was partly cloudy in Mankato and Minneapolis. It was cloudy at Worthington, Marshall, and Rochester. Once again, at 7 p.m., Sioux City had a temperature of 54. The Sioux City, Iowa climate summary for this evening, as of 4 p.m.,

the upper 40s. Tuesday, sunny. Highs in the lower 70s. Tuesday night, mostly clear. Lows in the lower 50s. Wednesday, mostly sunny. Highs in the lower 70s. At 7 p.m. in Sioux City, the temperature was 54 and the dew point 44. The relative humidity was 69%. Wind was east at 8 miles an hour. The pressure was 30.13 inches and falling. Elsewhere in northwest Iowa, Morris was partly cloudy and 50. Sheldon was partly cloudy and 50. Cherokee was cloudy and 52. Spencer was cloudy and 50. Storm Lake was cloudy and 52. Other conditions across the northern plains, farther east in Iowa, it was mostly cloudy, with a temperature of 59 in Des Moines and 57 in Waterloo. Eastern Nebraska at No Fork, rain was falling, with a temperature of 51. It was cloudy, with a temperature of 57 in Lincoln and 58 in Omaha. Eastern South Dakota, it was mostly cloudy, and temperatures were between 50 and 53 degrees. And in southern Minnesota, temperatures were between 49 and 53 degrees. It was partly cloudy at Mankato and Minneapolis. It was cloudy at Worthington, Marshall, and Rochester. Once again, at 7 p.m., Sioux City had a temperature of 54. The Sioux City, Iowa climate summit for this winter has a 14th, October 14th, 2026. Today's high temperature was 68 degrees. The normal high is 64. Today's low temperature was 39 degrees. The normal low is 39. No precipitation fell today, which leaves the month with total at 0.01 inches. This is 1.21 inches below the normal amount of 1.22 inches for October. The total precipitation for the year still stands at 20.45 inches, which is 5.58 inches below normal. No snow fell today, which brings the monthly total to 0.0 inches. The total snowfall since July 1st still stands at 0.0 inches. There were 16 heating degrees in

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Our program originates from the National Weather Service in Sioux Falls and serves Sioux City and the surrounding Siouxland area. This hazardous weather outlook is for Northwest Iowa, West Central Iowa, Southwest Minnesota, Northeast Nebraska, Central South Dakota, East Central South Dakota, South Central South Dakota, and Southeast South Dakota. For today and tonight, rain will spread northeast into the area tonight, with a few thunderstorms possible into the Missouri River Valley. Severe weather is not expected. For Thursday through Tuesday, rain will continue Thursday, with a few thunderstorms possible in northwest Iowa. While severe weather is not expected, storms could produce brief heavy rainfall. Rainfall totals of a half inch or more are currently favored south of Miami, with localized amounts in excess of an inch possible. Now would be the time to ensure gutters and downspouts, as well as storm drains, are clear and leaks. Areas of frost will be possible Friday night into Saturday morning, during the day along the east of the Interstate 29 corridor. Water activation is not expected at this time. Your National Weather Service forecast for Siouxland. Tonight, cloudy. Showers likely after midnight. Lows in the mid-40s. Northeast winds 5 to 10 miles per hour. Chance of rain 70%. Other conditions across the northern plains.

p.m. October 14, 2026. Today's time temperature was 58 degrees. The normal high is 64. Today's low temperature was 39 degrees. The normal low is 39. No precipitation fell today, which leaves the monthly total at 0.01 inches. This is 1.21 inches below the normal amount of 1.22 inches for October. The total precipitation for the year still stands at 20.45 inches, which is 5.58 inches below normal. No snow fell today, which brings the monthly total to 0.0 inches. The total snowfall since July 1st still stands at 0.0 inches. There were 16 heating degree days today, which is still above normal. The yearly total since July 1st is 92, which is 200 below normal. There were no cooling degree days today, which is normal. The yearly total since January 1st is 1,186, which is 321 above normal. The normal high temperature for tomorrow is 63 degrees, and the normal low is 38. The record high for tomorrow is 90, which occurred in 1958, and the record low is 21, which occurred in 1893. Sunset tonight is at 6:45 p.m. Sunrise tomorrow is at 7:39 a.m. The current time is 7:45 p.m. Central Daylight Time. Operating on a frequency of 162.475 MHz, this is NOAA Weather Radio Station WXL62, broadcasting from a transmitter near Morton, Iowa. Our program originates from the National Weather Service in Sioux Falls and serves Sioux City and the surrounding Siouxland area. This hazardous weather outlook is from northwest Iowa, west central Iowa, southwest Minnesota, northeast Nebraska, central South Dakota, east central South Dakota, south central South Dakota, and southeast South Dakota. For today and tonight, rain will spread northeast into the area tonight, with a few thunderstorms possible into the Missouri River Valley. Severe weather is not expected. For Thursday through Tuesday, rain will continue Thursday, with a few thunderstorms possible in northwest Iowa. While severe weather is not expected, storms can produce much heavier rainfall. Rainfall totals of a half inch or more are currently favored south of I-90, with localized amounts in excess of an inch possible. Now would be the time to ensure gutters and downspouts, as well as storm drains, are clear of leaves. Areas of frost will be possible Friday night into Saturday morning, currently favored along and east of the Interstate 29 corridor. Spotter activation is not expected at this time. Your National Weather Service forecast for Siouxland. Tonight, cloudy. Showers likely after midnight. Lows in the mid-40s. Northeast winds 5 to 10 miles an hour. Chance of rain 70%. Thursday, showers. Highs in the mid-50s. North winds 10 to 15 miles an hour with gusts up to 25 miles an hour. Chance of rain near 100%. Thursday night, mostly cloudy with a slight chance of showers in the evening, then partly cloudy after midnight. Lows in the upper 30s. Northwest winds 15 to 20 miles an hour with gusts up to 35 miles an hour. Chance of rain 20%. Friday, partly sunny in the morning, then clearing. Breezy with highs in the lower 50s. Northwest winds 15 to 25 miles an hour with gusts up to 40 miles an hour. Friday night, clear. Widespread frost after midnight. Lows in the lower 30s. North winds 5 to 10 miles

sunny. Highs in the mid-60s. Sunday night, partly cloudy. Lows in the mid-40s. Monday, mostly sunny. Highs in the upper 60s. Monday night, mostly clear. Lows in the upper 40s. Tuesday, sunny. Highs in the lower 70s. Tuesday night, mostly clear. Lows in the lower 50s. Wednesday, mostly sunny. Highs in the lower 70s. At 7 p.m. in Sioux City, the temperature was 64 and the dew point 44. The relative humidity was 69%. Wind was east at 8 miles an hour. The pressure was 30.13 inches in Fallon. Elsewhere in northwest Iowa, Marsh was partly cloudy and 50. Sheldon was partly cloudy and 50. Cherokee was cloudy and 52. Spencer was cloudy and 50. Storm Lake was cloudy and 52. Other conditions across the northern plains, farther east in Iowa, it was mostly cloudy, with a temperature of 59 in Des Moines and 57 in Waterloo. Eastern Nebraska and Norfolk, rain was falling, with a temperature of 51. It was cloudy, with a temperature of 57 in Lincoln and 58 in Omaha. Eastern South Dakota, it was mostly cloudy, and temperatures were between 50 and 53 degrees. And in southern Minnesota, temperatures were between 49 and 53 degrees. It was partly cloudy in Mankato and Minneapolis. It was cloudy at Worthington, Marshall, and Rochester. Once again, at 7 p.m., Sioux City had a temperature of 54. The Sioux City, Iowa climate summary for this evening as of 4 p.m., October 14, 2026. Today's high temperature was 58 degrees. The normal high was 64. Today's low temperature was 39 degrees. The normal low is 39. No precipitation fell today, which leaves the monthly total at 0.01 inches. This is 1.21 inches below the normal amount of 1.22 inches for October. The total precipitation for the year still stands at 20.45 inches, which is 5.58 inches below normal. No snow fell today, which brings the monthly total to 0.0 inches. The total snowfall since July 1st still stands at 0.0 inches. There were 16 heating degree days today, which is 2 above normal. The yearly total since July 1st is 92, which is 200 below normal. There were no cooling degree days today, which is normal. The yearly total since January 1st is 1,186, which is 321 above normal. The normal high temperature for tomorrow is 63 degrees, and the normal low is 38. The record high for tomorrow is 90, which occurred in 1958, and the record low is 21, which occurred in 1893. Sunset tonight is at 6:45 p.m. Sunrise tomorrow is at 7:39 a.m. The current time is 7:52 p.m. Central Daylight Time. Operating on a frequency of 162.475 MHz, this is NOAA Weather Radio Station WXL62, broadcasting from a transmitter near London, Iowa. Our program originates from the National Weather Service in Sioux Falls and serves Sioux City and the surrounding Siouxland area. This hazardous weather outlook is for northwest Iowa, west central Iowa, southwest Minnesota, northeast Nebraska, central South Dakota, east central South Dakota, south central South Dakota, and southeast South Dakota. For today and tonight, rain will spread northeast into the area tonight, with a few thunderstorms possible into the Missouri River Valley. Severe weather is not expected. For Thursday through Tuesday, rain will continue Thursday, with a few thunderstorms possible in northwest Iowa.

temperature was 54 and the dew point 44. The relative humidity was 69%. Wind released at 8 miles an hour. The pressure was 30.13 inches in fine. Elsewhere in New York, West Iowa, Mars was partly cloudy, in 50. Sheldon was partly cloudy, in 50. Cherokee was cloudy, in 52. Spencer was cloudy, in 50. Storm Lake was cloudy, in 52. Other conditions across the northern plains, farther east in Iowa, was mostly cloudy, with a temperature of 59 at Des Moines and 57 at Waterloo. In eastern Nebraska at No Fork, rain was falling, with a temperature of 51. It was cloudy, with a temperature of 57 at Lincoln and 58 at Omaha. In eastern South Dakota, it was mostly cloudy, and temperatures were between 50 and 53 degrees. And in southern Minnesota, temperatures were between 49 and 53 degrees. It was partly cloudy in Mankato and Minneapolis. It was cloudy in Worthington, Marshall, and Rochester. Once again, at 7 p.m., Sioux City had a temperature of 54. The Sioux City, Iowa climate summary for this evening is 14th, October 14th, 2026. City's home temperature was 58 degrees. The normal high was 64. Today's low temperature was 39 degrees. The normal low is 39. No precipitation fell today, which leaves the monthly total at 0.01 inches. This is 1.21 inches below the normal amount of 1.22 inches for October. The total precipitation for the year still stands at 20.45 inches, which is 5.58 inches below normal. No snow fell today, which brings the monthly total to 0.0 inches. The total snowfall since July 1st still stands at 0.0 inches. There were 16 heating degree days today, which is still above normal. The yearly total since July 1st is 92, which is 200 below normal. There were no cooling degree days today, which is normal. The yearly total since January 1st is 1,186, which is 321 above normal. The normal high temperature for tomorrow is 63 degrees, and the normal low is 38. The record high for tomorrow is 90, which occurred in 1958, and the record low is 21, which occurred in 1893. Sunset tonight is at 6:45 p.m. Sunrise tomorrow is at 7:39 a.m. The current time is 7:58 p.m. Central Daylight Time. Operating on a frequency of 162.475 MHz, this is No Louder Radio Station WXL62, broadcasting from a transmitter near London, Iowa. Our program originates from the National Weather Service in Sioux Falls and serves Sioux City and the surrounding Siouxland area. This hazardous weather outlook is for northwest Iowa, west central Iowa, southwest Minnesota, northeast Nebraska, central South Dakota, east central South Dakota, south central South Dakota, and southeast South Dakota. For today and tonight, rain will spread northeast into the area tonight, with a few thunderstorms possible into the Missouri River Valley. Severe weather is not expected. For Thursday through Tuesday, rain will continue Thursday, with a few thunderstorms possible in northwest Iowa. While severe weather is not expected, storms could produce brief heavier rainfall. Rainfall totals of a half inch or more are currently favored south of I-90, with localized amounts in excess of an inch possible. Now would be the time to ensure gutters and downspouts, as well as storm drains, are clear of leaves. Areas of frost will be possible Friday night into Saturday morning, currently favored along and east of the Interstate 29 corridor. Spotter activation is not expected at this time. Your National Weather Service forecast for Siouxland. Tonight, cloudy. Showers likely after midnight. Lows in the mid-40s. Northeast winds 5 to 10 miles an hour. Chance of rain 70%. Thursday, showers. Highs in the mid-50s. North winds 10 to 15 miles an hour with gusts up to 25 miles an hour. Chance of rain near 100%. Thursday night, mostly cloudy with a slight chance of showers in the evening, then partly cloudy after midnight. Lows in the upper 30s.
cruise 15 to 20 miles an hour with gusts up to 35 miles an hour. Chance of rain 20%. Friday, partly sunny in the morning, then clearing. Breezy with highs in the lower 50s. Northwest winds 15 to 25 miles an hour with gusts up to 40 miles an hour. Friday night, clear. Widespread frost after midnight. Lows in the lower 30s. North winds 5 to 10 miles an hour, becoming southwest after midnight. Saturday, widespread frost in the morning. Sunny. Highs in the upper 50s. Saturday night, clear. Not as cool as lows in the lower 40s. Sunday, sunny. Highs in the mid 60s. Sunday night, partly cloudy. Lows in the mid 40s. Monday, mostly sunny. Highs in the upper 60s. Monday night, mostly clear. Lows in the upper 40s. Tuesday, sunny. Highs in the lower 70s. Tuesday night, mostly clear. Lows in the lower 50s. Wednesday, mostly sunny. Highs in the lower 70s. At 8 p.m., in Sioux City, the temperature was 53 and the dew point 44. The relative humidity was 71%. Wind was northeast at 5 miles an hour. The pressure was 30.1 hectolitres and falling. Elsewhere in New York, West Iowa, Morris was mostly cloudy and 48. Sheldon was cloudy and 48. Cherokee was cloudy and 52. Central was cloudy and 50. Storm Lake was cloudy and 52. Other conditions across the northern plains, farther east in Iowa, Waterloo, was partly cloudy with a temperature of 54. And the north was cloudy with a temperature of 59. In eastern Nebraska at Norfolk, rain was falling with a temperature of 51. It was cloudy with a temperature of 57 in Lincoln and 58 at Omaha. In eastern South Dakota, temperatures were between 49 and 52 degrees. At Mitchell, it was partly cloudy. At Nathan, it was mostly cloudy. At Sioux Falls, it was cloudy. And in southern Minnesota, temperatures were between 47 and 52 degrees. It was partly cloudy at Mankato and Minneapolis. It was cloudy at Worthington, Marshall, and Rochester. Once again, at 8 p.m., Sioux City had a temperature of 53. The Sioux City, Iowa climate summary for this evening as of 4 p.m., October 14, 2026.

0.01 inches. This is 1.21 inches below the normal amount of 1.22 inches for October. The total precipitation for the year still stands at 20.45 inches, which is 5.5 inches below normal. There was no snowfall today, which brings the monthly total to 0.0 inches. The total snowfall since July 1st still stands at 0.0 inches. There were 16 heating degree days today, which is still above normal. The yearly total since July 1st is 92, which is 200 below normal. There were no cooling degree days today, which is normal. The yearly total since January 1st is 1,186, which is 321 above normal. The normal high temperature for tomorrow is 63 degrees, and the normal level is 38. The record high for tomorrow is 90, which occurred in 1950, and the record low is 21, which occurred in 1894. Sunset tonight is at 6:45 p.m. Sunrise tomorrow is at 7:39 a.m. The current time is 8:05 p.m. Central Daylight Time. 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Our program originates from the National Weather Service in Sioux Falls and serves Sioux City and the surrounding Sioux Latin area. This hazardous weather outlook is from northwest Iowa, west central Iowa, southwest Minnesota, northeast Nebraska, central South Dakota, east central South Dakota, south central South Dakota, and southeast South Dakota. For today and tonight, rain will spread northeast into the area tonight, with a few thunderstorms possible into the Missouri River Valley. Severe weather is not expected. For Thursday through Tuesday, rain will continue Thursday, with a few thunderstorms possible in northwest Iowa. While severe weather is not expected, storms could produce weak, heavier rainfall. Rainfall totals of a half inch or more are currently favored south of I-90, with localized amounts in excess of an inch possible. Now would be the time to ensure gutters and downspouts, as well as storm drains, are clear of leaves. Areas of frost will be possible Friday night into Saturday morning, currently favored along and east of the Interstate 29 corridor. Spotter activation is not expected at this time. Your National Weather Service forecast for Sioux Land. Tonight, cloudy. Showers likely after midnight. Lows in the mid-40s. Northeast winds 5 to 10 miles an hour. Chance of rain 70%. Thursday, showers. Highs in the mid-50s. North winds 10 to 15 miles an hour with gusts up to 25 miles an hour. Chance of rain near 100%. Thursday night, mostly cloudy with a slight chance of showers in the evening, then partly cloudy after midnight. Lows in the upper 30s. Northwest winds 15 to 20 miles an hour with gusts up to 35 miles an hour. Chance of rain 20%. Friday, partly sunny in the morning, then cloudy. Breezy with highs in the lower 60s. Northwest winds 15 to 25 miles an hour with gusts up to 40 miles an hour. Friday night, clear. Widespread frost after midnight. Lows in the lower 30s. North winds 5 to 10 miles an hour, becoming southwest after midnight. Saturday, widespread frost in the morning. Sunny. Highs in the upper 50s. Saturday night, clear. Not as cool as lows in the lower 40s. Sunday, sunny. Highs in the mid-60s. Sunday night, partly cloudy. Lows in the mid-40s. Monday, mostly sunny. Highs in the upper 60s. Monday night, mostly clear. Lows in the upper 40s. Tuesday, sunny. Highs in the lower 70s. Tuesday night, mostly clear. Lows in the lower 50s. Wednesday, mostly sunny. Highs in the lower 70s. At 8 p.m., in Sioux City, the temperature was 53 and the 2.4.

temperatures have been falling. Elsewhere in northwest Iowa, Morris was mostly cloudy and 48. Sheldon was cloudy and 48. Cherokee was cloudy and 52. Spencer was cloudy and 50. Storm Lake was cloudy and 52. Other conditions across the northern plains, farther east in Iowa, Waterloo, it was partly cloudy with a temperature of 54. In the morning, it was cloudy with a temperature of 69. Eastern Nebraska and Norfolk, rain was falling with a temperature of 51. It was cloudy with a temperature of 57 in Lincoln and 58 in Omaha. In eastern South Dakota, temperatures were between 49 and 52 degrees. At Mitchell, it was partly cloudy. At Mason, it was mostly cloudy. At Sioux Falls, it was cloudy. And in southern Minnesota, temperatures were between 47 and 52 degrees. It was partly cloudy at Mankato and Minneapolis. It was cloudy at Worthington, Marshall, and Rochester. Once again, at 8 p.m., Sioux City had a temperature of 53. The Sioux City, Iowa climate summary for this evening, as of 4 p.m., October 14, 2026. Today's high temperature was 58 degrees. The normal high is 64. Today's low temperature was 39 degrees. The normal low is 39. No precipitation fell today, which brings the monthly total at 0.01 inches. This is 1.21 inches below the normal amount of 1.22 inches for October. The total precipitation for the year still stands at 20.45 inches, which is 5.58 inches below normal. No snowfall today, which brings the monthly total to 0.0 inches. The total snowfall since July 1st still stands at 0.0 inches. There were 16 heating degree days today, which is still above normal. The yearly total since July 1st is 92, which is 200 below normal. There were no cooling degree days today, which is normal. The yearly total since January 1st is 1,186, which is 321 above normal. The normal high temperature for tomorrow is 63 degrees, and the normal low is 38. The record high for tomorrow is 90, which occurred in 1958, and the record low is 21, which occurred in 1893. Sunset tonight is at 6:45 p.m. Sunrise tomorrow is at 7:39 a.m. The current time is 6:11 p.m. Central Daylight Time. Operating on a frequency of 162.475 MHz. 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Our program originates from the National Weather Service in Sioux Falls and serves Sioux City and the surrounding Sioux Lutton area. This hazardous weather outlook is from northwest Iowa, west central Iowa, southwest Minnesota, northeast Nebraska, central South Dakota, east central South Dakota, south central South Dakota, and southeast South Dakota. For today and tonight, rain will spread northeast into the area tonight, with a few thunderstorms possible into the Missouri River Valley. Severe weather is not expected. For Thursday through Tuesday, rain will continue Thursday, with a few thunderstorms possible in northwest Iowa. While severe weather is not expected, storms could produce brief heavier rainfall. Rainfall totals of affecting four more are currently favored south of I-90, with localized amounts in excess of an inch possible. Now would be the time to ensure gutters and downspouts, as well as storm drains.

262.475 megahertz. 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Our program originates from the National Weather Service in Sioux Falls and serves two cities.

northeast into the area tonight, with a few thunderstorms possible into the Missouri River Valley. Severe weather is not expected. For Thursday through Tuesday, rain will continue Thursday, with a few thunderstorms possible in northwest Iowa. While severe weather

Mm-hmm.

temperatures at night, mostly clear. Lows in the lower 50s. Wednesday, mostly sunny. Highs in the lower 70s. At 8 p.m., in Sioux City, the temperature was 53 and the dew point 44. The relative humidity was 71%. Wind was northeast at 5 miles an hour. The pressure was 30.12 inches and falling. Elsewhere in northwest Iowa, Mars was mostly clear.

Ali olmasın.

0: Notice in the lower 48. Sunday. Sunday. High in the mid 60s. Sunday night, hot and cloudy. Lows in the mid 40s. Monday, mostly sunny. High in the upper 60s. Monday night, mostly clear. Lows in the upper 40s.
1: Was cloudy. And in southern Minnesota, temperatures were between 47 and

north winds 5 to 10 miles an hour, becoming southwest after midnight. Saturday, widespread frost in the morning. Sunny. Highs in the upper 50s. Saturday night, clear. Not as cool as lows in the lower 40s. Sunday, sunny. Highs in the mid 60s. Sunday night, partly cloudy. Lows in the mid 40s. Monday, mostly sunny. Highs in the upper 60s. Monday night, mostly clear. Lows in the upper 40s. Tuesday, sunny. Highs in the lower 70s. Tuesday night, mostly clear. Lows in the lower 60s. Wednesday, mostly sunny. Highs in the lower 70s. At 8 p.m., in Sioux City, the temperature was 53 and the dew point 44. The relative humidity was 71%. Wind was northeast at 5 miles an hour. The pressure was 30.12 inches and falling. Elsewhere in northwest Iowa, Morris was mostly cloudy and 48. Sheldon was cloudy and 48. Cherokee was cloudy and 52. Spencer was cloudy and 50. Storm Lake was cloudy and 52. Other conditions across the northern plains, farther east in Iowa, Waterloo, it was partly cloudy, with a temperature of 54. It was cloudy, with a temperature of 59 at Des Moines, and 63 at Cedar Rapids. In eastern Nebraska, it was cloudy, with a temperature of 57 in Lincoln, and 58 at Omaha. At North Fork, rain and fog were reported, with a temperature of 50. In eastern South Dakota, temperatures were in between 49 and 52 degrees. At Mitchell, it was partly cloudy. At Mason, it was mostly cloudy. At Sioux Falls, it was cloudy. And in southern Minnesota, temperatures were in between 47 and 52 degrees. It was partly cloudy at Mankato and Minneapolis. It was cloudy at Worthington, Marshall, and Rochester. Once again, at 8 p.m. Sioux City had a temperature of 53. At 9 p.m., in Sioux City, the temperature was 53 and the dew point 44. The relative humidity was 71%. Wind was east at 8 miles an hour. The pressure was 30.12 inches and steady. Elsewhere in northwest Iowa, Morris was cloudy and 50. Sheldon was cloudy and 48. Spencer was cloudy and 50. Storm Lake was cloudy and 50. Other conditions across the northern plains, farther east in Iowa, Waterloo, it was mostly cloudy, with a temperature of 54. At Des Moines, it was cloudy, with a temperature of 58. Eastern Nebraska, it was cloudy. It was 57 in Lincoln, 57 at Omaha, and 49 at North Fork. Temperatures were between 49 and 52 degrees. At Mason, rain was falling. At Mitchell, it was mostly cloudy. At Sioux Falls, it was cloudy. And in southern Minnesota, temperatures were between 47 and 51 degrees. It was partly cloudy at Mankato and Minneapolis. It was cloudy at Worthington, Marshall, and Rochester. Once again, at 9 p.m. Sioux City had a temperature of 53. The current time is 9:03 p.m. Central Daylight Time. Operating on a frequency of 162.475 MHz, this is NOLA radio station WXL62, broadcasting from a transmitter near Long Island. Our program originates from the National Weather Service in Sioux Falls and serves Sioux City and the surrounding Siouxland area. This hazardous weather outlook is from northwest Iowa, west central Iowa, southwest Minnesota, northeast Nebraska, central South Dakota, east central South Dakota, south central South Dakota, and southeast South Dakota. For today and tonight, rain will spread northeast into the area tonight, with a few thunderstorms possible into the Missouri River Valley. Severe weather is not expected. For Thursday through Tuesday, rain will continue Thursday with a few thunderstorms.

winds 5 to 10 miles an hour, becoming southwest after midnight. Saturday, widespread frost in the morning. Sunday, highs in the upper 50s. Saturday night, clear. Not as cool as lows in the lower 40s. Sunday, sunny.

Wednesday with a few thunderstorms possible in northwest Iowa. While severe weather is not expected, storms can produce heavy rainfall. Rainfall totals of a half inch or more are commonly favored south of I-90, with localized amounts in excess of an inch possible. Now would be the time to ensure gutters and downspouts, as well as storm drains, are clear of leaves. Areas of frost will be possible Friday night into Saturday morning, currently favored along and east of the Interstate 29 corridor.

reaching near 100%. Thursday night, mostly cloudy with a slight chance of showers in the evening, then partly cloudy after midnight. Lows in the upper 30s. Look like winds shifting to 20 miles an hour with gusts up to 35 miles an hour. Chance of rain 20%. Friday, partly sunny in the morning, then cloudy. Windy with highs in the lower 50s. Look like the winds shifting to 25 miles an hour with gusts up to 40 miles an hour. Friday night, clear. Widespread frost after midnight. Lows in the lower 30s. North winds 5 to 10 miles an hour, becoming southwest after midnight. Saturday, widespread frost in the morning. Sunny. Highs in the upper 50s. Saturday night, clear. Not as cool as lows in the lower 40s. Sunday, sunny. Highs in the mid-60s. Sunday night, partly cloudy. Lows in the mid-40s. Monday, mostly sunny. Highs in the upper 60s. Monday night, mostly clear. Lows in the upper 40s. Tuesday, sunny. Highs in the lower 70s. Tuesday night, mostly clear. Lows in the lower 50s. Wednesday, mostly sunny. Highs in the lower 70s. At 9 p.m., in Sioux City, the temperature was 53 and a 2.44. The relative humidity was 71%. Wind was east at 8 miles an hour. The pressure was 30.12 inches and steady. Elsewhere in northwest Iowa, Morris was cloudy and 50. Sheldon was cloudy and 48. Cherokee was cloudy and 52. Spencer was cloudy and 50. Storm Lake was cloudy and 50. Other conditions across the northern plains, farther east in Iowa, at Waterloo, it was mostly cloudy, with a temperature of 54. At Des Moines, it was cloudy, with a temperature of 58. In eastern Nebraska, it was cloudy. It was 57 in Lincoln, 52nd at Omaha, and 49 at Norfolk. In eastern South Dakota, temperatures were between 49 and 52 degrees. In Lincoln, rain was falling. At Mitchell, it was mostly cloudy. At Sioux Falls, it was cloudy. And in southern Minnesota, temperatures were between 47 and 51 degrees. It was partly cloudy in Winnebago and in Minneapolis. It was cloudy at Worthington, Marshall, and Rochester. Once again, at 9 p.m., Sioux City had a temperature of 53. Current time is 9:12 p.m. Central Daylight Time. Operating on a frequency of 162.475 MHz, this is your weather radio station WXL-52, broadcasting from a transmitter near London, Iowa. Our program originates from the National Weather Service in Sioux Falls and serves Sioux City and the surrounding Siouxland area. This hazardous weather outlook is from northwest Iowa, west central Iowa, southwest Minnesota, northeast Nebraska, central South Dakota, mid-central South Dakota, south central South Dakota, and southeast South Dakota. For today and tonight, rain will spread northeast into the area tonight, with a few thunderstorms possible into the Missouri River Valley. Severe weather is not expected. For Thursday through Tuesday, rain will continue Thursday, with a few thunderstorms possible in northwest Iowa. While severe weather is not expected, storms can produce brief heavier rainfall. Rainfall totals of a half inch or more are currently favored south of I-90, with localized amounts in excess of an inch possible. Now would be the time to ensure gutters and downspouts, as well as storm drains, are clear in

Monday night.

Captain 4 more are currently streaming south of Miami, with localized amounts in excess of an inch possible. Now would be the time to ensure gutters and downspouts, as well as storm drains, are clear of leaves. Areas of frost will be possible Friday night into Saturday morning. Here may favor the long and east of the Interstate 29 corridor. Spotter activation is not expected at this time. Your National Weather Service forecast for Sioux Land. Tonight, cloudy. A slight chance of showers this evening, then showers likely after midnight. Lows in the mid-40s. Northeast winds 5 to 10 miles an hour. Chance of rain 70%. Thursday, showers. Highs in the mid-50s. North winds 10 to 15 miles an hour with gusts up to 25 miles an hour. Chance of rain to 100%. Thursday night, mostly cloudy with a slight chance of showers in the evening, then partly cloudy after midnight. Lows in the upper 30s. Northwest winds 15 to 20 miles an hour with gusts up to 35 miles an hour. Chance of rain 20%. Friday, partly sunny in the morning, then clearing. Freezing with ice in the lower 50s. Northwest winds 15 to 25 miles an hour with gusts up to 40 miles an hour. Friday night, clear. Widespread frost after midnight. Lows in the lower 30s. North winds 5 to 10 miles an hour, becoming southwest after midnight. Saturday, widespread frost in the morning. Sunny. Highs in the upper 50s. Saturday night, clear. Not as cool as lows in the lower 40s.

cloudy with a slight chance of showers in the evening, then partly cloudy after midnight. Lows in the upper 30s. Northwest winds 15 to 20 miles an hour with gusts up to 35 miles an hour. Chance of rain 20%. Friday, partly sunny in the morning, then clearing. Breezy with ice in the lower 50s. Northwest winds 15 to 25 miles an hour with gusts up to 40 miles an hour. Friday night, clear. Widespread frost after midnight. Lows in the lower 30s. North winds 5 to 10 miles an hour, becoming southwest after midnight. Saturday, widespread frost in the morning. Sunny. Highs in the upper 50s. Saturday night, clear. Not as cool with lows in the lower 40s. Sunday, sunny. Highs in the mid 60s. Sunday night, partly cloudy. Lows in the mid 40s. Monday,

in the upper 40s. Tuesday, sunny. Highs in the lower 70s. Tuesday night, mostly clear. Lows in the lower 50s. Wednesday, mostly sunny. Highs in the lower 70s. The lower 70s. Tuesday night, mostly clear. Lows in the lower 50s. Wednesday, mostly sunny. Highs in the lower 70s. At 9 p.m. in Sioux City, the temperature was 53 and the dew point 44. The relative humidity was 71%. Wind was east at 8 miles an hour. The pressure was 30.12 inches and steady. Elsewhere in northwest Iowa, Morris was cloudy and 50. Sheldon was cloudy and 48. Cherokee was cloudy and 52. Spencer was cloudy and 50. Storm Lake was cloudy and 50. Other conditions across the northern plains, farther east in Iowa, at Waterloo, it was mostly cloudy, with a temperature of 54. At Des Moines, it was cloudy, with a temperature of 58. In eastern Nebraska, it was cloudy. It was 57 at Lincoln, 57 at Omaha, and 49 at Norfolk. In eastern South Dakota, temperatures were between 49 and 52 degrees. At Lincoln, rain was falling. At Mitchell, it was mostly cloudy. At Sioux Falls, it was cloudy. And in southern Minnesota, temperatures were between 47 and 51 degrees. It was partly cloudy at Mankato and Minneapolis. It was cloudy at Worthington, Marshall, and Rochester. Once again, at 9 p.m. Sioux City had a temperature of 53. The current time is 9:34 p.m. Central Daylight Time. Operating on a frequency of 162.475 MHz, this is NOAA Weather Radio Station WXL62, broadcasting from a transmitter.

Baltimore. Our program originates from the National Weather Service in Sioux Falls and serves Sioux City and the surrounding Siouxland area. This hazardous weather outlook is from northwest Iowa, west central Iowa, southwest Minnesota, northeast Nebraska, central South Dakota, east central South Dakota, south central South Dakota, and southeast South Dakota. For tonight, rain will spread northeast into the area tonight, with isolated thunderstorms possible into the Missouri River Valley. Severe weather is not expected. For Thursday through Tuesday, rain continues Thursday, with a few thunderstorms possible in northwest Iowa. While severe weather is not expected, storms could produce brief heavier rainfall. Strong northwest wind gusts 30 to 45 miles an hour expected Thursday afternoon into Friday morning. Gusts at 60 miles an hour expected in south-central South Dakota and possible along the Buffalo Ridge. Confidence is increasing in the potential for widespread frost Friday night into Saturday morning, killing the favorites along and east of the Interstate 29 corridor. Spotter activation is not expected at this time. Your National Weather Service forecast for Siouxland. Tonight, cloudy. A slight chance of showers this evening, then showers likely after midnight. Lows in the mid-40s. Northeast winds 5 to 10 miles an hour. Chance of rain 70%. Thursday, showers. Highs in the mid-50s. North winds 10 to 15 miles an hour, with gusts up to 25 miles an hour. Chance of rain 1%.

to be here.

Tuesday, sunny. Highs in the lower 70s. Tuesday night, mostly clear. Lows in the lower 50s. Wednesday, mostly sunny. Highs in the lower 70s. At 9 p.m., in Sioux City, the temperature was 53 and 2.44. The relative humidity was 71%. Wind was east at 8 miles an hour. The pressure was 30.12 inches and steady. Elsewhere in northwest Iowa, Morris was cloudy and 50. Sheldon was cloudy and 48. Cherokee was cloudy and 52. Spencer was cloudy and 50. Storm Lake was cloudy and 50. Other conditions across the northern plains, farther east in Iowa, Waterloo, was mostly cloudy with a temperature of 54. At Des Moines, it was cloudy with a temperature of 58. In eastern Nebraska, it was cloudy. It was 57 at Lincoln, 57 at Omaha, and 49 at Milford. In eastern South Dakota, temperatures were between 49 and 52 degrees. At Milton, rain was falling. At Mitchell, it was mostly cloudy. At Sioux Falls, it was cloudy. And in southern Minnesota, temperatures were between 47 and 51 degrees. It was partly cloudy in Mankato and Minneapolis. It was cloudy at Worthington, Marshall, and Rochester. Once again, at 9 p.m., Sioux City had a temperature of 53. The current time is 9:44 p.m. Central Daylight Time. Operating on a frequency of 107.

Tuesday, rain continues Thursday, with a few thunderstorms possible in northwest Iowa. While severe weather is not expected, storms can produce brief heavier rainfall. Strong northwest wind gusts 30 to 45 miles an hour expected Thursday afternoon into Friday morning. Gusts at 60 miles an hour expected in south-central South Dakota and possible along the Buffalo Ridge. Confidence is increasing in the potential for widespread frost to Friday night into Saturday morning, currently favored along the east of the Interstate 29 corridor. Spotter isolation is not expected at this time. Your National Weather Service forecast for Sioux Land. Tonight, cloudy. A slight chance of showers this evening, then showers likely after midnight. Lows in the mid-40s. Northeast winds 5 to 10 miles an hour. Chance of rain 70%. Thursday, showers. Highs in the mid-50s. North winds 10 to 15 miles an hour with gusts up to 25 miles an hour. Chance of rain near 100%. Thursday night, mostly cloudy with a slight chance of showers in the evening, then partly cloudy after midnight. Lows in the upper 30s. Northwest winds 15 to 20 miles an hour with gusts up to 35 miles an hour. Chance of rain 20%. Friday, partly sunny in the morning, then clearing. Breezy with highs in the lower 50s. Northwest winds 15 to 25 miles an hour with gusts up to 40 miles an hour. Friday night, clear. Widespread frost after midnight. Lows in the lower 30s. North winds 5 to 10 miles an hour, becoming southwest after midnight. Saturday, widespread frost in the morning. Sunny. Highs in the upper 50s. Saturday night, clear. Not as cool as lows in the lower 40s. Sunday, sunny. Highs in the mid-60s. Sunday night, partly cloudy. Lows in the mid-40s. Monday, mostly sunny. Highs in the upper 60s. Monday night, mostly clear. Lows in the upper 40s. Tuesday, sunny. Highs in the lower 70s. Tuesday night, mostly clear. Lows in the lower 50s. Wednesday, mostly sunny. Highs in the lower 70s. 9 p.m. in Sioux City.

strongest storms possible into the Missouri River Valley. Severe weather is not expected. For Thursday through Tuesday, rain continues Thursday, with a few thunderstorms possible in northwest Iowa. While severe weather is not expected, storms can produce these heavy

storm continues Thursday, with a few thunderstorms possible in northwest Iowa. While severe weather is not expected, storms can produce heavier rainfall. A strong northwest wind gusts 30 to 45 miles an hour expected.

Statue City, the temperature was 53 and the dew point 45. The relative humidity was 74%. Wind was northeast at 3 miles an hour. The pressure was 30.14 inches and rising. Elsewhere in northwest Iowa, Morris was cloudy and 50. Sheldon was cloudy and 50. Cherokee was mostly cloudy and 50. Spencer was mostly cloudy and 49. Storm Lake was mostly cloudy and 50. Other conditions across the northern plains, farther east in Iowa, it was cloudy, with a temperature of 58 at Des Moines and 54 at Waterloo. In eastern Nebraska, it was cloudy. It was 57 at Lincoln, 57 at Omaha, and 50 at Milford. In eastern South Dakota, temperatures were between 49 and 52 degrees. In Mitchell, rain was falling. It was cloudy at Yankton and Sioux Falls. And in southern Minnesota, temperatures were between 48 and 51 degrees. It was partly cloudy at Mankato and Minneapolis. It was cloudy at Worthington, Marshall, and Rochester. Once again, at 10 p.m., Sioux City had a temperature of 53. The current time is 10:04 p.m. Central Daylight Time. Operating on a frequency of 162.475 MHz, this is No Weather Radio Station WXL62, broadcasting from a transmitter near Lawton, Iowa. Our program originates from the National Weather Service in Sioux Falls and serves Sioux City and the surrounding Siouxland area. This hazardous weather outlook is for northwest Iowa, west central Iowa.

West Minnesota, Northeast Nebraska, Central South Dakota, East Central South Dakota, South Central South Dakota, and Southeast South Dakota. For tonight, rain will spread northeast into the area tonight, with isolated thunderstorms possible into the Missouri River Valley. Severe weather is not expected. For Thursday through Tuesday, rain continues Thursday, with a few thunderstorms possible in northwest Iowa. While severe weather is not expected, storms could produce brief heavier rainfall. Strong northwest wind gusts 30 to 45 miles an hour expected Thursday afternoon into Friday morning. Gusts to 50 miles an hour expected in south-central South Dakota and possible along the Buffalo Ridge. Confidence is increasing in the potential for widespread frost Friday night into Saturday morning, currently favored along the east of the Interstate 29 corridor. Spotter activation is not expected at this time. Your National Weather Service forecast for Siouxland. Tonight, cloudy. A slight chance of showers this evening, then showers likely after midnight. Lows in the mid-40s. Northeast winds 5 to 10 miles an hour. Chance of rain 70%. Thursday, showers. Highs in the mid-50s. North winds 10 to 15 miles an hour with gusts up to 25 miles an hour. Chance of rain near 100%. Thursday night, mostly cloudy with a slight chance of showers in the evening, then partly cloudy after midnight. Lows in the upper 30s. Northwest winds 15 to 20 miles an hour with gusts up to 35 miles an hour. Chance of rain 20%. Friday, partly sunny in the morning, then clearing. Breezy with highs in the lower

30 miles an hour in the afternoon. Chance of rain at 100%. Thursday night, mostly cloudy in the evening, and becoming partly cloudy. Lows in the upper 30s. Northwest winds 15 to 20 miles an hour with gusts up to 40 miles an hour. Friday, partly sunny in the morning, then clearing. Breezy with highs in the lower 50s. Northwest winds 15 to 25 miles an hour with gusts up to 40 miles an hour. Friday night, clear. Widespread frost after midnight. Lows in the lower 30s. North winds 5 to 10 miles an hour. Coming southwest after midnight. Saturday, widespread frost in the morning. Sunny. Highs in the upper 50s. Saturday night, clear. Not as cool as lows in the lower 40s. Sunday, sunny. Highs in the mid 60s. Sunday night, partly cloudy. Lows in the mid 40s. Monday, mostly sunny. Highs in the upper 60s. Monday night, mostly clear. Lows in the upper 40s. Tuesday, sunny. Highs in the lower 70s. Tuesday night, mostly clear. Lows in the lower 50s. Wednesday, mostly sunny. Highs in the lower 70s. At 10 p.m., in Sioux City.

Tuesday, rain continues Thursday, with a few thunderstorms possible in the

understanding.

through Latin America. This hazard is weather outlooks from northwest Iowa, west central Iowa, southwest Minnesota, northeast Nebraska, central South Dakota, east central South Dakota, south central South Dakota, and southeast South Dakota. For tonight, rain will spread northeast into the area tonight, with isolated thunderstorms possible into the Missouri River Valley. Severe weather is not expected. For Thursday through Tuesday, rain continues Thursday, with a few thunderstorms possible in northwest Iowa. While severe weather is not expected, storms can produce the extra rainfall. Strong northwest wind gusts 30 to 45 miles an hour expected Thursday afternoon into Friday morning. Gusts to 50 miles an hour expected in south-central South Dakota and possible along the Buffalo Ridge. Confidence is increasing in the potential for widespread frost Friday night into Saturday morning, currently favored along the east of the Interstate 29 corridor. Spotter activation is not expected at this time. Your National Weather Service forecast for Sioux Land. Overnight, cloudy. A slight chance of showers late this evening, then showers. Near steady temperature in the lower 50s. Northeast winds around 5 miles an hour. Chance of rain 80%. Thursday, showers. Highs in the mid 50s. North winds 10 to 15 miles an hour. Gusts up to 30 miles an hour in the afternoon. Chance of rain near 100%. Thursday night, mostly cloudy in the evening and becoming partly cloudy. Lows in the upper 30s. Northwest winds 15 to 20 miles an hour with gusts up to 40 miles an hour. Friday, partly sunny in the morning, then clearing. Freezing with ice in the lower 50s. Northwest winds 15 to 25 miles an hour with gusts up to 40 miles an hour. Friday night, clear. Widespread frost after midnight. Lows in the lower 30s. North winds 5 to 10 miles an hour.

blue. In Nebraska, it was cloudy. It was 57 in Lincoln, 57 in Omaha, and 50 in Mill Fork. In eastern South Dakota, temperatures were between 49 and 52 degrees. In Mitchell, rain was falling. It was cloudy in Lincoln and Sioux Falls. And in southern Minnesota, temperatures were between 48 and 51 degrees. It was partly cloudy at Mankato and Minneapolis. It was cloudy at Worthington, Marshall, and Rochester. Once again, at 10 p.m., Sioux City had a temperature of 53. The current time is 11 p.m. Central Daylight Time. Operating on a frequency of 162.475 MHz, this is NOAA Weather Radio Station WXL-62, broadcasting from a transmitter near Lawton, Iowa. Our program originates from the National Weather Service in Sioux Falls and serves Sioux City and the surrounding Sioux Land area. This hazardous weather outlook is for Northwest Iowa.

evening Thursday with a few thunderstorms possible in northwest Iowa. While severe weather is not expected, storms could produce the heavier rainfall. Strong northwest wind gusts 30 to 45 miles an hour expected Thursday afternoon into Friday morning. Gusts of 50 miles an hour expected in south central South Dakota and possible along the Buffalo Ridge. Confidence is increasing in the potential for widespread frost Friday night into Saturday morning, apparently favored along and east of the Interstate 29 corridor. Spotter activation is not expected at this time. Your National Weather Service forecast for Sioux Land. Overnight, cloudy. A slight chance of showers late this evening, then showers. Near steady temperature in the lower 50s. Northeast winds around 5 miles an hour. Chance of rain 80%. Thursday, showers. Highs in the mid-50s. North winds 10 to 15 miles an hour. Gusts up to 30 miles an hour in the afternoon. Chance of rain near 100%. Thursday night, mostly cloudy in the evening, then becoming partly cloudy. Lows in the upper 30s. Northwest winds 15 to 20 miles an hour with gusts up to 40 miles an hour. Friday, partly sunny in the morning, then clearing. Breezy with highs in the lower 50s. Northwest winds 15 to 25 miles an hour with gusts up to 40 miles an hour. Friday night, clear. Widespread frost after midnight. Lows in the lower 30s. North winds 5 to 10 miles an hour, becoming southwest after midnight. Saturday, widespread frost in the morning. Sunday, highs in the upper 50s. Saturday night, clear. Not as cool as lows in the lower 40s. Sunday, sunny. Highs in the mid 60s. Sunday night, partly cloudy. Lows in the mid 40s. Monday, mostly sunny. Highs in the upper 60s. Monday night, mostly clear. Lows in the upper 40s. Tuesday, sunny. Highs in the lower 70s. Tuesday night, mostly clear. Lows in the lower 50s. Wednesday, mostly sunny. Highs in the lower 70s. At 11 p.m. in Sioux City, the temperature was 52 and a 2.47. The relative humidity was 83%. Wind was northeast at 5 miles an hour. The pressure was 30.14 inches and steady. Elsewhere in northwest Iowa, Morris was cloudy and 50. Sheldon was cloudy and 50. Cherokee was mostly cloudy and 50. Spencer was mostly cloudy and 49. Storm Lake was mostly cloudy and 48. Other conditions across the northern plains, farther east in Iowa, it was cloudy, with a temperature of 58 at Des Moines and 55 at Waterloo. In eastern Nebraska, it was cloudy. It was 57 in Lincoln, 56 at Omaha, and 50 at North Fork. In eastern South Dakota, temperatures were between 48

p.m., insisted the temperature was 52 and the dew point 47. The relative humidity was 83%. Wind was northeast at 5 miles an hour. The pressure was 30.14 inches and steady. Elsewhere in northwest Iowa, Morris was cloudy and 50. Sheldon was cloudy and 50. Cherokee was mostly cloudy and 50. Spencer was mostly cloudy and 49. Storm Lake was mostly cloudy and 48. Other conditions across the northern plains, farther east in Iowa, it was cloudy with a temperature of 50 at the morning and 55 at Waterloo. Eastern Nebraska, it was cloudy. It was 57 in Lincoln, 56 at Omaha, and 50 at Norfolk. In eastern South Dakota, temperatures were between 48 and 61 degrees. At Mitchell, rain was falling. It was cloudy in Lincoln and Sioux Falls. And in southern Minnesota, temperatures were between 47 and 49 degrees. At Montego, it was partly cloudy. It was mostly cloudy at Minneapolis and Rochester. It was cloudy at Wilmington and Marshall. Once again, at 11 p.m., the city had a temperature of 52. The current time is 11:09 p.m. Central Daylight Time. Operating on a frequency of 162.475 MHz, this is Noella Radio Station WXL-62, broadcasting from a transmitter near Norton, Iowa. The program originates from the National Weather Service in Sioux Falls and serves Sioux City and the surrounding Siouxland area. This hazardous weather outlook is for northwest Iowa, west central Iowa, southwest Minnesota, northeast Nebraska, central South Dakota, east central South Dakota, south central South Dakota, and southeast South Dakota. For tonight, rain will spread northeast into the area tonight, with isolated thunderstorms possible into the Missouri River Valley. Severe weather is not expected. For Thursday through Tuesday, rain continues Thursday, with a few thunderstorms possible in northwest Iowa. While severe weather is not expected, storms could produce brief heavier rainfall. Strong northwest wind gusts 30 to 45 miles an hour expected Thursday afternoon into Friday morning. Gusts of 50 miles an hour expected in south-central South Dakota and possible along the Buffalo Ridge. Confidence is increasing in the potential for widespread frost to Friday night into Saturday morning, currently favored along and east of the Interstate 29 corridor. Spotter precipitation is not expected at this time. Your National Weather Service forecast for Siouxland. Overnight, cloudy. Slight chance of showers late this evening, then showers. Near steady temperature around 50. Northeast winds around 5 miles an hour. Chance of rain 80%. Thursday, showers. Highs in the mid-50s. North winds 10 to 15 miles an hour. Gusts up to 30 miles an hour in the afternoon. Chance of rain to 100%. Thursday night, mostly cloudy in the evening, then becoming partly cloudy. Lows in the upper 30s. Northwest winds 15 to 20 miles an hour with gusts up to 40 miles an hour. Friday, partly sunny in the morning, then clearing. Breezy with winds in the lower 50s. Northwest winds 15 to 25 miles an hour with gusts up to 40 miles an hour.

northeast at 5 miles an hour. The pressure was 30.14 inches and steady. Elsewhere in northwest Iowa, Morris was cloudy and 50. Sheldon was cloudy and 50. Cherokee was mostly cloudy and 50. Spencer was mostly cloudy and 49. Storm Lake was mostly cloudy and 48. Other conditions across the northern plains, farther east in Iowa, it was cloudy, with a temperature of 58 at Des Moines and 55 at Waterloo. In eastern Nebraska, it was cloudy. It was 57 in Lincoln, 56 at Omaha, and 50 at New Fork. In eastern South Dakota, temperatures were between 48 and 51 degrees. At Mitchell, rain was falling. It was cloudy at Yankton and Sioux Falls. And in southern Minnesota, temperatures were between 47 and 49 degrees. At Mankato, it was partly cloudy. It was mostly cloudy in Minneapolis and Rochester. It was cloudy at Worthington and Marshall. Once again, at 11 p.m., Sioux City had a temperature of 52. The current time is 11:14 p.m. Central Daylight Time. Operating on a frequency of 162.475 MHz, this is NOAA radio station WXL62, broadcasting from a transmitter near London, Iowa. Our program originates from the National Weather Service in Sioux Falls and serves Sioux City and the surrounding Siouxland area. This hazardous weather outlook is from northwest Iowa, west central Iowa, southwest Minnesota, northeast Nebraska, central South Dakota, east central South Dakota, south central South Dakota, and southeast South Dakota. For tonight, rain will spread northeast into the area tonight, with isolated thunderstorms possible into the Missouri River Valley. Severe weather is not expected. For Thursday through Tuesday, rain continues Thursday, with a few thunderstorms possible in northwest Iowa. While severe weather is not expected, storms could produce reach heavier rainfall. Strong northwest wind gusts 30 to 45 miles an hour expected Thursday afternoon into Friday morning. Gusts of 50 miles an hour expected in south-central South Dakota and possible along the Buffalo Ridge. Confidence is increasing in the potential for widespread frost Friday night into Saturday morning, currently favored along and east of the Interstate 29 corridor. Spotter activation is not expected at this time. Your National Weather Service forecast for Siouxland. Overnight, cloudy. A slight chance of showers late this evening, then showers. Near steady temperature around 50. Northeast winds around 5 miles an hour. Chance of rain 80%. Thursday, showers. Highs in the mid-50s. North winds 10 to 15 miles an hour. Gusts up to 30 miles an hour in the afternoon. Chance of rain to 100%. Thursday night, mostly cloudy in the evening, then becoming partly cloudy. Lows in the upper 30s. Northwest winds 15 to 20 miles an hour with gusts up to 20 miles an hour. Friday, partly sunny in the morning, then crazy. Breezy with gusts in the lower 60s. Northwest winds 15 to 25 miles an hour with gusts up to 20 miles an hour. Friday night, clear. Widespread frost after midnight. Lows in the lower 30s. North winds 5 to 10 miles an hour, becoming southwest after midnight. Saturday, widespread frost in the morning. Sunday, highs in the upper 60s. Saturday night, clear. Not as cool as lows in the lower 40s. Sunday, sunny. Highs in the mid 60s. Sunday night, partly cloudy. Lows in the mid 40s. Monday, mostly sunny. Highs in the upper 60s. Monday night, mostly clear. Lows in the upper 40s. Tuesday, sunny. Highs in the lower 70s. Tuesday night, mostly clear. Lows in the lower 50s. Wednesday, mostly sunny. Highs in the lower 70s. It's 11 p.m. in Sioux City. The temperature was 52 and 2.47. The relative humidity was 33%. Wind was northeast at 5 miles an hour. The pressure was 30.14 inches.
49. Storm Lake was mostly cloudy. 1048. Other conditions across the northern plains, farther east of Iowa, it was cloudy, with a temperature of 58 at Des Moines and 65 at Waterloo. In eastern Nebraska, it was cloudy. It was 57 in Lincoln, 56 at Omaha, and 50 at New Fork. In eastern South Dakota, temperatures were between 48 and 51 degrees. At Mitchell, rain was falling. It was cloudy at Yankton in Sioux Falls. And in southern Minnesota, temperatures were between 47 and 49 degrees. At Mankato, it was partly cloudy. It was mostly cloudy at Minneapolis and Rochester. It was cloudy at Worthington and Marshall. Once again, at 11 p.m., Sioux City had a temperature of 52. The current time is 11:19 p.m., Central Daylight Time. Operating on a frequency of 162.475 MHz, this is NOAA Weather Radio Station WXL62, broadcasting from a transmitter near London, Iowa. Our program originates from the National Weather Service in Sioux Falls and serves Sioux City and the surrounding Siouxland area. This hazardous weather outlook is for northwest Iowa, west central Iowa, southwest Minnesota, northeast Nebraska, central South Dakota, east central South Dakota, south central South Dakota, and southeast South Dakota. For tonight, rain will spread northeast into the area tonight, with isolated thunderstorms possible into the Missouri River Valley. Severe weather is not expected. For Thursday through Tuesday, rain continues Thursday, with a few thunderstorms

South Dakota and possible along the Buffalo Ridge. Confidence is increasing in the potential for widespread frost Friday night into Saturday morning, currently favored along and east of the Interstate 29 corridor. Spotter activation is not expected at this time. Your National Weather Service forecast for Sioux Land. Overnight, cloudy. A slight chance of showers late this evening, then showers. Near steady temperature around 50. Northeast winds around 5 miles an hour. Chance of rain 80%. Thursday, showers. Highs in the mid-50s. North winds 10 to 15 miles an hour. Gusts up to 30 miles an hour in the afternoon. Chance of rain near 100%. Thursday night, mostly cloudy in the evening, then becoming partly cloudy. Lows in the upper 30s. Northwest winds shifting to 20 miles an hour with gusts up to 40 miles an hour. Friday, partly sunny in the morning, then clearing. Breezy with highs in the lower 50s. Northwest winds shifting to 25 miles an hour with gusts up to 40 miles an hour. Friday night, clear. Widespread frost after midnight. Lows in the lower 30s. North winds 5 to 10 miles an hour, becoming southwest after midnight. Saturday, widespread frost in the morning. Sunny. Highs in the upper 50s. Saturday night, clear. Not as cool as lows in the lower 40s. Sunday, sunny. Highs in the mid 60s. Sunday night, partly cloudy. Lows in the mid 40s. Monday, mostly sunny. Highs in the upper 60s. Monday night, mostly clear. Lows in the upper 40s. Tuesday, sunny. Highs in the lower 70s. Tuesday night, mostly clear. Lows in the lower 50s. Wednesday, mostly sunny. Highs in the lower 70s. At 11 p.m., in Sioux City, the temperature was 52 and the 2.47. The relative humidity was 83%. Wind was northeast at 5 miles an hour. The pressure was 30.14 inches and steady. Elsewhere in northwest Iowa, Morris was cloudy and 50. Sheldon was cloudy and 50. Cherokee was mostly cloudy and 50. Spencer was mostly cloudy and 49. Storm Lake was mostly cloudy and 48. Other conditions across the northern plains, farther east in Iowa, it was cloudy with a temperature of 58 at Des Moines and 55 at Waterloo. In Nebraska, it was cloudy. It was 57 in Lincoln, 56 at Omaha, and 50 at Norfolk. In eastern South Dakota, temperatures were between 48 and 51 degrees. In Mitchell, rain was falling. It was cloudy in Lincoln and Sioux Falls. And in southern Minnesota, temperatures were between 47 and 49 degrees. At Mankato, it was partly cloudy. It was mostly cloudy in Minneapolis and Rochester. It was cloudy at Worthington and Marshall. Once again, at 11 p.m., Sioux City had a temperature of 52. The current time is 11:24 p.m. Central Daylight Time. Operating on a frequency of 162.475 MHz, this is NOAA Weather Radio Station WXL62, broadcasting from a transmitter near London, Iowa. Our program originates from the National Weather Service in Sioux Falls and serves Sioux City and the surrounding Sioux Land area. This hazardous weather outlook is for northwest Iowa, west central Iowa, southwest Minnesota, northeast Nebraska, central South Dakota, east central South Dakota, south central South Dakota, and southeast South Dakota. For tonight, rain will spread northeast into the area tonight, with isolated thunderstorms possible into the Missouri River Valley. Severe weather is not expected. For Thursday through Tuesday, rain continues Thursday, with a few thunderstorms possible in northwest Iowa.

11 p.m. in Sioux City. The temperature was 52 and the dew point 47. The relative humidity was 83%. Wind was northeast at 5 miles an hour. The pressure was 30.14 inches and steady. Elsewhere in northwest Iowa, Morris was cloudy and 50. Sheldon was cloudy and 50. Cherokee was mostly cloudy and 50. Spencer was mostly cloudy and 49. Storm Lake was mostly cloudy and 48. Other conditions across the northern plains, farther east of Iowa, it was cloudy, with a temperature of 58 at Des Moines and 55 at Waterloo. In eastern Nebraska, it was cloudy. It was 57 at Lincoln, 56 at Omaha, and 50 at New Forest. In eastern South Dakota, temperatures were between 48 and 51 degrees. At Mitchell, rain was falling. It was cloudy at Yankton and Sioux Falls. And in southern Minnesota, temperatures were between 47 and 49 degrees. At Mankato, it was partly cloudy. It was mostly cloudy at Minneapolis and Rochester. It was cloudy at Worthington and Marshall. Once again, at 11 p.m., Sioux City had a temperature of 52. The current time is 11:29 p.m. Central Daylight Time. Operating on a frequency of 162.475 MHz, this is No Weather Radio Station WXL62, broadcasting from a transmitter near London, Iowa. Our program originates from the National Weather Service in Sioux Falls and serves Sioux City and the surrounding Siouxland area. This hazardous weather outlook is for northwest Iowa, west central Iowa, southwest Minnesota, northeast Nebraska, central South Dakota, east central South Dakota, south central South Dakota, and southeast South Dakota. For tonight, rain will spread northeast into the area tonight, with isolated thunderstorms possible into the Missouri River Valley. Severe weather is not expected. For Thursday through Tuesday, rain continues Thursday, with a few thunderstorms possible in northwest Iowa. While severe weather is not expected, storms could produce brief heavier rainfall. Strong northwest wind gusts 30 to 45 miles an hour expected Thursday afternoon into Friday morning. Gusts to 50 miles an hour expected in south-central South Dakota and possible along the Buffalo Ridge. Confidence is increasing in the potential for widespread frost to Friday night into Saturday morning, currently favored along and east of the Interstate 29 corridor. Spotter activation is not expected at this time. Your National Weather Service forecast for Siouxland,

rain at 100%. Thursday night, mostly cloudy in the evening, then becoming partly cloudy. Lows in the upper 30s. Northwest winds 15 to 20 miles an hour with gusts up to 40 miles an hour. Friday, partly sunny in the morning, then clearing. Freezing with highs in the lower 50s. Northwest winds 15 to 25 miles an hour with gusts up to 40 miles an hour. Friday night, clear. Widespread frost after midnight. Lows in the lower 30s. North winds 5 to 10 miles an hour, becoming southwest after midnight. Saturday, widespread frost in the morning. Sunny. Highs in the upper 50s. Saturday night, clear. Not as cool as lows in the lower 40s. Sunday, sunny. Highs in the mid 60s. Sunday night, partly cloudy. Lows in the mid 40s. Monday, mostly sunny. Highs in the upper 60s. Monday night, mostly clear. Lows in the upper 40s. Tuesday, sunny. Highs in the lower 70s. Tuesday night, mostly clear. Lows in the lower 50s. Wednesday, mostly sunny. Highs in the lower 70s. At 11 p.m., in Sioux City, the temperature was 52 and the 2.47. The relative humidity was 83%. Wind was northeast at 5 miles an hour. 47. The relative humidity was 83%. Wind was northeast at 5 miles an hour. The pressure was 30.14 inches and steady. Elsewhere in northwest Iowa, Morris was cloudy and 50. Sheldon was cloudy and 50. Cherokee was mostly cloudy and 50. Spencer was mostly cloudy and 49. Storm Lake was mostly cloudy and 48. Other conditions across the northern plains, farther east in Iowa, it was cloudy, with a temperature of 58 at Des Moines and 55 at Waterloo. In eastern Nebraska, it was cloudy. It was 57 at Lincoln, 56 at Omaha, and 50 at Norfolk. In eastern South Dakota, temperatures were between 48 and 51 degrees. At Mitchell, rain was falling. It was cloudy at Yankton and Sioux Falls. And in southern Minnesota, temperatures were between 47 and 49 degrees. At Mankato, it was partly cloudy. It was mostly cloudy at Minneapolis and Rochester. It was cloudy at Worthington and Marshall. Once again, at 11 p.m., Sioux City had a temperature of 52. The current time is 11:34 p.m. Central Daylight Time. Operating on a frequency of 162.475 MHz, this is NOAA Weather Radio Station WXL62, broadcasting from a transmitter near Lawton, Iowa. Our program originates from the National Weather Service in Sioux Falls and serves Sioux City and the surrounding Siouxland area. This hazardous weather outlook is from northwest Iowa, west central Iowa, southwest Minnesota, northeast Nebraska, central South Dakota, east central South Dakota, south central South Dakota, and southeast South Dakota. For tonight, rain will spread northeast into the area tonight, with isolated thunderstorms possible into the Missouri River Valley. Severe weather is not expected. For Thursday through Tuesday, rain continues Thursday, with a few thunderstorms possible in northwest Iowa. While severe weather is not expected, storms could produce brief heavier rainfall. Strong northwest wind gusts 30 to 45 miles an hour expected Thursday afternoon into Friday morning. Gusts at 50 miles an hour expected in south-central South Dakota and possible along the Buffalo Ridge. Confidence is increasing in the potential for widespread frost Friday night into Saturday morning, currently favored along and east of the Interstate 29 corridor. Spotter activation is not expected at this time. Your National Weather Service forecast for Siouxland. Overnight, cloudy. A slight chance of showers late this evening, then showers. Near steady temperature around 50. Northeast winds around 5 miles an hour. Chance of rain 80%. Thursday, showers. Highs in the mid-50s. North winds 10 to 15 miles an hour.

to 30 miles an hour in the afternoon. Chance of rain near 100%. Thursday night, mostly cloudy in the evening, then becoming partly cloudy. Lows in the upper 30s. Northwest winds 15 to 20 miles an hour with gusts up to 40 miles an hour. Friday, partly sunny in the morning, then clearing. Breezy with highs in the lower 50s. Northwest winds 15 to 25 miles an hour with gusts up to 40 miles an hour. Friday night, clear. Widespread frost after midnight. Lows in the lower 30s. North winds 5 to 10 miles an hour, becoming southwest after midnight. Saturday, widespread frost in the morning. Sunny. Highs in the upper 50s. Saturday night, clear. Not as cool with lows in the lower 40s. Sunday, sunny. Highs in the mid-60s. Sunday night, partly cloudy. Lows in the mid-40s. Monday, mostly sunny. Highs in the upper 60s. Monday night, mostly clear. Lows in the upper 40s. Tuesday, sunny. Highs in the lower 70s. Tuesday night, mostly clear. Lows in the lower 50s. Wednesday, mostly sunny. Highs in the lower 70s. At 11 p.m., in Sioux City, the temperature was 52 and a 2.47. The relative humidity was 83%. Wind was northeast at 5 miles an hour. The pressure was 30.14 inches and steady. Elsewhere in northwest Iowa, Morris was cloudy and 50. Sheldon was cloudy and 50. Cherokee was mostly cloudy and 50. Spencer was mostly cloudy and 49. Storm Lake was mostly cloudy and 48. Other conditions across the northern plains, farther east in Iowa, it was cloudy, with a temperature of 58 at Des Moines and 55 at Waterloo. In eastern Nebraska, it was cloudy. It was 57 at Lincoln, 56 at Omaha, and 50 at Norfolk. In eastern South Dakota, temperatures were between 48 and 51 degrees. At Mitchell, rain was falling. It was cloudy at Lincoln and Sioux Falls. And in southern Minnesota, temperatures were between 47 and 49 degrees. At Mankato, it was partly cloudy. It was mostly cloudy in Minneapolis and Rochester. It was cloudy at Worthington and Marshall. Once again, at 11 p.m., Sioux City had a temperature of 52. The current time is 11:39 p.m. Central Daylight Time. Operating on a frequency of 162.475 MHz, this is No Letter Radio Station WXL62, broadcasting from a transmitter near Lawton, Iowa. Our program originates from the National Weather Service in Sioux Falls and serves Sioux City and the surrounding Sioux Land area. This hazardous weather outlook is for northwest Iowa, west central Iowa, southwest Minnesota, northeast Nebraska, central South Dakota, east central South Dakota, south central South Dakota, and southeast South Dakota. For tonight, rain will spread northeast into the area tonight, with isolated thunderstorms possible into the Missouri River Valley. Severe weather is not expected. For Thursday through Tuesday, rain continues Thursday, with a few thunderstorms possible in northwest Iowa. While severe weather is not expected, storms can produce brief heavier rainfall. Strong northwest wind gusts 30 to 45 miles an hour expected Thursday afternoon into Friday morning. Gusts to 50 miles an hour expected in south central South Dakota and possible along the Buffalo Ridge. Confidence is increasing in the potential for widespread frost Friday night into Saturday morning, currently favored along and east of the Interstate 29 corridor. Spotter activation is not expected at this time. Your National Weather Service forecast for Sioux Land,

Thursday night, mostly cloudy in the evening, then becoming partly cloudy. Lows in the upper 30s. Northwest winds 15 to 20 miles an hour with gusts up to 40 miles an hour.

and 49. Storm Lake was mostly cloudy, and 48. Other conditions across the northern plains, farther east in Iowa, it was cloudy, with a temperature of 58 at Des Moines and 55 at Waterloo. And east in Nebraska, it was cloudy. It was 57 at Lincoln, 56 at Omaha, and 50 at Mill Fort. In eastern South Dakota, temperatures were between 48 and 51 degrees. At Mitchell, rain was falling. It was cloudy at Yankton and Sioux Falls. And in southern Minnesota, temperatures were between 47 and 49 degrees. At Mankato, it was partly cloudy. It was mostly cloudy at Minneapolis and Rochester. It was cloudy at Worthington and Marshall. Once again, at 11 p.m., Sioux City had a temperature of 52. The current time is 11:44 p.m. Central Daylight Time. Operating on a frequency of 162.475 MHz, this is NOAA Weather Radio Station WXL62, broadcasting from a transmitter near Lawton, Iowa. Our program originates from the National Weather Service in Sioux Falls and serves Sioux City and the surrounding Siouxland area. This hazardous weather outlook is for northwest Iowa, west central Iowa, southwest Minnesota, northeast Nebraska, central South Dakota, east central South Dakota, south central South Dakota, and southeast South Dakota. For tonight, rain will spread northeast into the area tonight, with isolated thunderstorms possible into the Missouri River Valley. Severe weather is not expected. For Thursday through Tuesday, rain continues Thursday, with a few thunderstorms possible in northwest Iowa. While severe weather is not expected, storms could produce brief heavier rainfall. Strong northwest wind gusts 30 to 45 miles an hour expected Thursday afternoon into Friday morning. Gusts to 50 miles an hour expected in south-central South Dakota and possible along the Buffalo Ridge. Confidence is increasing in the potential for widespread frost to Friday night into Saturday morning, heavily favored along and east of the Interstate 29 corridor. Spotter activation is not expected at this time. Your National Weather Service forecast for Siouxland. Overnight, cloudy. A slight chance of showers late this evening, then showers. Near steady temperature around 50. Northeast winds around 5 miles an hour. Chance of rain 80%. Thursday, showers. Highs in the mid-50s. North winds 10 to 15 miles an hour. Gusts up to 30 miles an hour in the afternoon. Chance of rain near 100%. Thursday night, mostly cloudy in the evening, then becoming partly cloudy. Lows in the upper 30s. Northwest winds 15 to 20 miles an hour with gusts up to 40 miles an hour. Friday, partly sunny in the morning, then clearing. Breezy with highs in the lower 50s. Northwest winds 15 to 25 miles an hour with gusts up to 40 miles an hour. Friday night, clear. Widespread frost after midnight. Lows in the lower 30s. North winds 5 to 10 miles an hour, becoming southwest after midnight. Saturday, widespread frost in the morning. Sunny. Highs in the upper 50s. Saturday night, clear. Not as cool as lows in the lower 40s. Sunday, sunny. Highs in the mid-60s. Sunday night, partly cloudy. Lows in the mid-40s. Monday, mostly sunny. Highs in the upper 60s. Monday night, mostly clear. Lows in the upper 40s. Tuesday, sunny. Highs in the lower 70s. Tuesday night, mostly clear. Lows in the lower 50s. Wednesday, mostly sunny. Highs in the lower 70s. At 11 p.m., in Sioux City, the temperature was 52 and the 2.47. The relative humidity was 83%. Wind was northeast at 5 miles an hour. The pressure was 30.14 inches and steady. Elsewhere in northwest Iowa, Morris was cloudy and 50. Sheldon was cloudy and 50. Cherokee was mostly cloudy and 50. Spencer was mostly cloudy and 49. Storm Lake was mostly cloudy and
weather conditions across the northern plains, farther east in Iowa, it was cloudy, with a temperature of 58 at Des Moines and 55 at Waterloo. In eastern Nebraska, it was cloudy. It was 57 in Lincoln, 56 at Omaha, and 50 at New Fork. In eastern South Dakota, temperatures were between 48 and 51 degrees. At Mitchell, rain was falling. It was cloudy at Lincoln and Sioux Falls. And in southern Minnesota, temperatures were between 47 and 49 degrees. At Mankato, it was partly cloudy. It was mostly cloudy at Minneapolis and Rochester. It was cloudy at Worthington and Marshall. Once again, at 11 p.m., Sioux City had a temperature of 52. The current time is 11:49 p.m. Central Daylight Time. Operating on a frequency of 162.475 MHz, this is NOAA Weather Radio Station WXL62, broadcasting from a transmitter near London, Iowa. Our program originates from the National Weather Service in Sioux Falls and serves Sioux City and the surrounding Sioux Lenton area. This hazardous weather outlook is from northwest Iowa, west central Iowa, southwest Minnesota, northeast Nebraska, central South Dakota, east central South Dakota, south central South Dakota, and southeast South Dakota. For tonight, rain will spread northeast into the area tonight, with isolated thunderstorms possible into the Missouri River Valley. Severe weather is not expected. For Thursday through Tuesday, rain continues Thursday, with a few thunderstorms possible in northwest Iowa. While severe weather is not expected, storms could produce brief heavier rainfall. Strong northwest wind gusts 30 to 45 miles an hour expected Thursday afternoon into Friday morning. Gusts of 50 miles an hour expected in south-central South Dakota and possible along the Buffalo Ridge. Confidence is increasing in the potential for widespread frost Friday night into Saturday morning, heavily favored along the east of the Interstate 29 corridor. Spotter activation is not expected at this time. Your National Weather Service forecast for Siouxland. Overnight, cloudy. A slight chance of showers late this evening, then showers. Near steady temperature around 50. Northeast winds around 5 miles an hour. Chance of rain 80%. Thursday, showers. Highs in the mid-50s. North winds 10 to 15 miles an hour. Gusts up to 30 miles an hour in the afternoon. Chance of rain near 100%. Thursday night, mostly cloudy in the evening, then becoming partly cloudy. Lows in the upper 30s.

miles an hour with gusts up to 40 miles an hour. Friday, partly sunny in the morning, then clearing. Breezy with highs in the lower 50s. Northwest winds 15 to 25 miles an hour with gusts up to 40 miles an hour. Friday night, clear. Widespread frost after midnight. Lows in the lower 30s. North winds 5 to 10 miles an hour, becoming southwest after midnight. Saturday, widespread frost in the morning. Sunny. Highs in the upper 50s. Saturday night, clear. Not as cool with lows in the lower 40s. Sunday, sunny. Highs in the mid-60s. Sunday night, partly cloudy. Lows in the mid-40s. Monday, mostly sunny. Highs in the upper 60s. Monday night, mostly clear. Lows in the upper 40s. Tuesday, sunny. Highs in the lower 70s. Tuesday night, mostly clear. Lows in the lower 50s. Wednesday, mostly sunny. Highs in the lower 70s. At 11 p.m. in Sioux City, the temperature was 52 and the 2.47. The relative humidity was 83%. Wind was northeast at 5 miles an hour. The pressure was 30.14 inches and steady. Elsewhere in northwest Iowa, Morris was cloudy and 50. Sheldon was cloudy and 50. Cherokee was mostly cloudy and 50. Spencer was mostly cloudy and 49. Storm Lake was mostly cloudy and 48. Other conditions across the northern plains, farther east in Iowa, it was cloudy, with a temperature of 58 at Des Moines and 55 at Waterloo. In eastern Nebraska, it was cloudy. It was 57 at Lincoln, 56 at Omaha, and 50 at North Fork. In eastern South Dakota, temperatures were between 48 and 51 degrees. At Mitchell, rain was falling. It was cloudy at Yankton and Sioux Falls. And in southern Minnesota, temperatures were between 47 and 49 degrees. At Mankato, it was partly cloudy. It was mostly cloudy at Minneapolis and Rochester. It was cloudy at Worthington and Marshall. Once again, at 11 p.m., Sioux City had a temperature of 52. The current time is 11:54 p.m. Central Daylight Time. Operating on a frequency of 162.475 MHz, this is NOAA Weather Radio Station WXL62, broadcasting from a transmitter near Lawton, Iowa. Our program originates from the National Weather Service in Sioux Falls and serves Sioux City and the surrounding Siouxland area. This hazardous weather outlook is for northwest Iowa, west central Iowa, southwest Minnesota, northeast Nebraska, central South Dakota, east central South Dakota, south central South Dakota, and southeast South Dakota. For tonight, rain will spread northeast into the area tonight, with isolated thunderstorms possible into the Missouri River Valley. Severe weather is not expected. For Thursday through Tuesday, rain continues Thursday, with a few thunderstorms possible in northwest Iowa. While severe weather is not expected, storms could produce brief heavier rainfall. Strong northwest wind gusts 30 to 45 miles an hour expected Thursday afternoon into Friday morning. Gusts of 50 miles an hour expected in south-central South Dakota and possible along the Buffalo Ridge. Confidence is increasing in the potential for widespread frost Friday night into Saturday morning, currently favored along the east of the Interstate 29 corridor. Spotter activation is not expected at this time. Your National Weather Service forecast for Siouxland. Overnight, cloudy. A slight chance of showers late this evening, then showers. Near steady temperature around 50. Northeast winds around 5 miles an hour. Chance of rain 80%. Thursday, showers. Highs in the mid-50s. North winds 10 to 15 miles an hour. Gusts up to 30 miles an hour in the afternoon. Chance of rain near 100%. Thursday night, mostly cloudy in the evening, then becoming partly cloudy. Lows in the upper 30s. Northwest winds 15 to 20 miles an hour with gusts up to 40 miles an hour. Friday, partly

in the morning, then clearing. Breezy with highs in the lower 50s. Northwest winds 15 to 25 miles an hour with gusts up to 40 miles an hour. Friday night, clear. Widespread frost after midnight. Lows in the lower 30s. North winds 5 to 10 miles an hour, becoming southwest after midnight. Saturday, widespread frost in the morning. Sunny. Highs in the upper 50s. Saturday night, clear. Not as cool with lows in the lower 40s. Sunday, sunny. Highs in the mid-60s. Sunday night, partly cloudy. Lows in the mid-40s. Monday, mostly sunny. Highs in the upper 60s. Monday night, mostly clear. Lows in the upper 40s. Tuesday, sunny. Highs in the lower 70s. Tuesday night, mostly clear. Lows in the lower 50s. Wednesday, mostly sunny. Highs in the lower 70s. At 11 p.m., in Sioux City, the temperature was 52 and the dew point 47. The relative humidity was 83%. Wind was northeast at 5 miles an hour. The pressure was 30.14 inches and steady. Elsewhere in northwest Iowa, Morris was cloudy and 50. Sheldon was cloudy and 50. Cherokee was mostly cloudy and 50. Spencer was mostly cloudy and 49. Storm Lake was mostly cloudy and 48. Other conditions across the northern plains, farther east in Iowa, it was cloudy, with a temperature of 58 at Des Moines and 55 at Waterloo. In eastern Nebraska, it was cloudy. It was 57 at Lincoln, 56 at Omaha, and 50 at Norfolk. In eastern South Dakota, temperatures were between 48 and 51 degrees. At Mitchell, rain was falling. It was cloudy at Lincoln and Sioux Falls. And in southern Minnesota, temperatures were between 47 and 49 degrees. At Mankato, it was partly cloudy. It was mostly cloudy at Minneapolis and Rochester. It was cloudy at Worthington and Marshall. Once again, at 11 p.m. Sioux City had a temperature of 52. The current time is 11:58 p.m. Central Daylight Time. Operating on a frequency of 162.475 MHz, this is NOAA Weather Radio Station WXL62, broadcasting from a transmitter near Lawton, Iowa. Our program originates from the National Weather Service in Sioux Falls and serves Sioux City and the surrounding Siouxland area. This hazardous weather outlook is for northwest Iowa, west central Iowa, southwest Minnesota, northeast Nebraska, central South Dakota, east central South Dakota, south central South Dakota, and southeast South Dakota. For tonight, rain will spread northeast into the area tonight, with isolated thunderstorms possible into the Missouri River Valley. Severe weather is not expected. For Thursday through Tuesday, rain continues Thursday, with a few thunderstorms possible in northwest Iowa. While severe weather is not expected, storms could produce brief heavier rainfall. Strong northwest wind gusts 30 to 45 miles an hour expected Thursday afternoon into Friday morning. Gusts of 50 miles an hour expected in south-central South Dakota and possible along the Buffalo Ridge. Confidence is increasing in the potential for widespread frost Friday night into Saturday morning, currently favored along and east of the Interstate 29 corridor. Spotter activation is not expected at this time. Your National Weather Service forecast for Siouxland. Overnight, cloudy. A slight chance of showers late this evening, then showers. Near steady temperature around 50. Northeast winds around 5 miles an hour. Chance of rain 80%. Thursday, showers. Highs in the mid-50s. North winds 10 to 15 miles an hour. Gusts up to 30 miles an hour in the afternoon. Chance of rain near 100%. Thursday night, mostly cloudy in the evening, then becoming partly cloudy. Lows in the upper 30s. Northwest winds 15 to 20 miles an hour with gusts up to 40 miles an hour. Friday, partly sunny in the morning, then clearing. Breezy with highs in the lower 50s.

Northwest winds 15 to 25 miles an hour with gusts up to 40 miles an hour. Friday night, clear. Widespread frost after midnight. Lows in the lower 30s. North winds 5 to 10 miles an hour, becoming southwest after midnight. Saturday, widespread frost in the morning. Sunny. Highs in the upper 50s. Saturday night, clear. Not as cool with lows in the lower 40s. Sunday, sunny. Highs in the mid-60s. Sunday night, partly cloudy. Lows in the mid-40s. Monday, mostly sunny. Highs in the upper 60s. Monday night, mostly clear. Lows in the upper 40s. Tuesday, sunny. Highs in the lower 70s. Tuesday night, mostly clear. Lows in the lower 50s. Wednesday, mostly sunny. Highs in the lower 70s. At midnight, in Sioux City, the temperature was 51 and the dew point 47. The relative humidity was 86%. Wind was northeast at 5 miles an hour. The pressure was 30.15 inches and rising. Elsewhere in northwest Iowa, Morris was cloudy and 48. Sheldon was cloudy and 50. Cherokee was cloudy and 50. Spencer was mostly cloudy and 49. Storm Lake was cloudy and 50. Other conditions across the northern plains, farther east in Iowa, it was cloudy, with a temperature of 58 at Des Moines and 56 at Waterloo. In eastern Nebraska, it was cloudy. It was 56 at Lincoln, 55 at Omaha, and 50 at North Fork. In eastern South Dakota, temperatures were between 47 and 50 degrees. Rain was falling at Mitchell and Sioux Falls. At Yankton, it was cloudy. And in southern Minnesota, temperatures were between 47 and 49 degrees. At Minneapolis, it was partly cloudy. It was mostly cloudy at Worthington and Mankato. It was cloudy at Marshall and Rochester. Once again, at midnight, Sioux City had a temperature of 51. The current time is 12:03 a.m. Central Daylight Time. Operating on a frequency of 162.475 MHz, this is NOAA Weather Radio Station WXL62, broadcasting from a transmitter near Lawton, Iowa. Our program originates from the National Weather Service in Sioux Falls and serves Sioux City and the surrounding Siouxland area. This hazardous weather outlook is for northwest Iowa, west central Iowa, southwest Minnesota, northeast Nebraska, central South Dakota, east central South Dakota, south central South Dakota, and southeast South Dakota. For tonight, rain will spread northeast into the area tonight, with isolated thunderstorms possible into the Missouri River Valley. Severe weather is not expected. For Thursday through Tuesday, rain continues Thursday, with a few thunderstorms possible in northwest Iowa. While severe weather is not expected, storms could produce brief heavier rainfall. Strong northwest wind gusts 30 to 45 miles an hour expected Thursday afternoon into Friday morning. Gusts to 50 miles an hour expected in south-central South Dakota and possible along the Buffalo Ridge. Confidence is increasing in the potential for widespread frost Friday night into Saturday morning, currently favored along and east of the Interstate 29 corridor. Spotter activation is not expected at this time. Your National Weather Service forecast for Siouxland. Overnight, cloudy. A slight chance of showers late this evening, then showers. Near steady temperature around 50. Northeast winds around 5 miles an hour. Chance of rain 80%. Thursday, showers. Highs in the mid-50s. North winds 10 to 15 miles an hour. Gusts up to 30 miles an hour in the afternoon. Chance of rain near 100%. Thursday night, mostly cloudy in the evening, then becoming partly cloudy. Lows in the upper 30s. Northwest winds 15 to 20 miles an hour with gusts up to 40 miles an hour. Friday, partly sunny in the morning, then clearing. Breezy with highs in the lower 50s. Northwest winds 15 to 25 miles an hour with gusts up to 40 miles an hour. Friday night, clear. Widespread.

after midnight. Lows in the lower 30s. North winds 5 to 10 miles an hour, becoming southwest after midnight. Saturday, widespread frost in the morning. Sunny. Highs in the upper 50s. Saturday night, clear. Not as cool with lows in the lower 40s. Sunday, sunny. Highs in the mid-60s. Sunday night, partly cloudy. Lows in the mid-40s. Monday, mostly sunny. Highs in the upper 60s. Monday night, mostly clear. Lows in the upper 40s. Tuesday, sunny. Highs in the lower 70s. Tuesday night, mostly clear. Lows in the lower 50s. Wednesday, mostly sunny. Highs in the lower 70s. At midnight, in Sioux City, the temperature was 51 and the dew point 47. The relative humidity was 86%. Wind was northeast at 5 miles an hour. The pressure was 30.15 inches and rising. Elsewhere in northwest Iowa, Morris was cloudy and 48. Sheldon was cloudy and 50. Cherokee was cloudy and 50. Spencer was mostly cloudy and 49. Storm Lake was cloudy and 50. Other conditions across the northern plains, farther east in Iowa, it was cloudy, with a temperature of 58 at Des Moines and 56 at Waterloo. In eastern Nebraska, it was cloudy. It was 56 at Lincoln, 55 at Omaha, and 50 at Mill Fork. In eastern South Dakota, temperatures were between 47 and 50 degrees. Rain was falling at Mitchell and Sioux Falls. In Mason, it was cloudy. And in southern Minnesota, temperatures were between 47 and 49 degrees. In Minneapolis, it was partly cloudy. It was mostly cloudy at Worthington and Mankato. It was cloudy at Marshall and Rochester. Once again, at midnight, Sioux City had a temperature of 51. The current time is 12:08 a.m. Central Daylight Time. Operating on a frequency of 162.475 MHz, this is NOAA Weather Radio Station WXL62, broadcasting from a transmitter near Lawton, Iowa. Our program originates from the National Weather Service in Sioux Falls and serves Sioux City and the surrounding Siouxland area. This hazardous weather outlook is for northwest Iowa, west central Iowa, southwest Minnesota, northeast Nebraska, central South Dakota, east central South Dakota, south central South Dakota, and southeast South Dakota. For tonight, rain will spread northeast into the area tonight, with isolated thunderstorms possible into the Missouri River Valley. Severe weather is not expected. For Thursday through Tuesday, rain continues Thursday, with a few thunderstorms possible in northwest Iowa. While severe weather is not expected, storms could produce brief heavier rainfall. Strong northwest wind gusts 30 to 45 miles an hour expected Thursday afternoon into Friday morning. Gusts to 50 miles an hour expected in south-central South Dakota and possible along the Buffalo Ridge. Confidence is increasing in the potential for widespread frost Friday night into Saturday morning, currently favored along and east of the Interstate 29 corridor. Spotter activation is not expected at this time. Your National Weather Service forecast for Siouxland. Overnight, cloudy. A slight chance of showers late this evening, then showers. Near steady temperature around 50. Northeast winds around 5 miles an hour. Chance of rain 80%. Thursday, showers. Highs in the mid-50s. North winds 10 to 15 miles an hour. Gusts up to 30 miles an hour in the afternoon. Chance of rain near 100%. Thursday night, mostly cloudy in the evening, then becoming partly cloudy. Lows in the upper 30s. Northwest winds 15 to 20 miles an hour with gusts up to 40 miles an hour. Friday, partly sunny in the morning, then clearing. Breezy with highs in the lower 50s. Northwest winds 15 to 25 miles an hour with gusts up to 40 miles an hour. Friday night, clear. Widespread frost after midnight. Lows in the lower 30s. North winds 5 to 10 miles an hour, becoming southwest after midnight. Saturday.
Widespread frost in the morning. Sunny. Highs in the upper 50s. Saturday night, clear. Not as cool as lows in the lower 40s. Sunday, sunny. Highs in the mid 60s. Sunday night, partly cloudy. Lows in the mid 40s. Monday, mostly sunny. Highs in the upper 60s. Monday night, mostly clear. Lows in the upper 40s. Tuesday, sunny. Highs in the lower 70s. Tuesday night, mostly clear. Lows in the lower 50s. Wednesday, mostly sunny. Highs in the lower 70s. At midnight, in Sioux City, the temperature was 51 and the dew point 47. The relative humidity was 86%. Wind was northeast at 5 miles an hour. The pressure was 30.15 inches and rising. Elsewhere in northwest Iowa, Morris was cloudy and 48. Sheldon was cloudy and 50. Cherokee was cloudy and 50. Spencer was mostly cloudy and 49. Storm Lake was cloudy and 50. Other conditions across the northern plains, farther east in Iowa, it was cloudy, with a temperature of 58 at Des Moines and 56 at Waterloo. In eastern Nebraska, it was cloudy. It was 56 at Lincoln, 55 at Omaha, and 50 at North Fork. In eastern South Dakota, temperatures were between 47 and 50 degrees. Rain was falling at Mitchell and Sioux Falls. At Yankton, it was cloudy. And in southern Minnesota, temperatures were between 47 and 49 degrees. At Minneapolis, it was partly cloudy. It was mostly cloudy at Worthington and Mankato. It was cloudy at Marshall and Rochester. Once again, at midnight, Sioux City had a temperature of 51. The current time is 12:13 a.m. Central Daylight Time. Operating on a frequency of 162.475 MHz, this is NOAA Weather Radio Station WXL62, broadcasting from a transmitter near Lawton, Iowa. Our program originates from the National Weather Service in Sioux Falls and serves Sioux City and the surrounding Siouxland area. This hazardous weather outlook is for northwest Iowa, west central Iowa, southwest Minnesota, northeast Nebraska, central South Dakota, east central South Dakota, south central South Dakota, and southeast South Dakota. For tonight, rain will spread northeast into the area tonight, with isolated thunderstorms possible into the Missouri River Valley. Severe weather is not expected. For Thursday through Tuesday, rain continues Thursday, with a few thunderstorms possible in northwest Iowa. While severe weather is not expected, storms could produce brief heavier rainfall. Strong northwest wind gusts 30 to 45 miles an hour expected Thursday afternoon into Friday morning. Gusts of 50 miles an hour expected in south-central South Dakota and possible along the Buffalo Ridge. Confidence is increasing in the potential for widespread frost Friday night into Saturday morning, currently favored along and east of the Interstate 29 corridor. Spotter activation is not expected at this time. Your National Weather Service forecast for Siouxland. Overnight, cloudy. A slight chance of showers late this evening, then showers. Near steady temperature around 50. Northeast winds around 5 miles an hour. Chance of rain 80%. Thursday, showers. Highs in the mid-50s. North winds 10 to 15 miles an hour. Gusts up to 30 miles an hour in the afternoon. Chance of rain near 100%. Thursday night, mostly cloudy in the evening, then becoming partly cloudy. Lows in the upper 30s. Northwest winds 15 to 20 miles an hour with gusts up to 40 miles an hour. Friday, partly sunny in the morning, then clearing. Breezy with highs in the lower 50s. Northwest winds 15 to 25 miles an hour with gusts up to 40 miles an hour. Friday night, clear. Widespread frost after midnight. Lows in the lower 30s. North winds 5 to 10 miles an hour, becoming southwest after midnight. Saturday, widespread frost in the morning. Sunny. Highs in the upper 50s. Saturday night, clear.

Not as cool with lows in the lower 40s. Sunday, sunny. Highs in the mid-60s. Sunday night, partly cloudy. Lows in the mid-40s. Monday, mostly sunny. Highs in the upper 60s. Monday night, mostly clear. Lows in the upper 40s. Tuesday, sunny. Highs in the lower 70s. Tuesday night, mostly clear. Lows in the lower 50s. Wednesday, mostly sunny. Highs in the lower 70s. At midnight, in Sioux City, the temperature was 51 and the dew point 47. The relative humidity was 86%. Wind was northeast at 5 miles an hour. The pressure was 30.15 inches and rising. Elsewhere in northwest Iowa, Morris was cloudy and 48. Sheldon was cloudy and 50. Cherokee was cloudy and 50. Spencer was mostly cloudy and 49. Storm Lake was cloudy and 50. Other conditions across the northern plains, farther east in Iowa, it was cloudy, with a temperature of 58 at Des Moines and 56 at Waterloo. In eastern Nebraska, it was cloudy. It was 56 at Lincoln, 55 at Omaha, and 50 at Norfolk. In eastern South Dakota, temperatures were between 47 and 50 degrees. Rain was falling at Mitchell and Sioux Falls. At Yankton, it was cloudy. And in southern Minnesota, temperatures were between 47 and 49 degrees. At Minneapolis, it was partly cloudy. It was mostly cloudy at Worthington and Mankato. It was cloudy at Marshall and Rochester. Once again, at midnight, Sioux City had a temperature of 51. The current time is 12:18 a.m. Central Daylight Time. Operating on a frequency of 162.475 MHz, this is NOAA Weather Radio Station WXL62, broadcasting from a transmitter near Lawton, Iowa. Our program originates from the National Weather Service in Sioux Falls and serves Sioux City and the surrounding Sioux Land area. This hazardous weather outlook is for northwest Iowa, west central Iowa, southwest Minnesota, northeast Nebraska, central South Dakota, east central South Dakota, south central South Dakota, and southeast South Dakota. For tonight, rain will spread northeast into the area tonight, with isolated thunderstorms possible into the Missouri River Valley. Severe weather is not expected. For Thursday through Tuesday, rain continues Thursday, with a few thunderstorms possible in northwest Iowa. While severe weather is not expected, storms could produce brief heavier rainfall. Strong northwest wind gusts 30 to 45 miles an hour expected Thursday afternoon into Friday morning. Gusts to 50 miles an hour expected in south-central South Dakota and possible along the Buffalo Ridge. Confidence is increasing in the potential for widespread frost Friday night into Saturday morning, currently favored along and east of the Interstate 29 corridor. Spotter activation is not expected at this time. Your National Weather Service forecast for Sioux Land. Overnight, cloudy. A slight chance of showers late this evening, then showers. Near steady temperature around 50. Northeast winds around 5 miles an hour. Chance of rain 80%. Thursday, showers. Highs in the mid-50s. North winds 10 to 15 miles an hour. Gusts up to 30 miles an hour in the afternoon. Chance of rain near 100%. Thursday night, mostly cloudy in the evening, then becoming partly cloudy. Lows in the upper 30s. Northwest winds 15 to 20 miles an hour with gusts up to 40 miles an hour. Friday, partly sunny in the morning, then clearing. Breezy with highs in the lower 50s. Northwest winds 15 to 25 miles an hour with gusts up to 40 miles an hour. Friday night, clear. Widespread frost after midnight. Lows in the lower 30s. North winds 5 to 10 miles an hour, becoming southwest after midnight. Saturday, widespread frost in the morning. Sunny. Highs in the upper 50s. Saturday night, clear. Not as cool with lows in the lower 40s. Sunday, sunny. Highs in the mid-60s. Sunday night, partly cloudy.

lows in the mid-40s. Monday, mostly sunny. Highs in the upper 60s. Monday night, mostly clear. Lows in the upper 40s. Tuesday, sunny. Highs in the lower 70s. Tuesday night, mostly clear. Lows in the lower 50s. Wednesday, mostly sunny. Highs in the lower 70s. At midnight, in Sioux City, the temperature was 51 and the dew point 47. The relative humidity was 86%. Wind was northeast at 5 miles an hour. The pressure was 30.15 inches and rising. Elsewhere in northwest Iowa, Morris was cloudy and 48. Sheldon was cloudy and 50. Cherokee was cloudy and 50. Spencer was mostly cloudy and 49. Storm Lake was cloudy and 50. Other conditions across the northern plains, farther east in Iowa, it was cloudy, with a temperature of 58 at Des Moines and 56 at Waterloo. In eastern Nebraska, it was cloudy. It was 56 at Lincoln, 55 at Omaha, and 50 at Norfolk. In eastern South Dakota, temperatures were between 47 and 50 degrees. Rain was falling at Mitchell and Sioux Falls. At Yankton, it was cloudy. And in southern Minnesota, temperatures were between 47 and 49 degrees. At Minneapolis, it was partly cloudy. It was mostly cloudy at Worthington and Mankato. It was cloudy at Marshall and Rochester. Once again, at midnight, Sioux City had a temperature of 51. The current time is 12:23 a.m. Central Daylight Time. Operating on a frequency of 162.475 MHz, this is NOAA Weather Radio Station WXL62, broadcasting from a transmitter near Lawton, Iowa. Our program originates from the National Weather Service in Sioux Falls and serves Sioux City and the surrounding Siouxland area. This hazardous weather outlook is for northwest Iowa, west central Iowa, southwest Minnesota, northeast Nebraska, central South Dakota, east central South Dakota, south central South Dakota, and southeast South Dakota. For tonight, rain will spread northeast into the area tonight, with isolated thunderstorms possible into the Missouri River Valley. Severe weather is not expected. For Thursday through Tuesday, rain continues Thursday, with a few thunderstorms possible in northwest Iowa. While severe weather is not expected, storms could produce brief heavier rainfall. Strong northwest wind gusts 30 to 45 miles an hour expected Thursday afternoon into Friday morning. Gusts to 50 miles an hour expected in south-central South Dakota and possible along the Buffalo Ridge. Confidence is increasing in the potential for widespread frost Friday night into Saturday morning, currently favored along and east of the Interstate 29 corridor. Spotter activation is not expected at this time. Your National Weather Service forecast for Siouxland. West of tonight, showers. Near steady temperature around 50. Northeast winds around 5 miles an hour. Chance of rain 80%. Thursday, showers. Highs in the mid-50s. North winds 10 to 15 miles an hour. Gusts up to 30 miles an hour in the afternoon. Chance of rain near 100%. Thursday night, mostly cloudy in the evening, then becoming partly cloudy. Lows in the upper 30s. Northwest winds 15 to 20 miles an hour with gusts up to 40 miles an hour. Friday, partly sunny in the morning, then clearing. Breezy with highs in the lower 50s. Northwest winds 15 to 25 miles an hour with gusts up to 40 miles an hour. Friday night, clear. Widespread frost after midnight. Lows in the lower 30s. North winds 5 to 10 miles an hour, becoming southwest after midnight. Saturday, widespread frost in the morning. Sunny. Highs in the upper 50s. Saturday night, clear. Not as cool as lows in the lower 40s. Sunday, sunny. Highs in the mid-60s. Sunday night, partly cloudy. Lows in the mid-40s. Monday, mostly sunny. Highs in the upper 60s. Monday night, mostly clear. Lows in the upper 40s.

was cloudy and 50. Other conditions across the northern plains, farther east in Iowa, it was cloudy, with a temperature of 58 at Des Moines and 56 at Waterloo. In eastern Nebraska, it was cloudy. It was 56 at Lincoln, 55 at Omaha, and 50 at North Fork. In eastern South Dakota, temperatures were between 47 and 50 degrees. Rain was falling at Mitchell and Sioux Falls. At Yankton, it was cloudy. And in southern Minnesota, temperatures were between 47 and 49 degrees. At Minneapolis, it was partly cloudy. It was mostly cloudy at Worthington and Mankato. It was cloudy at Marshall and Rochester. Once again, at midnight, Sioux City had a temperature of 51. The current time is 12:27 a.m. Central Daylight Time. Operating on a frequency of 162.475 MHz, this is NOAA Weather Radio Station WXL62, broadcasting from a transmitter near Lawton, Iowa. Our program originates from the National Weather Service in Sioux Falls and serves Sioux City and the surrounding Siouxland area. This hazardous weather outlook is for northwest Iowa, west central Iowa, southwest Minnesota, northeast Nebraska, central South Dakota, east central South Dakota, south central South Dakota, and southeast South Dakota. For tonight, rain will spread northeast into the area tonight, with isolated thunderstorms possible into the Missouri River Valley. Severe weather is not expected. For Thursday through Tuesday, rain continues Thursday, with a few thunderstorms possible in northwest Iowa. While severe weather is not expected, storms could produce brief heavier rainfall. Strong northwest wind gusts 30 to 45 miles an hour expected Thursday afternoon into Friday morning. Gusts to 50 miles an hour expected in south-central South Dakota and possible along the Buffalo Ridge. Confidence is increasing in the potential for widespread frost Friday night into Saturday morning, killing the favorite along and east of the Interstate 29 corridor. Spotter activation is not expected at this time. Your National Weather Service forecast for Siouxland. West of tonight, showers. Near steady temperature around 50. Northeast winds around 5 miles an hour. Chance of rain 80%. Thursday, showers. Highs in the mid-50s. North winds 10 to 15 miles an hour. Gusts up to 30 miles an hour in the afternoon. Chance of rain near 100%. Thursday night, mostly cloudy in the evening, then becoming partly cloudy. Lows in the upper 30s. Northwest winds 15 to 20 miles an hour with gusts up to 40 miles an hour. Friday, partly sunny in the morning, then clearing. Breezy with highs in the lower 50s. Northwest winds 15 to 25 miles an hour with gusts up to 40 miles an hour. Friday night, clear. Widespread frost after midnight. Lows in the lower 30s. North winds 5 to 10 miles an hour, becoming southwest after midnight. Saturday, widespread frost in the morning. Sunny. Highs in the upper 50s. Saturday night, clear. Not as cool with lows in the lower 40s. Sunday, sunny. Highs in the mid-60s. Sunday night, partly cloudy. Lows in the mid-40s. Monday, mostly sunny. Highs in the upper 60s. Monday night, mostly clear. Lows in the upper 40s. Tuesday, sunny. Highs in the lower 70s. Tuesday night, mostly clear. Lows in the lower 50s. Wednesday, mostly sunny. Highs in the lower 70s. At midnight, in Sioux City, the temperature was 51 and the 2.47. The relative humidity was 86%. Wind was northeast at 5 miles an hour. The pressure was 30.15 inches and rising. Elsewhere in northwest Iowa, Morris was cloudy and 48. Sheldon was cloudy and 50. Cherokee was cloudy and 50. Spencer was mostly cloudy

instance, it was cloudy. And in southern Minnesota, temperatures were between 47 and 49 degrees. At Minneapolis, it was partly cloudy. It was mostly cloudy at Worthington and Mankato. It was cloudy at Marshall and Rochester. Once again, at midnight, Sioux City had a temperature of 51. The current time is 12:32 a.m. Central Daylight Time. Operating on a frequency of 162.475 MHz, this is NOAA Weather Radio Station WXL62, broadcasting from a transmitter near Lawton, Iowa. Our program originates from the National Weather Service in Sioux Falls and serves Sioux City and the surrounding Siouxland area. This hazardous weather outlook is for Northwest Iowa and Iowa. Our program originates from the National Weather Service in Sioux Falls and serves Sioux City and the surrounding Siouxland area. This hazardous weather outlook is for Northwest Iowa, West Central Iowa, Southwest Minnesota, Northeast Nebraska, Central South Dakota, East Central South Dakota, South Central South Dakota, and Southeast South Dakota. For tonight, rain will spread northeast into the area tonight, with isolated thunderstorms possible into the Missouri River Valley. Severe weather is not expected. For Thursday through Tuesday, rain continues Thursday, with a few thunderstorms possible in northwest Iowa. While severe weather is not expected, storms could produce brief heavier rainfall. Strong northwest wind gusts 30 to 45 miles an hour expected Thursday afternoon into Friday morning. Gusts of 50 miles an hour expected in south-central South Dakota and possible along the Buffalo Ridge. Confidence is increasing in the potential for widespread frost Friday night into Saturday morning, currently favored along and east of the Interstate 29 corridor. Spotter activation is not expected at this time. Your National Weather Service forecast for Siouxland. Rest of tonight, showers. Near steady temperature around 50. Northeast winds around 5 miles an hour. Chance of rain 80%. Thursday, showers. Highs in the mid-50s. North winds 10 to 15 miles an hour. Gusts up to 30 miles an hour in the afternoon. Chance of rain near 100%. Thursday night, mostly cloudy in the evening, then becoming partly cloudy. Lows in the upper 30s. Northwest winds 15 to 20 miles an hour with gusts up to 40 miles an hour. Friday, partly sunny in the morning, then clearing. Breezy with highs in the lower 50s. Northwest winds 15 to 25 miles an hour with gusts up to 40 miles an hour. Friday night, clear. Widespread frost after midnight. Lows in the lower 30s. North winds 5 to 10 miles an hour, becoming southwest after midnight. Saturday, widespread frost in the morning. Sunny. Highs in the upper 50s. Saturday night, clear. Not as cool as lows in the lower 40s. Sunday, sunny. Highs in the mid-60s. Sunday night, partly cloudy. Lows in the mid-40s. Monday, mostly sunny. Highs in the upper 60s. Monday night, mostly clear. Lows in the upper 40s. Tuesday, sunny. Highs in the lower 70s. Tuesday night, mostly clear. Lows in the lower 50s. Wednesday, mostly sunny. Highs in the lower 70s. At midnight, in Sioux City, the temperature was 51 and the dew point 47. The relative humidity was 86%. Wind was northeast at 5 miles an hour. The pressure was 30.15 inches and rising. Elsewhere in northwest Iowa, Morris was cloudy and 48. Sheldon was cloudy and 50. Cherokee was cloudy and 50. Spencer was mostly cloudy and 49. Storm Lake was cloudy and 50. Other conditions across the northern plains, farther east in Iowa, it was cloudy, with a temperature of 58 at Des Moines and 56 at Waterloo. In eastern Nebraska,

cloudy. It was 56 at Lincoln, 55 at Omaha, and 50 at Norfolk. In eastern South Dakota, temperatures were between 47 and 50 degrees. Rain was falling at Mitchell and Sioux Falls. At Mason, it was cloudy. And in southern Minnesota, temperatures were between 47 and 49 degrees. At Minneapolis, it was partly cloudy. It was mostly cloudy at Worthington and Mankato. It was cloudy at Marshall and Rochester. Once again, at midnight, Sioux City had a temperature of 51. The current time is 12:37 a.m. Central Daylight Time. Operating on a frequency of 162.475 MHz, this is NOAA Weather Radio Station WXL62, broadcasting from a transmitter near Lawton, Iowa. Our program originates from the National Weather Service in Sioux Falls and serves Sioux City and the surrounding Siouxland area. This hazardous weather outlook is for northwest Iowa, west central Iowa, southwest Minnesota, northeast Nebraska, central South Dakota, east central South Dakota, south central South Dakota, and southeast South Dakota. For tonight, rain will spread northeast into the area tonight, with isolated thunderstorms possible into the Missouri River Valley. Severe weather is not expected. For Thursday through Tuesday, rain continues Thursday, with a few thunderstorms possible in northwest Iowa. While severe weather is not expected, storms could produce brief heavier rainfall. Strong northwest wind gusts 30 to 45 miles an hour expected Thursday afternoon into Friday morning. Gusts of 50 miles an hour expected in south-central South Dakota and possible along the Buffalo Ridge. Confidence is increasing in the potential for widespread frost Friday night into Saturday morning, currently favored along and east of the Interstate 29 corridor. Spotter activation is not expected at this time. Your National Weather Service forecast for Siouxland. West of tonight, showers. Near steady temperature around 50. Northeast winds around 5 miles an hour. Chance of rain 80%. Thursday, showers. Highs in the mid-50s. North winds 10 to 15 miles an hour. Gusts up to 30 miles an hour in the afternoon. Chance of rain near 100%. Thursday night, mostly cloudy in the evening, then becoming partly cloudy. Lows in the upper 30s. Northwest winds 15 to 20 miles an hour with gusts up to 40 miles an hour. Friday, partly sunny in the morning, then clearing. Breezy with highs in the lower 50s. Northwest winds 15 to 25 miles an hour with gusts up to 40 miles an hour. Friday night, clear. Widespread frost after midnight. Lows in the lower 30s. North winds 5 to 10 miles an hour, becoming southwest after midnight. Saturday, widespread frost in the morning. Sunny. Highs in the upper 50s. Saturday night, clear. Not as cool with lows in the lower 40s. Sunday, sunny. Highs in the mid-60s. Sunday night, partly cloudy. Lows in the mid-40s. Monday, mostly sunny. Highs in the upper 60s. Monday night, mostly clear. Lows in the upper 40s. Tuesday, sunny. Highs in the lower 70s. Tuesday night, mostly clear. Lows in the lower 50s. Wednesday, mostly sunny. Highs in the lower 70s. At midnight, in Sioux City, the temperature was 51 and the dew point 47. The relative humidity was 86%. Wind was northeast at 5 miles an hour. The pressure was 30.15 inches and rising. Elsewhere in northwest Iowa, Morris was cloudy and 48. Sheldon was cloudy and 50. Cherokee was cloudy and 50. Spencer was mostly cloudy and 49. Storm Lake was cloudy and 50. Other conditions across the northern plains, farther east in Iowa, it was cloudy, with a temperature of 58 at Des Moines and 56 at Waterloo. In eastern Nebraska, it was cloudy. It was 56 at Lincoln, 55 at Omaha, and 50 at Norfolk. In eastern South Dakota, temperatures were between 47 and 50 degrees. Rain was

we had Mitchell in Sioux Falls. At Yankton, it was cloudy. And in southern Minnesota, temperatures were between 47 and 49 degrees. At Minneapolis, it was partly cloudy. It was mostly cloudy at Worthington and Mankato. It was cloudy at Marshall and Rochester. Once again, at midnight, Sioux City had a temperature of 51. The current time is 12:42 a.m. Central Daylight Time. Operating on a frequency of 162.475 MHz, this is NOAA Weather Radio Station WXL62, broadcasting from a transmitter near Lawton, Iowa. Our program originates from the National Weather Service in Sioux Falls and serves Sioux City and the surrounding Siouxland area. This hazardous weather outlook is for northwest Iowa, west central Iowa, southwest Minnesota, northeast Nebraska, central South Dakota, east central South Dakota, south central South Dakota, and southeast South Dakota. For tonight, rain will spread northeast into the area tonight, with isolated thunderstorms possible into the Missouri River Valley. Severe weather is not expected. For Thursday through Tuesday, rain continues Thursday, with a few thunderstorms possible in northwest Iowa. While severe weather is not expected, storms could produce brief heavier rainfall. Strong northwest wind gusts 30 to 45 miles an hour expected Thursday afternoon into Friday morning. Gusts to 50 miles an hour expected in south-central South Dakota and possible along the Buffalo Ridge. Confidence is increasing in the potential for widespread frost to Friday night into Saturday morning, currently favored along and east of the Interstate 29 corridor. Spotter activation is not expected at this time. Your National Weather Service forecast for Siouxland. Rest of tonight, showers. Near steady temperature around 50. Northeast winds around 5 miles an hour. Chance of rain 80%. Thursday, showers. Highs in the mid-50s. North winds 10 to 15 miles an hour. Gusts up to 30 miles an hour in the afternoon. Chance of rain near 100%. Thursday night, mostly cloudy in the evening, then becoming partly cloudy. Lows in the upper 30s. Northwest winds 15 to 20 miles an hour with gusts up to 40 miles an hour. Friday, partly sunny in the morning, then clearing. Breezy with highs in the lower 50s. Northwest winds 15 to 25 miles an hour with gusts up to 40 miles an hour. Friday night, clear. Widespread frost after midnight. Lows in the lower 30s. North winds 5 to 10 miles an hour, becoming southwest after midnight. Saturday, widespread frost in the morning. Sunny. Highs in the upper 50s. Saturday night, clear. Not as cool with lows in the lower 40s. Sunday, sunny. Highs in the mid-60s. Sunday night, partly cloudy. Lows in the mid-40s. Monday, mostly sunny. Highs in the upper 60s. Monday night, mostly clear. Lows in the upper 40s. Tuesday, sunny. Highs in the lower 70s. Tuesday night, mostly clear. Lows in the lower 50s. Wednesday, mostly sunny. Highs in the lower 70s. At midnight, in Sioux City, the temperature was 51 and the dew point 47. The relative humidity was 86%. Wind was northeast at 5 miles an hour. The pressure was 30.15 inches and rising. Elsewhere in northwest Iowa, Morris was cloudy and 48. Sheldon was cloudy and 50. Cherokee was cloudy and 50. Spencer was mostly cloudy and 49. Storm Lake was cloudy and 50. Other conditions across the northern plains, farther east in Iowa, it was cloudy, with a temperature of 58 at Des Moines and 56 at Waterloo. In eastern Nebraska, it was cloudy. It was 56 at Lincoln, 55 at Omaha, and 50 at New Fork. In eastern South Dakota, temperatures were between 47 and 50 degrees.

mostly cloudy at Worthington and Mankato. It was cloudy at Marshall and Rochester. Once again, at midnight, the city had a temperature of 51. The current time is 12:47 p.m. Central Daylight Time. Operating on a frequency of 162.475 MHz, this is Millerada Radio Station WXL62, broadcasting from a transmitter near Lawton, Iowa. Our program originates from the National Weather Service in Sioux Falls and serves Sioux City and the surrounding Siouxland area. This hazardous weather outlook is from northwest Iowa, west central Iowa, southwest Minnesota, northeast Nebraska, central South Dakota, east central South Dakota, south central South Dakota, and southeast South Dakota. For tonight, rain will spread northeast into the area tonight, with isolated thunderstorms possible into the Missouri River Valley. Severe weather is not expected. For Thursday through Tuesday, rain continues Thursday, with a few thunderstorms possible in northwest Iowa. While severe weather is not expected, storms could produce weak, heavy rainfall. Strong northwest wind gusts 30 to 45 miles an hour expected Thursday afternoon into Friday morning. Gusts of 50 miles an hour expected in south-central South Dakota and possible along the Buffalo Ridge. Confidence is increasing in the potential for widespread frost Friday night into Saturday morning, currently favored along and east of the Interstate 29 corridor. Spotter activation is not expected at this time. Your National Weather Service forecast for Siouxland. West of tonight, showers. Near steady temperature around 50. Northeast winds around 5 miles an hour. Chance of rain 80%. Thursday, showers. Highs in the mid-50s. North winds 10 to 15 miles an hour. Gusts up to 30 miles an hour in the afternoon. Chance of rain near 100%. Thursday night, mostly cloudy in the evening, then becoming partly cloudy. Lows in the upper 30s. Northwest winds 15 to 20 miles an hour with gusts up to 40 miles an hour. Friday, partly sunny in the morning, then clearing. Breezy with highs in the lower 50s. Northwest winds 15 to 25 miles an hour with gusts up to 40 miles an hour. Friday night, clear. Widespread frost after midnight. Lows in the lower 30s. North winds 5 to 10 miles an hour, becoming southwest after midnight. Saturday, widespread frost in the morning. Sunny. Highs in the upper 50s. Saturday night, clear. Not as cool as lows in the lower 40s. Sunday, sunny. Highs in the mid-60s. Sunday night, partly cloudy. Lows in the mid-40s. Monday, mostly sunny. Highs in the upper 60s. Monday night, mostly clear. Lows in the upper 40s. Tuesday, sunny. Highs in the lower 70s. Tuesday night, mostly clear. Lows in the lower 50s. Wednesday, mostly sunny. Highs in the lower 70s. At midnight, in Sioux City, the temperature was 51 and 2.47. The relative humidity was 86%. Wind was northeast at 5 miles an hour. The pressure was 30.15 inches and rising. Elsewhere in northwest Iowa, Morris was cloudy and 48. Sheldon was cloudy and 50. Cherokee was cloudy and 50. Spencer was mostly cloudy and 49. Storm Lake was cloudy and 50. Other conditions across the northern plains, farther east in Iowa, it was cloudy, with a temperature of 58 at Des Moines and 56 at Waterloo. In eastern Nebraska, it was cloudy. It was 56 at Lincoln, 55 at Omaha, and 50 at Norfolk. In eastern South Dakota, temperatures were between 47 and 50 degrees. Rain was falling at Mitchell and Sioux Falls. At Mason, it was cloudy. And in southern Minnesota, temperatures were between 47 and 49 degrees. At Minneapolis, it was partly cloudy. It was mostly cloudy at Worthington and Mankato. It was cloudy at Marshall and Rochester. Once again, at midnight, Sioux City had a temperature of 51.

time is 12:51 a.m. Central Daylight Time. 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Our program originates from the National Weather Service in Sioux Falls and serves Sioux City and the surrounding Siouxland area. This hazardous weather outlook is for northwest Iowa, west central Iowa, southwest Minnesota, northeast Nebraska, central South Dakota, east central South Dakota, south central South Dakota, and southeast South Dakota. For tonight, rain will spread northeast into the area tonight, with isolated thunderstorms possible into the Missouri River Valley. Severe weather is not expected. For Thursday through Tuesday, rain continues Thursday, with a few thunderstorms possible in northwest Iowa. While severe weather is not expected, storms can produce brief heavier rainfall. Strong northwest wind gusts 30 to 45 miles an hour expected Thursday afternoon into Friday morning. Gusts of 50 miles an hour expected in south-central South Dakota and possible along the Buffalo Ridge. Confidence is increasing in the potential for widespread frost Friday night into Saturday morning, currently favored along and east of the Interstate 29 corridor. Spotter activation is not expected at this time. Your National Weather Service forecast for Siouxland. West of tonight, showers. Near steady temperature around 50. Northeast winds around 5 miles an hour. Chance of rain 80%. Thursday, showers. Highs in the mid-50s. North winds 10 to 15 miles an hour. Gusts up to 30 miles an hour in the afternoon. Chance of rain near 100%. Thursday night, mostly cloudy in the evening, then becoming partly cloudy. Lows in the upper 30s. Northwest winds 15 to 20 miles an hour with gusts up to 40 miles an hour. Friday, partly sunny in the morning, then clearing. Breezy with highs in the lower 50s. Northwest winds 15 to 25 miles an hour with gusts up to 40 miles an hour. Friday night, clear. Widespread frost after midnight. Lows in the lower 30s. North winds 5 to 10 miles an hour, becoming southwest after midnight. Saturday, widespread frost in the morning. Sunny. Highs in the upper 50s. Saturday night, clear. Not as cool as lows in the lower 40s. Sunday, sunny. Highs in the mid-60s. Sunday night, partly cloudy. Lows in the mid-40s. Monday, mostly sunny. Highs in the upper 60s. Monday night, mostly clear. Lows in the upper 40s. Tuesday, sunny. Highs in the lower 70s. Tuesday night, mostly clear. Lows in the lower 50s. Wednesday, mostly sunny. Highs in the lower 70s. At midnight, in Sioux City, the temperature was 51 and the dew point 47. The relative humidity was 86%. Wind was northeast at 5 miles an hour. The pressure was 30.15 inches and rising. Elsewhere in northwest Iowa, Morris was cloudy and 48. Sheldon was cloudy and 50. Cherokee was cloudy and 50. Spencer was mostly cloudy and 49. Storm Lake was cloudy and 50. Other conditions across the northern plains, farther east in Iowa, it was cloudy, with a temperature of 58 at Des Moines and 56 at Waterloo. In eastern Nebraska, it was cloudy. It was 56 at Lincoln, 55 at Omaha, and 50 at Norfolk. In eastern South Dakota, temperatures were between 47 and 50 degrees. Rain was falling at Mitchell and Sioux Falls. At Yankton, it was cloudy. And in southern Minnesota, temperatures were between 47 and 49 degrees. At Minneapolis, it was partly cloudy. It was mostly cloudy at Worthington and Mankato. It was cloudy at Marshall and Rochester. Once again, at midnight, Sioux City had a temperature of 51. The current time is 12:56 a.m. Central Daylight Time. Operating on a frequency of 162.475 megahertz, this is NOAA Weather Radio Station.

from the National Weather Service in Sioux Falls and serves Sioux City and the surrounding Siouxland area. This hazardous weather outlook is for northwest Iowa, west central Iowa, southwest Minnesota, northeast Nebraska, central South Dakota, east central South Dakota, south central South Dakota, and southeast South Dakota. For tonight, rain will spread northeast into the area tonight, with isolated thunderstorms possible into the Missouri River Valley. Severe weather is not expected. For Thursday through Tuesday, rain continues Thursday, with a few thunderstorms possible in northwest Iowa. While severe weather is not expected, storms could produce brief heavier rainfall. Strong northwest wind gusts 30 to 45 miles an hour expected Thursday afternoon into Friday morning. Gusts at 50 miles an hour expected in south-central South Dakota and possible along the Buffalo Ridge. Confidence is increasing in the potential for widespread frost Friday night into Saturday morning, currently favored along and east of the Interstate 29 corridor. Spotter activation is not expected at this time. Your National Weather Service forecast for Siouxland. West of tonight, showers. Near steady temperature around 50. Northeast winds around 5 miles an hour. Chance of rain 80%. Thursday, showers. Highs in the mid-50s. North winds 10 to 15 miles an hour. Gusts up to 30 miles an hour in the afternoon. Chance of rain near 100%. Thursday night, mostly cloudy in the evening, then becoming partly cloudy. Lows in the upper 30s. Northwest winds 15 to 20 miles an hour with gusts up to 40 miles an hour. Friday, partly sunny in the morning, then clearing. Breezy with highs in the lower 50s. Northwest winds 15 to 25 miles an hour with gusts up to 40 miles an hour. Friday night, clear. Widespread frost after midnight. Lows in the lower 30s. North winds 5 to 10 miles an hour, becoming southwest after midnight. Saturday, widespread frost in the morning. Sunny. Highs in the upper 50s. Saturday night, clear. Not as cool as lows in the lower 40s. Sunday, sunny. Highs in the mid-60s. Sunday night, partly cloudy. Lows in the mid-40s. Monday, mostly sunny. Highs in the upper 60s. Monday night, mostly clear. Lows in the upper 40s. Tuesday, sunny. Highs in the lower 70s. Tuesday night, mostly clear. Lows in the lower 50s. Wednesday, mostly sunny. Highs in the lower 70s. At midnight, in Sioux City, the temperature was 51 and the 2.47. The relative humidity was 86%. Wind was northeast at 5 miles an hour. The pressure was 30.15 inches and rising. Elsewhere in northwest Iowa, Morris was cloudy and 48. Sheldon was cloudy and 50. Cherokee was cloudy and 50. Spencer was mostly cloudy and 49. Storm Lake was cloudy and 50. Other conditions across the northern plains, farther east in Iowa, it was cloudy, with a temperature of 58 at Des Moines and 56 at Waterloo. In eastern Nebraska, it was cloudy. It was 56 at Lincoln, 55 at Omaha, and 50 at Milford. In eastern South Dakota, temperatures were between 47 and 50 degrees. Rain was falling at Mitchell and Sioux Falls. At Mason, it was cloudy. And in southern Minnesota, temperatures were between 47 and 49 degrees. At Minneapolis, it was partly cloudy. It was mostly cloudy at Worthington and Mankato. It was cloudy at Marshall and Rochester. Once again, the midnight Sioux City had a temperature of 51. At 1 a.m., in Sioux City, the temperature was 51 and the 2.47. The relative humidity was 86%. Wind was northeast at 6 miles an hour. The pressure was 30.13 inches and falling. Elsewhere in northwest Iowa, Morris was cloudy and 40.
to the Missouri River Valley. Severe weather is not expected. For Thursday through Tuesday, rain continues Thursday, with a few thunderstorms possible in northwest Iowa. While severe weather is not expected, storms could produce weeks heavier rainfall. Strong northwest wind gusts 30 to 45 miles an hour expected Thursday afternoon into Friday morning. Gusts to 50 miles an hour expected in south-central South Dakota and possible along the Buffalo Ridge. Confidence is increasing in the potential for widespread frost Friday night into Saturday morning, currently favored along and east of the Interstate 29 corridor. Spotter activation is not expected at this time. Your National Weather Service forecast for Sioux Land. West of tonight, showers. Near steady temperature around 50. Northeast winds around 5 miles an hour. Chance of rain 80%. Thursday, showers. Highs in the mid-50s. North winds 10 to 15 miles an hour. Gusts up to 30 miles an hour in the afternoon. Chance of rain near 100%. Thursday night, mostly cloudy in the evening, then becoming partly cloudy. Lows in the upper 30s. Northwest winds 15 to 20 miles an hour with gusts up to 40 miles an hour. Friday, partly sunny in the morning, then clearing. Breezy with highs in the lower 50s. Northwest winds 15 to 25 miles an hour with gusts up to 40 miles an hour. Friday night, clear. Widespread frost after midnight. Lows in the lower 30s. North winds 5 to 10 miles an hour, becoming southwest after midnight. Saturday, widespread frost in the morning. Sunday, highs in the upper 50s. Saturday night, clear. Not as cool as lows in the lower 40s. Sunday, sunny. Highs in the mid 60s. Sunday night, partly cloudy. Lows in the mid-40s. Monday, mostly sunny. Highs in the upper 60s.

Central Daylight Time. Operating on a frequency of 162.475 MHz, this is Norwell Radio Station WXL62, broadcasting from a transmitter near London, Iowa. Our program originates from the National Weather Service in Sioux Falls and serves Sioux City and the surrounding Siouxland area. This hazardous weather outlook is for Northwest Iowa, West Central Iowa, Southwest Minnesota, Northeast Nebraska, Central South Dakota, East Central South Dakota, South Central South Dakota, and Southeast South Dakota. For tonight, rain will spread northeast into the area tonight, with isolated thunderstorms possible into the Missouri River Valley. Severe weather is not expected. For Thursday through Tuesday, rain continues Thursday, with a few thunderstorms possible in northwest Iowa. While severe weather is not expected, storms could produce brief heavier rainfall. Strong northwest wind gusts 30 to 45 miles an hour expected Thursday afternoon into Friday morning. Gusts to 50 miles an hour expected in south-central South Dakota and possible along the Buffalo Ridge. Confidence is increasing in the potential for widespread frost Friday night into Saturday morning, currently favored along and east of the Interstate 29 corridor. Spotter activation is not expected at this time. Your National Weather Service forecast for Siouxland. West of tonight, showers. Near steady temperature around 50. Northeast winds around 5 miles an hour. Chance of rain 80%. Thursday, showers. Highs in the mid-50s. North winds 10 to 15 miles an hour. Gusts up to 30 miles an hour in the afternoon. Chance of rain near 100%. Thursday night, mostly cloudy in the evening, then becoming partly cloudy. Lows in the upper 30s. Northwest winds 15 to 20 miles an hour with gusts up to 40 miles an hour. Friday, partly sunny in the morning, then clearing. Breezy with highs in the lower 50s. Northwest winds 15 to 25 miles an hour with gusts up to 40 miles an hour. Friday night, clear. Widespread frost after midnight. Lows in the lower 30s. North winds 5 to 10 miles an hour, becoming southwest after midnight. Saturday, widespread frost in the morning. Sunny. Highs in the upper 50s. Saturday night, clear. Not as cool as lows in the lower 40s. Sunday, sunny. Highs in the mid-60s. Sunday night, partly cloudy. Lows in the mid-40s. Monday, mostly sunny. Highs in the upper 60s. Monday night, mostly clear. Lows in the upper 40s. Tuesday, sunny. Highs in the lower 70s. Tuesday night, mostly clear. Lows in the lower 50s. Wednesday, mostly sunny. Highs in the lower 70s. At 1 a.m., in Sioux City, the temperature was 51 and the dew point 47. The relative humidity was 86%. Wind was northeast at 6 miles an hour. The pressure was 30.13 inches and falling. Elsewhere in northwest Iowa, Morris was cloudy and 48. Sheldon had drizzle and 48. Cherokee was cloudy and 50. Spencer had light rain and 48. Storm Lake was cloudy and 50. Other conditions across the northern plains, farther east in Iowa, it was cloudy, with a temperature of 56 at Des Moines and 56 at Waterloo. In eastern Nebraska at Norfolk, rain was falling, with a temperature of 49. It was cloudy, with a temperature of 56 at Lincoln and 55 at Omaha. In eastern South Dakota, temperatures were between 47 and 50 degrees. In Sioux Falls, rain was falling.
After widespread frost Friday night into Saturday morning, currently favored along and east in the Interstate 29 corridor. Spotter activation is not expected at this time. Your National Weather Service forecast for Siouxland. West of tonight, showers. Near steady temperature around 50. Northeast winds around 5 miles an hour. Chance of rain 80%. Thursday, showers. Highs in the mid-50s. North winds 10 to 15 miles an hour. Gusts up to 30 miles an hour in the afternoon. Chance of rain near 100%. Thursday night, mostly cloudy in the evening, then becoming partly cloudy. Lows in the upper 30s. Northwest winds 15 to 20 miles an hour with gusts up to 40 miles an hour. Friday, partly sunny in the morning, then clearing. Breezy with highs in the lower 50s. Northwest winds 15 to 25 miles an hour with gusts up to 40 miles an hour. Friday night, clear. Widespread frost after midnight. Lows in the lower 30s. North winds 5 to 10 miles an hour, becoming southwest after midnight. Saturday, widespread frost in the morning. Sunny. Highs in the upper 50s. Saturday night, clear. Not as cool as lows in the lower 40s. Sunday, sunny. Highs in the mid-60s. Sunday night, partly cloudy. Lows in the mid-40s. Monday, mostly sunny. Highs in the upper 60s. Monday night, mostly clear. Lows in the upper 40s. Tuesday, sunny. Highs in the lower 70s. Tuesday night, mostly clear. Lows in the lower 50s. Wednesday, mostly sunny. Highs in the lower 70s. At 1 a.m., in Sioux City, the temperature was 51 and the dew point 47. The relative humidity was 86%. Wind was northeast at 6 miles an hour. The pressure was 30.13 inches and falling. Elsewhere in northwest Iowa, Morris was cloudy and 48. Sheldon had drizzle and 48. Cherokee was cloudy and 50. Spencer had light rain and 48. Storm Lake was cloudy and 50. Other conditions across the northern plains, farther east in Iowa, it was cloudy, with a temperature of 56 in Des Moines and 56 at Waterloo. In eastern Nebraska at No Fork, rain was falling, with a temperature of 49. It was cloudy, with a temperature of 56 at Lincoln and 55 at Omaha.

South Dakota. Temperatures were between 47 and 50 degrees. At Sioux Falls, rain was falling. It was cloudy at Mitchell and Yankton. And in southern Minnesota, temperatures were between 47 and 50 degrees. At Worthington, rain was falling. It was mostly cloudy at Mankato and Minneapolis. It was cloudy at Marshall and Rochester. Once again, at 1 a.m. Sioux City had a temperature of 51. The current time is 1:17 a.m. Central Daylight Time. Operating on a frequency of 162.475 MHz, this is NOAA Weather Radio Station WXL62, broadcasting from a transmitter near Lawton, Iowa. Our program originates from the National Weather Service in Sioux Falls and serves Sioux City and the surrounding Siouxland area. This hazardous weather outlook is for northwest Iowa, west central Iowa, southwest Minnesota, northeast Nebraska, central South Dakota, east central South Dakota, south central South Dakota, and southeast South Dakota. For tonight, rain will spread northeast into the area tonight, with isolated thunderstorms possible into the Missouri River Valley. Severe weather is not expected. For Thursday through Tuesday, rain continues Thursday, with a few thunderstorms possible in northwest Iowa. While severe weather is not expected, storms could produce brief heavier rainfall. Strong northwest wind gusts 30 to 45 miles an hour expected Thursday afternoon into Friday morning. Gusts of 50 miles an hour expected in south-central South Dakota and possible along the Buffalo Ridge. Confidence is increasing in the potential for widespread frost Friday night into Saturday morning, currently favored along and east of the Interstate 29 corridor. Spotter activation is not expected at this time. Your National Weather Service forecast for Siouxland. West of tonight, showers. Near steady temperature around 50. Northeast winds around 5 miles an hour. Chance of rain 80%. Thursday, showers. Highs in the mid-50s. North winds 10 to 15 miles an hour. Gusts up to 30 miles an hour in the afternoon. Chance of rain near 100%. Thursday night, mostly cloudy in the evening, then becoming partly cloudy. Lows in the upper 30s. Northwest winds 15 to 20 miles an hour with gusts up to 40 miles an hour. Friday, partly sunny in the morning, then clearing. Breezy with highs in the lower 50s. Northwest winds 15 to 25 miles an hour with gusts up to 40 miles an hour. Friday night, clear. Widespread frost after midnight. Lows in the lower 30s. North winds 5 to 10 miles an hour, becoming southwest after midnight. Saturday, widespread frost in the morning. Sunny. Highs in the upper 50s. Saturday night, clear. Not as cool as lows in the lower 40s. Sunday, sunny. Highs in the mid-60s. Sunday night, partly cloudy. Lows in the mid-40s. Monday, mostly sunny. Highs in the upper 60s. Monday night, mostly clear. Lows in the upper 40s. Tuesday, sunny. Highs in the lower 70s. Tuesday night, mostly clear. Lows in the lower 50s. Wednesday, mostly sunny. Highs in the lower 70s. At 1 a.m., in Sioux City, the temperature was 51 and the dew point 47. The relative humidity was 86%. Wind was northeast at 6 miles an hour. The pressure was 30.13 inches and falling. Elsewhere in northwest Iowa, Morris was cloudy and 48. Sheldon had drizzle and 48. Cherokee was cloudy and 50. Spencer had light rain and 48. Storm Lake was cloudy and 50. Other conditions across the northern plains, farther east in Iowa, it was cloudy, with a temperature of 56 at Des Moines and 56 at Waterloo. In eastern Nebraska at Norfolk, rain was falling, with a temperature of 49. It was cloudy, with a temperature of 56 at Lincoln and 55 at Omaha. In eastern South Dakota, temperatures were between 47 and 50 degrees. At Sioux Falls, rain was falling. It was cloudy and Mitchell.

the instant. And in southern Minnesota, temperatures were between 47 and 50 degrees. At Worthington, rain was falling. It was mostly cloudy at Mankato and Minneapolis. It was cloudy at Marshall and Rochester. Once again, at 1 a.m., Sioux City had a temperature of 51. The current time is 1:22 a.m. Central Daylight Time. Operating on a frequency of 162.475 MHz, this is NOAA Weather Radio Station WXL62, broadcasting from a transmitter near Lawton, Iowa. Our program originates from the National Weather Service in Sioux Falls and serves Sioux City and the surrounding Siouxland area. This hazardous weather outlook is for northwest Iowa, west central Iowa, southwest Minnesota, northeast Nebraska, central South Dakota, east central South Dakota, south central South Dakota, and southeast South Dakota. For tonight, rain will spread northeast into the area tonight, with isolated thunderstorms possible into the Missouri River Valley. Severe weather is not expected. For Thursday through Tuesday, rain continues Thursday, with a few thunderstorms possible in northwest Iowa. While severe weather is not expected, storms could produce brief heavier rainfall. Strong northwest wind gusts 30 to 45 miles an hour expected Thursday afternoon into Friday morning. Gusts to 50 miles an hour expected in south-central South Dakota and possible along the Buffalo Ridge. Confidence is increasing in the potential for widespread frost Friday night into Saturday morning, currently favored along and east of the Interstate 29 corridor. Spotter activation is not expected at this time. Your National Weather Service forecast for Siouxland. Rest of tonight, showers. Near steady temperature around 50. Northeast winds around 5 miles an hour. Chance of rain 80%. Thursday, showers. Highs in the mid-50s. North winds 10 to 15 miles an hour. Gusts up to 30 miles an hour in the afternoon. Chance of rain near 100%. Thursday night, mostly cloudy in the evening, then becoming partly cloudy. Lows in the upper 30s. Northwest winds 15 to 20 miles an hour with gusts up to 40 miles an hour. Friday, partly sunny in the morning, then clearing. Breezy with highs in the lower 50s. Northwest winds 15 to 25 miles an hour with gusts up to 40 miles an hour. Friday night, clear. Widespread frost after midnight. Lows in the lower 30s. North winds 5 to 10 miles an hour, becoming southwest after midnight. Saturday, widespread frost in the morning. Sunny. Highs in the upper 50s. Saturday night, clear. Not as cool with lows in the lower 40s. Sunday, sunny. Highs in the mid-60s. Sunday night, partly cloudy. Lows in the mid-40s. Monday, mostly sunny. Highs in the upper 60s. Monday night, mostly clear. Lows in the upper 40s. Tuesday, sunny. Highs in the lower 70s. Tuesday night, mostly clear. Lows in the lower 50s. Wednesday, mostly sunny. Highs in the lower 70s. Your National Weather Service forecast for Siouxland. West of tonight, showers. Near steady temperature around 50. Northeast winds around 5 miles an hour. Chance of rain 80%. Thursday, showers. Highs in the mid-50s. North winds 10 to 15 miles an hour. Gusts up to 30 miles an hour in the afternoon. Chance of rain near 100%. Thursday night, mostly cloudy in the evening, then becoming partly cloudy. Lows in the upper 30s. Northwest winds 15 to 20 miles an hour with gusts up to 40 miles an hour. Friday, partly sunny in the morning, then clearing. Breezy with highs in the lower 50s. Northwest winds 15 to 25 miles an hour with gusts up to 40 miles an hour. Friday night, clear. Widespread frost after midnight. Lows in the lower 30s. North winds 5 to 10 miles an hour, becoming southwest after midnight. Saturday, widespread frost in the morning. Sunny. Highs in the

that pressure was 30.13 inches and falling. Elsewhere in northwest Iowa, Morris was cloudy and 48. Sheldon had drizzle and 48. Cherokee was cloudy and 50. Spencer had light rain and 48. Storm Lake was cloudy and 50. Other conditions across the northern plains, farther east in Iowa, it was cloudy, with a temperature of 56 at Des Moines and 56 at Waterloo. In eastern Nebraska at Norfolk, rain was falling, with a temperature of 49. It was cloudy, with a temperature of 56 at Lincoln and 55 at Omaha. In eastern South Dakota, temperatures were between 47 and 50 degrees. At Sioux Falls, rain was falling. It was cloudy at Mitchell and Yankton. And in southern Minnesota, temperatures were between 47 and 50 degrees. At Worthington, rain was falling. It was mostly cloudy at Mankato and Minneapolis. It was cloudy at Marshall and Rochester. Once again, at 1 a.m. Sioux City had a temperature of 51. The current time is 1:29 a.m. Central Daylight Time. Operating on a frequency of 162.475 MHz, this is NOAA Weather Radio Station WXL62, broadcasting from a transmitter near Lawton, Iowa. Our program originates from the National Weather Service in Sioux Falls and serves Sioux City and the surrounding Siouxland area. This hazardous weather outlook is from northwest Iowa, west central Iowa, southwest Minnesota, northeast Nebraska, central South Dakota, east central South Dakota, south central South Dakota, and southeast South Dakota. For tonight, rain will spread northeast into the area tonight, with isolated thunderstorms possible into the Missouri River Valley. Severe weather is not expected. For Thursday through Tuesday, rain continues Thursday, with a few thunderstorms possible in northwest Iowa. While severe weather is not expected, storms can produce brief heavier rainfall. Strong northwest wind gusts 30 to 45 miles an hour expected Thursday afternoon into Friday morning. Gusts of 50 miles an hour expected in south-central South Dakota and possible along the Buffalo Ridge. Confidence is increasing in the potential for widespread frost Friday night into Saturday morning, currently favored along and east of the Interstate 29 corridor. Spotter activation is not expected at this time. Your National Weather Service forecast for Siouxland. Rest of tonight, showers. Near steady temperature around 50. Northeast winds around 5 miles an hour. Chance of rain 80%. Thursday, showers. Highs in the mid-50s. North winds 10 to 15 miles an hour. Gusts up to 30 miles an hour in the afternoon. Chance of rain near 100%. Thursday night, mostly cloudy in the evening, then becoming partly cloudy. Lows in the upper 30s. Northwest winds 15 to 20 miles an hour with gusts up to 40 miles an hour. Friday, partly sunny in the morning, then clearing. Breezy with highs in the lower 50s. Northwest winds 15 to 25 miles an hour with gusts up to 40 miles an hour. Friday night, clear. Widespread frost after midnight. Lows in the lower 30s. North winds 5 to 10 miles an hour, becoming southwest after midnight. Saturday, widespread frost in the morning. Sunny. Highs in the upper 50s. Saturday night, clear. Not as cool with lows in the lower 40s. Sunday, sunny. Highs in the mid-60s. Sunday night, partly cloudy. Lows in the mid-40s. Monday, mostly sunny. Highs in the upper 60s. Monday night, mostly clear. Lows in the upper 40s. Tuesday, sunny. Highs in the lower 70s. Tuesday night, mostly clear. Lows in the lower 50s. Wednesday, mostly sunny. Highs in the lower 70s. At 1 a.m., in Sioux City, the temperature was 51 and the dew point 47. The relative humidity was 86%. Wind was northeast at 6 miles an hour. The pressure was 30.13 inches and falling. Elsewhere in northwest Iowa, Morris was cloudy and 48. Sheldon had drizzle and 48.

Cherokee was cloudy and 50. Spencer had light rain and 48. Storm Lake was cloudy and 50. Other conditions across the northern plains, farther east in Iowa, it was cloudy, with a temperature of 56 at Des Moines and 56 at Waterloo. In eastern Nebraska at Mill Fork, rain was falling, with a temperature of 49. It was cloudy, with a temperature of 56 at Des Moines and 56 at Waterloo. In eastern Nebraska at Mill Fork, rain was falling, with a temperature of 49. It was cloudy, with a temperature of 56 at Lincoln and 55 at Omaha. In eastern South Dakota, temperatures were between 47 and 50 degrees. At Sioux Falls, rain was falling. It was cloudy at Mitchell and Yankton. And in southern Minnesota, temperatures were between 47 and 50 degrees. At Worthington, rain was falling. It was mostly cloudy at Mankato and Minneapolis. It was cloudy at Marshall and Rochester. Once again, at 1 a.m. Sioux City had a temperature of 51. The current time is 1:33 a.m. Central Daylight Time. Operating on a frequency of 162.475 MHz, this is NOAA Weather Radio Station WXL62, broadcasting from a transmitter near Lawton, Iowa. Our program originates from the National Weather Service in Sioux Falls and serves Sioux City and the surrounding Siouxland area. This hazardous weather outlook is for northwest Iowa, west central Iowa, southwest Minnesota, northeast Nebraska, central South Dakota, east central South Dakota, south central South Dakota, and southeast South Dakota. For tonight, rain will spread northeast into the area tonight, with isolated thunderstorms possible into the Missouri River Valley. Severe weather is not expected. For Thursday through Tuesday, rain continues Thursday, with a few thunderstorms possible in northwest Iowa. While severe weather is not expected, storms could produce brief heavier rainfall. Strong northwest wind gusts 30 to 45 miles an hour expected Thursday afternoon into Friday morning. Gusts at 50 miles an hour expected in south-central South Dakota and possible along the Buffalo Ridge. Confidence is increasing in the potential for widespread frost Friday night into Saturday morning, currently favored along and east of the Interstate 29 corridor. Spotter activation is not expected at this time. Your National Weather Service forecast for Siouxland. Rest of tonight, showers. Near steady temperature around 50. Northeast winds around 5 miles an hour. Chance of rain 80%. Thursday, showers. Highs in the mid-50s. North winds 10 to 15 miles an hour. Gusts up to 30 miles an hour in the afternoon. Chance of rain near 100%. Thursday night, mostly cloudy in the evening, then becoming partly cloudy. Lows in the upper 30s. Northwest winds 15 to 20 miles an hour with gusts up to 40 miles an hour. Friday, partly sunny in the morning, then clearing. Breezy with highs in the lower 50s. Northwest winds 15 to 25 miles an hour with gusts up to 40 miles an hour. Friday night, clear. Widespread frost after midnight. Lows in the lower 30s. North winds 5 to 10 miles an hour, becoming southwest after midnight. Saturday, widespread frost in the morning. Sunny. Highs in the upper 50s. Saturday night, clear. Not as cool with lows in the lower 40s. Sunday, sunny. Highs in the mid-60s. Sunday night, partly cloudy. Lows in the mid-40s. Monday, mostly sunny. Highs in the upper 60s. Monday night, mostly clear. Lows in the upper 40s. Tuesday, sunny. Highs in the lower 70s. Tuesday night, mostly clear. Lows in the lower 50s. Wednesday, mostly sunny. Highs in the lower 70s. At 1 a.m., in Sioux City, the temperature was 51 and the 2.47. The relative humidity was 86%. Wind was northeast at 6 miles an hour. The pressure was 30.13 inches and falling. Elsewhere in northwest Iowa, Morris was cloudy and 48. Sheldon had drizzle.

Milwaukee was cloudy and 50. Spencer had light rain and 48. Storm Lake was cloudy and 50. Other conditions across the northern plains, farther east in Iowa, it was cloudy, with a temperature of 56 at Des Moines and 56 at Waterloo. In eastern Nebraska at Mill Fork, rain was falling, with a temperature of 49. It was cloudy, with a temperature of 56 at Lincoln and 55 at Omaha. In eastern South Dakota, temperatures were between 47 and 50 degrees. At Sioux Falls, rain was falling. It was cloudy at Mitchell and Yankton. And in southern Minnesota, temperatures were between 47 and 50 degrees. At Worthington, rain was falling. It was mostly cloudy at Mankato and Minneapolis. It was cloudy at Marshall and Rochester. Once again, at 1 a.m. Sioux City had a temperature of 51. The current time is 1:38 a.m. Central Daylight Time. Operating on a frequency of 162.475 MHz, this is NOAA Weather Radio Station WXL62, broadcasting from a transmitter near Lawton, Iowa. Our program originates from the National Weather Service in Sioux Falls and serves Sioux City and the surrounding Siouxland area. This hazardous weather outlook is for northwest Iowa, west central Iowa, southwest Minnesota, northeast Nebraska, central South Dakota, east central South Dakota, south central South Dakota, and southeast South Dakota. For tonight, rain will spread northeast into the area tonight, with isolated thunderstorms possible into the Missouri River Valley. Severe weather is not expected. For Thursday through Tuesday, rain continues Thursday, with a few thunderstorms possible in northwest Iowa. While severe weather is not expected, storms could produce brief heavier rainfall. Strong northwest wind gusts 30 to 45 miles an hour expected Thursday afternoon into Friday morning. Gusts to 50 miles an hour expected in south-central South Dakota and possible along the Buffalo Ridge. Confidence is increasing in the potential for widespread frost to Friday night into Saturday morning, apparently favored along and east of the Interstate 29 corridor. Spotter activation is not expected at this time. Your National Weather Service forecast for Siouxland. Rest of tonight, showers. Near steady temperature around 50. Northeast winds around 5 miles an hour. Chance of rain 80%. Thursday, showers. Highs in the mid-50s. North winds 10 to 15 miles an hour. Gusts up to 30 miles an hour in the afternoon. Chance of rain near 100%. Thursday night, mostly cloudy in the evening, then becoming partly cloudy. Lows in the upper 30s. Northwest winds 15 to 20 miles an hour with gusts up to 40 miles an hour. Friday, partly sunny in the morning, then clearing. Breezy with highs in the lower 50s. Northwest winds 15 to 25 miles an hour with gusts up to 40 miles an hour. Friday night, clear. Widespread frost after midnight. Lows in the lower 30s. North winds 5 to 10 miles an hour, becoming southwest after midnight. Saturday, widespread frost in the morning. Sunny. Highs in the upper 50s. Saturday night, clear. Not as cool as lows in the lower 40s. Sunday, sunny. Highs in the mid-60s. Sunday night, partly cloudy. Lows in the mid-40s. Monday, mostly sunny. Highs in the upper 60s. Monday night, mostly clear. Lows in the upper 40s. Tuesday, sunny. Highs in the lower 70s. Tuesday night, mostly clear. Lows in the lower 50s. Wednesday, mostly sunny. Highs in the lower 70s. At 1 a.m., in Sioux City, the temperature was 51 and the dew point 47. The relative humidity was 86%. Wind was northeast at 6 miles an hour. The pressure was 30.13 inches and falling. Elsewhere in northwest Iowa, Morris was cloudy and 48. Sheldon had drizzle and 48. Cherokee was cloudy and 50. Spencer had light rain and 48. Storm Lake was cloudy and 50. Other conditions

the northern plains, farther east in Iowa, it was cloudy, with a temperature of 56 at Des Moines and 56 at Waterloo. In eastern Nebraska at Norfolk, rain was falling, with a temperature of 49. It was cloudy, with a temperature of 56 at Lincoln and 55 at Omaha. In eastern South Dakota, temperatures were between 47 and 50 degrees. At Sioux Falls, rain was falling. It was cloudy at Mitchell and Yankton. And in southern Minnesota, temperatures were between 47 and 50 degrees. At Worthington, rain was falling. It was mostly cloudy at Mankato and Minneapolis. It was cloudy at Marshall and Rochester. Once again, at 1 a.m. Sioux City had a temperature of 51. The current time is 1:43 a.m. Central Daylight Time. Operating on a frequency of 162.475 MHz, this is NOAA Weather Radio Station WXL62, broadcasting from a transmitter near Lawton, Iowa. Our program originates from the National Weather Service in Sioux Falls and serves Sioux City and the surrounding Siouxland area. This hazardous weather outlook is for northwest Iowa, west central Iowa, southwest Minnesota, northeast Nebraska, central South Dakota, east central South Dakota, south central South Dakota, and southeast South Dakota. For tonight, rain will spread northeast into the area tonight, with isolated thunderstorms possible into the Missouri River Valley. Severe weather is not expected. For Thursday through Tuesday, rain continues Thursday, with a few thunderstorms possible in northwest Iowa. While severe weather is not expected, storms could produce brief heavier rainfall. Strong northwest wind gusts 30 to 45 miles an hour expected Thursday afternoon into Friday morning. Gusts of 50 miles an hour expected in south-central South Dakota and possible along the Buffalo Ridge. Confidence is increasing in the potential for widespread frost Friday night into Saturday morning, currently favored along and east of the Interstate 29 corridor. Spotter activation is not expected at this time. Your National Weather Service forecast for Siouxland. West of tonight, showers. Near steady temperature around 50. Northeast winds around 5 miles an hour. Chance of rain 80%. Thursday, showers. Highs in the mid-50s. North winds 10 to 15 miles an hour. Gusts up to 30 miles an hour in the afternoon. Chance of rain near 100%. Thursday night, mostly cloudy in the evening, then becoming partly cloudy. Lows in the upper 30s. Northwest winds 15 to 20 miles an hour with gusts up to 40 miles an hour. Friday, partly sunny in the morning, then clearing. Breezy with highs in the lower 50s. Northwest winds 15 to 25 miles an hour with gusts up to 40 miles an hour. Friday night, clear. Widespread frost after midnight. Lows in the lower 30s. North winds 5 to 10 miles an hour, becoming southwest after midnight. Saturday, widespread frost in the morning. Sunny. Highs in the upper 50s. Saturday night, clear. Not as cool with lows in the lower 40s. Sunday, sunny. Highs in the mid-60s. Sunday night, partly cloudy. Lows in the mid-40s. Monday, mostly sunny. Highs in the upper 60s. Monday night, mostly clear. Lows in the upper 40s. Tuesday, sunny. Highs in the lower 70s. Tuesday night, mostly clear. Lows in the lower 50s. Wednesday, mostly sunny. Highs in the lower 70s. At 1 a.m., in Sioux City, the temperature was 51 and the dew point 47. The relative humidity was 86%. Wind was northeast at 6 miles an hour. The pressure was 30.13 inches and falling. Elsewhere in northwest Iowa, Morris was cloudy and 48. Sheldon had drizzle and 48. Cherokee was cloudy and 50. Spencer had light rain and 48. Storm Lake was cloudy and 50. Other conditions across the northern plains, farther east in Iowa, it was cloudy, with a temperature of 56 at Des Moines and 56 at Waterloo. In eastern Nebraska at Norfolk.

49. It was cloudy, with a temperature of 56 at Lincoln and 55 at Omaha. In eastern South Dakota, temperatures were between 47 and 50 degrees. In Sioux Falls, rain was falling. It was cloudy at Mitchell and Yankton. And in southern Minnesota, temperatures were between 47 and 50 degrees. In Worthington, rain was falling. It was mostly cloudy at Mankato and Minneapolis. It was cloudy at Marshall and Rochester. Once again, at 1 a.m. Sioux City had a temperature of 51. The current time is 1:48 a.m. Central Daylight Time. Operating on a frequency of 162.475 MHz, this is NOAA Weather Radio Station WXL62, broadcasting from a transmitter near Lawton, Iowa. Our program originates from the National Weather Service in Sioux Falls and serves Sioux City and the surrounding Siouxland area. This hazardous weather outlook is for northwest Iowa, west central Iowa, southwest Minnesota, northeast Nebraska, central South Dakota, east central South Dakota, south central South Dakota, and southeast South Dakota. For tonight, rain will spread northeast into the area tonight, with isolated thunderstorms possible into the Missouri River Valley. Severe weather is not expected. For Thursday through Tuesday, rain continues Thursday, with a few thunderstorms possible in northwest Iowa. While severe weather is not expected, storms could produce brief heavier rainfall. Strong northwest wind gusts 30 to 45 miles an hour expected Thursday afternoon into Friday morning. Gusts of 50 miles an hour expected in south-central South Dakota and possible along the Buffalo Ridge. Confidence is increasing in the potential for widespread frost Friday night into Saturday morning, currently favored along and east of the Interstate 29 corridor. Spotter activation is not expected at this time. Your National Weather Service forecast for Siouxland. Rest of tonight, showers. Near steady temperature around 50. Northeast winds around 5 miles an hour. Chance of rain 80%. Thursday, showers. Highs in the mid-50s. North winds 10 to 15 miles an hour. Gusts up to 30 miles an hour in the afternoon. Chance of rain near 100%. Thursday night, mostly cloudy in the evening, then becoming partly cloudy. Lows in the upper 30s. Northwest winds 15 to 20 miles an hour with gusts up to 40 miles an hour. Friday, partly sunny in the morning, then clearing. Breezy with highs in the lower 50s. Northwest winds 15 to 25 miles an hour with gusts up to 40 miles an hour. Friday night, clear. Widespread frost after midnight. Lows in the lower 30s. North winds 5 to 10 miles an hour, becoming southwest after midnight. Saturday, widespread frost in the morning. Sunny. Highs in the upper 50s. Saturday night, clear. Not as cool with lows in the lower 40s. Sunday, sunny. Highs in the mid-60s. Sunday night, partly cloudy. Lows in the mid-40s. Monday, mostly sunny. Highs in the upper 60s. Monday night, mostly clear. Lows in the upper 40s. Tuesday, sunny. Highs in the lower 70s. Tuesday night, mostly clear. Lows in the lower 50s. Wednesday, mostly sunny. Highs in the lower 70s. At 1 a.m., in Sioux City, the temperature was 51 and the dew point 47. The relative humidity was 86%. Wind was northeast at 6 miles an hour. The pressure was 30.13 inches and falling. Elsewhere in northwest Iowa, Morris was cloudy and 48. Sheldon had drizzle and 48. Cherokee was cloudy and 50. Spencer had light rain and 48. Storm Lake was cloudy and 50. Other conditions across the northern plains, farther east in Iowa, it was cloudy, with a temperature of 56 at Des Moines and 56 at Waterloo. In eastern Nebraska at North Fork, rain was falling, with a temperature of 49. It was cloudy, with a temperature of 56 at Lincoln and 55 at Omaha. In eastern South Dakota,

temperatures were between 47 and 50 degrees. At Sioux Falls, rain was falling. It was cloudy at Mitchell and Yankton. And in southern Minnesota, temperatures were between 47 and 50 degrees. At Worthington, rain was falling. It was mostly cloudy at Mankato and Minneapolis. It was cloudy at Marshall and Rochester. Once again, at 1 a.m. Sioux City had a temperature of 51. The current time is 1:53 a.m. Central Daylight Time. Operating on a frequency of 162.475 MHz, this is NOAA Weather Radio Station WXL62, broadcasting from a transmitter near Lawton, Iowa. Our program originates from the National Weather Service in Sioux Falls and serves Sioux City and the surrounding Siouxland area. This hazardous weather outlook is for northwest Iowa, west central Iowa, southwest Minnesota, northeast Nebraska, central South Dakota, east central South Dakota, south central South Dakota, and southeast South Dakota. For tonight, rain will spread northeast into the area tonight, with isolated thunderstorms possible into the Missouri River Valley. Severe weather is not expected. For Thursday through Tuesday, rain continues Thursday, with a few thunderstorms possible in northwest Iowa. While severe weather is not expected, storms could produce brief heavier rainfall. Strong northwest wind gusts 30 to 45 miles an hour expected Thursday afternoon into Friday morning. Gusts at 50 miles an hour expected in south-central South Dakota and possible along the Buffalo Ridge. Confidence is increasing in the potential for widespread frost Friday night into Saturday morning, currently favored along and east of the Interstate 29 corridor. Spotter activation is not expected at this time. Your National Weather Service forecast for Siouxland. West of tonight, showers. Near steady temperature around 50. Northeast winds around 5 miles an hour. Chance of rain 80%. Thursday, showers. Highs in the mid-50s. North winds 10 to 15 miles an hour. Gusts up to 30 miles an hour in the afternoon. Chance of rain near 100%. Thursday night, mostly cloudy in the evening, then becoming partly cloudy. Lows in the upper 30s. Northwest winds 15 to 20 miles an hour with gusts up to 40 miles an hour. Friday, partly sunny in the morning, then clearing. Breezy with highs in the lower 50s. Northwest winds 15 to 25 miles an hour with gusts up to 40 miles an hour. Friday night, clear. Widespread frost after midnight. Lows in the lower 30s. North winds 5 to 10 miles an hour, becoming southwest after midnight. Saturday, widespread frost in the morning. Sunny. Highs in the upper 50s. Saturday night, clear. Not as cool with lows in the lower 40s. Sunday, sunny. Highs in the mid-60s. Sunday night, partly cloudy. Lows in the mid-40s. Monday, mostly sunny. Highs in the upper 60s. Monday night, mostly clear. Lows in the upper 40s. Tuesday, sunny. Highs in the lower 70s. Tuesday night, mostly clear. Lows in the lower 50s. Wednesday, mostly sunny. Highs in the lower 70s. At 1 a.m., in Sioux City, the temperature was 51 and the dew point 47. The relative humidity was 86%. Wind was northeast at 6 miles an hour. The pressure was 30.13 inches and falling. Elsewhere in northwest Iowa, Morris was cloudy and 48. Sheldon had drizzle and 48. Cherokee was cloudy and 50. Spencer had light rain and 48. Storm Lake was cloudy and 50. Other conditions across the northern plains, farther east in Iowa, it was cloudy, with a temperature of 56 at Des Moines and 56 at Waterloo. In eastern Nebraska at Mill Fork, rain was falling, with a temperature of 49. It was cloudy, with a temperature of 56 at Lincoln and 55 at Omaha. In eastern South Dakota, temperatures were between 47 and 50 degrees. At Sioux Falls, rain was falling. It was cloudy at Mitchell and Yankton.

southern Minnesota, temperatures were between 47 and 50 degrees. At Worthington, rain was falling. It was mostly cloudy at Mankato and Minneapolis. It was cloudy at Marshall and Rochester. Once again, at 1 a.m. Sioux City had a temperature of 51. The current time is 1:57 a.m. Central Daylight Time. Operating on a frequency of 162.475 MHz, this is Miller Weather Radio Station WXL62, broadcasting from a transmitter near Lawton, Iowa. Our program originates from the National Weather Service in Sioux Falls and serves Sioux City and the surrounding Siouxland area. This hazardous weather outlook is for northwest Iowa, west central Iowa, southwest Minnesota, northeast Nebraska, central South Dakota, east central South Dakota, south central South Dakota, and southeast South Dakota. For tonight, rain will spread northeast into the area tonight, with isolated thunderstorms possible into the Missouri River Valley. Severe weather is not expected. For Thursday through Tuesday, rain continues Thursday, with a few thunderstorms possible in northwest Iowa. While severe weather is not expected, storms could produce brief heavier rainfall. Strong northwest wind gusts 30 to 45 miles an hour expected Thursday afternoon into Friday morning. Gusts to 50 miles an hour expected in south-central South Dakota and possible along the Buffalo Ridge. Confidence is increasing in the potential for widespread frost Friday night into Saturday morning, currently favored along and east of the Interstate 29 corridor. Spotter activation is not expected at this time. Your National Weather Service forecast for Siouxland. West of tonight, showers. Near steady temperature around 50. Northeast winds around 5 miles an hour. Chance of rain 80%. Thursday, showers. Highs in the mid-50s. North winds 10 to 15 miles an hour. Gusts up to 30 miles an hour in the afternoon. Chance of rain near 100%. Thursday night, mostly cloudy in the evening, then becoming partly cloudy. Lows in the upper 30s. Northwest winds 15 to 20 miles an hour with gusts up to 40 miles an hour. Friday, partly sunny in the morning, then clearing. Breezy with highs in the lower 50s. Northwest winds 15 to 25 miles an hour with gusts up to 40 miles an hour. Friday night, clear. Widespread frost after midnight. Lows in the lower 30s. North winds 5 to 10 miles an hour, becoming southwest after midnight. Saturday, widespread frost in the morning. Sunny. Highs in the upper 50s. Saturday night, clear. Not as cool as lows in the lower 40s. Sunday, sunny. Highs in the mid-60s. Sunday night, partly cloudy. Lows in the mid-40s. Monday, mostly sunny. Highs in the upper 60s. Monday night, mostly clear. Lows in the upper 40s. Tuesday, sunny. Highs in the lower 70s. Tuesday night, mostly clear. Lows in the lower 50s. Wednesday, mostly sunny. Highs in the lower 70s. At 2 a.m., in Sioux City, the temperature was 51 and a 2.48. The relative humidity was 89%. Wind was north of 6 miles an hour. The pressure was 30.12 inches and falling. Elsewhere in northwest Iowa, Morris was cloudy and 48. Sheldon was cloudy and 48. Cherokee was cloudy and 52. Spencer was cloudy and 48. Storm Lake was cloudy and 50. Other conditions across the northern plains, farther east in Iowa, at Des Moines, rain was falling with a temperature of 56. At Waterloo, it was cloudy with a temperature of 56. In eastern Nebraska at Mill Fork, rain was falling with a temperature of 49. It was cloudy with a temperature of 55 at Lincoln and 55 at Omaha. In eastern South Dakota, temperatures were between 47 and 49 degrees. At Mitchell, rain was falling. It was cloudy in Lincoln and Sioux Falls. And in southern Minnesota, temperatures were between 47 and 50 degrees. At Marshall, rain was falling.
daylight time. Operating on a frequency of 162.475 MHz, this is Miller Weather Radio Station WXL62, broadcasting from a transmitter near London, Iowa. Our program originates from the National Weather Service in Sioux Falls and serves Sioux City and the surrounding Siouxland area. This hazardous weather outlook is for Northwest Iowa, West Central Iowa, Southwest Minnesota, Northeast Nebraska, Central South Dakota, East Central South Dakota, South Central South Dakota, and Southeast South Dakota. For tonight, rain will spread northeast into the area tonight, with isolated thunderstorms possible into the Missouri River Valley. Severe weather is not expected. For Thursday through Tuesday, rain continues Thursday, with a few thunderstorms possible in northwest Iowa. While severe weather is not expected, storms could produce brief heavier rainfall. Strong northwest wind gusts 30 to 45 miles an hour expected Thursday afternoon into Friday morning. Gusts of 50 miles an hour expected in south-central South Dakota and possible along the Buffalo Ridge. Confidence is increasing in the potential for widespread frost Friday night into Saturday morning, currently favored along and east of the Interstate 29 corridor. Spotter activation is not expected at this time. Your National Weather Service forecast for Siouxland. Rest of tonight, showers. Near steady temperature around 50. Northeast winds around 5 miles an hour. Chance of rain 80%. Thursday, showers. Highs in the mid-50s. North winds 10 to 15 miles an hour. Gusts up to 30 miles an hour in the afternoon. Chance of rain near 100%. Thursday night, mostly cloudy in the evening, then becoming partly cloudy. Lows in the upper 30s. Northwest winds 15 to 20 miles an hour with gusts up to 40 miles an hour. Friday, partly sunny in the morning, then clearing. Breezy with highs in the lower 50s. Northwest winds 15 to 25 miles an hour with gusts up to 40 miles an hour. Friday night, clear. Widespread frost after midnight. Lows in the lower 30s. North winds 5 to 10 miles an hour, becoming southwest after midnight. Saturday, widespread frost in the morning. Sunny. Highs in the upper 50s. Saturday night, clear. Not as cool with lows in the lower 40s. Sunday, sunny. Highs in the mid-60s. Sunday night, partly cloudy. Lows in the mid-40s. Monday, mostly sunny. Highs in the upper 60s. Monday night, mostly clear. Lows in the upper 40s. Tuesday, sunny. Highs in the lower 70s. Tuesday night, mostly clear. Lows in the lower 50s. Wednesday, mostly sunny. Highs in the lower 70s. At 2 a.m., in Sioux City, the temperature was 51 and the dew point 48. The relative humidity was 89%. Wind was north at 6 miles an hour. The pressure was 30.12 inches and falling. Elsewhere in northwest Iowa, Morris was cloudy and 48. Sheldon was cloudy and 48. Cherokee was cloudy and 52. Spencer was cloudy and 48. Storm Lake was cloudy and 50. Other conditions across the northern plains, farther east in Iowa, at Des Moines, rain was falling, with a temperature of 56. At Waterloo, it was cloudy, with a temperature of 56. In eastern Nebraska at Norfolk, rain was falling, with a temperature of 49. It was cloudy, with a temperature of 55 at Lincoln, and 55 at Omaha. In eastern South Dakota, temperatures were between 47 and 49 degrees. At Mitchell, rain was falling. It was cloudy at Yankton and Sioux Falls. And in southern Minnesota, temperatures were between 47 and 50 degrees. At Marshall, rain was falling. It was cloudy at Worthington, Mankato, Minneapolis, and Rochester. Once again, at 2 a.m. Sioux City had a temperature of 51.

The current time is 2:07 a.m. Central Daylight Time. Operating on a frequency of 162.475 MHz, this is No Weather Radio Station WXL62, broadcasting from a transmitter near Lawton, Iowa. Our program originates from the National Weather Service in Sioux Falls and serves Sioux City and the surrounding Siouxland area. This hazardous weather outlook is for Northwest Iowa, West Central Iowa, Southwest Minnesota, Northeast Nebraska, Central South Dakota, East Central South Dakota, South Central South Dakota, and Southeast South Dakota. For tonight, rain will spread northeast into the area tonight, with isolated thunderstorms possible into the Missouri River Valley. Severe weather is not expected. For Thursday through Tuesday, rain continues Thursday, with a few thunderstorms possible in northwest Iowa. While severe weather is not expected, storms could produce brief heavier rainfall. Strong northwest wind gusts 30 to 45 miles an hour expected Thursday afternoon into Friday morning. Gusts at 50 miles an hour expected in south-central South Dakota and possible along the Buffalo Ridge. Confidence is increasing in the potential for widespread frost to Friday night into Saturday morning, currently favored along and east of the Interstate 29 corridor. Spotter activation is not expected at this time. Your National Weather Service forecast for Siouxland. Rest of tonight, showers. Near steady temperature around 50. Northeast winds around 5 miles an hour. Chance of rain 80%. Thursday, showers. Highs in the mid-50s. North winds 10 to 15 miles an hour. Gusts up to 30 miles an hour in the afternoon. Chance of rain near 100%. Thursday night, mostly cloudy in the evening, then becoming partly cloudy. Lows in the upper 30s. Northwest winds 15 to 20 miles an hour with gusts up to 40 miles an hour. Friday, partly sunny in the morning, then clearing. Breezy with highs in the lower 50s. Northwest winds 15 to 25 miles an hour with gusts up to 40 miles an hour. Friday night, clear. Widespread frost after midnight. Lows in the lower 30s. North winds 5 to 10 miles an hour, becoming southwest after midnight. Saturday, widespread frost in the morning. Sunny. Highs in the upper 50s. Saturday night, clear. Not as cool with lows in the lower 40s. Sunday, sunny. Highs in the mid-60s. Sunday night, partly cloudy. Lows in the mid-40s. Monday, mostly sunny. Highs in the upper 60s. Monday night, mostly clear. Lows in the upper 40s. Tuesday, sunny. Highs in the lower 70s. Tuesday night, mostly clear. Lows in the lower 50s. Wednesday, mostly sunny. Highs in the lower 70s. At 2 a.m., in Sioux City, the temperature was 51 and the 2.48. The relative humidity was 89%. Wind was north at 6 miles an hour. The pressure was 30.12 inches and falling. Elsewhere in northwest Iowa, Morris was cloudy and 48. Sheldon was cloudy and 48. Cherokee was cloudy and 52. Spencer was cloudy and 48. Storm Lake was cloudy and 50. Other conditions across the northern plains, farther east in Iowa, at Des Moines, rain was falling, with a temperature of 56. At Waterloo, it was cloudy, with a temperature of 56. In eastern Nebraska at North Fork, rain was falling, with a temperature of 49. It was cloudy, with a temperature of 55 at Lincoln, and 55 at Omaha. In eastern South Dakota, temperatures were between 47 and 49 degrees. At Mitchell, rain was falling. It was cloudy at Yankton and Sioux Falls. And in southern Minnesota, temperatures were between 47 and 50 degrees. At Marshall, rain was falling. It was cloudy at Worthington, Mankato, Minneapolis, and Rochester. Once again, at 2 a.m. Sioux City had a temperature of 51. The current time is 2:12 a.m. Central Daylight Time.
operating on a frequency of 162.475 megahertz. 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Our program originates from the National Weather Service in Sioux Falls and serves Sioux City and the surrounding Siouxland area. This hazardous weather outlook is for northwest Iowa, west central Iowa, southwest Minnesota, northeast Nebraska, central South Dakota, east central South Dakota, south central South Dakota, and southeast South Dakota. For tonight, rain will spread northeast into the area tonight, with isolated thunderstorms possible into the Missouri River Valley. Severe weather is not expected. For Thursday through Tuesday, rain continues Thursday, with a few thunderstorms possible in northwest Iowa. While severe weather is not expected, storms could produce brief heavier rainfall. Strong northwest wind gusts 30 to 45 miles an hour expected Thursday afternoon into Friday morning. Gusts of 50 miles an hour expected in south-central South Dakota and possible along the Buffalo Ridge. Confidence is increasing in the potential for widespread frost Friday night into Saturday morning, currently favored along and east of the Interstate 29 corridor. Spotter activation is not expected at this time. Your National Weather Service forecast for Siouxland. West of tonight, showers. Near steady temperature around 50. Northeast winds around 5 miles an hour. Chance of rain 80%. Thursday, showers. Highs in the mid-50s. North winds 10 to 15 miles an hour. Gusts up to 30 miles an hour in the afternoon. Chance of rain near 100%. Thursday night, mostly cloudy in the evening, then becoming partly cloudy. Lows in the upper 30s. Northwest winds 15 to 20 miles an hour with gusts up to 40 miles an hour. Friday, partly sunny in the morning, then clearing. Breezy with highs in the lower 50s. Northwest winds 15 to 25 miles an hour with gusts up to 40 miles an hour. Friday night, clear. Widespread frost after midnight. Lows in the lower 30s. North winds 5 to 10 miles an hour, becoming southwest after midnight. Saturday, widespread frost in the morning. Sunny. Highs in the upper 50s. Saturday night, clear. Not as cool with lows in the lower 40s. Sunday, sunny. Highs in the mid-60s. Sunday night, partly cloudy. Lows in the mid-40s. Monday, mostly sunny. Highs in the upper 60s. Monday night, mostly clear. Lows in the upper 40s. Tuesday, sunny. Highs in the lower 70s. Tuesday night, mostly clear. Lows in the lower 50s. Wednesday, mostly sunny. Highs in the lower 70s. At 2 a.m., in Sioux City, the temperature was 51 and the dew point 48. The relative humidity was 89%. Wind was north at 6 miles an hour. The pressure was 30.12 inches and falling. Elsewhere in northwest Iowa, Morris was cloudy and 48. Sheldon was cloudy and 48. Cherokee was cloudy and 52. Spencer was cloudy and 48. Storm Lake was cloudy and 50. Other conditions across the northern plains, farther east in Iowa, at Des Moines, rain was falling, with a temperature of 56. At Waterloo, it was cloudy, with a temperature of 56. In eastern Nebraska at Norfolk, rain was falling, with a temperature of 49. It was cloudy, with a temperature of 55 at Lincoln, and 55 at Omaha. In eastern South Dakota, temperatures were between 47 and 49 degrees. At Mitchell, rain was falling. It was cloudy at Yankton and Sioux Falls. And in southern Minnesota, temperatures were between 47 and 50 degrees. At Marshall, rain was falling. It was cloudy at Worthington, Mankato, Minneapolis, and Rochester. Once again, at 2 a.m. Sioux City had a temperature of 51. The current time is 2:17 a.m. Central Daylight Time.
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Our program originates

from the National Weather Service in Sioux Falls and serves Sioux City and the surrounding Siouxland area. This hazardous weather outlook is for northwest Iowa, west central Iowa, southwest Minnesota, northeast Nebraska, central South Dakota, east central South Dakota, south central South Dakota, and southeast South Dakota. For tonight, rain will spread northeast into the area tonight, with isolated thunderstorms possible into the Missouri River Valley. Severe weather is not expected. For Thursday through Tuesday, rain continues Thursday, with a few thunderstorms possible in northwest Iowa. While severe weather is not expected, storms could produce brief heavier rainfall. Strong northwest wind gusts 30 to 45 miles an hour expected Thursday afternoon into Friday morning. Gusts at 50 miles an hour expected in south-central South Dakota and possible along the Buffalo Ridge. Confidence is increasing in the potential for widespread frost Friday night into Saturday morning, currently favored along and east of the Interstate 29 corridor. Spotter activation is not expected at this time. Your National Weather Service forecast for Siouxland. Rest of tonight, showers. Near steady temperature around 50. Northeast winds around 5 miles an hour. Chance of rain 80%. Thursday, showers. Highs in the mid-50s. North winds 10 to 15 miles an hour. Gusts up to 30 miles an hour in the afternoon. Chance of rain near 100%. Thursday night, mostly cloudy in the evening, then becoming partly cloudy. Lows in the upper 30s. Northwest winds 15 to 20 miles an hour with gusts up to 40 miles an hour. Friday, partly sunny in the morning, then clearing. Breezy with highs in the lower 50s. Northwest winds 15 to 25 miles an hour with gusts up to 40 miles an hour. Friday night, clear. Widespread frost after midnight. Lows in the lower 30s. North winds 5 to 10 miles an hour, becoming southwest after midnight. Saturday, widespread frost in the morning. Sunny. Highs in the upper 50s. Saturday night, clear. Not as cool with lows in the lower 40s. Sunday, sunny. Highs in the mid-60s. Sunday night, partly cloudy. Lows in the mid-40s. Monday, mostly sunny. Highs in the upper 60s. Monday night, mostly clear. Lows in the upper 40s. Tuesday, sunny. Highs in the lower 70s. Tuesday night, mostly clear. Lows in the lower 50s. Wednesday, mostly sunny. Highs in the lower 70s. Your National Weather Service forecast for Siouxland. Today, showers with a slight chance of thunderstorms this morning, then showers this afternoon. Highs in the mid-50s. North winds 10 to 15 miles an hour. Gusts up to 30 miles an hour this afternoon. Chance of rain near 100%. Tonight, partly cloudy in the evening, then becoming mostly cloudy. Breezy with lows in the lower 40s. Northwest winds 15 to 25 miles an hour with gusts up to 40 miles an hour. Friday, mostly cloudy in the morning, then becoming partly sunny. Breezy with highs in the lower 50s. North winds 15 to 25 miles an hour with gusts up to 40 miles an hour. Friday night, clear. Widespread frost after midnight. Cooler with lows around 30. North winds 5 to 10 miles an hour, becoming southwest after midnight. Saturday, widespread frost in the morning. Sunny. Highs in the upper 50s. South winds 10 to 15 miles an hour. Gusts up to 30 miles an hour in the afternoon. Saturday night, clear. Not as cool with lows in the lower 40s. Sunday, sunny. Highs in the mid-60s. Sunday night, mostly clear in the evening, then becoming partly cloudy. Lows in the mid-40s. Monday, mostly sunny. Highs in the upper 60s. Monday night, mostly clear. Lows in the mid-40s. Tuesday, sunny. Highs around 70. Tuesday night, mostly clear in the evening, then becoming partly cloudy. Lows in the lower 50s.

mostly sunny. Highs in the lower 70s. At 2 a.m., in Sioux City, the temperature was 51 and the dew point 48. The relative humidity was 89%. Wind was north at 6 miles an hour. The pressure was 30.12 inches and falling. Elsewhere in northwest Iowa, Morris was cloudy and 48. Sheldon was cloudy and 48. Cherokee was cloudy and 52. Spencer was cloudy and 48. Storm Lake was cloudy and 50. Other conditions across the northern plains, farther east in Iowa, at Des Moines, rain was falling with a temperature of 56. At Waterloo, it was cloudy with a temperature of 56. Eastern Nebraska at North Fork, rain was falling with a temperature of 49. It was cloudy with a temperature of 55 at Lincoln and 55 at Omaha. In eastern South Dakota, temperatures were between 47 and 49 degrees. At Mitchell, rain was falling. It was cloudy at Yankton and Sioux Falls. And in southern Minnesota, temperatures were between 47 and 50 degrees. At Marshall, rain was falling. It was cloudy at Worthington, Mankato, Minneapolis, and Rochester. Once again, at 2 a.m. Sioux City had a temperature of 51. The current time is 2:24 a.m. Central Daylight Time. Operating on a frequency of 162.475 MHz, this is NOAA Weather Radio Station WXL62, broadcasting from a transmitter near Lawton, Iowa. Our program originates from the National Weather Service in Sioux Falls and serves Sioux City and the surrounding Siouxland area. This hazardous weather outlook is for northwest Iowa, west central Iowa, southwest Minnesota, northeast Nebraska, central South Dakota, east central South Dakota, south central South Dakota, and southeast South Dakota. For tonight, rain will spread northeast into the area tonight, with isolated thunderstorms possible into the Missouri River Valley. Severe weather is not expected. For Thursday through Tuesday, rain continues Thursday, with a few thunderstorms possible in northwest Iowa. While severe weather is not expected, storms could produce brief heavier rainfall. Strong northwest wind gusts 30 to 45 miles an hour expected Thursday afternoon into Friday morning. Gusts to 50 miles an hour expected in south-central South Dakota and possible along the Buffalo Ridge. Confidence is increasing in the potential for widespread frost Friday night into Saturday morning, currently favored along and east of the Interstate 29 corridor. Spotter activation is not expected at this time. Your National Weather Service forecast for Siouxland. Today, showers with a slight chance of thunderstorms this morning, then showers this afternoon. Highs in the mid-50s. North winds 10 to 15 miles an hour. Gusts up to 30 miles an hour this afternoon. Chance of rain near 100%. Tonight, partly cloudy in the evening, then becoming mostly cloudy. Breezy with lows in the lower 40s. Northwest winds 15 to 25 miles an hour with gusts up to 40 miles an hour. Friday, mostly cloudy in the morning, then becoming partly sunny. Breezy with highs in the lower 50s. North winds 15 to 25 miles an hour with gusts up to 40 miles an hour. Friday night, clear. Widespread frost after midnight. Cooler with lows around 30. North winds 5 to 10 miles an hour, becoming southwest after midnight. Saturday, widespread frost in the morning. Sunny. Highs in the upper 50s. South winds 10 to 15 miles an hour. Gusts up to 30 miles an hour in the afternoon. Saturday night, clear. Not as cool with lows in the lower 40s. Sunday, sunny. Highs in the mid-60s. Sunday night, mostly clear in the evening, then becoming partly cloudy. Lows in the mid-40s. Monday, mostly sunny. Highs in the upper 60s. Monday night, mostly clear. Lows in the mid-40s. Tuesday, sunny. Highs around 70. Tuesday night, mostly clear in the evening, then becoming partly cloudy. Lows in the lower 50s. Wednesday, mostly sunny. Highs in the lower 70s.

cloudy, with a temperature of 55 at Lincoln and 55 at Omaha. In eastern South Dakota, temperatures were between 47 and 49 degrees. At Mitchell, rain was falling. It was cloudy at Yankton and Sioux Falls. And in southern Minnesota, temperatures were between 47 and 50 degrees. At Marshall, rain was falling. It was cloudy at Worthington, Mankato, Minneapolis, and Rochester. Once again, at 2 a.m. Sioux City had a temperature of 51. The current time is 2:29 a.m. Central Daylight Time. Operating on a frequency of 162.475 MHz, this is NOAA Weather Radio Station WXL62, broadcasting from a transmitter near Lawton, Iowa. Our program originates from the National Weather Service in Sioux Falls and serves Sioux City and the surrounding Siouxland area. This hazardous weather outlook is for northwest Iowa, west central Iowa, southwest Minnesota, northeast Nebraska, central South Dakota, east central South Dakota, south central South Dakota, and southeast South Dakota. For tonight, rain will spread northeast into the area tonight, with isolated thunderstorms possible into the Missouri River Valley. Severe weather is not expected. For Thursday through Tuesday, rain continues Thursday, with a few thunderstorms possible in northwest Iowa. While severe weather is not expected, storms could produce brief heavier rainfall. Strong northwest wind gusts 30 to 45 miles an hour expected Thursday afternoon into Friday morning. Gusts of 50 miles an hour expected in south-central South Dakota and possible along the Buffalo Ridge. Confidence is increasing in the potential for widespread frost Friday night into Saturday morning, currently favored along and east of the Interstate 29 corridor. Spotter activation is not expected at this time. Your National Weather Service forecast for Siouxland. Today, showers with a slight chance of thunderstorms this morning, then showers this afternoon. Highs in the mid-50s. North winds 10 to 15 miles an hour. Gusts up to 30 miles an hour this afternoon. Chance of rain near 100%. Tonight, partly cloudy in the evening, then becoming mostly cloudy. Breezy with lows in the lower 40s. Northwest winds 15 to 25 miles an hour with gusts up to 40 miles an hour. Friday, mostly cloudy in the morning, then becoming partly sunny. Breezy with highs in the lower 50s. North winds 15 to 25 miles an hour with gusts up to 40 miles an hour. Friday night, clear. Widespread frost after midnight. Cooler with lows around 30. North winds 5 to 10 miles an hour, becoming southwest after midnight. Saturday, widespread frost in the morning. Sunny. Highs in the upper 50s. South winds 10 to 15 miles an hour. Gusts up to 30 miles an hour in the afternoon. Saturday night, clear. Not as cool with lows in the lower 40s. Sunday, sunny. Highs in the mid-60s. Sunday night, mostly clear in the evening, then becoming partly cloudy. Lows in the mid-40s. Monday, mostly sunny. Highs in the upper 60s. Monday night, mostly clear. Lows in the mid-40s. Tuesday, sunny. Highs around 70. Tuesday night, mostly clear in the evening, then becoming partly cloudy. Lows in the lower 50s. Wednesday, mostly sunny. Highs in the lower 70s. At 2 a.m., in Sioux City, the temperature was 51 and the dew point 48. The relative humidity was 89%. Wind was north at 6 miles an hour. The pressure was 30.12 inches and falling. Elsewhere in northwest Iowa, Morris was cloudy and 48. Sheldon was cloudy and 48. Cherokee was cloudy and 52. Spencer was cloudy and 48. Storm Lake was cloudy and 50. Other conditions across the northern plains, farther east in Iowa, at Des Moines, rain was falling with a temperature of 56. At Water, cloudy and 50. Other conditions across the northern plains, farther east in Iowa, at Des Moines, rain was falling with a temperature of 56. At Waterloo, it was cloudy with a temperature of 56.

24. Rain was falling with a temperature of 49. It was cloudy with a temperature of 55 in Lincoln and 55 at Omaha. In eastern South Dakota, temperatures were between 47 and 49 degrees. At Mitchell, rain was falling. It was cloudy in Lincoln and Sioux Falls. And in southern Minnesota, temperatures were between 47 and 50 degrees. At Marshall, rain was falling. It was cloudy at Worthington, Mankato, Minneapolis, and Rochester. Once again, at 2 a.m. Sioux City had a temperature of 51. The current time is 2:33 a.m. Central Daylight Time. Operating on a frequency of 162.475 MHz, this is NOAA Weather Radio Station WXL62, broadcasting from a transmitter near Lawton, Iowa. Our program originates from the National Weather Service in Sioux Falls and serves Sioux City and the surrounding Siouxland area. This hazardous weather outlook is for northwest Iowa, west central Iowa, southwest Minnesota, northeast Nebraska, central South Dakota, east central South Dakota, south central South Dakota, and southeast South Dakota. For tonight, rain will spread northeast into the area tonight, with isolated thunderstorms possible into the Missouri River Valley. Severe weather is not expected. For Thursday through Tuesday, rain continues Thursday, with a few thunderstorms possible in northwest Iowa. While severe weather is not expected, storms could produce brief heavier rainfall. Strong northwest wind gusts 30 to 45 miles an hour expected Thursday afternoon into Friday morning. Gusts of 50 miles an hour expected in south-central South Dakota and possible along the Buffalo Ridge. Confidence is increasing in the potential for widespread frost Friday night into Saturday morning, currently favored along and east of the Interstate 29 corridor. Spotter activation is not expected at this time. Your National Weather Service forecast for Siouxland. Today, showers with a slight chance of thunderstorms this morning, then showers this afternoon. Highs in the mid-50s. North winds 10 to 15 miles an hour. Gusts up to 30 miles an hour this afternoon. Chance of rain near 100%. Tonight, partly cloudy in the evening, then becoming mostly cloudy. Breezy with lows in the lower 40s. Northwest winds 15 to 25 miles an hour with gusts up to 40 miles an hour. Friday, mostly cloudy in the morning, then becoming partly sunny. Breezy with highs in the lower 50s. North winds 15 to 25 miles an hour with gusts up to 40 miles an hour. Friday night, clear. Widespread frost after midnight. Cooler with lows around 30. North winds 5 to 10 miles an hour, becoming southwest after midnight. Saturday, widespread frost in the morning. Sunny. Highs in the upper 50s. South winds 10 to 15 miles an hour. Gusts up to 30 miles an hour in the afternoon. Saturday night, clear. Not as cool with lows in the lower 40s. Sunday, sunny. Highs in the mid-60s. Sunday night, mostly clear in the evening, then becoming partly cloudy. Lows in the mid-40s. Monday, mostly sunny. Highs in the upper 60s. Monday night, mostly clear. Lows in the mid-40s. Tuesday, sunny. Highs around 70. Tuesday night, mostly clear in the evening, then becoming partly cloudy. Lows in the lower 50s. Wednesday, mostly sunny. Highs in the lower 70s. At 2 a.m., in Sioux City, the temperature was 51 and the dew point 48. The relative humidity was 89%. Wind was north at 6 miles an hour. The pressure was 30.12 inches and falling. Elsewhere in northwest Iowa, Morris was cloudy and 48. Sheldon was cloudy and 48. Cherokee was cloudy and 52. Spencer was cloudy and 48. Storm Lake was cloudy and 50. Other conditions across the northern plains, farther east in Iowa, at Des Moines, rain was falling with a temperature of 56. At Waterloo, it was cloudy with a temperature of 56. In eastern Nebraska at North Fork, rain was falling with a temperature of

cloudy, with a temperature of 55 in Lincoln and 55 at Omaha. In eastern South Dakota, temperatures were between 47 and 49 degrees. At Mitchell, rain was falling. It was cloudy at Yankton and Sioux Falls. And in southern Minnesota, temperatures were between 47 and 50 degrees. At Marshall, rain was falling. It was cloudy at Worthington, Mankato, Minneapolis, and Rochester. Once again, at 2 a.m. Sioux City had a temperature of 51. The current time is 2:38 a.m. Central Daylight Time. Operating on a frequency of 162.475 MHz, this is NOAA Weather Radio Station WXL62, broadcasting from a transmitter near Lawton, Iowa. Our program originates from the National Weather Service in Sioux Falls and serves Sioux City and the surrounding Siouxland area. This hazardous weather outlook is for northwest Iowa, west-central Iowa, southwest Minnesota, northeast Nebraska, central South Dakota, east-central South Dakota, south-central South Dakota, and southeast South Dakota. For tonight, rain will spread northeast into the area tonight, with isolated thunderstorms possible into the Missouri River Valley. Severe weather is not expected. For Thursday through Tuesday, rain continues Thursday, with a few thunderstorms possible in northwest Iowa. While severe weather is not expected, storms could produce brief heavier rainfall. Strong northwest wind gusts 30 to 45 miles an hour expected Thursday afternoon into Friday morning. Gusts of 50 miles an hour expected in south-central South Dakota and possible along the Buffalo Ridge. Confidence is increasing in the potential for widespread frost Friday night into Saturday morning, currently favored along and east of the Interstate 29 corridor. Spotter activation is not expected at this time. Your National Weather Service forecast for Siouxland. Today, showers with a slight chance of thunderstorms this morning, then showers this afternoon. Highs in the mid-50s. North winds 10 to 15 miles an hour. Gusts up to 30 miles an hour this afternoon. Chance of rain near 100%. Tonight, partly cloudy in the evening, then becoming mostly cloudy. Breezy with lows in the lower 40s. Northwest winds 15 to 25 miles an hour with gusts up to 40 miles an hour. Friday, mostly cloudy in the morning, then becoming partly sunny. Breezy with highs in the lower 50s. North winds 15 to 25 miles an hour with gusts up to 40 miles an hour. Friday night, clear. Widespread frost after midnight. Cooler with lows around 30. North winds 5 to 10 miles an hour, becoming southwest after midnight. Saturday, widespread frost in the morning. Sunny. Highs in the upper 50s. South winds 10 to 15 miles an hour. Gusts up to 30 miles an hour in the afternoon. Saturday night, clear. Not as cool with lows in the lower 40s. Sunday, sunny. Highs in the mid-60s. Sunday night, mostly clear in the evening, then becoming partly cloudy. Lows in the mid-40s. Monday, mostly sunny. Highs in the upper 60s. Monday night, mostly clear. Lows in the mid-40s. Tuesday, sunny. Highs around 70. Tuesday night, mostly clear in the evening, then becoming partly cloudy. Lows in the lower 50s. Wednesday, mostly sunny. Highs in the lower 70s. At 2 a.m., in Sioux City, the temperature was 51 and the dew point 48. The relative humidity was 89%. Wind was north at 6 miles an hour. The pressure was 30.12 inches and falling. Elsewhere in northwest Iowa, Morris was cloudy and 48. Sheldon was cloudy and 48. Cherokee was cloudy and 52. Spencer was cloudy and 48. Storm Lake was cloudy and 50. Other conditions across the northern plains, farther east in Iowa, at Des Moines, rain was falling, with a temperature of 56. At Waterloo, it was cloudy, with a temperature of 56. In eastern Nebraska at North Fork, rain was falling, with a temperature of 49. It was cloudy, with a temperature of 55 in Lincoln.

falling. It was cloudy at Yankton in Sioux Falls. And in southern Minnesota, temperatures were between 47 and 50 degrees. At Marshall, rain was falling. It was cloudy at Worthington, Mankato, Minneapolis, and Rochester. Once again, at 2 a.m. Sioux City had a temperature of 51. The current time is 2:53 a.m. Central Daylight Time. Operating on a frequency of 162.475 MHz, this is NOAA Weather Radio Station WXL62, broadcasting from a transmitter near Lawton, Iowa. Our program originates from the National Weather Service in Sioux Falls and serves Sioux City and the surrounding Siouxland area. This hazardous weather outlook is for northwest Iowa, west central Iowa, southwest Minnesota, northeast Nebraska, central South Dakota, east central South Dakota, south central South Dakota, and southeast South Dakota. For tonight, rain will spread northeast into the area tonight, with isolated thunderstorms possible into the Missouri River Valley. Severe weather is not expected. For Thursday through Tuesday, rain continues Thursday, with a few thunderstorms possible in northwest Iowa. While severe weather is not expected, storms could produce brief heavier rainfall. Strong northwest wind gusts 30 to 45 miles an hour expected Thursday afternoon into Friday morning. Gusts at 50 miles an hour expected in south-central South Dakota and possible along the Buffalo Ridge. Confidence is increasing in the potential for widespread frost Friday night into Saturday morning, currently favored along and east of the Interstate 29 corridor. Spotter activation is not expected at this time. Your National Weather Service forecast for Siouxland. Today, showers with a slight chance of thunderstorms this morning, then showers this afternoon. Highs in the mid-50s. North winds 10 to 15 miles an hour. Gusts up to 30 miles an hour this afternoon. Chance of rain near 100%. Tonight, partly cloudy in the evening, then becoming mostly cloudy. Breezy with lows in the lower 40s. Northwest winds 15 to 25 miles an hour with gusts up to 40 miles an hour. Friday, mostly cloudy in the morning, then becoming partly sunny. Breezy with highs in the lower 50s. North winds 15 to 25 miles an hour with gusts up to 40 miles an hour. Friday night, clear. Widespread frost after midnight. Cooler with lows around 30. North winds 5 to 10 miles an hour, becoming southwest after midnight. Saturday, widespread frost in the morning. Sunny. Highs in the upper 50s. South winds 10 to 15 miles an hour. Gusts up to 30 miles an hour in the afternoon. Saturday night, clear. Not as cool with lows in the lower 40s. Sunday, sunny. Highs in the mid-60s. Sunday night, mostly clear in the evening, then becoming partly cloudy. Lows in the mid-40s. Monday, mostly sunny. Highs in the upper 60s. Monday night, mostly clear. Lows in the mid-40s. Tuesday, sunny. Highs around 70. Tuesday night, mostly clear in the evening, then becoming partly cloudy. Lows in the lower 50s. Wednesday, mostly sunny. Highs in the lower 70s. Your National Weather Service forecast for Siouxland. Today, showers with a slight chance of thunderstorms this morning, then showers this afternoon. Highs in the mid-50s. North winds 10 to 15 miles an hour. Gusts up to 30 miles an hour this afternoon. Chance of rain near 100%. Tonight, partly cloudy in the evening, then becoming mostly cloudy. Breezy with lows in the lower 40s. Northwest winds 15 to 25 miles an hour with gusts up to 40 miles an hour. Friday, mostly cloudy in the morning, then becoming partly sunny. Breezy with highs in the lower 50s. North winds 15 to 25 miles an hour with gusts up to 40 miles an hour. Friday night, clear. Widespread frost after midnight. Cooler with lows in the lower 30s. North winds 5 to 10 miles an hour, becoming southwest after midnight. Saturday, widespread frost in the morning. Sunny. Highs in the

50s. South winds 10 to 15 miles an hour. Gusts up to 30 miles an hour in the afternoon. Saturday night, clear. Not as cool with lows in the lower 40s. Sunday, sunny. Highs in the mid-60s. Sunday night, mostly clear in the evening, then becoming partly cloudy. Lows in the mid-40s. Monday, mostly sunny. Highs in the upper 60s. Monday night, mostly clear. Lows in the mid-40s. Tuesday, sunny. Highs around 70. Tuesday night, mostly clear in the evening, then becoming partly cloudy. Lows in the lower 50s. Wednesday, mostly sunny. Highs in the lower 70s. At 2 a.m., in Sioux City, the temperature was 51 and the dew point 48. The relative humidity was 89%. Wind was north at 6 miles an hour. The pressure was 30.12 inches and falling. Elsewhere in northwest Iowa, Morris was cloudy and 48. Sheldon was cloudy and 48. Cherokee was cloudy and 52. Spencer was cloudy and 48. Storm Lake was cloudy and 50. Other conditions across the northern plains, farther east in Iowa, at Des Moines, rain was falling, with a temperature of 56. At Waterloo, it was cloudy, with a temperature of 56. In eastern Nebraska at Mill Fork, rain was falling, with a temperature of 49. It was cloudy, with a temperature of 55 at Lincoln, and 55 at Omaha. In eastern South Dakota, temperatures were between 47 and 49 degrees. At Mitchell, rain was falling. It was cloudy at Yankton and Sioux Falls. And in southern Minnesota, temperatures were between 47 and 50 degrees. At Marshall, rain was falling. It was cloudy at Worthington, Mankato, Minneapolis, and Rochester. Once again, at 2 a.m. Sioux City had a temperature of 51. The current time is 3 a.m. Central Daylight Time. Operating on a frequency of 162.475 MHz, this is NOAA Weather Radio Station WXL62, broadcasting from a transmitter near Lawton, Iowa. Our program originates from the National Weather Service in Sioux Falls and serves Sioux City and the surrounding Siouxland area. This hazardous weather outlook is for northwest Iowa, west central Iowa, southwest Minnesota, northeast Nebraska, central South Dakota, east central South Dakota, south central South Dakota, and southeast South Dakota. For tonight, rain will spread northeast into the area tonight, with isolated thunderstorms possible into the Missouri River Valley. Severe weather is not expected. For Thursday through Tuesday, rain continues Thursday, with a few thunderstorms possible in northwest Iowa. While severe weather is not expected, storms could produce brief heavier rainfall. Strong northwest wind gusts 30 to 45 miles an hour expected Thursday afternoon into Friday morning. Gusts to 50 miles an hour expected in south-central South Dakota and possible along the Buffalo Ridge. Confidence is increasing in the potential for widespread frost Friday night into Saturday morning, currently favored along and east of the Interstate 29 corridor. Spotter activation is not expected at this time. Your National Weather Service forecast for Siouxland. Today, showers with a slight chance of thunderstorms this morning, then showers this afternoon. Highs in the mid-50s. North winds 10 to 15 miles an hour. Gusts up to 30 miles an hour this afternoon. Chance of rain near 100%. Tonight, partly cloudy in the evening, then becoming mostly cloudy. Breezy with lows in the lower 40s. Northwest winds 15 to 25 miles an hour with gusts up to 40 miles an hour. Friday, mostly cloudy in the morning, then becoming partly sunny. Breezy with highs in the lower 50s. North winds 15 to 25 miles an hour with gusts up to 40 miles an hour. Friday night, clear. Widespread frost after midnight. Cooler with lows in the lower 30s. North winds 5 to 10 miles an hour, becoming southwest after midnight. Saturday, widespread frost in the morning. Sunny. Highs in the upper 50s. South winds 10 to 15 miles an hour.

gusts up to 30 miles an hour in the afternoon. Saturday night, clear. Not as cool with lows in the lower 40s. Sunday, sunny. Highs in the mid-60s. Sunday night, mostly clear in the evening, then becoming partly cloudy. Lows in the mid-40s. Monday, mostly sunny. Highs in the upper 60s. Monday night, mostly clear. Lows in the mid-40s. Tuesday, sunny. Highs around 70. Tuesday night, mostly clear in the evening, then becoming partly cloudy. Lows in the lower 50s. Wednesday, mostly sunny. Highs in the lower 70s. At 3 a.m., in Sioux City, the temperature was 50 and the dew point 48. The relative humidity was 93%. Wind was northeast at 7 miles an hour. The pressure was 30.11 inches and falling. Elsewhere in northwest Iowa, Morris had light rain and 48. Sheldon was cloudy and 48. Cherokee had light rain and 50. Spencer was cloudy and 48. Storm Lake was cloudy and 50. Other conditions across the northern plains, farther east in Iowa, at Waterloo, rain was falling, with a temperature of 55. At Des Moines, it was cloudy, with a temperature of 56. In eastern Nebraska, rain was falling, with a temperature of 54 at Lincoln, and 49 at Norfolk. At Omaha, it was cloudy, with a temperature of 55. In eastern South Dakota, temperatures were between 47 and 48 degrees. At Yankton, rain was falling. It was cloudy at Mitchell and Sioux Falls. And in southern Minnesota, temperatures were between 47 and 50 degrees. At Marshall, rain was falling. It was cloudy at Worthington, Mankato, Minneapolis, and Rochester. Once again, at 3 a.m. Sioux City had a temperature of 50. The current time is 3:05 a.m. Central Daylight Time. Operating on a frequency of 162.475 MHz, this is NOAA Weather Radio Station WXL62, broadcasting from a transmitter near Lawton, Iowa. Our program originates from the National Weather Service in Sioux Falls and serves Sioux City and the surrounding Siouxland area. This hazardous weather outlook is for northwest Iowa, west central Iowa, southwest Minnesota, northeast Nebraska, central South Dakota, east central South Dakota, south central South Dakota, and southeast South Dakota. For tonight, rain will spread northeast into the area tonight, with isolated thunderstorms possible into the Missouri River Valley. Severe weather is not expected. For Thursday through Tuesday, rain continues Thursday, with a few thunderstorms possible in northwest Iowa. While severe weather is not expected, storms could produce brief heavier rainfall. Strong northwest wind gusts 30 to 45 miles an hour expected Thursday afternoon into Friday morning. Gusts to 50 miles an hour expected in south-central South Dakota and possible along the Buffalo Ridge. Confidence is increasing in the potential for widespread frost Friday night into Saturday morning, currently favored along and east of the Interstate 29 corridor. Spotter activation is not expected at this time. Your National Weather Service forecast for Siouxland. Today, showers with a slight chance of thunderstorms this morning, then showers this afternoon. Highs in the mid-50s. North winds 10 to 15 miles an hour. Gusts up to 30 miles an hour this afternoon. Chance of rain near 100%. Tonight, partly cloudy in the evening, then becoming mostly cloudy. Breezy with lows in the lower 40s. Northwest winds 15 to 25 miles an hour with gusts up to 40 miles an hour. Friday, mostly cloudy in the morning, then becoming partly sunny. Breezy with highs in the lower 50s. North winds 15 to 25 miles an hour with gusts up to 40 miles an hour. Friday night, clear. Widespread frost after midnight. Cooler with lows in the lower 30s. North winds 5 to 10 miles an hour, becoming southwest after midnight. Saturday, widespread frost in the morning. Sunny. Highs in the upper 50s. South winds 10 to 15 miles an hour. Gusts up to 30 miles an hour in the afternoon. Saturday night.

clear. Not as cool with lows in the lower 40s. Sunday, sunny. Highs in the mid-60s. Sunday night, mostly clear in the evening, then becoming partly cloudy. Lows in the mid-40s. Monday, mostly sunny. Highs in the upper 60s. Monday night, mostly clear. Lows in the mid-40s. Tuesday, sunny. Highs around 70. Tuesday night, mostly clear in the evening, then becoming partly cloudy. Lows in the lower 50s. Wednesday, mostly sunny. Highs in the lower 70s. At 3 a.m., in Sioux City, the temperature was 50 and the dew point 48. The relative humidity was 93%. Wind was northeast at 7 miles an hour. The pressure was 30.11 inches and falling. Elsewhere in northwest Iowa, Morris had light rain and 48. Sheldon was cloudy and 48. Cherokee had light rain and 50. Spencer was cloudy and 48. Storm Lake was cloudy and 50. Other conditions across the northern plains, farther east in Iowa, at Waterloo, rain was falling, with a temperature of 55. At Des Moines, it was cloudy, with a temperature of 56. In eastern Nebraska, rain was falling, with a temperature of 54 at Lincoln, and 49 at Norfolk. At Omaha, it was cloudy, with a temperature of 55. In eastern South Dakota, temperatures were between 47 and 48 degrees. At Yankton, rain was falling. It was cloudy at Mitchell and Sioux Falls. And in southern Minnesota, temperatures were between 47 and 50 degrees. At Marshall, rain was falling. It was cloudy at Worthington, Mankato, Minneapolis, and Rochester. Once again, at 3 a.m. Sioux City had a temperature of 50. The current time is 3:10 a.m. Central Daylight Time. Operating on a frequency of 162.475 MHz, this is NOAA Weather Radio Station WXL62, broadcasting from a transmitter near Lawton, Iowa. Our program originates from the National Weather Service in Sioux Falls and serves Sioux City and the surrounding Sioux Land area. This hazardous weather outlook is for northwest Iowa, west central Iowa, southwest Minnesota, northeast Nebraska, central South Dakota, east central South Dakota, south central South Dakota, and southeast South Dakota. For tonight, rain will spread northeast into the area tonight, with isolated thunderstorms possible into the Missouri River Valley. Severe weather is not expected. For Thursday through Tuesday, rain continues Thursday, with a few thunderstorms possible in northwest Iowa. While severe weather is not expected, storms could produce brief heavier rainfall. Strong northwest wind gusts 30 to 45 miles an hour expected Thursday afternoon into Friday morning. Gusts of 50 miles an hour expected in south-central South Dakota and possible along the Buffalo Ridge. Confidence is increasing in the potential for widespread frost Friday night into Saturday morning, currently favored along and east of the Interstate 29 corridor. Spotter activation is not expected at this time. Your National Weather Service forecast for Sioux Land. Today, showers with a slight chance of thunderstorms this morning, then showers this afternoon. Highs in the mid-50s. North winds 10 to 15 miles an hour. Gusts up to 30 miles an hour this afternoon. Chance of rain near 100%. Tonight, partly cloudy in the evening, then becoming mostly cloudy. Breezy with lows in the lower 40s. Northwest winds 15 to 25 miles an hour with gusts up to 40 miles an hour. Friday, mostly cloudy in the morning, then becoming partly sunny. Breezy with highs in the lower 50s. North winds 15 to 25 miles an hour with gusts up to 40 miles an hour. Friday night, clear. Widespread frost after midnight. Cooler with lows in the lower 30s. North winds 5 to 10 miles an hour, becoming southwest after midnight. Saturday, widespread frost in the morning. Sunny. Highs in the upper 50s. South winds 10 to 15 miles an hour. Gusts up to 30 miles an hour in the afternoon. Saturday night, clear. Not as cool with lows in the lower 40s.

Sunday, sunny. Highs in the mid-60s. Sunday night, mostly clear in the evening, then becoming partly cloudy. Lows in the mid-40s. Monday, mostly sunny. Highs in the upper 60s. Monday night, mostly clear. Lows in the mid-40s. Tuesday, sunny. Highs around 70. Tuesday night, mostly clear in the evening, then becoming partly cloudy. Lows in the lower 50s. Wednesday, mostly sunny. Highs in the lower 70s. At 3 a.m., in Sioux City, the temperature was 50, and the dew point 48. The relative humidity was 93%. Wind was northeast at 7 miles an hour. The pressure was 30.11 inches and falling. Elsewhere in northwest Iowa, Morris had light rain and 48. Sheldon was cloudy and 48. Cherokee had light rain and 50. Spencer was cloudy and 48. Storm Lake was cloudy and 50. Other conditions across the northern plains, farther east in Iowa, at Waterloo, rain was falling, with a temperature of 55. At Des Moines, it was cloudy, with a temperature of 56. In eastern Nebraska, rain was falling, with a temperature of 54 at Lincoln, and 49 at Norfolk. At Omaha, it was cloudy, with a temperature of 55. In eastern South Dakota, temperatures were between 47 and 48 degrees. At Yankton, rain was falling. It was cloudy at Mitchell and Sioux Falls. And in southern Minnesota, temperatures were between 47 and 50 degrees. At Marshall, rain was falling. It was cloudy at Worthington, Mankato, Minneapolis, and Rochester. Once again, at 3 a.m. Sioux City had a temperature of 50. The current time is 3:15 a.m. Central Daylight Time. Operating on a frequency of 162.475 MHz, this is NOAA Weather Radio Station WXL62, broadcasting from a transmitter near Lawton, Iowa. Our program originates from the National Weather Service in Sioux Falls and serves Sioux City and the surrounding Siouxland area. This hazardous weather outlook is for northwest Iowa, west central Iowa, southwest Minnesota, northeast Nebraska, central South Dakota, east central South Dakota, south central South Dakota, and southeast South Dakota. For tonight, rain will spread northeast into the area tonight, with isolated thunderstorms possible into the Missouri River Valley. Severe weather is not expected. For Thursday through Tuesday, rain continues Thursday, with a few thunderstorms possible in northwest Iowa. While severe weather is not expected, storms could produce brief heavier rainfall. Strong northwest wind gusts 30 to 45 miles an hour expected Thursday afternoon into Friday morning. Gusts to 50 miles an hour expected in south-central South Dakota and possible along the Buffalo Ridge. Confidence is increasing in the potential for widespread frost Friday night into Saturday morning, currently favored along and east of the Interstate 29 corridor. Spotter activation is not expected at this time. Your National Weather Service forecast for Siouxland. Today, showers with a slight chance of thunderstorms this morning, then showers this afternoon. Highs in the mid-50s. North winds 10 to 15 miles an hour. Gusts up to 30 miles an hour this afternoon. Chance of rain near 100%. Tonight, partly cloudy in the evening, then becoming mostly cloudy. Breezy with lows in the lower 40s. Northwest winds 15 to 25 miles an hour with gusts up to 40 miles an hour. Friday, mostly cloudy in the morning, then becoming partly sunny. Breezy with highs in the lower 50s. North winds 15 to 25 miles an hour with gusts up to 40 miles an hour. Friday night, clear. Widespread frost after midnight. Cooler with lows in the lower 30s. North winds 5 to 10 miles an hour, becoming southwest after midnight. Saturday, widespread frost in the morning. Sunny. Highs in the upper 50s. South winds 10 to 15 miles an hour. Gusts up to 30 miles an hour in the afternoon. Saturday night, clear. Not as cool with lows in the lower 40s. Sunday, sunny. Highs in the mid-60s.
Sunday night, mostly clear in the evening, then becoming partly cloudy. Lows in the mid-40s. Monday, mostly sunny. Highs in the upper 60s. Monday night, mostly clear. Lows in the mid-40s. Tuesday, sunny. Highs around 70. Tuesday night, mostly clear in the evening, then becoming partly cloudy. Lows in the lower 50s. Wednesday, mostly sunny. Highs in the lower 70s. At 3 a.m., in Sioux City, the temperature was 50, and the dew point 48. The relative humidity was 93%. Wind was northeast at 7 miles an hour. The pressure was 30.11 inches and falling. Elsewhere in northwest Iowa, Morris had light rain and 48. Sheldon was cloudy and 48. Cherokee had light rain and 50. Spencer was cloudy and 48. Storm Lake was cloudy and 50. Other conditions across the northern plains, farther east in Iowa, at Waterloo, rain was falling, with a temperature of 55. At Des Moines, it was cloudy, with a temperature of 56. In eastern Nebraska, rain was falling, with a temperature of 54 at Lincoln, and 49 at Norfolk. At Omaha, it was cloudy, with a temperature of 55. In eastern South Dakota, temperatures were between 47 and 48 degrees. At Yankton, rain was falling. It was cloudy at Mitchell and Sioux Falls. And in southern Minnesota, temperatures were between 47 and 50 degrees. At Marshall, rain was falling. It was cloudy at Worthington, Mankato, Minneapolis, and Rochester. Once again, at 3 a.m. Sioux City had a temperature of 50. The current time is 3:20 a.m. Central Daylight Time. Operating on a frequency of 162.475 MHz, this is NOAA Weather Radio Station WXL62, broadcasting from a transmitter near Lawton, Iowa. Our program originates from the National Weather Service in Sioux Falls and serves Sioux City and the surrounding Siouxland area. This hazardous weather outlook is for northwest Iowa, west central Iowa, southwest Minnesota, northeast Nebraska, central South Dakota, east central South Dakota, south central South Dakota, and southeast South Dakota. For tonight, rain will spread northeast into the area tonight, with isolated thunderstorms possible into the Missouri River Valley. Severe weather is not expected. For Thursday through Tuesday, rain continues Thursday, with a few thunderstorms possible in northwest Iowa. While severe weather is not expected, storms could produce brief heavier rainfall. Strong northwest wind gusts 30 to 45 miles an hour expected Thursday afternoon into Friday morning. Gusts of 50 miles an hour expected in south-central South Dakota and possible along the Buffalo Ridge. Confidence is increasing in the potential for widespread frost Friday night into Saturday morning, currently favored along and east of the Interstate 29 corridor. Spotter activation is not expected at this time. Your National Weather Service forecast for Siouxland. Today, showers with a slight chance of thunderstorms this morning, then showers this afternoon. Highs in the mid-50s. North winds 10 to 15 miles an hour. Gusts up to 30 miles an hour this afternoon. Chance of rain near 100%. Tonight, partly cloudy in the evening, then becoming mostly cloudy. Breezy with lows in the lower 40s. Northwest winds 15 to 25 miles an hour with gusts up to 40 miles an hour. Friday, mostly cloudy in the morning, then becoming partly sunny. Breezy with highs in the lower 50s. North winds 15 to 25 miles an hour with gusts up to 40 miles an hour. Friday night, clear. Widespread frost after midnight. Cooler with lows in the lower 30s. North winds 5 to 10 miles an hour, becoming southwest after midnight. Saturday, widespread frost in the morning. Sunny. Highs in the upper 50s. South winds 10 to 15 miles an hour. Gusts up to 30 miles an hour in the afternoon. Saturday night, clear. Not as cool with lows in the lower 40s. Sunday, sunny. Highs in the mid-60s. Sunday night, mostly clear in the evening, then becoming partly cloudy.

lows in the mid-40s. Monday, mostly sunny. Highs in the upper 60s. Monday night, mostly clear. Lows in the mid-40s. Tuesday, sunny. Highs around 70. Tuesday night, mostly clear in the evening, then becoming partly cloudy. Lows in the lower 50s. Wednesday, mostly sunny. Highs in the lower 70s. At 3 a.m., in Sioux City, the temperature was 50 and the dew point 48. The relative humidity was 93%. Wind was northeast at 7 miles an hour. The pressure was 30.11 inches and falling. Elsewhere in northwest Iowa, Morris had light rain and 48. Sheldon was cloudy and 48. Cherokee had light rain and 50. Spencer was cloudy and 48. Storm Lake was cloudy and 50. Other conditions across the northern plains, farther east in Iowa, at Waterloo, rain was falling, with a temperature of 55. At Des Moines, it was cloudy, with a temperature of 56. In eastern Nebraska, rain was falling, with a temperature of 54 at Lincoln, and 49 at North Fork. At Omaha, it was cloudy, with a temperature of 55. In eastern South Dakota, temperatures were between 47 and 48 degrees. At Yankton, rain was falling. It was cloudy at Mitchell and Sioux Falls. And in southern Minnesota, temperatures were between 47 and 50 degrees. At Marshall, rain was falling. It was cloudy at Worthington, Mankato, Minneapolis, and Rochester. Once again, at 3 a.m. Sioux City had a temperature of 50. The current time is 3:25 a.m. Central Daylight Time. Operating on a frequency of 162.475 MHz, this is NOAA Weather Radio Station WXL62, broadcasting from a transmitter near Lawton, Iowa. Our program originates from the National Weather Service in Sioux Falls and serves Sioux City and the surrounding Siouxland area. This hazardous weather outlook is for northwest Iowa, west central Iowa, southwest Minnesota, northeast Nebraska, central South Dakota, east central South Dakota, south central South Dakota, and southeast South Dakota. For tonight, rain will spread northeast into the area tonight, with isolated thunderstorms possible into the Missouri River Valley. Severe weather is not expected. For Thursday through Tuesday, rain continues Thursday, with a few thunderstorms possible in northwest Iowa. While severe weather is not expected, storms could produce brief heavier rainfall. Strong northwest wind gusts 30 to 45 miles an hour expected Thursday afternoon into Friday morning. Gusts of 50 miles an hour expected in south-central South Dakota and possible along the Buffalo Ridge. Confidence is increasing in the potential for widespread frost Friday night into Saturday morning, currently favored along and east of the Interstate 29 corridor. Spotter activation is not expected at this time. Your National Weather Service forecast for Siouxland. Today, showers with a slight chance of thunderstorms this morning, then showers this afternoon. Highs in the mid-50s. North winds 10 to 15 miles an hour. Gusts up to 30 miles an hour this afternoon. Chance of rain near 100%. Tonight, partly cloudy in the evening, then becoming mostly cloudy. Breezy with lows in the lower 40s. Northwest winds 15 to 25 miles an hour with gusts up to 40 miles an hour. Friday, mostly cloudy in the morning, then becoming partly sunny. Breezy with highs in the lower 50s. North winds 15 to 25 miles an hour with gusts up to 40 miles an hour. Friday night, clear. Widespread frost after midnight. Cooler with lows in the lower 30s. North winds 5 to 10 miles an hour, becoming southwest after midnight. Saturday, widespread frost in the morning. Sunny. Highs in the upper 50s. South winds 10 to 15 miles an hour. Gusts up to 30 miles an hour in the afternoon. Saturday night, clear. Not as cool with lows in the lower 40s. Sunday, sunny. Highs in the mid-60s. Sunday night, mostly clear in the evening, then becoming partly cloudy. Lows in the mid-40s. Monday, mostly sunny.

Spencer was cloudy and 48. Storm Lake was cloudy and 50. Other conditions across the northern plains, farther east in Iowa, at Waterloo, rain was falling with a temperature of 55. At Des Moines, it was cloudy with a temperature of 56. In eastern Nebraska, rain was falling with a temperature of 54 at Lincoln and 49 at Norfolk. At Omaha, it was cloudy with a temperature of 55. In eastern South Dakota, temperatures were between 47 and 48 degrees. At Yankton, rain was falling. It was cloudy at Mitchell and Sioux Falls. And in southern Minnesota, temperatures were between 47 and 50 degrees. At Marshall, rain was falling. It was cloudy at Worthington, Mankato, Minneapolis, and Rochester. Once again, at 3 a.m. Sioux City had a temperature of 50. The current time is 3:30 a.m. Central Daylight Time. Operating on a frequency of 162.475 MHz, this is NOAA Weather Radio Station WXL62, broadcasting from a transmitter near Lawton, Iowa. Our program originates from the National Weather Service in Sioux Falls and serves Sioux City and the surrounding Siouxland area. This hazardous weather outlook is for northwest Iowa, west central Iowa, southwest Minnesota, northeast Nebraska, central South Dakota, east central South Dakota, south central South Dakota, and southeast South Dakota. For tonight, rain will spread northeast into the area tonight, with isolated thunderstorms possible into the Missouri River Valley. Severe weather is not expected. For Thursday through Tuesday, rain continues Thursday, with a few thunderstorms possible in northwest Iowa. While severe weather is not expected, storms could produce brief heavier rainfall. Strong northwest wind gusts 30 to 45 miles an hour expected Thursday afternoon into Friday morning. Gusts to 50 miles an hour expected in south-central South Dakota and possible along the Buffalo Ridge. Confidence is increasing in the potential for widespread frost Friday night into Saturday morning, currently favored along and east of the Interstate 29 corridor. Spotter activation is not expected at this time. Your National Weather Service forecast for Siouxland. Today, showers with a slight chance of thunderstorms this morning, then showers this afternoon. Highs in the mid-50s. North winds 10 to 15 miles an hour. Gusts up to 30 miles an hour this afternoon. Chance of rain near 100%. Tonight, partly cloudy in the evening, then becoming mostly cloudy. Breezy with lows in the lower 40s. Northwest winds 15 to 25 miles an hour with gusts up to 40 miles an hour. Friday, mostly cloudy in the morning, then becoming partly sunny. Breezy with highs in the lower 50s. North winds 15 to 25 miles an hour with gusts up to 40 miles an hour. Friday night, clear. Widespread frost after midnight. Cooler with lows in the lower 30s. North winds 5 to 10 miles an hour, becoming southwest after midnight. Saturday, widespread frost in the morning. Sunny. Highs in the upper 50s. South winds 10 to 15 miles an hour. Gusts up to 30 miles an hour in the afternoon. Saturday night, clear. Not as cool with lows in the lower 40s. Sunday, sunny. Highs in the mid-60s. Sunday night, mostly clear in the evening, then becoming partly cloudy. Lows in the mid-40s. Monday, mostly sunny. Highs in the upper 60s. Monday night, mostly clear. Lows in the mid-40s. Tuesday, lows in the mid-40s. Monday, mostly sunny. Highs in the upper 60s. Monday night, mostly clear. Lows in the mid-40s. Tuesday, sunny. Highs around 70. Tuesday night, mostly clear in the evening, then becoming partly cloudy. Lows in the lower 50s. Wednesday, mostly sunny. Highs in the lower 70s. At 3 a.m., in Sioux City, the temperature was 50 and the dew point 48. The relative humidity was 93%. Wind was northeast at 7 miles an hour. The pressure was 30.11 inches and falling. Elsewhere in northwest

Northeast in Iowa, at Waterloo, rain was falling with a temperature of 55. At Des Moines, it was cloudy with a temperature of 56. In eastern Nebraska, rain was falling with a temperature of 54 at Lincoln and 49 at Norfolk. At Omaha, it was cloudy with a temperature of 55. In eastern South Dakota, temperatures were between 47 and 48 degrees. At Yankton, rain was falling. It was cloudy at Mitchell and Sioux Falls. And in southern Minnesota, temperatures were between 47 and 50 degrees. At Marshall, rain was falling. It was cloudy at Worthington, Mankato, Minneapolis, and Rochester. Once again, at 3 a.m. Sioux City had a temperature of 50. The current time is 3:54 a.m. Central Daylight Time. Operating on a frequency of 162.475 MHz, this is NOAA Weather Radio Station WXL62, broadcasting from a transmitter near Lawton, Iowa. Our program originates from the National Weather Service in Sioux Falls and serves Sioux City and the surrounding Siouxland area. This hazardous weather outlook is for northwest Iowa, west central Iowa, southwest Minnesota, northeast Nebraska, central South Dakota, east central South Dakota, south central South Dakota, and southeast South Dakota. For tonight, rain will spread northeast into the area tonight, with isolated thunderstorms possible into the Missouri River Valley. Severe weather is not expected. For Thursday through Tuesday, rain continues Thursday, with a few thunderstorms possible in northwest Iowa. While severe weather is not expected, storms could produce brief heavier rainfall. Strong northwest wind gusts 30 to 45 miles an hour expected Thursday afternoon into Friday morning. Gusts of 50 miles an hour expected in south-central South Dakota and possible along the Buffalo Ridge. Confidence is increasing in the potential for widespread frost Friday night into Saturday morning, currently favored along and east of the Interstate 29 corridor. Spotter activation is not expected at this time. Your National Weather Service forecast for Siouxland. Today, showers with a slight chance of thunderstorms this morning, then showers this afternoon. Highs in the mid-50s. North winds 10 to 15 miles an hour. Gusts up to 30 miles an hour this afternoon. Chance of rain near 100%. Tonight, partly cloudy in the evening, then becoming mostly cloudy. Breezy with lows in the lower 40s. Northwest winds 15 to 25 miles an hour with gusts up to 40 miles an hour. Friday, mostly cloudy in the morning, then becoming partly sunny. Breezy with highs in the lower 50s. North winds 15 to 25 miles an hour with gusts up to 40 miles an hour. Friday night, clear. Widespread frost after midnight. Cooler with lows in the lower 30s. North winds 5 to 10 miles an hour, becoming southwest after midnight. Saturday, widespread frost in the morning. Sunny. Highs in the upper 50s. South winds 10 to 15 miles an hour. Gusts up to 30 miles an hour in the afternoon. Saturday night, clear. Not as cool with lows in the lower 40s. Sunday, sunny. Highs in the mid-60s. Sunday night, mostly clear in the evening, then becoming partly cloudy. Lows in the mid-40s. Monday, mostly sunny. Highs in the upper 60s. Monday night, mostly clear. Lows in the mid-40s. Tuesday, sunny. Highs around 70. Tuesday night, mostly clear in the evening, then becoming partly cloudy. Lows in the lower 50s. Wednesday, mostly sunny. Highs in the lower 70s. At 3 a.m., in Sioux City, the temperature was 50 and the dew point 48. The relative humidity was 93%. Wind was northeast at 7 miles an hour. The pressure was 30.11 inches and falling. Elsewhere in northwest Iowa, Morris had light rain and 48. Sheldon was cloudy and 48. Cherokee had light rain and 50. Spencer was cloudy and 48. Storm Lake was cloudy and 50. Other conditions across the northern plains, farther east in Iowa, at Waterloo, rain was falling with a temperature of

originates from the National Weather Service in Sioux Falls and serves Sioux City and the surrounding Siouxland area. This hazardous weather outlook is for northwest Iowa, west central Iowa, southwest Minnesota, northeast Nebraska, central South Dakota, east central South Dakota, south central South Dakota, and southeast South Dakota. For tonight, rain will spread northeast into the area tonight, with isolated thunderstorms possible into the Missouri River Valley. Severe weather is not expected. For Thursday through Tuesday, rain continues Thursday, with a few thunderstorms possible in northwest Iowa. While severe weather is not expected, storms could produce brief heavier rainfall. Strong northwest wind gusts 30 to 45 miles an hour expected Thursday afternoon into Friday morning. Gusts to 50 miles an hour expected in south-central South Dakota and possible along the Buffalo Ridge. Confidence is increasing in the potential for widespread frost Friday night into Saturday morning, currently favored along and east of the Interstate 29 corridor. Spotter activation is not expected at this time. Your National Weather Service forecast for Siouxland. Today, showers with a slight chance of thunderstorms this morning, then showers this afternoon. Highs in the mid-50s. North winds 10 to 15 miles an hour. Gusts up to 30 miles an hour this afternoon. Chance of rain near 100%. Tonight, partly cloudy in the evening, then becoming mostly cloudy. Breezy with lows in the lower 40s. Northwest winds 15 to 25 miles an hour with gusts up to 40 miles an hour. Friday, mostly cloudy in the morning, then becoming partly sunny. Breezy with highs in the lower 50s. North winds 15 to 25 miles an hour with gusts up to 40 miles an hour. Friday night, clear. Widespread frost after midnight. Cooler with lows in the lower 30s. North winds 5 to 10 miles an hour, becoming southwest after midnight. Saturday, widespread frost in the morning. Sunny. Highs in the upper 50s. South winds 10 to 15 miles an hour. Gusts up to 30 miles an hour in the afternoon. Saturday night, clear. Not as cool with lows in the lower 40s. Sunday, sunny. Highs in the mid-60s. Sunday night, mostly clear in the evening, then becoming partly cloudy. Lows in the mid-40s. Monday, mostly sunny. Highs in the upper 60s. Monday night, mostly clear. Lows in the mid-40s. Tuesday, sunny. Highs around 70. Tuesday night, mostly clear in the evening, then becoming partly cloudy. Lows in the lower 50s. Wednesday, mostly sunny. Highs in the lower 70s. At 4 a.m., in Sioux City, the temperature was 50 and the dew point 48. The relative humidity was 93%. Wind was northeast at 7 miles an hour. The pressure was 30.09 inches and falling. Elsewhere in northwest Iowa, Mars had rain and 48. Sheldon had rain and 48. Cherokee had light rain and 48. Spencer had light rain and 49. Storm Lake had drizzle and 48. Other conditions across the northern plains, farther east in Iowa, it was cloudy, with a temperature of 56 at Des Moines and 56 at Waterloo. In eastern Nebraska, rain was falling. It was 53 at Lincoln, 55 at Omaha, and 49 at Norfolk. In eastern South Dakota, temperatures were between 47 and 48 degrees. Rain was falling at Yankton and Sioux Falls. At Mitchell, it was cloudy. And in southern Minnesota, it was cloudy, and temperatures were between 47 and 51 degrees. Once again, at 4 a.m. Sioux City had a temperature of 50. The current time is 4:23 a.m. Central Daylight Time. Operating on a frequency of 162.475 MHz, this is NOAA Weather Radio Station WXL62, broadcasting from a transmitter near Lawton, Iowa. Our program originates from the National Weather Service in Sioux Falls and serves Sioux City and the surrounding Siouxland area. This hazardous weather outlook is for northwest Iowa, west central Iowa, southwest Minnesota, northeast Nebraska, central

South Dakota, East Central South Dakota, South Central South Dakota, and Southeast South Dakota. For tonight, rain will spread northeast into the area tonight, with isolated thunderstorms possible into the Missouri River Valley. Severe weather is not expected. For Thursday through Tuesday, rain continues Thursday, with a few thunderstorms possible in northwest Iowa. While severe weather is not expected, storms could produce brief heavier rainfall. Strong northwest wind gusts 30 to 45 miles an hour expected Thursday afternoon into Friday morning. Gusts to 50 miles an hour expected in south-central South Dakota and possible along the Buffalo Ridge. Confidence is increasing in the potential for widespread frost Friday night into Saturday morning, currently favored along and east of the Interstate 29 corridor. Spotter activation is not expected at this time. Your National Weather Service forecast for Siouxland. Today, showers with a slight chance of thunderstorms this morning, then showers this afternoon. Highs in the mid-50s. North winds 10 to 15 miles an hour. Gusts up to 30 miles an hour this afternoon. Chance of rain near 100%. Tonight, partly cloudy in the evening, then becoming mostly cloudy. Breezy with lows in the lower 40s. Northwest winds 15 to 25 miles an hour with gusts up to 40 miles an hour. Friday, mostly cloudy in the morning, then becoming partly sunny. Breezy with highs in the lower 50s. North winds 15 to 25 miles an hour with gusts up to 40 miles an hour. Friday night, clear. Widespread frost after midnight. Cooler with lows in the lower 30s. North winds 5 to 10 miles an hour, becoming southwest after midnight. Saturday, widespread frost in the morning. Sunny. Highs in the upper 50s. South winds 10 to 15 miles an hour. Gusts up to 30 miles an hour in the afternoon. Saturday night, clear. Not as cool with lows in the lower 40s. Sunday, sunny. Highs in the mid-60s. Sunday night, mostly clear in the evening, then becoming partly cloudy. Lows in the mid-40s. Monday, mostly sunny. Highs in the upper 60s. Monday night, mostly clear. Lows in the mid-40s. Tuesday, sunny. Highs around 70. Tuesday night, mostly clear in the evening, then becoming partly cloudy. Lows in the lower 50s. Wednesday, mostly sunny. Highs in the lower 70s. At 4 a.m., in Sioux City, the temperature was 50, and the dew point 48. The relative humidity was 93%. Wind was northeast at 7 miles an hour. The pressure was 30.09 inches and falling. Elsewhere in northwest Iowa, Morris had rain and 48. Sheldon had rain and 48. Cherokee had light rain and 48. Spencer had light rain and 49. Storm Lake had drizzle and 48. Other conditions across the northern plains, farther east in Iowa, it was cloudy, with a temperature of 56 at Des Moines and 56 at Waterloo. In eastern Nebraska, rain was falling. It was 53 at Lincoln, 55 at Omaha, and 49 at Norfolk. In eastern South Dakota, temperatures were between 47 and 48 degrees. Rain was falling at Yankton and Sioux Falls. At Mitchell, it was cloudy. And in southern Minnesota, it was cloudy, and temperatures were between 47 and 51 degrees. Once again, at 4 a.m. Sioux City had a temperature of 50. The current time is 4:28 a.m. Central Daylight Time. Operating on a frequency of 162.475 megahertz, this is NOAA Weather Radio Station WXL62, broadcasting from a transmitter near Lawton, Iowa. Our program originates from the National Weather Service in Sioux Falls and serves Sioux City and the surrounding Siouxland area. This hazardous weather outlook is for northwest Iowa, west-central Iowa, southwest Minnesota, northeast Nebraska, central South Dakota, east-central South Dakota, south-central South Dakota, and southeast South Dakota. For tonight, rain will spread northeast into the area tonight, with isolated thunderstorms possible into the Missouri River Valley. Severe weather is not expected.

North winds 10 to 15 miles an hour. Gusts up to 30 miles an hour this afternoon. Chance of rain near 100%. Tonight, partly cloudy in the evening, then becoming mostly cloudy. Breezy with lows in the lower 40s. Northwest winds 15 to 25 miles an hour with gusts up to 40 miles an hour. Friday, mostly cloudy in the morning, then becoming partly sunny. Breezy with highs in the lower 50s. North winds 15 to 25 miles an hour with gusts up to 40 miles an hour. Friday night, clear. Widespread frost after midnight. Cooler with lows in the lower 30s. North winds 5 to 10 miles an hour, becoming southwest after midnight. Saturday, widespread frost in the morning. Sunny. Highs in the upper 50s. South winds 10 to 15 miles an hour. Gusts up to 30 miles an hour in the afternoon. Saturday night, clear. Not as cool with lows in the lower 40s. Sunday, sunny. Highs in the mid-60s. Sunday night, mostly clear in the evening, then becoming partly cloudy. Lows in the mid-40s. Monday, mostly sunny. Highs in the upper 60s. Monday night, mostly clear. Lows in the mid-40s. Tuesday, sunny. Highs around 70. Tuesday night, mostly clear in the evening, then becoming partly cloudy. Lows in the lower 50s. Wednesday, mostly sunny. Highs in the lower 70s. At 4 a.m., in Sioux City, the temperature was 50 and the dew point 48. The relative humidity was 93%. Wind was northeast at 7 miles an hour. The pressure was 30.09 inches and falling. Elsewhere in northwest Iowa, Morris had rain and 48. Sheldon had rain and 48. Cherokee had light rain and 48. Spencer had light rain and 49. Storm Lake had drizzle and 48. Other conditions across the northern plains, farther east in Iowa, it was cloudy, with a temperature of 56 at Des Moines and 56 at Waterloo. In eastern Nebraska, rain was falling. It was 53 at Lincoln, 55 at Omaha, and 49 at Norfolk. In eastern South Dakota, temperatures were between 47 and 48 degrees. Rain was falling at Yankton and Sioux Falls. At Mitchell, it was cloudy. And in southern Minnesota, it was cloudy, and temperatures were between 47 and 51 degrees. Once again, at 4 a.m. Sioux City had a temperature of 50. The current time is 4:32 a.m. Central Daylight Time. Operating on a frequency of 162.475 MHz, this is NOAA Weather Radio Station WXL62, broadcasting from a transmitter near Lawton, Iowa. Our program originates from the National Weather Service in Sioux Falls and serves Sioux City and the surrounding Siouxland area. This hazardous weather outlook for... Our program originates from the National Weather Service in Sioux Falls and serves Sioux City and the surrounding Siouxland area. This hazardous weather outlook is for northwest Iowa, west central Iowa, southwest Minnesota, northeast Nebraska, central South Dakota, east central South Dakota, south central South Dakota, and southeast South Dakota. For tonight, rain will spread northeast into the area tonight, with isolated thunderstorms possible into the Missouri River Valley. Severe weather is not expected. For Thursday through Tuesday, rain continues Thursday, with a few thunderstorms possible in northwest Iowa. While severe weather is not expected, storms could produce brief heavier rainfall. Strong northwest wind gusts 30 to 45 miles an hour expected Thursday afternoon into Friday morning. Gusts to 50 miles an hour expected in south-central South Dakota and possible along the Buffalo Ridge. Confidence is increasing in the potential for widespread frost Friday night into Saturday morning, currently favored along and east of the Interstate 29 corridor. Spotter activation is not expected at this time. Your National Weather Service forecast for Siouxland. Today, showers with a slight chance of thunderstorms this morning, then showers this afternoon. Highs in the mid-50s. North winds 10 to 15 miles an hour. Gusts up to 30.

miles an hour this afternoon. Chance of rain near 100%. Tonight, partly cloudy in the evening, then becoming mostly cloudy. Breezy with lows in the lower 40s. Northwest winds 15 to 25 miles an hour with gusts up to 40 miles an hour. Friday, mostly cloudy in the morning, then becoming partly sunny. Breezy with highs in the lower 50s. North winds 15 to 25 miles an hour with gusts up to 40 miles an hour. Friday night, clear. Widespread frost after midnight. Cooler with lows in the lower 30s. North winds 5 to 10 miles an hour, becoming southwest after midnight. Saturday, widespread frost in the morning. Sunny. Highs in the upper 50s. South winds 10 to 15 miles an hour. Gusts up to 30 miles an hour in the afternoon. Saturday night, clear. Not as cool with lows in the lower 40s. Sunday, sunny. Highs in the mid-60s. Sunday night, mostly clear in the evening, then becoming partly cloudy. Lows in the mid-40s. Monday, mostly sunny. Highs in the upper 60s. Monday night, mostly clear. Lows in the mid-40s. Tuesday, sunny. Highs around 70. Tuesday night, mostly clear in the evening, then becoming partly cloudy. Lows in the lower 50s. Wednesday, mostly sunny. Highs in the lower 70s. At 4 a.m., in Sioux City, the temperature was 50 and the dew point 48. The relative humidity was 93%. Wind was northeast at 7 miles an hour. The pressure was 30.09 inches and falling. Elsewhere in northwest Iowa, Morris had rain and 48. Sheldon had rain and 48. Cherokee had light rain and 48. Spencer had light rain and 49. Storm Lake had drizzle and 48. Other conditions across the northern plains, farther east in Iowa, it was cloudy, with a temperature of 56 at Des Moines and 56 at Waterloo. In eastern Nebraska, rain was falling. It was 53 at Lincoln, 55 at Omaha, and 49 at Norfolk. In eastern South Dakota, temperatures were between 47 and 48 degrees. Rain was falling at Yankton and Sioux Falls. At Mitchell, it was cloudy. And in southern Minnesota, it was cloudy, and temperatures were between 47 and 51 degrees. Once again, at 4 a.m. Sioux City had a temperature of 50. The current time is 4:37 a.m. Central Daylight Time. Operating on a frequency of 162.475 MHz, this is NOAA Weather Radio Station WXL62, broadcasting from a transmitter near Lawton, Iowa. Our program originates from the National Weather Service in Sioux Falls and serves Sioux City and the surrounding Siouxland area. This hazardous weather outlook is for northwest Iowa, west central Iowa, southwest Minnesota, northeast Nebraska, central South Dakota, east central South Dakota, south central South Dakota, and southeast South Dakota. For tonight, rain will spread northeast into the area tonight, with isolated thunderstorms possible into the Missouri River Valley. Severe weather is not expected. For Thursday through Tuesday, rain continues Thursday, with a few thunderstorms possible in northwest Iowa. While severe weather is not expected, storms could produce brief heavier rainfall. Strong northwest wind gusts 30 to 45 miles an hour expected Thursday afternoon into Friday morning. Gusts of 50 miles an hour expected in south-central South Dakota and possible along the Buffalo Ridge. Confidence is increasing in the potential for widespread frost Friday night into Saturday morning, currently favored along and east of the Interstate 29 corridor. Spotter activation is not expected at this time. Your National Weather Service forecast for Siouxland. Today, showers with a slight chance of thunderstorms this morning, then showers this afternoon. Highs in the mid-50s. North winds 10 to 15 miles an hour. Gusts up to 30 miles an hour this afternoon. Chance of rain near 100%. Tonight, partly cloudy in the evening, then becoming mostly cloudy. Breezy with lows in the lower 40s.
northwest winds 15 to 25 miles an hour with gusts up to 40 miles an hour. Friday, mostly cloudy in the morning, then becoming partly sunny. Breezy with highs in the lower 50s. North winds 15 to 25 miles an hour with gusts up to 40 miles an hour. Friday night, clear. Widespread frost after midnight. Cooler with lows in the lower 30s. North winds 5 to 10 miles an hour, becoming southwest after midnight. Saturday, widespread frost in the morning. Sunny. Highs in the upper 50s. South winds 10 to 15 miles an hour. Gusts up to 30 miles an hour in the afternoon. Saturday night, clear. Not as cool with lows in the lower 40s. Sunday, sunny. Highs in the mid-60s. Sunday night, mostly clear in the evening, then becoming partly cloudy. Lows in the mid-40s. Monday, mostly sunny. Highs in the upper 60s. Monday night, mostly clear. Lows in the mid-40s. Tuesday, sunny. Highs around 70. Tuesday night, mostly clear in the evening, then becoming partly cloudy. Lows in the lower 50s. Wednesday, mostly sunny. Highs in the lower 70s. At 4 a.m., in Sioux City, the temperature was 50, and the dew point 48. The relative humidity was 93%. Wind was northeast at 7 miles an hour. The pressure was 30.09 inches and falling. Elsewhere in northwest Iowa, Morris had rain and 48. Sheldon had rain and 48. Cherokee had light rain and 48. Spencer had light rain and 49. Storm Lake had drizzle and 48. Other conditions across the northern plains, farther east in Iowa, it was cloudy, with a temperature of 56 at Des Moines and 56 at Waterloo. In eastern Nebraska, rain was falling. It was 53 at Lincoln, 55 at Omaha, and 49 at Norfolk. In eastern South Dakota, temperatures were between 47 and 48 degrees. Rain was falling at Yankton and Sioux Falls. At Mitchell, it was cloudy. And in southern Minnesota, it was cloudy, and temperatures were between 47 and 51 degrees. Once again, at 4 a.m. Sioux City had a temperature of 50. The current time is 4:42 a.m. Central Daylight Time. Operating on a frequency of 162.475 MHz, this is NOAA Weather Radio Station WXL62, broadcasting from a transmitter near Lawton, Iowa. Our program originates from the National Weather Service in Sioux Falls and serves Sioux City and the surrounding Siouxland area. This hazardous weather outlook is for northwest Iowa, west central Iowa, southwest Minnesota, northeast Nebraska, and southeast South Dakota. For today and tonight, periods of rain will continue through midday, with rain slowly ending from west to east through the afternoon. Rainfall totals could locally approach an inch in some areas. Gusty northwest winds of 25 to 35 miles an hour develop behind the rain this afternoon into tonight. For Friday through Wednesday, gusty northwest winds will persist into Friday morning with gusts as high as 30 to 40 miles an hour possible through midday. Confidence is increasing in the potential for widespread frost Friday night into Saturday morning, with a growing risk that some locations near and east of I-29 could see freezing temperatures. Those with sensitive vegetation outdoors will want to take the appropriate precautions. Spotter activation is not expected at this time. Your National Weather Service forecast for Siouxland. Today, showers with a slight chance of thunderstorms this morning, then showers this afternoon. Highs in the mid-50s. North winds 10 to 15 miles an hour. Gusts up to 30 miles an hour this afternoon. Chance of rain near 100%. Tonight, partly cloudy in the evening, then becoming mostly cloudy. Breezy with lows in the lower 40s. Northwest winds 15 to 25 miles an hour with gusts up to 40 miles an hour. Friday, mostly cloudy in the morning, then becoming partly sunny. Breezy with highs in the lower 50s. North winds 15 to 25 miles an hour with gusts up to 40 miles an hour. Friday night, clear.
Widespread frost after midnight. Cooler with lows in the lower 30s.

Tuesday, sunny. Highs around 70. Tuesday night, mostly clear in the evening, then becoming partly cloudy. Lows in the lower 50s. Wednesday, mostly sunny. Highs in the lower 70s. At 4 a.m., in Sioux City, the temperature was 50, and the dew point 48. The relative humidity was 93%. Wind was northeast at 7 miles an hour. The pressure was 30.09 inches and falling. Elsewhere in northwest Iowa, Morris had rain and 48. Sheldon had rain and 48. Cherokee had light rain and 48. Spencer had light rain and 49. Storm Lake had drizzle and 48. Other conditions across the northern plains, farther east in Iowa, it was cloudy, with a temperature of 56 at Des Moines and 56 at Waterloo. In eastern Nebraska, rain was falling. It was 53 at Lincoln, 55 at Omaha, and 49 at Norfolk. In eastern South Dakota, temperatures were between 47 and 48 degrees. Rain was falling at Yankton and Sioux Falls. At Mitchell, it was cloudy. And in southern Minnesota, it was cloudy, and temperatures were between 47 and 51 degrees. Once again, at 4 a.m. Sioux City had a temperature of 50. The current time is 4:56 a.m. Central Daylight Time. Operating on a frequency of 162.475 MHz, this is NOAA Weather Radio Station WXL62, broadcasting from a transmitter near Lawton, Iowa. Our program originates from the National Weather Service in Sioux Falls and serves Sioux City and the surrounding Sioux Land area. This hazardous weather outlook is for northwest Iowa, west central Iowa, southwest Minnesota, northeast Nebraska, and southeast South Dakota. For today and tonight, periods of rain will continue through midday, with rain slowly ending from west to east through the afternoon. Rainfall totals could locally approach an inch in some areas. Gusty northwest winds of 25 to 35 miles an hour develop behind the rain this afternoon into tonight. For Friday through Wednesday, gusty northwest winds will persist into Friday morning with gusts as high as 30 to 40 miles an hour possible through midday. Confidence is increasing in the potential for widespread frost Friday night into Saturday morning, with a growing risk that some locations near and east of I-29 could see freezing temperatures. Those with sensitive vegetation outdoors will want to take the appropriate precautions. Spotter activation is not expected at this time. Your National Weather Service forecast for Sioux Land. Today, showers with a slight chance of thunderstorms this morning, then showers this afternoon. Highs in the mid-50s. North winds 10 to 15 miles an hour. Gusts up to 30 miles an hour this afternoon. Chance of rain near 100%. Tonight, partly cloudy in the evening, then becoming mostly cloudy. Breezy with lows in the lower 40s. Northwest winds 15 to 25 miles an hour with gusts up to 40 miles an hour. Friday, mostly cloudy in the morning, then becoming partly sunny. Breezy with highs in the lower 50s. North winds 15 to 25 miles an hour with gusts up to 40 miles an hour. Friday night, clear. Widespread frost after midnight. Cooler with lows in the lower 30s. North winds 5 to 10 miles an hour, becoming southwest after midnight. Saturday, widespread frost in the morning. Sunny. Highs in the upper 50s. South winds 10 to 15 miles an hour. Gusts up to 30 miles an hour in the afternoon. Saturday night, clear. Not as cool with lows in the lower 40s. Sunday, sunny. Highs in the mid-60s. Sunday night, mostly clear in the evening, then becoming partly cloudy. Lows in the mid-40s. Monday, mostly sunny. Highs in the upper 60s. Monday night, mostly clear. Lows in the mid-40s. Tuesday, sunny. Highs around 70. Tuesday night, mostly clear in the evening, then becoming partly cloudy. Lows in the lower 50s. Wednesday, mostly sunny. Highs in the lower 70s. At 4 a.m., in Sioux City, the temperature was 50 and the dew point 48.

The relative humidity was 93%. Wind was northeast at 7 miles an hour. The pressure was 30.09 inches and falling. Elsewhere in northwest Iowa, Morris had rain and 48. Sheldon had rain and 48. Cherokee had light rain and 48. Spencer had light rain and 49. Storm Lake had drizzle and 48. Other conditions across the northern plains, farther east in Iowa, it was cloudy, with a temperature of 56 at Des Moines and 56 at Waterloo. In eastern Nebraska, rain was falling. It was 53 at Lincoln, 55 at Omaha, and 49 at Norfolk. In eastern South Dakota, temperatures were between 47 and 48 degrees. Rain was falling at Yankton and Sioux Falls. At Mitchell, it was cloudy. And in southern Minnesota, it was cloudy, and temperatures were between 47 and 51 degrees. Once again, at 4 a.m. Sioux City had a temperature of 50. The Sioux City, Iowa climate summary for yesterday, October 14, 2026. Yesterday's high temperature was 58 degrees. The normal high is 64. Yesterday's low temperature was 39 degrees. The normal low is 39. 0.08 inches of precipitation fell yesterday, which brings the monthly total to 0.09 inches. This is 1.13 inches below the normal amount of 1.22 inches for October. The total precipitation for the year now stands at 20.53 inches, which is 5.50 inches below normal. No snow fell yesterday, which brings the monthly total to 0.0 inches. The total snowfall since July 1st still stands at 0.0 inches. There were 16 heating degree days yesterday, which is 2 above normal. The yearly total since July 1st is 92, which is 200 below normal. There were no cooling degree days yesterday, which is normal. The yearly total since January 1st is 1,186, which is 321 above normal. The normal high temperature for today is 63 degrees, and the normal low is 38. The record high for today is 90, which occurred in 1958, and the record low is 21, which occurred in 1893. Sunrise today is at 7:39 a.m. and sunset is at 6:43 p.m. The current time is 5:02 a.m. Central Daylight Time. Operating on a frequency of 162.475 MHz, this is NOAA Weather Radio Station WXL62, broadcasting from a transmitter near Lawton, Iowa. Our program originates from the National Weather Service in Sioux Falls and serves Sioux City and the surrounding Siouxland area. This hazardous weather outlook is for northwest Iowa, west central Iowa, southwest Minnesota, northeast Nebraska, and southeast South Dakota. For today and tonight, periods of rain will continue through midday, with rain slowly ending from west to east through the afternoon. Rainfall totals could locally approach an inch in some areas. Gusty northwest winds of 25 to 35 miles an hour develop behind the rain this afternoon into tonight. For Friday through Wednesday, gusty northwest winds will persist into Friday morning with gusts as high as 30 to 40 miles an hour possible through midday. Confidence is increasing in the potential for widespread frost Friday night into Saturday morning, with a growing risk that some locations near and east of I-29 could see freezing temperatures. Those with sensitive vegetation outdoors will want to take the appropriate precautions. Spotter activation is not expected at this time. Your National Weather Service forecast for Siouxland. Today, showers with a slight chance of thunderstorms this morning, then showers this afternoon. Highs in the mid-50s. North winds 10 to 15 miles an hour. Gusts up to 30 miles an hour this afternoon. Chance of rain near 100%. Tonight, partly cloudy in the evening, then becoming mostly cloudy. Breezy with lows in the lower 40s. Northwest winds 15 to 25 miles an hour with gusts up to 40 miles an hour. Friday, mostly cloudy in the morning, then becoming partly sunny. Breezy with highs in the lower 50s. North winds 15 to 25 miles an hour with gusts up to 40 miles an hour. Friday night, clear. Widespread frost after midnight. Cooler with lows in the lower 30s.
south winds 5 to 10 miles an hour, becoming southwest after midnight. Saturday, widespread frost in the morning. Sunny. Highs in the upper 50s. South winds 10 to 15 miles an hour. Gusts up to 30 miles an hour in the afternoon. Saturday night, clear. Not as cool with lows in the lower 40s. Sunday, sunny. Highs in the mid-60s. Sunday night, mostly clear in the evening, then becoming partly cloudy. Lows in the mid-40s. Monday, mostly sunny. Highs in the upper 60s. Monday night, mostly clear. Lows in the mid-40s. Tuesday, sunny. Highs around 70. Tuesday night, mostly clear in the evening, then becoming partly cloudy. Lows in the lower 50s. Wednesday, mostly sunny. Highs in the lower 70s. At 5 a.m., in Sioux City, the temperature was 50 and the dew point 48. The relative humidity was 93%. Wind was north at 6 miles an hour. The pressure was 30.08 inches and falling. Elsewhere in northwest Iowa, Morris had drizzle at 48. Sheldon had light rain and 48. Cherokee was cloudy and 48. Spencer had rain and 48. Storm Lake was cloudy and 48. Other conditions across the northern plains, farther east in Iowa, it was cloudy, with a temperature of 57 at Des Moines and 57 at Waterloo. In eastern Nebraska, temperatures were between 49 and 53 degrees. Rain was falling at Lincoln and Omaha. At Norfolk, it was cloudy. In eastern South Dakota, temperatures were between 47 and 48 degrees. Rain was falling at Yankton and Sioux Falls. At Mitchell, it was cloudy. And in southern Minnesota, at Worthington, rain was falling with a temperature of 46. It was cloudy, with a temperature of 47 at Marshall, 48 at Mankato, 50 at Minneapolis, and 52 at Rochester. Once again, at 5 a.m. Sioux City had a temperature of 50. The Sioux City, Iowa climate summary for yesterday, October 14, 2026. Yesterday's high temperature was 58 degrees. The normal high is 64. Yesterday's low temperature was 39 degrees. The normal low is 39. 0.08 inches of precipitation fell yesterday, which brings the monthly total to 0.09 inches. This is 1.13 inches below the normal amount of 1.22 inches for October. The total precipitation for the year now stands at 20.53 inches, which is 5.50 inches below normal. No snow fell yesterday, which brings the monthly total to 0.0 inches. The total snowfall since July 1st still stands at 0.0 inches. There were 16 heating degree days yesterday, which is 2 above normal. The yearly total since July 1st is 92, which is 200 below normal. There were no cooling degree days yesterday, which is normal. The yearly total since January 1st is 1,186, which is 321 above normal. The normal high temperature for today is 63 degrees, and the normal low is 38. The record high for today is 90, which occurred in 1958, and the record low is 21, which occurred in 1893. Sunrise today is at 7:39 a.m. and sunset is at 6:43 p.m. The current time is 5:08 a.m. Central Daylight Time. Operating on a frequency of 162.475 MHz, this is NOAA Weather Radio Station WXL62, broadcasting from a transmitter near Lawton, Iowa. Our program originates from the National Weather Service in Sioux Falls and serves Sioux City and the surrounding Siouxland area. This hazardous weather outlook is for northwest Iowa, west central Iowa, southwest Minnesota, northeast Nebraska, and southeast South Dakota. For today and tonight, periods of rain will continue through midday, with rain slowly ending from west to east through the afternoon. Rainfall totals could locally approach an inch in some areas. Gusty northwest winds of 25 to 35 miles an hour develop behind the rain this afternoon into tonight. For Friday through Wednesday, gusty northwest winds will persist into Friday morning with gusts as high as 30 to 40 miles.

for the hour possible through midday. Confidence is increasing in the potential for widespread frost Friday night into Saturday morning, with a growing risk that some locations near and east of I-29 could see freezing temperatures. Those with sensitive vegetation outdoors will want to take the appropriate precautions. Spotter activation is not expected at this time. Your National Weather Service forecast for Siouxland. Today, showers with a slight chance of thunderstorms this morning, then showers this afternoon. Highs in the mid-50s. North winds 10 to 15 miles an hour. Gusts up to 30 miles an hour this afternoon. Chance of rain near 100%. Tonight, partly cloudy in the evening, then becoming mostly cloudy. Breezy with lows in the lower 40s. Northwest winds 15 to 25 miles an hour with gusts up to 40 miles an hour. Friday, mostly cloudy in the morning, then becoming partly sunny. Breezy with highs in the lower 50s. North winds 15 to 25 miles an hour with gusts up to 40 miles an hour. Friday night, clear. Widespread frost after midnight. Cooler with lows in the lower 30s. North winds 5 to 10 miles an hour, becoming southwest after midnight. Saturday, widespread frost in the morning. Sunny. Highs in the upper 50s. South winds 10 to 15 miles an hour. Gusts up to 30 miles an hour in the afternoon. Saturday night, clear. Not as cool with lows in the lower 40s. Sunday, sunny. Highs in the mid-60s. Sunday night, mostly clear in the evening, then becoming partly cloudy. Lows in the mid-40s. Monday, mostly sunny. Highs in the upper 60s. Monday night, mostly clear. Lows in the mid-40s. Tuesday, sunny. Highs around 70. Tuesday night, mostly clear in the evening, then becoming partly cloudy. Lows in the lower 50s. Wednesday, mostly sunny. Highs in the lower 70s. At 5 a.m., in Sioux City, the temperature was 50 and the dew point 48. The relative humidity was 93%. Wind was north at 6 miles an hour. The pressure was 30.08 inches and falling. Elsewhere in northwest Iowa, Morris had drizzle and 48. Sheldon had light rain and 48. Cherokee was cloudy and 48. Spencer had light rain and 48. Storm Lake was cloudy and 48. Other conditions across the northern plains, farther east in Iowa, it was cloudy, with a temperature of 57 at Des Moines and 57 at Waterloo. In eastern Nebraska, temperatures were between 49 and 53 degrees. Rain was falling at Lincoln and Omaha. At Norfolk, it was cloudy. In eastern South Dakota, temperatures were between 47 and 48 degrees. Rain was falling at Yankton and Sioux Falls. At Mitchell, it was cloudy. And in southern Minnesota, at Worthington, rain was falling with a temperature of 46. It was cloudy, with a temperature of 47 at Marshall, 48 at Mankato, 50 at Minneapolis, and 52 at Rochester. Once again, at 5 a.m. Sioux City had a temperature of 50. The Sioux City, Iowa climate summary for yesterday, October 14, 2026. Yesterday's high temperature was 58 degrees. The normal high is 64. Yesterday's low temperature was 39 degrees. The normal low is 39. 0.08 inches of precipitation fell yesterday, which brings the monthly total to 0.09 inches. This is 1.13 inches below the normal amount of 1.22 inches for October. The total precipitation for the year now stands at 20.53 inches, which is 5.50 inches below normal. No snow fell yesterday, which brings the monthly total to 0.0 inches. The total snowfall since July 1st still stands at 0.0 inches. There were 16 heating degree days yesterday, which is 2 above normal. The yearly total since July 1st is 92, which is 200 below normal. There were no cooling degree days yesterday, which is normal. The yearly total since January 1st is 1,186, which is 321 above normal.
The normal high temperature for today is 63 degrees, and the normal low is 38. The record high for today is 90, which occurred in 1958, and the record low is 21, which occurred in 1893. Sunrise today is at 7:39 a.m. and sunset is at 6:43 p.m. The current time is 5:14 a.m. Central Daylight Time. Operating on a frequency of 162.475 MHz, this is NOAA Weather Radio Station WXL62, broadcasting from a transmitter near Lawton, Iowa. Our program originates from the National Weather Service in Sioux Falls and serves Sioux City and the surrounding Siouxland area. This hazardous weather outlook is for northwest Iowa, west central Iowa, southwest Minnesota, northeast Nebraska, and southeast South Dakota. For today and tonight, periods of rain will continue through midday, with rain slowly ending from west to east through the afternoon. Rainfall totals could locally approach an inch in some areas. Gusty northwest winds of 25 to 35 miles an hour develop behind the rain this afternoon into tonight. For Friday through Wednesday, gusty northwest winds will persist into Friday morning with gusts as high as 30 to 40 miles an hour possible through midday. Confidence is increasing in the potential for widespread frost Friday night into Saturday morning, with a growing risk that some locations near and east of I-29 could see freezing temperatures. Those with sensitive vegetation outdoors will want to take the appropriate precautions. Spotter activation is not expected at this time. Your National Weather Service forecast for Siouxland. Today, showers with a slight chance of thunderstorms this morning, then showers this afternoon. Highs in the mid-50s. North winds 10 to 15 miles an hour. Gusts up to 30 miles an hour this afternoon. Chance of rain near 100%. Tonight, partly cloudy in the evening, then becoming mostly cloudy. Breezy with lows in the lower 40s. Northwest winds 15 to 25 miles an hour with gusts up to 40 miles an hour. Friday, mostly cloudy in the morning, then becoming partly sunny. Breezy with highs in the lower 50s. North winds 15 to 25 miles an hour with gusts up to 40 miles an hour. Friday night, clear. Widespread frost after midnight. Cooler with lows in the lower 30s. North winds 5 to 10 miles an hour, becoming southwest after midnight. Saturday, widespread frost in the morning. Sunny. Highs in the upper 50s. South winds 10 to 15 miles an hour. Gusts up to 30 miles an hour in the afternoon. Saturday night, clear. Not as cool with lows in the lower 40s. Sunday, sunny. Highs in the mid-60s. Sunday night, mostly clear in the evening, then becoming partly cloudy. Lows in the mid-40s. Monday, mostly sunny. Highs in the upper 60s. Monday night, mostly clear. Lows in the mid-40s. Tuesday, sunny. Highs around 70. Tuesday night, mostly clear in the evening, then becoming partly cloudy. Lows in the lower 50s. Wednesday, mostly sunny. Highs in the lower 70s. At 5 a.m., in Sioux City, the temperature was 50 and the dew point 48. The relative humidity was 93%. Wind was north at 6 miles an hour. The pressure was 30.08 inches and falling. Elsewhere in northwest Iowa, Morris had drizzle and 48. Sheldon had light rain and 48. Cherokee was cloudy and 48. Spencer had light rain and 48. Storm Lake was cloudy and 48. Other conditions across the northern plains, farther east in Iowa, it was cloudy, with a temperature of 57 at Des Moines and 57 at Waterloo. In eastern Nebraska, temperatures were between 49 and 53 degrees. Rain was falling at Lincoln and Omaha. At Norfolk, it was cloudy. In eastern South Dakota, temperatures were between 47 and 48 degrees. Rain was falling at Yankton and Sioux Falls. At Mitchell, it was cloudy. And in southern Minnesota, at Worthington, rain was falling, with a temperature of 46.
It was cloudy, with a temperature of 47 at Marshall, 48 at Mankato, 50 at Minneapolis, and 52 at Rochester.

Once again, at 5 a.m., Sioux City had a temperature of 50. The Sioux City, Iowa climate summary for yesterday, October 14, 2026. Yesterday's high temperature was 58 degrees. The normal high is 64. Yesterday's low temperature was 39 degrees. The normal low is 39. 0.08 inches of precipitation fell yesterday, which brings the monthly total to 0.09 inches. This is 1.13 inches below the normal amount of 1.22 inches for October. The total precipitation for the year now stands at 20.53 inches, which is 5.50 inches below normal. No snow fell yesterday, which brings the monthly total to 0.0 inches. The total snowfall since July 1st still stands at 0.0 inches. There were 16 heating degree days yesterday, which is 2 above normal. The yearly total since July 1st is 92, which is 200 below normal. There were no cooling degree days yesterday, which is normal. The yearly total since January 1st is 1,186, which is 321 above normal. The normal high temperature for today is 63 degrees, and the normal low is 38. The record high for today is 90, which occurred in 1958, and the record low is 21, which occurred in 1893. Sunrise today is at 7:39 a.m. and sunset is at 6:43 p.m. The current time is 5:21 a.m. Central Daylight Time. Operating on a frequency of 162.475 MHz, this is NOAA Weather Radio Station WXL62, broadcasting from a transmitter near Lawton, Iowa. Our program originates from the National Weather Service in Sioux Falls and serves Sioux City and the surrounding Siouxland area. This hazardous weather outlook is for northwest Iowa, west central Iowa, southwest Minnesota, northeast Nebraska, and southeast South Dakota. For today and tonight, periods of rain will continue through midday, with rain slowly ending from west to east through the afternoon. Rainfall totals could locally approach an inch in some areas. Gusty northwest winds of 25 to 35 miles an hour develop behind the rain this afternoon into tonight. For Friday through Wednesday, gusty northwest winds will persist into Friday morning with gusts as high as 30 to 40 miles an hour possible through midday. Confidence is increasing in the potential for widespread frost Friday night into Saturday morning, with a growing risk that some locations near and east of I-29 could see freezing temperatures. Those with sensitive vegetation outdoors will want to take the appropriate precautions. Spotter activation is not expected at this time. Your National Weather Service forecast for Siouxland. Today, showers with a slight chance of thunderstorms this morning, then showers this afternoon. Highs in the mid-50s. North winds 10 to 15 miles an hour. Gusts up to 30 miles an hour this afternoon. Chance of rain near 100%. Tonight, partly cloudy in the evening, then becoming mostly cloudy. Breezy with lows in the lower 40s. Northwest winds 15 to 25 miles an hour with gusts up to 40 miles an hour. Friday, mostly cloudy in the morning, then becoming partly sunny. Breezy with highs in the lower 50s. North winds 15 to 25 miles an hour with gusts up to 40 miles an hour. Friday night, clear. Widespread frost after midnight. Cooler with lows in the lower 30s. North winds 5 to 10 miles an hour, becoming southwest after midnight. Saturday, widespread frost in the morning. Sunny. Highs in the upper 50s. South winds 10 to 15 miles an hour. Gusts up to 30 miles an hour in the afternoon. Saturday night, clear. Not as cool with lows in the lower 40s. Sunday, sunny. Highs in the mid-60s. Sunday night, mostly clear in the evening, then becoming partly cloudy. Lows in the mid-40s. Monday, mostly sunny. Highs in the upper 60s. Monday night, mostly clear. Lows in the mid-40s. Tuesday, sunny. Highs around 70. Tuesday night, mostly clear in the evening, then becoming partly cloudy. Lows in the lower 50s. Wednesday, mostly sunny. Highs in the lower 70s.

at 5 a.m. in Sioux City, the temperature was 50 and the dew point 48. The relative humidity was 93%. Wind was north at 6 miles an hour. The pressure was 30.08 inches and falling. Elsewhere in northwest Iowa, Morris had drizzle and 48. Sheldon had light rain and 48. Cherokee was cloudy and 48. Spencer had light rain and 48. Storm Lake was cloudy and 48. Other conditions across the northern plains, farther east in Iowa, it was cloudy, with a temperature of 57 at Des Moines and 57 at Waterloo. In eastern Nebraska, temperatures were between 49 and 53 degrees. Rain was falling at Lincoln and Omaha. At Norfolk, it was cloudy. In eastern South Dakota, temperatures were between 47 and 48 degrees. Rain was falling at Yankton and Sioux Falls. At Mitchell, it was cloudy. And in southern Minnesota, at Worthington, rain was falling with a temperature of 46. It was cloudy, with a temperature of 47 at Marshall, 48 at Mankato, 50 at Minneapolis, and 52 at Rochester. Once again, at 5 a.m. Sioux City had a temperature of 50. The Sioux City, Iowa climate summary for yesterday, October 14, 2026. Yesterday's high temperature was 58 degrees. The normal high is 64. Yesterday's low temperature was 39 degrees. The normal low is 39. 0.08 inches of precipitation fell yesterday, which brings the monthly total to 0.09 inches. This is 1.13 inches below the normal amount of 1.22 inches for October. The total precipitation for the year now stands at 20.53 inches, which is 5.50 inches below normal. No snow fell yesterday, which brings the monthly total to 0.0 inches. The total snowfall since July 1st still stands at 0.0 inches. There were 16 heating degree days yesterday, which is 2 above normal. The yearly total since July 1st is 92, which is 200 below normal. There were no cooling degree days yesterday, which is normal. The yearly total since January 1st is 1,186, which is 321 above normal. The normal high temperature for today is 63 degrees, and the normal low is 38. The record high for today is 90, which occurred in 1958, and the record low is 21, which occurred in 1893. Sunrise today is at 7:39 a.m. and sunset is at 6:43 p.m. The current time is 5:27 a.m. Central Daylight Time. Operating on a frequency of 162.475 MHz, this is NOAA Weather Radio Station WXL62, broadcasting from a transmitter near Lawton, Iowa. Our program originates from the National Weather Service in Sioux Falls and serves Sioux City and the surrounding Siouxland area. This hazardous weather outlook is for northwest Iowa, west-central Iowa, southwest Minnesota, northeast Nebraska, and southeast South Dakota. For today and tonight, periods of rain will continue through midday, with rain slowly ending from west to east through the afternoon. Rainfall totals could locally approach an inch in some areas. Gusty northwest winds of 25 to 35 miles an hour develop behind the rain this afternoon into tonight. For Friday through Wednesday, gusty northwest winds will persist into Friday morning with gusts as high as 30 to 40 miles an hour possible through midday. Confidence is increasing in the potential for widespread frost Friday night into Saturday morning, with a growing risk that some locations near and east of I-29 could see freezing temperatures. Those with sensitive vegetation outdoors will want to take the appropriate precautions. Spotter activation is not expected at this time. Your National Weather Service forecast for Siouxland. Today, showers with a slight chance of thunderstorms this morning, then showers this afternoon. Highs in the mid-50s. North winds 10 to 15 miles an hour. Gusts up to 30 miles an hour this afternoon. Chance of rain near 100%. Tonight, partly cloudy in the evening, then becoming mostly cloudy. Breezy with lows in the lower 40s. Northwest winds 15 to 25 miles an hour with gusts up to 40 miles an hour. Friday, mostly cloudy in the morning, then becoming

Highs in the mid-60s. Sunday night, mostly clear in the evening, then becoming partly cloudy. Lows in the mid-40s. Monday, mostly sunny. Highs in the upper 60s. Monday night, mostly clear. Lows in the mid-40s. Tuesday, sunny. Highs around 70. Tuesday night, mostly clear in the evening, then becoming partly cloudy. Lows in the lower 50s. Wednesday, mostly sunny. Highs in the lower 70s. At 5 a.m., in Sioux City, the temperature was 50, and the dew point 48. The relative humidity was 93%. Wind was north at 6 miles an hour. The pressure was 30.08 inches and falling. Elsewhere in northwest Iowa, Morris had drizzle and 48. Sheldon had light rain and 48. Cherokee was cloudy and 48. Spencer had light rain and 48. Storm Lake was cloudy and 48. Other conditions across the northern plains, farther east in Iowa, it was cloudy, with a temperature of 57 at Des Moines and 57 at Waterloo. In eastern Nebraska, temperatures were between 49 and 53 degrees. Rain was falling at Lincoln and Omaha. At North Fork, it was cloudy. In eastern South Dakota, temperatures were between 47 and 48 degrees. Rain was falling at Yankton and Sioux Falls. At Mitchell, it was cloudy. And in southern Minnesota, at Worthington, rain was falling with a temperature of 46. It was cloudy with a temperature of 47 at Marshall, 48 at Mankato, 50 at Minneapolis, and 52 at Rochester. Once again, at 5 a.m. Sioux City had a temperature of 50. The Sioux City, Iowa climate summary for yesterday, October 14, 2026. Yesterday's high temperature was 58 degrees. The normal high is 64. Yesterday's low temperature was 39 degrees. The normal low is 39. 0.08 inches of precipitation fell yesterday, which brings the monthly total to 0.09 inches. This is 1.13 inches below the normal amount of 1.22 inches for October. The total precipitation for the year now stands at 20.53 inches, which is 5.50 inches below normal. No snow fell yesterday, which brings the monthly total to 0.0 inches. The total snowfall since July 1st still stands at 0.0 inches. There were 16 heating degree days yesterday, which is 2 above normal. 0.0 inches. The total snowfall since July 1st still stands at 0.0 inches. There were 16 heating degree days yesterday, which is 2 above normal. The yearly total since July 1st is 92, which is 200 below normal. There were no cooling degree days yesterday, which is normal. The yearly total since January 1st is 1,186, which is 321 above normal. The normal high temperature for today is 63 degrees, and the normal low is 38. The record high for today is 90, which occurred in 1958, and the record low is 21, which occurred in 1893. Sunrise today is at 7:39 a.m. and sunset is at 6:43 p.m. The current time is 5:33 a.m. Central Daylight Time. Operating on a frequency of 162.475 MHz, this is NOAA Weather Radio Station WXL62, broadcasting from a transmitter near Lawton, Iowa. Our program originates from the National Weather Service in Sioux Falls and serves Sioux City and the surrounding Siouxland area. This hazardous weather outlook is for northwest Iowa, west central Iowa, southwest Minnesota, northeast Nebraska, and southeast South Dakota. For today and tonight, periods of rain will continue through midday, with rain slowly ending from west to east through the afternoon. Rainfall totals could locally approach an inch in some areas. Gusty northwest winds of 25 to 35 miles an hour develop behind the rain this afternoon into tonight. For Friday through Wednesday, gusty northwest winds will persist into Friday morning with gusts as high as 30 to 40 miles an hour possible through midday. Confidence is increasing in the potential for widespread frost Friday night into Saturday morning, with a growing risk that some locations near and east of I-29 could see freezing temperatures. Those with

the vegetation outdoors will want to take the appropriate precautions. Spotter activation is not expected at this time. Your National Weather Service forecast for Siouxland. Today, showers with a slight chance of thunderstorms this morning, then showers this afternoon. Highs in the mid-50s. North winds 10 to 15 miles an hour. Gusts up to 30 miles an hour this afternoon. Chance of rain near 100%. Tonight, partly cloudy in the evening, then becoming mostly cloudy. Breezy with lows in the lower 40s. Northwest winds 15 to 25 miles an hour with gusts up to 40 miles an hour. Friday, mostly cloudy in the morning, then becoming partly sunny. Breezy with highs in the lower 50s. North winds 15 to 25 miles an hour with gusts up to 40 miles an hour. Friday night, clear. Widespread frost after midnight. Cooler with lows in the lower 30s. North winds 5 to 10 miles an hour, becoming southwest after midnight. Saturday, widespread frost in the morning. Sunny. Highs in the upper 50s. South winds 10 to 15 miles an hour. Gusts up to 30 miles an hour in the afternoon. Saturday night, clear. Not as cool with lows in the lower 40s. Sunday, sunny. Highs in the mid-60s. Sunday night, mostly clear in the evening, then becoming partly cloudy. Lows in the mid-40s. Monday, mostly sunny. Highs in the upper 60s. Monday night, mostly clear. Lows in the mid-40s. Tuesday, sunny. Highs around 70. Tuesday night, mostly clear in the evening, then becoming partly cloudy. Lows in the lower 50s. Wednesday, mostly sunny. Highs in the lower 70s. At 5 a.m., in Sioux City, the temperature was 50 and the dew point 48. The relative humidity was 93%. Wind was north at 6 miles an hour. The pressure was 30.08 inches and falling. Elsewhere in northwest Iowa, Morris had drizzle and 48. Sheldon had light rain and 48. Cherokee was cloudy and 48. Spencer had light rain and 48. Storm Lake was cloudy and 48. Other conditions across the northern plains, farther east in Iowa, it was cloudy, with a temperature of 57 at Des Moines and 57 at Waterloo. In eastern Nebraska, temperatures were between 49 and 53 degrees. Rain was falling at Lincoln and Omaha. At Norfolk, it was cloudy. In eastern South Dakota, temperatures were between 47 and 48 degrees. Rain was falling at Yankton and Sioux Falls. At Mitchell, it was cloudy. And in southern Minnesota, at Worthington, rain was falling with a temperature of 46. It was cloudy, with a temperature of 47 at Marshall, 48 at Mankato, 50 at Minneapolis, and 52 at Rochester. Once again, at 5 a.m. Sioux City had a temperature of 50. The Sioux City, Iowa climate summary for yesterday, October 14, 2026. Yesterday's high temperature was 58 degrees. The normal high is 64. Yesterday's low temperature was 39 degrees. The normal low is 39. 0.08 inches of precipitation fell yesterday, which brings the monthly total to 0.09 inches. This is 1.13 inches below the normal amount of 1.22 inches for October. The total precipitation for the year now stands at 20.53 inches, which is 5.50 inches below normal. No snow fell yesterday, which brings the monthly total to 0.0 inches. The total snowfall since July 1st still stands at 0.0 inches. There were 16 heating degree days yesterday, which is 2 above normal. The yearly total since July 1st is 92, which is 200 below normal. There were no cooling degree days yesterday, which is normal. The yearly total since January 1st is 1,186, which is 321 above normal. The normal high temperature for today is 63 degrees, and the normal low is 38. The record high for today is 90, which occurred in 1958, and the record low is 21, which occurred in 1893.
Sunrise today is at 7:39 a.m. and sunset is at 6:43 p.m. The current time is 5:40 a.m. Central Daylight Time. Operating on a frequency of 162.475 MHz, this is NOAA Weather Radio Station WXL62, broadcasting from a transmitter near Lawton, Iowa. Our program originates from the National Weather Service in Sioux Falls and serves Sioux City and the surrounding Siouxland area. This hazardous weather outlook is for northwest Iowa, west central Iowa, southwest Minnesota, northeast Nebraska, and southeast South Dakota. For today and tonight, periods of rain will continue through midday, with rain slowly ending from west to east through the afternoon. Rainfall totals could locally approach an inch in some areas. Gusty northwest winds of 25 to 35 miles an hour develop behind the rain this afternoon into tonight. For Friday through Wednesday, gusty northwest winds will persist into Friday morning with gusts as high as 30 to 40 miles an hour possible through midday. Confidence is increasing in the potential for widespread frost Friday night into Saturday morning, with a growing risk that some locations near and east of I-29 could see freezing temperatures. Those with sensitive vegetation outdoors will want to take the appropriate precautions. Spotter activation is not expected at this time. Your National Weather Service forecast for Siouxland. Today, showers with a slight chance of thunderstorms this morning, then showers this afternoon. Highs in the mid-50s. North winds 10 to 15 miles an hour. Gusts up to 30 miles an hour this afternoon. Chance of rain near 100%. Tonight, partly cloudy in the evening, then becoming mostly cloudy. Breezy with lows in the lower 40s. Northwest winds 15 to 25 miles an hour with gusts up to 40 miles an hour. Friday, mostly cloudy in the morning, then becoming partly sunny. Breezy with highs in the lower 50s. North winds 15 to 25 miles an hour with gusts up to 40 miles an hour. Friday night, clear. Widespread frost after midnight. Cooler with lows in the lower 30s. North winds 5 to 10 miles an hour, becoming southwest after midnight. Saturday, widespread frost in the morning. Sunny. Highs in the upper 50s. South winds 10 to 15 miles an hour. Gusts up to 30 miles an hour in the afternoon. Saturday night, clear. Not as cool with lows in the lower 40s. Sunday, sunny. Highs in the mid-60s. Sunday night, mostly clear in the evening, then becoming partly cloudy. Lows in the mid-40s. Monday, mostly sunny. Highs in the upper 60s. Monday night, mostly clear. Lows in the mid-40s. Tuesday, sunny. Highs around 70. Tuesday night, mostly clear in the evening, then becoming partly cloudy. Lows in the lower 50s. Wednesday, mostly sunny. Highs in the lower 70s. At 5 a.m., in Sioux City, the temperature was 50, and the dew point 48. The relative humidity was 93%. Wind was north at 6 miles an hour. The pressure was 30.08 inches and falling. Elsewhere in northwest Iowa, Morris had drizzle and 48. Sheldon had light rain and 48. Cherokee was cloudy and 48. Spencer had light rain and 48. Storm Lake was cloudy and 48. Other conditions across the northern plains, farther east in Iowa, it was cloudy, with a temperature of 57 at Des Moines and 57 at Waterloo. In eastern Nebraska, temperatures were between 49 and 53 degrees. Rain was falling at Lincoln and Omaha. At Norfolk, it was cloudy. In eastern South Dakota, temperatures were between 47 and 48 degrees. Rain was falling at Yankton and Sioux Falls. At Mitchell, it was cloudy. And in southern Minnesota, at Worthington, rain was falling with a temperature of 46. It was cloudy with a temperature of 47 at Marshall, 48 at Mankato, 50 at Minneapolis, and 52 at Rochester. Once again, at 5 a.m. Sioux City had a temperature of 50. The Sioux City, Iowa climate summary for yesterday, October 14, 2026.
Yesterday's high temperature was 58 degrees.

The normal high is 64. Yesterday's low temperature was 39 degrees. The normal low is 39. 0.08 inches of precipitation fell yesterday, which brings the monthly total to 0.09 inches. This is 1.13 inches below the normal amount of 1.22 inches for October. The total precipitation for the year now stands at 20.53 inches, which is 5.50 inches below normal. No snow fell yesterday, which brings the monthly total to 0.0 inches. The total snowfall since July 1st still stands at 0.0 inches. There were 16 heating degree days yesterday, which is 2 above normal. The yearly total since July 1st is 92, which is 200 below normal. There were no cooling degree days yesterday, which is normal. The yearly total since January 1st is 1,186, which is 321 above normal. The normal high temperature for today is 63 degrees, and the normal low is 38. The record high for today is 90, which occurred in 1958, and the record low is 21, which occurred in 1893. Sunrise today is at 7:39 a.m. and sunset is at 6:43 p.m. The current time is 5:46 a.m. Central Daylight Time. Operating on a frequency of 162.475 MHz, this is NOAA Weather Radio Station WXL62, broadcasting from a transmitter near Lawton, Iowa. Our program originates from the National Weather Service in Sioux Falls and serves Sioux City and the surrounding Siouxland area. This hazardous weather outlook is for northwest Iowa, west central Iowa, southwest Minnesota, northeast Nebraska, and southeast South Dakota. For today and tonight, periods of rain will continue through midday, with rain slowly ending from west to east through the afternoon. Rainfall totals could locally approach an inch in some areas. Gusty northwest winds of 25 to 35 miles an hour develop behind the rain this afternoon into tonight. For Friday through Wednesday, gusty northwest winds will persist into Friday morning with gusts as high as 30 to 40 miles an hour possible through midday. Confidence is increasing in the potential for widespread frost Friday night into Saturday morning, with a growing risk that some locations near and east of I-29 could see freezing temperatures. Those with sensitive vegetation outdoors will want to take the appropriate precautions. Spotter activation is not expected at this time. Your National Weather Service forecast for Siouxland. Today, showers with a slight chance of thunderstorms this morning, then showers this afternoon. Highs in the mid-50s. North winds 10 to 15 miles an hour. Gusts up to 30 miles an hour this afternoon. Chance of rain near 100%. Tonight, partly cloudy in the evening, then becoming mostly cloudy. Breezy with lows in the lower 40s. Northwest winds 15 to 25 miles an hour with gusts up to 40 miles an hour. Friday, mostly cloudy in the morning, then becoming partly sunny. Breezy with highs in the lower 50s. North winds 15 to 25 miles an hour with gusts up to 40 miles an hour. Friday night, clear. Widespread frost after midnight. Cooler with lows in the lower 30s. North winds 5 to 10 miles an hour, becoming southwest after midnight. Saturday, widespread frost in the morning. Sunny. Highs in the upper 50s. South winds 10 to 15 miles an hour. Gusts up to 30 miles an hour in the afternoon. Saturday night, clear. Not as cool with lows in the lower 40s. Sunday, sunny. Highs in the mid 60s. Sunday night, mostly clear in the evening, then becoming partly cloudy. Lows in the mid-40s. Monday, mostly sunny. Highs in the upper 60s. Monday night, mostly clear. Lows in the mid-40s. Tuesday, sunny. Highs around 70. Tuesday night, mostly clear in the evening, then becoming partly cloudy. Lows in the lower 50s. Wednesday, mostly sunny. Highs in the lower 70s. At 5 a.m., in Sioux City, the temperature was 50 and the dew point 48. The relative humidity was 93%. Wind was north at 6 miles an hour. The pressure was 30.08 inches.
inches and falling. Elsewhere in northwest Iowa, Morris had drizzle and 48. Sheldon had light rain and 48. Cherokee was cloudy and 48. Spencer had light rain and 48. Storm Lake was cloudy and 48. Other conditions across the northern plains, farther east in Iowa, it was cloudy, with a temperature of 57 at Des Moines and 57 at Waterloo. In eastern Nebraska, temperatures were between 49 and 53 degrees. Rain was falling at Lincoln and Omaha. At Norfolk, it was cloudy. In eastern South Dakota, temperatures were between 47 and 48 degrees. Rain was falling at Yankton and Sioux Falls. At Mitchell, it was cloudy. And in southern Minnesota, at Worthington, rain was falling, with a temperature of 46. It was cloudy, with a temperature of 47 at Marshall, 48 at Mankato, 50 at Minneapolis, and 52 at Rochester. Once again, at 5 a.m. Sioux City had a temperature of 50. The Sioux City, Iowa climate summary for yesterday, October 14, 2026. Yesterday's high temperature was 58 degrees. The normal high is 64. Yesterday's low temperature was 39 degrees. The normal low is 39. 0.08 inches of precipitation fell yesterday, which brings the monthly total to 0.09 inches. This is 1.13 inches below the normal amount of 1.22 inches for October. The total precipitation for the year now stands at 20.53 inches, which is 5.50 inches below normal. No snow fell yesterday, which brings the monthly total to 0.0 inches. The total snowfall since July 1st still stands at 0.0 inches. There were 16 heating degree days yesterday, which is 2 above normal. The yearly total since July 1st is 92, which is 200 below normal. There were no cooling degree days yesterday, which is normal. The yearly total since January 1st is 1,186, which is 321 above normal. The normal high temperature for today is 63 degrees, and the normal low is 38. The record high for today is 90, which occurred in 1958, and the record low is 21, which occurred in 1893. Sunrise today is at 7:39 a.m. and sunset is at 6:43 p.m. The current time is 5:52 a.m. Central Daylight Time. Operating on a frequency of 162.475 MHz, this is NOAA Weather Radio Station WXL62, broadcasting from a transmitter near Lawton, Iowa. Our program originates from the National Weather Service in Sioux Falls and serves Sioux City and the surrounding Siouxland area. This hazardous weather outlook is for northwest Iowa, west central Iowa, southwest Minnesota, northeast Nebraska, and southeast South Dakota. For today and tonight, periods of rain will continue through midday, with rain slowly ending from west to east through the afternoon. Rainfall totals could locally approach an inch in some areas. Gusty northwest winds of 25 to 35 miles an hour develop behind the rain this afternoon into tonight. For Friday through Wednesday, gusty northwest winds will persist into Friday morning with gusts as high as 30 to 40 miles an hour possible through midday. Confidence is increasing in the potential for widespread frost Friday night into Saturday morning, with a growing risk that some locations near and east of I-29 could see freezing temperatures. Those with sensitive vegetation outdoors will want to take the appropriate precautions. Spotter activation is not expected at this time. Your National Weather Service forecast for Siouxland. Today, showers with a slight chance of thunderstorms this morning, then showers this afternoon. Highs in the mid-50s. North winds 10 to 15 miles an hour. Gusts up to 30 miles an hour this afternoon. Chance of rain near 100%. Tonight, partly cloudy in the evening, then becoming mostly cloudy. Breezy with lows in the lower 40s. Northwest winds 15 to 25 miles an hour with gusts up to 40 miles an hour. Friday, mostly cloudy in the morning, then becoming partly sunny. Breezy with highs in the lower 50s. North winds 15 to 25 miles an hour with gusts up to 40 miles an hour. Friday night, clear. Widespread frost after midnight.

cooler with lows in the lower 30s. North winds 5 to 10 miles an hour, becoming southwest after midnight. Saturday, widespread frost in the morning. Sunny. Highs in the upper 50s. South winds 10 to 15 miles an hour. Gusts up to 30 miles an hour in the afternoon. Saturday night, clear. Not as cool with lows in the lower 40s. Sunday, sunny. Highs in the mid-60s. Sunday night, mostly clear in the evening, then becoming partly cloudy. Lows in the mid-40s. Monday, mostly sunny. Highs in the upper 60s. Monday night, mostly clear. Lows in the mid-40s. Tuesday, sunny. Highs around 70. Tuesday night, mostly clear in the evening, then becoming partly cloudy. Lows in the lower 50s. Wednesday, mostly sunny. Highs in the lower 70s. At 5 a.m., in Sioux City, the temperature was 50 and the dew point 48. The relative humidity was 93%. Wind was north at 6 miles an hour. The pressure was 30.08 inches and falling. Elsewhere in northwest Iowa, Morris had drizzle and 48. Sheldon had light rain and 48. Cherokee was cloudy and 48. Spencer had light rain and 48. Storm Lake was cloudy and 48. Other conditions across the northern plains, farther east in Iowa, it was cloudy, with a temperature of 57 at Des Moines and 57 at Waterloo. In eastern Nebraska, temperatures were between 49 and 53 degrees. Rain was falling at Lincoln and Omaha. At Norfolk, it was cloudy. In eastern South Dakota, temperatures were between 47 and 48 degrees. Rain was falling at Yankton and Sioux Falls. At Mitchell, it was cloudy. And in southern Minnesota, at Worthington, rain was falling with a temperature of 46. It was cloudy with a temperature of 47 at Marshall, 48 at Mankato, 50 at Minneapolis, and 52 at Rochester. Once again, at 5 a.m. Sioux City had a temperature of 50. The Sioux City, Iowa climate summary for yesterday, October 14, 2026. Yesterday's high temperature was 58 degrees. The normal high is 64. Yesterday's low temperature was 39 degrees. The normal low is 39. 0.08 inches of precipitation fell yesterday, which brings the monthly total to 0.09 inches. This is 1.13 inches below the normal amount of 1.22 inches for October. The total precipitation for the year now stands at 20.53 inches, which is 5.50 inches below normal. No snow fell yesterday, which brings the monthly total to 0.0 inches. The total snowfall since July 1st still stands at 0.0 inches. There were 16 heating degree days yesterday, which is 2 above normal. The yearly total since July 1st is 92, which is 200 below normal. There were no cooling degree days yesterday, which is normal. The yearly total since January 1st is 1,186, which is 321 above normal. The normal high temperature for today is 63 degrees, and the normal low is 38. The record high for today is 90, which occurred in 1958, and the record low is 21, which occurred in 1893. Sunrise today is at 7:39 a.m. and sunset is at 6:43 p.m. The current time is 5:59 a.m. Central Daylight Time. Operating on a frequency of 162.475 MHz, this is NOAA Weather Radio Station WXL62, broadcasting from a transmitter near Lawton, Iowa. Our program originates from the National Weather Service in Sioux Falls and serves Sioux City and the surrounding Siouxland area. This hazardous weather outlook is for northwest Iowa, west central Iowa, southwest Minnesota, northeast Nebraska, and southeast South Dakota. For today and tonight, periods of rain will continue through midday, with rain slowly ending from west to east through the afternoon. Rainfall totals could locally approach an inch in some areas. Gusty northwest winds of 25 to 35 miles an hour develop behind the rain this afternoon into tonight. For Friday through Wednesday, gusty northwest winds will persist in

Friday morning with gusts as high as 30 to 40 miles an hour possible through midday. Confidence is increasing in the potential for widespread frost Friday night into Saturday morning, with a growing risk that some locations near and east of I-29 could see freezing temperatures. Those with sensitive vegetation outdoors will want to take the appropriate precautions. Spotter activation is not expected at this time. Your National Weather Service forecast for Siouxland. Today, showers with a slight chance of thunderstorms this morning, then showers this afternoon. Highs in the mid-50s. North winds 10 to 15 miles an hour. Gusts up to 30 miles an hour this afternoon. Chance of rain near 100%. Tonight, partly cloudy in the evening, then becoming mostly cloudy. Breezy with lows in the lower 40s. Northwest winds 15 to 25 miles an hour with gusts up to 40 miles an hour. Friday, mostly cloudy in the morning, then becoming partly sunny. Breezy with highs in the lower 50s. North winds 15 to 25 miles an hour with gusts up to 40 miles an hour. Friday night, clear. Widespread frost after midnight. Cooler with lows in the lower 30s. North winds 5 to 10 miles an hour, becoming southwest after midnight. Saturday, widespread frost in the morning. Sunny. Highs in the upper 50s. South winds 10 to 15 miles an hour. Gusts up to 30 miles an hour in the afternoon. Saturday night, clear. Not as cool with lows in the lower 40s. Sunday, sunny. Highs in the mid-60s. Sunday night, mostly clear in the evening, then becoming partly cloudy. Lows in the mid-40s. Monday, mostly sunny. Highs in the upper 60s. Monday night, mostly clear. Lows in the mid-40s. Tuesday, sunny. Highs around 70. Tuesday night, mostly clear in the evening, then becoming partly cloudy. Lows in the lower 50s. Wednesday, mostly sunny. Highs in the lower 70s. At 6 a.m., in Sioux City, the temperature was 50 and the dew point 48. The relative humidity was 93%. Wind was north at 6 miles an hour. The pressure was 30.09 inches and rising. Elsewhere in northwest Iowa, Morris had light rain and 48. Sheldon had rain and 48. Spencer had light rain and 48. Other conditions across the northern plains, farther east in Iowa, temperatures were between 55 and 57 degrees. At Des Moines, rain was falling. It was cloudy at Cedar Rapids and Waterloo. In eastern Nebraska at Lincoln, rain was falling, with a temperature of 53. At Omaha, rain and fog were reported, with a temperature of 53. In eastern South Dakota, rain was falling, with a temperature of 47 at Mitchell and 48 at Yankton. And in southern Minnesota, temperatures were between 46 and 51 degrees. At Worthington, rain was falling. It was cloudy at Marshall, Mankato, Minneapolis, and Rochester. Once again, at 6 a.m., Sioux City had a temperature of 50. The Sioux City, Iowa climate summary for yesterday, October 14, 2026. Yesterday's high temperature was 58 degrees. The normal high is 64. Yesterday's low temperature was 39 degrees. The normal low is 39. 0.08 inches of precipitation fell yesterday, which brings the monthly total to 0.09 inches. This is 1.13 inches below the normal amount of 1.22 inches for October. The total precipitation for the year now stands at 20.53 inches, which is 5.50 inches below normal. No snow fell yesterday, which brings the monthly total to 0.0 inches. The total snowfall since July 1st still stands at 0.0 inches. There were 16 heating degree days yesterday, which is 2 above normal. The yearly total since July 1st is 92, which is 200 below normal. There were no cooling degree days yesterday, which is normal. The yearly total since January 1st is 1,186, which is 321 above normal. The normal high temperature for today is 63 degrees, and the normal low is 38. The record
high for today is 90, which occurred in 1958, and the record low is 21, which occurred in 1893. Sunrise today is at 7:39 a.m. and sunset is at 6:43 p.m. The current time is 6:05 a.m. Central Daylight Time. Operating on a frequency of 162.475 MHz, this is NOAA Weather Radio Station WXL62, broadcasting from a transmitter near Lawton, Iowa. Our program originates from the National Weather Service in Sioux Falls and serves Sioux City and the surrounding Siouxland area. This hazardous weather outlook is for northwest Iowa, west central Iowa, southwest Minnesota, northeast Nebraska, and southeast South Dakota. For today and tonight, periods of rain will continue through midday, with rain slowly ending from west to east through the afternoon. Rainfall totals could locally approach an inch in some areas. Gusty northwest winds of 25 to 35 miles an hour develop behind the rain this afternoon into tonight. For Friday through Wednesday, gusty northwest winds will persist into Friday morning with gusts as high as 30 to 40 miles an hour possible through midday. Confidence is increasing in the potential for widespread frost Friday night into Saturday morning, with a growing risk that some locations near and east of I-29 could see freezing temperatures. Those with sensitive vegetation outdoors will want to take the appropriate precautions. Spotter activation is not expected at this time. Your National Weather Service forecast for Siouxland. Today, showers with a slight chance of thunderstorms this morning, then showers this afternoon. Highs in the mid-50s. North winds 10 to 15 miles an hour. Gusts up to 30 miles an hour this afternoon. Chance of rain near 100%. Tonight, partly cloudy in the evening, then becoming mostly cloudy. Breezy with lows in the lower 40s. Northwest winds 15 to 25 miles an hour with gusts up to 40 miles an hour. Friday, mostly cloudy in the morning, then becoming partly sunny. Breezy with highs in the lower 50s. North winds 15 to 25 miles an hour with gusts up to 40 miles an hour. Friday night, clear. Widespread frost after midnight. Cooler with lows in the lower 30s. North winds 5 to 10 miles an hour, becoming southwest after midnight. Saturday, widespread frost in the morning. Sunny. Highs in the upper 50s. South winds 10 to 15 miles an hour. Gusts up to 30 miles an hour in the afternoon. Saturday night, clear. Not as cool with lows in the lower 40s. Sunday, sunny. Highs in the mid-60s. Sunday night, mostly clear in the evening, then becoming partly cloudy. Lows in the mid-40s. Monday, mostly sunny. Highs in the upper 60s. Monday night, mostly clear. Lows in the mid-40s. Tuesday, sunny. Highs around 70. Tuesday night, mostly clear in the evening, then becoming partly cloudy. Lows in the lower 50s. Wednesday, mostly sunny. Highs in the lower 70s. At 6 a.m., in Sioux City, the temperature was 50 and the dew point 48. The relative humidity was 93%. Wind was north at 6 miles an hour. The pressure was 30.09 inches and rising. Elsewhere in northwest Iowa, Morris had light rain and 48. Sheldon had rain and 48. Spencer had light rain and 48. Other conditions across the northern plains, farther east in Iowa, temperatures were between 55 and 57 degrees. At Des Moines, rain was falling. It was cloudy at Cedar Rapids and Waterloo. In eastern Nebraska at Lincoln, rain was falling with a temperature of 53. At Omaha, rain and fog were reported with a temperature of 53. In eastern South Dakota, rain was falling with a temperature of 47 at Mitchell and 48 at Yankton. And in southern Minnesota, temperatures were between 46 and 51 degrees. At Worthington, rain was falling. It was cloudy at Marshall, Mankato, Minneapolis, and Rochester. Once again, at 6 a.m., Sioux City had a temperature of 50. The Sioux City, Iowa climate summary for yesterday, October 14, 2026.
yesterday's high temperature was 58 degrees. The normal high is 64. Yesterday's low temperature was 39 degrees. The normal low is 39. 0.08 inches of precipitation fell yesterday, which brings the monthly total to 0.09 inches. This is 1.13 inches below the normal amount of 1.22 inches for October. The total precipitation for the year now stands at 20.53 inches, which is 5.50 inches below normal. No snow fell yesterday, which brings the monthly total to 0.0 inches. The total snowfall since July 1st still stands at 0.0 inches. There were 16 heating degree days yesterday, which is 2 above normal. The yearly total since July 1st is 92, which is 200 below normal. There were no cooling degree days yesterday, which is normal. The yearly total since January 1st is 1,186, which is 321 above normal. The normal high temperature for today is 63 degrees, and the normal low is 38. The record high for today is 90, which occurred in 1958, and the record low is 21, which occurred in 1893. Sunrise today is at 7:39 a.m. and sunset is at 6:43 p.m. The current time is 6:11 a.m. Central Daylight Time. Operating on a frequency of 162.475 MHz, this is NOAA Weather Radio Station WXL62, broadcasting from a transmitter near Lawton, Iowa. Our program originates from the National Weather Service in Sioux Falls and serves Sioux City and the surrounding Siouxland area. This hazardous weather outlook is for northwest Iowa, west central Iowa, southwest Minnesota, northeast Nebraska, and southeast South Dakota. For today and tonight, periods of rain will continue through midday, with rain slowly ending from west to east through the afternoon. Rainfall totals could locally approach an inch in some areas. Gusty northwest winds of 25 to 35 miles an hour develop behind the rain this afternoon into tonight. For Friday through Wednesday, gusty northwest winds will persist into Friday morning with gusts as high as 30 to 40 miles an hour possible through midday. Confidence is increasing in the potential for widespread frost Friday night into Saturday morning, with a growing risk that some locations near and east of I-29 could see freezing temperatures. Those with sensitive vegetation outdoors will want to take the appropriate precautions. Spotter activation is not expected at this time. Your National Weather Service forecast for Siouxland. Today, showers with a slight chance of thunderstorms this morning, then showers this afternoon. Highs in the mid-50s. North winds 10 to 15 miles an hour. Gusts up to 30 miles an hour this afternoon. Chance of rain near 100%. Tonight, partly cloudy in the evening, then becoming mostly cloudy. Breezy with lows in the lower 40s. Northwest winds 15 to 25 miles an hour with gusts up to 40 miles an hour. Friday, mostly cloudy in the morning, then becoming partly sunny. Breezy with highs in the lower 50s. North winds 15 to 25 miles an hour with gusts up to 40 miles an hour. Friday night, clear. Widespread frost after midnight. Cooler with lows in the lower 30s. North winds 5 to 10 miles an hour, becoming southwest after midnight. Saturday, widespread frost in the morning. Sunny. Highs in the upper 50s. South winds 10 to 15 miles an hour. Gusts up to 30 miles an hour in the afternoon. Saturday night, clear. Not as cool with lows in the lower 40s. Sunday, sunny. Highs in the mid 60s. Sunday night, mostly clear in the evening, then becoming partly cloudy. Lows in the mid 40s. Monday, mostly sunny. Highs in the upper 60s. Monday night, mostly clear. Lows in the mid-40s. Tuesday, sunny. Highs around 70. Tuesday night, mostly clear in the evening, then becoming partly cloudy. Lows in the lower 50s. Wednesday, mostly sunny. Highs in the lower 70s. At 6 a.m., in Sioux City, the temperature was 50 and the dew point 48. The relative humidity was 93%.
Wind was north at 6 miles an hour. The pressure was 30.09 inches and rising. Elsewhere in northwest Iowa, Morris had light rain and 48. Sheldon had rain and 48. Cherokee had light rain and 48. Spencer had light rain and 48. Storm Lake had light rain and 48. Other conditions across the northern plains, farther east in Iowa, temperatures were between 55 and 57 degrees. It was cloudy at Cedar Rapids and Waterloo. At Des Moines, rain and fog were reported. In eastern Nebraska, temperatures were between 49 and 53 degrees. At Lincoln, rain was falling. At Norfolk, it was cloudy. At Omaha, rain and fog were reported. In eastern South Dakota, rain was falling, and temperatures were between 47 and 48 degrees. And in southern Minnesota, temperatures were between 46 and 51 degrees. At Worthington, rain was falling. It was cloudy at Marshall, Mankato, Minneapolis, and Rochester. Once again, at 6 a.m. Sioux City had a temperature of 50. The Sioux City, Iowa climate summary for yesterday, October 14, 2026. Yesterday's high temperature was 58 degrees. The normal high is 64. Yesterday's low temperature was 39 degrees. The normal low is 39. 0.08 inches of precipitation fell yesterday, which brings the monthly total to 0.09 inches. This is 1.13 inches below the normal amount of 1.22 inches for October. The total precipitation for the year now stands at 20.53 inches, which is 5.50 inches below normal. No snow fell yesterday, which brings the monthly total to 0.0 inches. The total snowfall since July 1st still stands at 0.0 inches. There were 16 heating degree days yesterday, which is 2 above normal. The yearly total since July 1st is 92, which is 200 below normal. There were no cooling degree days yesterday, which is normal. The yearly total since January 1st is 1,186, which is 321 above normal. The normal high temperature for today is 63 degrees, and the normal low is 38. The record high for today is 90, which occurred in 1958, and the record low is 21, which occurred in 1893. Sunrise today is at 7:39 a.m. and sunset is at 6:43 p.m. The current time is 6:17 a.m. Central Daylight Time. Operating on a frequency of 162.475 MHz, this is NOAA Weather Radio Station WXL62, broadcasting from a transmitter near Lawton, Iowa. Our program originates from the National Weather Service in Sioux Falls and serves Sioux City and the surrounding Siouxland area. This hazardous weather outlook is for northwest Iowa, west central Iowa, southwest Minnesota, northeast Nebraska, and southeast South Dakota. For today and tonight, periods of rain will continue through midday, with rain slowly ending from west to east through the afternoon. Rainfall totals could locally approach an inch in some areas. Gusty northwest winds of 25 to 35 miles an hour develop behind the rain this afternoon into tonight. For Friday through Wednesday, gusty northwest winds will persist into Friday morning with gusts as high as 30 to 40 miles an hour possible through midday. Confidence is increasing in the potential for widespread frost Friday night into Saturday morning, with a growing risk that some locations near and east of I-29 could see freezing temperatures. Those with sensitive vegetation outdoors will want to take the appropriate precautions. Spotter activation is not expected at this time. Your National Weather Service forecast for Siouxland. Today, showers with a slight chance of thunderstorms this morning, then showers this afternoon. Highs in the mid-50s. North winds 10 to 15 miles an hour. Gusts up to 30 miles an hour this afternoon. Chance of rain near 100%. Tonight, partly cloudy in the evening, then becoming mostly cloudy. Breezy with lows in the lower 40s. Northwest winds 15 to 25 miles an hour with gusts up to 40 miles an hour. Friday, mostly cloudy in the morning, then becoming partly sunny. Breezy with highs in the lower 50s.
North winds 15 to 25 miles an hour with gusts up to 40 miles an hour.

Friday night, clear. Widespread frost after midnight. Cooler with lows in the lower 30s. North winds 5 to 10 miles an hour, becoming southwest after midnight. Saturday, widespread frost in the morning. Sunny. Highs in the upper 50s. South winds 10 to 15 miles an hour. Gusts up to 30 miles an hour in the afternoon. Saturday night, clear. Not as cool with lows in the lower 40s. Sunday, sunny. Highs in the mid-60s. Sunday night, mostly clear in the evening, then becoming partly cloudy. Lows in the mid-40s. Monday, mostly sunny. Highs in the upper 60s. Monday night, mostly clear. Lows in the mid-40s. Tuesday, sunny. Highs around 70. Tuesday night, mostly clear in the evening, then becoming partly cloudy. Lows in the lower 50s. Wednesday, mostly sunny. Highs in the lower 70s. Your National Weather Service forecast for Siouxland. Today, showers with a slight chance of thunderstorms this morning, then showers this afternoon. Highs in the mid-50s. North winds 10 to 15 miles an hour. Gusts up to 30 miles an hour this afternoon. Chance of rain near 100%. Tonight, partly cloudy in the evening, then becoming mostly cloudy. Breezy with lows in the lower 40s. Northwest winds 15 to 25 miles an hour with gusts up to 40 miles an hour. Friday, mostly cloudy in the morning, then becoming partly sunny. Breezy with highs in the lower 50s. North winds 15 to 25 miles an hour with gusts up to 40 miles an hour. Friday night, clear. Widespread frost after midnight. Cooler with lows in the lower 30s. North winds 5 to 10 miles an hour, becoming southwest after midnight. Saturday, widespread frost in the morning. Sunny. Highs in the upper 50s. South winds 10 to 15 miles an hour. Gusts up to 30 miles an hour in the afternoon. Saturday night, clear. Not as cool with lows in the lower 40s. Sunday, sunny. Highs in the mid-60s. Sunday night, mostly clear in the evening, then becoming partly cloudy. Lows in the mid-40s. Monday, mostly sunny. Highs in the upper 60s. Monday night, mostly clear. Lows in the mid-40s. Tuesday, sunny. Highs around 70. Tuesday night, mostly clear in the evening, then becoming partly cloudy. Lows in the lower 50s. Wednesday, mostly sunny. Highs in the lower 70s. At 6 a.m., in Sioux City, the temperature was 50, and the dew point 48. The relative humidity was 93%. Wind was north at 6 miles an hour. The pressure was 30.09 inches and rising. Elsewhere in northwest Iowa, Morris had light rain and 48. Sheldon had rain and 48. Cherokee had light rain and 48. Spencer had light rain and 48. Storm Lake had light rain and 48. Other conditions across the northern plains, farther east in Iowa, temperatures were between 55 and 57 degrees. It was cloudy at Cedar Rapids and Waterloo. At Des Moines, rain and fog were reported. In eastern Nebraska, temperatures were between 49 and 53 degrees. At Lincoln, rain was falling. At North Fork, it was cloudy. At Omaha, rain and fog were reported. In eastern South Dakota, rain was falling, and temperatures were between 47 and 48 degrees. And in southern Minnesota, temperatures were between 46 and 51 degrees. At Worthington, rain was falling. It was cloudy at Marshall, Mankato, Minneapolis, and Rochester. Once again, at 6 a.m. Sioux City had a temperature of 50. The Sioux City, Iowa climate summary for yesterday, October 14, 2026. Yesterday's high temperature was 58 degrees. The normal high was 64. Yesterday's low temperature was 39 degrees. The normal low is 39. 0.08 inches of precipitation fell yesterday, which brings the monthly total to 0.08.

9 inches. This is 1.13 inches below the normal amount of 1.22 inches for October. The total precipitation for the year now stands at 20.53 inches, which is 5.50 inches below normal. No snow fell yesterday, which brings the monthly total to 0.0 inches. The total snowfall since July 1st still stands at 0.0 inches. There were 16 heating degree days yesterday, which is 2 above normal. The yearly total since July 1st is 92, which is 200 below normal. There were no cooling degree days yesterday, which is normal. The yearly total since January 1st is 1,186, which is 321 above normal. The normal high temperature for today is 63 degrees, and the normal low is 38. The record high for today is 90, which occurred in 1958, and the record low is 21, which occurred in 1893. Sunrise today is at 7:39 a.m. and sunset is at 6:43 p.m. The current time is 6:26 a.m. Central Daylight Time. Operating on a frequency of 162.475 MHz, this is NOAA Weather Radio Station WXL62, broadcasting from a transmitter near Lawton, Iowa. Our program originates from the National Weather Service in Sioux Falls and serves Sioux City and the surrounding Siouxland area. This hazardous weather outlook is for northwest Iowa, west central Iowa, southwest Minnesota, northeast Nebraska, and southeast South Dakota. For today and tonight, periods of rain will continue through midday, with rain slowly ending from west to east through the afternoon. Rainfall totals could locally approach an inch in some areas. Gusty northwest winds of 25 to 35 miles an hour develop behind the rain this afternoon into tonight. For Friday through Wednesday, gusty northwest winds will persist into Friday morning with gusts as high as 30 to 40 miles an hour possible through midday. Confidence is increasing in the potential for widespread frost Friday night into Saturday morning, with a growing risk that some locations near and east of I-29 could see freezing temperatures. Those with sensitive vegetation outdoors will want to take the appropriate precautions. Spotter activation is not expected at this time. Your National Weather Service forecast for Siouxland. Today, showers with a slight chance of thunderstorms this morning, then showers this afternoon. Highs in the mid-50s. North winds 10 to 15 miles an hour. Gusts up to 30 miles an hour this afternoon. Chance of rain near 100%. Tonight, partly cloudy in the evening, then becoming mostly cloudy. Breezy with lows in the lower 40s. Northwest winds 15 to 25 miles an hour with gusts up to 40 miles an hour. Friday, mostly cloudy in the morning, then becoming partly sunny. Breezy with highs in the lower 50s. North winds 15 to 25 miles an hour with gusts up to 40 miles an hour. Friday night, clear. Widespread frost after midnight. Cooler with lows in the lower 30s. North winds 5 to 10 miles an hour, becoming southwest after midnight. Saturday, widespread frost in the morning. Sunny. Highs in the upper 50s. South winds 10 to 15 miles an hour. Gusts up to 30 miles an hour in the afternoon. Saturday night, clear. Not as cool with lows in the lower 40s. Sunday, sunny. Highs in the mid-60s. Sunday night, mostly clear in the evening, then becoming partly cloudy. Lows in the mid-40s. Monday, mostly sunny. Highs in the upper 60s. Monday night, mostly clear. Lows in the mid-40s. Tuesday, sunny. Highs around 70. Tuesday night, mostly clear in the evening, then becoming partly cloudy. Lows in the lower 50s. Wednesday, mostly sunny. Highs in the lower 70s. At 6 a.m., in Sioux City, the temperature was 50 and the dew point 48. The relative humidity was 93%. Wind was north at 6 miles an hour. The pressure was 30.09 inches and rising. Elsewhere in northwest Iowa, Morris had light rain and 48. Sheldon had rain and 48. Cherokee had light rain and 48. Spencer had light rain and 48.

Once again, at 6 a.m., Sioux City had a temperature of 50. The Sioux City, Iowa climate summary for yesterday, October 14, 2026. Yesterday's high temperature was 58 degrees. The normal high is 64. Yesterday's low temperature was 39 degrees. The normal low is 39. 0.08 inches of precipitation fell yesterday, which brings the monthly total to 0.09 inches. This is 1.13 inches below the normal amount of 1.22 inches for October. The total precipitation for the year now stands at 20.53 inches, which is 5.50 inches below normal. No snow fell yesterday, which brings the monthly total to 0.0 inches. The total snowfall since July 1st still stands at 0.0 inches. There were 16 heating degree days yesterday, which is 2 above normal. The yearly total since July 1st is 92, which is 200 below normal. There were no cooling degree days yesterday, which is normal. The yearly total since January 1st is 1,186, which is 321 above normal. The normal high temperature for today is 63 degrees, and the normal low is 38. The record high for today is 90, which occurred in 1958, and the record low is 21, which occurred in 1893. Sunrise today is at 7:39 a.m. and sunset is at 6:43 p.m. The current time is 6:32 a.m. Central Daylight Time. Operating on a frequency of 162.475 MHz, this is NOAA Weather Radio Station WXL62, broadcasting from a transmitter near Lawton, Iowa. Our program originates from the National Weather Service in Sioux Falls and serves Sioux City and the surrounding Siouxland area. This hazardous weather outlook is for northwest Iowa, west central Iowa, southwest Minnesota, northeast Nebraska, and southeast South Dakota. For today and tonight, periods of rain, west Minnesota, northeast Nebraska, and southeast South Dakota. For today and tonight, periods of rain will continue through midday, with rain slowly ending from west to east through the afternoon. Rainfall totals could locally approach an inch in some areas. Gusty northwest winds of 25 to 35 miles an hour develop behind the rain this afternoon into tonight. For Friday through Wednesday, gusty northwest winds will persist into Friday morning with gusts as high as 30 to 40 miles an hour possible through midday. Confidence is increasing in the potential for widespread frost Friday night into Saturday morning, with a growing risk that some locations near and east of I-29 could see freezing temperatures. Those with sensitive vegetation outdoors will want to take the appropriate precautions. Spotter activation is not expected at this time. Your National Weather Service forecast for Siouxland. Today, showers with a slight chance of thunderstorms this morning, then showers this afternoon. Highs in the mid-50s. North winds 10 to 15 miles an hour. Gusts up to 30 miles an hour this afternoon. Chance of rain near 100%. Tonight, partly cloudy in the evening, then becoming mostly cloudy. Breezy with lows in the lower 40s. Northwest winds 15 to 25 miles an hour with gusts up to 40 miles an hour. Friday, mostly cloudy in the morning, then becoming partly sunny. Breezy with highs in the lower 50s. North winds 15 to 25 miles an hour with gusts up to 40 miles an hour. Friday night, clear. Widespread frost after midnight. Cooler with lows in the lower 30s. North winds 5 to 10 miles an hour, becoming southwest after midnight. Saturday, widespread frost in the morning. Sunny. Highs in the upper 50s. South winds 10 to 15 miles an hour. Gusts up to 30 miles an hour in the afternoon. Saturday night, clear. Not as cool with lows in the lower 40s. Sunday, sunny. Highs in the mid-60s. Sunday night, mostly clear in the evening, then becoming partly cloudy. Lows in the mid-40s. Monday, mostly sunny. Highs in the upper 60s. Monday night, mostly clear. Lows in the mid-40s. Tuesday, sunny. Highs around 70. Tuesday night, mostly clear in the evening, then becoming partly cloudy.

lows in the lower 50s. Wednesday, mostly sunny. Highs in the lower 70s. At 6 a.m., in Sioux City, the temperature was 50 and the dew point 48. The relative humidity was 93%. Wind was north at 6 miles an hour. The pressure was 30.09 inches and rising. Elsewhere in northwest Iowa, Morris had light rain and 48. Sheldon had rain and 48. Cherokee had light rain and 48. Spencer had light rain and 48. Storm Lake had light rain and 48. Other conditions across the northern plains, farther east in Iowa, temperatures were between 55 and 57 degrees. It was cloudy at Cedar Rapids and Waterloo. At Des Moines, rain and fog were reported. In eastern Nebraska, temperatures were between 49 and 53 degrees. At Lincoln, rain was falling. At Norfolk, it was cloudy. At Omaha, rain and fog were reported. In eastern South Dakota, rain was falling, and temperatures were between 47 and 48 degrees. And in southern Minnesota, temperatures were between 46 and 51 degrees. At Worthington, rain was falling. It was cloudy at Marshall, Mankato, Minneapolis, and Rochester. Once again, at 6 a.m., Sioux City had a temperature of 50. The Sioux City, Iowa climate summary for yesterday, October 14, 2026. Yesterday's high temperature was 58 degrees. The normal high is 64. Yesterday's low temperature was 39 degrees. The normal low is 39. 0.08 inches of precipitation fell yesterday, which brings the monthly total to 0.09 inches. This is 1.13 inches below the normal amount of 1.22 inches for October. The total precipitation for the year now stands at 20.53 inches, which is 5.50 inches below normal. No snow fell yesterday, which brings the monthly total to 0.0 inches. The total snowfall since July 1st still stands at 0.0 inches. There were 16 heating degree days yesterday, which is 2 above normal. The yearly total since July 1st is 92, which is 200 below normal. There were no cooling degree days yesterday, which is normal. The yearly total since January 1st is 1,186, which is 321 above normal. The normal high temperature for today is 63 degrees, and the normal low is 38. The record high for today is 90, which occurred in 1958, and the record low is 21, which occurred in 1893. Sunrise today is at 7:39 a.m. and sunset is at 6:43 p.m. The current time is 6:38 a.m. Central Daylight Time. Operating on a frequency of 162.475 MHz, this is NOAA Weather Radio Station WXL62, broadcasting from a transmitter near Lawton, Iowa. Our program originates from the National Weather Service in Sioux Falls and serves Sioux City and the surrounding Siouxland area. This hazardous weather outlook is for northwest Iowa, west central Iowa, southwest Minnesota, northeast Nebraska, and southeast South Dakota. For today and tonight, periods of rain will continue through midday, with rain slowly ending from west to east through the afternoon. Rainfall totals could locally approach an inch in some areas. Gusty northwest winds of 25 to 35 miles an hour develop behind the rain this afternoon into tonight. For Friday through Wednesday, gusty northwest winds will persist into Friday morning with gusts as high as 30 to 40 miles an hour possible through midday. Confidence is increasing in the potential for widespread frost Friday night into Saturday morning, with a growing risk that some locations near and east of I-29 could see freezing temperatures. Those with sensitive vegetation outdoors will want to take the appropriate precautions. Spotter activation is not expected at this time. Your National Weather Service forecast for Siouxland. Today, showers with a slight chance of thunderstorms this morning, then showers this afternoon. Highs in the mid-50s. North winds 10 to 15 miles an hour. Gusts up to 30 miles an hour this afternoon. Chance of rain near 100%. Tonight, partly cloudy in the evening, then becoming mostly cloudy. Breezy with lows in the lower 40s.
Northwest winds 15 to 25 miles an hour with gusts up to 40 miles an hour. Friday, mostly cloudy in the morning, then becoming partly sunny. Breezy with highs in the lower 50s. North winds 15 to 25 miles an hour with gusts up to 40 miles an hour. Friday night, clear. Widespread frost after midnight. Cooler with lows in the lower 30s. North winds 5 to 10 miles an hour, becoming southwest after midnight. Saturday, widespread frost in the morning. Sunny. Highs in the upper 50s. South winds 10 to 15 miles an hour. Gusts up to 30 miles an hour in the afternoon. Saturday night, clear. Not as cool with lows in the lower 40s. Sunday, sunny. Highs in the mid-60s. Sunday night, mostly clear in the evening, then becoming partly cloudy. Lows in the mid-40s. Monday, mostly sunny. Highs in the upper 60s. Monday night, mostly clear. Lows in the mid-40s. Tuesday, sunny. Highs around 70. Tuesday night, mostly clear in the evening, then becoming partly cloudy. Lows in the lower 50s. Wednesday, mostly sunny. Highs in the lower 70s. At 6 a.m., in Sioux City, the temperature was 50 and the dew point 48. The relative humidity was 93%. Wind was north at 6 miles an hour. The pressure was 30.09 inches and rising. Elsewhere in northwest Iowa, Morris had light rain and 48. Sheldon had rain and 48. Cherokee had light rain and 48. Spencer had light rain and 48. Storm Lake had light rain and 48. Other conditions across the northern plains, farther east in Iowa, temperatures were between 55 and 57 degrees. It was cloudy at Cedar Rapids and Waterloo. At Des Moines, rain and fog were reported. In eastern Nebraska, temperatures were between 49 and 53 degrees. At Lincoln, rain was falling. At North Fork, it was cloudy. At Omaha, rain and fog were reported. In eastern South Dakota, rain was falling, and temperatures were between 47 and 48 degrees. And in southern Minnesota, temperatures were between 46 and 51 degrees. At Worthington, rain was falling. It was cloudy at Marshall, Mankato, Minneapolis, and Rochester. Once again, at 6 a.m. Sioux City had a temperature of 50. The Sioux City, Iowa climate summary for yesterday, October 14, 2026. Yesterday's high temperature was 58 degrees. The normal high is 64. Yesterday's low temperature was 39 degrees. The normal low is 39. 0.08 inches of precipitation fell yesterday, which brings the monthly total to 0.09 inches. This is 1.13 inches below the normal amount of 1.22 inches for October. The total precipitation for the year now stands at 20.53 inches, which is 5.50 inches below normal. No snow fell yesterday, which brings the monthly total to 0.0 inches. The total snowfall since July 1st still stands at 0.0 inches. There were 16 heating degree days yesterday, which is 2 above normal. The yearly total since July 1st is 92, which is 200 below normal. There were no cooling degree days yesterday, which is normal. The yearly total since January 1st is 1,186, which is 321 above normal. The normal high temperature for today is 63 degrees, and the normal low is 38. The record high for today is 90, which occurred in 1958, and the record low is 21, which occurred in 1893. Sunrise today is at 7:39 a.m. and sunset is at 6:43 p.m. The current time is 6:45 a.m. Central Daylight Time. Operating on a frequency of 162.475 MHz, this is NOAA Weather Radio Station WXL62, broadcasting from a transmitter near Lawton, Iowa. Our program originates from the National Weather Service in Sioux Falls and serves Sioux City and the surrounding Siouxland area. This hazardous weather outlook is for northwest Iowa, west central Iowa,
southwest Minnesota, northeast Nebraska.

and southeast South Dakota. For today and tonight, periods of rain will continue through midday, with rain slowly ending from west to east through the afternoon. Rainfall totals could locally approach an inch in some areas. Gusty northwest winds of 25 to 35 miles an hour develop behind the rain this afternoon into tonight. For Friday through Wednesday, gusty northwest winds will persist into Friday morning with gusts as high as 30 to 40 miles an hour possible through midday. Confidence is increasing in the potential for widespread frost Friday night into Saturday morning, with a growing risk that some locations near and east of I-29 could see freezing temperatures. Those with sensitive vegetation outdoors will want to take the appropriate precautions. Spotter activation is not expected at this time. Your National Weather Service forecast for Siouxland. Today, showers with a slight chance of thunderstorms this morning, then showers this afternoon. Highs in the mid-50s. North winds 10 to 15 miles an hour. Gusts up to 30 miles an hour this afternoon. Chance of rain near 100%. Tonight, partly cloudy in the evening, then becoming mostly cloudy. Breezy with lows in the lower 40s. Northwest winds 15 to 25 miles an hour with gusts up to 40 miles an hour. Friday, mostly cloudy in the morning, then becoming partly sunny. Breezy with highs in the lower 50s. North winds 15 to 25 miles an hour with gusts up to 40 miles an hour. Friday night, clear. Widespread frost after midnight. Cooler with lows in the lower 30s. North winds 5 to 10 miles an hour, becoming southwest after midnight. Saturday, widespread frost in the morning. Sunny. Highs in the upper 50s. South winds 10 to 15 miles an hour. Gusts up to 30 miles an hour in the afternoon. Saturday night, clear. Not as cool with lows in the lower 40s. Sunday, sunny. Highs in the mid-60s. Sunday night, mostly clear in the evening, then becoming partly cloudy. Lows in the mid-40s. Monday, mostly sunny. Highs in the upper 60s. Monday night, mostly clear. Lows in the mid-40s. Tuesday, sunny. Highs around 70. Tuesday night, mostly clear in the evening, then becoming partly cloudy. Lows in the lower 50s. Wednesday, mostly sunny. Highs in the lower 70s. At 6 a.m., in Sioux City, the temperature was 50, and the dew point 48. The relative humidity was 93%. Wind was north at 6 miles an hour. The pressure was 30.09 inches and rising. Elsewhere in northwest Iowa, Morris had light rain and 48. Sheldon had rain and 48. Cherokee had light rain and 48. Spencer had light rain and 48. Storm Lake had light rain and 48. Other conditions across the northern plains, farther east in Iowa, temperatures were between 55 and 57 degrees. It was cloudy at Cedar Rapids and Waterloo. At Des Moines, rain and fog were reported. In eastern Nebraska, temperatures were between 49 and 53 degrees. At Lincoln, rain was falling. At Norfolk, it was cloudy. At Omaha, rain and fog were reported. In eastern South Dakota, rain was falling, and temperatures were between 47 and 48 degrees. And in southern Minnesota, temperatures were between 46 and 51 degrees. At Worthington, rain was falling. It was cloudy at Marshall, Mankato, Minneapolis, and Rochester. Once again, at 6 a.m. Sioux City had a temperature of 50. The Sioux City, Iowa climate summary for yesterday, October 14, 2026. Yesterday's high temperature was 58 degrees. The normal high is 64. Yesterday's low temperature was 39 degrees. The normal low is 39. 0.08 inches of precipitation fell yesterday, which brings the monthly total to 0.09 inches. This is 1.13 inches below the normal amount of 1.22 inches for October. The total precipitation for the year now stands at 20.53 inches, which is 5.50 inches below normal. No snow fell yesterday, which brings the monthly total to 0.

inches. The total snowfall since July 1st still stands at 0.0 inches. There were 16 heating degree days yesterday, which is 2 above normal. The yearly total since July 1st is 92, which is 200 below normal. There were no cooling degree days yesterday, which is normal. The yearly total since January 1st is 1,186, which is 321 above normal. The normal high temperature for today is 63 degrees, and the normal low is 38. The record high for today is 90, which occurred in 1958, and the record low is 21, which occurred in 1893. Sunrise today is at 7:39 a.m. and sunset is at 6:43 p.m. The current time is 6:51 a.m. Central Daylight Time. Operating on a frequency of 162.475 MHz, this is NOAA Weather Radio Station WXL62, broadcasting from a transmitter near Lawton, Iowa. Our program originates from the National Weather Service in Sioux Falls and serves Sioux City and the surrounding Siouxland area. This hazardous weather outlook is for northwest Iowa, west central Iowa, southwest Minnesota, northeast Nebraska, and southeast South Dakota. For today and tonight, periods of rain will continue through midday, with rain slowly ending from west to east through the afternoon. Rainfall totals could locally approach an inch in some areas. Gusty northwest winds of 25 to 35 miles an hour develop behind the rain this afternoon into tonight. For Friday through Wednesday, gusty northwest winds will persist into Friday morning with gusts as high as 30 to 40 miles an hour possible through midday. Confidence is increasing in the potential for widespread frost Friday night into Saturday morning, with a growing risk that some locations near and east of I-29 could see freezing temperatures. Those with sensitive vegetation outdoors will want to take the appropriate precautions. Spotter activation is not expected at this time. Your National Weather Service forecast for Siouxland. Today, showers with a slight chance of thunderstorms this morning, then showers this afternoon. Highs in the mid-50s. North winds 10 to 15 miles an hour. Gusts up to 30 miles an hour this afternoon. Chance of rain near 100%. Tonight, partly cloudy in the evening, then becoming mostly cloudy. Breezy with lows in the lower 40s. Northwest winds 15 to 25 miles an hour with gusts up to 40 miles an hour. Friday, mostly cloudy in the morning, then becoming partly sunny. Breezy with highs in the lower 50s. North winds 15 to 25 miles an hour with gusts up to 40 miles an hour. Friday night, clear. Widespread frost after midnight. Cooler with lows in the lower 30s. North winds 5 to 10 miles an hour, becoming southwest after midnight. Saturday, widespread frost in the morning. Sunny. Highs in the upper 50s. South winds 10 to 15 miles an hour. Gusts up to 30 miles an hour in the afternoon. Saturday night, clear. Not as cool with lows in the lower 40s. Sunday, sunny. Highs in the mid-60s. Sunday night, mostly clear in the evening, then becoming partly cloudy. Lows in the mid-40s. Monday, mostly sunny. Highs in the upper 60s. Monday night, mostly clear. Lows in the mid-40s. Tuesday, sunny. Highs around 70. Tuesday night, mostly clear in the evening, then becoming partly cloudy. Lows in the lower 50s. Wednesday, mostly sunny. Highs in the lower 70s. At 6 a.m., in Sioux City, the temperature was 50 and the dew point 48. The relative humidity was 93%. Wind was north at 6 miles an hour. The pressure was 30.09 inches and rising. Elsewhere in northwest Iowa, Morris had light rain and 48. Sheldon had rain and 48. Cherokee had light rain and 48. Spencer had light rain and 48. Storm Lake had light rain and 48. Other conditions across the northern plains, farther east in Iowa, temperatures were between 55 and 57 degrees. It was cloudy at Cedar Rapids and Waterloo. At Des Moines, rain and fog were reported. In eastern

Nebraska, temperatures were between 49 and 53 degrees. At Lincoln, rain was falling. At Norfolk, it was cloudy. At Omaha, rain and fog were reported. In eastern South Dakota, rain was falling, and temperatures were between 47 and 48 degrees. And in southern Minnesota, temperatures were between 46 and 51 degrees. At Worthington, rain was falling. It was cloudy at Marshall, Mankato, Minneapolis, and Rochester. Once again, at 6 a.m., Sioux City had a temperature of 50. The Sioux City, Iowa climate summary for yesterday, October 14, 2026. Yesterday's high temperature was 58 degrees. The normal high is 64. Yesterday's low temperature was 39 degrees. The normal low is 39. 0.08 inches of precipitation fell yesterday, which brings the monthly total to 0.09 inches. This is 1.13 inches below the normal amount of 1.22 inches for October. The total precipitation for the year now stands at 20.53 inches, which is 5.50 inches below normal. No snow fell yesterday, which brings the monthly total to 0.0 inches. The total snowfall since July 1st still stands at 0.0 inches. There were 16 heating degree days yesterday, which is 2 above normal. The yearly total since July 1st is 92, which is 200 below normal. There were no cooling degree days yesterday, which is normal. The yearly total since January 1st is 1,186, which is 321 above normal. The normal high temperature for today is 63 degrees, and the normal low is 38. The record high for today is 90, which occurred in 1958, and the record low is 21, which occurred in 1893. Sunrise today is at 7:39 a.m. and sunset is at 6:43 p.m. The current time is 6:58 a.m. Central Daylight Time. Operating on a frequency of 162.475 MHz, this is NOAA Weather Radio Station WXL62, broadcasting from a transmitter near Lawton, Iowa. Our program originates from the National Weather Service in Sioux Falls and serves Sioux City and the surrounding Siouxland area. This hazardous weather outlook is for northwest Iowa, west central Iowa, southwest Minnesota, northeast Nebraska, and southeast South Dakota. For today and tonight, periods of rain will continue through midday, with rain slowly ending from west to east through the afternoon. Rainfall totals could locally approach an inch in some areas. Gusty northwest winds of 25 to 35 miles an hour develop behind the rain this afternoon into tonight. For Friday through Wednesday, gusty northwest winds will persist into Friday morning with gusts as high as 30 to 40 miles an hour possible through midday. Confidence is increasing in the potential for widespread frost Friday night into Saturday morning, with a growing risk that some locations near and east of I-29 could see freezing temperatures. Those with sensitive vegetation outdoors will want to take the appropriate precautions. Spotter activation is not expected at this time. Your National Weather Service forecast for Siouxland. Today, showers with a slight chance of thunderstorms this morning, then showers this afternoon. Highs in the mid-50s. North winds 10 to 15 miles an hour. Gusts up to 30 miles an hour this afternoon. Chance of rain near 100%. Tonight, partly cloudy in the evening, then becoming mostly cloudy. Breezy with lows in the lower 40s. Northwest winds 15 to 25 miles an hour with gusts up to 40 miles an hour. Friday, mostly cloudy in the morning, then becoming partly sunny. Breezy with highs in the lower 50s. North winds 15 to 25 miles an hour with gusts up to 40 miles an hour. Friday night, clear. Widespread frost after midnight. Cooler with lows in the lower 30s. North winds 5 to 10 miles an hour, becoming southwest after midnight. Saturday, widespread frost in the morning. Sunny. Highs in the upper 50s. South winds 10 to 15 miles an hour. Gusts up to 30 miles an hour in the afternoon. Saturday night, clear. Not as cool with lows in the lower 40s. Sunday, sunny. Highs in the mid 60s.

Sunday night, mostly clear in the evening, then becoming partly cloudy. Lows in the mid-40s. Monday, mostly sunny. Highs in the upper 60s. Monday night, mostly clear. Lows in the mid-40s. Tuesday, sunny. Highs around 70. Tuesday night, mostly clear in the evening, then becoming partly cloudy. Lows in the lower 50s. Wednesday, mostly sunny. Highs in the lower 70s. At 7 a.m., in Sioux City, the temperature was 50 and the dew point 48. The relative humidity was 93%. Wind was north at 6 miles an hour. The pressure was 30.09 inches and steady. Elsewhere in northwest Iowa, Morris had drizzle and 48. Sheldon had light rain and 46. Cherokee had drizzle and 48. Spencer had light rain and 48. Storm Lake had heavy rain and 48. Other conditions across the northern plains, farther east in Iowa, temperatures were between 55 and 58 degrees. It was cloudy at Cedar Rapids and Waterloo. At Des Moines, rain and fog were reported. In eastern Nebraska, temperatures were between 49 and 52 degrees. Rain was falling at Lincoln and Omaha. At No Fork, it was cloudy. In eastern South Dakota, rain was falling, and temperatures were between 47 and 48 degrees. And in southern Minnesota, temperatures were between 46 and 51 degrees. Rain was falling at Worthington, Marshall, and Mankato. It was cloudy at Minneapolis and Rochester. Once again, at 7 a.m. Sioux City had a temperature of 50. The Sioux City, Iowa climate summary for yesterday, October 14, 2026. Yesterday's high temperature was 58 degrees. The normal high is 64. Yesterday's low temperature was 39 degrees. The normal low is 39. 0.08 inches of precipitation fell yesterday, which brings the monthly total to 0.09 inches. This is 1.13 inches below the normal amount of 1.22 inches for October. The total precipitation for the year now stands at 20.53 inches, which is 5.50 inches below normal. No snow fell yesterday, which brings the monthly total to 0.0 inches. The total snowfall since July 1st still stands at 0.0 inches. There were 16 heating degree days yesterday, which is 2 above normal. The yearly total since July 1st is 92, which is 200 below normal. There were no cooling degree days yesterday, which is normal. The yearly total since January 1st is 1,186, which is 321 above normal. The normal high temperature for today is 63 degrees, and the normal low is 38. The record high for today is 90, which occurred in 1958, and the record low is 21, which occurred in 1893. Sunrise today is at 7:39 a.m. and sunset is at 6:43 p.m. The current time is 7:04 a.m. Central Daylight Time. Operating on a frequency of 162.475 MHz, this is NOAA Weather Radio Station WXL62, broadcasting from a transmitter near Lawton, Iowa. Our program originates from the National Weather Service in Sioux Falls and serves Sioux City and the surrounding Siouxland area. This hazardous weather outlook is for northwest Iowa, west central Iowa, southwest Minnesota, northeast Nebraska, and southeast South Dakota. For today and tonight, periods of rain will continue through midday, with rain slowly ending from west to east through the afternoon. Rainfall totals could locally approach an inch in some areas. Gusty northwest winds of 25 to 35 miles an hour develop behind the rain this afternoon into tonight. For Friday through Wednesday, gusty northwest winds will persist into Friday morning with gusts as high as 30 to 40 miles an hour possible through midday. Confidence is increasing in the potential for widespread frost Friday night into Saturday morning, with a growing risk that some locations near and east of I-29 could see freezing temperatures. Those with sensitive vegetation outdoors will want to take the appropriate precautions. Spotter activation is not expected at this time. Your National Weather Service forecast for Siouxland. Today,
showers with a slight chance of thunderstorms this morning, then showers this afternoon. Highs in the mid-50s. North winds 10 to 15 miles an hour. Gusts up to 30 miles an hour this afternoon. Chance of rain near 100%. Tonight, partly cloudy in the evening, then becoming mostly cloudy. Breezy with lows in the lower 40s. Northwest winds 15 to 25 miles an hour with gusts up to 40 miles an hour. Friday, mostly cloudy in the morning, then becoming partly sunny. Breezy with highs in the lower 50s. North winds 15 to 25 miles an hour with gusts up to 40 miles an hour. Friday night, clear. Widespread frost after midnight. Cooler with lows in the lower 30s. North winds 5 to 10 miles an hour, becoming southwest after midnight. Saturday, widespread frost in the morning. Sunny. Highs in the upper 50s. South winds 10 to 15 miles an hour. Gusts up to 30 miles an hour in the afternoon. Saturday night, clear. Not as cool with lows in the lower 40s. Sunday, sunny. Highs in the mid-60s. Sunday night, mostly clear in the evening, then becoming partly cloudy. Lows in the mid-40s. Monday, mostly sunny. Highs in the upper 60s. Monday night, mostly clear. Lows in the mid-40s. Tuesday, sunny. Highs around 70. Tuesday night, mostly clear in the evening, then becoming partly cloudy. Lows in the lower 50s. Wednesday, mostly sunny. Highs in the lower 70s. At 7 a.m., in Sioux City, the temperature was 50 and the dew point 48. The relative humidity was 93%. Wind was north at 6 miles an hour. The pressure was 30.09 inches and steady. Elsewhere in northwest Iowa, Morris had drizzle and 48. Sheldon had light rain and 46. Cherokee had drizzle and 48. Spencer had light rain and 48. Storm Lake had heavy rain and 48. Other conditions across the northern plains, farther east in Iowa, temperatures were between 55 and 58 degrees. It was cloudy at Cedar Rapids and Waterloo. At Des Moines, rain and fog were reported. In eastern Nebraska, temperatures were between 49 and 52 degrees. Rain was falling at Lincoln and Omaha. At Norfolk, it was cloudy. In eastern South Dakota, rain was falling, and temperatures were between 47 and 48 degrees. And in southern Minnesota, temperatures were between 46 and 51 degrees. Rain was falling at Worthington, Marshall, and Mankato. It was cloudy at Minneapolis and Rochester. Once again, at 7 a.m. Sioux City had a temperature of 50. The Sioux City, Iowa climate summary for yesterday, October 14, 2026. Yesterday's high temperature was 58 degrees. The normal high is 64. Yesterday's low temperature was 39 degrees. The normal low is 39. 0.08 inches of precipitation fell yesterday, which brings the monthly total to 0.09 inches. This is 1.13 inches below the normal amount of 1.22 inches for October. The total precipitation for the year now stands at 20.53 inches, which is 5.50 inches below normal. No snow fell yesterday, which brings the monthly total to 0.0 inches. The total snowfall since July 1st still stands at 0.0 inches. There were 16 heating degree days yesterday, which is 2 above normal. The yearly total since July 1st is 92, which is 200 below normal. There were no cooling degree days yesterday, which is normal. The yearly total since January 1st is 1,186, which is 321 above normal. The normal high temperature for today is 63 degrees, and the normal low is 38. The record high for today is 90, which occurred in 1958, and the record low is 21, which occurred in 1893. Sunrise today is at 7:39 a.m. and sunset is at 6:43 p.m. The current time is 7:10 a.m. Central Daylight Time.
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broadcasting from a transmitter near Lawton, Iowa. Our program originates from the National Weather Service in Sioux Falls and serves Sioux City and the surrounding Siouxland area. This hazardous weather outlook is for northwest Iowa, west central Iowa, southwest Minnesota, northeast Nebraska, and southeast South Dakota. For today and tonight, periods of rain will continue through midday, with rain slowly ending from west to east through the afternoon. Rainfall totals could locally approach an inch in some areas. Gusty northwest winds of 25 to 35 miles an hour develop behind the rain this afternoon into tonight. For Friday through Wednesday, gusty northwest winds will persist into Friday morning with gusts as high as 30 to 40 miles an hour possible through midday. Confidence is increasing in the potential for widespread frost Friday night into Saturday morning, with a growing risk that some locations near and east of I-29 could see freezing temperatures. Those with sensitive vegetation outdoors will want to take the appropriate precautions. Spotter activation is not expected at this time. Your National Weather Service forecast for Siouxland. Today, showers with a slight chance of thunderstorms this morning, then showers this afternoon. Highs in the mid-50s. North winds 10 to 15 miles an hour. Gusts up to 30 miles an hour this afternoon. Chance of rain near 100%. Tonight, partly cloudy in the evening, then becoming mostly cloudy. Breezy with lows in the lower 40s. Northwest winds 15 to 25 miles an hour with gusts up to 40 miles an hour. Friday, mostly cloudy in the morning, then becoming partly sunny. Breezy with highs in the lower 50s. North winds 15 to 25 miles an hour with gusts up to 40 miles an hour. Friday night, clear. Widespread frost after midnight. Cooler with lows in the lower 30s. North winds 5 to 10 miles an hour, becoming southwest after midnight. Saturday, widespread frost in the morning. Sunny. Highs in the upper 50s. South winds 10 to 15 miles an hour. Gusts up to 30 miles an hour in the afternoon. Saturday night, clear. Not as cool with lows in the lower 40s. Sunday, sunny. Highs in the mid-60s. Sunday night, mostly clear in the evening, then becoming partly cloudy. Lows in the mid-40s. Monday, mostly sunny. Highs in the upper 60s. Monday night, mostly clear. Lows in the mid-40s. Tuesday, sunny. Highs around 70. Tuesday night, mostly clear in the evening, then becoming partly cloudy. Lows in the lower 50s. Wednesday, mostly sunny. Highs in the lower 70s. At 7 a.m., in Sioux City, the temperature was 50 and the dew point 48. The relative humidity was 93%. Wind was north at 6 miles an hour. The pressure was 30.09 inches and steady. Elsewhere in northwest Iowa, Morris had drizzle and 48. Sheldon had light rain and 46. Cherokee had drizzle and 48. Spencer had light rain and 48. Storm Lake had heavy rain and 48. Other conditions across the northern plains, farther east in Iowa, temperatures were between 55 and 58 degrees. It was cloudy at Cedar Rapids and Waterloo. At Des Moines, rain and fog were reported. In eastern Nebraska, temperatures were between 49 and 52 degrees. Rain was falling at Lincoln and Omaha. At Norfolk, it was cloudy. In eastern South Dakota, rain was falling, and temperatures were between 47 and 48 degrees. And in southern Minnesota, temperatures were between 46 and 51 degrees. Rain was falling at Worthington, Marshall, and Mankato. It was cloudy at Minneapolis and Rochester. Once again, at 7 a.m. Sioux City had a temperature of 50. The Sioux City, Iowa climate summary for yesterday, October 14, 2026. Yesterday's high temperature was 58 degrees. The normal high is 64. Yesterday's low temperature was 39 degrees. The normal low is 39. 0.08 inches of precipitation fell yesterday, which brings the monthly total to 0.09 inches. This is 1.13 inches below the
of 1.22 inches per October. The total precipitation for the year now stands at 20.53 inches, which is 5.50 inches below normal. No snow fell yesterday, which brings the monthly total to 0.0 inches. The total snowfall since July 1st still stands at 0.0 inches. There were 16 heating degree days yesterday, which is 2 above normal. The yearly total since July 1st is 92, which is 200 below normal. There were no cooling degree days yesterday, which is normal. The yearly total since January 1st is 1,186, which is 321 above normal. The normal high temperature for today is 63 degrees, and the normal low is 38. The record high for today is 90, which occurred in 1958, and the record low is 21, which occurred in 1893. Sunrise today is at 7:39 a.m. and sunset is at 6:43 p.m. The current time is 7:16 a.m. Central Daylight Time. Operating on a frequency of 162.475 MHz, this is NOAA Weather Radio Station WXL62, broadcasting from a transmitter near Lawton, Iowa. Our program originates from the National Weather Service in Sioux Falls and serves Sioux City and the surrounding Siouxland area. This hazardous weather outlook is for northwest Iowa, west central Iowa, southwest Minnesota, northeast Nebraska, and southeast South Dakota. For today and tonight, periods of rain will continue through midday, with rain slowly ending from west to east through the afternoon. Rainfall totals could locally approach an inch in some areas. Gusty northwest winds of 25 to 35 miles an hour develop behind the rain this afternoon into tonight. For Friday through Wednesday, gusty northwest winds will persist into Friday morning with gusts as high as 30 to 40 miles an hour possible through midday. Confidence is increasing in the potential for widespread frost Friday night into Saturday morning, with a growing risk that some locations near and east of I-29 could see freezing temperatures. Those with sensitive vegetation outdoors will want to take the appropriate precautions. Spotter activation is not expected at this time. Your National Weather Service forecast for Siouxland. Today, showers with a slight chance of thunderstorms this morning, then showers this afternoon. Highs in the mid-50s. North winds 10 to 15 miles an hour. Gusts up to 30 miles an hour this afternoon. Chance of rain near 100%. Tonight, partly cloudy in the evening, then becoming mostly cloudy. Breezy with lows in the lower 40s. Northwest winds 15 to 25 miles an hour with gusts up to 40 miles an hour. Friday, mostly cloudy in the morning, then becoming partly sunny. Breezy with highs in the lower 50s. North winds 15 to 25 miles an hour with gusts up to 40 miles an hour. Friday night, clear. Widespread frost after midnight. Cooler with lows in the lower 30s. North winds 5 to 10 miles an hour, becoming southwest after midnight. Saturday, widespread frost in the morning. Sunny. Highs in the upper 50s. South winds 10 to 15 miles an hour. Gusts up to 30 miles an hour in the afternoon. Saturday night, clear. Not as cool with lows in the lower 40s. Sunday, sunny. Highs in the mid-60s. Sunday night, mostly clear in the evening, then becoming partly cloudy. Lows in the mid-40s. Monday, mostly sunny. Highs in the upper 60s. Monday night, mostly clear. Lows in the mid-40s. Tuesday, sunny. Highs around 70. Tuesday night, mostly clear in the evening, then becoming partly cloudy. Lows in the lower 50s. Wednesday, mostly sunny. Highs in the lower 70s. At 7 a.m., in Sioux City, the temperature was 50 and the dew point 48. The relative humidity was 93%. Wind was north at 6 miles an hour. The pressure was 30.09 inches and steady. Elsewhere in northwest Iowa, Morris had drizzle and 48. Sheldon had light rain and 46. Cherokee had drizzle and 48. Spencer had light rain and 48. Storm Lake had heavy rain and 48. Other

stations across the northern plains, farther east in Iowa, temperatures were between 55 and 58 degrees. It was cloudy at Cedar Rapids and Waterloo. At Des Moines, rain and fog were reported. In eastern Nebraska, temperatures were between 49 and 52 degrees. Rain was falling at Lincoln and Omaha. At Norfolk, it was cloudy. In eastern South Dakota, rain was falling, and temperatures were between 47 and 48 degrees. And in southern Minnesota, temperatures were between 46 and 51 degrees. Rain was falling at Worthington, Marshall, and Mankato. It was cloudy at Minneapolis and Rochester. Once again, at 7 a.m. Sioux City had a temperature of 50. The Sioux City, Iowa climate summary for yesterday, October 14, 2026. Yesterday's high temperature was 58 degrees. The normal high is 64. Yesterday's low temperature was 39 degrees. The normal low is 39. 0.08 inches of precipitation fell yesterday, which brings the monthly total to 0.09 inches. This is 1.13 inches below the normal amount of 1.22 inches for October. The total precipitation for the year now stands at 20.53 inches, which is 5.50 inches below normal. No snow fell yesterday, which brings the monthly total to 0.0 inches. The total snowfall since July 1st still stands at 0.0 inches. There were 16 heating degree days yesterday, which is 2 above normal. The yearly total since July 1st is 92, which is 200 below normal. There were no cooling degree days yesterday, which is normal. The yearly total since January 1st is 1,186, which is 321 above normal. The normal high temperature for today is 63 degrees, and the normal low is 38. The record high for today is 90, which occurred in 1958, and the record low is 21, which occurred in 1893. Sunrise today is at 7:39 a.m. and sunset is at 6:43 p.m. The current time is 7:23 a.m. Central Daylight Time. Operating on a frequency of 162.475 MHz, this is NOAA Weather Radio Station WXL62, broadcasting from a transmitter near Lawton, Iowa. Our program originates from the National Weather Service in Sioux Falls and serves Sioux City and the surrounding Siouxland area. This hazardous weather outlook is for northwest Iowa, west central Iowa, southwest Minnesota, northeast Nebraska, and southeast South Dakota. For today and tonight, periods of rain will continue through midday, with rain slowly ending from west to east through the afternoon. Rainfall totals could locally approach an inch in some areas. Gusty northwest winds of 25 to 35 miles an hour develop behind the rain this afternoon into tonight. For Friday through Wednesday, gusty northwest winds will persist into Friday morning with gusts as high as 30 to 40 miles an hour possible through midday. Confidence is increasing in the potential for widespread frost Friday night into Saturday morning, with a growing risk that some locations near and east of I-29 could see freezing temperatures. Those with sensitive vegetation outdoors will want to take the appropriate precautions. Spotter activation is not expected at this time. Your National Weather Service forecast for Siouxland. Today, showers with a slight chance of thunderstorms this morning, then showers this afternoon. Highs in the mid-50s. North winds 10 to 15 miles an hour. Gusts up to 30 miles an hour this afternoon. Chance of rain near 100%. Tonight, partly cloudy in the evening, then becoming mostly cloudy. Breezy with lows in the lower 40s. Northwest winds 15 to 25 miles an hour with gusts up to 40 miles an hour. Friday, mostly cloudy in the morning, then becoming partly sunny. Breezy with highs in the lower 50s. North winds 15 to 25 miles an hour with gusts up to 40 miles an hour. Friday night, clear. Widespread frost after midnight. Cooler with lows in the lower 30s. North winds 5 to 10 miles an hour, becoming southwest after midnight. Saturday, widespread frost in the morning. Sunny. Highs in the upper 50s. South winds 10 to 15 miles an hour. Gusts up to 30 miles an hour.

hour in the afternoon. Saturday night, clear. Not as cool with lows in the lower 40s. Sunday, sunny. Highs in the mid-60s. Sunday night, mostly clear in the evening, then becoming partly cloudy. Lows in the mid-40s. Monday, mostly sunny. Highs in the upper 60s. Monday night, mostly clear. Lows in the mid-40s. Tuesday, sunny. Highs around 70. Tuesday night, mostly clear in the evening, then becoming partly cloudy. Lows in the lower 50s. Wednesday, mostly sunny. Highs in the lower 70s. At 7 a.m., in Sioux City, the temperature was 50 and the dew point 48. The relative humidity was 93%. Wind was north at 6 miles an hour. The pressure was 30.09 inches and steady. Elsewhere in northwest Iowa, Morris had drizzle and 48. Sheldon had light rain and 46. Cherokee had drizzle and 48. Spencer had light rain and 48. Storm Lake had heavy rain and 48. Other conditions across the northern plains, farther east in Iowa, temperatures were between 55 and 58 degrees. It was cloudy at Cedar Rapids and Waterloo. At Des Moines, rain and fog were reported. In eastern Nebraska, temperatures were between 49 and 52 degrees. Rain was falling at Lincoln and Omaha. At Norfolk, it was cloudy. In eastern South Dakota, rain was falling, and temperatures were between 47 and 48 degrees. And in southern Minnesota, temperatures were between 46 and 51 degrees. Rain was falling at Worthington, Marshall, and Mankato. It was cloudy at Minneapolis and Rochester. Once again, at 7 a.m. Sioux City had a temperature of 50. The Sioux City, Iowa climate summary for yesterday, October 14, 2026. Yesterday's high temperature was 58 degrees. The normal high is 64. Yesterday's low temperature was 39 degrees. The normal low is 39. 0.08 inches of precipitation fell yesterday, which brings the monthly total to 0.09 inches. This is 1.13 inches below the normal amount of 1.22 inches for October. The total precipitation for the year now stands at 20.53 inches, which is 5.50 inches below normal. No snow fell yesterday, which brings the monthly total to 0.0 inches. The total snowfall since July 1st still stands at 0.0 inches. There were 16 heating degree days yesterday, which is 2 above normal. The yearly total since July 1st is 92, which is 200 below normal. There were no cooling degree days yesterday, which is normal. The yearly total since January 1st is 1,186, which is 321 above normal. The normal high temperature for today is 63 degrees, and the normal low is 38. The record high for today is 90, which occurred in 1958, and the record low is 21, which occurred in 1893. Sunrise today is at 7:39 a.m. and sunset is at 6:43 p.m. The current time is 7:29 a.m. Central Daylight Time. Operating on a frequency of 162.475 MHz, this is NOAA Weather Radio Station WXL62, broadcasting from a transmitter near Lawton, Iowa. Our program originates from the National Weather Service in Sioux Falls and serves Sioux City and the surrounding Siouxland area. This hazardous weather outlook is for northwest Iowa, west central Iowa, southwest Minnesota, northeast Nebraska, and southeast South Dakota. For today and tonight, periods of rain will continue through midday, with rain slowly ending from west to east through the afternoon. Rainfall totals could locally approach an inch in some areas. Gusty northwest winds of 25 to 35 miles an hour develop behind the rain this afternoon into tonight. For Friday through Wednesday, gusty northwest winds will persist into Friday morning with gusts as high as 30 to 40 miles an hour possible through midday. Confidence is increasing in the potential for widespread frost Friday night into Saturday morning, with a growing risk that some locations near and east of I-29 could see freezing temperatures. Those with sensitive vegetation outdoors will want to take the appropriate precautions.

breezy with highs in the lower 50s. North winds 15 to 25 miles an hour with gusts up to 40 miles an hour. Friday night, clear. Widespread frost after midnight. Cooler with lows in the lower 30s. North winds 5 to 10 miles an hour, becoming southwest after midnight. Saturday, widespread frost in the morning. Sunny. Highs in the upper 50s. South winds 10 to 15 miles an hour. Gusts up to 30 miles an hour in the afternoon. Saturday night, clear. Not as cool with lows in the lower 40s. Sunday, sunny. Highs in the mid-60s. Sunday night, mostly clear in the evening, then becoming partly cloudy. Lows in the mid-40s. Monday, mostly sunny. Highs in the upper 60s. Monday night, mostly clear. Lows in the mid-40s. Tuesday, sunny. Highs around 70. Tuesday night, mostly clear in the evening, then becoming partly cloudy. Lows in the lower 50s. Wednesday, mostly sunny. Highs in the lower 70s. At 7 a.m., in Sioux City, the temperature was 50, and the dew point 48. The relative humidity was 93%. Wind was north at 6 miles an hour. The pressure was 30.09 inches and steady. Elsewhere in northwest Iowa, Morris Head was 93%. Wind was north at 6 miles an hour. The pressure was 30.09 inches and steady. Elsewhere in northwest Iowa, Morris Head drizzle and 48. Sheldon had light rain and 46. Cherokee had drizzle and 48. Spencer had light rain and 48. Storm Lake had heavy rain and 48. Other conditions across the northern plains, farther east in Iowa, temperatures were between 55 and 58 degrees. It was cloudy at Cedar Rapids and Waterloo. At Des Moines, rain and fog were reported. In eastern Nebraska, temperatures were between 49 and 52 degrees. Rain was falling at Lincoln and Omaha. At Norfolk, it was cloudy. In eastern South Dakota, rain was falling, and temperatures were between 47 and 48 degrees. And in southern Minnesota, temperatures were between 46 and 51 degrees. Rain was falling at Worthington, Marshall, and Mankato. It was cloudy at Minneapolis and Rochester. Once again, at 7 a.m. Sioux City had a temperature of 50. The Sioux City, Iowa climate summary for yesterday, October 14, 2026. Yesterday's high temperature was 58 degrees. The normal high is 64. Yesterday's low temperature was 39 degrees. The normal low is 39. 0.08 inches of precipitation fell yesterday, which brings the monthly total to 0.09 inches. This is 1.13 inches below the normal amount of 1.22 inches for October. The total precipitation for the year now stands at 20.53 inches, which is 5.50 inches below normal. No snow fell yesterday, which brings the monthly total to 0.0 inches. The total snowfall since July 1st still stands at 0.0 inches. There were 16 heating degree days yesterday, which is 2 above normal. The yearly total since July 1st is 92, which is 200 below normal. There were no cooling degree days yesterday, which is normal. The yearly total since January 1st is 1,186, which is 321 above normal. The normal high temperature for today is 63 degrees, and the normal low is 38. The record high for today is 90, which occurred in 1958, and the record low is 21, which occurred in 1893. Sunrise today is at 7:39 a.m. and sunset is at 6:43 p.m. The current time is 7:35 a.m. Central Daylight Time. Operating on a frequency of 162.475 MHz, this is NOAA Weather Radio Station WXL62, broadcasting from a transmitter near Lawton, Iowa. Our program originates from the National Weather Service in Sioux Falls and serves Sioux City and the surrounding Siouxland area. This hazardous weather outlook is for northwest Iowa, west central Iowa, southwest Minnesota, northeast Nebraska, and southeast South Dakota.

today and tonight. Periods of rain will continue through midday, with rain slowly ending from west to east through the afternoon. Rainfall totals could locally approach an inch in some areas. Gusty northwest winds of 25 to 35 miles an hour develop behind the rain this afternoon into tonight. For Friday through Wednesday, gusty northwest winds will persist into Friday morning with gusts as high as 30 to 40 miles an hour possible through midday. Confidence is increasing in the potential for widespread frost Friday night into Saturday morning, with a growing risk that some locations near and east of I-29 could see freezing temperatures. Those with sensitive vegetation outdoors will want to take the appropriate precautions. Spotter activation is not expected at this time. Your National Weather Service forecast for Siouxland. Today, showers with a slight chance of thunderstorms this morning, then showers this afternoon. Highs in the mid-50s. North winds 10 to 15 miles an hour. Gusts up to 30 miles an hour this afternoon. Chance of rain near 100%. Tonight, partly cloudy in the evening, then becoming mostly cloudy. Breezy with lows in the lower 40s. Northwest winds 15 to 25 miles an hour with gusts up to 40 miles an hour. Friday, mostly cloudy in the morning, then becoming partly sunny. Breezy with highs in the lower 50s. North winds 15 to 25 miles an hour with gusts up to 40 miles an hour. Friday night, clear. Widespread frost after midnight. Cooler with lows in the lower 30s. North winds 5 to 10 miles an hour, becoming southwest after midnight. Saturday, widespread frost in the morning. Sunny. Highs in the upper 50s. South winds 10 to 15 miles an hour. Gusts up to 30 miles an hour in the afternoon. Saturday night, clear. Not as cool with lows in the lower 40s. Sunday, sunny. Highs in the mid-60s. Sunday night, mostly clear in the evening, then becoming partly cloudy. Lows in the mid-40s. Monday, mostly sunny. Highs in the upper 60s. Monday night, mostly clear. Lows in the mid-40s. Tuesday, sunny. Highs around 70. Tuesday night, mostly clear in the evening, then becoming partly cloudy. Lows in the lower 50s. Wednesday, mostly sunny. Highs in the lower 70s. At 7 a.m., in Sioux City, the temperature was 50 and the dew point 48. The relative humidity was 93%. Wind was north at 6 miles an hour. The pressure was 30.09 inches and steady. Elsewhere in northwest Iowa, Morris had drizzle and 48. Sheldon had light rain and 46. Cherokee had drizzle and 48. Spencer had light rain and 48. Storm Lake had heavy rain and 48. Other conditions across the northern plains, farther east in Iowa, temperatures were between 55 and 58 degrees. It was cloudy at Cedar Rapids and Waterloo. At Des Moines, rain and fog were reported. In eastern Nebraska, temperatures were between 49 and 52 degrees. Rain was falling at Lincoln and Omaha. At Norfolk, it was cloudy. In eastern South Dakota, rain was falling, and temperatures were between 47 and 48 degrees. And in southern Minnesota, temperatures were between 46 and 51 degrees. Rain was falling at Worthington, Marshall, and Mankato. It was cloudy at Minneapolis and Rochester. Once again, at 7 a.m. Sioux City had a temperature of 50. The Sioux City, Iowa climate summary for yesterday, October 14, 2026. Yesterday's high temperature was 58 degrees. The normal high is 64. Yesterday's low temperature was 39 degrees. The normal low is 39. 0.08 inches of precipitation fell yesterday, which brings the monthly total to 0.09 inches. This is 1.13 inches below the normal amount of 1.22 inches for October. The total precipitation for the year now stands at 20.53 inches, which is 5.50 inches below normal. No snow fell yesterday, which brings the monthly total to 0.0 inches.
The total snowfall since July 1st still stands at 0.0 inches. There were 16 heating degree days yesterday, which is 2 above normal. The yearly total since July 1st is 92, which is 200 below normal. There were no cooling degree days yesterday, which is normal. The yearly total since January 1st is 1,186, which is 321 above normal. The normal high temperature for today is 63 degrees, and the normal low is 38. The record high for today is 90, which occurred in 1958, and the record low is 21, which occurred in 1893. Sunrise today is at 7:39 a.m. and sunset is at 6:43 p.m. The current time is 7:42 a.m. Central Daylight Time. Operating on a frequency of 162.475 MHz, this is NOAA Weather Radio Station WXL62, broadcasting from a transmitter near Lawton, Iowa. Our program originates from the National Weather Service in Sioux Falls and serves Sioux City and the surrounding Siouxland area. This hazardous weather outlook is for northwest Iowa, west central Iowa, southwest Minnesota, northeast Nebraska, and southeast South Dakota. For today and tonight, periods of rain will continue through midday, with rain slowly ending from west to east through the afternoon. Rainfall totals could locally approach an inch in some areas. Gusty northwest winds of 25 to 35 miles an hour develop behind the rain this afternoon into tonight. For Friday through Wednesday, gusty northwest winds will persist into Friday morning with gusts as high as 30 to 40 miles an hour possible through midday. Confidence is increasing in the potential for widespread frost Friday night into Saturday morning, with a growing risk that some locations near and east of I-29 could see freezing temperatures. Those with sensitive vegetation outdoors will want to take the appropriate precautions. Spotter activation is not expected at this time. Your National Weather Service forecast for Siouxland. Today, showers with a slight chance of thunderstorms this morning, then showers this afternoon. Highs in the mid-50s. North winds 10 to 15 miles an hour. Gusts up to 30 miles an hour this afternoon. Chance of rain near 100%. Tonight, partly cloudy in the evening, then becoming mostly cloudy. Breezy with lows in the lower 40s. Northwest winds 15 to 25 miles an hour with gusts up to 40 miles an hour. Friday, mostly cloudy in the morning, then becoming partly sunny. Breezy with highs in the lower 50s. North winds 15 to 25 miles an hour with gusts up to 40 miles an hour. Friday night, clear. Widespread frost after midnight. Cooler with lows in the lower 30s. North winds 5 to 10 miles an hour, becoming southwest after midnight. Saturday, widespread frost in the morning. Sunny. Highs in the upper 50s. South winds 10 to 15 miles an hour. Gusts up to 30 miles an hour in the afternoon. Saturday night, clear. Not as cool with lows in the lower 40s. Sunday, sunny. Highs in the mid 60s. Sunday night, mostly clear in the evening, then becoming partly cloudy. Lows in the mid-40s. Monday, mostly sunny. Highs in the upper 60s. Monday night, mostly clear. Lows in the mid-40s. Tuesday, sunny. Highs around 70. Tuesday night, mostly clear in the evening, then becoming partly cloudy. Lows in the lower 50s. Wednesday, mostly sunny. Highs in the lower 70s. At 7 a.m., in Sioux City, the temperature was 50 and the dew point 48. The relative humidity was 93%. Wind was north at 6 miles an hour. The pressure was 30.09 inches and steady. Elsewhere in northwest Iowa, Morris had drizzle and 48. Sheldon had light rain and 46. Cherokee had drizzle and 48. Spencer had light rain and 48. Storm Lake had heavy rain and 48. Other conditions across the northern plains, farther east in Iowa, temperatures were between 55 and 58 degrees. It was cloudy at Cedar Rapids and Waterloo. At Des Moines, rain and fog were reported.
In eastern Nebraska, temperatures were between 49 and 52 degrees. Rain was falling at Lincoln.

in Omaha. At North Fork, it was cloudy. In eastern South Dakota, rain was falling, and temperatures were between 47 and 48 degrees. And in southern Minnesota, temperatures were between 46 and 51 degrees. Rain was falling at Worthington, Marshall, and Mankato. It was cloudy at Minneapolis and Rochester. Once again, at 7 a.m. Sioux City had a temperature of 50. The Sioux City, Iowa climate summary for yesterday, October 14, 2026. Yesterday's high temperature was 58 degrees. The normal high is 64. Yesterday's low temperature was 39 degrees. The normal low is 39. 0.08 inches of precipitation fell yesterday, which brings the monthly total to 0.09 inches. This is 1.13 inches below the normal amount of 1.22 inches for October. The total precipitation for the year now stands at 20.53 inches, which is 5.50 inches below normal. No snow fell yesterday, which brings the monthly total to 0.0 inches. The total snowfall since July 1st still stands at 0.0 inches. There were 16 heating degree days yesterday, which is 2 above normal. The yearly total since July 1st is 92, which is 200 below normal. There were no cooling degree days yesterday, which is normal. The yearly total since January 1st is 1,186, which is 321 above normal. The normal high temperature for today is 63 degrees, and the normal low is 38. The record high for today is 90, which occurred in 1958, and the record low is 21, which occurred in 1893. Sunrise today is at 7:39 a.m. and sunset is at 6:43 p.m. The current time is 7:48 a.m. Central Daylight Time. Operating on a frequency of 162.475 MHz, this is NOAA Weather Radio Station WXL62, broadcasting from a transmitter near Lawton, Iowa. Our program originates from the National Weather Service in Sioux Falls and serves Sioux City and the surrounding Siouxland area. This hazardous weather outlook is for northwest Iowa, west central Iowa, southwest Minnesota, northeast Nebraska, and southeast South Dakota. For today and tonight, periods of rain will continue through midday, with rain slowly ending from west to east through the afternoon. Rainfall totals could locally approach an inch in some areas. Gusty northwest winds of 25 to 35 miles an hour develop behind the rain this afternoon into tonight. For Friday through Wednesday, gusty northwest winds will persist into Friday morning with gusts as high as 30 to 40 miles an hour possible through midday. Confidence is increasing in the potential for widespread frost Friday night into Saturday morning, with a growing risk that some locations near and east of I-29 could see freezing temperatures. Those with sensitive vegetation outdoors will want to take the appropriate precautions. Spotter activation is not expected at this time. Your National Weather Service forecast for Siouxland. Today, showers with a slight chance of thunderstorms this morning, then showers this afternoon. Highs in the mid-50s. North winds 10 to 15 miles an hour. Gusts up to 30 miles an hour this afternoon. Chance of rain near 100%. Tonight, partly cloudy in the evening, then becoming mostly cloudy. Breezy with lows in the lower 40s. Northwest winds 15 to 25 miles an hour with gusts up to 40 miles an hour. Friday, mostly cloudy in the morning, then becoming partly sunny. Breezy with highs in the lower 50s. North winds 15 to 25 miles an hour with gusts up to 40 miles an hour. Friday night, clear. Widespread frost after midnight. Cooler with lows in the lower 30s. North winds 5 to 10 miles an hour, becoming southwest after midnight. Saturday, widespread frost in the morning. Sunny. Highs in the upper 50s. South winds 10 to 15 miles an hour. Gusts up to 30 miles an hour in the afternoon. Saturday night, clear. Not as cool with lows in the lower 40s. Sunday, sunny. Highs in the mid-60s. Sunday night, mostly clear in the evening, then becoming partly cloudy. Lows in the mid-40s. Monday, mostly sunny.

highs in the upper 60s. Monday night, mostly clear. Lows in the mid-40s. Tuesday, sunny. Highs around 70. Tuesday night, mostly clear in the evening, then becoming partly cloudy. Lows in the lower 50s. Wednesday, mostly sunny. Highs in the lower 70s. At 7 a.m., in Sioux City, the temperature was 50 and the dew point 48. The relative humidity was 93%. Wind was north at 6 miles an hour. The pressure was 30.09 inches and steady. Elsewhere in northwest Iowa, Morris had drizzle and 48. Sheldon had light rain and 46. Cherokee had drizzle and 48. Spencer had light rain and 48. Storm Lake had heavy rain and 48. Other conditions across the northern plains, farther east in Iowa, temperatures were between 55 and 58 degrees. It was cloudy at Cedar Rapids and Waterloo. At Des Moines, rain and fog were reported. In eastern Nebraska, temperatures were between 49 and 52 degrees. Rain was falling at Lincoln and Omaha. At Norfolk, it was cloudy. In eastern South Dakota, rain was falling, and temperatures were between 47 and 48 degrees. And in southern Minnesota, temperatures were between 46 and 51 degrees. Rain was falling at Worthington, Marshall, and Mankato. It was cloudy at Minneapolis and Rochester. Once again, at 7 a.m. Sioux City had a temperature of 50. The Sioux City, Iowa climate summary for yesterday, October 14, 2026. Yesterday's high temperature was 58 degrees. The normal high is 64. Yesterday's low temperature was 39 degrees. The normal low is 39. 0.08 inches of precipitation fell yesterday, which brings the monthly total to 0.09 inches. This is 1.13 inches below the normal amount of 1.22 inches for October. The total precipitation for the year now stands at 20.53 inches, which is 5.50 inches below normal. No snow fell yesterday, which brings the monthly total to 0.0 inches. The total snowfall since July 1st still stands at 0.0 inches. There were 16 heating degree days yesterday, which is 2 above normal. The yearly total since July 1st is 92, which is 200 below normal. There were no cooling degree days yesterday, which is normal. The yearly total since January 1st is 1,186, which is 321 above normal. The normal high temperature for today is 63 degrees, and the normal low is 38. The record high for today is 90, which occurred in 1958, and the record low is 21, which occurred in 1893. Sunrise today is at 7:39 a.m. and sunset is at 6:43 p.m. The current time is 7:54 a.m. Central Daylight Time. Operating on a frequency of 162.475 MHz, this is NOAA Weather Radio Station WXL62, broadcasting from a transmitter near Lawton, Iowa. Our program originates from the National Weather Service in Sioux Falls and serves Sioux City and the surrounding Siouxland area. This hazardous weather outlook is for northwest Iowa, west central Iowa, southwest Minnesota, northeast Nebraska, and southeast South Dakota. For today and tonight, periods of rain will continue through midday, with rain slowly ending from west to east through the afternoon. Rainfall totals could locally approach an inch in some areas. Gusty northwest winds of 25 to 35 miles an hour develop behind the rain this afternoon into tonight. For Friday through Wednesday, gusty northwest winds will persist into Friday morning with gusts as high as 30 to 40 miles an hour possible through midday. Confidence is increasing in the potential for widespread frost Friday night into Saturday morning, with a growing risk that some locations near and east of I-29 could see freezing temperatures. Those with sensitive vegetation outdoors will want to take the appropriate precautions. Spotter activation is not expected at this time. Your National Weather Service forecast for Siouxland. Today, showers with a slight chance of thunderstorms this morning, then showers this afternoon. Highs in the mid-50s. North winds 10 to 15 miles an hour. Gusts

up to 30 miles an hour this afternoon. Chance of rain near 100%. Tonight, partly cloudy in the evening, then becoming mostly cloudy. Breezy with lows in the lower 40s. Northwest winds 15 to 25 miles an hour with gusts up to 40 miles an hour. Friday, mostly cloudy in the morning, then becoming partly sunny. Breezy with highs in the lower 50s. North winds 15 to 25 miles an hour with gusts up to 40 miles an hour. Friday night, clear. Widespread frost after midnight. Cooler with lows in the lower 30s. North winds 5 to 10 miles an hour, becoming southwest after midnight. Saturday, widespread frost in the morning. Sunny. Highs in the upper 50s. South winds 10 to 15 miles an hour. Gusts up to 30 miles an hour in the afternoon. Saturday night, clear. Not as cool with lows in the lower 40s. Sunday, sunny. Highs in the mid-60s. Sunday night, mostly clear in the evening, then becoming partly cloudy. Lows in the mid-40s. Monday, mostly sunny. Highs in the upper 60s. Monday night, mostly clear. Lows in the mid-40s. Tuesday, sunny. Highs around 70. Tuesday night, mostly clear in the evening, then becoming partly cloudy. Lows in the lower 50s. Wednesday, mostly sunny. Highs in the lower 70s. At 7 a.m., in Sioux City, the temperature was 50 and the dew point 48. The relative humidity was 93%. Wind was north at 6 miles an hour. The pressure was 30.09 inches and steady. Elsewhere in northwest Iowa, Morris had drizzle and 48. Sheldon had light rain and 46. Cherokee had drizzle and 48. Spencer had light rain and 48. Storm Lake had heavy rain and 48. Other conditions across the northern plains, farther east in Iowa, temperatures were between 55 and 58 degrees. It was cloudy at Cedar Rapids and Waterloo. At Des Moines, rain and fog were reported. In eastern Nebraska, temperatures were between 49 and 52 degrees. Rain was falling at Lincoln and Omaha. At Norfolk, it was cloudy. In eastern South Dakota, rain was falling, and temperatures were between 47 and 48 degrees. And in southern Minnesota, temperatures were between 46 and 51 degrees. Rain was falling at Worthington, Marshall, and Mankato. It was cloudy at Minneapolis and Rochester. Once again, at 7 a.m. Sioux City had a temperature of 50. The Sioux City, Iowa climate summary for yesterday, October 14, 2026. Yesterday's high temperature was 58 degrees. The normal high is 64. Yesterday's low temperature was 39 degrees. The normal low is 39. 0.08 inches of precipitation fell yesterday, which brings the monthly total to 0.09 inches. This is 1.13 inches below the normal amount of 1.22 inches for October. The total precipitation for the year now stands at 20.53 inches, which is 5.50 inches below normal. No snow fell yesterday, which brings the monthly total to 0.0 inches. The total snowfall since July 1st still stands at 0.0 inches. There were 16 heating degree days yesterday, which is 2 above normal. The yearly total since July 1st is 92, which is 200 below normal. There were no cooling degree days yesterday, which is normal. The yearly total since January 1st is 1,186, which is 321 above normal. The normal high temperature for today is 63 degrees, and the normal low is 38. The record high for today is 90, which occurred in 1958, and the record low is 21, which occurred in 1893. Sunrise today is at 7:39 a.m. and sunset is at 6:43 p.m. The current time is 8:01 a.m. Central Daylight Time. Operating on a frequency of 162.475 MHz, this is NOAA Weather Radio Station WXL62, broadcasting from a transmitter near Lawton, Iowa. Our program originates from the National Weather Service in Sioux Falls,
and serves Sioux City and the surrounding Siouxland area. This hazardous weather outlook is for northwest Iowa, west central Iowa, southwest Minnesota, northeast Nebraska, and southeast South Dakota. For today and tonight, periods of rain will continue through midday, with rain slowly ending from west to east through the afternoon. Rainfall totals could locally approach an inch in some areas. Gusty northwest winds of 25 to 35 miles an hour develop behind the rain this afternoon into tonight. For Friday through Wednesday, gusty northwest winds will persist into Friday morning with gusts as high as 30 to 40 miles an hour possible through midday. Confidence is increasing in the potential for widespread frost Friday night into Saturday morning, with a growing risk that some locations near and east of I-29 could see freezing temperatures. Those with sensitive vegetation outdoors will want to take the appropriate precautions. Spotter activation is not expected at this time. Your National Weather Service forecast for Siouxland. Today, showers with a slight chance of thunderstorms this morning, then showers this afternoon. Highs in the mid-50s. North winds 10 to 15 miles an hour. Gusts up to 30 miles an hour this afternoon. Chance of rain near 100%. Tonight, partly cloudy in the evening, then becoming mostly cloudy. Breezy with lows in the lower 40s. Northwest winds 15 to 25 miles an hour with gusts up to 40 miles an hour. Friday, mostly cloudy in the morning, then becoming partly sunny. Breezy with highs in the lower 50s. North winds 15 to 25 miles an hour with gusts up to 40 miles an hour. Friday night, clear. Widespread frost after midnight. Cooler with lows in the lower 30s. North winds 5 to 10 miles an hour, becoming southwest after midnight. Saturday, widespread frost in the morning. Sunny. Highs in the upper 50s. South winds 10 to 15 miles an hour. Gusts up to 30 miles an hour in the afternoon. Saturday night, clear. Not as cool with lows in the lower 40s. Sunday, sunny. Highs in the mid-60s. Sunday night, mostly clear in the evening, then becoming partly cloudy. Lows in the mid-40s. Monday, mostly sunny. Highs in the upper 60s. Monday night, mostly clear. Lows in the mid-40s. Tuesday, sunny. Highs around 70. Tuesday night, mostly clear in the evening, then becoming partly cloudy. Lows in the lower 50s. Wednesday, mostly sunny. Highs in the lower 70s. At 8 a.m., in Sioux City, the temperature was 50 and the dew point 48. The relative humidity was 93%. Wind was north at 8 miles an hour. The pressure was 30.08 inches and steady. Elsewhere in northwest Iowa, Morris was cloudy and 46. Sheldon had rain and 46. Cherokee had light rain and 48. Spencer had light rain and 48. Storm Lake had light rain and 48. Other conditions across the northern plains, farther east in Iowa, temperatures were between 54 and 59 degrees. It was cloudy at Cedar Rapids and Waterloo. At Des Moines, rain and fog were reported. In eastern Nebraska, rain was falling, and temperatures were between 49 and 52 degrees. In eastern South Dakota, it was cloudy, and temperatures were between 47 and 48 degrees. And in southern Minnesota, rain was falling, with a temperature of 45 at Worthington, 46 at Marshall, 49 at Mankato, and 51 at Rochester. At Minneapolis, it was cloudy, with a temperature of 51. Once again, at 8 a.m. Sioux City had a temperature of 50. The Sioux City, Iowa climate summary for yesterday, October 14, 2026. Yesterday's high temperature was 58 degrees. The normal high is 64. Yesterday's low temperature was 39 degrees. The normal low is 39. 0.08 inches of precipitation fell yesterday, which brings the monthly total to 0.09 inches. This is 1.13 inches below the normal amount of 1.22 inches for October.
The total precipitation for the year now stands at 20.53 inches, which is 5.50 inches below normal. No snow fell yesterday, which brings the monthly total to 0.0 inches. The total snowfall since July 1st still stands at 0.0 inches. There were 16 heating degree days yesterday, which is 2 above normal. The yearly total since July 1st is 92, which is 200 below normal. There were no cooling degree days yesterday, which is normal. The yearly total since January 1st is 1,186, which is 321 above normal. The normal high temperature for today is 63 degrees, and the normal low is 38. The record high for today is 90, which occurred in 1958, and the record low is 21, which occurred in 1893. Sunrise today is at 7:39 a.m. and sunset is at 6:43 p.m. The current time is 8:07 a.m. Central Daylight Time. Operating on a frequency of 162.475 MHz, this is NOAA Weather Radio Station WXL62, broadcasting from a transmitter near Lawton, Iowa. Our program originates from the National Weather Service in Sioux Falls and serves Sioux City and the surrounding Siouxland area. This hazardous weather outlook is for northwest Iowa, west-central Iowa, southwest Minnesota, northeast Nebraska, and southeast South Dakota. For today and tonight, periods of rain will continue through midday, with rain slowly ending from west to east through the afternoon. Rainfall totals could locally approach an inch in some areas. Gusty northwest winds of 25 to 35 miles an hour develop behind the rain this afternoon into tonight. For Friday through Wednesday, gusty northwest winds will persist into Friday morning with gusts as high as 30 to 40 miles an hour possible through midday. Confidence is increasing in the potential for widespread frost Friday night into Saturday morning, with a growing risk that some locations near and east of I-29 could see freezing temperatures. Those with sensitive vegetation outdoors will want to take the appropriate precautions. Spotter activation is not expected at this time. Your National Weather Service forecast for Siouxland. Today, showers with a slight chance of thunderstorms this morning, then showers this afternoon. Highs in the mid-50s. North winds 10 to 15 miles an hour. Gusts up to 30 miles an hour this afternoon. Chance of rain near 100%. Tonight, partly cloudy in the evening, then becoming mostly cloudy. Breezy with lows in the lower 40s. Northwest winds 15 to 25 miles an hour with gusts up to 40 miles an hour. Friday, mostly cloudy in the morning, then becoming partly sunny. Breezy with highs in the lower 50s. North winds 15 to 25 miles an hour with gusts up to 40 miles an hour. Friday night, clear. Widespread frost after midnight. Cooler with lows in the lower 30s. North winds 5 to 10 miles an hour, becoming southwest after midnight. Saturday, widespread frost in the morning. Sunny. Highs in the upper 50s. South winds 10 to 15 miles an hour. Gusts up to 30 miles an hour in the afternoon. Saturday night, clear. Not as cool with lows in the lower 40s. Sunday, sunny. Highs in the mid-60s. Sunday night, mostly clear in the evening, then becoming partly cloudy. Lows in the mid-40s. Monday, mostly sunny. Highs in the upper 60s. Monday night, mostly clear. Lows in the mid-40s. Tuesday, sunny. Highs around 70. Tuesday night, mostly clear in the evening, then becoming partly cloudy. Lows in the lower 50s. Wednesday, mostly sunny. Highs in the lower 70s. At 8 a.m., in Sioux City, the temperature was 50 and the dew point 48. The relative humidity was 93%. Wind was north at 8 miles an hour. The pressure was 30.08 inches and steady. Elsewhere in northwest Iowa, Morris was cloudy and 46. Sheldon had rain and 46. Cherokee had light rain and 48. Spencer had light rain and 48. Storm Lake had light rain and 48. Other conditions across the northern plains, farther east in Iowa,
Temperatures were between 54 and 59 degrees. It was cloudy at Cedar Rapids and Waterloo.

rain and fog were reported. In eastern Nebraska, rain was falling, and temperatures were between 49 and 52 degrees. In eastern South Dakota, it was cloudy, and temperatures were between 47 and 48 degrees. And in southern Minnesota, rain was falling, with a temperature of 45 at Worthington, 46 at Marshall, 49 at Mankato, and 51 at Rochester. At Minneapolis, it was cloudy, with a temperature of 51. Once again, at 8 a.m. Sioux City had a temperature of 50. The Sioux City, Iowa climate summary for yesterday, October 14, 2026. Yesterday's high temperature was 58 degrees. The normal high is 64. Yesterday's low temperature was 39 degrees. The normal low is 39. 0.08 inches of precipitation fell yesterday, which brings the monthly total to 0.09 inches. This is 1.13 inches below the normal amount of 1.22 inches for October. The total precipitation for the year now stands at 20.53 inches, which is 5.50 inches below normal. No snow fell yesterday, which brings the monthly total to 0.0 inches. The total snowfall since July 1st still stands at 0.0 inches. There were 16 heating degree days yesterday, which is 2 above normal. The yearly total since July 1st is 92, which is 200 below normal. There were no cooling degree days yesterday, which is normal. The yearly total since January 1st is 1,186, which is 321 above normal. The normal high temperature for today is 63 degrees, and the normal low is 38. The record high for today is 90, which occurred in 1958, and the record low is 21, which occurred in 1893. Sunrise today is at 7:39 a.m. and sunset is at 6:43 p.m. The current time is 8:13 a.m. Central Daylight Time. Operating on a frequency of 162.475 MHz, this is NOAA Weather Radio Station WXL62, broadcasting from a transmitter near Lawton, Iowa. Our program originates from the National Weather Service in Sioux Falls and serves Sioux City and the surrounding Siouxland area. This hazardous weather outlook is for northwest Iowa, west central Iowa, southwest Minnesota, northeast Nebraska, and southeast South Dakota. For today and tonight, periods of rain will continue through midday, with rain slowly ending from west to east through the afternoon. Rainfall totals could locally approach an inch in some areas. Gusty northwest winds of 25 to 35 miles an hour develop behind the rain this afternoon into tonight. For Friday through Wednesday, gusty northwest winds will persist into Friday morning with gusts as high as 30 to 40 miles an hour possible through midday. Confidence is increasing in the potential for widespread frost Friday night into Saturday morning, with a growing risk that some locations near and east of I-29 could see freezing temperatures. Those with sensitive vegetation outdoors will want to take the appropriate precautions. Spotter activation is not expected at this time. Your National Weather Service forecast for Siouxland. Today, showers with a slight chance of thunderstorms this morning, then showers this afternoon. Highs in the mid-50s. North winds 10 to 15 miles an hour. Gusts up to 30 miles an hour this afternoon. Chance of rain near 100%. Tonight, partly cloudy in the evening, then becoming mostly cloudy. Breezy with lows in the lower 40s. Northwest winds 15 to 25 miles an hour with gusts up to 40 miles an hour. Friday, mostly cloudy in the morning, then becoming partly sunny. Breezy with highs in the lower 50s. North winds 15 to 25 miles an hour with gusts up to 40 miles an hour. Friday night, clear. Widespread frost after midnight. Cooler with lows in the lower 30s. North winds 5 to 10 miles an hour, becoming southwest after midnight. Saturday, widespread frost in the morning. Sunny. Highs in the upper 50s. South winds 10 to 15 miles an hour. Gusts up to 30 miles an hour in the afternoon. Saturday night, clear. Not as cool with lows in the lower 40s. Sunday, sunny. Highs in the mid 60s. Sunday night, mostly clear in the evening.

and becoming partly cloudy. Lows in the mid-40s. Monday, mostly sunny. Highs in the upper 60s. Monday night, mostly clear. Lows in the mid-40s. Tuesday, sunny. Highs around 70. Tuesday night, mostly clear in the evening, then becoming partly cloudy. Lows in the lower 50s. Wednesday, mostly sunny. Highs in the lower 70s. At 8 a.m., in Sioux City, the temperature was 50, and the dew point 48. The relative humidity was 93%. Wind was north at 8 miles an hour. The pressure was 30.08 inches and steady. Elsewhere in northwest Iowa, Morris was cloudy and 46. Sheldon had rain and 46. Cherokee had light rain and 48. Spencer had light rain and 48. Storm Lake had light rain and 48. Other conditions across the northern plains, farther east in Iowa, temperatures were between 54 and 59 degrees. It was cloudy at Cedar Rapids and Waterloo. At Des Moines, rain and fog were reported. In eastern Nebraska, rain was falling, and temperatures were between 49 and 52 degrees. In eastern South Dakota, it was cloudy, and temperatures were between 47 and 48 degrees. And in southern Minnesota, rain was falling, with a temperature of 45 at Worthington, 46 at Marshall, 49 at Mankato, and 51 at Rochester. At Minneapolis, it was cloudy, with a temperature of 51. Once again, at 8 a.m. Sioux City had a temperature of 50. The Sioux City, Iowa climate summary for yesterday, October 14, 2026. Yesterday's high temperature was 58 degrees. The normal high is 64. Yesterday's low temperature was 39 degrees. The normal low is 39. 0.08 inches of precipitation fell yesterday, which brings the monthly total to 0.09 inches. This is 1.13 inches below the normal amount of 1.22 inches for October. The total precipitation for the year now stands at 20.53 inches, which is 5.50 inches below normal. No snow fell yesterday, which brings the monthly total to 0.0 inches. The total snowfall since July 1st still stands at 0.0 inches. There were 16 heating degree days yesterday, which is 2 above normal. The yearly total since July 1st is 92, which is 200 below normal. There were no cooling degree days yesterday, which is normal. The yearly total since January 1st is 1,186, which is 321 above normal. The normal high temperature for today is 63 degrees, and the normal low is 38. The record high for today is 90, which occurred in 1958, and the record low is 21, which occurred in 1893. Sunrise today is at 7:39 a.m. and sunset is at 6:43 p.m. The current time is 8:19 a.m. Central Daylight Time. Operating on a frequency of 162.475 MHz, this is NOAA Weather Radio Station WXL62, broadcasting from a transmitter near Lawton, Iowa. Our program originates from the National Weather Service in Sioux Falls and serves Sioux City and the surrounding Siouxland area. This hazardous weather outlook is for northwest Iowa, west central Iowa, southwest Minnesota, northeast Nebraska, and southeast South Dakota. For today and tonight, periods of rain will continue through midday, with rain slowly ending from west to east through the afternoon. Rainfall totals could locally approach an inch in some areas. Gusty northwest winds of 25 to 35 miles an hour develop behind the rain this afternoon into tonight. For Friday through Wednesday, gusty northwest winds will persist into Friday morning with gusts as high as 30 to 40 miles an hour possible through midday. Confidence is increasing in the potential for widespread frost Friday night into Saturday morning, with a growing risk that some locations near and east of I-29 could see freezing temperatures. Those with sensitive vegetation outdoors will want to take the appropriate precautions. Spotter activation is not expected at this time. Your National Weather Service forecast for Siouxland. Today, showers with a slight chance of thunderstorms this morning, then showers this afternoon. Highs in the mid-50s. North winds.
10 to 15 miles an hour. Gusts up to 30 miles an hour this afternoon. Chance of rain near 100%. Tonight, partly cloudy in the evening, then becoming mostly cloudy. Breezy with lows in the lower 40s. Northwest winds 15 to 25 miles an hour with gusts up to 40 miles an hour. Friday, mostly cloudy in the morning, then becoming partly sunny. Breezy with highs in the lower 50s. North winds 15 to 25 miles an hour with gusts up to 40 miles an hour. Friday night, clear. Widespread frost after midnight. Cooler with lows in the lower 30s. North winds 5 to 10 miles an hour, becoming southwest after midnight. Saturday, widespread frost in the morning. Sunny. Highs in the upper 50s. South winds 10 to 15 miles an hour. Gusts up to 30 miles an hour in the afternoon. Saturday night, clear. Not as cool with lows in the lower 40s. Sunday, sunny. Highs in the mid-60s. Sunday night, mostly clear in the evening, then becoming partly cloudy. Lows in the mid-40s. Monday, mostly sunny. Highs in the upper 60s. Monday night, mostly clear. Lows in the mid-40s. Tuesday, sunny. Highs around 70. Tuesday night, mostly clear in the evening, then becoming partly cloudy. Lows in the lower 50s. Wednesday, mostly sunny. Highs in the lower 70s. At 8 a.m., in Sioux City, the temperature was 50 and the dew point 48. The relative humidity was 93%. Wind was north at 8 miles an hour. The pressure was 30.08 inches and steady. Elsewhere in northwest Iowa, Morris was cloudy and 46. Sheldon had rain and 46. Cherokee had light rain and 48. Spencer had light rain and 48. Storm Lake had light rain and 48. Other conditions across the northern plains, farther east in Iowa, temperatures were between 54 and 59 degrees. It was cloudy at Cedar Rapids and Waterloo. At Des Moines, rain and fog were reported. In eastern Nebraska, rain was falling, and temperatures were between 49 and 52 degrees. In eastern South Dakota, it was cloudy, and temperatures were between 47 and 48 degrees. And in southern Minnesota, rain was falling, with a temperature of 45 at Worthington, 46 at Marshall, 49 at Mankato, and 51 at Rochester. At Minneapolis, it was cloudy, with a temperature of 51. Once again, at 8 a.m. Sioux City had a temperature of 50. The Sioux City, Iowa climate summary for yesterday, October 14, 2026. Yesterday's high temperature was 58 degrees. The normal high is 64. Yesterday's low temperature was 39 degrees. The normal low is 39. 0.08 inches of precipitation fell yesterday, which brings the monthly total to 0.09 inches. This is 1.13 inches below the normal amount of 1.22 inches for October. The total precipitation for the year now stands at 20.53 inches, which is 5.50 inches below normal. No snow fell yesterday, which brings the monthly total to 0.0 inches. The total snowfall since July 1st still stands at 0.0 inches. There were 16 heating degree days yesterday, which is 2 above normal. The yearly total since July 1st is 92, which is 200 below normal. There were no cooling degree days yesterday, which is normal. The yearly total since January 1st is 1,186, which is 321 above normal. The normal high temperature for today is 63 degrees, and the normal low is 38. The record high for today is 90, which occurred in 1958, and the record low is 21, which occurred in 1893. Sunrise today is at 7:39 a.m. and sunset is at 6:43 p.m. The current time is 8:26 a.m. Central Daylight Time. Operating on a frequency of 162.475 MHz, this is NOAA Weather Radio Station WXL62, broadcasting from a transmitter near Lawton, Iowa. 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

Siouxland area. This hazardous weather outlook is for northwest Iowa, west central Iowa, southwest Minnesota, northeast Nebraska, and southeast South Dakota. For today and tonight, periods of rain will continue through midday, with rain slowly ending from west to east through the afternoon. Rainfall totals could locally approach an inch in some areas. Gusty northwest winds of 25 to 35 miles an hour develop behind the rain this afternoon into tonight. For Friday through Wednesday, gusty northwest winds will persist into Friday morning with gusts as high as 30 to 40 miles an hour possible through midday. Confidence is increasing in the potential for widespread frost Friday night into Saturday morning, with a growing risk that some locations near and east of I-29 could see freezing temperatures. Those with sensitive vegetation outdoors will want to take the appropriate precautions. Spotter activation is not expected at this time. Your National Weather Service forecast for Siouxland. Today, showers with a slight chance of thunderstorms this morning, then showers this afternoon. Highs in the mid-50s. North winds 10 to 15 miles an hour. Gusts up to 30 miles an hour this afternoon. Chance of rain near 100%. Tonight, partly cloudy in the evening, then becoming mostly cloudy. Breezy with lows in the lower 40s. Northwest winds 15 to 25 miles an hour with gusts up to 40 miles an hour. Friday, mostly cloudy in the morning, then becoming partly sunny. Breezy with highs in the lower 50s. North winds 15 to 25 miles an hour with gusts up to 40 miles an hour. Friday night, clear. Widespread frost after midnight. Cooler with lows in the lower 30s. North winds 5 to 10 miles an hour, becoming southwest after midnight. Saturday, widespread frost in the morning. Sunny. Highs in the upper 50s. South winds 10 to 15 miles an hour. Gusts up to 30 miles an hour in the afternoon. Saturday night, clear. Not as cool with lows in the lower 40s. Sunday, sunny. Highs in the mid-60s. Sunday night, mostly clear in the evening, then becoming partly cloudy. Lows in the mid-40s. Monday, mostly sunny. Highs in the upper 60s. Monday night, mostly clear. Lows in the mid-40s. Tuesday, sunny. Highs around 70. Tuesday night, mostly clear in the evening, then becoming partly cloudy. Lows in the lower 50s. Wednesday, mostly sunny. Highs in the lower 70s. At 8 a.m., in Sioux City, the temperature was 50, and the dew point 48. The relative humidity was 93%. Wind was north at 8 miles an hour. The pressure was 30.08 inches and steady. Elsewhere in northwest Iowa, Morris was cloudy and 46. Sheldon had rain and 46. Cherokee had light rain and 48. Spencer had light rain and 48. Storm Lake had light rain and 48. Other conditions across the northern plains, farther east in Iowa, temperatures were between 54 and 59 degrees. It was cloudy at Cedar Rapids and Waterloo. At Des Moines, rain and fog were reported. In eastern Nebraska, rain was falling, and temperatures were between 49 and 52 degrees. In eastern South Dakota, it was cloudy, and temperatures were between 47 and 48 degrees. And in southern Minnesota, rain was falling, with a temperature of 45 at Worthington, 46 at Marshall, 49 at Mankato, and 51 at Rochester. At Minneapolis, it was cloudy, with a temperature of 51. Once again, at 8 a.m. Sioux City had a temperature of 50. The Sioux City, Iowa climate summary for yesterday, October 14, 2026. Yesterday's high temperature was 58 degrees. The normal high is 64. Yesterday's low temperature was 39 degrees. The normal low is 39. 0.08 inches of precipitation fell yesterday, which brings the monthly total to 0.09 inches. This is 1.13 inches below the normal amount of 1.22 inches for October. The total precipitation for the year now stands at 20.53 inches, which is 5.50 inches below normal.

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Operating on a frequency of 162.475 megahertz, this is NOAA Weather Radio Station WXL62, broadcasting from a transmitter near Lawton, Iowa. Our program originates from the National Weather Service in Sioux Falls and serves Sioux City and the surrounding Siouxland area. This hazardous weather outlook is for northwest Iowa, west central Iowa, southwest Minnesota, northeast Nebraska, and southeast South Dakota. For today and tonight, periods of rain will continue through midday, with rain slowly ending from west to east through the afternoon. Rainfall totals could locally approach an inch in some areas. Gusty northwest winds of 25 to 35 miles an hour develop behind the rain this afternoon into tonight. For Friday in some areas. Gusty northwest winds of 25 to 35 miles an hour develop behind the rain this afternoon into tonight. For Friday through Wednesday, gusty northwest winds will persist into Friday morning with gusts as high as 30 to 40 miles an hour possible through midday. Confidence is increasing in the potential for widespread frost Friday night into Saturday morning, with a growing risk that some locations near and east of I-29 could see freezing temperatures. Those with sensitive vegetation outdoors will want to take the appropriate precautions. Spotter activation is not expected at this time. Your National Weather Service forecast for Siouxland. Today, showers with a slight chance of thunderstorms this morning, then showers this afternoon. Highs in the mid-50s. North winds 10 to 15 miles an hour. Gusts up to 30 miles an hour this afternoon. Chance of rain near 100%. Tonight, partly cloudy in the evening, then becoming mostly cloudy. Breezy with lows in the lower 40s. Northwest winds 15 to 25 miles an hour with gusts up to 40 miles an hour. Friday, mostly cloudy in the morning, then becoming partly sunny. Breezy with highs in the lower 50s. North winds 15 to 25 miles an hour with gusts up to 40 miles an hour. Friday night, clear. Widespread frost after midnight. Cooler with lows in the lower 30s. North winds 5 to 10 miles an hour, becoming southwest after midnight. Saturday, widespread frost in the morning. Sunny. Highs in the upper 50s. South winds 10 to 15 miles an hour. Gusts up to 30 miles an hour in the afternoon. Saturday night, clear. Not as cool with lows in the lower 40s. Sunday, sunny. Highs in the mid-60s. Sunday night, mostly clear in the evening, then becoming partly cloudy. Lows in the mid-40s. Monday, mostly sunny. Highs in the upper 60s. Monday night, mostly clear. Lows in the mid-40s. Tuesday, sunny. Highs around 70. Tuesday night, mostly clear in the evening, then becoming partly cloudy. Lows in the lower 50s. Wednesday, mostly sunny. Highs in the lower 70s. At 8 a.m., in Sioux City, the temperature was 50 and the dew point 48. The relative humidity was 93%. Wind was north at 8 miles an hour. The pressure was 30.08 inches and steady. Elsewhere in northwest Iowa, Morris was cloudy and 46. Sheldon had rain and 46. Cherokee had light rain and 48. Spencer had light rain and 48. Storm Lake had light rain and 48. Other conditions across the northern plains, farther east in Iowa, temperatures were between 54 and 59 degrees. It was cloudy at Cedar Rapids and Waterloo. At Des Moines, rain and fog were reported. In eastern Nebraska, rain was falling, and temperatures were between 49 and 52 degrees. In eastern South Dakota, it was cloudy, and temperatures were between 47 and 48 degrees. And in southern Minnesota, rain was falling, with a temperature of 45 at Worthington, 46 at Marshall, 49 at Mankato, and 51 at Rochester. At Minneapolis, it was cloudy, with a temperature of 51. Once again, at 8 a.m., Sioux City had a temperature of 50. The Sioux

Iowa climate summary for yesterday, October 14, 2026. Yesterday's high temperature was 58 degrees. The normal high is 64. Yesterday's low temperature was 39 degrees. The normal low is 39. 0.08 inches of precipitation fell yesterday, which brings the monthly total to 0.09 inches. This is 1.13 inches below the normal amount of 1.22 inches for October. The total precipitation for the year now stands at 20.53 inches, which is 5.50 inches below normal. No snow fell yesterday, which brings the monthly total to 0.0 inches. The total snowfall since July 1st still stands at 0.0 inches. There were 16 heating degree days yesterday, which is 2 above normal. The yearly total since July 1st is 92, which is 200 below normal. There were no cooling degree days yesterday, which is normal. The yearly total since January 1st is 1,186, which is 321 above normal. The normal high temperature for today is 63 degrees, and the normal low is 38. The record high for today is 90, which occurred in 1958, and the record low is 21, which occurred in 1893. Sunrise today is at 7:39 a.m. and sunset is at 6:43 p.m. The current time is 8:38 a.m. Central Daylight Time. Operating on a frequency of 162.475 MHz, this is NOAA Weather Radio Station WXL62, broadcasting from a transmitter near Lawton, Iowa. Our program originates from the National Weather Service in Sioux Falls and serves Sioux City and the surrounding Siouxland area. This hazardous weather outlook is for northwest Iowa, west central Iowa, southwest Minnesota, northeast Nebraska, and southeast South Dakota. For today and tonight, periods of rain will continue through midday, with rain slowly ending from west to east through the afternoon. Rainfall totals could locally approach an inch in some areas. Gusty northwest winds of 25 to 35 miles an hour develop behind the rain this afternoon into tonight. For Friday through Wednesday, gusty northwest winds will persist into Friday morning with gusts as high as 30 to 40 miles an hour possible through midday. Confidence is increasing in the potential for widespread frost Friday night into Saturday morning, with a growing risk that some locations near and east of I-29 could see freezing temperatures. Those with sensitive vegetation outdoors will want to take the appropriate precautions. Spotter activation is not expected at this time. Your National Weather Service forecast for Siouxland. Today, showers with a slight chance of thunderstorms this morning, then showers this afternoon. Highs in the mid-50s. North winds 10 to 15 miles an hour. Gusts up to 30 miles an hour this afternoon. Chance of rain near 100%. Tonight, partly cloudy in the evening, then becoming mostly cloudy. Breezy with lows in the lower 40s. Northwest winds 15 to 25 miles an hour with gusts up to 40 miles an hour. Friday, mostly cloudy in the morning, then becoming partly sunny. Breezy with highs in the lower 50s. North winds 15 to 25 miles an hour with gusts up to 40 miles an hour. Friday night, clear. Widespread frost after midnight. Cooler with lows in the lower 30s. North winds 5 to 10 miles an hour, becoming southwest after midnight. Saturday, widespread frost in the morning. Sunny. Highs in the upper 50s. South winds 10 to 15 miles an hour. Gusts up to 30 miles an hour in the afternoon. Saturday night, clear. Not as cool with lows in the lower 40s. Sunday, sunny. Highs in the mid-60s. Sunday night, mostly clear in the evening, then becoming partly cloudy. Lows in the mid-40s. Monday, mostly sunny. Highs in the upper 60s. Monday night, mostly clear. Lows in the mid-40s. Tuesday, sunny. Highs around 70. Tuesday night, mostly clear in the evening, then becoming partly cloudy. Lows in the lower 50s. Wednesday, mostly sunny. Highs in the lower 70s. Your National Weather Service forecast for Siouxland. Rest of today, shall

stars. Highs in the mid-50s. North winds 10 to 15 miles an hour. Gusts up to 30 miles an hour this afternoon. Chance of rain near 100%. Tonight, partly cloudy in the evening, then becoming mostly cloudy. Breezy with lows in the lower 40s. Northwest winds 15 to 25 miles an hour with gusts up to 40 miles an hour. Friday, mostly cloudy in the morning, then becoming partly sunny. Breezy with highs in the lower 50s. North winds 15 to 25 miles an hour with gusts up to 40 miles an hour. Friday night, clear. Widespread frost after midnight. Cooler with lows in the lower 30s. North winds 5 to 10 miles an hour, becoming southwest after midnight. Saturday, widespread frost in the morning. Sunny. Highs in the upper 50s. South winds 10 to 15 miles an hour. Gusts up to 30 miles an hour in the afternoon. Saturday night, clear. Not as cool with lows in the lower 40s. Sunday, sunny. Highs in the mid-60s. Sunday night, mostly clear in the evening, then becoming partly cloudy. Lows in the mid-40s. Monday, mostly sunny. Highs in the upper 60s. Monday night, mostly clear. Lows in the mid-40s. Tuesday, sunny. Highs around 70. Tuesday night, mostly clear in the evening, then becoming partly cloudy. Lows in the lower 50s. Wednesday, mostly sunny. Highs in the lower 70s. At 8 a.m., in Sioux City, the temperature was 50 and the dew point 48. The relative humidity was 93%. Wind was north at 8 miles an hour. The pressure was 30.08 inches and steady. Elsewhere in northwest Iowa, Morris was cloudy and 46. Sheldon had rain and 46. Cherokee had light rain and 48. Spencer had light rain and 48. Storm Lake had light rain and 48. Other conditions across the northern plains, farther east in Iowa, temperatures were between 54 and 59 degrees. It was cloudy at Cedar Rapids and Waterloo. At Des Moines, rain and fog were reported. In eastern Nebraska, rain was falling, and temperatures were between 49 and 52 degrees. In eastern South Dakota, it was cloudy, and temperatures were between 47 and 48 degrees. And in southern Minnesota, rain was falling, with a temperature of 45 at Worthington, 46 at Marshall, 49 at Mankato, and 51 at Rochester. At Minneapolis, it was cloudy, with a temperature of 51. Once again, at 8 a.m. Sioux City had a temperature of 50. The Sioux City, Iowa climate summary for yesterday, October 14, 2026. Yesterday's high temperature was 58 degrees. The normal high is 64. Yesterday's low temperature was 39 degrees. The normal low is 39. 0.08 inches of precipitation fell yesterday, which brings the monthly total to 0.09 inches. This is 1.13 inches below the normal amount of 1.22 inches for October. The total precipitation for the year now stands at 20.53 inches, which is 5.50 inches below normal. No snow fell yesterday, which brings the monthly total to 0.0 inches. The total snowfall since July 1st still stands at 0.0 inches. There were 16 heating degree days yesterday, which is 2 above normal. The yearly total since July 1st is 92, which is 200 below normal. There were no cooling degree days yesterday, which is normal. The yearly total since January 1st is 1,186, which is 321 above normal. The normal high temperature for today is 63 degrees, and the normal low is 38. The record high for today is 90, which occurred in 1958, and the record low is 21, which occurred in 1893. Sunrise today is at 7:39 a.m. and sunset is at 6:43 p.m. The current time is 8:46 a.m. Central Daylight Time. Operating on a frequency of 162.475 MHz, this is NOAA Weather Radio Station WXL62, broadcasting from a transmitter near Lawton, Iowa. Our program

originates from the National Weather Service in Sioux Falls and serves Sioux City and the surrounding Siouxland area. This hazardous weather outlook is for northwest Iowa, west central Iowa, southwest Minnesota, northeast Nebraska, and southeast South Dakota. For today and tonight, periods of rain will continue through midday, with rain slowly ending from west to east through the afternoon. Rainfall totals could locally approach an inch in some areas. Gusty northwest winds of 25 to 35 miles an hour develop behind the rain this afternoon into tonight. For Friday through Wednesday, gusty northwest winds will persist into Friday morning with gusts as high as 30 to 40 miles an hour possible through midday. Confidence is increasing in the potential for widespread frost Friday night into Saturday morning, with a growing risk that some locations near and east of I-29 could see freezing temperatures. Those with sensitive vegetation outdoors will want to take the appropriate precautions. Spotter activation is not expected at this time. Your National Weather Service forecast for Siouxland. Rest of today, showers. Highs in the mid-50s. North winds 10 to 15 miles an hour. Gusts up to 30 miles an hour this afternoon. Chance of rain near 100%. Tonight, partly cloudy in the evening, then becoming mostly cloudy. Breezy with lows in the lower 40s. Northwest winds 15 to 25 miles an hour with gusts up to 40 miles an hour. Friday, mostly cloudy in the morning, then becoming partly sunny. Breezy with highs in the lower 50s. North winds 15 to 25 miles an hour with gusts up to 40 miles an hour. Friday night, clear. Widespread frost after midnight. Cooler with lows in the lower 30s. North winds 5 to 10 miles an hour, becoming southwest after midnight. Saturday, widespread frost in the morning. Sunny. Highs in the upper 50s. South winds 10 to 15 miles an hour. Gusts up to 30 miles an hour in the afternoon. Saturday night, clear. Not as cool with lows in the lower 40s. Sunday, sunny. Highs in the mid-60s. Sunday night, mostly clear in the evening, then becoming partly cloudy. Lows in the mid-40s. Monday, mostly sunny. Highs in the upper 60s. Monday night, mostly clear. Lows in the mid-40s. Tuesday, sunny. Highs around 70. Tuesday night, mostly clear in the evening, then becoming partly cloudy. Lows in the lower 50s. Wednesday, mostly sunny. Highs in the lower 70s. At 8 a.m., in Sioux City, the temperature was 50 and the dew point 48. The relative humidity was 93%. Wind was north at 8 miles an hour. The pressure was 30.08 inches and steady. Elsewhere in northwest Iowa, Morris was cloudy and 46. Sheldon had rain and 46. Cherokee had light rain and 48. Spencer had light rain and 48. Storm Lake had light rain and 48. Other conditions across the northern plains, farther east in Iowa, temperatures were between 54 and 59 degrees. It was cloudy at Cedar Rapids and Waterloo. At Des Moines, rain and fog were reported. In eastern Nebraska, rain was falling, and temperatures were between 49 and 52 degrees. In eastern South Dakota, it was cloudy, and temperatures were between 47 and 48 degrees. And in southern Minnesota, rain was falling, with a temperature of 45 at Worthington, 46 at Marshall, 49 at Mankato, and 51 at Rochester. At Minneapolis, it was cloudy, with a temperature of 51. Once again, at 8 a.m. Sioux City had a temperature of 50. The Sioux City, Iowa climate summary for yesterday, October 14, 2026. Yesterday's high temperature was 58 degrees. The normal high is 64. Yesterday's low temperature was 39 degrees. The normal low is 39. 0.08 inches of precipitation fell yesterday, which brings the monthly total to 0.09 inches. This is 1.13 inches below the normal amount of 1.22 inches for October. The total precipitation for the year now stands at 20.53 inches, which is 5.50 inches below.

snow fell yesterday, which brings the monthly total to 0.0 inches. The total snowfall since July 1st still stands at 0.0 inches. There were 16 heating degree days yesterday, which is 2 above normal. The yearly total since July 1st is 92, which is 200 below normal. There were no cooling degree days yesterday, which is normal. The yearly total since January 1st is 1,186, which is 321 above normal. The normal high temperature for today is 63 degrees, and the normal low is 38. The record high for today is 90, which occurred in 1958, and the record low is 21, which occurred in 1893. Sunrise today is at 7:39 a.m. and sunset is at 6:43 p.m. The current time is 8:52 a.m. Central Daylight Time. Operating on a frequency of 162.475 MHz, this is NOAA Weather Radio Station WXL62, broadcasting from a transmitter near Lawton, Iowa. Our program originates from the National Weather Service in Sioux Falls and serves Sioux City and the surrounding Siouxland area. This hazardous weather outlook is for northwest Iowa, west central Iowa, southwest Minnesota, northeast Nebraska, and southeast South Dakota. For today and tonight, periods of rain will continue through midday, with rain slowly ending from west to east through the afternoon. Rainfall totals could locally approach an inch in some areas. Gusty northwest winds of 25 to 35 miles an hour develop behind the rain this afternoon into tonight. For Friday through Wednesday, gusty northwest winds will persist into Friday morning with gusts as high as 30 to 40 miles an hour possible through midday. Confidence is increasing in the potential for widespread frost Friday night into Saturday morning, with a growing risk that some locations near and east of I-29 could see freezing temperatures. Those with sensitive vegetation outdoors will want to take the appropriate precautions. Spotter activation is not expected at this time. Your National Weather Service forecast for Siouxland. West of today, showers. Highs in the mid-50s. North winds 10 to 15 miles an hour. Gusts up to 30 miles an hour this afternoon. Chance of rain near 100%. Tonight, partly cloudy in the evening, then becoming mostly cloudy. Breezy with lows in the lower 40s. Northwest winds 15 to 25 miles an hour with gusts up to 40 miles an hour. Friday, mostly cloudy in the morning, then becoming partly sunny. Breezy with highs in the lower 50s. North winds 15 to 25 miles an hour with gusts up to 40 miles an hour. Friday night, clear. Widespread frost after midnight. Cooler with lows in the lower 30s. North winds 5 to 10 miles an hour, becoming southwest after midnight. Saturday, widespread frost in the morning. Sunny. Highs in the upper 50s. South winds 10 to 15 miles an hour. Gusts up to 30 miles an hour in the afternoon. Saturday night, clear. Not as cool with lows in the lower 40s. Sunday, sunny. Highs in the mid-60s. Sunday night, mostly clear in the evening, then becoming partly cloudy. Lows in the mid-40s. Monday, mostly sunny. Highs in the upper 60s. Monday night, mostly clear. Lows in the mid-40s. Tuesday, sunny. Highs around 70. Tuesday night, mostly clear in the evening, then becoming partly cloudy. Lows in the lower 50s. Wednesday, mostly sunny. Highs in the lower 70s. At 8 a.m., in Sioux City, the temperature was 50 and the dew point 48. The relative humidity was 93%. Wind was north at 8 miles an hour. The pressure was 30.08 inches and steady. Elsewhere in northwest Iowa, Morris was cloudy and 46. Sheldon had rain and 46. Cherokee had light rain and 48. Spencer had light rain and 48. Storm Lake had light rain and 48. Other conditions across the northern plains, farther east in Iowa, temperatures were between 54 and 59 degrees. It was cloudy at Cedar Rapids and Waterloo. At Des Moines, rain and fog were reported.

in Nebraska, rain was falling, and temperatures were between 49 and 52 degrees. In eastern South Dakota, it was cloudy, and temperatures were between 47 and 48 degrees. And in southern Minnesota, rain was falling, with a temperature of 45 at Worthington, 46 at Marshall, 49 at Mankato, and 51 at Rochester. At Minneapolis, it was cloudy, with a temperature of 51. Once again, at 8 a.m. Sioux City had a temperature of 50. The Sioux City, Iowa climate summary for yesterday, October 14, 2026. Yesterday's high temperature was 58 degrees. The normal high is 64. Yesterday's low temperature was 39 degrees. The normal low is 39. 0.08 inches of precipitation fell yesterday, which brings the monthly total to 0.09 inches. This is 1.13 inches below the normal amount of 1.22 inches for October. The total precipitation for the year now stands at 20.53 inches, which is 5.50 inches below normal. No snow fell yesterday, which brings the monthly total to 0.0 inches. The total snowfall since July 1st still stands at 0.0 inches. There were 16 heating degree days yesterday, which is 2 above normal. The yearly total since July 1st is 92, which is 200 below normal. There were no cooling degree days yesterday, which is normal. The yearly total since January 1st is 1,186, which is 321 above normal. The normal high temperature for today is 63 degrees, and the normal low is 38. The record high for today is 90, which occurred in 1958, and the record low is 21, which occurred in 1893. Sunrise today is at 7:39 a.m. and sunset is at 6:43 p.m. The current time is 8:59 a.m. Central Daylight Time. Operating on a frequency of 162.475 MHz, this is NOAA Weather Radio Station WXL62, broadcasting from a transmitter near Lawton, Iowa. Our program originates from the National Weather Service in Sioux Falls and serves Sioux City and the surrounding Siouxland area. This hazardous weather outlook is for northwest Iowa, west central Iowa, southwest Minnesota, northeast Nebraska, and southeast South Dakota. For today and tonight, periods of rain will continue through midday, with rain slowly ending from west to east through the afternoon. Rainfall totals could locally approach an inch in some areas. Gusty northwest winds of 25 to 35 miles an hour develop behind the rain this afternoon into tonight. For Friday through Wednesday, gusty northwest winds will persist into Friday morning with gusts as high as 30 to 40 miles an hour possible through midday. Confidence is increasing in the potential for widespread frost Friday night into Saturday morning, with a growing risk that some locations near and east of I-29 could see freezing temperatures. Those with sensitive vegetation outdoors will want to take the appropriate precautions. Spotter activation is not expected at this time. Your National Weather Service forecast for Siouxland. Rest of today, showers. Highs in the mid-50s. North winds 10 to 15 miles an hour. Gusts up to 30 miles an hour this afternoon. Chance of rain near 100%. Tonight, partly cloudy in the evening, then becoming mostly cloudy. Breezy with lows in the lower 40s. Northwest winds 15 to 25 miles an hour with gusts up to 40 miles an hour. Friday, mostly cloudy in the morning, then becoming partly sunny. Breezy with highs in the lower 50s. North winds 15 to 25 miles an hour with gusts up to 40 miles an hour. Friday night, clear. Widespread frost after midnight. Cooler with lows in the lower 30s. North winds 5 to 10 miles an hour, becoming southwest after midnight. Saturday, widespread frost in the morning. Sunny. Highs in the upper 50s. South winds 10 to 15 miles an hour. Gusts up to 30 miles an hour in the afternoon. Saturday night, clear. Not as cool with lows in the lower 40s. Sunday, sunny. Highs in the mid-60s. Sunday night, mostly clear in the evening, then becoming partly cloudy. Lows in the mid-40s. Monday, mostly sunny.
highs in the upper 60s. Monday night, mostly clear. Lows in the mid-40s. Tuesday, sunny. Highs around 70. Tuesday night, mostly clear in the evening, then becoming partly cloudy. Lows in the lower 50s. Wednesday, mostly sunny. Highs in the lower 70s. At 9 a.m., in Sioux City, the temperature was 50 and the dew point 48. The relative humidity was 93%. Wind was north at 10 miles an hour. The pressure was 30.07 inches and falling. Elsewhere in northwest Iowa, Morris had rain and 48. Sheldon had light rain and 46. Cherokee had light rain and 50. Spencer had light rain and 48. Storm Lake had light rain and 48. Other conditions across the northern plains, farther east in Iowa, at Waterloo, it was cloudy, with a temperature of 54. At Des Moines, rain and fog were reported, with a temperature of 60. In eastern Nebraska, rain was falling, and temperatures were between 49 and 52 degrees. In eastern South Dakota, it was cloudy, and temperatures were between 47 and 48 degrees. And in southern Minnesota, temperatures were between 46 and 51 degrees. Rain was falling at Worthington, Mankato, Minneapolis, and Rochester. At Marshall, it was cloudy. Once again, at 9 a.m. Sioux City had a temperature of 50. The current time is 9:03 a.m. Central Daylight Time. Operating on a frequency of 162.475 MHz, this is NOAA Weather Radio Station WXL62, broadcasting from a transmitter near Lawton, Iowa. Our program originates from the National Weather Service in Sioux Falls and serves Sioux City and the surrounding Siouxland area. This hazardous weather outlook is for northwest Iowa, west central Iowa, southwest Minnesota, northeast Nebraska, and southeast South Dakota. For today and tonight, periods of rain will continue through midday, with rain slowly ending from west to east through the afternoon. Rainfall totals could locally approach an inch in some areas. Gusty northwest winds of 25 to 35 miles an hour develop behind the rain this afternoon into tonight. For Friday through Wednesday, gusty northwest winds will persist into Friday morning with gusts as high as 30 to 40 miles an hour possible through midday. Confidence is increasing in the potential for widespread frost Friday night into Saturday morning, with a growing risk that some locations near and east of I-29 could see freezing temperatures. Those with sensitive vegetation outdoors will want to take the appropriate precautions. Spotter activation is not expected at this time. Your National Weather Service forecast for Siouxland. Rest of today, showers. Highs in the mid-50s. North winds 10 to 15 miles an hour. Gusts up to 30 miles an hour this afternoon. Chance of rain near 100%. Tonight, partly cloudy in the evening, then becoming mostly cloudy. Breezy with lows in the lower 40s. Northwest winds 15 to 25 miles an hour with gusts up to 40 miles an hour. Friday, mostly cloudy in the morning, then becoming partly sunny. Breezy with highs in the lower 50s. North winds 15 to 25 miles an hour with gusts up to 40 miles an hour. Friday night, clear. Widespread frost after midnight. Cooler with lows in the lower 30s. North winds 5 to 10 miles an hour, becoming southwest after midnight. Saturday, widespread frost in the morning. Sunny. Highs in the upper 50s. South winds 10 to 15 miles an hour. Gusts up to 30 miles an hour in the afternoon. Saturday night, clear. Not as cool with lows in the lower 40s. Sunday, sunny. Highs in the mid-60s. Sunday night, mostly clear in the evening, then becoming partly cloudy. Lows in the mid-40s. Monday, mostly sunny. Highs in the upper 60s. Monday night, mostly clear. Lows in the mid-40s. Tuesday, sunny. Highs around 70. Tuesday night, mostly clear in the evening, then becoming partly cloudy. Lows in the lower 50s. Wednesday, mostly sunny. Highs in the lower 70s.
at 9 a.m. in Sioux City, the temperature was 50 and the dew point 48. The relative humidity was 93%. Wind was north at 10 miles an hour. The pressure was 30.07 inches and falling. Elsewhere in northwest Iowa, Morris had rain and 48. Sheldon had light rain and 46. Cherokee had light rain and 50. Spencer had light rain and 48. Storm Lake had light rain and 48. Other conditions across the northern plains, farther east in Iowa, at Waterloo, it was cloudy, with a temperature of 54. At Des Moines, rain and fog were reported, with a temperature of 60. In eastern Nebraska, rain was falling, and temperatures were between 49 and 52 degrees. In eastern South Dakota, it was cloudy, and temperatures were between 47 and 48 degrees. And in southern Minnesota, temperatures were between 46 and 51 degrees. Rain was falling at Worthington, Mankato, Minneapolis, and Rochester. At Marshall, it was cloudy. Once again, at 9 a.m. Sioux City had a temperature of 50. The current time is 9:08 a.m. Central Daylight Time. Operating on a frequency of 162.475 MHz, this is NOAA Weather Radio Station WXL62, broadcasting from a transmitter near Lawton, Iowa. Our program originates from the National Weather Service in Sioux Falls and serves Sioux City and the surrounding Siouxland area. This hazardous weather outlook is for northwest Iowa, west central Iowa, southwest Minnesota, northeast Nebraska, and southeast South Dakota. For today and tonight, periods of rain will continue through midday, with rain slowly ending from west to east through the afternoon. Rainfall totals could locally approach an inch in some areas. Gusty northwest winds of 25 to 35 miles an hour develop behind the rain this afternoon into tonight. For Friday through Wednesday, gusty northwest winds will persist into Friday morning with gusts as high as 30 to 40 miles an hour possible through midday. Confidence is increasing in the potential for widespread frost Friday night into Saturday morning, with a growing risk that some locations near and east of I-29 could see freezing temperatures. Those with sensitive vegetation outdoors will want to take the appropriate precautions. Spotter activation is not expected at this time. Your National Weather Service forecast for Siouxland. Rest of today, showers. Highs in the mid-50s. North winds 10 to 15 miles an hour. Gusts up to 30 miles an hour this afternoon. Chance of rain near 100%. Tonight, partly cloudy in the evening, then becoming mostly cloudy. Breezy with lows in the lower 40s. Northwest winds 15 to 25 miles an hour with gusts up to 40 miles an hour. Friday, mostly cloudy in the morning, then becoming partly sunny. Breezy with highs in the lower 50s. North winds 15 to 25 miles an hour with gusts up to 40 miles an hour. Friday night, clear. Widespread frost after midnight. Cooler with lows in the lower 30s. North winds 5 to 10 miles an hour, becoming southwest after midnight. Saturday, widespread frost in the morning. Sunny. Highs in the upper 50s. South winds 10 to 15 miles an hour. Gusts up to 30 miles an hour in the afternoon. Saturday night, clear. Not as cool with lows in the lower 40s. Sunday, sunny. Highs in the mid-60s. Sunday night, mostly clear in the evening, then becoming partly cloudy. Lows in the mid-40s. Monday, mostly sunny. Highs in the upper 60s. Monday night, mostly clear. Lows in the mid-40s. Tuesday, sunny. Highs around 70. Tuesday night, mostly clear in the evening, then becoming partly cloudy. Lows in the lower 50s. Wednesday, mostly sunny. Highs in the lower 70s. At 9 a.m., in Sioux City, the temperature was 50 and the dew point 48. The relative humidity was 93%. Wind was north at 10 miles an hour. The pressure was 30.07 inches and falling. Elsewhere in northwest Iowa, Morris had rain and 48. Sheldon had light rain and 46.

Cherokee had light rain and 50. Spencer had light rain and 48. Storm Lake had light rain and 48. Other conditions across the northern plains, farther east in Iowa, it was cloudy, with a temperature of 55 at Cedar Rapids and 54 at Waterloo. At Des Moines, rain and fog were reported, with a temperature of 60. In eastern Nebraska, rain was falling, and temperatures were between 49 and 52 degrees. In eastern South Dakota, it was cloudy, and temperatures were between 47 and 48 degrees. And in southern Minnesota, temperatures were between 46 and 51 degrees. Rain was falling at Worthington, Mankato, Minneapolis, and Rochester. At Marshall, it was cloudy. Once again, at 9 a.m. Sioux City had a temperature of 50. The current time is 9:12 a.m. Central Daylight Time. Operating on a frequency of 162.475 MHz, this is NOAA Weather Radio Station WXL62, broadcasting from a transmitter near Lawton, Iowa. Our program originates from the National Weather Service in Sioux Falls and serves Sioux City and the surrounding Sioux Land area. This hazardous weather outlook is for northwest Iowa, west central Iowa, southwest Minnesota, northeast Nebraska, and southeast South Dakota. For today and tonight, periods of rain will continue through midday, with rain slowly ending from west to east through the afternoon. Rainfall totals could locally approach an inch in some areas. Gusty northwest winds of 25 to 35 miles an hour develop behind the rain this afternoon into tonight. For Friday through Wednesday, gusty northwest winds will persist into Friday morning with gusts as high as 30 to 40 miles an hour possible through midday. Confidence is increasing in the potential for widespread frost Friday night into Saturday morning, with a growing risk that some locations near and east of I-29 could see freezing temperatures. Those with sensitive vegetation outdoors will want to take the appropriate precautions. Spotter activation is not expected at this time. Your National Weather Service forecast for Sioux Land. Rest of today, showers. Highs in the mid-50s. North winds 10 to 15 miles an hour. Gusts up to 30 miles an hour this afternoon. Chance of rain near 100%. Tonight, partly cloudy in the evening, then becoming mostly cloudy. Breezy with lows in the lower 40s. Northwest winds 15 to 25 miles an hour with gusts up to 40 miles an hour. Friday, mostly cloudy in the morning, then becoming partly sunny. Breezy with highs in the lower 50s. North winds 15 to 25 miles an hour with gusts up to 40 miles an hour. Friday night, clear. Widespread frost after midnight. Cooler with lows in the lower 30s. North winds 5 to 10 miles an hour, becoming southwest after midnight. Saturday, widespread frost in the morning. Sunny. Highs in the upper 50s. South winds 10 to 15 miles an hour. Gusts up to 30 miles an hour in the afternoon. Saturday night, clear. Not as cool with lows in the lower 40s. Sunday, sunny. Highs in the mid-60s. Sunday night, mostly clear in the evening, then becoming partly cloudy. Lows in the mid-40s. Monday, mostly sunny. Highs in the upper 60s. Monday night, mostly clear. Lows in the mid-40s. Tuesday, sunny. Highs around 70. Tuesday night, mostly clear in the evening, then becoming partly cloudy. Lows in the lower 50s. Wednesday, mostly sunny. Highs in the lower 70s. At 9 a.m., in Sioux City, the temperature was 50 and the dew point 48. The relative humidity was 93%. Wind was north at 10 miles an hour. The pressure was 30.07 inches and falling. Elsewhere in northwest Iowa, Morris had rain and 48. Sheldon had light rain and 46. Cherokee had light rain and 50. Spencer had light rain and 48. Storm Lake had light rain and 48. Other conditions across the northern plains, farther east in Iowa, it was cloudy, with a temperature of 55 at Cedar Rapids and 54 at Waterloo. At Des Moines, rain and fog were

5 megahertz. 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Our program originates from the National Weather Service in Sioux Falls and serves Sioux City and the surrounding Siouxland area. This hazardous weather outlook is for northwest Iowa, west central Iowa, southwest Minnesota, northeast Nebraska, and southeast South Dakota. For today and tonight, periods of rain will continue through midday, with rain slowly ending from west to east through the afternoon. Rainfall totals could locally approach an inch in some areas. Gusty northwest winds of 25 to 35 miles an hour develop behind the rain this afternoon into tonight. For Friday through Wednesday, gusty northwest winds will persist into Friday morning with gusts as high as 30 to 40 miles an hour possible through midday. Confidence is increasing in the potential for widespread frost Friday night into Saturday morning, with a growing risk that some locations near and east of I-29 could see freezing temperatures. Those with sensitive vegetation outdoors will want to take the appropriate precautions. Spotter activation is not expected at this time. Your National Weather Service forecast for Siouxland. Rest of today, showers. Highs in the mid-50s. North winds 10 to 15 miles an hour. Gusts up to 30 miles an hour this afternoon. Chance of rain near 100%. Tonight, partly cloudy in the evening, then becoming mostly cloudy. Breezy with lows in the lower 40s. Northwest winds 15 to 25 miles an hour with gusts up to 40 miles an hour. Friday, mostly cloudy in the morning, then becoming partly sunny. Breezy with highs in the lower 50s. North winds 15 to 25 miles an hour with gusts up to 40 miles an hour. Friday night, clear. Widespread frost after midnight. Cooler with lows in the lower 30s. North winds 5 to 10 miles an hour, becoming southwest after midnight. Saturday, widespread frost in the morning. Sunny. Highs in the upper 50s. South winds 10 to 15 miles an hour. Gusts up to 30 miles an hour in the afternoon. Saturday night, clear. Not as cool with lows in the lower 40s. Sunday, sunny. Highs in the mid-60s. Sunday night, mostly clear in the evening, then becoming partly cloudy. Lows in the mid-40s. Monday, mostly sunny. Highs in the upper 60s. Monday night, mostly clear. Lows in the mid-40s. Tuesday, sunny. Highs around 70. Tuesday night, mostly clear in the evening, then becoming partly cloudy. Lows in the lower 50s. Wednesday, mostly sunny. Highs in the lower 70s. At 9 a.m., in Sioux City, the temperature was 50 and the dew point 48. The relative humidity was 93%. Wind was north at 10 miles an hour. The pressure was 30.07 inches and falling. Elsewhere in northwest Iowa, Morris had rain and 48. Sheldon had light rain and 46. Cherokee had light rain and 50. Spencer had light rain and 48. Storm Lake had light rain and 48. Other conditions across the northern plains, farther east in Iowa, it was cloudy, with a temperature of 55 at Cedar Rapids and 54 at Waterloo. At Des Moines, rain and fog were reported, with a temperature of 60. In eastern Nebraska, rain was falling, and temperatures were between 49 and 52 degrees. In eastern South Dakota, it was cloudy, and temperatures were between 47 and 48 degrees. And in southern Minnesota, temperatures were between 46 and 51 degrees. Rain was falling at Worthington, Mankato, Minneapolis, and Rochester. At Marshall, it was cloudy. Once again, at 9 a.m. Sioux City had a temperature of 50. The current time is 9:31 a.m. Central Daylight Time. Operating on a frequency of 162.475 megahertz, this is NOAA Weather Radio Station WXL62, broadcasting from a transmitter near Lawton, Iowa. Our program originates from the National Weather Service in Sioux Falls and serves Sioux City and the surrounding Siouxland area. This hazardous weather outlook is for northwest Iowa, west central Iowa, southwest

your National Weather Service forecast for Siouxland. Rest of today, showers. Highs in the mid-50s. North winds 10 to 15 miles an hour. Gusts up to 30 miles an hour this afternoon. Chance of rain near 100%. Tonight, north winds 10 to 15 miles an hour. Gusts up to 30 miles an hour this afternoon. Chance of rain near 100%. Tonight, partly cloudy in the evening, then becoming mostly cloudy. Breezy with lows in the lower 40s. Northwest winds 15 to 25 miles an hour with gusts up to 40 miles an hour. Friday, mostly cloudy in the morning, then becoming partly sunny. Breezy with highs in the lower 50s. North winds 15 to 25 miles an hour with gusts up to 40 miles an hour. Friday night, clear. Widespread frost after midnight. Cooler with lows in the lower 30s. North winds 5 to 10 miles an hour, becoming southwest after midnight. Saturday, widespread frost in the morning. Sunny. Highs in the upper 50s. South winds 10 to 15 miles an hour. Gusts up to 30 miles an hour in the afternoon. Saturday night, clear. Not as cool with lows in the lower 40s. Sunday, sunny. Highs in the mid-60s. Sunday night, mostly clear in the evening, then becoming partly cloudy. Lows in the mid-40s. Monday, mostly sunny. Highs in the upper 60s. Monday night, mostly clear. Lows in the mid-40s. Tuesday, sunny. Highs around 70. Tuesday night, mostly clear in the evening, then becoming partly cloudy. Lows in the lower 50s. Wednesday, mostly sunny. Highs in the lower 70s. At 9 a.m., in Sioux City, the temperature was 50 and the dew point 48. The relative humidity was 93%. Wind was north at 10 miles an hour. The pressure was 30.07 inches and falling. Elsewhere in northwest Iowa, Morris had rain and 48. Sheldon had light rain and 46. Cherokee had light rain and 50. Spencer had light rain and 48. Storm Lake had light rain and 48. Other conditions across the northern plains, farther east in Iowa, it was cloudy, with a temperature of 55 at Cedar Rapids and 54 at Waterloo. At Des Moines, rain and fog were reported, with a temperature of 60. In eastern Nebraska, rain was falling, and temperatures were between 49 and 52 degrees. In eastern South Dakota, it was cloudy, and temperatures were between 47 and 48 degrees. And in southern Minnesota, temperatures were between 46 and 51 degrees. Rain was falling at Worthington, Mankato, Minneapolis, and Rochester. At Marshall, it was cloudy. Once again, at 9 a.m. Sioux City had a temperature of 50. The current time is 9:36 a.m. Central Daylight Time. Operating on a frequency of 162.475 MHz, this is NOAA Weather Radio Station WXL62, broadcasting from a transmitter near Lawton, Iowa. Our program originates from the National Weather Service in Sioux Falls and serves Sioux City and the surrounding Siouxland area. This hazardous weather outlook is for northwest Iowa, west central Iowa, southwest Minnesota, northeast Nebraska, and southeast South Dakota. For today and tonight, periods of rain will continue through midday, with rain slowly ending from west to east through the afternoon. Rainfall totals could locally approach an inch in some areas. Gusty northwest winds of 25 to 35 miles an hour develop behind the rain this afternoon into tonight. For Friday through Wednesday, gusty northwest winds will persist into Friday morning with gusts as high as 30 to 40 miles an hour possible through midday. Confidence is increasing in the potential for widespread frost Friday night into Saturday morning, with a growing risk that some locations near and east of I-29 could see freezing temperatures. Those with sensitive vegetation outdoors will want to take the appropriate precautions. Spotter activation is not expected at this time. Your National Weather Service forecast for Siouxland. Rest of today, showers. Highs in the mid-50s.

winds 10 to 15 miles an hour. Gusts up to 30 miles an hour this afternoon. Chance of rain near 100%. Tonight, partly cloudy in the evening, then becoming mostly cloudy. Breezy with lows in the lower 40s. Northwest winds 15 to 25 miles an hour with gusts up to 40 miles an hour. Friday, mostly cloudy in the morning, then becoming partly sunny. Breezy with highs in the lower 50s. North winds 15 to 25 miles an hour with gusts up to 40 miles an hour. Friday night, clear. Widespread frost after midnight. Cooler with lows in the lower 30s. North winds 5 to 10 miles an hour, becoming southwest after midnight. Saturday, widespread frost in the morning. Sunny. Highs in the upper 50s. South winds 10 to 15 miles an hour. Gusts up to 30 miles an hour in the afternoon. Saturday night, clear. Not as cool with lows in the lower 40s. Sunday, sunny. Highs in the mid-60s. Sunday night, mostly clear in the evening, then becoming partly cloudy. Lows in the mid-40s. Monday, mostly sunny. Highs in the upper 60s. Monday night, mostly clear. Lows in the mid-40s. Tuesday, sunny. Highs around 70. Tuesday night, mostly clear in the evening, then becoming partly cloudy. Lows in the lower 50s. Wednesday, mostly sunny. Highs in the lower 70s. At 9 a.m., in Sioux City, the temperature was 50 and the dew point 48. The relative humidity was 93%. Wind was north at 10 miles an hour. The pressure was 30.07 inches and falling. Elsewhere in northwest Iowa, Morris had rain and 48. Sheldon had light rain and 46. Cherokee had light rain and 50. Spencer had light rain and 48. Storm Lake had light rain and 48. Other conditions across the northern plains, farther east in Iowa, it was cloudy, with a temperature of 55 at Cedar Rapids and 54 at Waterloo. At Des Moines, rain and fog were reported, with a temperature of 60. In eastern Nebraska, rain was falling, and temperatures were between 49 and 52 degrees. In eastern South Dakota, it was cloudy, and temperatures were between 47 and 48 degrees. And in southern Minnesota, temperatures were between 46 and 51 degrees. Rain was falling at Worthington, Mankato, Minneapolis, and Rochester. At Marshall, it was cloudy. Once again, at 9 a.m. Sioux City had a temperature of 50. The current time is 9:40 a.m. Central Daylight Time. Operating on a frequency of 162.475 MHz, this is NOAA Weather Radio Station WXL62, broadcasting from a transmitter near Lawton, Iowa. Our program originates from the National Weather Service in Sioux Falls and serves Sioux City and the surrounding Siouxland area. This hazardous weather outlook is for northwest Iowa, west central Iowa, southwest Minnesota, northeast Nebraska, and southeast South Dakota. For today and tonight, periods of rain will continue through midday, with rain slowly ending from west to east through the afternoon. Rainfall totals could locally approach an inch in some areas. Gusty northwest winds of 25 to 35 miles an hour develop behind the rain this afternoon into tonight. For Friday through Wednesday, gusty northwest winds will persist into Friday morning with gusts as high as 30 to 40 miles an hour possible through midday. Confidence is increasing in the potential for widespread frost Friday night into Saturday morning, with a growing risk that some locations near and east of I-29 could see freezing temperatures. Those with sensitive vegetation outdoors will want to take the appropriate precautions. Spotter activation is not expected at this time. Your National Weather Service forecast for Siouxland. West of today, showers. Highs in the mid-50s. North winds 10 to 15 miles an hour. Gusts up to 30 miles an hour this afternoon. Chance of rain near 100%. Tonight, partly cloudy in the evening, then becoming mostly cloudy. Breezy with lows in the lower 40s. Northwest winds 15 to 25 miles an hour with gusts up to 40 miles an hour.

Friday, mostly cloudy in the morning, then becoming partly sunny. Breezy with highs in the lower 50s. North winds 15 to 25 miles an hour with gusts up to 40 miles an hour. Friday night, clear. Widespread frost after midnight. Cooler with lows in the lower 30s. North winds 5 to 10 miles an hour, becoming southwest after midnight. Saturday, widespread frost in the morning. Sunny. Highs in the upper 50s. South winds 10 to 15 miles an hour. Gusts up to 30 miles an hour in the afternoon. Saturday night, clear. Not as cool with lows in the lower 40s. Sunday, sunny. Highs in the mid-60s. Sunday night, mostly clear in the evening, then becoming partly cloudy. Lows in the mid-40s. Monday, mostly sunny. Highs in the upper 60s. Monday night, mostly clear. Lows in the mid-40s. Tuesday, sunny. Highs around 70. Tuesday night, mostly clear in the evening, then becoming partly cloudy. Lows in the lower 50s. Wednesday, mostly sunny. Highs in the lower 70s. At 9 a.m., in Sioux City, the temperature was 50, and the dew point 48. The relative humidity was 93%. Wind was north at 10 miles an hour. The pressure was 30.07 inches and falling. Elsewhere in northwest Iowa, Morris had rain and 48. Sheldon had light rain and 46. Cherokee had light rain and 50. Spencer had light rain and 48. Storm Lake had light rain and 48. Other conditions across the northern plains, farther east in Iowa, it was cloudy, with a temperature of 55 at Cedar Rapids, and 54 at Waterloo. At Des Moines, rain and fog were reported, with a temperature of 60. In eastern Nebraska, rain was falling, and temperatures were between 49 and 52 degrees. In eastern South Dakota, it was cloudy, and temperatures were between 47 and 48 degrees. And in southern Minnesota, temperatures were between 46 and 51 degrees. Rain was falling at Worthington, Mankato, Minneapolis, and Rochester. At Marshall, it was cloudy. Once again, at 9 a.m. Sioux City had a temperature of 50. The current time is 9:45 a.m. Central Daylight Time. Operating on a frequency of 162.475 MHz, this is NOAA Weather Radio Station WXL62, broadcasting from a transmitter near Lawton, Iowa. Our program originates from the National Weather Service in Sioux Falls and serves Sioux City and the surrounding Siouxland area. This hazardous weather outlook is for northwest Iowa, west central Iowa, southwest Minnesota, northeast Nebraska, and southeast South Dakota. For today and tonight, periods of rain will continue through midday, with rain slowly ending from west to east through the afternoon. Rainfall totals could locally approach an inch in some areas. Gusty northwest winds of 25 to 35 miles an hour develop behind the rain this afternoon into tonight. For Friday through Wednesday, gusty northwest winds will persist into Friday morning with gusts as high as 30 to 40 miles an hour possible through midday. Confidence is increasing in the potential for widespread frost Friday night into Saturday morning, with a growing risk that some locations near and east of I-29 could see freezing temperatures. Those with sensitive vegetation outdoors will want to take the appropriate precautions. Spotter activation is not expected at this time. Your National Weather Service forecast for Siouxland. West of today, showers. Highs in the mid-50s. North winds 10 to 15 miles an hour. Gusts up to 30 miles an hour this afternoon. Chance of rain near 100%. Tonight, partly cloudy in the evening, then becoming mostly cloudy. Breezy with lows in the lower 40s. Northwest winds 15 to 25 miles an hour with gusts up to 40 miles an hour. Friday, mostly cloudy in the morning, then becoming partly sunny. Breezy with highs in the lower 50s. North winds 15 to 25 miles an hour with gusts up to 40 miles an hour. Friday night, clear. Widespread frost after midnight. Cooler with lows in the lower 30s.

South winds 5 to 10 miles an hour, becoming southwest after midnight. Saturday, widespread frost in the morning. Sunny. Highs in the upper 50s. South winds 10 to 15 miles an hour. Gusts up to 30 miles an hour in the afternoon. Saturday night, clear. Not as cool with lows in the lower 40s. Sunday, sunny. Highs in the mid-60s. Sunday night, mostly clear in the evening, then becoming partly cloudy. Lows in the mid-40s. Monday, mostly sunny. Highs in the upper 60s. Monday night, mostly clear. Lows in the mid-40s. Tuesday, sunny. Highs around 70. Tuesday night, mostly clear in the evening, then becoming partly cloudy. Lows in the lower 50s. Wednesday, mostly sunny. Highs in the lower 70s. At 9 a.m., in Sioux City, the temperature was 50 and the dew point 48. The relative humidity was 93%. Wind was north at 10 miles an hour. The pressure was 30.07 inches and falling. Elsewhere in northwest Iowa, Morris had rain and 48. Sheldon had light rain and 46. Cherokee had light rain and 50. Spencer had light rain and 48. Storm Lake had light rain and 48. Other conditions across the northern plains, farther east in Iowa, it was cloudy, with a temperature of 55 at Cedar Rapids and 54 at Waterloo. At Des Moines, rain and fog were reported, with a temperature of 60. In eastern Nebraska, rain was falling, and temperatures were between 49 and 52 degrees. In eastern South Dakota, it was cloudy, and temperatures were between 47 and 48 degrees. And in southern Minnesota, temperatures were between 46 and 51 degrees. Rain was falling at Worthington, Mankato, Minneapolis, and Rochester. At Marshall, it was cloudy. Once again, at 9 a.m. Sioux City had a temperature of 50. The current time is 9:50 a.m. Central Daylight Time. Operating on a frequency of 162.475 MHz, this is NOAA Weather Radio Station WXL62, broadcasting from a transmitter near Lawton, Iowa. Our program originates from the National Weather Service in Sioux Falls and serves Sioux City and the surrounding Siouxland area. This hazardous weather outlook is for northwest Iowa, west central Iowa, southwest Minnesota, northeast Nebraska, and southeast South Dakota. For today and tonight, periods of rain will continue through midday, with rain slowly ending from west to east through the afternoon. Rainfall totals could locally approach an inch in some areas. Gusty northwest winds of 25 to 35 miles an hour develop behind the rain this afternoon into tonight. For Friday through Wednesday, gusty northwest winds will persist into Friday morning with gusts as high as 30 to 40 miles an hour possible through midday. Confidence is increasing in the potential for widespread frost Friday night into Saturday morning, with a growing risk that some locations near and east of I-29 could see freezing temperatures. Those with sensitive vegetation outdoors will want to take the appropriate precautions. Spotter activation is not expected at this time. Your National Weather Service forecast for Siouxland. Rest of today, showers. Highs in the mid-50s. North winds 10 to 15 miles an hour. Gusts up to 30 miles an hour this afternoon. Chance of rain near 100%. Tonight, partly cloudy in the evening, then becoming mostly cloudy. Breezy with lows in the lower 40s. Northwest winds 15 to 25 miles an hour with gusts up to 40 miles an hour. Friday, mostly cloudy in the morning, then becoming partly sunny. Breezy with highs in the lower 50s. North winds 15 to 25 miles an hour with gusts up to 40 miles an hour. Friday night, clear. Widespread frost after midnight. Cooler with lows in the lower 30s. North winds 5 to 10 miles an hour, becoming southwest after midnight. Saturday, widespread frost in the morning. Sunny. Highs in the upper 50s. South winds 10 to 15 miles an hour. Gusts up to 30 miles an hour in the afternoon. Saturday night, clear. Not as

with lows in the lower 40s. Sunday, sunny. Highs in the mid-60s. Sunday night, mostly clear in the evening, then becoming partly cloudy. Lows in the mid-40s. Monday, mostly sunny. Highs in the upper 60s. Monday night, mostly clear. Lows in the mid-40s. Tuesday, sunny. Highs around 70. Tuesday night, mostly clear in the evening, then becoming partly cloudy. Lows in the lower 50s. Wednesday, mostly sunny. Highs in the lower 70s. At 9 a.m., in Sioux City, the temperature was 50 and the dew point 48. The relative humidity was 93%. Wind was north at 10 miles an hour. The pressure was 30.07 inches and falling. Elsewhere in northwest Iowa, Morris had rain and 48. Sheldon had light rain and 46. Cherokee had light rain and 50. Spencer had light rain and 48. Storm Lake had light rain and 48. Other conditions across the northern plains, farther east in Iowa, it was cloudy, with a temperature of 55 at Cedar Rapids, and 54 at Waterloo. At Des Moines, rain and fog were reported, with a temperature of 60. In eastern Nebraska, rain was falling, and temperatures were between 49 and 52 degrees. In eastern South Dakota, it was cloudy, and temperatures were between 47 and 48 degrees. And in southern Minnesota, temperatures were between 46 and 51 degrees. Rain was falling at Worthington, Mankato, Minneapolis, and Rochester. At Marshall, it was cloudy. Once again, at 9 a.m. Sioux City had a temperature of 50. The current time is 9:54 a.m. Central Daylight Time. Operating on a frequency of 162.475 MHz, this is NOAA Weather Radio Station WXL62, broadcasting from a transmitter near Lawton, Iowa. Our program originates from the National Weather Service in Sioux Falls and serves Sioux City and the surrounding Siouxland area. This hazardous weather outlook is for northwest Iowa, west central Iowa, southwest Minnesota, northeast Nebraska, and southeast South Dakota. For today and tonight, periods of rain will continue through midday, with rain slowly ending from west to east through the afternoon. Rainfall totals could locally approach an inch in some areas. Gusty northwest winds of 25 to 35 miles an hour develop behind the rain this afternoon into tonight. For Friday through Wednesday, gusty northwest winds will persist into Friday morning with gusts as high as 30 to 40 miles an hour possible through midday. Confidence is increasing in the potential for widespread frost Friday night into Saturday morning, with a growing risk that some locations near and east of I-29 could see freezing temperatures. Those with sensitive vegetation outdoors will want to take the appropriate precautions. Spotter activation is not expected at this time. Your National Weather Service forecast for Siouxland. Rest of today, showers. Highs in the mid-50s. North winds 10 to 15 miles an hour. Gusts up to 30 miles an hour this afternoon. Chance of rain near 100%. Tonight, partly cloudy in the evening, then becoming mostly cloudy. Breezy with lows in the lower 40s. Northwest winds 15 to 25 miles an hour with gusts up to 40 miles an hour. Friday, mostly cloudy in the morning, then becoming partly sunny. Breezy with highs in the lower 50s. North winds 15 to 25 miles an hour with gusts up to 40 miles an hour. Friday night, clear. Widespread frost after midnight. Cooler with lows in the lower 30s. North winds 5 to 10 miles an hour, becoming southwest after midnight. Saturday, widespread frost in the morning. Sunny. Highs in the upper 50s. South winds 10 to 15 miles an hour. Gusts up to 30 miles an hour in the afternoon. Saturday night, clear. Not as cool with lows in the lower 40s. Sunday, sunny. Highs in the mid-60s. Sunday night, mostly clear in the evening, then becoming partly cloudy. Lows in the mid-40s. Monday, mostly sunny. Highs in the upper 60s. Monday night, mostly clear.

in the mid-40s. Tuesday, sunny. Highs around 70. Tuesday night, mostly clear in the evening, then becoming partly cloudy. Lows in the lower 50s. Wednesday, mostly sunny. Highs in the lower 70s. At 9 a.m., in Sioux City, the temperature was 50 and the dew point 48. The relative humidity was 93%. Wind was north at 10 miles an hour. The pressure was 30.07 inches and falling. Elsewhere in northwest Iowa, Morris had rain and 48. Sheldon had light rain and 46. Cherokee had light rain and 50. Spencer had light rain and 48. Storm Lake had light rain and 48. Other conditions across the northern plains, farther east in Iowa, it was cloudy, with a temperature of 55 at Cedar Rapids, and 54 at Waterloo. At Des Moines, rain and fog were reported, with a temperature of 60. In eastern Nebraska, rain was falling, and temperatures were between 49 and 52 degrees. In eastern South Dakota, it was cloudy, and temperatures were between 47 and 48 degrees. And in southern Minnesota, temperatures were between 46 and 51 degrees. Rain was falling at Worthington, Mankato, Minneapolis, and Rochester. At Marshall, it was cloudy. Once again, at 9 a.m. Sioux City had a temperature of 50. The current time is 9:59 a.m. Central Daylight Time. Operating on a frequency of 162.475 MHz, this is NOAA Weather Radio Station WXL62, broadcasting from a transmitter near Lawton, Iowa. Our program originates from the National Weather Service in Sioux Falls and serves Sioux City and the surrounding Siouxland area. This hazardous weather outlook is for northwest Iowa, west central Iowa, southwest Minnesota, northeast Nebraska, and southeast South Dakota. For today and tonight, periods of rain will continue through midday, with rain slowly ending from west to east through the afternoon. Rainfall totals could locally approach an inch in some areas. Gusty northwest winds of 25 to 35 miles an hour develop behind the rain this afternoon into tonight. For Friday through Wednesday, gusty northwest winds will persist into Friday morning with gusts as high as 30 to 40 miles an hour possible through midday. Confidence is increasing in the potential for widespread frost Friday night into Saturday morning, with a growing risk that some locations near and east of I-29 could see freezing temperatures. Those with sensitive vegetation outdoors will want to take the appropriate precautions. Spotter activation is not expected at this time. Your National Weather Service forecast for Siouxland. Rest of today, showers. Highs in the mid-50s. North winds 10 to 15 miles an hour. Gusts up to 30 miles an hour this afternoon. Chance of rain near 100%. Tonight, partly cloudy in the evening, then becoming mostly cloudy. Breezy with lows in the lower 40s. Northwest winds 15 to 25 miles an hour with gusts up to 40 miles an hour. Friday, mostly cloudy in the morning, then becoming partly sunny. Breezy with highs in the lower 50s. North winds 15 to 25 miles an hour with gusts up to 40 miles an hour. Friday night, clear. Widespread frost after midnight. Cooler with lows in the lower 30s. North winds 5 to 10 miles an hour, becoming southwest after midnight. Saturday, widespread frost in the morning. Sunny. Highs in the upper 50s. South winds 10 to 15 miles an hour. Gusts up to 30 miles an hour in the afternoon. Saturday night, clear. Not as cool with lows in the lower 40s. Sunday, sunny. Highs in the mid-60s. Sunday night, mostly clear in the evening, then becoming partly cloudy. Lows in the mid-40s. Monday, mostly sunny. Highs in the upper 60s. Monday night, mostly clear. Lows in the mid-40s. Tuesday, sunny. Highs around 70. Tuesday night, mostly clear in the evening, then becoming partly cloudy. Lows in the lower 50s. Wednesday, mostly sunny. Highs in the lower 70s. At
10 a.m. in Sioux City, the temperature was 50 and the dew point 48. The relative humidity was 93%. Wind was north at 12 miles an hour. The pressure was 30.08 inches and rising. Elsewhere in northwest Iowa, Morris was cloudy and 48. Sheldon was partly sunny and 48. Spencer had light rain and 48. Storm Lake had light rain and 48. Other conditions across the northern plains, farther east in Iowa, at Des Moines, drizzle and fog were reported, with a temperature of 60. At Waterloo, rain and fog were reported, with a temperature of 54. In eastern Nebraska, temperatures were between 49 and 53 degrees. At Lincoln, rain was falling. At Omaha, rain and fog were reported. At Norfolk, rain and fog were reported. In eastern South Dakota, rain was falling, and temperatures were between 47 and 49 degrees. And in southern Minnesota, rain was falling. It was 46 at Worthington, 46 at Marshall, 48 at Mankato, 50 at Minneapolis, and 52 at Rochester. Once again, at 10 a.m. Sioux City had a temperature of 50. The current time is 10:04 a.m. Central Daylight Time. Operating on a frequency of 162.475 MHz, this is NOAA Weather Radio Station WXL62, broadcasting from a transmitter near Lawton, Iowa. Our program originates from the National Weather Service in Sioux Falls and serves Sioux City and the surrounding Siouxland area. This hazardous weather outlook is for northwest Iowa, west central Iowa, southwest Minnesota, northeast Nebraska, and southeast South Dakota. For today and tonight, periods of rain will continue through midday, with rain slowly ending from west to east through the afternoon. Rainfall totals could locally approach an inch in some areas. Gusty northwest winds of 25 to 35 miles an hour develop behind the rain this afternoon into tonight. For Friday through Wednesday, gusty northwest winds will persist into Friday morning with gusts as high as 30 to 40 miles an hour possible through midday. Confidence is increasing in the potential for widespread frost Friday night into Saturday morning, with a growing risk that some locations near and east of I-29 could see freezing temperatures. Those with sensitive vegetation outdoors will want to take the appropriate precautions. Spotter activation is not expected at this time. Your National Weather Service forecast for Siouxland. Rest of today, showers. Highs in the mid-50s. North winds 10 to 15 miles an hour. Gusts up to 30 miles an hour this afternoon. Chance of rain near 100%. Tonight, partly cloudy in the evening, then becoming mostly cloudy. Breezy with lows in the lower 40s. Northwest winds 15 to 25 miles an hour with gusts up to 40 miles an hour. Friday, mostly cloudy in the morning, then becoming partly sunny. Breezy with highs in the lower 50s. North winds 15 to 25 miles an hour with gusts up to 40 miles an hour. Friday night, clear. Widespread frost after midnight. Cooler with lows in the lower 30s. North winds 5 to 10 miles an hour, becoming southwest after midnight. Saturday, widespread frost in the morning. Sunny. Highs in the upper 50s. South winds 10 to 15 miles an hour. Gusts up to 30 miles an hour in the afternoon. Saturday night, clear. Not as cool with lows in the lower 40s. Sunday, sunny. Highs in the mid-60s. Sunday night, mostly clear in the evening, then becoming partly cloudy. Lows in the mid-40s. Monday, mostly sunny. Highs in the upper 60s. Monday night, mostly clear. Lows in the mid-40s. Tuesday, sunny. Highs around 70. Tuesday night, mostly clear in the evening, then becoming partly cloudy. Lows in the lower 50s. Wednesday, mostly sunny. Highs in the lower 70s. At 10 a.m., in Sioux City, the temperature was 50 and the dew point 48. The relative humidity was 93%. Wind was north at 12 miles an hour. The pressure was 30.08 inches and rising. Elsewhere in northwest Iowa, Morris was cloudy and 48.
Sheldon was partly sunny and 48. Spencer had light rain and 48. Storm Lake had light rain and 48. Other conditions across the northern plains, farther east in Iowa, at Des Moines, drizzle and fog were reported, with a temperature of 60. At Waterloo, rain and fog were reported, with a temperature of 54. In eastern Nebraska, temperatures were between 49 and 53 degrees. At Lincoln, rain was falling. At Omaha, rain and fog were reported. At Norfolk, rain and fog were reported. In eastern South Dakota, rain was falling, and temperatures were between 47 and 49 degrees. And in southern Minnesota, rain was falling. It was 46 at Worthington, 46 at Marshall, 48 at Mankato, 50 at Minneapolis, and 52 at Rochester. Once again, at 10 a.m. Sioux City had a temperature of 50. The current time is 10:08 a.m. Central Daylight Time. Operating on a frequency of 162.475 MHz, this is NOAA Weather Radio Station WXL62, broadcasting from a transmitter near Lawton, Iowa. Our program originates from the National Weather Service in Sioux Falls and serves Sioux City and the surrounding Siouxland area. This hazardous weather outlook is for northwest Iowa, west central Iowa, southwest Minnesota, northeast Nebraska, and southeast South Dakota. For today and tonight, periods of rain will continue through midday, with rain slowly ending from west to east through the afternoon. Rainfall totals could locally approach an inch in some areas. Gusty northwest winds of 25 to 35 miles an hour develop behind the rain this afternoon into tonight. For Friday through Wednesday, gusty northwest winds will persist into Friday morning with gusts as high as 30 to 40 miles an hour possible through midday. Confidence is increasing in the potential for widespread frost Friday night into Saturday morning, with a growing risk that some locations near and east of I-29 could see freezing temperatures. Those with sensitive vegetation outdoors will want to take the appropriate precautions. Spotter activation is not expected at this time. Your National Weather Service forecast for Siouxland. West of today, showers. Highs in the mid-50s. North winds 10 to 15 miles an hour. Gusts up to 30 miles an hour this afternoon. Chance of rain near 100%. Tonight, partly cloudy in the evening, then becoming mostly cloudy. Breezy with lows in the lower 40s. Northwest winds 15 to 25 miles an hour with gusts up to 40 miles an hour. Friday, mostly cloudy in the morning, then becoming partly sunny. Breezy with highs in the lower 50s. North winds 15 to 25 miles an hour with gusts up to 40 miles an hour. Friday night, clear. Widespread frost after midnight. Cooler with lows in the lower 30s. North winds 5 to 10 miles an hour, becoming southwest after midnight. Saturday, widespread frost in the morning. Sunny. Highs in the upper 50s. South winds 10 to 15 miles an hour. Gusts up to 30 miles an hour in the afternoon. Saturday night, clear. Not as cool with lows in the lower 40s. Sunday, sunny. Highs in the mid-60s. Sunday night, mostly clear in the evening, then becoming partly cloudy. Lows in the mid-40s. Monday, mostly sunny. Highs in the upper 60s. Monday night, mostly clear. Lows in the mid-40s. Tuesday, sunny. Highs around 70. Tuesday night, mostly clear in the evening, then becoming partly cloudy. Lows in the lower 50s. Wednesday, mostly sunny. Highs in the lower 70s. At 10 a.m., in Sioux City, the temperature was 50 and the dew point 48. The relative humidity was 93%. Wind was north at 12 miles an hour. The pressure was 30.08 inches and rising. Elsewhere in northwest Iowa, Morris was cloudy and 48. Sheldon was partly sunny and 48. Cherokee had light rain and 50. Spencer had light rain and 48. Storm Lake had light rain and 48. Other conditions across the northern plains, farther east in Iowa, at Cedar Rapids,
It was cloudy with a temperature of 55. Head to

drizzle and fog were reported, with a temperature of 60. At Waterloo, rain and fog were reported, with a temperature of 54. In eastern Nebraska, temperatures were between 49 and 53 degrees. At Lincoln, rain was falling. At Omaha, rain and fog were reported. At Norfolk, rain and fog were reported. In eastern South Dakota, rain was falling, and temperatures were between 47 and 49 degrees. And in southern Minnesota, rain was falling. It was 46 at Worthington, 46 at Marshall, 48 at Mankato, 50 at Minneapolis, and 52 at Rochester. Once again, at 10 a.m. Sioux City had a temperature of 50. The current time is 10:13 a.m. Central Daylight Time. Operating on a frequency of 162.475 MHz, this is NOAA Weather Radio Station WXL62, broadcasting from a transmitter near Lawton, Iowa. Our program originates from the National Weather Service in Sioux Falls and serves Sioux City and the surrounding Siouxland area. This hazardous weather outlook is for northwest Iowa, west central Iowa, southwest Minnesota, northeast Nebraska, and southeast South Dakota. For today and tonight, periods of rain will continue through midday, with rain slowly ending from west to east through the afternoon. Rainfall totals could locally approach an inch in some areas. Gusty northwest winds of 25 to 35 miles an hour develop behind the rain this afternoon into tonight. For Friday through Wednesday, gusty northwest winds will persist into Friday morning with gusts as high as 30 to 40 miles an hour possible through midday. Confidence is increasing in the potential for widespread frost Friday night into Saturday morning, with a growing risk that some locations near and east of I-29 could see freezing temperatures. Those with sensitive vegetation outdoors will want to take the appropriate precautions. Spotter activation is not expected at this time. Your National Weather Service forecast for Siouxland. Rest of today, showers. Highs in the mid-50s. North winds 10 to 15 miles an hour. Gusts up to 30 miles an hour this afternoon. Chance of rain near 100%. Tonight, partly cloudy in the evening, then becoming mostly cloudy. Breezy with lows in the lower 40s. Northwest winds 15 to 25 miles an hour with gusts up to 40 miles an hour. Friday, mostly cloudy in the morning, then becoming partly sunny. Breezy with highs in the lower 50s. North winds 15 to 25 miles an hour with gusts up to 40 miles an hour. Friday night, clear. Widespread frost after midnight. Cooler with lows in the lower 30s. North winds 5 to 10 miles an hour, becoming southwest after midnight. Saturday, widespread frost in the morning. Sunny. Highs in the upper 50s. South winds 10 to 15 miles an hour. Gusts up to 30 miles an hour in the afternoon. Saturday night, clear. Not as cool with lows in the lower 40s. Sunday, sunny. Highs in the mid-60s. Sunday night, mostly clear in the evening, then becoming partly cloudy. Lows in the mid-40s. Monday, mostly sunny. Highs in the upper 60s. Monday night, mostly clear. Lows in the mid-40s. Tuesday, sunny. Highs around 70. Tuesday night, mostly clear in the evening, then becoming partly cloudy. Lows in the lower 50s. Wednesday, mostly sunny. Highs in the lower 70s. At 10 a.m., in Sioux City, the temperature was 50 and the dew point 48. The relative humidity was 93%. Wind was north at 12 miles an hour. The pressure was 30.08 inches and rising. Elsewhere in northwest Iowa, Morris was cloudy and 48. Sheldon was partly sunny and 48. Cherokee had light rain and 50. Spencer had light rain and 48. Storm Lake had light rain and 48. Other conditions across the northern plains, farther east in Iowa, at Cedar Rapids, it was cloudy, with a temperature of 55. At Des Moines, drizzle and fog were reported, with a temperature of 60. At Waterloo, rain and fog were reported, with a temperature of 54. In eastern Nebraska, temperatures were

49 and 53 degrees. At Lincoln, rain was falling. At Omaha, rain and fog were reported. At Norfolk, rain and fog were reported. In eastern South Dakota, rain was falling, and temperatures were between 47 and 49 degrees. And in southern Minnesota, rain was falling. It was 46 at Worthington, 46 at Marshall, 48 at Mankato, 50 at Minneapolis, and 52 at Rochester. Once again, at 10 a.m. Sioux City had a temperature of 50. The current time is 10:18 a.m. Central Daylight Time. Operating on a frequency of 162.475 MHz, this is NOAA Weather Radio Station WXL62, broadcasting from a transmitter near Lawton, Iowa. Our program originates from the National Weather Service in Sioux Falls and serves Sioux City and the surrounding Siouxland area. This hazardous weather outlook is for northwest Iowa, west central Iowa, southwest Minnesota, northeast Nebraska, and southeast South Dakota. For today and tonight, periods of rain will continue through midday, with rain slowly ending from west to east through the afternoon. Rainfall totals could locally approach an inch in some areas. Gusty northwest winds of 25 to 35 miles an hour develop behind the rain this afternoon into tonight. For Friday through Wednesday, gusty northwest winds will persist into Friday morning with gusts as high as 30 to 40 miles an hour possible through midday. Confidence is increasing in the potential for widespread frost Friday night into Saturday morning, with a growing risk that some locations near and east of I-29 could see freezing temperatures. Those with sensitive vegetation outdoors will want to take the appropriate precautions. Spotter activation is not expected at this time. Your National Weather Service forecast for Siouxland. Rest of today, showers. Highs in the mid-50s. North winds 10 to 15 miles an hour. Gusts up to 30 miles an hour this afternoon. Chance of rain near 100%. Tonight, partly cloudy in the evening, then becoming mostly cloudy. Breezy with lows in the lower 40s. Northwest winds 15 to 25 miles an hour with gusts up to 40 miles an hour. Friday, mostly cloudy in the morning, then becoming partly sunny. Breezy with highs in the lower 50s. North winds 15 to 25 miles an hour with gusts up to 40 miles an hour. Friday night, clear. Widespread frost after midnight. Cooler with lows in the lower 30s. North winds 5 to 10 miles an hour, becoming southwest after midnight. Saturday, widespread frost in the morning. Sunny. Highs in the upper 50s. South winds 10 to 15 miles an hour. Gusts up to 30 miles an hour in the afternoon. Saturday night, clear. Not as cool with lows in the lower 40s. Sunday, sunny. Highs in the mid-60s. Sunday night, mostly clear in the evening, then becoming partly cloudy. Lows in the mid-40s. Monday, mostly sunny. Highs in the upper 60s. Monday night, mostly clear. Lows in the mid-40s. Tuesday, sunny. Highs around 70. Tuesday night, mostly clear in the evening, then becoming partly cloudy. Lows in the lower 50s. Wednesday, mostly sunny. Highs in the lower 70s. At 10 a.m., in Sioux City, the temperature was 50 and the dew point 48. The relative humidity was 93%. Wind was north at 12 miles an hour. The pressure was 30.08 inches and rising. Elsewhere in northwest Iowa, Morris was cloudy and 48. Sheldon was partly sunny and 48. Cherokee had light rain and 50. Spencer had light rain and 48. Storm Lake had light rain and 48. Other conditions across the northern plains, farther east in Iowa, at Cedar Rapids, it was cloudy, with a temperature of 55. At Des Moines, drizzle and fog were reported, with a temperature of 60. At Waterloo, rain and fog were reported, with a temperature of 54. In eastern Nebraska, temperatures were between 49 and 53 degrees. At Lincoln, rain was falling. At Omaha, rain and fog were reported. At Norfolk, rain and fog were reported.

to eastern South Dakota. Rain was falling, and temperatures were between 47 and 49 degrees. And in southern Minnesota, rain was falling. It was 46 at Worthington, 46 at Marshall, 48 at Mankato, 50 at Minneapolis, and 52 at Rochester. Once again, at 10 a.m. Sioux City had a temperature of 50. The current time is 10:23 a.m. Central Daylight Time. Operating on a frequency of 162.475 MHz, this is NOAA Weather Radio Station WXL62, broadcasting from a transmitter near Lawton, Iowa. Our program originates from the National Weather Service in Sioux Falls and serves Sioux City and the surrounding Siouxland area. This hazardous weather outlook is for northwest Iowa, west central Iowa, southwest Minnesota, northeast Nebraska, and southeast South Dakota. For today and tonight, periods of rain will continue through midday, with rain slowly ending from west to east through the afternoon. Rainfall totals could locally approach an inch in some areas. Gusty northwest winds of 25 to 35 miles an hour develop behind the rain this afternoon into tonight. For Friday through Wednesday, gusty northwest winds will persist into Friday morning with gusts as high as 30 to 40 miles an hour possible through midday. Confidence is increasing in the potential for widespread frost Friday night into Saturday morning, with a growing risk that some locations near and east of I-29 could see freezing temperatures. Those with sensitive vegetation outdoors will want to take the appropriate precautions. Spotter activation is not expected at this time. Your National Weather Service forecast for Siouxland. Rest of today, showers. Highs in the mid-50s. North winds 10 to 15 miles an hour. Gusts up to 30 miles an hour this afternoon. Chance of rain near 100%. Tonight, partly cloudy in the evening, then becoming mostly cloudy. Breezy with lows in the lower 40s. Northwest winds 15 to 25 miles an hour with gusts up to 40 miles an hour. Friday, mostly cloudy in the morning, then becoming partly sunny. Breezy with highs in the lower 50s. North winds 15 to 25 miles an hour with gusts up to 40 miles an hour. Friday night, clear. Widespread frost after midnight. Cooler with lows in the lower 30s. North winds 5 to 10 miles an hour, becoming southwest after midnight. Saturday, widespread frost in the morning. Sunny. Highs in the upper 50s. South winds 10 to 15 miles an hour. Gusts up to 30 miles an hour in the afternoon. Saturday night, clear. Not as cool with lows in the lower 40s. Sunday, sunny. Highs in the mid-60s. Sunday night, mostly clear in the evening, then becoming partly cloudy. Lows in the mid-40s. Monday, mostly sunny. Highs in the upper 60s. Monday night, mostly clear. Lows in the mid-40s. Tuesday, sunny. Highs around 70. Tuesday night, mostly clear in the evening, then becoming partly cloudy. Lows in the lower 50s. Wednesday, mostly sunny. Highs in the lower 70s. At 10 a.m., in Sioux City, the temperature was 50 and the dew point 48. The relative humidity was 93%. Wind was north at 12 miles an hour. The pressure was 30.08 inches and rising. Elsewhere in northwest Iowa, Morris was cloudy and 48. Sheldon was partly sunny and 48. Cherokee had light rain and 50. Spencer had light rain and 48. Storm Lake had light rain and 48. Other conditions across the northern plains, farther east in Iowa, at Cedar Rapids, it was cloudy, with a temperature of 55. At Des Moines, drizzle and fog were reported, with a temperature of 60. At Waterloo, rain and fog were reported, with a temperature of 54. In eastern Nebraska, temperatures were between 49 and 53 degrees. At Lincoln, rain was falling. At Omaha, rain and fog were reported. At Norfolk, rain and fog were reported. In eastern South Dakota, rain was falling, and temperatures were between 47 and 49 degrees. And in southern Minnesota, rain was falling. It was 40.

46 at Worthington, 46 at Marshall, 48 at Mankato, 50 at Minneapolis, and 52 at Rochester. Once again, at 10 a.m. Sioux City had a temperature of 50. The current time is 10:27 a.m. Central Daylight Time. Operating on a frequency of 162.475 MHz, this is NOAA Weather Radio Station WXL62, broadcasting from a transmitter near Lawton, Iowa. Our program originates from the National Weather Service in Sioux Falls and serves Sioux City and the surrounding Siouxland area. This hazardous weather outlook is for northwest Iowa, west central Iowa, southwest Minnesota, northeast Nebraska, and southeast South Dakota. For today and tonight, periods of rain will continue through midday, with rain slowly ending from west to east through the afternoon. Rainfall totals could locally approach an inch in some areas. Gusty northwest winds of 25 to 35 miles an hour develop behind the rain this afternoon into tonight. For Friday through Wednesday, gusty northwest winds will persist into Friday morning with gusts as high as 30 to 40 miles an hour possible through midday. Confidence is increasing in the potential for widespread frost Friday night into Saturday morning, with a growing risk that some locations near and east of I-29 could see freezing temperatures. Those with sensitive vegetation outdoors will want to take the appropriate precautions. Spotter activation is not expected at this time. Your National Weather Service forecast for Siouxland. Rest of today, showers. Highs in the mid-50s. North winds 10 to 15 miles an hour. Gusts up to 30 miles an hour this afternoon. Chance of rain near 100%. Tonight, partly cloudy in the evening, then becoming mostly cloudy. Breezy with lows in the lower 40s. Northwest winds 15 to 25 miles an hour with gusts up to 40 miles an hour. Friday, mostly cloudy in the morning, then becoming partly sunny. Breezy with highs in the lower 50s. North winds 15 to 25 miles an hour with gusts up to 40 miles an hour. Friday night, clear. Widespread frost after midnight. Cooler with lows in the lower 30s. North winds 5 to 10 miles an hour, becoming southwest after midnight. Saturday, widespread frost in the morning. Sunny. Highs in the upper 50s. South winds 10 to 15 miles an hour. Gusts up to 30 miles an hour in the afternoon. Saturday night, clear. Not as cool with lows in the lower 40s. Sunday, sunny. Highs in the mid-60s. Sunday night, mostly clear in the evening, then becoming partly cloudy. Lows in the mid-40s. Monday, mostly sunny. Highs in the upper 60s. Monday night, mostly clear. Lows in the mid-40s. Tuesday, sunny. Highs around 70. Tuesday night, mostly clear in the evening, then becoming partly cloudy. Lows in the lower 50s. Wednesday, mostly sunny. Highs in the lower 70s. At 10 a.m., in Sioux City, the temperature was 50 and the dew point 48. The relative humidity was 93%. Wind was north at 12 miles an hour. The pressure was 30.08 inches and rising. Elsewhere in northwest Iowa, Morris was cloudy and 48. Sheldon was partly sunny and 48. Cherokee had light rain and 50. Spencer had light rain and 48. Storm Lake had light rain and 48. Other conditions across the northern plains, farther east in Iowa, at Cedar Rapids, it was cloudy, with a temperature of 55. At Des Moines, drizzle and fog were reported, with a temperature of 60. At Waterloo, rain and fog were reported, with a temperature of 54. In eastern Nebraska, temperatures were between 49 and 53 degrees. At Lincoln, rain was falling. At Omaha, rain and fog were reported. At Norfolk, rain and fog were reported. In eastern South Dakota, rain was falling, and temperatures were between 47 and 49 degrees. And in southern Minnesota, rain was falling. It was 46 at Worthington, 46 at Marshall, 48 at Mankato, 50 at Minneapolis, and 52 at Rochester. Once again, at 10 a.m. Sioux City had a temperature of 50.

Gusty northwest winds of 25 to 35 miles an hour develop behind the rain this afternoon into tonight. For Friday through Wednesday, gusty northwest winds will persist into Friday morning with gusts as high as 30 to 40 miles an hour possible through midday. Confidence is increasing in the potential for widespread frost Friday night into Saturday morning, with a growing risk that some locations near and east of I-29 could see freezing temperatures. Those with sensitive vegetation outdoors will want to take the appropriate precautions. Spotter activation is not expected at this time. Your National Weather Service forecast for Siouxland. Rest of today, showers. Highs in the mid-50s. North winds 10 to 15 miles an hour. Gusts up to 30 miles an hour this afternoon. Chance of rain near 100%. Tonight, partly cloudy in the evening, then becoming mostly cloudy. Breezy with lows in the lower 40s. Northwest winds 15 to 25 miles an hour with gusts up to 40 miles an hour. Friday, mostly cloudy in the morning, then becoming partly sunny. Breezy with highs in the lower 50s. North winds 15 to 25 miles an hour with gusts up to 40 miles an hour. Friday night, clear. Widespread frost after midnight. Cooler with lows in the lower 30s. North winds 5 to 10 miles an hour, becoming southwest after midnight. Saturday, widespread frost in the morning. Sunny. Highs in the upper 50s. South winds 10 to 15 miles an hour. Gusts up to 30 miles an hour in the afternoon. Saturday night, clear. Not as cool with lows in the lower 40s. Sunday, sunny. Highs in the mid-60s. Sunday night, mostly clear in the evening, then becoming partly cloudy. Lows in the mid-40s. Monday, mostly sunny. Highs in the upper 60s. Monday night, mostly clear. Lows in the mid-40s. Tuesday, sunny. Highs around 70. Tuesday night, mostly clear in the evening, then becoming partly cloudy. Lows in the lower 50s. Wednesday, mostly sunny. Highs in the lower 70s. At 10 a.m., in Sioux City, the temperature was 50 and the dew point 48. The relative humidity was 93%. Wind was north at 12 miles an hour. The pressure was 30.08 inches and rising. Elsewhere in northwest Iowa, Morris was cloudy and 48. Sheldon was partly sunny and 48. Cherokee had light rain and 50. Spencer had light rain and 48. Storm Lake had light rain and 48. Other conditions across the northern plains, farther east in Iowa, at Cedar Rapids, it was cloudy, with a temperature of 55. At Des Moines, drizzle and fog were reported, with a temperature of 60. At Waterloo, rain and fog were reported, with a temperature of 54. In eastern Nebraska, temperatures were between 49 and 53 degrees. At Lincoln, rain was falling. At Omaha, rain and fog were reported. At Norfolk, rain and fog were reported. In eastern South Dakota, rain was falling, and temperatures were between 47 and 49 degrees. And in southern Minnesota, rain was falling. It was 46 at Worthington, 46 at Marshall, 48 at Mankato, 50 at Minneapolis, and 52 at Rochester. Once again, at 10 a.m. Sioux City had a temperature of 50. The current time is 10:37 a.m. Central Daylight Time. Operating on a frequency of 162.475 MHz, this is NOAA Weather Radio Station WXL62, broadcasting from a transmitter near Lawton, Iowa. Our program originates from the National Weather Service in Sioux Falls and serves Sioux City and the surrounding Siouxland area. This hazardous weather outlook is for northwest Iowa, west central Iowa, southwest Minnesota, northeast Nebraska, and southeast South Dakota. For today and tonight, periods of rain will continue through midday, with rain slowly ending from west to east through the afternoon. Rainfall totals could locally approach an inch in some areas. Gusty northwest winds of 25 to 35 miles an hour develop behind the rain this afternoon into tonight. For Friday through Wednesday, gusty northwest winds will

persist into Friday morning with gusts as high as 30 to 40 miles an hour possible through midday. Confidence is increasing in the potential for widespread frost Friday night into Saturday morning, with a growing risk that some locations near and east of I-29 could see freezing temperatures. Those with sensitive vegetation outdoors will want to take the appropriate precautions. Spotter activation is not expected at this time. Your National Weather Service forecast for Siouxland. Rest of today, showers. Highs in the mid-50s. North winds 10 to 15 miles an hour. Gusts up to 30 miles an hour this afternoon. Chance of rain near 100%. Tonight, partly cloudy in the evening, then becoming mostly cloudy. Breezy with lows in the lower 40s. Northwest winds 15 to 25 miles an hour with gusts up to 40 miles an hour. Friday, mostly cloudy in the morning, then becoming partly sunny. Breezy with highs in the lower 50s. North winds 15 to 25 miles an hour with gusts up to 40 miles an hour. Friday night, clear. Widespread frost after midnight. Cooler with lows in the lower 30s. North winds 5 to 10 miles an hour, becoming southwest after midnight. Saturday, widespread frost in the morning. Sunny. Highs in the upper 50s. South winds 10 to 15 miles an hour. Gusts up to 30 miles an hour in the afternoon. Saturday night, clear. Not as cool with lows in the lower 40s. Sunday, sunny. Highs in the mid-60s. Sunday night, mostly clear in the evening, then becoming partly cloudy. Lows in the mid-40s. Monday, mostly sunny. Highs in the upper 60s. Monday night, mostly clear. Lows in the mid-40s. Tuesday, sunny. Highs around 70. Tuesday night, mostly clear in the evening, then becoming partly cloudy. Lows in the lower 50s. Wednesday, mostly sunny. Highs in the lower 70s. At 10 a.m., in Sioux City, the temperature was 50 and the dew point 48. The relative humidity was 93%. Wind was north at 12 miles an hour. The pressure was 30.08 inches and rising. Elsewhere in northwest Iowa, Morris was cloudy and 48. Sheldon was partly sunny and 48. Cherokee had light rain and 50. Spencer had light rain and 48. Storm Lake had light rain and 48. Other conditions across the northern plains, farther east in Iowa, at Cedar Rapids, it was cloudy, with a temperature of 55. At Des Moines, drizzle and fog were reported, with a temperature of 60. At Waterloo, rain and fog were reported, with a temperature of 54. In eastern Nebraska, temperatures were between 49 and 53 degrees. At Lincoln, rain was falling. At Omaha, rain and fog were reported. At Norfolk, rain and fog were reported. In eastern South Dakota, rain was falling, and temperatures were between 47 and 49 degrees. And in southern Minnesota, rain was falling. It was 46 at Worthington, 46 at Marshall, 48 at Mankato, 50 at Minneapolis, and 52 at Rochester. Once again, at 10 a.m. Sioux City had a temperature of 50. The current time is 10:42 a.m. Central Daylight Time. Operating on a frequency of 162.475 MHz, this is NOAA Weather Radio Station WXL62, broadcasting from a transmitter near Lawton, Iowa. Our program originates from the National Weather Service in Sioux Falls and serves Sioux City and the surrounding Siouxland area. This hazardous weather outlook is for northwest Iowa, west central Iowa, southwest Minnesota, northeast Nebraska, and southeast South Dakota. For today and tonight, periods of rain will continue through midday, with rain slowly ending from west to east through the afternoon. Rainfall totals could locally approach an inch in some areas. Gusty northwest winds of 25 to 35 miles an hour develop behind the rain this afternoon into tonight. For Friday through Wednesday, gusty northwest winds will persist into Friday morning with gusts as high as 30 to 40 miles an hour possible through midday. Confidence is increasing in the potential for widespread frost Friday night into Saturday morning.

with a growing risk that some locations near and east of I-29 could see freezing temperatures. Those with sensitive vegetation outdoors will want to take the appropriate precautions. Spotter activation is not expected at this time. Your National Weather Service forecast for Siouxland. Rest of today, showers. Highs in the mid-50s. North winds 10 to 15 miles an hour. Gusts up to 30 miles an hour this afternoon. Chance of rain near 100%. Tonight, partly cloudy in the evening, then becoming mostly cloudy. Breezy with lows in the lower 40s. Northwest winds 15 to 25 miles an hour with gusts up to 40 miles an hour. Friday, mostly cloudy in the morning, then becoming partly sunny. Breezy with highs in the lower 50s. North winds 15 to 25 miles an hour with gusts up to 40 miles an hour. Friday night, clear. Widespread frost after midnight. Cooler with lows in the lower 30s. North winds 5 to 10 miles an hour, becoming southwest after midnight. Saturday, widespread frost in the morning. Sunny. Highs in the upper 50s. South winds 10 to 15 miles an hour. Gusts up to 30 miles an hour in the afternoon. Saturday night, clear. Not as cool with lows in the lower 40s. Sunday, sunny. Highs in the mid-60s. Sunday night, mostly clear in the evening, then becoming partly cloudy. Lows in the mid-40s. Monday, mostly sunny. Highs in the upper 60s. Monday night, mostly clear. Lows in the mid-40s. Tuesday, sunny. Highs around 70. Tuesday night, mostly clear in the evening, then becoming partly cloudy. Lows in the lower 50s. Wednesday, mostly sunny. Highs in the lower 70s. At 10 a.m., in Sioux City, the temperature was 50 and the dew point 48. The relative humidity was 93%. Wind was north at 12 miles an hour. The pressure was 30.08 inches and rising. Elsewhere in northwest Iowa, Morris was cloudy and 48. Sheldon was partly sunny and 48. Cherokee had light rain and 50. Spencer had light rain and 48. Storm Lake had light rain and 48. Other conditions across the northern plains, farther east in Iowa, at Cedar Rapids, it was cloudy, with a temperature of 55. At Des Moines, drizzle and fog were reported, with a temperature of 60. At Waterloo, rain and fog were reported, with a temperature of 54. In eastern Nebraska, temperatures were between 49 and 53 degrees. At Lincoln, rain was falling. At Omaha, rain and fog were reported. At Norfolk, rain and fog were reported. In eastern South Dakota, rain was falling, and temperatures were between 47 and 49 degrees. And in southern Minnesota, rain was falling. It was 46 at Worthington, 46 at Marshall, 48 at Mankato, 50 at Minneapolis, and 52 at Rochester. Once again, at 10 a.m. Sioux City had a temperature of 50. The current time is 10:47 a.m. Central Daylight Time. Operating on a frequency of 162.475 MHz, this is NOAA Weather Radio Station WXL62, broadcasting from a transmitter near Lawton, Iowa. Our program originates from the National Weather Service in Sioux Falls and serves Sioux City and the surrounding Siouxland area. This hazardous weather outlook is for northwest Iowa, west central Iowa, southwest Minnesota, northeast Nebraska, and southeast South Dakota. For today and tonight, periods of rain will continue through midday, with rain slowly ending from west to east through the afternoon. Rainfall totals could locally approach an inch in some areas. Gusty northwest winds of 25 to 35 miles an hour develop behind the rain this afternoon into tonight. For Friday through Wednesday, gusty northwest winds will persist into Friday morning with gusts as high as 30 to 40 miles an hour possible through midday. Confidence is increasing in the potential for widespread frost Friday night into Saturday morning, with a growing risk that some locations near and east of I-29 could see freezing temperatures. Those with sensitive vegetation outdoors will want to take the appropriate precautions.

water activation is not expected at this time. Your National Weather Service forecast for Siouxland. Rest of today, showers. Highs in the mid-50s. North winds 10 to 15 miles an hour. Gusts up to 30 miles an hour this afternoon. Chance of rain near 100%. Tonight, partly cloudy in the evening, then becoming mostly cloudy. Breezy with lows in the lower 40s. Northwest winds 15 to 25 miles an hour with gusts up to 40 miles an hour. Friday, mostly cloudy in the morning, then becoming partly sunny. Breezy with highs in the lower 50s. North winds 15 to 25 miles an hour with gusts up to 40 miles an hour. Friday night, clear. Widespread frost after midnight. Cooler with lows in the lower 30s. North winds 5 to 10 miles an hour, becoming southwest after midnight. Saturday, widespread frost in the morning. Sunny. Highs in the upper 50s. South winds 10 to 15 miles an hour. Gusts up to 30 miles an hour in the afternoon. Saturday night, clear. Not as cool with lows in the lower 40s. Sunday, sunny. Highs in the mid-60s. Sunday night, mostly clear in the evening, then becoming partly cloudy. Lows in the mid-40s. Monday, mostly sunny. Highs in the upper 60s. Monday night, mostly clear. Lows in the mid-40s. Tuesday, sunny. Highs around 70. Tuesday night, mostly clear in the evening, then becoming partly cloudy. Lows in the lower 50s. Wednesday, mostly sunny. Highs in the lower 70s. At 10 a.m., in Sioux City, the temperature was 50 and the dew point 48. The relative humidity was 93%. Wind was north at 12 miles an hour. The pressure was 30.08 inches and rising. Elsewhere in northwest Iowa, Morris was cloudy and 48. Sheldon was partly sunny and 48. Cherokee had light rain and 50. Spencer had light rain and 48. Storm Lake had light rain and 48. Other conditions across the northern plains, farther east in Iowa, at Cedar Rapids, it was cloudy, with a temperature of 55. At Des Moines, drizzle and fog were reported, with a temperature of 60. At Waterloo, rain and fog were reported, with a temperature of 54. In eastern Nebraska, temperatures were between 49 and 53 degrees. At Lincoln, rain was falling. At Omaha, rain and fog were reported. At Norfolk, rain and fog were reported. In eastern South Dakota, rain was falling, and temperatures were between 47 and 49 degrees. And in southern Minnesota, rain was falling. It was 46 at Worthington, 46 at Marshall, 48 at Mankato, 50 at Minneapolis, and 52 at Rochester. Once again, at 10 a.m. Sioux City had a temperature of 50. The current time is 10:51 a.m. Central Daylight Time. Operating on a frequency of 162.475 MHz, this is NOAA Weather Radio Station WXL62, broadcasting from a transmitter near Lawton, Iowa. Our program originates from the National Weather Service in Sioux Falls and serves Sioux City and the surrounding Siouxland area. This hazardous weather outlook is for northwest Iowa, west central Iowa, southwest Minnesota, northeast Nebraska, and southeast South Dakota. For today and tonight, periods of rain will continue through midday, with rain slowly ending from west to east through the afternoon. Rainfall totals could locally approach an inch in some areas. Gusty northwest winds of 25 to 35 miles an hour develop behind the rain this afternoon into tonight. For Friday through Wednesday, gusty northwest winds will persist into Friday morning with gusts as high as 30 to 40 miles an hour possible through midday. Confidence is increasing in the potential for widespread frost Friday night into Saturday morning, with a growing risk that some locations near and east of I-29 could see freezing temperatures. Those with sensitive vegetation outdoors will want to take the appropriate precautions. Spotter activation is not expected at this time. Your National Weather Service forecast for Siouxland. Rest of today, showers. Highs in the

60s. North winds 10 to 15 miles an hour. Gusts up to 30 miles an hour this afternoon. Chance of rain near 100%. Tonight, partly cloudy in the evening, then becoming mostly cloudy. Breezy with lows in the lower 40s. Northwest winds 15 to 25 miles an hour with gusts up to 40 miles an hour. Friday, mostly cloudy in the morning, then becoming partly sunny. Breezy with highs in the lower 50s. North winds 15 to 25 miles an hour with gusts up to 40 miles an hour. Friday night, clear. Widespread frost after midnight. Cooler with lows in the lower 30s. North winds 5 to 10 miles an hour, becoming southwest after midnight. Saturday, widespread frost in the morning. Sunny. Highs in the upper 50s. South winds 10 to 15 miles an hour. Gusts up to 30 miles an hour in the afternoon. Saturday night, clear. Not as cool with lows in the lower 40s. Sunday, sunny. Highs in the mid-60s. Sunday night, mostly clear in the evening, then becoming partly cloudy. Lows in the mid-40s. Monday, mostly sunny. Highs in the upper 60s. Monday night, mostly clear. Lows in the mid-40s. Tuesday, sunny. Highs around 70. Tuesday night, mostly clear in the evening, then becoming partly cloudy. Lows in the lower 50s. Wednesday, mostly sunny. Highs in the lower 70s. At 10 a.m., in Sioux City, the temperature was 50 and the dew point 48. The relative humidity was 93%. Wind was north at 12 miles an hour. The pressure was 30.08 inches and rising. Elsewhere in northwest Iowa, Morris was cloudy and 48. Sheldon was partly sunny and 48. Cherokee had light rain and 50. Spencer had light rain and 48. Storm Lake had light rain and 48. Other conditions across the northern plains, farther east in Iowa, at Cedar Rapids, it was cloudy, with a temperature of 55. At Des Moines, drizzle and fog were reported, with a temperature of 60. At Waterloo, rain and fog were reported, with a temperature of 54. In eastern Nebraska, temperatures were between 49 and 53 degrees. At Lincoln, rain was falling. At Omaha, rain and fog were reported. At Norfolk, rain and fog were reported. In eastern South Dakota, rain was falling, and temperatures were between 47 and 49 degrees. And in southern Minnesota, rain was falling. It was 46 at Worthington, 46 at Marshall, 48 at Mankato, 50 at Minneapolis, and 52 at Rochester. Once again, at 10 a.m. Sioux City had a temperature of 50. The current time is 10:56 a.m. Central Daylight Time. Operating on a frequency of 162.475 MHz, this is NOAA Weather Radio Station WXL62, broadcasting from a transmitter near Lawton, Iowa. Our program originates from the National Weather Service in Sioux Falls and serves Sioux City and the surrounding Siouxland area. This hazardous weather outlook is for northwest Iowa, west central Iowa, southwest Minnesota, northeast Nebraska, and southeast South Dakota. For today and tonight, periods of rain will continue through midday, with rain slowly ending from west to east through the afternoon. Rainfall totals could locally approach an inch in some areas. Gusty northwest winds of 25 to 35 miles an hour develop behind the rain this afternoon into tonight. For Friday through Wednesday, gusty northwest winds will persist into Friday morning with gusts as high as 30 to 40 miles an hour possible through midday. Confidence is increasing in the potential for widespread frost Friday night into Saturday morning, with a growing risk that some locations near and east of I-29 could see freezing temperatures. Those with sensitive vegetation outdoors will want to take the appropriate precautions. Spotter activation is not expected at this time. Your National Weather Service forecast for Siouxland. Rest of today, showers. Highs in the mid-50s. North winds 10 to 15 miles an hour. Gusts up to 30 miles an hour this afternoon. Chance of rain near 100%. Tonight,

partly cloudy in the evening, then becoming mostly cloudy. Breezy with lows in the lower 40s. Northwest winds 15 to 25 miles an hour with gusts up to 40 miles an hour. Friday, mostly cloudy in the morning, then becoming partly sunny. Breezy with highs in the lower 50s. North winds 15 to 25 miles an hour with gusts up to 40 miles an hour. Friday night, clear. Widespread frost after midnight. Cooler with lows in the lower 30s. North winds 5 to 10 miles an hour, becoming southwest after midnight. Saturday, widespread frost in the morning. Sunny. Highs in the upper 50s. South winds 10 to 15 miles an hour. Gusts up to 30 miles an hour in the afternoon. Saturday night, clear. Not as cool with lows in the lower 40s. Sunday, sunny. Highs in the mid-60s. Sunday night, mostly clear in the evening, then becoming partly cloudy. Lows in the mid-40s. Monday, mostly sunny. Highs in the upper 60s. Monday night, mostly clear. Lows in the mid-40s. Tuesday, sunny. Highs around 70. Tuesday night, mostly clear in the evening, then becoming partly cloudy. Lows in the lower 50s. Wednesday, mostly sunny. Highs in the lower 70s. At 10 a.m., in Sioux City, the temperature was 50, and the dew point 48. The relative humidity was 93%. Wind was north at 12 miles an hour. The pressure was 30.08 inches and rising. Elsewhere in northwest Iowa, Morris was cloudy and 48. Sheldon was partly sunny and 48. Cherokee had light rain and 50. Spencer had light rain and 48. Storm Lake had light rain and 48. Other conditions across the northern plains, farther east in Iowa, at Cedar Rapids, it was cloudy, with a temperature of 55. At Des Moines, drizzle and fog were reported, with a temperature of 60. At Waterloo, rain and fog were reported, with a temperature of 54. In eastern Nebraska, temperatures were between 49 and 53 degrees. At Lincoln, rain was falling. At Omaha, rain and fog were reported. At Norfolk, rain and fog were reported. In eastern South Dakota, rain was falling, and temperatures were between 47 and 49 degrees. And in southern Minnesota, rain was falling. It was 46 at Worthington, 46 at Marshall, 48 at Mankato, 50 at Minneapolis, and 52 at Rochester. Once again, at 10 a.m. Sioux City had a temperature of 50. At 11 a.m., in Sioux City, the temperature was 51, and the dew point 49. The relative humidity was 92%. Wind was northwest at 13 miles an hour. The pressure was 30.09 inches and rising. Elsewhere in northwest Iowa, Morris had light rain and 48. Sheldon had light rain and 48. Cherokee had light rain and 50. Spencer had light rain and 48. Storm Lake had rain and 48. Other conditions across the northern plains, farther east in Iowa, at Waterloo, rain was falling, with a temperature of 54. At Des Moines, rain and fog were reported, with a temperature of 60. In eastern Nebraska, rain was falling, and temperatures were between 49 and 53 degrees. In eastern South Dakota, rain was falling, and temperatures were between 48 and 49 degrees. And in southern Minnesota, rain was falling, with a temperature of 47 at Worthington, 46 at Marshall, 50 at Minneapolis, and 52 at Rochester. At Mankato, rain and fog were reported, with a temperature of 49. Once again, at 11 a.m. Sioux City had a temperature of 51. The current time is 11:02 a.m. Central Daylight Time. Operating on a frequency of 162.475 MHz, this is NOAA Weather Radio Station WXL62, broadcasting from a transmitter near Lawton, Iowa. Our program originates from the National Weather Service in Sioux Falls and serves Sioux City and the surrounding Siouxland area. This hazardous weather outlook is for northwest Iowa, west central Iowa, southwest Minnesota, northeast Nebraska, and southeast South Dakota.

for today and tonight, periods of rain will continue through midday, with rain slowly ending from west to east through the afternoon. Rainfall totals could locally approach an inch in some areas. Gusty northwest winds of 25 to 35 miles an hour develop behind the rain this afternoon into tonight. For Friday through Wednesday, gusty northwest winds will persist into Friday morning with gusts as high as 30 to 40 miles an hour possible through midday. Confidence is increasing in the potential for widespread frost Friday night into Saturday morning, with a growing risk that some locations near and east of I-29 can see freezing temperatures. Those with sensitive vegetation outdoors will want to take the appropriate precautions. Spotter activation is not expected at this time. Your National Weather Service forecast for Siouxland. West of today, showers. Highs in the mid-50s. North winds 10 to 15 miles an hour. Gusts up to 30 miles an hour this afternoon. Chance of rain near 100%. Tonight, partly cloudy in the evening, then becoming mostly cloudy. Breezy with lows in the lower 40s. Northwest winds 15 to 25 miles an hour with gusts up to 40 miles an hour. Friday, mostly cloudy in the morning, then becoming partly sunny. Breezy with highs in the lower 50s. North winds 15 to 25 miles an hour with gusts up to 40 miles an hour. Friday night, clear. Widespread frost after midnight. Cooler with lows in the lower 30s. North winds 5 to 10 miles an hour, becoming southwest after midnight. Saturday, widespread frost in the morning. Sunny. Highs in the upper 50s. South winds 10 to 15 miles an hour. Gusts up to 30 miles an hour in the afternoon. Saturday night, clear. Not as cool with lows in the lower 40s. Sunday, sunny. Highs in the mid-60s. Sunday night, mostly clear in the evening, then becoming partly cloudy. Lows in the mid-40s. Monday, mostly sunny. Highs in the upper 60s. Monday night, mostly clear. Lows in the mid-40s. Tuesday, sunny. Highs around 70. Tuesday night, mostly clear in the evening, then becoming partly cloudy. Lows in the lower 50s. Wednesday, mostly sunny. Highs in the lower 70s. At 11 a.m., in Sioux City, the temperature was 51 and the dew point 49. The relative humidity was 92%. Wind was northwest at 13 miles an hour. The pressure was 30.09 inches and rising. Elsewhere in northwest Iowa, Morris had light rain and 48. Sheldon had light rain and 48. Cherokee had light rain and 50. Spencer had light rain and 48. Storm Lake had rain and 48. Other conditions across the northern plains, farther east in Iowa, at Waterloo, rain was falling, with a temperature of 54. At Des Moines, rain and fog were reported, with a temperature of 60. In eastern Nebraska, rain was falling, and temperatures were between 49 and 53 degrees. In eastern South Dakota, rain was falling, and temperatures were between 48 and 49 degrees. And in southern Minnesota, rain was falling, with a temperature of 47 at Worthington, 46 at Marshall, 50 at Minneapolis, and 52 at Rochester. At Mankato, rain and fog were reported, with a temperature of 49. Once again, at 11 a.m. Sioux City had a temperature of 51. The current time is 11:07 a.m. Central Daylight Time. Operating on a frequency of 162.475 MHz, this is NOAA Weather Radio Station WXL62, broadcasting from a transmitter near Lawton, Iowa. Our program originates from the National Weather Service in Sioux Falls and serves Sioux City and the surrounding Siouxland area. This hazardous weather outlook is for northwest Iowa, west central Iowa, southwest Minnesota, northeast Nebraska, and southeast South Dakota. For today and tonight, periods of rain will continue through midday, with rain slowly ending from west to east through the afternoon. Rainfall totals could locally approach an inch in some areas. Gusty northwest winds of 25 to 35 miles an hour develop behind the rain this afternoon into tonight.
for Friday through Wednesday, gusty northwest winds will persist into Friday morning with gusts as high as 30 to 40 miles an hour possible through midday. Confidence is increasing in the potential for widespread frost Friday night into Saturday morning, with a growing risk that some locations near and east of I-29 could see freezing temperatures. Those with sensitive vegetation outdoors will want to take the appropriate precautions. Spotter activation is not expected at this time. Your National Weather Service forecast for Siouxland. West of today, showers. Highs in the mid-50s. North winds 10 to 15 miles an hour. Gusts up to 30 miles an hour this afternoon. Chance of rain near 100%. Tonight, partly cloudy in the evening, then becoming mostly cloudy. Breezy with lows in the lower 40s. Northwest winds 15 to 25 miles an hour with gusts up to 40 miles an hour. Friday, mostly cloudy in the morning, then becoming partly sunny. Breezy with highs in the lower 50s. North winds 15 to 25 miles an hour with gusts up to 40 miles an hour. Friday night, clear. Widespread frost after midnight. Cooler with lows in the lower 30s. North winds 5 to 10 miles an hour, becoming southwest after midnight. Saturday, widespread frost in the morning. Sunny. Highs in the upper 50s. South winds 10 to 15 miles an hour. Gusts up to 30 miles an hour in the afternoon. Saturday night, clear. Not as cool with lows in the lower 40s. Sunday, sunny. Highs in the mid-60s. Sunday night, mostly clear in the evening, then becoming partly cloudy. Lows in the mid-40s. Monday, mostly sunny. Highs in the upper 60s. Monday night, mostly clear. Lows in the mid-40s. Tuesday, sunny. Highs around 70. Tuesday night, mostly clear in the evening, then becoming partly cloudy. Lows in the lower 50s. Wednesday, mostly sunny. Highs in the lower 70s. Your National Weather Service forecast for Siouxland. This afternoon, showers. Near steady temperature in the lower 50s. North winds 10 to 15 miles an hour. Gusts up to 30 miles an hour. Chance of rain near 100%. Tonight, partly cloudy in the evening, then becoming mostly cloudy. Breezy with lows in the lower 40s. Northwest winds 15 to 25 miles an hour with gusts up to 40 miles an hour. Friday, mostly cloudy in the morning, then becoming partly sunny. Breezy with highs in the lower 50s. North winds 15 to 25 miles an hour with gusts up to 40 miles an hour. Friday night, clear. Widespread frost after midnight. Cooler with lows in the lower 30s. North winds 5 to 10 miles an hour, becoming southwest after midnight. Saturday, widespread frost in the morning. Sunny. Highs in the upper 50s. South winds 10 to 15 miles an hour. Gusts up to 30 miles an hour in the afternoon. Saturday night, clear. Not as cool with lows in the lower 40s. Sunday, sunny. Highs in the mid-60s. Sunday night, mostly clear in the evening, then becoming partly cloudy. Lows in the mid-40s. Monday, mostly sunny. Highs in the upper 60s. Monday night, mostly clear. Lows in the mid-40s. Tuesday, sunny. Highs around 70. Tuesday night, mostly clear in the evening, then becoming partly cloudy. Lows in the lower 50s. Wednesday, mostly sunny. Highs in the lower 70s. At 11 a.m., in Sioux City, the temperature was 51, and the dew point 49. The relative humidity was 92%. Wind was northwest at 13 miles an hour. The pressure was 30.09 inches and rising. Elsewhere in northwest Iowa, Morris had light rain and 48. Sheldon had light rain and 48. Cherokee had light rain and 50. Spencer had light rain and 48. Storm Lake had rain and 48. Other conditions across the northern plains, farther east in Iowa, rain was falling with a

temperature of 57 at Cedar Rapids and 54 at Waterloo. At Des Moines, rain and fog were reported, with a temperature of 60. In eastern Nebraska, rain was falling, and temperatures were between 49 and 53 degrees. In eastern South Dakota, rain was falling, and temperatures were between 48 and 49 degrees. And in southern Minnesota, rain was falling. It was 47 at Worthington, 46 at Marshall, 48 at Mankato, 50 at Minneapolis, and 52 at Rochester. Once again, at 11 a.m. Sioux City had a temperature of 51. The current time is 11:14 a.m. Central Daylight Time. Operating on a frequency of 162.475 MHz, this is NOAA Weather Radio Station WXL62, broadcasting from a transmitter near Lawton, Iowa. Our program originates from the National Weather Service in Sioux Falls and serves Sioux City and the surrounding Siouxland area. This hazardous weather outlook is for northwest Iowa, west central Iowa, southwest Minnesota, northeast Nebraska, and southeast South Dakota. For today and tonight, periods of rain will continue through midday, with rain slowly ending from west to east through the afternoon. Rainfall totals could locally approach an inch in some areas. Gusty northwest winds of 25 to 35 miles an hour develop behind the rain this afternoon into tonight. For Friday through Wednesday, gusty northwest winds will persist into Friday morning with gusts as high as 30 to 40 miles an hour possible through midday. Confidence is increasing in the potential for widespread frost Friday night into Saturday morning, with a growing risk that some locations near and east of I-29 could see freezing temperatures. Those with sensitive vegetation outdoors will want to take the appropriate precautions. Spotter activation is not expected at this time. Your National Weather Service forecast for Siouxland. This afternoon, showers. Near steady temperature in the lower 50s. North winds 10 to 15 miles an hour. Gusts up to 30 miles an hour. Chance of rain near 100%. Tonight, partly cloudy in the evening, then becoming mostly cloudy. Breezy with lows in the lower 40s. Northwest winds 15 to 25 miles an hour with gusts up to 40 miles an hour. Friday, mostly cloudy in the morning, then becoming partly sunny. Breezy with highs in the lower 50s. North winds 15 to 25 miles an hour with gusts up to 40 miles an hour. Friday night, clear. Widespread frost after midnight. Cooler with lows in the lower 30s. North winds 5 to 10 miles an hour, becoming southwest after midnight. Saturday, widespread frost in the morning. Sunny. Highs in the upper 50s. South winds 10 to 15 miles an hour. Gusts up to 30 miles an hour in the afternoon. Saturday night, clear. Not as cool with lows in the lower 40s. Sunday, sunny. Highs in the mid-60s. Sunday night, mostly clear in the evening, then becoming partly cloudy. Lows in the mid-40s. Monday, mostly sunny. Highs in the upper 60s. Monday night, mostly clear. Lows in the mid-40s. Tuesday, sunny. Highs around 70. Tuesday night, mostly clear in the evening, then becoming partly cloudy. Lows in the lower 50s. Wednesday, mostly sunny. Highs in the lower 70s. At 11 a.m., in Sioux City, the temperature was 51 and the dew point 49. The relative humidity was 92%. Wind was northwest at 13 miles an hour. The pressure was 30.09 inches and rising. Elsewhere in northwest Iowa, Morris had light rain and 48. Sheldon had light rain and 48. Cherokee had light rain and 50. Spencer had light rain and 48. Storm Lake had rain and 48. Other conditions across the northern plains, farther east in Iowa, rain was falling, with a temperature of 57 at Cedar Rapids and 54 at Waterloo. At Des Moines, rain and fog were reported, with a temperature of 60. In eastern Nebraska, rain was falling, and temperatures were between 49 and 53 degrees. In eastern South Dakota, rain was falling, and temperatures were between 48 and 40.

9 degrees. And in southern Minnesota, rain was falling. It was 47 at Worthington, 46 at Marshall, 48 at Mankato, 50 at Minneapolis, and 52 at Rochester. Once again, at 11 a.m. Sioux City had a temperature of 51. The current time is 11:18 a.m. Central Daylight Time. Operating on a frequency of 162.475 MHz, this is NOAA Weather Radio Station WXL62, broadcasting from a transmitter near Lawton, Iowa. Our program originates from the National Weather Service in Sioux Falls and serves Sioux City and the surrounding Siouxland area. This hazardous weather outlook is for northwest Iowa, west central Iowa, southwest Minnesota, northeast Nebraska, and southeast South Dakota. For today and tonight, periods of rain will continue through midday, with rain slowly ending from west to east through the afternoon. Rainfall totals could locally approach an inch in some areas. Gusty northwest winds of 25 to 35 miles an hour develop behind the rain this afternoon into tonight. For Friday through Wednesday, gusty northwest winds will persist into Friday morning with gusts as high as 30 to 40 miles an hour possible through midday. Confidence is increasing in the potential for widespread frost Friday night into Saturday morning, with a growing risk that some locations near and east of I-29 could see freezing temperatures. Those with sensitive vegetation outdoors will want to take the appropriate precautions. Spotter activation is not expected at this time. Your National Weather Service forecast for Siouxland. This afternoon, showers. Near steady temperature in the lower 50s. North winds 10 to 15 miles an hour. Gusts up to 30 miles an hour. Chance of rain near 100%. Tonight, partly cloudy in the evening, then becoming mostly cloudy. Breezy with lows in the lower 40s. Northwest winds 15 to 25 miles an hour with gusts up to 40 miles an hour. Friday, mostly cloudy in the morning, then becoming partly sunny. Breezy with highs in the lower 50s. North winds 15 to 25 miles an hour with gusts up to 40 miles an hour. Friday night, clear. Widespread frost after midnight. Cooler with lows in the lower 30s. North winds 5 to 10 miles an hour, becoming southwest after midnight. Saturday, widespread frost in the morning. Sunny. Highs in the upper 50s. South winds 10 to 15 miles an hour. Gusts up to 30 miles an hour in the afternoon. Saturday night, clear. Not as cool with lows in the lower 40s. Sunday, sunny. Highs in the mid-60s. Sunday night, mostly clear in the evening, then becoming partly cloudy. Lows in the mid-40s. Monday, mostly sunny. Highs in the upper 60s. Monday night, mostly clear. Lows in the mid-40s. Tuesday, sunny. Highs around 70. Tuesday night, mostly clear in the evening, then becoming partly cloudy. Lows in the lower 50s. Wednesday, mostly sunny. Highs in the lower 70s. At 11 a.m., in Sioux City, the temperature was 51 and the dew point 49. The relative humidity was 92%. Wind was northwest at 13 miles an hour. The pressure was 30.09 inches and rising. Elsewhere in northwest Iowa, Morris had light rain and 48. Sheldon had light rain and 48. Cherokee had light rain and 50. Spencer had light rain and 48. Storm Lake had rain and 48. Other conditions across the northern plains, farther east in Iowa, rain was falling, with a temperature of 57 at Cedar Rapids, and 54 at Waterloo. At Des Moines, rain and fog were reported, with a temperature of 60. In eastern Nebraska, rain was falling, and temperatures were between 49 and 53 degrees. In eastern South Dakota, rain was falling, and temperatures were between 48 and 49 degrees. And in southern Minnesota, rain was falling. It was 47 at Worthington, 46 at Marshall, 48 at Mankato, 50 at Minneapolis, and 52 at Rochester. Once again, at 11 a.m. Sioux City had a temperature of 51. The current time is 11:20.

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Our program originates from the National Weather Service in Sioux Falls and serves Sioux City and the surrounding Siouxland area. This hazardous weather outlook is for northwest Iowa, west central Iowa, southwest Minnesota, northeast Nebraska, and southeast South Dakota. For today and tonight, periods of rain will continue through midday, with rain slowly ending from west to east through the afternoon. Rainfall totals could locally approach an inch in some areas. Gusty northwest winds of 25 to 35 miles an hour develop behind the rain this afternoon into tonight. For Friday through Wednesday, gusty northwest winds will persist into Friday morning with gusts as high as 30 to 40 miles an hour possible through midday. Confidence is increasing in the potential for widespread frost Friday night into Saturday morning, with a growing risk that some locations near and east of I-29 could see freezing temperatures. Those with sensitive vegetation outdoors will want to take the appropriate precautions. Spotter activation is not expected at this time. Your National Weather Service forecast for Siouxland. This afternoon, showers. Near steady temperature in the lower 50s. North winds 10 to 15 miles an hour. Gusts up to 30 miles an hour. Chance of rain near 100%. Tonight, partly cloudy in the evening, then becoming mostly cloudy. Breezy with lows in the lower 40s. Northwest winds 15 to 25 miles an hour with gusts up to 40 miles an hour. Friday, mostly cloudy in the morning, then becoming partly sunny. Breezy with highs in the lower 50s. North winds 15 to 25 miles an hour with gusts up to 40 miles an hour. Friday night, clear. Widespread frost after midnight. Cooler with lows in the lower 30s. North winds 5 to 10 miles an hour, becoming southwest after midnight. Saturday, widespread frost in the morning. Sunny. Highs in the upper 50s. South winds 10 to 15 miles an hour. Gusts up to 30 miles an hour in the afternoon. Saturday night, clear. Not as cool with lows in the lower 40s. Sunday, sunny. Highs in the mid-60s. Sunday night, mostly clear in the evening, then becoming partly cloudy. Lows in the mid-40s. Monday, mostly sunny. Highs in the upper 60s. Monday night, mostly clear. Lows in the mid-40s. Tuesday, sunny. Highs around 70. Tuesday night, mostly clear in the evening, then becoming partly cloudy. Lows in the lower 50s. Wednesday, mostly sunny. Highs in the lower 70s. At 11 a.m., in Sioux City, the temperature was 51 and the dew point 49. The relative humidity was 92%. Wind was northwest at 13 miles an hour. The pressure was 30.09 inches and rising. Elsewhere in northwest Iowa, Morris had light rain and 48. Sheldon had light rain and 48. Cherokee had light rain and 50. Spencer had light rain and 48. Storm Lake had rain and 48. Other conditions across the northern plains, farther east in Iowa, rain was falling, with a temperature of 57 at Cedar Rapids and 54 at Waterloo. At Des Moines, rain and fog were reported, with a temperature of 60. In eastern Nebraska, rain was falling, and temperatures were between 49 and 53 degrees. In eastern South Dakota, rain was falling, and temperatures were between 48 and 49 degrees. And in southern Minnesota, rain was falling. It was 47 at Worthington, 46 at Marshall, 48 at Mankato, 50 at Minneapolis, and 52 at Rochester. Once again, at 11 a.m. Sioux City had a temperature of 51. The current time is 11:28 a.m. Central Daylight Time. Operating on a frequency of 162.475 MHz, this is NOAA Weather Radio Station WXL62, broadcasting from a transmitter near Lawton, Iowa. Our program originates from the National Weather Service in Sioux Falls and serves Sioux City and the surrounding

to land area. This hazardous weather outlook is for northwest Iowa, west central Iowa, southwest Minnesota, northeast Nebraska, and southeast South Dakota. For today and tonight, period of rain will continue through midday, with rain slowly ending from west to east through the afternoon. Rainfall totals could locally approach an inch in some areas. Gusty northwest winds of 25 to 35 miles an hour develop behind the rain this afternoon into tonight. For Friday through Wednesday, gusty northwest winds will persist into Friday morning with gusts as high as 30 to 40 miles an hour possible through midday. Confidence is increasing in the potential for widespread frost Friday night into Saturday morning, with a growing risk that some locations near and east of I-29 could see freezing temperatures. Those with sensitive vegetation outdoors will want to take the appropriate precautions. Spotter activation is not expected at this time. Your National Weather Service forecast for Siouxland. This afternoon, showers. Near steady temperature in the lower 50s. North winds 10 to 15 miles an hour. Gusts up to 30 miles an hour. Chance of rain near 100%. Tonight, partly cloudy in the evening, then becoming mostly cloudy. Breezy with lows in the lower 40s. Northwest winds 15 to 25 miles an hour with gusts up to 40 miles an hour. Friday, mostly cloudy in the morning, then becoming partly sunny. Breezy with highs in the lower 50s. North winds 15 to 25 miles an hour with gusts up to 40 miles an hour. Friday night, clear. Widespread frost after midnight. Cooler with lows in the lower 30s. North winds 5 to 10 miles an hour, becoming southwest after midnight. Saturday, widespread frost in the morning. Sunny. Highs in the upper 50s. South winds 10 to 15 miles an hour. Gusts up to 30 miles an hour in the afternoon. Saturday night, clear. Not as cool with lows in the lower 40s. Sunday, sunny. Highs in the mid-60s. Sunday night, mostly clear in the evening, then becoming partly cloudy. Lows in the mid-40s. Monday, mostly sunny. Highs in the upper 60s. Monday night, mostly clear. Lows in the mid-40s. Tuesday, sunny. Highs around 70. Tuesday night, mostly clear in the evening, then becoming partly cloudy. Lows in the lower 50s. Wednesday, mostly sunny. Highs in the lower 70s. At 11 a.m., in Sioux City, the temperature was 51, and the dew point 49. The relative humidity was 92%. Wind was northwest at 13 miles an hour. The pressure was 30.09 inches and rising. Elsewhere in northwest Iowa, Morris had light rain and 48. Sheldon had light rain and 48. Cherokee had light rain and 50. Spencer had light rain and 48. Storm Lake had rain and 48. Other conditions across the northern plains, farther east in Iowa, rain was falling, with a temperature of 57 at Cedar Rapids, and 54 at Waterloo. At Des Moines, rain and fog were reported, with a temperature of 60. In eastern Nebraska, rain was falling, and temperatures were between 49 and 53 degrees. In eastern South Dakota, rain was falling, and temperatures were between 48 and 49 degrees. And in southern Minnesota, rain was falling. It was 47 at Worthington, 46 at Marshall, 48 at Mankato, 50 at Minneapolis, and 52 at Rochester. Once again, at 11 a.m. Sioux City had a temperature of 51. The current time is 11:32 a.m. Central Daylight Time. Operating on a frequency of 162.475 MHz, this is NOAA Weather Radio Station WXL62, broadcasting from a transmitter near Lawton, Iowa. Our program originates from the National Weather Service in Sioux Falls and serves Sioux City and the surrounding Siouxland area. This hazardous weather outlook is for northwest Iowa, west central Iowa, southwest Minnesota, northeast Nebraska, Siouxland area. This hazardous weather outlook is for northwest Iowa, west central Iowa, southwest Minnesota, northeast Nebraska, and southeast South Dakota.

Weather Service forecast for Siouxland. This afternoon, showers. Near steady temperature in the lower 50s. North winds 10 to 15 miles an hour. Gusts up to 30 miles an hour. Chance of rain near 100%. Tonight, partly cloudy in the evening, then becoming mostly cloudy. Breezy with lows in the lower 40s. Northwest winds 15 to 25 miles an hour with gusts up to 40 miles an hour. Friday, mostly cloudy in the morning, then becoming partly sunny. Breezy with highs in the lower 50s. North winds 15 to 25 miles an hour with gusts up to 40 miles an hour. Friday night, clear. Widespread frost after midnight. Cooler with lows in the lower 30s. North winds 5 to 10 miles an hour, becoming southwest after midnight. Saturday, widespread frost in the morning. Sunny. Highs in the upper 50s. South winds 10 to 15 miles an hour. Gusts up to 30 miles an hour in the afternoon. Saturday night, clear. Not as cool with lows in the lower 40s. Sunday, sunny. Highs in the mid-60s. Sunday night, mostly clear in the evening, then becoming partly cloudy. Lows in the mid-40s. Monday, mostly sunny. Highs in the upper 60s. Monday night, mostly clear. Lows in the mid-40s. Tuesday, sunny. Highs around 70. Tuesday night, mostly clear in the evening, then becoming partly cloudy. Lows in the lower 50s. Wednesday, mostly sunny. Highs in the lower 70s. At 11 a.m., in Sioux City, the temperature was 51 and the dew point 49. The relative humidity was 92%. Wind was northwest at 13 miles an hour. The pressure was 30.09 inches and rising. Elsewhere in northwest Iowa, Morris had light rain and 48. Sheldon had light rain and 48. Cherokee had light rain and 50. Spencer had light rain and 48. Storm Lake had rain and 48. Other conditions across the northern plains, farther east in Iowa, rain was falling, with a temperature of 57 at Cedar Rapids and 54 at Waterloo. At Des Moines, rain and fog were reported, with a temperature of 60. In eastern Nebraska, rain was falling, and temperatures were between 49 and 53 degrees. In eastern South Dakota, rain was falling, and temperatures were between 48 and 49 degrees. And in southern Minnesota, rain was falling. It was 47 at Worthington, 46 at Marshall, 48 at Mankato, 50 at Minneapolis, and 52 at Rochester. Once again, at 11 a.m. Sioux City had a temperature of 51. The current time is 11:37 a.m. Central Daylight Time. Operating on a frequency of 162.475 MHz, this is NOAA Weather Radio Station WXL62, broadcasting from a transmitter near Lawton, Iowa. Our program originates from the National Weather Service in Sioux Falls and serves Sioux City and the surrounding Siouxland area. This hazardous weather outlook is for northwest Iowa, west central Iowa, southwest Minnesota, northeast Nebraska, and southeast South Dakota. For today and tonight, periods of rain will continue through midday, with rain slowly ending from west to east through the afternoon. Rainfall totals could locally approach an inch in some areas. Gusty northwest winds of 25 to 35 miles an hour develop behind the rain this afternoon into tonight. For Friday through Wednesday, gusty northwest winds will persist into Friday morning with gusts as high as 30 to 40 miles an hour possible through midday. Confidence is increasing in the potential for widespread frost Friday night into Saturday morning, with a growing risk that some locations near and east of I-29 could see freezing temperatures. Those with sensitive vegetation outdoors will want to take the appropriate precautions. Spotter activation is not expected at this time. Your National Weather Service forecast for Siouxland. This afternoon, showers. Near steady temperature in the lower 50s. North winds 10 to 15 miles an hour. Gusts up to 30 miles an hour. Chance of rain near 100%. Tonight, partly cloudy in the evening, then becoming mostly

partly cloudy. Breezy with lows in the lower 40s. Northwest winds 15 to 25 miles an hour with gusts up to 40 miles an hour. Friday, mostly cloudy in the morning, then becoming partly sunny. Breezy with highs in the lower 50s. North winds 15 to 25 miles an hour with gusts up to 40 miles an hour. Friday night, clear. Widespread frost after midnight. Cooler with lows in the lower 30s. North winds 5 to 10 miles an hour, becoming southwest after midnight. Saturday, widespread frost in the morning. Sunny. Highs in the upper 50s. South winds 10 to 15 miles an hour. Gusts up to 30 miles an hour in the afternoon. Saturday night, clear. Not as cool with lows in the lower 40s. Sunday, sunny. Highs in the mid-60s. Sunday night, mostly clear in the evening, then becoming partly cloudy. Lows in the mid-40s. Monday, mostly sunny. Highs in the upper 60s. Monday night, mostly clear. Lows in the mid-40s. Tuesday, sunny. Highs around 70. Tuesday night, mostly clear in the evening, then becoming partly cloudy. Lows in the lower 50s. Wednesday, mostly sunny. Highs in the lower 70s. At 11 a.m., in Sioux City, the temperature was 51 and the dew point 49. The relative humidity was 92%. Wind was northwest at 13 miles an hour. The pressure was 30.09 inches and rising. Elsewhere in northwest Iowa, Morris had light rain and 48. Sheldon had light rain and 48. Cherokee had light rain and 50. Spencer had light rain and 48. Storm Lake had rain and 48. Other conditions across the northern plains, farther east in Iowa, rain was falling, with a temperature of 57 at Cedar Rapids and 54 at Waterloo. At Des Moines, rain and fog were reported, with a temperature of 60. In eastern Nebraska, rain was falling, and temperatures were between 49 and 53 degrees. In eastern South Dakota, rain was falling, and temperatures were between 48 and 49 degrees. And in southern Minnesota, rain was falling. It was 47 at Worthington, 46 at Marshall, 48 at Mankato, 50 at Minneapolis, and 52 at Rochester. Once again, at 11 a.m. Sioux City had a temperature of 51. The current time is 11:42 a.m. Central Daylight Time. Operating on a frequency of 162.475 MHz, this is NOAA Weather Radio Station WXL62, broadcasting from a transmitter near Lawton, Iowa. Our program originates from the National Weather Service in Sioux Falls and serves Sioux City and the surrounding Siouxland area. This hazardous weather outlook is for northwest Iowa, west central Iowa, southwest Minnesota, northeast Nebraska, and southeast South Dakota. For today and tonight, periods of rain will continue through midday, with rain slowly ending from west to east through the afternoon. Rainfall totals could locally approach an inch in some areas. Gusty northwest winds of 25 to 35 miles an hour develop behind the rain this afternoon into tonight. For Friday through Wednesday, gusty northwest winds will persist into Friday morning with gusts as high as 30 to 40 miles an hour possible through midday. Confidence is increasing in the potential for widespread frost Friday night into Saturday morning, with a growing risk that some locations near and east of I-29 could see freezing temperatures. Those with sensitive vegetation outdoors will want to take the appropriate precautions. Spotter activation is not expected at this time. Your National Weather Service forecast for Siouxland. This afternoon, showers. Near steady temperature in the lower 50s. North winds 10 to 15 miles an hour. Gusts up to 30 miles an hour. Chance of rain near 100%. Tonight, partly cloudy in the evening, then becoming mostly cloudy. Breezy with lows in the lower 40s. Northwest winds 15 to 25 miles an hour with gusts up to 40 miles an hour. Friday, mostly cloudy in the morning, then becoming partly sunny. Breezy with highs in the lower 50s. North winds 15 to 25 miles an hour with gusts up.

to 40 miles an hour. Friday night, clear. Widespread frost after midnight. Cooler with lows in the lower 30s. North winds 5 to 10 miles an hour, becoming southwest after midnight. Saturday, widespread frost in the morning. Sunny. Highs in the upper 50s. South winds 10 to 15 miles an hour. Gusts up to 30 miles an hour in the afternoon. Saturday night, clear. Not as cool with lows in the lower 40s. Sunday, sunny. Highs in the mid-60s. Sunday night, mostly clear in the evening, then becoming partly cloudy. Lows in the mid-40s. Monday, mostly sunny. Highs in the upper 60s. Monday night, mostly clear. Lows in the mid-40s. Tuesday, sunny. Highs around 70. Tuesday night, mostly clear in the evening, then becoming partly cloudy. Lows in the lower 50s. Wednesday, mostly sunny. Highs in the lower 70s. At 11 a.m., in Sioux City, the temperature was 51, and the dew point 49. The relative humidity was 92%. Wind was northwest at 13 miles an hour. The pressure was 30.09 inches and rising. Elsewhere in northwest Iowa, Morris had light rain and 48. Sheldon had light rain and 48. Cherokee had light rain and 50. Spencer had light rain and 48. Storm Lake had rain and 48. Other conditions across the northern plains, farther east in Iowa, rain was falling, with a temperature of 57 at Cedar Rapids and 54 at Waterloo. At Des Moines, rain and fog were reported, with a temperature of 60. In eastern Nebraska, rain was falling, and temperatures were between 49 and 53 degrees. In eastern South Dakota, rain was falling, and temperatures were between 48 and 49 degrees. And in southern Minnesota, rain was falling. It was 47 at Worthington, 46 at Marshall, 48 at Mankato, 50 at Minneapolis, and 52 at Rochester. Once again, at 11 a.m. Sioux City had a temperature of 51. The current time is 11:46 a.m. Central Daylight Time. Operating on a frequency of 162.475 MHz, this is NOAA Weather Radio Station WXL62, broadcasting from a transmitter near Lawton, Iowa. Our program originates from the National Weather Service in Sioux Falls and serves Sioux City and the surrounding Siouxland area. This hazardous weather outlook is for northwest Iowa, west-central Iowa, southwest Minnesota, northeast Nebraska, and southeast South Dakota. For today and tonight, periods of rain will continue through midday, with rain slowly ending from west to east through the afternoon. Rainfall totals could locally approach an inch in some areas. Gusty northwest winds of 25 to 35 miles an hour develop behind the rain this afternoon into tonight. For Friday through Wednesday, gusty northwest winds will persist into Friday morning with gusts as high as 30 to 40 miles an hour possible through midday. Confidence is increasing in the potential for widespread frost Friday night into Saturday morning, with a growing risk that some locations near and east of I-29 could see freezing temperatures. Those with sensitive vegetation outdoors will want to take the appropriate precautions. Spotter activation is not expected at this time. Your National Weather Service forecast for Siouxland. This afternoon, showers. Near steady temperature in the lower 50s. North winds 10 to 15 miles an hour. Gusts up to 30 miles an hour. Chance of rain near 100%. Tonight, partly cloudy in the evening, then becoming mostly cloudy. Breezy with lows in the lower 40s. Northwest winds 15 to 25 miles an hour with gusts up to 40 miles an hour. Friday, mostly cloudy in the morning, then becoming partly sunny. Breezy with highs in the lower 50s. North winds 15 to 25 miles an hour with gusts up to 40 miles an hour. Friday night, clear. Widespread frost after midnight. Cooler with lows in the lower 30s. North winds 5 to 10 miles an hour, becoming southwest after midnight. Saturday, widespread frost in the morning. Sunny. Highs in the upper

becoming partly cloudy. Lows in the lower 50s. Wednesday, mostly sunny. Highs in the lower 70s. At 11 a.m., in Sioux City, the temperature was 51 and the dew point 49. The relative humidity was 92%. Wind was northwest at 13 miles an hour. The pressure was 30.09 inches and rising. Elsewhere in northwest Iowa, Morris had light rain and 48. Sheldon had light rain and 48. Cherokee had light rain and 50. Spencer had light rain and 48. Storm Lake had rain and 48. Other conditions across the northern plains, farther east in Iowa, rain was falling, with a temperature of 57 at Cedar Rapids, and 54 at Waterloo. At Des Moines, rain and fog were reported, with a temperature of 60. In eastern Nebraska, rain was falling, and temperatures were between 49 and 53 degrees. In eastern South Dakota, rain was falling, and temperatures were between 48 and 49 degrees. And in southern Minnesota, rain was falling. It was 47 at Worthington, 46 at Marshall, 48 at Mankato, 50 at Minneapolis, and 52 at Rochester. Once again, at 11 a.m. Sioux City had a temperature of 51. The current time is 12 p.m. Central Daylight Time. Operating on a frequency of 162.475 MHz, this is NOAA Weather Radio Station WXL62, broadcasting from a transmitter near Lawton, Iowa. Our program originates from the National Weather Service in Sioux Falls and serves Sioux City and the surrounding Siouxland area. This hazardous weather outlook is for northwest Iowa, west central Iowa, southwest Minnesota, northeast Nebraska, and southeast South Dakota. For today and tonight, periods of rain will continue through midday, with rain slowly ending from west to east through the afternoon. Rainfall totals could locally approach an inch in some areas. Gusty northwest winds of 25 to 35 miles an hour develop behind the rain this afternoon into tonight. For Friday through Wednesday, gusty northwest winds will persist into Friday morning with gusts as high as 30 to 40 miles an hour possible through midday. Confidence is increasing in the potential for widespread frost Friday night into Saturday morning, with a growing risk that some locations near and east of I-29 could see freezing temperatures. Those with sensitive vegetation outdoors will want to take the appropriate precautions. Spotter activation is not expected at this time. Your National Weather Service forecast for Siouxland. This afternoon, showers. Near steady temperature in the lower 50s. North winds 10 to 15 miles an hour. Gusts up to 30 miles an hour. Chance of rain near 100%. Tonight, partly cloudy in the evening, then becoming mostly cloudy. Breezy with lows in the lower 40s. Northwest winds 15 to 25 miles an hour with gusts up to 40 miles an hour. Friday, mostly cloudy in the morning, then becoming partly sunny. Breezy with highs in the lower 50s. North winds 15 to 25 miles an hour with gusts up to 40 miles an hour. Friday night, clear. Widespread frost after midnight. Cooler with lows in the lower 30s. North winds 5 to 10 miles an hour, becoming southwest after midnight. Saturday, widespread frost in the morning. Sunny. Highs in the upper 50s. South winds 10 to 15 miles an hour. Gusts up to 30 miles an hour in the afternoon. Saturday night, clear. Not as cool with lows in the lower 40s. Sunday, sunny. Highs in the mid-60s. Sunday night, mostly clear in the evening, then becoming partly cloudy. Lows in the mid-40s. Monday, mostly sunny. Highs in the upper 60s. Monday night, mostly clear. Lows in the mid-40s. Tuesday, sunny. Highs around 70. Tuesday night, mostly clear in the evening, then becoming partly cloudy. Lows in the lower 50s. Wednesday, mostly sunny. Highs in the lower 70s. At noon, in Sioux City, the temperature was 51 and the dew point 48. The relative humidity was 89%. Wind was northwest at 15 miles an hour.

The pressure was 30.10 inches and rising. Elsewhere in northwest Iowa, Morris had light rain and 48. Sheldon had light rain and 48. Cherokee had light rain and 50. Spencer had light rain and 48. Storm Lake had rain and 48. Other conditions across the northern plains, farther east in Iowa, temperatures were between 55 and 59 degrees. At Cedar Rapids, fog was reported. At Des Moines, rain and fog were reported. At Waterloo, rain and fog were reported. In eastern Nebraska, temperatures were between 50 and 54 degrees. Rain was falling at Omaha and Norfolk. At Lincoln, it was cloudy. In eastern South Dakota, rain was falling, and temperatures were between 48 and 50 degrees. And in southern Minnesota, rain was falling, and temperatures were between 47 and 52 degrees. Once again, at noon, Sioux City had a temperature of 51. The current time is 12:05 p.m. Central Daylight Time. Operating on a frequency of 162.475 MHz, this is NOAA Weather Radio Station WXL62, broadcasting from a transmitter near Lawton, Iowa. Our program originates from the National Weather Service in Sioux Falls and serves Sioux City and the surrounding Siouxland area. This hazardous weather outlook is for northwest Iowa, west central Iowa, southwest Minnesota, northeast Nebraska, and southeast South Dakota. For today and tonight, periods of rain will continue through midday, with rain slowly ending from west to east through the afternoon. Rainfall totals could locally approach an inch in some areas. Gusty northwest winds of 25 to 35 miles an hour develop behind the rain this afternoon into tonight. For Friday through Wednesday, gusty northwest winds will persist into Friday morning with gusts as high as 30 to 40 miles an hour possible through midday. Confidence is increasing in the potential for widespread frost Friday night into Saturday morning, with a growing risk that some locations near and east of I-29 could see freezing temperatures. Those with sensitive vegetation outdoors will want to take the appropriate precautions. Spotter activation is not expected at this time. Your National Weather Service forecast for Siouxland. This afternoon, showers. Near steady temperature in the lower 50s. North winds 10 to 15 miles an hour. Gusts up to 30 miles an hour. Chance of rain near 100%. Tonight, partly cloudy in the evening, then becoming mostly cloudy. Breezy with lows in the lower 40s. Northwest winds 15 to 25 miles an hour with gusts up to 40 miles an hour. Friday, mostly cloudy in the morning, then becoming partly sunny. Breezy with highs in the lower 50s. North winds 15 to 25 miles an hour with gusts up to 40 miles an hour. Friday night, clear. Widespread frost after midnight. Cooler with lows in the lower 30s. North winds 5 to 10 miles an hour, becoming southwest after midnight. Saturday, widespread frost in the morning. Sunny. Highs in the upper 50s. South winds 10 to 15 miles an hour. Gusts up to 30 miles an hour in the afternoon. Saturday night, clear. Not as cool with lows in the lower 40s. Sunday, sunny. Highs in the mid-60s. Sunday night, mostly clear in the evening, then becoming partly cloudy. Lows in the mid-40s. Monday, mostly sunny. Highs in the upper 60s. Monday night, mostly clear. Lows in the mid-40s. Tuesday, sunny. Highs around 70. Tuesday night, mostly clear in the evening, then becoming partly cloudy. Lows in the lower 50s. Wednesday, mostly sunny. Highs in the lower 70s. At noon, in Sioux City, the temperature was 51 and the dew point 48. The relative humidity was 89%. Wind was northwest at 15 miles an hour. The pressure was 30.10 inches and rising. Elsewhere in northwest Iowa, Morris had light rain and 48. Sheldon had light rain and 48. Cherokee had light rain and 50. Spencer had light rain and 48. Storm Lake had rain and 48. Other conditions.

off the northern plains, farther east in Iowa, temperatures were between 55 and 59 degrees. At Cedar Rapids, fog was reported. At Des Moines, rain and fog were reported. At Waterloo, rain and fog were reported. In eastern Nebraska, temperatures were between 50 and 54 degrees. Rain was falling at Omaha and Norfolk. At Lincoln, it was cloudy. In eastern South Dakota, rain was falling, and temperatures were between 48 and 50 degrees. And in southern Minnesota, rain was falling, and temperatures were between 47 and 52 degrees. Once again, at noon, Sioux City had a temperature of 51. The current time is 12:09 p.m. Central Daylight Time. Operating on a frequency of 162.475 MHz, this is NOAA Weather Radio Station WXL62, broadcasting from a transmitter near Lawton, Iowa. Our program originates from the National Weather Service in Sioux Falls and serves Sioux City and the surrounding Siouxland area. This hazardous weather outlook is for northwest Iowa, west central Iowa, southwest Minnesota, northeast Nebraska, and southeast South Dakota. For today and tonight, periods of rain will continue through midday, with rain slowly ending from west to east through the afternoon. Rainfall totals could locally approach an inch in some areas. Gusty northwest winds of 25 to 35 miles an hour develop behind the rain this afternoon into tonight. For Friday through Wednesday, gusty northwest winds will persist into Friday morning with gusts as high as 30 to 40 miles an hour possible through midday. Confidence is increasing in the potential for widespread frost Friday night into Saturday morning, with a growing risk that some locations near and east of I-29 could see freezing temperatures. Those with sensitive vegetation outdoors will want to take the appropriate precautions. Spotter activation is not expected at this time. Your National Weather Service forecast for Siouxland. This afternoon, showers. Near steady temperature in the lower 50s. North winds 10 to 15 miles an hour. Gusts up to 30 miles an hour. Chance of rain near 100%. Tonight, partly cloudy in the evening, then becoming mostly cloudy. Breezy with lows in the lower 40s. Northwest winds 15 to 25 miles an hour with gusts up to 40 miles an hour. Friday, mostly cloudy in the morning, then becoming partly sunny. Breezy with highs in the lower 50s. North winds 15 to 25 miles an hour with gusts up to 40 miles an hour. Friday night, clear. Widespread frost after midnight. Cooler with lows in the lower 30s. North winds 5 to 10 miles an hour, becoming southwest after midnight. Saturday, widespread frost in the morning. Sunny. Highs in the upper 50s. South winds 10 to 15 miles an hour. Gusts up to 30 miles an hour in the afternoon. Saturday night, clear. Not as cool with lows in the lower 40s. Sunday, sunny. Highs in the mid-60s. Sunday night, mostly clear in the evening, then becoming partly cloudy. Lows in the mid-40s. Monday, mostly sunny. Highs in the upper 60s. Monday night, mostly clear. Lows in the mid-40s. Tuesday, sunny. Highs around 70. Tuesday night, mostly clear in the evening, then becoming partly cloudy. Lows in the lower 50s. Wednesday, mostly sunny. Highs in the lower 70s. At noon, in Sioux City, the temperature was 51 and the dew point 48. The relative humidity was 89%. Wind was northwest at 17 miles an hour, gusting to 24. The pressure was 30.09 inches and steady. Elsewhere in northwest Iowa, Morris had light rain and 48. Sheldon had light rain and 48. Cherokee had light rain and 50. Spencer had light rain and 48. Storm Lake had rain and 48. Other conditions across the northern plains, farther east in Iowa, temperatures were between 55 and 59 degrees. At Cedar Rapids, fog was reported. At Des Moines, rain and fog were reported. At Waterloo, rain and fog were reported. In eastern Nebraska, temperatures were between 50 and 50.

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Our program originates from the National Weather Service in Sioux Falls and serves Sioux City and the surrounding Siouxland area. This hazardous weather outlook is for northwest Iowa, west central Iowa, southwest Minnesota, northeast Nebraska, and southeast South Dakota. For today and tonight, periods of rain will continue through midday, with rain slowly ending from west to east through the afternoon. Rainfall totals could locally approach an inch in some areas. Gusty northwest winds of 25 to 35 miles an hour develop behind the rain this afternoon into tonight. For Friday through Wednesday, gusty northwest winds will persist into Friday morning with gusts as high as 30 to 40 miles an hour possible through midday. Confidence is increasing in the potential for widespread frost Friday night into Saturday morning, with a growing risk that some locations near and east of I-29 could see freezing temperatures. Those with sensitive vegetation outdoors will want to take the appropriate precautions. Spotter activation is not expected at this time. Your National Weather Service forecast for Siouxland. This afternoon, showers. Patchy fog. Near steady temperature in the lower 50s. Northwest winds 10 to 15 miles an hour with gusts up to 30 miles an hour. Chance of rain 90%. Tonight, partly cloudy in the evening, then becoming mostly cloudy. Breezy with lows around 40. Northwest winds 15 to 25 miles an hour. Gusts up to 40 miles an hour after midnight. Friday, mostly cloudy in the morning, then becoming partly sunny. Breezy with highs in the lower 50s. North winds 15 to 25 miles an hour with gusts up to 45 miles an hour. Friday night, clear. Widespread frost after midnight. Cooler with lows around 30. North winds 5 to 10 miles an hour, becoming south after midnight. Saturday, widespread frost in the morning. Sunny. Highs in the upper 50s. South winds 10 to 15 miles an hour. Gusts up to 30 miles an hour in the afternoon. Saturday night, clear. Not as cool with lows in the lower 40s. Sunday, sunny. Highs in the mid-60s. Sunday night, mostly clear in the evening, then becoming partly cloudy. Lows in the mid-40s. Monday, mostly sunny. Highs in the upper 60s. Monday night, mostly clear. Lows in the mid-40s. Tuesday, sunny. Highs around 70. Tuesday night, mostly clear in the evening, then becoming partly cloudy. Lows in the lower 50s. Wednesday, mostly sunny. Highs in the lower 70s. At noon, in Sioux City, the temperature was 51 and the dew point 48. The relative humidity was 89%. Wind was northwest at 17 miles an hour, gusting to 24. The pressure was 30.09 inches and steady. Elsewhere in northwest Iowa, Morris had light rain and 48. Sheldon had light rain and 48. Cherokee had light rain and 50. Spencer had light rain and 48. Storm Lake had rain and 48. Other conditions across the northern plains, farther east in Iowa, temperatures were between 55 and 59 degrees. At Cedar Rapids, fog was reported. At Des Moines, rain and fog were reported. At Waterloo, rain and fog were reported. In eastern Nebraska, temperatures were between 50 and 54 degrees. Rain was falling at Omaha and Norfolk. At Lincoln, it was cloudy. In eastern South Dakota, rain was falling, and temperatures were between 48 and 50 degrees. And in southern Minnesota, rain was falling, and temperatures were between 47 and 52 degrees. Once again, at noon, Sioux City had a temperature of 51. The current time is 12:28 p.m. Central Daylight Time. Operating on a frequency of 162.475 MHz, this is NOAA Weather Radio Station WXL62, broadcasting from a transmitter near Lawton, Iowa. Our program originates from the National Weather Service in Sioux Falls and serves Sioux City and the surrounding Siouxland area. This hazardous weather outlook is for Northwest Iowa.

northwest central Iowa, southwest Minnesota, northeast Nebraska, and southeast South Dakota. For today and tonight, periods of rain will continue through midday, with rain slowly ending from west to east through the afternoon. Rainfall totals could locally approach an inch in some areas. Gusty northwest winds of 25 to 35 miles an hour develop behind the rain this afternoon into tonight. For Friday through Wednesday, gusty northwest winds will persist into Friday morning with gusts as high as 30 to 40 miles an hour possible through midday. Confidence is increasing in the potential for widespread frost Friday night into Saturday morning, with a growing risk that some locations near and east of I-29 could see freezing temperatures. Those with sensitive vegetation outdoors will want to take the appropriate precautions. Spotter activation is not expected at this time. Your National Weather Service forecast for Siouxland. This afternoon, showers. Patchy fog. Near steady temperature in the lower 50s. Northwest winds 10 to 15 miles an hour with gusts up to 30 miles an hour. Chance of rain 90%. Tonight, partly cloudy in the evening, then becoming mostly cloudy. Breezy with lows around 40. Northwest winds 15 to 25 miles an hour. Gusts up to 40 miles an hour after midnight. Friday, mostly cloudy in the morning, then becoming partly sunny. Breezy with highs in the lower 50s. North winds 15 to 25 miles an hour with gusts up to 45 miles an hour. Friday night, clear. Widespread frost after midnight. Cooler with lows around 30. North winds 5 to 10 miles an hour, becoming south after midnight. Saturday, widespread frost in the morning. Sunny. Highs in the upper 50s. South winds 10 to 15 miles an hour. Gusts up to 30 miles an hour in the afternoon. Saturday night, clear. Not as cool with lows in the lower 40s. Sunday, sunny. Highs in the mid-60s. Sunday night, mostly clear in the evening, then becoming partly cloudy. Lows in the mid-40s. Monday, mostly sunny. Highs in the upper 60s. Monday night, mostly clear. Lows in the mid-40s. Tuesday, sunny. Highs around 70. Tuesday night, mostly clear in the evening, then becoming partly cloudy. Lows in the lower 50s. Wednesday, mostly sunny. Highs in the lower 70s. At noon, in Sioux City, the temperature was 51, and the dew point 48. The relative humidity was 89%. Wind was northwest at 17 miles an hour, gusting to 24. The pressure was 30.09 inches and steady. Elsewhere in northwest Iowa, Morris had light rain and 48. Sheldon had light rain and 48. Cherokee had light rain and 50. Spencer had light rain and 48. Storm Lake had rain and 48. Other conditions across the northern plains, farther east in Iowa, temperatures were between 55 and 59 degrees. At Cedar Rapids, fog was reported. At Des Moines, rain and fog were reported. At Waterloo, rain and fog were reported. In eastern Nebraska, temperatures were between 50 and 54 degrees. Rain was falling at Omaha and Norfolk. At Lincoln, it was cloudy. In eastern South Dakota, rain was falling, and temperatures were between 48 and 50 degrees. And in southern Minnesota, rain and Norfolk. At Lincoln, it was cloudy. In eastern South Dakota, rain was falling, and temperatures were between 48 and 50 degrees. And in southern Minnesota, rain was falling, and temperatures were between 47 and 52 degrees. Once again, at noon, Sioux City had a temperature of 51. The current time is 12:33 p.m. Central Daylight Time. Operating on a frequency of 162.475 MHz, this is NOAA Weather Radio Station WXL62, broadcasting from a transmitter near Lawton, Iowa. Our program originates from the National Weather Service in Sioux Falls and serves Sioux City and the surrounding Siouxland area. This hazardous weather outlook is for northwest Iowa, west central Iowa, southwest Minnesota, northeast Nebraska, and south

National Weather Service forecast for Siouxland. This afternoon, showers. Patchy fog. Near steady temperature in the lower 50s. Northwest winds 10 to 15 miles an hour with gusts up to 30 miles an hour. Chance of rain 90%. Tonight, partly cloudy in the evening, then becoming mostly cloudy. Breezy with lows around 40. Northwest winds 15 to 25 miles an hour. Gusts up to 40 miles an hour after midnight. Friday, mostly cloudy in the morning, then becoming partly sunny. Breezy with highs in the lower 50s. North winds 15 to 25 miles an hour with gusts up to 45 miles an hour. Friday night, clear. Widespread frost after midnight. Cooler with lows around 30. North winds 5 to 10 miles an hour, becoming south after midnight. Saturday, widespread frost in the morning. Sunny. Highs in the upper 50s. South winds 10 to 15 miles an hour. Gusts up to 30 miles an hour in the afternoon. Saturday night, clear. Not as cool with lows in the lower 40s. Sunday, sunny. Highs in the mid-60s. Sunday night, mostly clear in the evening, then becoming partly cloudy. Lows in the mid-40s. Monday, mostly sunny. Highs in the upper 60s. Monday night, mostly clear. Lows in the mid-40s. Tuesday, sunny. Highs around 70. Tuesday night, mostly clear in the evening, then becoming partly cloudy. Lows in the lower 50s. Wednesday, mostly sunny. Highs in the lower 70s. At noon, in Sioux City, the temperature was 51 and the dew point 48. The relative humidity was 89%. Wind was northwest at 17 miles an hour, gusting to 24. The pressure was 30.09 inches and steady. Elsewhere in northwest Iowa, Morris had light rain and 48. Sheldon had light rain and 48. Cherokee had light rain and 50. Spencer had light rain and 48. Storm Lake had rain and 48. Other conditions across the northern plains, farther east in Iowa, temperatures were between 55 and 59 degrees. At Cedar Rapids, fog was reported. At Des Moines, rain and fog were reported. At Waterloo, rain and fog were reported. In eastern Nebraska, temperatures were between 50 and 54 degrees. Rain was falling at Omaha and Norfolk. At Lincoln, it was cloudy. In eastern South Dakota, rain was falling, and temperatures were between 48 and 50 degrees. And in southern Minnesota, rain was falling, and temperatures were between 47 and 52 degrees. Once again, at noon, Sioux City had a temperature of 51. The current time is 12:38 p.m. Central Daylight Time. Operating on a frequency of 162.475 MHz, this is NOAA Weather Radio Station WXL62, broadcasting from a transmitter near Lawton, Iowa. Our program originates from the National Weather Service in Sioux Falls and serves Sioux City and the surrounding Siouxland area. This hazardous weather outlook is for northwest Iowa, west central Iowa, southwest Minnesota, northeast Nebraska, and southeast South Dakota. For today and tonight, periods of rain will continue through midday, with rain slowly ending from west to east through the afternoon. Rainfall totals could locally approach an inch in some areas. Gusty northwest winds of 25 to 35 miles an hour develop behind the rain this afternoon into tonight. For Friday through Wednesday, gusty northwest winds will persist into Friday morning with gusts as high as 30 to 40 miles an hour possible through midday. Confidence is increasing in the potential for widespread frost Friday night into Saturday morning, with a growing risk that some locations near and east of I-29 could see freezing temperatures. Those with sensitive vegetation outdoors will want to take the appropriate precautions. Spotter activation is not expected at this time. Your National Weather Service forecast for Siouxland. This afternoon, showers. Patchy fog. Near steady temperature in the lower 50s. Northwest winds 10 to 15 miles an hour with gusts up to 30 miles an hour. Chance of rain 90%.

Tonight, partly cloudy in the evening, then becoming mostly cloudy. Breezy with lows around 40. Northwest winds 15 to 25 miles an hour. Gusts up to 40 miles an hour after midnight. Friday, mostly cloudy in the morning, then becoming partly sunny. Breezy with highs in the lower 50s. North winds 15 to 25 miles an hour with gusts up to 45 miles an hour. Friday night, clear. Widespread frost after midnight. Cooler with lows around 30. North winds 5 to 10 miles an hour, becoming south after midnight. Saturday, widespread frost in the morning. Sunny. Highs in the upper 50s. South winds 10 to 15 miles an hour. Gusts up to 30 miles an hour in the afternoon. Saturday night, clear. Not as cool with lows in the lower 40s. Sunday, sunny. Highs in the mid-60s. Sunday night, mostly clear in the evening, then becoming partly cloudy. Lows in the mid-40s. Monday, mostly sunny. Highs in the upper 60s. Monday night, mostly clear. Lows in the mid-40s. Tuesday, sunny. Highs around 70. Tuesday night, mostly clear in the evening, then becoming partly cloudy. Lows in the lower 50s. Wednesday, mostly sunny. Highs in the lower 70s. At noon, in Sioux City, the temperature was 51 and the dew point 48. The relative humidity was 89%. Wind was northwest at 17 miles an hour, gusting to 24. The pressure was 30.09 inches and steady. Elsewhere in northwest Iowa, Morris had light rain and 48. Sheldon had light rain and 48. Cherokee had light rain and 50. Spencer had light rain and 48. Storm Lake had rain and 48. Other conditions across the northern plains, farther east in Iowa, temperatures were between 55 and 59 degrees. At Cedar Rapids, fog was reported. At Des Moines, rain and fog were reported. At Waterloo, rain and fog were reported. In eastern Nebraska, temperatures were between 50 and 54 degrees. Rain was falling at Omaha and Norfolk. At Lincoln, it was cloudy. In eastern South Dakota, rain was falling, and temperatures were between 48 and 50 degrees. And in southern Minnesota, rain was falling, and temperatures were between 47 and 52 degrees. Once again, at noon, Sioux City had a temperature of 51. The current time is 12:42 p.m. Central Daylight Time. Operating on a frequency of 162.475 MHz, this is NOAA Weather Radio Station WXL62, broadcasting from a transmitter near Lawton, Iowa. Our program originates from the National Weather Service in Sioux Falls and serves Sioux City and the surrounding Siouxland area. This hazardous weather outlook is for northwest Iowa, west central Iowa, southwest Minnesota, northeast Nebraska, and southeast South Dakota. For today and tonight, periods of rain will continue through midday, with rain slowly ending from west to east through the afternoon. Rainfall totals could locally approach an inch in some areas. Gusty northwest winds of 25 to 35 miles an hour develop behind the rain this afternoon into tonight. For Friday through Wednesday, gusty northwest winds will persist into Friday morning with gusts as high as 30 to 40 miles an hour possible through midday. Confidence is increasing in the potential for widespread frost Friday night into Saturday morning, with a growing risk that some locations near and east of I-29 could see freezing temperatures. Those with sensitive vegetation outdoors will want to take the appropriate precautions. Spotter activation is not expected at this time. Your National Weather Service forecast for Siouxland. This afternoon, showers. Patchy fog. Near steady temperature in the lower 50s. Northwest winds 10 to 15 miles an hour with gusts up to 30 miles an hour. Chance of rain 90%. Tonight, partly cloudy in the evening, then becoming mostly cloudy. Breezy with lows around 40. Northwest winds 15 to 25 miles an hour. Gusts up to 40 miles an hour after midnight. Friday, mostly cloudy in the morning,

then becoming partly sunny. Breezy with highs in the lower 50s. North winds 15 to 25 miles an hour with gusts up to 45 miles an hour. Friday night, clear. Widespread frost after midnight. Cooler with lows around 30. North winds 5 to 10 miles an hour, becoming south after midnight. Saturday, widespread frost in the morning. Sunny. Highs in the upper 50s. South winds 10 to 15 miles an hour. Gusts up to 30 miles an hour in the afternoon. Saturday night, clear. Not as cool with lows in the lower 40s. Sunday, sunny. Highs in the mid-60s. Sunday night, mostly clear in the evening, then becoming partly cloudy. Lows in the mid-40s. Monday, mostly sunny. Highs in the upper 60s. Monday night, mostly clear. Lows in the mid-40s. Tuesday, sunny. Highs around 70. Tuesday night, mostly clear in the evening, then becoming partly cloudy. Lows in the lower 50s. Wednesday, mostly sunny. Highs in the lower 70s. At noon, in Sioux City, the temperature was 51 and the dew point 48. The relative humidity was 89%. Wind was northwest at 17 miles an hour, gusting to 24. The pressure was 30.09 inches and steady. Elsewhere in northwest Iowa, Morris had light rain and 48. Sheldon had light rain and 48. Cherokee had light rain and 50. Spencer had light rain and 48. Storm Lake had rain and 48. Other conditions across the northern plains, farther east in Iowa, temperatures were between 55 and 59 degrees. At Cedar Rapids, fog was reported. At Des Moines, rain and fog were reported. At Waterloo, rain and fog were reported. In eastern Nebraska, temperatures were between 50 and 54 degrees. Rain was falling at Omaha and Norfolk. At Lincoln, it was cloudy. In eastern South Dakota, rain was falling and temperatures were between 48 and 50 degrees. And in southern Minnesota, rain was falling and temperatures were between 47 and 52 degrees. Once again, at noon, Sioux City had a temperature of 51. The current time is 12:47 p.m. Central Daylight Time. Operating on a frequency of 162.475 MHz, this is NOAA Weather Radio Station WXL62, broadcasting from a transmitter near Lawton, Iowa. Our program originates from the National Weather Service in Sioux Falls and serves Sioux City and the surrounding Siouxland area. This hazardous weather outlook is for northwest Iowa, west central Iowa, southwest Minnesota, northeast Nebraska, and southeast South Dakota. For today and tonight, periods of rain will continue through midday, with rain slowly ending from west to east through the afternoon. Rainfall totals could locally approach an inch in some areas. Gusty northwest winds of 25 to 35 miles an hour develop behind the rain this afternoon into tonight. For Friday through Wednesday, gusty northwest winds will persist into Friday morning with gusts as high as 30 to 40 miles an hour possible through midday. Confidence is increasing in the potential for widespread frost Friday night into Saturday morning, with a growing risk that some locations near and east of I-29 could see freezing temperatures. Those with sensitive vegetation outdoors will want to take the appropriate precautions. Spotter activation is not expected at this time. Your National Weather Service forecast for Siouxland. This afternoon, showers. Patchy fog. Near steady temperature in the lower 50s. Northwest winds 10 to 15 miles an hour with gusts up to 30 miles an hour. Chance of rain 90%. Tonight, partly cloudy in the evening, then becoming mostly cloudy. Breezy with lows around 40. Northwest winds 15 to 25 miles an hour. Gusts up to 40 miles an hour after midnight. Friday, mostly cloudy in the morning, then becoming partly sunny. Breezy with highs in the lower 50s. North winds 15 to 25 miles an hour with gusts up to 45 miles an hour. Friday night, clear. Widespread frost after midnight. Cooler with lows around 30.

North winds 5 to 10 miles an hour, becoming south after midnight. Saturday, widespread frost in the morning. Sunny. Highs in the upper 50s. South winds 10 to 15 miles an hour. Gusts up to 30 miles an hour in the afternoon. Saturday night, clear. Not as cool with lows in the lower 40s. Sunday, sunny. Highs in the mid-60s. Sunday night, mostly clear in the evening, then becoming partly cloudy. Lows in the mid-40s. Monday, mostly sunny. Highs in the upper 60s. Monday night, mostly clear. Lows in the mid-40s. Tuesday, sunny. Highs around 70. Tuesday night, mostly clear in the evening, then becoming partly cloudy. Lows in the lower 50s. Wednesday, mostly sunny. Highs in the lower 70s. At noon, in Sioux City, the temperature was 51 and the dew point 48. The relative humidity was 89%. Wind was northwest at 17 miles an hour, gusting to 24. The pressure was 30.09 inches and steady. Elsewhere in northwest Iowa, Morris had light rain and 48. Sheldon had light rain and 48. Cherokee had light rain and 50. Spencer had light rain and 48. Storm Lake had rain and 48. Other conditions across the northern plains, farther east in Iowa, temperatures were between 55 and 59 degrees. At Cedar Rapids, fog was reported. At Des Moines, rain and fog were reported. At Waterloo, rain and fog were reported. In eastern Nebraska, temperatures were between 50 and 54 degrees. Rain was falling at Omaha and Norfolk. At Lincoln, it was cloudy. In eastern South Dakota, rain was falling, and temperatures were between 48 and 50 degrees. And in southern Minnesota, rain was falling, and temperatures were between 47 and 52 degrees. Once again, at noon, Sioux City had a temperature of 51. The current time is 12:52 p.m. Central Daylight Time. Operating on a frequency of 162.475 MHz, this is NOAA Weather Radio Station WXL62, broadcasting from a transmitter near Lawton, Iowa. Our program originates from the National Weather Service in Sioux Falls and serves Sioux City and the surrounding Siouxland area. This hazardous weather outlook is for northwest Iowa, west central Iowa, southwest Minnesota, northeast Nebraska, and southeast South Dakota. For today and tonight, periods of rain will continue through midday, with rain slowly ending from west to east through the afternoon. Rainfall totals could locally approach an inch in some areas. Gusty northwest winds of 25 to 35 miles an hour develop behind the rain this afternoon into tonight. For Friday through Wednesday, gusty northwest winds will persist into Friday morning with gusts as high as 30 to 40 miles an hour possible through midday. Confidence is increasing in the potential for widespread frost Friday night into Saturday morning, with a growing risk that some locations near and east of I-29 could see freezing temperatures. Those with sensitive vegetation outdoors will want to take the appropriate precautions. Spotter activation is not expected at this time. Your National Weather Service forecast for Siouxland. This afternoon, showers. Patchy fog. Near steady temperature in the lower 50s. Northwest winds 10 to 15 miles an hour with gusts up to 30 miles an hour. Chance of rain 90%. Tonight, partly cloudy in the evening, then becoming mostly cloudy. Breezy with lows around 40. Northwest winds 15 to 25 miles an hour. Gusts up to 40 miles an hour after midnight. Friday, mostly cloudy in the morning, then becoming partly sunny. Breezy with highs in the lower 50s. North winds 15 to 25 miles an hour with gusts up to 45 miles an hour. Friday night, clear. Widespread frost after midnight. Cooler with lows around 30. North winds 5 to 10 miles an hour, becoming south after midnight. Saturday, widespread frost in the morning. Sunny. Highs in the upper 50s. South winds 10 to 15 miles an hour. Gusts up to 30 miles an hour.

in the afternoon. Saturday night, clear. Not as cool with lows in the lower 40s. Sunday, sunny. Highs in the mid-60s. Sunday night, mostly clear in the evening, then becoming partly cloudy. Lows in the mid-40s. Monday, mostly sunny. Highs in the upper 60s. Monday night, mostly clear. Lows in the mid-40s. Tuesday, sunny. Highs around 70. Tuesday night, mostly clear in the evening, then becoming partly cloudy. Lows in the lower 50s. Wednesday, mostly sunny. Highs in the lower 70s. At noon, in Sioux City, the temperature was 51 and the dew point 48. The relative humidity was 89%. Wind was northwest at 17 miles an hour, gusting to 24. The pressure was 30.09 inches and steady. Elsewhere in northwest Iowa, Morris had light rain and 48. Sheldon had light rain and 48. Cherokee had light rain and 50. Spencer had light rain and 48. Storm Lake had rain and 48. Other conditions across the northern plains, farther east in Iowa, temperatures were between 55 and 59 degrees. At Cedar Rapids, fog was reported. At Des Moines, rain and fog were reported. At Waterloo, rain and fog were reported. In eastern Nebraska, temperatures were between 50 and 54 degrees. Rain was falling at Omaha and Norfolk. At Lincoln, it was cloudy. In eastern South Dakota, rain was falling, and temperatures were between 48 and 50 degrees. And in southern Minnesota, rain was falling, and temperatures were between 47 and 52 degrees. Once again, at noon, Sioux City had a temperature of 51. The current time is 12:56 p.m. Central Daylight Time. Operating on a frequency of 162.475 MHz, this is NOAA Weather Radio Station WXL62, broadcasting from a transmitter near Lawton, Iowa. Our program originates from the National Weather Service in Sioux Falls and serves Sioux City and the surrounding Siouxland area. This hazardous weather outlook is for northwest Iowa, west central Iowa, southwest Minnesota, northeast Nebraska, and southeast South Dakota. For today and tonight, periods of rain will continue through midday, with rain slowly ending from west to east through the afternoon. Rainfall totals could locally approach an inch in some areas. Gusty northwest winds of 25 to 35 miles an hour develop behind the rain this afternoon into tonight. For Friday through Wednesday, gusty northwest winds will persist into Friday morning with gusts as high as 30 to 40 miles an hour possible through midday. Confidence is increasing in the potential for widespread frost Friday night into Saturday morning, with a growing risk that some locations near and east of I-29 could see freezing temperatures. Those with sensitive vegetation outdoors will want to take the appropriate precautions. Spotter activation is not expected at this time. Your National Weather Service forecast for Siouxland. This afternoon, showers. Patchy fog. Near steady temperature in the lower 50s. Northwest winds 10 to 15 miles an hour with gusts up to 30 miles an hour. Chance of rain 90%. Tonight, partly cloudy in the evening, then becoming mostly cloudy. Breezy with lows around 40. Northwest winds 15 to 25 miles an hour. Gusts up to 40 miles an hour after midnight. Friday, mostly cloudy in the morning, then becoming partly sunny. Breezy with highs in the lower 50s. North winds 15 to 25 miles an hour with gusts up to 45 miles an hour. Friday night, clear. Widespread frost after midnight. Cooler with lows around 30. North winds 5 to 10 miles an hour, becoming south after midnight. Saturday, widespread frost in the morning. Sunny. Highs in the upper 50s. South winds 10 to 15 miles an hour. Gusts up to 30 miles an hour in the afternoon. Saturday night, clear. Not as cool with lows in the lower 40s. Sunday, sunny. Highs in the mid-60s. Sunday night, mostly clear in the evening, then becoming partly cloudy. Lows in the mid-40s.

Monday, mostly sunny. Highs in the upper 60s. Monday night, mostly clear. Lows in the mid-40s. Tuesday, sunny. Highs around 70. Tuesday night, mostly clear in the evening, then becoming partly cloudy. Lows in the lower 50s. Wednesday, mostly sunny. Highs in the lower 70s. At noon, in Sioux City, the temperature was 51, and the dew point 48. The relative humidity was 89%. Wind was northwest at 17 miles an hour, gusting to 24. The pressure was 30.09 inches and steady. Elsewhere in northwest Iowa, Morris had light rain and 48. Sheldon had light rain and 48. Cherokee had light rain and 50. Spencer had light rain and 48. Storm Lake had rain and 48. Other conditions across the northern plains, farther east in Iowa, temperatures were between 55 and 59 degrees. At Cedar Rapids, fog was reported. At Des Moines, rain and fog were reported. At Waterloo, rain and fog were reported. In eastern Nebraska, temperatures were between 50 and 54 degrees. Rain was falling at Omaha and Norfolk. At Lincoln, it was cloudy. In eastern South Dakota, rain was falling, and temperatures were between 48 and 50 degrees. And in southern Minnesota, rain was falling, and temperatures were between 47 and 52 degrees. Once again, at noon, Sioux City had a temperature of 51. At 1 p.m., in Sioux City, the temperature was 51, and the dew point 48. The relative humidity was 89%. Wind was northwest at 15 miles an hour. The pressure was 30.10 inches and steady. Elsewhere in northwest Iowa, Morris was partly sunny and 48. Sheldon had drizzle and 48. Cherokee had light rain and 50. Spencer had light rain and 49. Storm Lake had light rain and 48. Other conditions across the northern plains, farther east in Iowa, at Des Moines, rain and fog were reported, with a temperature of 59. At Waterloo, rain and fog were reported, with a temperature of 55. In eastern Nebraska, temperatures were between 50 and 53 degrees. Rain was falling at Lincoln and Norfolk. At Omaha, it was cloudy. In eastern South Dakota, temperatures were between 48 and 51 degrees. Rain was falling at Yankton and Sioux Falls. At Mitchell, it was partly sunny. And in southern Minnesota, rain was falling, and temperatures were between 47 and 52 degrees. Once again, at 1 p.m. Sioux City had a temperature of 51. The current time is 1:02 p.m. Central Daylight Time. Operating on a frequency of 162.475 MHz, this is NOAA Weather Radio Station WXL62, broadcasting from a transmitter near Lawton, Iowa. Our program originates from the National Weather Service in Sioux Falls and serves Sioux City and the surrounding Siouxland area. This hazardous weather outlook is for northwest Iowa, west central Iowa, southwest Minnesota, northeast Nebraska, and southeast South Dakota. For today and tonight, periods of rain will continue through midday, with rain slowly ending from west to east through the afternoon. Rainfall totals could locally approach an inch in some areas. Gusty northwest winds of 25 to 35 miles an hour develop behind the rain this afternoon into tonight. For Friday through Wednesday, gusty northwest winds will persist into Friday morning with gusts as high as 30 to 40 miles an hour possible through midday. Confidence is increasing in the potential for widespread frost Friday night into Saturday morning, with a growing risk that some locations near and east of I-29 could see freezing temperatures. Those with sensitive vegetation outdoors will want to take the appropriate precautions. Spotter activation is not expected at this time. Your National Weather Service forecast for Siouxland. This afternoon, showers. Patchy fog. Near steady temperature in the lower 50s. Northwest winds 10 to 15 miles an hour with gusts up to 30 miles an hour. Chance of rain 90%. Tonight, partly cloudy in the evening, then becoming mostly cloudy. Breezy with lows around 40.
northwest winds 15 to 25 miles an hour. Gusts up to 40 miles an hour after midnight. Friday, mostly cloudy in the morning, then becoming partly sunny. Breezy with highs in the lower 50s. North winds 15 to 25 miles an hour with gusts up to 45 miles an hour. Friday night, clear. Widespread frost after midnight. Cooler with lows around 30. North winds 5 to 10 miles an hour, becoming south after midnight. Saturday, widespread frost in the morning. Sunny. Highs in the upper 50s. South winds 10 to 15 miles an hour. Gusts up to 30 miles an hour in the afternoon. Saturday night, clear. Not as cool with lows in the lower 40s. Sunday, sunny. Highs in the mid-60s. Sunday night, mostly clear in the evening, then becoming partly cloudy. Lows in the mid-40s. Monday, mostly sunny. Highs in the upper 60s. Monday night, mostly clear. Lows in the mid-40s. Tuesday, sunny. Highs around 70. Tuesday night, mostly clear in the evening, then becoming partly cloudy. Lows in the lower 50s. Wednesday, mostly sunny. Highs in the lower 70s. At 1 p.m., in Sioux City, the temperature was 51 and the dew point 48. The relative humidity was 89%. Wind was northwest at 15 miles an hour. The pressure was 30.10 inches and steady. Elsewhere in northwest Iowa, Morris was partly sunny and 48. Sheldon had drizzle and 48. Cherokee had light rain and 50. Spencer had light rain and 49. Storm Lake had light rain and 48. Other conditions across the northern plains, farther east in Iowa, at Des Moines, rain and fog were reported, with a temperature of 59. At Waterloo, rain and fog were reported, with a temperature of 55. In eastern Nebraska, temperatures were between 50 and 53 degrees. Rain was falling at Lincoln and Norfolk. At Omaha, it was cloudy. In eastern South Dakota, temperatures were between 48 and 51 degrees. Rain was falling at Yankton and Sioux Falls. At Mitchell, it was partly sunny. And in southern Minnesota, rain was falling and temperatures were between 47 and 52 degrees. Once again, at 1 p.m. Sioux City had a temperature of 51. The current time is 1:07 p.m. Central Daylight Time. Operating on a frequency of 162.475 MHz, this is NOAA Weather Radio Station WXL62, broadcasting from a transmitter near Lawton, Iowa. Our program originates from the National Weather Service in Sioux Falls and serves Sioux City and the surrounding Sioux Land area. This hazardous weather outlook is for northwest Iowa, west central Iowa, southwest Minnesota, northeast Nebraska, and southeast South Dakota. For today and tonight, periods of rain will continue through midday, with rain slowly ending from west to east through the afternoon. Rainfall totals could locally approach an inch in some areas. Gusty northwest winds of 25 to 35 miles an hour develop behind the rain this afternoon into tonight. For Friday through Wednesday, gusty northwest winds will persist into Friday morning with gusts as high as 30 to 40 miles an hour possible through midday. Confidence is increasing in the potential for widespread frost Friday night into Saturday morning, with a growing risk that some locations near and east of I-29 could see freezing temperatures. Those with sensitive vegetation outdoors will want to take the appropriate precautions. Spotter activation is not expected at this time. Your National Weather Service forecast for Sioux Land. This afternoon, showers. Patchy fog. Near steady temperature in the lower 50s. Northwest winds 10 to 15 miles an hour with gusts up to 30 miles an hour. Chance of rain 90%. Tonight, partly cloudy in the evening, then becoming mostly cloudy. Breezy with lows around 40. Northwest winds 15 to 25 miles an hour. Gusts up to 40 miles an hour after midnight. Friday, mostly cloudy in the morning, then becoming partly sunny. Breezy with highs in the lower 50s.
North winds 15 to 25 miles an hour with gusts up to 45 miles an hour. Friday night, clear. Widespread frost after midnight. Cooler with lows around 30. North winds 5 to 10 miles an hour, becoming south after midnight. Saturday, widespread frost in the morning. Sunny. Highs in the upper 50s. South winds 10 to 15 miles an hour. Gusts up to 30 miles an hour in the afternoon. Saturday night, clear. Not as cool with lows in the lower 40s. Sunday, sunny. Highs in the mid-60s. Sunday night, mostly clear in the evening, then becoming partly cloudy. Lows in the mid-40s. Monday, mostly sunny. Highs in the upper 60s. Monday night, mostly clear. Lows in the mid-40s. Tuesday, sunny. Highs around 70. Tuesday night, mostly clear in the evening, then becoming partly cloudy. Lows in the lower 50s. Wednesday, mostly sunny. Highs in the lower 70s. At 1 p.m., in Sioux City, the temperature was 51 and the dew point 48. The relative humidity was 89%. Wind was northwest at 16 miles an hour. The pressure was 30.11 inches and rising. Elsewhere in northwest Iowa, Morris was partly sunny and 48. Sheldon had drizzle and 48. Cherokee had light rain and 50. Spencer had light rain and 48. Storm Lake had light rain and 48. Other conditions across the northern plains, farther east in Iowa, at Des Moines, rain and fog were reported, with a temperature of 59. At Waterloo, rain and fog were reported, with a temperature of 55. In eastern Nebraska, temperatures were between 50 and 53 degrees. Rain was falling at Lincoln and Norfolk. At Omaha, it was cloudy. In eastern South Dakota, temperatures were between 48 and 51 degrees. Rain was falling at Yankton and Sioux Falls. At Mitchell, it was partly sunny. And in southern Minnesota, rain was falling, and temperatures were between 47 and 52 degrees. Once again, at 1 p.m. Sioux City had a temperature of 51. The current time is 1:12 p.m. Central Daylight Time. Operating on a frequency of 162.475 MHz, this is NOAA Weather Radio Station WXL62, broadcasting from a transmitter near Lawton, Iowa. Our program originates from the National Weather Service in Sioux Falls and serves Sioux City and the surrounding Siouxland area. This hazardous weather outlook is for northwest Iowa, west central Iowa, southwest Minnesota, northeast Nebraska, and southeast South Dakota. For today and tonight, periods of rain will continue through midday, with rain slowly ending from west to east through the afternoon. Rainfall totals could locally approach an inch in some areas. Gusty northwest winds of 25 to 35 miles an hour develop behind the rain this afternoon into tonight. For Friday through Wednesday, gusty northwest winds will persist into Friday morning with gusts as high as 30 to 40 miles an hour possible through midday. Confidence is increasing in the potential for widespread frost Friday night into Saturday morning, with a growing risk that some locations near and east of I-29 could see freezing temperatures. Those with sensitive vegetation outdoors will want to take the appropriate precautions. Spotter activation is not expected at this time. Your National Weather Service forecast for Siouxland. This afternoon, showers likely. Patchy fog. Near steady temperature in the lower 50s. Northwest winds around 15 miles an hour with gusts up to 30 miles an hour. Chance of rain 70%. Tonight, partly cloudy in the evening, then becoming mostly cloudy. Breezy with lows around 40. Northwest winds 15 to 25 miles an hour. Gusts up to 40 miles an hour after midnight. Friday, mostly cloudy in the morning, then becoming partly sunny. Breezy with highs in the lower 50s. North winds 15 to 25 miles an hour with gusts up to 45 miles an hour. Friday night, clear. Areas of frost in the evening, then widespread frost after midnight. Cooler with lows around 30.
North winds 5 to 10 miles an hour, becoming south after.

midnight. Saturday, widespread frost in the morning. Sunny. Highs in the upper 50s. South winds 10 to 15 miles an hour. Gusts up to 30 miles an hour in the afternoon. Saturday night, clear. Not as cool with lows around 40. Sunday, sunny. Highs in the mid-60s. Sunday night, partly cloudy. Lows in the mid-40s. Monday, mostly sunny. Highs in the upper 60s. Monday night, partly cloudy. Lows in the upper 40s. Tuesday, sunny. Highs in the lower 70s. Tuesday night, mostly clear. Lows in the lower 50s. Wednesday, mostly sunny. Highs in the mid-70s. At 1 p.m., in Sioux City, the temperature was 51 and the dew point 48. The relative humidity was 89%. Wind was northwest at 16 miles an hour. The pressure was 30.11 inches and rising. Elsewhere in northwest Iowa, Morris was partly sunny and 48. Sheldon had drizzle and 48. Cherokee had light rain and 50. Spencer had light rain and 48. Storm Lake had light rain and 48. Other conditions across the northern plains, farther east in Iowa, at Des Moines, rain and fog were reported, with a temperature of 59. At Waterloo, rain and fog were reported, with a temperature of 55. In eastern Nebraska, temperatures were between 50 and 53 degrees. Rain was falling at Lincoln and Norfolk. At Omaha, it was cloudy. In eastern South Dakota, temperatures were between 48 and 51 degrees. Rain was falling at Yankton and Sioux Falls. At Mitchell, it was partly sunny. And in southern Minnesota, rain was falling, and temperatures were between 47 and 52 degrees. Once again, at 1 p.m. Sioux City had a temperature of 51. The current time is 1:17 p.m. Central Daylight Time. Operating on a frequency of 162.475 MHz, this is NOAA Weather Radio Station WXL62, broadcasting from a transmitter near Lawton, Iowa. Our program originates from the National Weather Service in Sioux Falls and serves Sioux City and the surrounding Siouxland area. This hazardous weather outlook is for northwest Iowa, west central Iowa, southwest Minnesota, northeast Nebraska, and southeast South Dakota. For today and tonight, periods of rain will continue through midday, with rain slowly ending from west to east through the afternoon. Rainfall totals could locally approach an inch in some areas. Gusty northwest winds of 25 to 35 miles an hour develop behind the rain this afternoon into tonight. For Friday through Wednesday, gusty northwest winds will persist into Friday morning with gusts as high as 30 to 40 miles an hour possible through midday. Confidence is increasing in the potential for widespread frost Friday night into Saturday morning, with a growing risk that some locations near and east of I-29 could see freezing temperatures. Those with sensitive vegetation outdoors will want to take the appropriate precautions. Spotter activation is not expected at this time. Your National Weather Service forecast for Siouxland. This afternoon, showers likely. Patchy fog. Near steady temperature in the lower 50s. Northwest winds around 15 miles an hour with gusts up to 30 miles an hour. Chance of rain 70%. Tonight, partly cloudy in the evening, then becoming mostly cloudy. Breezy with lows around 40. Northwest winds 15 to 25 miles an hour. Gusts up to 40 miles an hour after midnight. Friday, mostly cloudy in the morning, then becoming partly sunny. Breezy with highs in the lower 50s. North winds 15 to 25 miles an hour with gusts up to 45 miles an hour. Friday night, clear. Areas of frost in the evening, then widespread frost after midnight. Cooler with lows around 30. North winds 5 to 10 miles an hour, becoming south after midnight. Saturday, widespread frost in the morning. Sunny. Highs in the upper 50s. South winds 10 to 15 miles an hour. Gusts up to 30 miles an hour in the afternoon. Saturday night, clear. Not as cool as lows around 40.

Sunday, sunny. Highs in the mid-60s. Sunday night, partly cloudy. Lows in the mid-40s. Monday, mostly sunny. Highs in the upper 60s. Monday night, partly cloudy. Lows in the upper 40s. Tuesday, sunny. Highs in the lower 70s. Tuesday night, mostly clear. Lows in the lower 50s. Wednesday, mostly sunny. Highs in the mid-70s. At 1 p.m., in Sioux City, the temperature was 51 and the dew point 48. The relative humidity was 89%. Wind was northwest at 16 miles an hour. The pressure was 30.11 inches and rising. Elsewhere in northwest Iowa, Morris was partly sunny and 48. Sheldon had drizzle and 48. Cherokee had light rain and 50. Spencer had light rain and 48. Storm Lake had light rain and 48. Other conditions across the northern plains, farther east in Iowa, at Des Moines, rain and fog were reported, with a temperature of 59. At Waterloo, rain and fog were reported, with a temperature of 55. In eastern Nebraska, temperatures were between 50 and 53 degrees. Rain was falling at Lincoln and Norfolk. At Omaha, it was cloudy. In eastern South Dakota, temperatures were between 48 and 51 degrees. Rain was falling at Yankton and Sioux Falls. At Mitchell, it was partly sunny. And in southern Minnesota, rain was falling and temperatures were between 47 and 52 degrees. Once again, at 1 p.m. Sioux City had a temperature of 51. Freeze watch in effect from late Friday night through Saturday morning. What? Sub-freezing temperatures as low as 30 possible. Where, portions of southwest and west central Iowa and east central, northeast, and southeast Nebraska. When, from late Friday night through Saturday morning. Impacts, frost and freeze conditions could kill crops, another sensitive vegetation and possibly damage unprotected outdoor plumbing. The current time is 1:22 p.m. Central Daylight Time. Operating on a frequency of 162.475 MHz, this is NOAA Weather Radio Station WXL62, broadcasting from a transmitter near Lawton, Iowa. Our program originates from the National Weather Service in Sioux Falls and serves Sioux City and the surrounding Sioux Land area. This hazardous weather outlook is for northwest Iowa, west central Iowa, southwest Minnesota, northeast Nebraska, and southeast South Dakota. For today and tonight, periods of rain will continue through midday, with rain slowly ending from west to east through the afternoon. Rainfall totals could locally approach an inch in some areas. Gusty northwest winds of 25 to 35 miles an hour develop behind the rain this afternoon into tonight. For Friday through Wednesday, gusty northwest winds will persist into Friday morning with gusts as high as 30 to 40 miles an hour possible through midday. Confidence is increasing in the potential for widespread frost Friday night into Saturday morning, with a growing risk that some locations near and east of I-29 could see freezing temperatures. Those with sensitive vegetation outdoors will want to take the appropriate precautions. Spotter activation is not expected at this time. Your National Weather Service forecast for Sioux Land. This afternoon, showers likely. Patchy fog. Near steady temperature in the lower 50s. Northwest winds around 15 miles an hour with gusts up to 30 miles an hour. Chance of rain 70%. Tonight, partly cloudy in the evening, then becoming mostly cloudy. Breezy with lows around 40. Northwest winds 15 to 25 miles an hour. Gusts up to 40 miles an hour after midnight. Friday, mostly cloudy in the morning, then becoming partly sunny. Breezy with highs in the lower 50s. North winds 15 to 25 miles an hour with gusts up to 45 miles an hour. Friday night, clear. Areas of frost in the evening, then widespread frost after midnight. Cooler with lows around 30. North winds 5 to 10 miles an hour, becoming south after midnight. Saturday, widespread frost in the morning. Sunny. Highs in the upper 50s. South winds 10 to 15 miles an hour.
Gusts up to 30 miles an hour in the afternoon. Saturday night, clear. Not as cool with lows around 40. Sunday, sunny. Highs in the mid-60s. Sunday night, partly cloudy. Lows in the mid-40s. Monday, mostly sunny. Highs in the upper 60s. Monday night, partly cloudy. Lows in the upper 40s. Tuesday, sunny. Highs in the lower 70s. Tuesday night, mostly clear. Lows in the lower 50s. Wednesday, mostly sunny. Highs in the mid-70s. At 1 p.m., in Sioux City, the temperature was 51 and the dew point 48. The relative humidity was 89%. Wind was northwest at 16 miles an hour. The pressure was 30.11 inches and rising. Elsewhere in northwest Iowa, Morris was partly sunny and 48. Sheldon had drizzle and 48. Cherokee had light rain and 50. Spencer had light rain and 48. Storm Lake had light rain and 48. Other conditions across the northern plains, farther east in Iowa, at Des Moines, rain and fog were reported, with a temperature of 59. At Waterloo, rain and fog were reported, with a temperature of 55. In eastern Nebraska, temperatures were between 50 and 53 degrees. Rain was falling at Lincoln and North Fork. At Omaha, it was cloudy. In eastern South Dakota, temperatures were between 48 and 51 degrees. Rain was falling at Yankton and Sioux Falls. At Mitchell, it was partly sunny. And in southern Minnesota, rain was falling and temperatures were between 47 and 52 degrees. Once again, at 1 p.m. Sioux City had a temperature of 51. Freeze watch in effect from late Friday night through Saturday morning. What? Sub-freezing temperatures as low as 30 possible. Where, portions of southwest and west central Iowa and east central, northeast, and southeast Nebraska. When, from late Friday night through Saturday morning. Impacts, frost and freeze conditions could kill crops, another sensitive vegetation and possibly damage unprotected outdoor plumbing. The current time is 1:27 p.m. Central Daylight Time. Operating on a frequency of 162.475 MHz, this is NOAA Weather Radio Station WXL62, broadcasting from a transmitter near Lawton, Iowa. Our program originates from the National Weather Service in Sioux Falls and serves Sioux City and the surrounding Siouxland area. This hazardous weather outlook is for northwest Iowa, west central Iowa, southwest Minnesota, northeast Nebraska, and southeast South Dakota. For today and tonight, periods of rain will continue through midday, with rain slowly ending from west to east through the afternoon. Rainfall totals could locally approach an inch in some areas. Gusty northwest winds of 25 to 35 miles an hour develop behind the rain this afternoon into tonight. For Friday through Wednesday, gusty northwest winds will persist into Friday morning with gusts as high as 30 to 40 miles an hour possible through midday. Confidence is increasing in the potential for widespread frost Friday night into Saturday morning, with a growing risk that some locations near and east of I-29 could see freezing temperatures. Those with sensitive vegetation outdoors will want to take the appropriate precautions. Spotter activation is not expected at this time. Your National Weather Service forecast for Siouxland. This afternoon, showers likely. Patchy fog. Near steady temperature in the lower 50s. Northwest winds around 15 miles an hour with gusts up to 30 miles an hour. Chance of rain 70%. Tonight, partly cloudy in the evening, then becoming mostly cloudy. Breezy with lows around 40. Northwest winds 15 to 25 miles an hour. Gusts up to 40 miles an hour after midnight. Friday, mostly cloudy in the morning, then becoming partly sunny. Breezy with highs in the lower 50s. North winds 15 to 25 miles an hour with gusts up to 45 miles an hour. Friday night, clear. Areas of frost in the evening, then widespread frost after midnight. Cooler with lows around 30. North winds 5 to 10 miles an hour, becoming south after midnight.

Saturday, widespread frost in the morning. Sunny. Highs in the upper 50s. South winds 10 to 15 miles an hour. Gusts up to 30 miles an hour in the afternoon. Saturday night, clear. Not as cool with lows around 40. Sunday, sunny. Highs in the mid-60s. Sunday night, partly cloudy. Lows in the mid-40s. Monday, mostly sunny. Highs in the upper 60s. Monday night, partly cloudy. Lows in the upper 40s. Tuesday, sunny. Highs in the lower 70s. Tuesday night, mostly clear. Lows in the lower 50s. Wednesday, mostly sunny. Highs in the mid-70s. At 1 p.m., in Sioux City, the temperature was 51 and the dew point 48. The relative humidity was 89%. Wind was northwest at 16 miles an hour. The pressure was 30.11 inches and rising. Elsewhere in northwest Iowa, Morris was partly sunny and 48. Sheldon had drizzle and 48. Cherokee had light rain and 50. Spencer had light rain and 48. Storm Lake had light rain and 48. Other conditions across the northern plains, farther east in Iowa, at Des Moines, rain and fog were reported, with a temperature of 59. At Waterloo, rain and fog were reported, with a temperature of 55. In eastern Nebraska, temperatures were between 50 and 53 degrees. Rain was falling at Lincoln and Norfolk. At Omaha, it was cloudy. In eastern South Dakota, temperatures were between 48 and 51 degrees. Rain was falling at Yankton and Sioux Falls. At Mitchell, it was partly sunny. And in southern Minnesota, rain was falling and temperatures were between 47 and 52 degrees. Once again, at 1 p.m. Sioux City had a temperature of 51. Freeze watch in effect from late Friday night through Saturday morning. What? Sub-freezing temperatures as low as 30 possible. Where? Portions of southwest and west central Iowa and east central, northeast, and southeast Nebraska. When? From late Friday night through Saturday morning. Impacts, frost and freeze conditions could kill crops, another sensitive vegetation, and possibly damage unprotected outdoor plumbing. Freeze watch in effect from late Friday night through Saturday morning. What? Sub-freezing temperatures as low as 30 possible. Where? Portions of northwest and west central Iowa, southwest Minnesota, northeast Nebraska, and southeast South Dakota. When? From late Friday night through Saturday morning. Impacts, frost and freeze conditions could kill crops, another sensitive vegetation, and possibly damage unprotected outdoor plumbing. The current time is 1:33 p.m. Central Daylight Time. Operating on a frequency of 162.475 MHz, this is NOAA Weather Radio Station WXL62, Daylight Time. Operating on a frequency of 162.475 MHz, this is NOAA Weather Radio Station WXL62, broadcasting from a transmitter near Lawton, Iowa. Our program originates from the National Weather Service in Sioux Falls and serves Sioux City and the surrounding Siouxland area. This hazardous weather outlook is for northwest Iowa, west central Iowa, southwest Minnesota, northeast Nebraska, and southeast South Dakota. For today and tonight, periods of rain will continue through midday, with rain slowly ending from west to east through the afternoon. Rainfall totals could locally approach an inch in some areas. Gusty northwest winds of 25 to 35 miles an hour develop behind the rain this afternoon into tonight. For Friday through Wednesday, gusty northwest winds will persist into Friday morning with gusts as high as 30 to 40 miles an hour possible through midday. Confidence is increasing in the potential for widespread frost Friday night into Saturday morning, with a growing risk that some locations near and east of I-29 could see freezing temperatures. Those with sensitive vegetation outdoors will want to take the appropriate precautions. Spotter activation is not expected at this time. Your National Weather Service forecast for Siouxland. This afternoon, showers likely. Patchy fog. Near steady temperature in the lower 50s.

south after midnight. Saturday, widespread frost in the morning. Sunny. Highs in the upper 50s. South winds 10 to 15 miles an hour. Gusts up to 30 miles an hour in the afternoon. Saturday night, clear. Not as cool with lows around 40. Sunday, sunny. Highs in the mid-60s. Sunday night, partly cloudy. Lows in the mid-40s. Monday, mostly sunny. Highs in the upper 60s. Monday night, partly cloudy. Lows in the upper 40s. Tuesday, sunny. Highs in the lower 70s. Tuesday night, mostly clear. Lows in the lower 50s. Wednesday, mostly sunny. Highs in the mid-70s. Your National Weather Service forecast for Siouxland. Freeze watch in effect from late Friday night through Saturday morning. This afternoon, showers likely. Patchy fog. Near steady temperature in the lower 50s. Northwest winds around 15 miles an hour with gusts up to 30 miles an hour. Chance of rain 70%. Tonight, partly cloudy in the evening, then becoming mostly cloudy. Breezy with lows around 40. Northwest winds 15 to 25 miles an hour. Gusts up to 40 miles an hour after midnight. Friday, mostly cloudy in the morning, then becoming partly sunny. Breezy with highs in the lower 50s. North winds 15 to 25 miles an hour with gusts up to 45 miles an hour. Friday night, clear. Areas of frost in the evening, then widespread frost after midnight. Cooler with lows around 30. North winds 5 to 10 miles an hour, becoming south after midnight. Saturday, widespread frost in the morning. Sunny. Highs in the upper 50s. South winds 10 to 15 miles an hour. Gusts up to 30 miles an hour in the afternoon. Saturday night, clear. Not as cool with lows around 40. Sunday, sunny. Highs in the mid-60s. Sunday night, mostly clear in the evening, then becoming partly cloudy. Lows in the mid-40s. Monday, mostly sunny. Highs in the mid-60s. Monday night, partly cloudy. Lows in the upper 40s. Tuesday, sunny. Highs in the lower 70s. Tuesday night, mostly clear. Lows in the lower 50s. Wednesday, mostly sunny. Highs in the mid-70s. At 1 p.m., in Sioux City, the temperature was 51 and the dew point 48. The relative humidity was 89%. Wind was northwest at 16 miles an hour. The pressure was 30.11 inches and rising. Elsewhere in northwest Iowa, Morris was partly sunny and 48. Sheldon had drizzle and 48. Cherokee had light rain and 50. Spencer had light rain and 48. Storm Lake had light rain and 48. Other conditions across the northern plains, farther east in Iowa, at Des Moines, rain and fog were reported, with a temperature of 59. At Waterloo, rain and fog were reported, with a temperature of 55. In eastern Nebraska, temperatures were between 50 and 53 degrees. Rain was falling at Lincoln and Norfolk. At Omaha, it was cloudy. In eastern South Dakota, temperatures were between 48 and 51 degrees. Rain was falling at Yankton and Sioux Falls. At Mitchell, it was partly sunny. And in southern Minnesota, rain was falling, and temperatures were between 47 and 52 degrees. Once again, at 1 p.m. Sioux City had a temperature of 51. Freeze watch in effect from late Friday night through Saturday morning. What? Sub-freezing temperatures as low as 30 possible. Where? Portions of southwest and west central Iowa and east central, northeast, and southeast Nebraska. When? From late Friday night through Saturday morning. Impacts, frost and freeze conditions could kill crops, another sensitive vegetation and possibly damage unprotected outdoor plumbing. Freeze watch in effect from late Friday night through Saturday morning. What? Sub-freezing temperatures as low as 30 possible. Where? Portions of northwest and west central Iowa, southwest Minnesota.

northeast Nebraska and southeast South Dakota. When, from late Friday night through Saturday morning, impacts, frost and freeze conditions could kill crops and other sensitive vegetation and possibly damage unprotected outdoor plumbing. The current time is 1:40 p.m. Central Daylight Time. Operating on a frequency of 162.475 MHz, this is NOAA Weather Radio Station WXL62, broadcasting from a transmitter near Lawton, Iowa. Our program originates from the National Weather Service in Sioux Falls and serves Sioux City and the surrounding Siouxland area. This hazardous weather outlook is for northwest Iowa, west central Iowa, southwest Minnesota, northeast Nebraska, and southeast South Dakota. For today and tonight, periods of rain will continue through midday, with rain slowly ending from west to east through the afternoon. Rainfall totals could locally approach an inch in some areas. Gusty northwest winds of 25 to 35 miles an hour develop behind the rain this afternoon into tonight. For Friday through Wednesday, gusty northwest winds will persist into Friday morning with gusts as high as 30 to 40 miles an hour possible through midday. Confidence is increasing in the potential for widespread frost Friday night into Saturday morning, with a growing risk that some locations near and east of I-29 could see freezing temperatures. Those with sensitive vegetation outdoors will want to take the appropriate precautions. Spotter activation is not expected at this time. Your National Weather Service forecast for Siouxland. Freeze watch in effect from late Friday night through Saturday morning. This afternoon, showers likely. Patchy fog. Near steady temperature in the lower 50s. Northwest winds around 15 miles an hour with gusts up to 30 miles an hour. Chance of rain 70%. Tonight, partly cloudy in the evening, then becoming mostly cloudy. Breezy with lows around 40. Northwest winds 15 to 25 miles an hour. Gusts up to 40 miles an hour after midnight. Friday, mostly cloudy in the morning, then becoming partly sunny. Breezy with highs in the lower 50s. North winds 15 to 25 miles an hour with gusts up to 45 miles an hour. Friday night, clear. Areas of frost in the evening, then widespread frost after midnight. Cooler with lows around 30. North winds 5 to 10 miles an hour, becoming south after midnight. Saturday, widespread frost in the morning. Sunny. Highs in the upper 50s. South winds 10 to 15 miles an hour. Gusts up to 30 miles an hour in the afternoon. Saturday night, clear. Not as cool with lows around 40. Sunday, sunny. Highs in the mid-60s. Sunday night, mostly clear in the evening, then becoming partly cloudy. Lows in the mid-40s. Monday, mostly sunny. Highs in the mid-60s. Monday night, partly cloudy. Lows in the upper 40s. Tuesday, sunny. Highs in the lower 70s. Tuesday night, mostly clear. Lows in the lower 50s. Wednesday, mostly sunny. Highs in the mid-70s. At 1 p.m., in Sioux City, the temperature was 51 and the dew point 48. The relative humidity was 89%. Wind was northwest at 16 miles an hour. The pressure was 30.11 inches and rising. Elsewhere in northwest Iowa, Morris was partly sunny and 48. Sheldon had drizzle and 48. Cherokee had light rain and 50. Spencer had light rain and 48. Storm Lake had light rain and 48. Other conditions across the northern plains, farther east in Iowa, at Des Moines, rain and fog were reported, with a temperature of 59. At Waterloo, rain and fog were reported, with a temperature of 55. In eastern Nebraska, temperatures were between 50 and 53 degrees. Rain was falling at Lincoln and Norfolk. At Omaha, it was cloudy. In eastern South Dakota, temperatures were between 48 and 51 degrees. Rain was falling at Yankton and Sioux Falls. At Mitchell, it was partly sunny. And in southern Minnesota, rain was falling, and temperatures were between 47 and 52 degrees. Once again, at 1 p.m.

Sioux City had a temperature of 51. Freeze watch in effect from late Friday night through Saturday morning. What? Sub-freezing temperatures as low as 30 possible. Where? Portions of southwest and west central Iowa and east central, northeast, and southeast Nebraska. When? From late Friday night through Saturday morning. Impacts, frost and freeze conditions could kill crops, another sensitive vegetation and possibly damage unprotected outdoor plumbing. Freeze watch in effect from late Friday night through Saturday morning. What? Sub-freezing temperatures as low as 30 possible. Where? Portions of northwest and west central Iowa, southwest Minnesota, northeast Nebraska, and southeast South Dakota. When? From late Friday night through Saturday morning. Impacts, frost and freeze conditions could kill crops, another sensitive vegetation and possibly damage unprotected outdoor plumbing. The current time is 1:46 p.m. Central Daylight Time. Operating on a frequency of 162.475 MHz, this is NOAA Weather Radio Station WXL62, broadcasting from a transmitter near Lawton, Iowa. Our program originates from the National Weather Service in Sioux Falls and serves Sioux City and the surrounding Siouxland area. This hazardous weather outlook is for northwest Iowa, west central Iowa, southwest Minnesota, northeast Nebraska, and southeast South Dakota. For today and tonight, periods of rain will continue through midday, with rain slowly ending from west to east through the afternoon. Rainfall totals could locally approach an inch in some areas. Gusty northwest winds of 25 to 35 miles an hour develop behind the rain this afternoon into tonight. For Friday through Wednesday, gusty northwest winds will persist into Friday morning with gusts as high as 30 to 40 miles an hour possible through midday. Confidence is increasing in the potential for widespread frost Friday night into Saturday morning, with a growing risk that some locations near and east of I-29 could see freezing temperatures. Those with sensitive vegetation outdoors will want to take the appropriate precautions. Spotter activation is not expected at this time. Your National Weather Service forecast for Siouxland. Freeze watch in effect from late Friday night through Saturday morning. This afternoon, showers likely. Patchy fog. Near steady temperature in the lower 50s. Northwest winds around 15 miles an hour with gusts up to 30 miles an hour. Chance of rain 70%. Tonight, partly cloudy in the evening, then becoming mostly cloudy. Breezy with lows around 40. Northwest winds 15 to 25 miles an hour. Gusts up to 40 miles an hour after midnight. Friday, mostly cloudy in the morning, then becoming partly sunny. Breezy with highs in the lower 50s. North winds 15 to 25 miles an hour with gusts up to 45 miles an hour. Friday night, clear. Areas of frost in the evening, then widespread frost after midnight. Cooler with lows around 30. North winds 5 to 10 miles an hour, becoming south after midnight. Saturday, widespread frost in the morning. Sunny. Highs in the upper 50s. South winds 10 to 15 miles an hour. Gusts up to 30 miles an hour in the afternoon. Saturday night, clear. Not as cool with lows around 40. Sunday, sunny. Highs in the mid-60s. Sunday night, mostly clear in the evening, then becoming partly cloudy. Lows in the mid-40s. Monday, mostly sunny. Highs in the mid-60s. Monday night, partly cloudy. Lows in the upper 40s. Tuesday, sunny. Highs in the lower 70s. Tuesday night, mostly clear. Lows in the lower 50s. Wednesday, mostly sunny. Highs in the mid-70s. At 1 p.m., in Sioux City, the temperature was 51 and the dew point 48. The relative humidity was 89%. Wind was northwest at 16 miles an hour. The pressure was 30.11 inches and rising. Elsewhere in northwest Iowa, Morris was partly sunny and 48. Sheldon had drizzle and 48. Cherokee had light rain and 50. Spencer had light rain and 48. Storm Lake had light rain

create. Other conditions across the northern plains, farther east in Iowa, at Des Moines, rain and fog were reported, with a temperature of 59. At Waterloo, rain and fog were reported, with a temperature of 55. In eastern Nebraska, temperatures were between 50 and 53 degrees. Rain was falling at Lincoln and Norfolk. At Omaha, it was cloudy. In eastern South Dakota, temperatures were between 48 and 51 degrees. Rain was falling at Yankton and Sioux Falls. At Mitchell, it was partly sunny. And in southern Minnesota, rain was falling, and temperatures were between 47 and 52 degrees. Once again, at 1 p.m. Sioux City had a temperature of 51. Freeze watch in effect from late Friday night through Saturday morning. What? Sub-freezing temperatures as low as 30 possible. Where? Portions of southwest and west central Iowa and east central, northeast, and southeast Nebraska. When? From late Friday night through Saturday morning. Impacts, frost and freeze conditions could kill crops, another sensitive vegetation and possibly damage unprotected outdoor plumbing. Freeze watch in effect from late Friday night through Saturday morning. What? Sub-freezing temperatures as low as 30 possible. Where? Portions of northwest and west central Iowa, southwest Minnesota, northeast Nebraska, and southeast South Dakota. When? From late Friday night through Saturday morning. Impacts, frost and freeze conditions could kill crops, another sensitive vegetation and possibly damage unprotected outdoor plumbing. The current time is 1:52 p.m. Central Daylight Time. Operating on a frequency of 162.475 MHz, this is NOAA Weather Radio Station WXL62, broadcasting from a transmitter near Lawton, Iowa. Our program originates from the National Weather Service in Sioux Falls and serves Sioux City and the surrounding Siouxland area. This hazardous weather outlook is for northwest Iowa, west central Iowa, southwest Minnesota, northeast Nebraska, and southeast South Dakota. For today and tonight, periods of rain will continue through midday, with rain slowly ending from west to east through the afternoon. Rainfall totals could locally approach an inch in some areas. Gusty northwest winds of 25 to 35 miles an hour develop behind the rain this afternoon into tonight. For Friday through Wednesday, gusty northwest winds will persist into Friday morning with gusts as high as 30 to 40 miles an hour possible through midday. Confidence is increasing in the potential for widespread frost Friday night into Saturday morning, with a growing risk that some locations near and east of I-29 could see freezing temperatures. Those with sensitive vegetation outdoors will want to take the appropriate precautions. Spotter activation is not expected at this time. Your National Weather Service forecast for Siouxland. Freeze watch in effect from late Friday night through Saturday morning. This afternoon, showers likely. Patchy fog. Near steady temperature in the lower 50s. Northwest winds around 15 miles an hour with gusts up to 30 miles an hour. Chance of rain 70%. Tonight, partly cloudy in the evening, then becoming mostly cloudy. Breezy with lows around 40. Northwest winds 15 to 25 miles an hour. Gusts up to 40 miles an hour after midnight. Friday, mostly cloudy in the morning, then becoming partly sunny. Breezy with highs in the lower 50s. North winds 15 to 25 miles an hour with gusts up to 45 miles an hour. Friday night, clear. Areas of frost in the evening, then widespread frost after midnight. Cooler with lows around 30. North winds 5 to 10 miles an hour, becoming south after midnight. Saturday, widespread frost in the morning. Sunny. Highs in the upper 50s. South winds 10 to 15 miles an hour. Gusts up to 30 miles an hour in the afternoon. Saturday night, clear. Not as cool with lows around 40. Sunday, sunny. Highs in the mid-60s. Sunday night, mostly clear in the evening, then becoming partly cloudy. Lows in the mid-40s. Monday, mostly sunny. Highs in the mid-60s. Monday night, partly cloudy. Lows in the upper 40s.

Tuesday, sunny. Highs in the lower 70s. Tuesday night, mostly clear. Lows in the lower 50s. Wednesday, mostly sunny. Highs in the mid-70s. At 1 p.m., in Sioux City, the temperature was 51 and the dew point 48. The relative humidity was 89%. Wind was northwest at 16 miles an hour. The pressure was 30.11 inches and rising. Elsewhere in northwest Iowa, Morris was partly sunny and 48. Sheldon had drizzle and 48. Cherokee had light rain and 50. Spencer had light rain and 48. Storm Lake had light rain and 48. Other conditions across the northern plains, farther east in Iowa, at Des Moines, rain and fog were reported, with a temperature of 59. At Waterloo, rain and fog were reported, with a temperature of 55. In eastern Nebraska, temperatures were between 50 and 53 degrees. Rain was falling at Lincoln and Norfolk. At Omaha, it was cloudy. In eastern South Dakota, temperatures were between 48 and 51 degrees. Rain was falling at Yankton and Sioux Falls. At Mitchell, it was partly sunny. And in southern Minnesota, rain was falling and temperatures were between 47 and 52 degrees. Once again, at 1 p.m. Sioux City had a temperature of 51. Freeze watch in effect from late Friday night through Saturday morning. What? Sub-freezing temperatures as low as 30 possible. Where? Portions of southwest and west central Iowa and east central, northeast, and southeast Nebraska. When? From late Friday night through Saturday morning. Impacts, frost and freeze conditions could kill crops and other sensitive vegetation and possibly damage unprotected outdoor plumbing. Freeze watch in effect from late Friday night through Saturday morning. What? Sub-freezing temperatures as low as 30 possible. Where? Portions of northwest and west central Iowa, southwest Minnesota, northeast Nebraska, and southeast South Dakota. When? From late Friday night through Saturday morning. Impacts, frost and freeze conditions could kill crops and other sensitive vegetation and possibly damage unprotected outdoor plumbing. The current time is 1:58 p.m. Central Daylight Time. Operating on a frequency of 162.475 MHz, this is NOAA Weather Radio Station WXL62, broadcasting from a transmitter near Lawton, Iowa. Our program originates from the National Weather Service in Sioux Falls and serves Sioux City and the surrounding Siouxland area. This hazardous weather outlook is for northwest Iowa, west central Iowa, southwest Minnesota, northeast Nebraska, and southeast South Dakota. For today and tonight, periods of rain will continue through midday, with rain slowly ending from west to east through the afternoon. Rainfall totals could locally approach an inch in some areas. Gusty northwest winds of 25 to 35 miles an hour develop behind the rain this afternoon into tonight. For Friday through Wednesday, gusty northwest winds will persist into Friday morning with gusts as high as 30 to 40 miles an hour possible through midday. Confidence is increasing in the potential for widespread frost Friday night into Saturday morning, with a growing risk that some locations near and east of I-29 could see freezing temperatures. Those with sensitive vegetation outdoors will want to take the appropriate precautions. Spotter activation is not expected at this time. Your National Weather Service forecast for Siouxland. Freeze watch in effect from late Friday night through Saturday morning. This afternoon, showers likely. Patchy fog. Near steady temperature in the lower 50s. Northwest winds around 15 miles an hour with gusts up to 30 miles an hour. Chance of rain 70%. Tonight, partly cloudy in the evening, then becoming mostly cloudy. Breezy with lows around 40. Northwest winds 15 to 25 miles an hour. Gusts up to 40 miles an hour after midnight. Friday, mostly cloudy in the morning, then becoming partly sunny. Breezy with highs in the lower 50s. North winds 15 to 25 miles an hour with gusts up to 45 miles an hour. Friday night, clear. Areas of frost in the evening, then widespread frost after midnight. Cooler with low

around 30. North winds 5 to 10 miles an hour, becoming south after midnight. Saturday, widespread frost in the morning. Sunny. Highs in the upper 50s. South winds 10 to 15 miles an hour. Gusts up to 30 miles an hour in the afternoon. Saturday night, clear. Not as cool with lows around 40. Sunday, sunny. Highs in the mid-60s. Sunday night, mostly clear in the evening, then becoming partly cloudy. Lows in the mid-40s. Monday, mostly sunny. Highs in the mid-60s. Monday night, partly cloudy. Lows in the upper 40s. Tuesday, sunny. Highs in the lower 70s. Tuesday night, mostly clear. Lows in the lower 50s. Wednesday, mostly sunny. Highs in the mid-70s. At 2 p.m., in Sioux City, the temperature was 51 and the dew point 48. The relative humidity was 89%. Wind was north at 18 miles an hour. The pressure was 30.09 inches and falling. Elsewhere in northwest Iowa, Morris had light rain and 48. Sheldon had rain and 48. Cherokee had light rain and 50. Spencer had light rain and 48. Storm Lake had light rain and 48. Other conditions across the northern plains, farther east in Iowa, at Des Moines, it was cloudy, with a temperature of 60. At Waterloo, rain and fog were reported, with a temperature of 55. In eastern Nebraska, temperatures were between 50 and 54 degrees. Rain was falling at Omaha and North Fork. At Lincoln, it was cloudy. In eastern South Dakota, temperatures were between 49 and 54 degrees. Rain was falling at Yankton and Sioux Falls. At Mitchell, it was partly sunny. And in southern Minnesota, rain was falling, and temperatures were between 48 and 52 degrees. Once again, at 2 p.m. Sioux City had a temperature of 51. Freeze watch in effect from late Friday night through Saturday morning. What? Sub-freezing temperatures as low as 30 possible. Where, portions of southwest and west central Iowa and east central, northeast, and southeast Nebraska. When, from late Friday night through Saturday morning. Impacts, frost and freeze conditions could kill crops, another sensitive vegetation and possibly damage unprotected outdoor plumbing. Freeze watch in effect from late Friday night through Saturday morning. What? Sub-freezing temperatures as low as 30 possible. Where, portions of northwest and west central Iowa, southwest Minnesota, northeast Nebraska, and southeast South Dakota. When, from late Friday night through Saturday morning. Impacts, frost and freeze conditions could kill crops, another sensitive vegetation and possibly damage unprotected outdoor plumbing. The current time is 2:03 p.m. Central Daylight Time. Operating on a frequency of 162.475 MHz, this is NOAA Weather Radio Station WXL62, broadcasting from a transmitter near Lawton, Iowa. Our program originates from the National Weather Service in Sioux Falls and serves Sioux City and the surrounding Siouxland area. This hazardous weather outlook is for northwest Iowa, west central Iowa, southwest Minnesota, northeast Nebraska, and southeast South Dakota. For today and tonight, periods of rain will continue through midday, with rain slowly ending from west to east through the afternoon. Rainfall totals could locally approach an inch in some areas. Gusty northwest winds of 25 to 35 miles an hour develop behind the rain this afternoon into tonight. For Friday through Wednesday, gusty northwest winds will persist into Friday morning with gusts as high as 30 to 40 miles an hour possible through midday. Confidence is increasing in the potential for widespread frost Friday night into Saturday morning, with a growing risk that some locations near and east of I-29 could see freezing temperatures. Those with sensitive vegetation outdoors will want to take the appropriate precautions. Spotter activation is not expected at this time. Your National Weather Service forecast for Siouxland. Freeze watch in effect from late Friday night through Saturday morning. This afternoon, showers likely. Patchy fog. Near steady temperature in the lower 50s.

northwest winds around 15 miles an hour with gusts up to 30 miles an hour. Chance of rain 70%. Tonight, partly cloudy in the evening, then becoming mostly cloudy. Breezy with lows around 40. Northwest winds 15 to 25 miles an hour. Gusts up to 40 miles an hour after midnight. Friday, mostly cloudy in the morning, then becoming partly sunny. Breezy with highs in the lower 50s. North winds 15 to 25 miles an hour with gusts up to 45 miles an hour. Friday night, clear. Areas of frost in the evening, then widespread frost after midnight. Cooler with lows around 30. North winds 5 to 10 miles an hour, becoming south after midnight. Saturday, widespread frost in the morning. Sunny. Highs in the upper 50s. South winds 10 to 15 miles an hour. Gusts up to 30 miles an hour in the afternoon. Saturday night, clear. Not as cool with lows around 40. Sunday, sunny. Highs in the mid-60s. Sunday night, mostly clear in the evening, then becoming partly cloudy. Lows in the mid-40s. Monday, mostly sunny. Highs in the mid-60s. Monday night, partly cloudy. Lows in the upper 40s. Tuesday, sunny. Highs in the lower 70s. Tuesday night, mostly clear. Lows in the lower 50s. Wednesday, mostly sunny. Highs in the mid-70s. At 2 p.m., in Sioux City, the temperature was 51 and the dew point 48. The relative humidity was 89%. Wind was north at 18 miles an hour. The pressure was 30.09 inches and falling. Elsewhere in northwest Iowa, Morris had light rain and 48. Sheldon had rain and 48. Cherokee had light rain and 50. Spencer had light rain and 48. Storm Lake had light rain and 48. Other conditions across the northern plains, farther east in Iowa, at Des Moines, it was cloudy, with a temperature of 60. At Waterloo, rain and fog were reported, with a temperature of 55. In eastern Nebraska, temperatures were between 50 and 54 degrees. Rain was falling at Omaha and Norfolk. At Lincoln, it was cloudy. In eastern South Dakota, temperatures were between 49 and 54 degrees. Rain was falling at Yankton and Sioux Falls. At Mitchell, it was partly sunny. And in southern Minnesota, rain was falling, and temperatures were between 48 and 52 degrees. Once again, at 2 p.m. Sioux City had a temperature of 51. Freeze watch in effect from late Friday night through Saturday morning. What? Sub-freezing temperatures as low as 30 possible. Where? Portions of southwest and west central Iowa and east central, northeast, and southeast Nebraska. When, from late Friday night through Saturday morning. Impacts, frost and freeze conditions could kill crops, another sensitive vegetation and possibly damage unprotected outdoor plumbing. Freeze watch in effect from late Friday night through Saturday morning. What? Sub-freezing temperatures as low as 30 possible. Where? Portions of northwest and west central Iowa, southwest Minnesota, northeast Nebraska, and southeast South Dakota. When, from late Friday night through Saturday morning. Impacts, frost and freeze conditions could kill crops, another sensitive vegetation and possibly damage unprotected outdoor plumbing. The current time is 2:09 p.m. Central Daylight Time. Operating on a frequency of 162.475 MHz, this is NOAA Weather Radio Station WXL62, broadcasting from a transmitter near Lawton, Iowa. Our program originates from the National Weather Service in Sioux Falls and serves Sioux City and the surrounding Siouxland area. This hazardous weather outlook is for northwest Iowa, west central Iowa, southwest Minnesota, northeast Nebraska, and southeast South Dakota. For today and tonight, periods of rain will continue through midday, with rain slowly ending from west to east through the afternoon. Rainfall totals could locally approach an inch in some areas. Gusty northwest winds of 25 to 35 miles an hour develop behind the rain this afternoon into tonight. For Friday
through Wednesday, gusty northwest winds will persist into Friday morning with gusts as high as 30 to 40 miles an hour possible through midday. Confidence is increasing in the potential for widespread frost Friday night into Saturday morning, with a growing risk that some locations near and east of I-29 could see freezing temperatures. Those with sensitive vegetation outdoors will want to take the appropriate precautions. Spotter activation is not expected at this time. Your National Weather Service forecast for Siouxland. Freeze watch in effect from late Friday night through Saturday morning. This afternoon, showers likely. Patchy fog. Near steady temperature in the lower 50s. Northwest winds around 15 miles an hour with gusts up to 30 miles an hour. Chance of rain 70%. Tonight, partly cloudy in the evening, then becoming mostly cloudy. Breezy with lows around 40. Northwest winds 15 to 25 miles an hour. Gusts up to 40 miles an hour after midnight. Friday, mostly cloudy in the morning, then becoming partly sunny. Breezy with highs in the lower 50s. North winds 15 to 25 miles an hour with gusts up to 45 miles an hour. Friday night, clear. Areas of frost in the evening, then widespread frost after midnight. Cooler with lows around 30. North winds 5 to 10 miles an hour, becoming south after midnight. Saturday, widespread frost in the morning. Sunny. Highs in the upper 50s. South winds 10 to 15 miles an hour. Gusts up to 30 miles an hour in the afternoon. Saturday night, clear. Not as cool with lows around 40. Sunday, sunny. Highs in the mid-60s. Sunday night, mostly clear in the evening, then becoming partly cloudy. Lows in the mid-40s. Monday, mostly sunny. Highs in the mid-60s. Monday night, partly cloudy. Lows in the upper 40s. Tuesday, sunny. Highs in the lower 70s. Tuesday night, mostly clear. Lows in the lower 50s. Wednesday, mostly sunny. Highs in the mid-70s. At 2 p.m., in Sioux City, the temperature was 51 and the dew point 48. The relative humidity was 89%. Wind was north at 18 miles an hour. The pressure was 30.09 inches and falling. Elsewhere in northwest Iowa, Morris had light rain and 48. Sheldon had rain and 48. Cherokee had light rain and 50. Spencer had light rain and 48. Storm Lake had light rain and 48. Other conditions across the northern plains, farther east in Iowa, at Cedar Rapids, fog was reported with a temperature of 61. At Des Moines, it was cloudy, with a temperature of 60. At Waterloo, rain and fog were reported, with a temperature of 55. In eastern Nebraska, temperatures were between 50 and 54 degrees. Rain was falling at Omaha and Norfolk. At Lincoln, it was cloudy. In eastern South Dakota, temperatures were between 49 and 54 degrees. Rain was falling at Yankton and Sioux Falls. At Mitchell, it was partly sunny. And in southern Minnesota, rain was falling, and temperatures were between 48 and 52 degrees. Once again, at 2 p.m. Sioux City had a temperature of 51. Freeze watch in effect from late Friday night through Saturday morning. What? Sub-freezing temperatures as low as 30 possible. Where? Portions of southwest and west central Iowa and east central, northeast, and southeast Nebraska. When, from late Friday night through Saturday morning. Impacts, frost and freeze conditions could kill crops, another sensitive vegetation and possibly damage unprotected outdoor plumbing. Freeze watch in effect from late Friday night through Saturday morning. What? Sub-freezing temperatures as low as 30 possible. Where? Portions of northwest and west central Iowa, southwest Minnesota, northeast Nebraska, and southeast South Dakota. When, from late Friday night through Saturday morning. Impacts, frost and freeze conditions could kill crops, another sensitive vegetation and possibly damage unprotected outdoor plumbing. The current time is 2:15 p.m. Central Daylight Time.

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Our program originates from the National Weather Service in Sioux Falls and serves Sioux City and the surrounding Siouxland area. This hazardous weather outlook is for northwest Iowa, west central Iowa, southwest Minnesota, northeast Nebraska, and southeast South Dakota. For today and tonight, periods of rain will continue through midday, with rain slowly ending from west to east through the afternoon. Rainfall totals could locally approach an inch in some areas. Gusty northwest winds of 25 to 35 miles an hour develop behind the rain this afternoon into tonight. For Friday through Wednesday, gusty northwest winds will persist into Friday morning with gusts as high as 30 to 40 miles an hour possible through midday. Confidence is increasing in the potential for widespread frost Friday night into Saturday morning, with a growing risk that some locations near and east of I-29 could see freezing temperatures. Those with sensitive vegetation outdoors will want to take the appropriate precautions. Spotter activation is not expected at this time. Your National Weather Service forecast for Siouxland. Freeze watch in effect from late Friday night through Saturday morning. This afternoon, showers likely. Patchy fog. Near steady temperature in the lower 50s. Northwest winds around 15 miles an hour with gusts up to 30 miles an hour. Chance of rain 70%. Tonight, partly cloudy in the evening, then becoming mostly cloudy. Breezy with lows around 40. Northwest winds 15 to 25 miles an hour. Gusts up to 40 miles an hour after midnight. Friday, mostly cloudy in the morning, then becoming partly sunny. Breezy with highs in the lower 50s. North winds 15 to 25 miles an hour with gusts up to 45 miles an hour. Friday night, clear. Areas of frost in the evening, then widespread frost after midnight. Cooler with lows around 30. North winds 5 to 10 miles an hour, becoming south after midnight. Saturday, widespread frost in the morning. Sunny. Highs in the upper 50s. South winds 10 to 15 miles an hour. Gusts up to 30 miles an hour in the afternoon. Saturday night, clear. Not as cool with lows around 40. Sunday, sunny. Highs in the mid-60s. Sunday night, mostly clear in the evening, then becoming partly cloudy. Lows in the mid-40s. Monday, mostly sunny. Highs in the mid-60s. Monday night, partly cloudy. Lows in the upper 40s. Tuesday, sunny. Highs in the lower 70s. Tuesday night, mostly clear. Lows in the lower 50s. Wednesday, mostly sunny. Highs in the mid-70s. At 2 p.m., in Sioux City, the temperature was 51 and the dew point 48. The relative humidity was 89%. Wind was north at 18 miles an hour. The pressure was 30.09 inches and falling. Elsewhere in northwest Iowa, Morris had light rain and 48. Sheldon had rain and 48. Cherokee had light rain and 50. Spencer had light rain and 48. Storm Lake had light rain and 48. Other conditions across the northern plains, farther east in Iowa, at Cedar Rapids, fog was reported, with a temperature of 61. At Des Moines, it was cloudy, with a temperature of 60. At Waterloo, rain and fog were reported, with a temperature of 55. In eastern Nebraska, temperatures were between 50 and 54 degrees. Rain was falling at Omaha and Norfolk. At Lincoln, it was cloudy. In eastern South Dakota, temperatures were between 49 and 54 degrees. Rain was falling at Yankton and Sioux Falls. At Mitchell, it was partly sunny. And in southern Minnesota, rain was falling, and temperatures were between 48 and 52 degrees. Once again, at 2 p.m. Sioux City had a temperature of 51. Freeze watch in effect from late Friday night through Saturday morning. What? Sub-freezing temperatures as low as 30 possible. Where? Portions of southwest and west central Iowa and east central.

southeast in southeast Nebraska. When, from late Friday night through Saturday morning, impacts, frost and freeze conditions could kill crops, another sensitive vegetation, and possibly damage unprotected outdoor plumbing. Freeze watch in effect from late Friday night through Saturday morning. What? Sub-freezing temperatures as low as 30 possible. Where? Portions of northwest and west central Iowa, southwest Minnesota, northeast Nebraska, and southeast South Dakota. When? From late Friday night through Saturday morning. Impacts, frost and freeze conditions could kill crops, another sensitive vegetation, and possibly damage unprotected outdoor plumbing. The current time is 2:21 p.m. Central Daylight Time. Operating on a frequency of 162.475 MHz, this is NOAA Weather Radio Station WXL62, broadcasting from a transmitter near Lawton, Iowa. Our program originates from the National Weather Service in Sioux Falls and serves Sioux City and the surrounding Siouxland area. This hazardous weather outlook is for northwest Iowa, west central Iowa, southwest Minnesota, northeast Nebraska, and southeast South Dakota. For today and tonight, periods of rain will continue through midday, with rain slowly ending from west to east through the afternoon. Rainfall totals could locally approach an inch in some areas. Gusty northwest winds of 25 to 35 miles an hour develop behind the rain this afternoon into tonight. For Friday through Wednesday, gusty northwest winds will persist into Friday morning with gusts as high as 30 to 40 miles an hour possible through midday. Confidence is increasing in the potential for widespread frost Friday night into Saturday morning, with a growing risk that some locations near and east of I-29 could see freezing temperatures. Those with sensitive vegetation outdoors will want to take the appropriate precautions. Spotter activation is not expected at this time. Your National Weather Service forecast for Siouxland. Freeze watch in effect from late Friday night through Saturday morning. This afternoon, showers likely. Patchy fog. Near steady temperature in the lower 50s. Northwest winds around 15 miles an hour with gusts up to 30 miles an hour. Chance of rain 70%. Tonight, partly cloudy in the evening, then becoming mostly cloudy. Breezy with lows around 40. Northwest winds 15 to 25 miles an hour. Gusts up to 40 miles an hour after midnight. Friday, mostly cloudy in the morning, then becoming partly sunny. Breezy with highs in the lower 50s. North winds 15 to 25 miles an hour with gusts up to 45 miles an hour. Friday night, clear. Areas of frost in the evening, then widespread frost after midnight. Cooler with lows around 30. North winds 5 to 10 miles an hour, becoming south after midnight. Saturday, widespread frost in the morning. Sunny. Highs in the upper 50s. South winds 10 to 15 miles an hour. Gusts up to 30 miles an hour in the afternoon. Saturday night, clear. Not as cool with lows around 40. Sunday, sunny. Highs in the mid-60s. Sunday night, mostly clear in the evening, then becoming partly cloudy. Lows in the mid-40s. Monday, mostly sunny. Highs in the mid-60s. Monday night, partly cloudy. Lows in the upper 40s. Tuesday, sunny. Highs in the lower 70s. Tuesday night, mostly clear. Lows in the lower 50s. Wednesday, mostly sunny. Highs in the mid-70s. At 2 p.m., in Sioux City, the temperature was 51 and the dew point 48. The relative humidity was 89%. Wind was north at 18 miles an hour. The pressure was 30.09 inches and falling. Elsewhere in northwest Iowa, Morris had light rain and 48. Sheldon had rain and 48. Cherokee had light rain and 50. Spencer had light rain and 48. Storm Lake had light rain and 48. Other conditions across the northern plains, farther east in Iowa, at Cedar Rapids, fog was reported, with a temperature of 61. At Des Moines, it was cloudy, with a temperature of 60. At Waterloo, rain and fog were reported.
with a temperature of 55. In eastern Nebraska, temperatures were between 50 and 54 degrees. Rain was falling at Omaha and Norfolk. At Lincoln, it was cloudy. In eastern South Dakota, temperatures were between 49 and 54 degrees. Rain was falling at Yankton and Sioux Falls. At Mitchell, it was partly sunny. And in southern Minnesota, rain was falling, and temperatures were between 48 and 52 degrees. Once again, at 2 p.m. Sioux City had a temperature of 51. Freeze watch in effect from late Friday night through Saturday morning. What? Sub-freezing temperatures as low as 30 possible. Where? Portions of southwest and west central Iowa and east central, northeast, and southeast Nebraska. When? From late Friday night through Saturday morning. Impacts, frost and freeze conditions could kill crops, another sensitive vegetation and possibly damage unprotected outdoor plumbing. Freeze watch in effect from late Friday night through Saturday morning. What? Sub-freezing temperatures as low as 30 possible. Where? Portions of northwest and west central Iowa, southwest Minnesota, northeast Nebraska, and southeast South Dakota. When? From late Friday night through Saturday morning. Impacts, frost and freeze conditions could kill crops, another sensitive vegetation and possibly damage unprotected outdoor plumbing. The current time is 2:27 p.m. Central Daylight Time. Operating on a frequency of 162.475 MHz, this is NOAA Weather Radio Station WXL62, broadcasting from a transmitter near Lawton, Iowa. Our program originates from the National Weather Service in Sioux Falls and serves Sioux City and the surrounding Siouxland area. This hazardous weather outlook is for northwest Iowa, west central Iowa, southwest Minnesota, northeast Nebraska, and southeast South Dakota. Day 1, this afternoon and tonight. Rain will continue to taper off through the remainder of this afternoon. Northwest winds will also begin to increase with widespread gusts of 20 to 30 miles an hour expected. For Friday through Wednesday, gusty northwest winds will persist into Friday morning with gusts as high as 30 to 40 miles an hour possible through midday. There is potential for widespread frost Friday night into Saturday morning. Confidence is high for areas along and east of I-29 experiencing hard freeze with temperatures falling to around 30 degrees. Those with sensitive vegetation outdoors will want to take appropriate precautions. Spotter activation is not expected at this time. Your National Weather Service forecast for Siouxland. Freeze watch in effect from late Friday night through Saturday morning. This afternoon, showers likely. Patchy fog. Near steady temperature in the lower 50s. Northwest winds around 15 miles an hour with gusts up to 30 miles an hour. Chance of rain 70%. Tonight, partly cloudy in the evening, then becoming mostly cloudy. Breezy with lows around 40. Northwest winds 15 to 25 miles an hour. Gusts up to 40 miles an hour after midnight. Friday, mostly cloudy in the morning, then becoming partly sunny. Breezy with highs in the lower 50s. North winds 15 to 25 miles an hour with gusts up to 45 miles an hour. Friday night, clear. Areas of frost in the evening, then widespread frost after midnight. Cooler with lows around 30. North winds 5 to 10 miles an hour, becoming south after midnight. Saturday, widespread frost in the morning. Sunny. Highs in the upper 50s. South winds 10 to 15 miles an hour. Gusts up to 30 miles an hour in the afternoon. Saturday night, clear. Not as cool with lows around 40. Sunday, sunny. Highs in the mid-60s. Sunday night, mostly clear in the evening, then becoming partly cloudy. Lows in the mid-40s. Monday, mostly sunny. Highs in the mid-60s. Monday night, partly cloudy. Lows in the upper 40s. Tuesday, sunny. Highs in the lower 70s. Tuesday night, mostly clear. Lows in the lower 50s. Wednesday, mostly sunny. Highs in the mid 70s. At 2 p.m.

the city, the temperature was 51 and the dew point 48. The relative humidity was 89%. Wind was north at 18 miles an hour. The pressure was 30.09 inches and falling. Elsewhere in northwest Iowa, Morris had light rain and 48. Sheldon had rain and 48. Cherokee had light rain and 50. Spencer had light rain and 48. Storm Lake had light rain and 48. Other conditions across the northern plains, farther east in Iowa, at Cedar Rapids, fog was reported, with a temperature of 61. At Des Moines, it was cloudy, with a temperature of 60. At Waterloo, rain and fog were reported, with a temperature of 55. In eastern Nebraska, temperatures were between 50 and 54 degrees. Rain was falling at Omaha and Norfolk. At Lincoln, it was cloudy. In eastern South Dakota, temperatures were between 49 and 54 degrees. Rain was falling at Yankton and Sioux Falls. At Mitchell, it was partly sunny. And in southern Minnesota, rain was falling, and temperatures were between 48 and 52 degrees. Once again, at 2 p.m. Sioux City had a temperature of 51. Freeze watch in effect from late Friday night through Saturday morning. What? Sub-freezing temperatures as low as 30 possible. Where? Portions of southwest and west central Iowa and east central, northeast, and southeast Nebraska. When? From late Friday night through Saturday morning. Impacts, frost and freeze conditions could kill crops, another sensitive vegetation and possibly damage unprotected outdoor plumbing. Freeze watch in effect from late Friday night through Saturday morning. What? Sub-freezing temperatures as low as 30 possible. Where? Portions of northwest and west central Iowa, southwest Minnesota, northeast Nebraska, and southeast South Dakota. When? From late Friday night through Saturday morning. Impacts, frost and freeze conditions could kill crops, another sensitive vegetation and possibly damage unprotected outdoor plumbing. The current time is 2:32 p.m. Central Daylight Time. Operating on a frequency of 162.475 MHz, this is NOAA Weather Radio Station WXL62, broadcasting from a transmitter near Lawton, Iowa. Our program originates from the National Weather Service in Sioux Falls and serves Sioux City and the surrounding Sioux Lima transmitter near Lawton, Iowa. Our program originates from the National Weather Service in Sioux Falls and serves Sioux City and the surrounding Siouxland area. This hazardous weather outlook is for northwest Iowa, west central Iowa, southwest Minnesota, northeast Nebraska, and southeast South Dakota. Day 1, this afternoon and tonight. Rain will continue to taper off through the remainder of this afternoon. Northwest winds will also begin to increase with widespread gusts of 20 to 30 miles an hour expected. For Friday through Wednesday, gusty northwest winds will persist into Friday morning with gusts as high as 30 to 40 miles an hour possible through midday. There is potential for widespread frost Friday night into Saturday morning. Confidence is high for areas along and east of I-29 experiencing hard freeze with temperatures falling to around 30 degrees. Those with sensitive vegetation outdoors will want to take appropriate precautions. Spotter activation is not expected at this time. Your National Weather Service forecast for Siouxland. Freeze watch in effect from late Friday night through Saturday morning. This afternoon, showers likely. Patchy fog. Near steady temperature in the lower 50s. Northwest winds around 15 miles an hour with gusts up to 30 miles an hour. Chance of rain 70%. Tonight, partly cloudy in the evening, then becoming mostly cloudy. Breezy with lows around 40. Northwest winds 15 to 25 miles an hour. Gusts up to 40 miles an hour after midnight. Friday, mostly cloudy in the morning, then becoming partly sunny. Breezy with highs in the lower 50s. North winds 15 to 25 miles an hour with gusts up to 45 miles an hour. Friday night, clear. Areas of frost in the evening, then widespread frost after midnight. Cooler with lows around 30. North winds 5 to 10 miles an hour, becoming south after midnight. Saturday.

Wednesday, mostly sunny. Highs in the mid-70s. At 2 p.m., in Sioux City, the temperature was 51 and the dew point 48. The relative humidity was 89%. Wind was north at 18 miles an hour. The pressure was 30.09 inches and falling. Elsewhere in northwest Iowa, Morris had light rain and 48. Sheldon had rain and 48. Cherokee had light rain and 50. Spencer had light rain and 48. Storm Lake had light rain and 48. Other conditions across the northern plains, farther east in Iowa, at Cedar Rapids, fog was reported, with a temperature of 61. At Des Moines, it was cloudy, with a temperature of 60. At Waterloo, rain and fog were reported, with a temperature of 55. In eastern Nebraska, temperatures were between 50 and 54 degrees. Rain was falling at Omaha and North Fork. At Lincoln, it was cloudy. In eastern South Dakota, temperatures were between 49 and 54 degrees. Rain was falling at Yankton and Sioux Falls. At Mitchell, it was partly sunny. And in southern Minnesota, rain was falling, and temperatures were between 48 and 52 degrees. Once again, at 2 p.m. Sioux City had a temperature of 51. Freeze watch in effect from late Friday night through Saturday morning. What? Sub-freezing temperatures as low as 30 possible. Where? Portions of southwest and west central Iowa and east central, northeast, and southeast Nebraska. When? From late Friday night through Saturday morning. Impacts, frost and freeze conditions could kill crops, another sensitive vegetation and possibly damage unprotected outdoor plumbing. Freeze watch in effect from late Friday night through Saturday morning. What? Sub-freezing temperatures as low as 30 possible. Where? Portions of northwest and west central Iowa, southwest Minnesota, northeast Nebraska, and southeast South Dakota. When? From late Friday night through Saturday morning. Impacts, frost and freeze conditions could kill crops, another sensitive vegetation and possibly damage unprotected outdoor plumbing. The current time is 2:38 p.m. Central Daylight Time. Operating on a frequency of 162.475 MHz, this is NOAA Weather Radio Station WXL62, broadcasting from a transmitter near Lawton, Iowa. Our program originates from the National Weather Service in Sioux Falls and serves Sioux City and the surrounding Siouxland area. This hazardous weather outlook is for northwest Iowa, west central Iowa, southwest Minnesota, northeast Nebraska, and southeast South Dakota. Day 1, this afternoon and tonight. Rain will continue to taper off through the remainder of this afternoon. Northwest winds will also begin to increase with widespread gusts of 20 to 30 miles an hour expected. For Friday through Wednesday, gusty northwest winds will persist into Friday morning with gusts as high as 30 to 40 miles an hour possible through midday. There is potential for widespread frost Friday night into Saturday morning. Confidence is high for areas along and east of I-29 experiencing hard freeze with temperatures falling to around 30 degrees. Those with sensitive vegetation outdoors will want to take appropriate precautions. Spotter activation is not expected at this time. Your National Weather Service forecast for Siouxland. Freeze watch in effect from late Friday night through Saturday morning. This afternoon, showers likely. Patchy fog. Near steady temperature in the lower 50s. Northwest winds around 15 miles an hour with gusts up to 30 miles an hour. Chance of rain 70%. Tonight, partly cloudy in the evening, then becoming mostly cloudy. Breezy with lows around 40. Northwest winds 15 to 25 miles an hour. Gusts up to 40 miles an hour after midnight. Friday, mostly cloudy in the morning, then becoming partly sunny. Breezy with highs in the lower 50s. North winds 15 to 25 miles an hour with gusts up to 45 miles an hour. Friday night, clear. Areas of frost in the evening, then widespread frost after midnight. Cooler with lows around 30. North winds 5 to 10 miles an hour, becoming south after midnight. Saturday, widespread frost in the morning.

sunny. Highs in the upper 50s. South winds 10 to 15 miles an hour. Gusts up to 30 miles an hour in the afternoon. Saturday night, clear. Not as cool with lows around 40. Sunday, sunny. Highs in the mid-60s. Sunday night, mostly clear in the evening, then becoming partly cloudy. Lows in the mid-40s. Monday, mostly sunny. Highs in the mid-60s. Monday night, partly cloudy. Lows in the upper 40s. Tuesday, sunny. Highs in the lower 70s. Tuesday night, mostly clear. Lows in the lower 50s. Wednesday, mostly sunny. Highs in the mid-70s. Your National Weather Service forecast for Siouxland. Freeze watch in effect from late Friday night through Saturday morning. Tonight, partly cloudy this evening, then becoming mostly cloudy. Breezy with lows around 40. Northwest winds 15 to 25 miles an hour. Gusts up to 40 miles an hour after midnight. Friday, mostly cloudy in the morning, then becoming partly sunny. Breezy with highs in the lower 50s. North winds 15 to 25 miles an hour with gusts up to 45 miles an hour. Friday night, clear. Areas of frost in the evening, then widespread frost after midnight. Cooler with lows around 30. North winds 5 to 10 miles an hour, becoming south after midnight. Saturday, widespread frost in the morning. Sunny. Highs in the upper 50s. South winds 10 to 15 miles an hour. Gusts up to 30 miles an hour in the afternoon. Saturday night, clear. Not as cool with lows around 40. South winds 10 to 15 miles an hour with gusts up to 25 miles an hour. Sunday, sunny. Highs in the mid-60s. Sunday night, mostly clear in the evening, then becoming partly cloudy. Lows in the mid-40s. Monday, mostly sunny. Highs in the mid-60s. Monday night, partly cloudy. Lows in the upper 40s. Tuesday, sunny. Highs in the lower 70s. Tuesday night, mostly clear. Lows in the lower 50s. Wednesday, mostly sunny. Highs in the mid-70s. Wednesday night, partly cloudy in the evening, then becoming mostly cloudy. Lows in the mid-50s. Thursday, partly sunny with a 30% chance of showers. Highs in the mid-70s. At 2 p.m., in Sioux City, the temperature was 51 and the dew point 48. The relative humidity was 89%. Wind was north at 18 miles an hour. The pressure was 30.09 inches and falling. Elsewhere in northwest Iowa, Morris had light rain and 48. Sheldon had rain and 48. Cherokee had light rain and 50. Spencer had light rain and 48. Storm Lake had light rain and 48. Other conditions across the northern plains, farther east in Iowa, at Cedar Rapids, fog was reported, with a temperature of 61. At Des Moines, it was cloudy, with a temperature of 60. At Waterloo, rain and fog were reported, with a temperature of 55. In eastern Nebraska, temperatures were between 50 and 54 degrees. Rain was falling at Omaha and Norfolk. At Lincoln, it was cloudy. In eastern South Dakota, temperatures were between 49 and 54 degrees. Rain was falling at Yankton and Sioux Falls. At Mitchell, it was partly sunny. And in southern Minnesota, rain was falling, and temperatures were between 48 and 52 degrees. Once again, at 2 p.m. Sioux City had a temperature of 51. Freeze watch in effect from late Friday night through Saturday morning. What? Sub-freezing temperatures as low as 30 possible. Where? Portions of southwest and west central Iowa and east central, northeast, and southeast Nebraska. When? From late Friday night through Saturday morning. Impacts, frost and freeze conditions could kill crops, another sensitive vegetation and possibly damage unprotected outdoor plumbing. Freeze watch in effect from late Friday night through Saturday morning. What? Sub-freezing temperatures as low as 30 possible.

where portions of northwest and west central Iowa, southwest Minnesota, northeast Nebraska, and southeast South Dakota. When, from late Friday night through Saturday morning, impacts, frost and freeze conditions could kill crops, another sensitive vegetation, and possibly damage unprotected outdoor plumbing. The current time is 2:46 p.m. Central Daylight Time. Operating on a frequency of 162.475 MHz, this is NOAA Weather Radio Station WXL62, broadcasting from a transmitter near Lawton, Iowa. Our program originates from the National Weather Service in Sioux Falls and serves Sioux City and the surrounding Siouxland area. This hazardous weather outlook is for northwest Iowa, west central Iowa, southwest Minnesota, northeast Nebraska, and southeast South Dakota. Day 1, this afternoon and tonight. Rain will continue to taper off through the remainder of this afternoon. Northwest winds will also begin to increase with widespread gusts of 20 to 30 miles an hour expected. For Friday through Wednesday, gusty northwest winds will persist into Friday morning with gusts as high as 30 to 40 miles an hour possible through midday. There is potential for widespread frost Friday night into Saturday morning. Confidence is high for areas along and east of I-29 experiencing hard freeze with temperatures falling to around 30 degrees. Those with sensitive vegetation outdoors will want to take appropriate precautions. Spotter activation is not expected at this time. Your National Weather Service forecast for Siouxland. Freeze watch in effect from late Friday night through Saturday morning. Tonight, partly cloudy this evening, then becoming mostly cloudy. Breezy with lows around 40. Northwest winds 15 to 25 miles an hour. Gusts up to 40 miles an hour after midnight. Friday, mostly cloudy in the morning, then becoming partly sunny. Breezy with highs in the lower 50s. North winds 15 to 25 miles an hour with gusts up to 45 miles an hour. Friday night, clear. Areas of frost in the evening, then widespread frost after midnight. Cooler with lows around 30. North winds 5 to 10 miles an hour, becoming south after midnight. Saturday, widespread frost in the morning. Sunny. Highs in the upper 50s. South winds 10 to 15 miles an hour. Gusts up to 30 miles an hour in the afternoon. Saturday night, clear. Not as cool with lows around 40. South winds 10 to 15 miles an hour with gusts up to 25 miles an hour. Sunday, sunny. Highs in the mid-60s. Sunday night, mostly clear in the evening, then becoming partly cloudy. Lows in the mid-40s. Monday, mostly sunny. Highs in the mid-60s. Monday night, partly cloudy. Lows in the upper 40s. Tuesday, sunny. Highs in the lower 70s. Tuesday night, mostly clear. Lows in the lower 50s. Wednesday, mostly sunny. Highs in the mid-70s. Wednesday night, partly cloudy in the evening, then becoming mostly cloudy. Lows in the mid-50s. Thursday, partly sunny with a 30% chance of showers. Highs in the mid-70s. At 2 p.m., in Sioux City, the temperature was 51 and the dew point 48. The relative humidity was 89%. Wind was north at 18 miles an hour. The pressure was 30.09 inches and falling. Elsewhere in northwest Iowa, Morris had light rain and 48. Sheldon had rain and 48. Cherokee had light rain and 50. Spencer had light rain and 48. Storm Lake had light rain and 48. Other conditions across the northern plains, farther east in Iowa, at Cedar Rapids, fog was reported, with a temperature of 61. At Des Moines, it was cloudy, with a temperature of 60. At Waterloo, rain and fog were reported, with a temperature of 55. In eastern Nebraska, temperatures were between 50 and 54 degrees. Rain was falling at Omaha and Norfolk. At Lincoln, it was cloudy. In eastern South Dakota, temperatures were between 49 and 54 degrees. Rain was falling at Yankton and Sioux Falls. At Mitchell, it was partly

sunny. And in southern Minnesota, rain was falling and temperatures were between 48 and 52 degrees. Once again, at 2 p.m. Sioux City had a temperature of 51. Freeze watch in effect from late Friday night through Saturday morning. What? Sub-freezing temperatures as low as 30 possible. Where? Portions of southwest and west central Iowa and east central, northeast, and southeast Nebraska. When? From late Friday night through Saturday morning. Impacts, frost and freeze conditions could kill crops, another sensitive vegetation and possibly damage unprotected outdoor plumbing. Freeze watch in effect from late Friday night through Saturday morning. What? Sub-freezing temperatures as low as 30 possible. Where? Portions of northwest and west central Iowa, southwest Minnesota, northeast Nebraska, and southeast South Dakota. When? From late Friday night through Saturday morning. Impacts, frost and freeze conditions could kill crops, another sensitive vegetation and possibly damage unprotected outdoor plumbing. The current time is 2:52 p.m. Central Daylight Time. Operating on a frequency of 162.475 MHz, this is NOAA Weather Radio Station WXL62, broadcasting from a transmitter near Lawton, Iowa. Our program originates from the National Weather Service in Sioux Falls and serves Sioux City and the surrounding Siouxland area. This hazardous weather outlook is for northwest Iowa, west central Iowa, southwest Minnesota, northeast Nebraska, and southeast South Dakota. Day 1, this afternoon and tonight. Rain will continue to taper off through the remainder of this afternoon. Northwest winds will also begin to increase with widespread gusts of 20 to 30 miles an hour expected. For Friday through Wednesday, gusty northwest winds will persist into Friday morning with gusts as high as 30 to 40 miles an hour possible through midday. There is potential for widespread frost Friday night into Saturday morning. Confidence is high for areas along and east of I-29 experiencing hard freeze with temperatures falling to around 30 degrees. Those with sensitive vegetation outdoors will want to take appropriate precautions. Spotter activation is not expected at this time. Your National Weather Service forecast for Siouxland. Freeze watch in effect from late Friday night through Saturday morning. Tonight, partly cloudy this evening, then becoming mostly cloudy. Breezy with lows around 40. Northwest winds 15 to 25 miles an hour. Gusts up to 40 miles an hour after midnight. Friday, mostly cloudy in the morning, then becoming partly sunny. Breezy with highs in the lower 50s. North winds 15 to 25 miles an hour with gusts up to 45 miles an hour. Friday night, clear. Areas of frost in the evening, then widespread frost after midnight. Cooler with lows around 30. North winds 5 to 10 miles an hour, becoming south after midnight. Saturday, widespread frost in the morning. Sunny. Highs in the upper 50s. South winds 10 to 15 miles an hour. Gusts up to 30 miles an hour in the afternoon. Saturday night, clear. Not as cool with lows around 40. South winds 10 to 15 miles an hour with gusts up to 25 miles an hour. Sunday, sunny. Highs in the mid-60s. Sunday night, mostly clear in the evening, then becoming partly cloudy. Lows in the mid-40s. Monday, mostly sunny. Highs in the mid-60s. Monday night, partly cloudy. Lows in the upper 40s. Tuesday, sunny. Highs in the lower 70s. Tuesday night, mostly clear. Lows in the lower 50s. Wednesday, mostly sunny. Highs in the mid-70s. Wednesday night, partly cloudy in the evening, then becoming mostly cloudy. Lows in the mid-50s. Thursday, partly sunny with a 30% chance of showers. Highs in the mid-70s. At 2 p.m., in Sioux City, the temperature was 51 and the dew point 48. The relative humidity was 89%. Wind was north at 18 miles an hour. The pressure was 30.09 inches and falling. Elsewhere in northwest Iowa, Morris had light rain and 48. Sheldon

rain and 48. Cherokee had light rain and 50. Spencer had light rain and 48. Storm Lake had light rain and 48. Other conditions across the northern plains, farther east in Iowa, at Cedar Rapids, fog was reported, with a temperature of 61. At Des Moines, it was cloudy, with a temperature of 60. At Waterloo, rain and fog were reported, with a temperature of 55. In eastern Nebraska, temperatures were between 50 and 54 degrees. Rain was falling at Omaha and Norfolk. At Lincoln, it was cloudy. In eastern South Dakota, temperatures were between 49 and 54 degrees. Rain was falling at Yankton and Sioux Falls. At Mitchell, it was partly sunny. And in southern Minnesota, rain was falling, and temperatures were between 48 and 52 degrees. Once again, at 2 p.m. Sioux City had a temperature of 51. Freeze watch in effect from late Friday night through Saturday morning. What? Sub-freezing temperatures as low as 30 possible. Where? Portions of southwest and west central Iowa and east central, northeast, and southeast Nebraska. When? From late Friday night through Saturday morning. Impacts, frost and freeze conditions could kill crops, another sensitive vegetation and possibly damage unprotected outdoor plumbing. Freeze watch in effect from late Friday night through Saturday morning. What? Sub-freezing temperatures as low as 30 possible. Where? Portions of northwest and west central Iowa, southwest Minnesota, northeast Nebraska, and southeast South Dakota. When? From late Friday night through Saturday morning. Impacts, frost and freeze conditions could kill crops, another sensitive vegetation and possibly damage unprotected outdoor plumbing. The current time is 2:58 p.m. Central Daylight Time. Operating on a frequency of 162.475 MHz, this is NOAA Weather Radio Station WXL62, broadcasting from a transmitter near Lawton, Iowa. Our program originates from the National Weather Service in Sioux Falls and serves Sioux City and the surrounding Siouxland area. This hazardous weather outlook is for northwest Iowa, west central Iowa, southwest Minnesota, northeast Nebraska, and southeast South Dakota. Day 1, this afternoon and tonight. Rain will continue to taper off through the remainder of this afternoon. Northwest winds will also begin to increase with widespread gusts of 20 to 30 miles an hour expected. For Friday through Wednesday, gusty northwest winds will persist into Friday morning with gusts as high as 30 to 40 miles an hour possible through midday. There is potential for widespread frost Friday night into Saturday morning. Confidence is high for areas along and east of I-29 experiencing hard freeze with temperatures falling to around 30 degrees. Those with sensitive vegetation outdoors will want to take appropriate precautions. Spotter activation is not expected at this time. Your National Weather Service forecast for Siouxland. Freeze watch in effect from late Friday night through Saturday morning. Tonight, partly cloudy this evening, then becoming mostly cloudy. Breezy with lows around 40. Northwest winds 15 to 25 miles an hour. Gusts up to 40 miles an hour after midnight. Friday, mostly cloudy in the morning, then becoming partly sunny. Breezy with highs in the lower 50s. North winds 15 to 25 miles an hour with gusts up to 45 miles an hour. Friday night, clear. Areas of frost in the evening, then widespread frost after midnight. Cooler with lows around 30. North winds 5 to 10 miles an hour, becoming south after midnight. Saturday, widespread frost in the morning. Sunny. Highs in the upper 50s. South winds 10 to 15 miles an hour. Gusts up to 30 miles an hour in the afternoon. Saturday night, clear. Not as cool with lows around 40. South winds 10 to 15 miles an hour with gusts up to 25 miles an hour. Sunday, sunny. Highs in the mid-60s. Sunday night, mostly clear in the evening, then becoming partly cloudy. Lows in the mid-40s. Monday, mostly sunny. Highs in the mid-60s. Monday night, partly cloudy. Lows in the upper 40s.

Tuesday, sunny. Highs in the lower 70s. Tuesday night, mostly clear. Lows in the lower 50s. Wednesday, mostly sunny. Highs in the mid-70s. Wednesday night, partly cloudy in the evening, then becoming mostly cloudy. Lows in the mid-50s. Thursday, partly sunny with a 30% chance of showers. Highs in the mid-70s. At 3 p.m., in Sioux City, the temperature was 51 and the dew point 47. The relative humidity was 86%. Wind was northwest at 14 miles an hour. The pressure was 30.10 inches and rising. Elsewhere in northwest Iowa, Morris was cloudy and 50. Sheldon had light rain and 48. Cherokee had light rain and 50. Spencer had light rain and 49. Storm Lake was partly sunny and 48. Other conditions across the northern plains, farther east in Iowa, at Waterloo, rain was falling with a temperature of 55. At Des Moines, drizzle and fog were reported with a temperature of 56. In eastern Nebraska, temperatures were between 51 and 55 degrees. At Omaha, rain was falling. It was cloudy at Lincoln and Norfolk. In eastern South Dakota, skies ranged from partly sunny to cloudy, and temperatures were between 50 and 53 degrees. And in southern Minnesota, temperatures were between 47 and 52 degrees. Rain was falling at Worthington, Mankato, and Minneapolis. At Marshall, it was cloudy. At Rochester, rain and fog were reported. Once again, at 3 p.m. Sioux City had a temperature of 51. Freeze watch in effect from late Friday night through Saturday morning. What? Sub-freezing temperatures as low as 30 possible. Where? Portions of southwest and west central Iowa and east central, northeast, and southeast Nebraska. When? From late Friday night through Saturday morning. Impacts, frost and freeze conditions could kill crops, another sensitive vegetation, and possibly damage unprotected outdoor plumbing. Freeze watch in effect from late Friday night through Saturday morning. What? Sub-freezing temperatures as low as 30 possible. Where? Portions of northwest and west central Iowa, southwest Minnesota, northeast Nebraska, and southeast South Dakota. When? From late Friday night through Saturday morning. Impacts, frost and freeze conditions could kill crops, another sensitive vegetation, and possibly damage unprotected outdoor plumbing. The current time is 3:04 p.m. Central Daylight Time. Operating on a frequency of 162.475 MHz, this is NOAA Weather Radio Station WXL62, broadcasting from a transmitter near Lawton, Iowa. Our program originates from the National Weather Service in Sioux Falls and serves Sioux City and the surrounding Siouxland area. This hazardous weather outlook is for northwest Iowa, west central Iowa, southwest Minnesota, northeast Nebraska, and southeast South Dakota. Day 1, this afternoon and tonight. Rain will continue to taper off through the remainder of this afternoon. Northwest winds will also begin to increase with widespread gusts of 20 to 30 miles an hour expected. For Friday through Wednesday, gusty northwest winds will persist into Friday morning with gusts as high as 30 to 40 miles an hour possible through midday. There is potential for widespread frost Friday night into Saturday morning. Confidence is high for areas along and east of I-29 experiencing hard freeze with temperatures falling to around 30 degrees. Those with sensitive vegetation outdoors will want to take appropriate precautions. Spotter activation is not expected at this time. Your National Weather Service forecast for Siouxland. Freeze watch in effect from late Friday night through Saturday morning. Tonight, partly cloudy this evening, then becoming mostly cloudy. Breezy with lows around 40. Northwest winds 15 to 25 miles an hour. Gusts up to 40 miles an hour after midnight. Friday, mostly cloudy in the morning, then becoming partly sunny. Breezy with highs in the lower 50s. North winds 15 to 25 miles an hour with gusts up to 45 miles an hour. Friday night, clear. Areas of frost in the evening, then widespread frost after midnight. Cooler
with lows around 30. North winds 5 to 10 miles an hour, becoming south after midnight. Saturday, widespread frost in the morning. Sunny. Highs in the upper 50s. South winds 10 to 15 miles an hour. Gusts up to 30 miles an hour in the afternoon. Saturday night, clear. Not as cool with lows around 40. South winds 10 to 15 miles an hour with gusts up to 25 miles an hour. Sunday, sunny. Highs in the mid-60s. Sunday night, mostly clear in the evening, then becoming partly cloudy. Lows in the mid-40s. Monday, mostly sunny. Highs in the mid-60s. Monday night, partly cloudy. Lows in the upper 40s. Tuesday, sunny. Highs in the lower 70s. Tuesday night, mostly clear. Lows in the lower 50s. Wednesday, mostly sunny. Highs in the mid-70s. Wednesday night, partly cloudy in the evening, then becoming mostly cloudy. Lows in the mid-50s. Thursday, partly sunny with a 30% chance of showers. Highs in the mid-70s. At 3 p.m., in Sioux City, the temperature was 51, and the dew point 47. The relative humidity was 86%. Wind was northwest at 14 miles an hour. The pressure was 30.10 inches and rising. Elsewhere in northwest Iowa, Morris was cloudy and 50. Sheldon had light rain and 48. Cherokee had light rain and 50. Spencer had light rain and 49. Storm Lake was partly sunny and 48. Other conditions across the northern plains, farther east in Iowa, at Waterloo, rain was falling, with a temperature of 55. At Des Moines, drizzle and fog were reported, with a temperature of 56. In eastern Nebraska, temperatures were between 51 and 55 degrees. At Omaha, rain was falling. It was cloudy at Lincoln and Norfolk. In eastern South Dakota, skies ranged from partly sunny to cloudy, and temperatures were between 50 and 53 degrees. And in southern Minnesota, temperatures were between 47 and 52 degrees. Rain was falling at Worthington, Mankato, and Minneapolis. At Marshall, it was cloudy. At Rochester, rain and fog were reported. Once again, at 3 p.m. Sioux City had a temperature of 51. Freeze watch in effect from late Friday night through Saturday morning. What? Sub-freezing temperatures as low as 30 possible. Where? Portions of southwest and west central Iowa and east central, northeast, and southeast Nebraska. When? From late Friday night through Saturday morning. Impacts, frost and freeze conditions could kill crops, another sensitive vegetation and possibly damage unprotected outdoor plumbing. Freeze watch in effect from late Friday night through Saturday morning. What? Sub-freezing temperatures as low as 30 possible. Where? Portions of northwest and west central Iowa, southwest Minnesota, northeast Nebraska, and southeast South Dakota. When? From late Friday night through Saturday morning. Impacts, frost and freeze conditions could kill crops, another sensitive vegetation and possibly damage unprotected outdoor plumbing. The current time is 3:09 p.m. Central Daylight Time. Operating on a frequency of 162.475 MHz, this is NOAA Weather Radio Station WXL62, broadcasting from a transmitter near Lawton, Iowa. Our program originates from the National Weather Service in Sioux Falls and serves Sioux City and the surrounding Siouxland area. This hazardous weather outlook is for northwest Iowa, west central Iowa, southwest Minnesota, northeast Nebraska, and southeast South Dakota. Day 1, this afternoon and tonight. Rain will continue to taper off through the remainder of this afternoon. Northwest winds will also begin to increase with widespread gusts of 20 to 30 miles an hour expected. For Friday through Wednesday, gusty northwest winds will persist into Friday morning with gusts as high as 30 to 40 miles an hour possible through midday. There is potential for widespread frost Friday night into Saturday morning. Confidence is high for areas along and east of I-29 experiencing hard freeze with temperatures falling to around 30 degrees.

Sensitive vegetation outdoors will want to take appropriate precautions. Spotter activation is not expected at this time. Your National Weather Service forecast for Siouxland. Freeze watch in effect from late Friday night through Saturday morning. Tonight, partly cloudy this evening, then becoming mostly cloudy. Breezy with lows around 40. Northwest winds 15 to 25 miles an hour. Gusts up to 40 miles an hour after midnight. Friday, mostly cloudy in the morning, then becoming partly sunny. Breezy with highs in the lower 50s. North winds 15 to 25 miles an hour with gusts up to 45 miles an hour. Friday night, clear. Areas of frost in the evening, then widespread frost after midnight. Cooler with lows around 30. North winds 5 to 10 miles an hour, becoming south after midnight. Saturday, widespread frost in the morning. Sunny. Highs in the upper 50s. South winds 10 to 15 miles an hour. Gusts up to 30 miles an hour in the afternoon. Saturday night, clear. Not as cool with lows around 40. South winds 10 to 15 miles an hour with gusts up to 25 miles an hour. Sunday, sunny. Highs in the mid-60s. Sunday night, mostly clear in the evening, then becoming partly cloudy. Lows in the mid-40s. Monday, mostly sunny. Highs in the mid-60s. Monday night, partly cloudy. Lows in the upper 40s. Tuesday, sunny. Highs in the lower 70s. Tuesday night, mostly clear. Lows in the lower 50s. Wednesday, mostly sunny. Highs in the mid-70s. Wednesday night, partly cloudy in the evening, then becoming mostly cloudy. Lows in the mid-50s. Thursday, partly sunny with a 30% chance of showers. Highs in the mid-70s. At 3 p.m., in Sioux City, the temperature was 51, and the dew point 47. The relative humidity was 86%. Wind was northwest at 17 miles an hour. The pressure was 30.10 inches and rising. Elsewhere in northwest Iowa, Morris was cloudy and 50. Sheldon had light rain and 48. Cherokee had light rain and 50. Spencer had light rain and 49. Storm Lake was partly sunny and 48. Other conditions across the northern plains, farther east in Iowa, at Waterloo, rain was falling, with a temperature of 56. At Des Moines, rain and fog were reported, with a temperature of 55. At Cedar Rapids, rain and fog were reported, with a temperature of 61. In eastern Nebraska, temperatures were between 51 and 55 degrees. At Omaha, rain was falling. It was cloudy at Lincoln and Norfolk. In eastern South Dakota, skies ranged from partly sunny to cloudy, and temperatures were between 50 and 53 degrees. And in southern Minnesota, temperatures were between 47 and 52 degrees. Rain was falling at Worthington, Mankato, and Minneapolis. At Marshall, it was cloudy. At Rochester, rain and fog were reported. Once again, at 3 p.m. Sioux City had a temperature of 51. Freeze watch in effect from late Friday night through Saturday morning. What? Sub-freezing temperatures as low as 30 possible. Where? Portions of southwest and west central Iowa and east central, northeast, and southeast Nebraska. When? From late Friday night through Saturday morning. Impacts, frost and freeze conditions could kill crops, another sensitive vegetation and possibly damage unprotected outdoor plumbing. Freeze watch in effect from late Friday night through Saturday morning. What? Sub-freezing temperatures as low as 30 possible. Where? Portions of northwest and west central Iowa, southwest Minnesota, northeast Nebraska, and southeast South Dakota. When? From late Friday night through Saturday morning. Impacts, frost and freeze conditions could kill crops, another sensitive vegetation and possibly damage unprotected outdoor plumbing. The current time is 3:15 p.m. Central Daylight Time. Operating on a frequency of 162.475 MHz, this is NOAA Weather Radio Station WXL62, broad.

broadcasting from a transmitter near Lawton, Iowa. Our program originates from the National Weather Service in Sioux Falls and serves Sioux City and the surrounding Siouxland area. This hazardous weather outlook is for northwest Iowa, west central Iowa, southwest Minnesota, northeast Nebraska, and southeast South Dakota. Day 1, this afternoon and tonight. Rain will continue to taper off through the remainder of this afternoon. Northwest winds will also begin to increase with widespread gusts of 20 to 30 miles an hour expected. For Friday through Wednesday, gusty northwest winds will persist into Friday morning with gusts as high as 30 to 40 miles an hour possible through midday. There is potential for widespread frost Friday night into Saturday morning. Confidence is high for areas along and east of I-29 experiencing hard freeze with temperatures falling to around 30 degrees. Those with sensitive vegetation outdoors will want to take appropriate precautions. Spotter activation is not expected at this time. Your National Weather Service forecast for Siouxland. Freeze watch in effect from late Friday night through Saturday morning. Tonight, partly cloudy this evening, then becoming mostly cloudy. Breezy with lows around 40. Northwest winds 15 to 25 miles an hour. Gusts up to 40 miles an hour after midnight. Friday, mostly cloudy in the morning, then becoming partly sunny. Breezy with highs in the lower 50s. North winds 15 to 25 miles an hour with gusts up to 45 miles an hour. Friday night, clear. Areas of frost in the evening, then widespread frost after midnight. Cooler with lows around 30. North winds 5 to 10 miles an hour, becoming south after midnight. Saturday, widespread frost in the morning. Sunny. Highs in the upper 50s. South winds 10 to 15 miles an hour. Gusts up to 30 miles an hour in the afternoon. Saturday night, clear. Not as cool with lows around 40. South winds 10 to 15 miles an hour with gusts up to 25 miles an hour. Sunday, sunny. Highs in the mid-60s. Sunday night, mostly clear in the evening, then becoming partly cloudy. Lows in the mid-40s. Monday, mostly sunny. Highs in the mid-60s. Monday night, partly cloudy. Lows in the upper 40s. Tuesday, sunny. Highs in the lower 70s. Tuesday night, mostly clear. Lows in the lower 50s. Wednesday, mostly sunny. Highs in the mid-70s. Wednesday night, partly cloudy in the evening, then becoming mostly cloudy. Lows in the mid-50s. Thursday, partly sunny with a 30% chance of showers. Highs in the mid-70s. At 3 p.m., in Sioux City, the temperature was 51 and the dew point 47. The relative humidity was 86%. Wind was northwest at 17 miles an hour. The pressure was 30.10 inches and rising. Elsewhere in northwest Iowa, Morris was cloudy and 50. Sheldon had light rain and 48. Cherokee had light rain and 50. Spencer had light rain and 49. Storm Lake was partly sunny and 48. Other conditions across the northern plains, farther east in Iowa, at Waterloo, rain was falling, with a temperature of 56. At Des Moines, rain and fog were reported, with a temperature of 55. At Cedar Rapids, rain and fog were reported, with a temperature of 61. In eastern Nebraska, temperatures were between 51 and 55 degrees. At Omaha, rain was falling. It was cloudy at Lincoln and Norfolk. In eastern South Dakota, skies ranged from partly sunny to cloudy, and temperatures were between 50 and 53 degrees. And in southern Minnesota, temperatures were between 47 and 52 degrees. Rain was falling at Worthington, Mankato, and Minneapolis. At Marshall, it was cloudy. At Rochester, rain and fog were reported. Once again, at 3 p.m. Sioux City had a temperature of 51. Freeze watch in effect from late Friday night through Saturday morning. What? Sub-freezing temperatures as low as 30 possible. Where? Portions of southwest and west central Iowa and east central, northeast, and southeast Nebraska.

when, from late Friday night through Saturday morning, impacts, frost and freeze conditions could kill crops and other sensitive vegetation and possibly damage unprotected outdoor plumbing. Freeze watch in effect from late Friday night through Saturday morning. What? Sub-freezing temperatures as low as 30 possible. Where? Portions of northwest and west central Iowa, southwest Minnesota, northeast Nebraska, and southeast South Dakota. When? From late Friday night through Saturday morning. Impacts, frost and freeze conditions could kill crops and other sensitive vegetation and possibly damage unprotected outdoor plumbing. The current time is 3:21 p.m. Central Daylight Time. Operating on a frequency of 162.475 MHz, this is NOAA Weather Radio Station WXL62, broadcasting from a transmitter near Lawton, Iowa. Our program originates from the National Weather Service in Sioux Falls and serves Sioux City and the surrounding Siouxland area. This hazardous weather outlook is for northwest Iowa, west central Iowa, southwest Minnesota, northeast Nebraska, and southeast South Dakota. Day 1, this afternoon and tonight. Rain will continue to taper off through the remainder of this afternoon. Northwest winds will also begin to increase with widespread gusts of 20 to 30 miles an hour expected. For Friday through Wednesday, gusty northwest winds will persist into Friday morning with gusts as high as 30 to 40 miles an hour possible through midday. There is potential for widespread frost Friday night into Saturday morning. Confidence is high for areas along and east of I-29 experiencing hard freeze with temperatures falling to around 30 degrees. Those with sensitive vegetation outdoors will want to take appropriate precautions. Spotter activation is not expected at this time. Your National Weather Service forecast for Siouxland. Freeze watch in effect from late Friday night through Saturday morning. Tonight, partly cloudy this evening, then becoming mostly cloudy. Breezy with lows around 40. Northwest winds 15 to 25 miles an hour. Gusts up to 40 miles an hour after midnight. Friday, mostly cloudy in the morning, then becoming partly sunny. Breezy with highs in the lower 50s. North winds 15 to 25 miles an hour with gusts up to 45 miles an hour. Friday night, clear. Areas of frost in the evening, then widespread frost after midnight. Cooler with lows around 30. North winds 5 to 10 miles an hour, becoming south after midnight. Saturday, widespread frost in the morning. Sunny. Highs in the upper 50s. South winds 10 to 15 miles an hour. Gusts up to 30 miles an hour in the afternoon. Saturday night, clear. Not as cool with lows around 40. South winds 10 to 15 miles an hour with gusts up to 25 miles an hour. Sunday, sunny. Highs in the mid-60s. Sunday night, mostly clear in the evening, then becoming partly cloudy. Lows in the mid-40s. Monday, mostly sunny. Highs in the mid-60s. Monday night, partly cloudy. Lows in the upper 40s. Tuesday, sunny. Highs in the lower 70s. Tuesday night, mostly clear. Lows in the lower 50s. Wednesday, mostly sunny. Highs in the mid-70s. Wednesday night, partly cloudy in the evening, then becoming mostly cloudy. Lows in the mid-50s. Thursday, partly sunny with a 30% chance of showers. Highs in the mid-70s. At 3 p.m., in Sioux City, the temperature was 51 and the dew point 47. The relative humidity was 86%. Wind was northwest at 17 miles an hour. The pressure was 30.10 inches and rising. Elsewhere in northwest Iowa, Morris was cloudy and 50. Sheldon had light rain and 48. Cherokee had light rain and 50. Spencer had light rain and 49. Storm Lake was partly sunny and 48. Other conditions across the northern plains, farther east in Iowa, at Waterloo, rain was falling, with a temperature of 56. At Des Moines, rain and fog were reported, with a temperature of 55. At Cedar Rapids, rain and fog were reported, with a temperature

temperature of 61. In eastern Nebraska, temperatures were between 51 and 55 degrees. At Omaha, rain was falling. It was cloudy at Lincoln and Norfolk. In eastern South Dakota, skies ranged from partly sunny to cloudy, and temperatures were between 50 and 53 degrees. And in southern Minnesota, temperatures were between 47 and 52 degrees. Rain was falling at Worthington, Mankato, and Minneapolis. At Marshall, it was cloudy. At Rochester, rain and fog were reported. Once again, at 3 p.m. Sioux City had a temperature of 51. Freeze watch in effect from late Friday night through Saturday morning. What? Sub-freezing temperatures as low as 30 possible. Where? Portions of southwest and west central Iowa and east central, northeast, and southeast Nebraska. When? From late Friday night through Saturday morning. Impacts, frost and freeze conditions could kill crops, another sensitive vegetation and possibly damage unprotected outdoor plumbing. Freeze watch in effect from late Friday night through Saturday morning. What? Sub-freezing temperatures as low as 30 possible. Where? Portions of northwest and west central Iowa, southwest Minnesota, northeast Nebraska, and southeast South Dakota. When? From late Friday night through Saturday morning. Impacts, frost and freeze conditions could kill crops, another sensitive vegetation and possibly damage unprotected outdoor plumbing. The current time is 3:27 p.m. Central Daylight Time. Operating on a frequency of 162.475 MHz, this is NOAA Weather Radio Station WXL62, broadcasting from a transmitter near Lawton, Iowa. Our program originates from the National Weather Service in Sioux Falls and serves Sioux City and the surrounding Siouxland area. This hazardous weather outlook is for northwest Iowa, west central Iowa, southwest Minnesota, northeast Nebraska, and southeast South Dakota. Day 1, this afternoon and tonight. Rain will continue to taper off through the remainder of this afternoon. Northwest winds will also begin to increase with widespread gusts of 20 to 30 miles an hour expected. For Friday through Wednesday, gusty northwest winds will persist into Friday morning with gusts as high as 30 to 40 miles an hour possible through midday. There is potential for widespread frost Friday night into Saturday morning. Confidence is high for areas along and east of I-29 experiencing hard freeze with temperatures falling to around 30 degrees. Those with sensitive vegetation outdoors will want to take appropriate precautions. Spotter activation is not expected at this time. Your National Weather Service forecast for Siouxland. Freeze watch in effect from late Friday night through Saturday morning. Tonight, partly cloudy this evening, then becoming mostly cloudy. Breezy with lows around 40. Northwest winds 15 to 25 miles an hour. Gusts up to 40 miles an hour after midnight. Friday, mostly cloudy in the morning, then becoming partly sunny. Breezy with highs in the lower 50s. North winds 15 to 25 miles an hour with gusts up to 45 miles an hour. Friday night, clear. Areas of frost in the evening, then widespread frost after midnight. Cooler with lows around 30. North winds 5 to 10 miles an hour, becoming south after midnight. Saturday, widespread frost in the morning. Sunny. Highs in the upper 50s. South winds 10 to 15 miles an hour. Gusts up to 30 miles an hour in the afternoon. Saturday night, clear. Not as cool with lows around 40. South winds 10 to 15 miles an hour with gusts up to 25 miles an hour. Sunday, sunny. Highs in the mid-60s. Sunday night, mostly clear in the evening, then becoming partly cloudy. Lows in the mid-40s. Monday, mostly sunny. Highs in the mid-60s. Monday night, partly cloudy. Lows in the upper 40s. Tuesday, sunny. Highs in the lower 70s. Tuesday night, mostly clear. Lows in the lower 50s. Wednesday, mostly sunny. Highs in the mid-70s. Wednesday night, partly cloudy in the evening, then becoming mostly cloudy. Lows in the mid-50s.

Thursday, partly sunny with a 30% chance of showers. Highs in the mid-70s. At 3 p.m., in Sioux City, the temperature was 51 and the dew point 47. The relative humidity was 86%. Wind was northwest at 17 miles an hour. The pressure was 30.10 inches and rising. Elsewhere in northwest Iowa, Morris was cloudy and 50. Sheldon had light rain and 48. Cherokee had light rain and 50. Spencer had light rain and 49. Storm Lake was partly sunny and 48. Other conditions across the northern plains, farther east in Iowa, at Waterloo, rain was falling with a temperature of 56. At Des Moines, rain and fog were reported with a temperature of 55. At Cedar Rapids, rain and fog were reported with a temperature of 61. In eastern Nebraska, temperatures were between 51 and 55 degrees. At Omaha, rain was falling. It was cloudy at Lincoln and North Fork. In eastern South Dakota, skies ranged from partly sunny to cloudy, and temperatures were between 50 and 53 degrees. And in southern Minnesota, temperatures were between 47 and 52 degrees. Rain was falling at Worthington, Mankato, and Minneapolis. At Marshall, it was cloudy. At Rochester, rain and fog were reported. Once again, at 3 p.m. Sioux City had a temperature of 51. Freeze watch in effect from late Friday night through Saturday morning. What? Sub-freezing temperatures as low as 30 possible. Where? Portions of southwest and west central Iowa and east central, northeast, and southeast Nebraska. When? From late Friday night through Saturday morning. Impacts, frost and freeze conditions could kill crops, another sensitive vegetation, and possibly damage unprotected outdoor plumbing. When? From late Friday night through Saturday morning. Impacts, frost and freeze conditions could kill crops, another sensitive vegetation, and possibly damage unprotected outdoor plumbing. Freeze watch in effect from late Friday night through Saturday morning. What? Sub-freezing temperatures as low as 30 possible. Where? Portions of northwest and west central Iowa, southwest Minnesota, northeast Nebraska, and southeast South Dakota. When? From late Friday night through Saturday morning. Impacts, frost and freeze conditions could kill crops, another sensitive vegetation, and possibly damage unprotected outdoor plumbing. The current time is 3:33 p.m. Central Daylight Time. Operating on a frequency of 162.475 MHz, this is NOAA Weather Radio Station WXL62, broadcasting from a transmitter near Lawton, Iowa. Our program originates from the National Weather Service in Sioux Falls and serves Sioux City and the surrounding Siouxland area. This hazardous weather outlook is for northwest Iowa, west central Iowa, southwest Minnesota, northeast Nebraska, and southeast South Dakota. Day 1, this afternoon and tonight. Rain will continue to taper off through the remainder of this afternoon. Northwest winds will also begin to increase with widespread gusts of 20 to 30 miles an hour expected. For Friday through Wednesday, gusty northwest winds will persist into Friday morning with gusts as high as 30 to 40 miles an hour possible through midday. There is potential for widespread frost Friday night into Saturday morning. Confidence is high for areas along and east of I-29 experiencing hard freeze with temperatures falling to around 30 degrees. Those with sensitive vegetation outdoors will want to take appropriate precautions. Spotter activation is not expected at this time. Your National Weather Service forecast for Siouxland. Freeze watch in effect from late Friday night through Saturday morning. Tonight, partly cloudy this evening, then becoming mostly cloudy. Breezy with lows around 40. Northwest winds 15 to 25 miles an hour. Gusts up to 40 miles an hour after midnight. Friday, mostly cloudy in the morning, then becoming partly sunny. Breezy with highs in the lower 50s. North winds 15 to 25 miles an hour with gusts up to 45 miles an hour. Friday night, clear. Areas of frost in the evening, then widespread frost after midnight. Cooler with lows around 30.

Tuesday, sunny. Highs in the lower 70s. Tuesday night, mostly clear. Lows in the lower 50s. Wednesday, mostly sunny. Highs in the mid-70s. Wednesday night, partly cloudy in the evening, then becoming mostly cloudy. Lows in the mid-50s. Thursday, partly sunny with a 30% chance of showers. Highs in the mid-70s. At 3 p.m., in Sioux City, the temperature was 51 and the dew point 47. The relative humidity was 86%. Wind was northwest at 17 miles an hour. The pressure was 30.10 inches and rising. Elsewhere in northwest Iowa, Morris was cloudy and 50. Sheldon had light rain and 48. Cherokee had light rain and 50. Spencer had light rain and 49. Storm Lake was partly sunny and 48. Other conditions across the northern plains, farther east in Iowa, at Waterloo, rain was falling, with a temperature of 56. At Des Moines, rain and fog were reported, with a temperature of 55. At Cedar Rapids, rain and fog were reported, with a temperature of 61. In eastern Nebraska, temperatures were between 51 and 55 degrees. At Omaha, rain was falling. It was cloudy at Lincoln and Norfolk. In eastern South Dakota, skies ranged from partly sunny to cloudy, and temperatures were between 50 and 53 degrees. And in southern Minnesota, temperatures were between 47 and 52 degrees. Rain was falling at Worthington, Mankato, and Minneapolis. At Marshall, it was cloudy. At Rochester, rain and fog were reported. Once again, at 3 p.m. Sioux City had a temperature of 51. Freeze watch in effect from late Friday night through Saturday morning. What? Sub-freezing temperatures as low as 30 possible. Where? Portions of southwest and west central Iowa and east central, northeast, and southeast Nebraska. When? From late Friday night through Saturday morning. Impacts, frost and freeze conditions could kill crops, another sensitive vegetation, and possibly damage unprotected outdoor plumbing. Freeze watch in effect from late Friday night through Saturday morning. What? Sub-freezing temperatures as low as 30 possible. Where? Portions of northwest and west central Iowa, southwest Minnesota, northeast Nebraska, and southeast South Dakota. When? From late Friday night through Saturday morning. Impacts, frost and freeze conditions could kill crops, another sensitive vegetation, and possibly damage unprotected outdoor plumbing. The current time is 3:39 p.m. Central Daylight Time. Operating on a frequency of 162.475 MHz, this is NOAA Weather Radio Station WXL62, broadcasting from a transmitter near Lawton, Iowa. Our program originates from the National Weather Service in Sioux Falls and serves Sioux City and the surrounding Siouxland area. This hazardous weather outlook is for northwest Iowa, west central Iowa, southwest Minnesota, northeast Nebraska, and southeast South Dakota. Day 1, this afternoon and tonight. Rain will continue to taper off through the remainder of this afternoon. Northwest winds will also begin to increase with widespread gusts of 20 to 30 miles an hour expected. For Friday through Wednesday, gusty northwest winds will persist into Friday morning with gusts as high as 30 to 40 miles an hour possible through midday. There is potential for widespread frost Friday night into Saturday morning. Confidence is high for areas along and east of I-29 experiencing hard freeze with temperatures falling to around 30 degrees. Those with sensitive vegetation outdoors will want to take appropriate precautions. Spotter activation is not expected at this time. Your National Weather Service forecast for Siouxland. Freeze watch in effect from late Friday night through Saturday morning. Tonight, partly cloudy this evening, then becoming mostly cloudy. Breezy with lows around 40. Northwest winds 15 to 25 miles an hour. Gusts up to 40 miles an hour after midnight. Friday, mostly cloudy in the morning, then becoming partly sunny. Breezy with highs in the lower 50s. North winds 15 to 25 miles an hour with gusts up to 45 miles an hour. Friday night,

areas of frost in the evening, then widespread frost after midnight. Cooler with lows around 30. North winds 5 to 10 miles an hour, becoming south after midnight. Saturday, widespread frost in the morning. Sunny. Highs in the upper 50s. South winds 10 to 15 miles an hour. Gusts up to 30 miles an hour in the afternoon. Saturday night, clear. Not as cool with lows around 40. South winds 10 to 15 miles an hour with gusts up to 25 miles an hour. Sunday, sunny. Highs in the mid-60s. Sunday night, mostly clear in the evening, then becoming partly cloudy. Lows in the mid-40s. Monday, mostly sunny. Highs in the mid-60s. Monday night, partly cloudy. Lows in the upper 40s. Tuesday, sunny. Highs in the lower 70s. Tuesday night, mostly clear. Lows in the lower 50s. Wednesday, mostly sunny. Highs in the mid-70s. Wednesday night, partly cloudy in the evening, then becoming mostly cloudy. Lows in the mid-50s. Thursday, partly sunny with a 30% chance of showers. Highs in the mid-70s. At 3 p.m., in Sioux City, the temperature was 51, and the dew point 47. The relative humidity was 86%. Wind was northwest at 17 miles an hour. The pressure was 30.10 inches and rising. Elsewhere in northwest Iowa, Morris was cloudy and 50. Sheldon had light rain and 48. Cherokee had light rain and 50. Spencer had light rain and 49. Storm Lake was partly sunny and 48. Other conditions across the northern plains, farther east in Iowa, at Waterloo, rain was falling, with a temperature of 56. At Des Moines, rain and fog were reported, with a temperature of 55. At Cedar Rapids, rain and fog were reported, with a temperature of 61. In eastern Nebraska, temperatures were between 51 and 55 degrees. At Omaha, rain was falling. It was cloudy at Lincoln and Norfolk. In eastern South Dakota, skies ranged from partly sunny to cloudy, and temperatures were between 50 and 53 degrees. And in southern Minnesota, temperatures were between 47 and 52 degrees. Rain was falling at Worthington, Mankato, and Minneapolis. At Marshall, it was cloudy. At Rochester, rain and fog were reported. Once again, at 3 p.m. Sioux City had a temperature of 51. Freeze watch in effect from late Friday night through Saturday morning. Watch sub-freezing temperatures as low as 30 possible. Where, portions of southwest and west central Iowa and east central, northeast, and southeast Nebraska. When, from late Friday night through Saturday morning. Impacts, frost and freeze conditions could kill crops, another sensitive vegetation and possibly damage unprotected outdoor plumbing. Freeze watch in effect from late Friday night through Saturday morning. What? Sub-freezing temperatures as low as 30 possible. Where? Portions of northwest and west central Iowa, southwest Minnesota, northeast Nebraska, and southeast South Dakota. When? From late Friday night through Saturday morning. Impacts, frost and freeze conditions could kill crops, another sensitive vegetation and possibly damage unprotected outdoor plumbing. The current time is 3:45 p.m. Central Daylight Time. Operating on a frequency of 162.475 MHz, this is NOAA Weather Radio Station WXL62, broadcasting from a transmitter near Lawton, Iowa. Our program originates from the National Weather Service in Sioux Falls and serves Sioux City and the surrounding Siouxland area. This hazardous weather outlook is for northwest Iowa, west central Iowa, southwest Minnesota, northeast Nebraska, and southeast South Dakota. Day 1, this afternoon and tonight. Rain will continue to taper off through the remainder of this afternoon. Northwest winds will also begin to increase with widespread gusts of 20 to 30 miles an hour expected. For Friday through Wednesday, gusty northwest winds will persist into Friday morning with gusts as high as 30 to 40 miles an hour possible through midday. There is potential for widespread frost.

night into Saturday morning. Confidence is high for areas along and east of I-29 experiencing hard freeze with temperatures falling to around 30 degrees. Those with sensitive vegetation outdoors will want to take appropriate precautions. Spotter activation is not expected at this time. Your National Weather Service forecast for Siouxland. Freeze watch in effect from late Friday night through Saturday morning. Tonight, partly cloudy this evening, then becoming mostly cloudy. Breezy with lows around 40. Northwest winds 15 to 25 miles an hour. Gusts up to 40 miles an hour after midnight. Friday, mostly cloudy in the morning, then becoming partly sunny. Breezy with highs in the lower 50s. North winds 15 to 25 miles an hour with gusts up to 45 miles an hour. Friday night, clear. Areas of frost in the evening, then widespread frost after midnight. Cooler with lows around 30. North winds 5 to 10 miles an hour, becoming south after midnight. Saturday, widespread frost in the morning. Sunny. Highs in the upper 50s. South winds 10 to 15 miles an hour. Gusts up to 30 miles an hour in the afternoon. Saturday night, clear. Not as cool with lows around 40. South winds 10 to 15 miles an hour with gusts up to 25 miles an hour. Sunday, sunny. Highs in the mid-60s. Sunday night, mostly clear in the evening, then becoming partly cloudy. Lows in the mid-40s. Monday, mostly sunny. Highs in the mid-60s. Monday night, partly cloudy. Lows in the upper 40s. Tuesday, sunny. Highs in the lower 70s. Tuesday night, mostly clear. Lows in the lower 50s. Wednesday, mostly sunny. Highs in the mid-70s. Wednesday night, partly cloudy in the evening, then becoming mostly cloudy. Lows in the mid-50s. Thursday, partly sunny with a 30% chance of showers. Highs in the mid-70s. At 3 p.m., in Sioux City, the temperature was 51, and the dew point 47. The relative humidity was 86%. Wind was northwest at 17 miles an hour. The pressure was 30.10 inches and rising. Elsewhere in northwest Iowa, Morris was cloudy and 50. Sheldon had light rain and 48. Cherokee had light rain and 50. Spencer had light rain and 49. Storm Lake was partly sunny and 48. Other conditions across the northern plains, farther east in Iowa, at Waterloo, rain was falling, with a temperature of 56. At Des Moines, rain and fog were reported, with a temperature of 55. At Cedar Rapids, rain and fog were reported, with a temperature of 61. In eastern Nebraska, temperatures were between 51 and 55 degrees. At Omaha, rain was falling. It was cloudy at Lincoln and Norfolk. In eastern South Dakota, skies ranged from partly sunny to cloudy, and temperatures were between 50 and 53 degrees. And in southern Minnesota, temperatures were between 47 and 52 degrees. Rain was falling at Worthington, Mankato, and Minneapolis. At Marshall, it was cloudy. At Rochester, rain and fog were reported. Once again, at 3 p.m. Sioux City had a temperature of 51. Freeze watch in effect from late Friday night through Saturday morning. What? Sub-freezing temperatures as low as 30 possible. Where? Portions of southwest and west central Iowa and east central, northeast, and southeast Nebraska. When? From late Friday night through Saturday morning. Impacts, frost and freeze conditions could kill crops, another sensitive vegetation and possibly damage unprotected outdoor plumbing. Freeze watch in effect from late Friday night through Saturday morning. What? Sub-freezing temperatures as low as 30 possible. Where? Portions of northwest and west central Iowa, southwest Minnesota, northeast Nebraska, and southeast South Dakota. When? From late Friday night through Saturday morning. Impacts, frost and freeze conditions could kill crops, another sensitive vegetation and possibly damage unprotected outdoor plumbing. The current time is 3:51 p.m.

Central Daylight Time. Operating on a frequency of 162.475 MHz, this is NOAA Weather Radio Station WXL62, broadcasting from a transmitter near Lawton, Iowa. Our program originates from the National Weather Service in Sioux Falls and serves Sioux City and the surrounding Siouxland area. This hazardous weather outlook is for northwest Iowa, west central Iowa, southwest Minnesota, northeast Nebraska, and southeast South Dakota. Day 1, this afternoon and tonight. Rain will continue to taper off through the remainder of this afternoon. Northwest winds will also begin to increase with widespread gusts of 20 to 30 miles an hour expected. For Friday through Wednesday, gusty northwest winds will persist into Friday morning with gusts as high as 30 to 40 miles an hour possible through midday. There is potential for widespread frost Friday night into Saturday morning. Confidence is high for areas along and east of I-29 experiencing hard freeze with temperatures falling to around 30 degrees. Those with sensitive vegetation outdoors will want to take appropriate precautions. Spotter activation is not expected at this time. Your National Weather Service forecast for Siouxland. Freeze watch in effect from late Friday night through Saturday morning. Tonight, partly cloudy this evening, then becoming mostly cloudy. Breezy with lows around 40. Northwest winds 15 to 25 miles an hour. Gusts up to 40 miles an hour after midnight. Friday, mostly cloudy in the morning, then becoming partly sunny. Breezy with highs in the lower 50s. North winds 15 to 25 miles an hour with gusts up to 45 miles an hour. Friday night, clear. Areas of frost in the evening, then widespread frost after midnight. Cooler with lows around 30. North winds 5 to 10 miles an hour, becoming south after midnight. Saturday, widespread frost in the morning. Sunny. Highs in the upper 50s. South winds 10 to 15 miles an hour. Gusts up to 30 miles an hour in the afternoon. Saturday night, clear. Not as cool with lows around 40. South winds 10 to 15 miles an hour with gusts up to 25 miles an hour. Sunday, sunny. Highs in the mid-60s. Sunday night, mostly clear in the evening, then becoming partly cloudy. Lows in the mid-40s. Monday, mostly sunny. Highs in the mid-60s. Monday night, partly cloudy. Lows in the upper 40s. Tuesday, sunny. Highs in the lower 70s. Tuesday night, mostly clear. Lows in the lower 50s. Wednesday, mostly sunny. Highs in the mid-70s. Wednesday night, partly cloudy in the evening, then becoming mostly cloudy. Lows in the mid-50s. Thursday, partly sunny with a 30% chance of showers. Highs in the mid-70s. At 3 p.m., in Sioux City, the temperature was 51 and the dew point 47. The relative humidity was 86%. Wind was northwest at 17 miles an hour. The pressure was 30.10 inches and rising. Elsewhere in northwest Iowa, Morris was cloudy and 50. Sheldon had light rain and 48. Cherokee had light rain and 50. Spencer had light rain and 49. Storm Lake was partly sunny and 48. Other conditions across the northern plains, farther east in Iowa, at Waterloo, rain was falling, with a temperature of 56. At Des Moines, rain and fog were reported, with a temperature of 55. At Cedar Rapids, rain and fog were reported, with a temperature of 61. In eastern Nebraska, temperatures were between 51 and 55 degrees. At Omaha, rain was falling. It was cloudy at Lincoln and Norfolk. In eastern South Dakota, skies ranged from partly sunny to cloudy, and temperatures were between 50 and 53 degrees. And in southern Minnesota, temperatures were between 47 and 52 degrees. Rain was falling at Worthington, Mankato, and Minneapolis. At Marshall, it was cloudy. At Rochester, rain and fog were reported. Once again, at 3 p.m. Sioux City had a temperature of 51. Freeze watch in effect from late Friday night through Saturday morning.

sub-freezing temperatures as low as 30 possible. Where, portions of southwest and west central Iowa and east central, northeast, and southeast Nebraska. When, from late Friday night through Saturday morning. Impacts, frost and freeze conditions could kill crops, another sensitive vegetation, and possibly damage unprotected outdoor plumbing. Freeze watch in effect from late Friday night through Saturday morning. What? Sub-freezing temperatures as low as 30 possible. Where? Portions of northwest and west central Iowa, southwest Minnesota, northeast Nebraska, and southeast South Dakota. When? From late Friday night through Saturday morning. Impacts, frost and freeze conditions could kill crops, another sensitive vegetation, and possibly damage unprotected outdoor plumbing. The current time is 3:57 p.m. Central Daylight Time. Operating on a frequency of 162.475 MHz, this is NOAA Weather Radio Station WXL62, broadcasting from a transmitter near Lawton, Iowa. Our program originates from the National Weather Service in Sioux Falls and serves Sioux City and the surrounding Siouxland area. This hazardous weather outlook is for northwest Iowa, west central Iowa, southwest Minnesota, northeast Nebraska, and southeast South Dakota. Day 1, this afternoon and tonight. Rain will continue to taper off through the remainder of this afternoon. Northwest winds will also begin to increase with widespread gusts of 20 to 30 miles an hour expected. For Friday through Wednesday, gusty northwest winds will persist into Friday morning with gusts as high as 30 to 40 miles an hour possible through midday. There is potential for widespread frost Friday night into Saturday morning. Confidence is high for areas along and east of I-29 experiencing hard freeze with temperatures falling to around 30 degrees. Those with sensitive vegetation outdoors will want to take appropriate precautions. Spotter activation is not expected at this time. Your National Weather Service forecast for Siouxland. Freeze watch in effect from late Friday night through Saturday morning. Tonight, partly cloudy this evening, then becoming mostly cloudy. Breezy with lows around 40. Northwest winds 15 to 25 miles an hour. Gusts up to 40 miles an hour after midnight. Friday, mostly cloudy in the morning, then becoming partly sunny. Breezy with highs in the lower 50s. North winds 15 to 25 miles an hour with gusts up to 45 miles an hour. Friday night, clear. Areas of frost in the evening, then widespread frost after midnight. Cooler with lows around 30. North winds 5 to 10 miles an hour, becoming south after midnight. Saturday, widespread frost in the morning. Sunny. Highs in the upper 50s. South winds 10 to 15 miles an hour. Gusts up to 30 miles an hour in the afternoon. Saturday night, clear. Not as cool with lows around 40. South winds 10 to 15 miles an hour with gusts up to 25 miles an hour. Sunday, sunny. Highs in the mid-60s. Sunday night, mostly clear in the evening, then becoming partly cloudy. Lows in the mid-40s. Monday, mostly sunny. Highs in the mid-60s. Monday night, partly cloudy. Lows in the upper 40s. Tuesday, sunny. Highs in the lower 70s. Tuesday night, mostly clear. Lows in the lower 50s. Wednesday, mostly sunny. Highs in the mid-70s. Wednesday night, partly cloudy in the evening, then becoming mostly cloudy. Lows in the mid-50s. Thursday, partly sunny with a 30% chance of showers. Highs in the mid-70s. At 3 p.m., in Sioux City, the temperature was 51 and the dew point 47. The relative humidity was 86%. Wind was northwest at 17 miles an hour. The pressure was 30.10 inches and rising. Elsewhere in northwest Iowa, Morris was cloudy and 50. Sheldon had light rain and 48. Cherokee had light rain and 50. Spencer had light rain and 49. Storm Lake was partly sunny and 48. Other conditions across the northern plains, farther east in Iowa, at Waterloo, rain was

Moines with a temperature of 56. At Des Moines, rain and fog were reported with a temperature of 55. At Cedar Rapids, rain and fog were reported with a temperature of 61. In eastern Nebraska, temperatures were between 51 and 55 degrees. At Omaha, rain was falling. It was cloudy at Lincoln and Norfolk. In eastern South Dakota, skies ranged from partly sunny to cloudy, and temperatures were between 50 and 53 degrees. And in southern Minnesota, temperatures were between 47 and 52 degrees. Rain was falling at Worthington, Mankato, and Minneapolis. At Marshall, it was cloudy. At Rochester, rain and fog were reported. Once again, at 3 p.m. Sioux City had a temperature of 51. At 4 p.m., in Sioux City, the temperature was 52 and the dew point 48. The relative humidity was 86%. Wind was northwest at 17 miles an hour, gusting to 25. The pressure was 30.12 inches and rising. Elsewhere in northwest Iowa, Morris was partly sunny and 50. Sheldon was partly sunny and 50. Cherokee had light rain and 50. Spencer had light rain and 49. Storm Lake was cloudy and 50. Other conditions across the northern plains, farther east in Iowa, at Waterloo, rain was falling with a temperature of 56. At Des Moines, rain and fog were reported with a temperature of 53. In eastern Nebraska, it was cloudy, and temperatures were between 53 and 55 degrees. In eastern South Dakota, skies ranged from partly sunny to cloudy, and temperatures were between 52 and 55 degrees. And in southern Minnesota, temperatures were between 48 and 53 degrees. Rain was falling at Worthington, Mankato, and Minneapolis. It was cloudy at Marshall and Rochester. Once again, at 4 p.m. Sioux City had a temperature of 52. Freeze watch in effect from late Friday night through Saturday morning. What? Sub-freezing temperatures as low as 30 possible. Where? Portions of southwest and west central Iowa and east central, northeast, and southeast Nebraska. When? From late Friday night through Saturday morning. Impacts. Frost and freeze conditions could kill crops, another sensitive vegetation, and possibly damage unprotected outdoor plumbing. Freeze watch in effect from late Friday night through Saturday morning. What? Sub-freezing temperatures as low as 30 possible. Where? Portions of northwest and west central Iowa, southwest Minnesota, northeast Nebraska, and southeast South Dakota. When? From late Friday night through Saturday morning. Impacts, frost and freeze conditions could kill crops, another sensitive vegetation, and possibly damage unprotected outdoor plumbing. The current time is 4:04 p.m. Central Daylight Time. Operating on a frequency of 162.475 MHz, this is NOAA Weather Radio Station WXL62, broadcasting from a transmitter near Lawton, Iowa. Our program originates from the National Weather Service in Sioux Falls and serves Sioux City and the surrounding Siouxland area. This hazardous weather outlook is for northwest Iowa, west central Iowa, southwest Minnesota, northeast Nebraska, and southeast South Dakota. Day 1, this afternoon and tonight. Rain will continue to taper off through the remainder of this afternoon. Northwest winds will also begin to increase with widespread gusts of 20 to 30 miles an hour expected. For Friday through Wednesday, gusty northwest winds will persist into Friday morning with gusts as high as 30 to 40 miles an hour possible through midday. There is potential for widespread frost Friday night into Saturday morning. Confidence is high for areas along and east of I-29 experiencing hard freeze with temperatures falling to around 30 degrees. Those with sensitive vegetation outdoors will want to take appropriate precautions. Spotter activation is not expected at this time. Your National Weather Service forecast for Siouxland. Freeze watch in effect from late Friday night through Saturday morning. Tonight, partly cloudy this evening, then becoming mostly cloudy. Breezy with lows around 40. Northwest winds 15 to 25 miles an hour. Gusts up to 40 miles an hour after midnight. Friday, mostly cloudy.

morning, then becoming partly sunny. Breezy with highs in the lower 50s. North winds 15 to 25 miles an hour with gusts up to 45 miles an hour. Friday night, clear. Areas of frost in the evening, then widespread frost after midnight. Cooler with lows around 30. North winds 5 to 10 miles an hour, becoming south after midnight. Saturday, widespread frost in the morning. Sunny. Highs in the upper 50s. South winds 10 to 15 miles an hour. Gusts up to 30 miles an hour in the afternoon. Saturday night, clear. Not as cool with lows around 40. South winds 10 to 15 miles an hour with gusts up to 25 miles an hour. Sunday, sunny. Highs in the mid-60s. Sunday night, mostly clear in the evening, then becoming partly cloudy. Lows in the mid-40s. Monday, mostly sunny. Highs in the mid-60s. Monday night, partly cloudy. Lows in the upper 40s. Tuesday, sunny. Highs in the lower 70s. Tuesday night, mostly clear. Lows in the lower 50s. Wednesday, mostly sunny. Highs in the mid-70s. Wednesday night, partly cloudy in the evening, then becoming mostly cloudy. Lows in the mid-50s. Thursday, partly sunny with a 30% chance of showers. Highs in the mid-70s. At 4 p.m., in Sioux City, the temperature was 52 and the dew point 48. The relative humidity was 86%. Wind was northwest at 17 miles an hour, gusting to 25. The pressure was 30.12 inches and rising. Elsewhere in northwest Iowa, Morris was partly sunny and 50. Sheldon was partly sunny and 50. Cherokee had light rain and 50. Spencer had light rain and 49. Storm Lake was cloudy and 50. Other conditions across the northern plains, farther east in Iowa, at Waterloo, rain was falling, with a temperature of 56. At Des Moines, rain and fog were reported, with a temperature of 53. In eastern Nebraska it was cloudy, and temperatures were between 53 and 55 degrees. In eastern South Dakota, skies ranged from partly sunny to cloudy, and temperatures were between 52 and 55 degrees. And in southern Minnesota, temperatures were between 48 and 53 degrees. Rain was falling at Worthington, Mankato, and Minneapolis. It was cloudy at Marshall and Rochester. Once again, at 4 p.m. Sioux City had a temperature of 52. Freeze watch in effect from late Friday night through Saturday morning. What? Sub-freezing temperatures as low as 30 possible. Where? Portions of southwest and west central Iowa and east central, northeast, and southeast Nebraska. When? From late Friday night through Saturday morning. Impacts, frost and freeze conditions could kill crops, another sensitive vegetation and possibly damage unprotected outdoor plumbing. Freeze watch in effect from late Friday night through Saturday morning. What? Sub-freezing temperatures as low as 30 possible. Where? Portions of northwest and west central Iowa, southwest Minnesota, northeast Nebraska, and southeast South Dakota. When? From late Friday night through Saturday morning. Impacts, frost and freeze conditions could kill crops, another sensitive vegetation and possibly damage unprotected outdoor plumbing. The current time is 4:10 p.m. Central Daylight Time. Operating on a frequency of 162.475 MHz, this is NOAA Weather Radio Station WXL62, broadcasting from a transmitter near Lawton, Iowa. Our program originates from the National Weather Service in Sioux Falls and serves Sioux City and the surrounding Siouxland area. This hazardous weather outlook is for northwest Iowa, west central Iowa, southwest Minnesota, northeast Nebraska, and southeast South Dakota. Day 1, this afternoon and tonight. Rain will continue to taper off through the remainder of this afternoon. Northwest winds will also begin to increase with widespread gusts of 20 to 30 miles an hour expected. For Friday through Wednesday, gusty northwest winds will persist into Friday morning with gusts as high as 30 to 40 miles an hour possible through midday. There is potential
potential for widespread frost Friday night into Saturday morning. Confidence is high for areas along and east of I-29 experiencing hard freeze with temperatures falling to around 30 degrees. Those with sensitive vegetation outdoors will want to take appropriate precautions. Spotter activation is not expected at this time. Your National Weather Service forecast for Siouxland. Freeze watch in effect from late Friday night through Saturday morning. Tonight, partly cloudy this evening, then becoming mostly cloudy. Breezy with lows around 40. Northwest winds 15 to 25 miles an hour. Gusts up to 40 miles an hour after midnight. Friday, mostly cloudy in the morning, then becoming partly sunny. Breezy with highs in the lower 50s. North winds 15 to 25 miles an hour with gusts up to 45 miles an hour. Friday night, clear. Areas of frost in the evening, then widespread frost after midnight. Cooler with lows around 30. North winds 5 to 10 miles an hour, becoming south after midnight. Saturday, widespread frost in the morning. Sunny. Highs in the upper 50s. South winds 10 to 15 miles an hour. Gusts up to 30 miles an hour in the afternoon. Saturday night, clear. Not as cool with lows around 40. South winds 10 to 15 miles an hour with gusts up to 25 miles an hour. Sunday, sunny. Highs in the mid-60s. Sunday night, mostly clear in the evening, then becoming partly cloudy. Lows in the mid-40s. Monday, mostly sunny. Highs in the mid-60s. Monday night, partly cloudy. Lows in the upper 40s. Tuesday, sunny. Highs in the lower 70s. Tuesday night, mostly clear. Lows in the lower 50s. Wednesday, mostly sunny. Highs in the mid-70s. Wednesday night, partly cloudy in the evening, then becoming mostly cloudy. Lows in the mid-50s. Thursday, partly sunny with a 30% chance of showers. Highs in the mid-70s. At 4 p.m., in Sioux City, the temperature was 51 and the dew point 48. The relative humidity was 89%. Wind was northwest at 13 miles an hour, gusting to 23. The pressure was 30.12 inches and rising. Elsewhere in northwest Iowa, Morris was partly sunny and 50. Sheldon was partly sunny and 50. Cherokee had light rain and 50. Spencer had light rain and 49. Storm Lake was cloudy and 50. Other conditions across the northern plains, farther east in Iowa, at Waterloo, rain was falling, with a temperature of 56. At Des Moines, rain and fog were reported, with a temperature of 53. In eastern Nebraska it was cloudy, and temperatures were between 53 and 55 degrees. In eastern South Dakota, skies ranged from partly sunny to cloudy, and temperatures were between 52 and 55 degrees. And in southern Minnesota, temperatures were between 48 and 53 degrees. Rain was falling at Worthington, Mankato, and Minneapolis. It was cloudy at Marshall and Rochester. Once again, at 4 p.m. Sioux City had a temperature of 51. Freeze watch in effect from late Friday night through Saturday morning. What? Sub-freezing temperatures as low as 30 possible. Where? Portions of southwest and west central Iowa and east central, northeast, and southeast Nebraska. When? From late Friday night through Saturday morning. Impacts, frost and freeze conditions could kill crops, another sensitive vegetation and possibly damage unprotected outdoor plumbing. Freeze watch in effect from late Friday night through Saturday morning. What? Sub-freezing temperatures as low as 30 possible. Where? Portions of northwest and west central Iowa, southwest Minnesota, northeast Nebraska, and southeast South Dakota. When? From late Friday night through Saturday morning. Impacts, frost and freeze conditions could kill crops, another sensitive vegetation and possibly damage unprotected outdoor plumbing. The current time is 4:16 p.m. Central Daylight Time. Operating on a frequency of 162.475 MHz, this is NOAA Weather Radio Station

XL62, broadcasting from a transmitter near Lawton, Iowa. Our program originates from the National Weather Service in Sioux Falls and serves Sioux City and the surrounding Siouxland area. This hazardous weather outlook is for northwest Iowa, west central Iowa, southwest Minnesota, northeast Nebraska, and southeast South Dakota. Day 1, this afternoon and tonight. Rain will continue to taper off through the remainder of this afternoon. Northwest winds will also begin to increase with widespread gusts of 20 to 30 miles an hour expected. For Friday through Wednesday, gusty northwest winds will persist into Friday morning with gusts as high as 30 to 40 miles an hour possible through midday. There is potential for widespread frost Friday night into Saturday morning. Confidence is high for areas along and east of I-29 experiencing hard freeze with temperatures falling to around 30 degrees. Those with sensitive vegetation outdoors will want to take appropriate precautions. Spotter activation is not expected at this time. Your National Weather Service forecast for Siouxland. Freeze watch in effect from late Friday night through Saturday morning. Tonight, partly cloudy this evening, then becoming mostly cloudy. Breezy with lows around 40. Northwest winds 15 to 25 miles an hour. Gusts up to 40 miles an hour after midnight. Friday, mostly cloudy in the morning, then becoming partly sunny. Breezy with highs in the lower 50s. North winds 15 to 25 miles an hour with gusts up to 45 miles an hour. Friday night, clear. Areas of frost in the evening, then widespread frost after midnight. Cooler with lows around 30. North winds 5 to 10 miles an hour, becoming south after midnight. Saturday, widespread frost in the morning. Sunny. Highs in the upper 50s. South winds 10 to 15 miles an hour. Gusts up to 30 miles an hour in the afternoon. Saturday night, clear. Not as cool with lows around 40. South winds 10 to 15 miles an hour with gusts up to 25 miles an hour. Sunday, sunny. Highs in the mid-60s. Sunday night, mostly clear in the evening, then becoming partly cloudy. Lows in the mid-40s. Monday, mostly sunny. Highs in the mid-60s. Monday night, partly cloudy. Lows in the upper 40s. Tuesday, sunny. Highs in the lower 70s. Tuesday night, mostly clear. Lows in the lower 50s. Wednesday, mostly sunny. Highs in the mid-70s. Wednesday night, partly cloudy in the evening, then becoming mostly cloudy. Lows in the mid-50s. Thursday, partly sunny with a 30% chance of showers. Highs in the mid-70s. At 4 p.m., in Sioux City, the temperature was 51 and the 2.48. The relative humidity was 89%. Wind was northwest at 13 miles an hour, gusting to 23. The pressure was 30.12 inches and rising. Elsewhere in northwest Iowa, Morris was partly sunny and 50. Sheldon was partly sunny and 50. Cherokee had light rain and 50. Spencer had light rain and 49. Storm Lake was cloudy and 50. Other conditions across the northern plains, farther east in Iowa, at Waterloo, rain was falling, with a temperature of 56. At Des Moines, rain and fog were reported, with a temperature of 53. In eastern Nebraska it was cloudy, and temperatures were between 53 and 55 degrees. In eastern South Dakota, skies ranged from partly sunny to cloudy, and temperatures were between 52 and 55 degrees. And in southern Minnesota, temperatures were between 48 and 53 degrees. Rain was falling at Worthington, Mankato, and Minneapolis. It was cloudy at Marshall and Rochester. Once again, at 4 p.m. Sioux City had a temperature of 51. Freeze watch in effect from late Friday night through Saturday morning. What? Sub-freezing temperatures as low as 30 possible. Where? Portions of southwest and west central Iowa and east central, northeast, and southeast Nebraska. When? From late Friday night through Saturday morning. Impacts, frost and freeze conditions could kill crops, another sensitive vegetation.

and possibly damaged unprotected outdoor plumbing. Freeze watch in effect from late Friday night through Saturday morning. What? Sub-freezing temperatures as low as 30 possible. Where? Portions of northwest and west central Iowa, southwest Minnesota, northeast Nebraska, and southeast South Dakota. When? From late Friday night through Saturday morning. Impacts, frost and freeze conditions could kill crops, another sensitive vegetation, and possibly damage unprotected outdoor plumbing. The current time is 4:22 p.m. Central Daylight Time. Operating on a frequency of 162.475 MHz, this is NOAA Weather Radio Station WXL62, broadcasting from a transmitter near Lawton, Iowa. Our program originates from the National Weather Service in Sioux Falls and serves Sioux City and the surrounding Siouxland area. This hazardous weather outlook is for northwest Iowa, west central Iowa, southwest Minnesota, northeast Nebraska, and southeast South Dakota. Day 1, this afternoon and tonight. Rain will continue to taper off through the remainder of this afternoon. Northwest winds will also begin to increase with widespread gusts of 20 to 30 miles an hour expected. For Friday through Wednesday, gusty northwest winds will persist into Friday morning with gusts as high as 30 to 40 miles an hour possible through midday. There is potential for widespread frost Friday night into Saturday morning. Confidence is high for areas along and east of I-29 experiencing hard freeze with temperatures falling to around 30 degrees. Those with sensitive vegetation outdoors will want to take appropriate precautions. Spotter activation is not expected at this time. Your National Weather Service forecast for Siouxland. Freeze watch in effect from late Friday night through Saturday morning. Tonight, partly cloudy this evening, then becoming mostly cloudy. Breezy with lows around 40. Northwest winds 15 to 25 miles an hour. Gusts up to 40 miles an hour after midnight. Friday, mostly cloudy in the morning, then becoming partly sunny. Breezy with highs in the lower 50s. North winds 15 to 25 miles an hour with gusts up to 45 miles an hour. Friday night, clear. Areas of frost in the evening, then widespread frost after midnight. Cooler with lows around 30. North winds 5 to 10 miles an hour, becoming south after midnight. Saturday, widespread frost in the morning. Sunny. Highs in the upper 50s. South winds 10 to 15 miles an hour. Gusts up to 30 miles an hour in the afternoon. Saturday night, clear. Not as cool with lows around 40. South winds 10 to 15 miles an hour with gusts up to 25 miles an hour. Sunday, sunny. Highs in the mid-60s. Sunday night, mostly clear in the evening, then becoming partly cloudy. Lows in the mid-40s. Monday, mostly sunny. Highs in the mid-60s. Monday night, partly cloudy. Lows in the upper 40s. Tuesday, sunny. Highs in the lower 70s. Tuesday night, mostly clear. Lows in the lower 50s. Wednesday, mostly sunny. Highs in the mid-70s. Wednesday night, partly cloudy in the evening, then becoming mostly cloudy. Lows in the mid-50s. Thursday, partly sunny with a 30% chance of showers. Highs in the mid-70s. At 4 p.m., in Sioux City, the temperature was 51, and the dew point 48. The relative humidity was 89%. Wind was northwest at 13 miles an hour, gusting to 23. The pressure was 30.12 inches and rising. Elsewhere in northwest Iowa, Morris was partly sunny and 50. Sheldon was partly sunny and 50. Cherokee had light rain and 50. Spencer had light rain and 49. Storm Lake was cloudy and 50. Other conditions across the northern plains, farther east in Iowa, at Waterloo, rain was falling, with a temperature of 56. At Des Moines, rain and fog were reported, with a temperature of 53. In eastern Nebraska it was cloudy, and temperatures were between 53 and 55 degrees. In eastern South Dakota, skies ranged from partly sunny to cloudy, and temperatures
between 52 and 55 degrees. And in southern Minnesota, temperatures were between 48 and 53 degrees. Rain was falling at Worthington, Mankato, and Minneapolis. It was cloudy at Marshall and Rochester. Once again, at 4 p.m., Sioux City had a temperature of 51. Freeze watch in effect from late Friday night through Saturday morning. What? Sub-freezing temperatures as low as 30 possible. Where? Portions of southwest and west central Iowa and east central, northeast, and southeast Nebraska. When? From late Friday night through Saturday morning. Impacts, frost and freeze conditions could kill crops, another sensitive vegetation, and possibly damage unprotected outdoor plumbing. Freeze watch in effect from late Friday night through Saturday morning. What? Sub-freezing temperatures as low as 30 possible. Where? Portions of northwest and west central Iowa, southwest Minnesota, northeast Nebraska, and southeast South Dakota. When? From late Friday night through Saturday morning. Impacts, frost and freeze conditions could kill crops, another sensitive vegetation, and possibly damage unprotected outdoor plumbing. The current time is 4:28 p.m. Central Daylight Time. Operating on a frequency of 162.475 MHz, this is NOAA Weather Radio Station WXL62, broadcasting from a transmitter near Lawton, Iowa. Our program originates from the National Weather Service in Sioux Falls and serves Sioux City and the surrounding Siouxland area. This hazardous weather outlook is for northwest Iowa, west central Iowa, southwest Minnesota, northeast Nebraska, and southeast South Dakota. Day 1, this afternoon and tonight. Rain will continue to taper off through the remainder of this afternoon. Northwest winds will also begin to increase with widespread gusts of 20 to 30 miles an hour expected. For Friday through Wednesday, gusty northwest winds will persist into Friday morning with gusts as high as 30 to 40 miles an hour possible through midday. There is potential for widespread frost Friday night into Saturday morning. Confidence is high for areas along and east of I-29 experiencing hard freeze with temperatures falling to around 30 degrees. Those with sensitive vegetation outdoors will want to take appropriate precautions. Spotter activation is not expected at this time. Your National Weather Service forecast for Siouxland. Freeze watch in effect from late Friday night through Saturday morning. Tonight, partly cloudy this evening, then becoming mostly cloudy. Breezy with lows around 40. Northwest winds 15 to 25 miles an hour. Gusts up to 40 miles an hour after midnight. Friday, mostly cloudy in the morning, then becoming partly sunny. Breezy with highs in the lower 50s. North winds 15 to 25 miles an hour with gusts up to 45 miles an hour. Friday night, clear. Areas of frost in the evening, then widespread frost after midnight. Cooler with lows around 30. North winds 5 to 10 miles an hour, becoming south after midnight. Saturday, widespread frost in the morning. Sunny. Highs in the upper 50s. South winds 10 to 15 miles an hour. Gusts up to 30 miles an hour in the afternoon. Saturday night, clear. Not as cool with lows around 40. South winds 10 to 15 miles an hour with gusts up to 25 miles an hour. Sunday, sunny. Highs in the mid-60s. Sunday night, mostly clear in the evening, then becoming partly cloudy. Lows in the mid-40s. Monday, mostly sunny. Highs in the mid-60s. Monday night, partly cloudy. Lows in the upper 40s. Tuesday, sunny. Highs in the lower 70s. Tuesday night, mostly clear. Lows in the lower 50s. Wednesday, mostly sunny. Highs in the mid-70s. Wednesday night, partly cloudy in the evening, then becoming mostly cloudy. Lows in the mid-50s. Thursday, partly sunny with a 30% chance of showers. Highs in the mid-70s. At 4 p.m., in Sioux City, the temperature was 51 and the dew point 48. The relative humidity was 89%. Wind was northwest at 13 miles an hour. Gust

was 23. The pressure was 30.12 inches and rising. Elsewhere in northwest Iowa, Morris was partly sunny and 50. Sheldon was partly sunny and 50. Cherokee had light rain and 50. Spencer had light rain and 49. Storm Lake was cloudy and 50. Other conditions across the northern plains, farther east in Iowa, at Waterloo, rain was falling, with a temperature of 56. At Des Moines, rain and fog were reported, with a temperature of 53. In eastern Nebraska, it was cloudy, and temperatures were between 53 and 55 degrees. In eastern South Dakota, skies ranged from partly sunny to cloudy, and temperatures were between 52 and 55 degrees. And in southern Minnesota, temperatures were between 48 and 53 degrees. Rain was falling at Worthington, Mankato, and Minneapolis. It was cloudy at Marshall and Rochester. Once again, at 4 p.m. Sioux City had a temperature of 51. Freeze watch in effect from late Friday night through Saturday morning. What? Sub-freezing temperatures as low as 30 possible. Where? Portions of southwest and west central Iowa and east central, northeast, and southeast Nebraska. When? From late Friday night through Saturday morning. Where? Portions of southwest and west central Iowa and east central, northeast, and southeast Nebraska. When? From late Friday night through Saturday morning. Impacts, frost and freeze conditions could kill crops, another sensitive vegetation, and possibly damage unprotected outdoor plumbing. Freeze watch in effect from late Friday night through Saturday morning. What? Sub-freezing temperatures as low as 30 possible. Where? Portions of northwest and west central Iowa, southwest Minnesota, northeast Nebraska, and southeast South Dakota. When? From late Friday night through Saturday morning. Impacts, frost and freeze conditions could kill crops, another sensitive vegetation, and possibly damage unprotected outdoor plumbing. The current time is 4:33 p.m. Central Daylight Time. Operating on a frequency of 162.475 MHz, this is NOAA Weather Radio Station WXL62, broadcasting from a transmitter near Lawton, Iowa. Our program originates from the National Weather Service in Sioux Falls and serves Sioux City and the surrounding Siouxland area. This hazardous weather outlook is for northwest Iowa, west central Iowa, southwest Minnesota, northeast Nebraska, and southeast South Dakota. Day 1, this afternoon and tonight. Rain will continue to taper off through the remainder of this afternoon. Northwest winds will also begin to increase with widespread gusts of 20 to 30 miles an hour expected. For Friday through Wednesday, gusty northwest winds will persist into Friday morning with gusts as high as 30 to 40 miles an hour possible through midday. There is potential for widespread frost Friday night into Saturday morning. Confidence is high for areas along and east of I-29 experiencing hard freeze with temperatures falling to around 30 degrees. Those with sensitive vegetation outdoors will want to take appropriate precautions. Spotter activation is not expected at this time. Your National Weather Service forecast for Siouxland. Freeze watch in effect from late Friday night through Saturday morning. Tonight, partly cloudy this evening, then becoming mostly cloudy. Breezy with lows around 40. Northwest winds 15 to 25 miles an hour. Gusts up to 40 miles an hour after midnight. Friday, mostly cloudy in the morning, then becoming partly sunny. Breezy with highs in the lower 50s. North winds 15 to 25 miles an hour with gusts up to 45 miles an hour. Friday night, clear. Areas of frost in the evening, then widespread frost after midnight. Cooler with lows around 30. North winds 5 to 10 miles an hour, becoming south after midnight. Saturday, widespread frost in the morning. Sunny. Highs in the upper 50s. South winds 10 to 15 miles an hour. Gusts up to 30 miles an hour in the afternoon. Saturday night, clear. Not as cool with lows around 40. South winds 10 to 15 miles an hour with gusts up to 25 miles an hour. Sunday, sunny. Highs in the mid-60s.

the pressure was 30.12 inches and rising. Elsewhere in northwest Iowa, Morris was partly sunny and 50. Sheldon was partly sunny and 50. Cherokee had light rain and 50. Spencer had light rain and 49. Storm Lake was cloudy and 50. Other conditions across the northern plains, farther east in Iowa, at Waterloo, rain was falling with a temperature of 56. At Des Moines, rain and fog were reported with a temperature of 53. In eastern Nebraska, it was cloudy, and temperatures were between 53 and 55 degrees. In eastern South Dakota, skies ranged from partly sunny to cloudy, and temperatures were between 52 and 55 degrees. And in southern Minnesota, temperatures were between 48 and 53 degrees. Rain was falling at Worthington, Mankato, and Minneapolis. It was cloudy at Marshall and Rochester. Once again, at 4 p.m., Sioux City had a temperature of 51. Freeze watch in effect from late Friday night through Saturday morning. What? Sub-freezing temperatures as low as 30 possible. Where? Portions of southwest and west central Iowa and east central, northeast, and southeast Nebraska. When? From late Friday night through Saturday morning. Impacts, frost and freeze conditions could kill crops, another sensitive vegetation, and possibly damage unprotected outdoor plumbing. Freeze watch in effect from late Friday night through Saturday morning. What? Sub-freezing temperatures as low as 30 possible. Where? Portions of northwest and west central Iowa, southwest Minnesota, northeast Nebraska, and southeast South Dakota. When? From late Friday night through Saturday morning. Impacts, frost and freeze conditions could kill crops, another sensitive vegetation, and possibly damage unprotected outdoor plumbing. The current time is 4:39 p.m. Central Daylight Time. Operating on a frequency of 162.475 MHz, this is NOAA Weather Radio Station WXL62, broadcasting from a transmitter near Lawton, Iowa. Our program originates from the National Weather Service in Sioux Falls and serves Sioux City and the surrounding Siouxland area. This hazardous weather outlook is for northwest Iowa, west central Iowa, southwest Minnesota, northeast Nebraska, and southeast South Dakota. Day 1, this afternoon and tonight. Rain will continue to taper off through the remainder of this afternoon. Northwest winds will also begin to increase with widespread gusts of 20 to 30 miles an hour expected. For Friday through Wednesday, gusty northwest winds will persist into Friday morning with gusts as high as 30 to 40 miles an hour possible through midday. There is potential for widespread frost Friday night into Saturday morning. Confidence is high for areas along and east of I-29 experiencing hard freeze with temperatures falling to around 30 degrees. Those with sensitive vegetation outdoors will want to take appropriate precautions. Spotter activation is not expected at this time. Your National Weather Service forecast for Siouxland. Freeze watch in effect from late Friday night through Saturday morning. Tonight, partly cloudy this evening, then becoming mostly cloudy. Breezy with lows around 40. Northwest winds 15 to 25 miles an hour. Gusts up to 40 miles an hour after midnight. Friday, mostly cloudy in the morning, then becoming partly sunny. Breezy with highs in the lower 50s. North winds 15 to 25 miles an hour with gusts up to 45 miles an hour. Friday night, clear. Areas of frost in the evening, then widespread frost after midnight. Cooler with lows around 30. North winds 5 to 10 miles an hour, becoming south after midnight. Saturday, widespread frost in the morning. Sunny. Highs in the upper 50s. South winds 10 to 15 miles an hour. Gusts up to 30 miles an hour in the afternoon. Saturday night, clear. Not as cool with lows around 40. South winds 10 to 15 miles an hour with gusts up to 25 miles an hour. Sunday, sunny. Highs in the mid-60s. Sunday night, mostly clear in the evening, then becoming partly cloudy. Lows in the mid-40s. Monday, mostly sunny. Highs in the mid-60s.

partly cloudy. Lows in the upper 40s. Tuesday, sunny. Highs in the lower 70s. Tuesday night, mostly clear. Lows in the lower 50s. Wednesday, mostly sunny. Highs in the mid 70s. Wednesday night, partly cloudy in the evening, then becoming mostly cloudy. Lows in the mid 50s. Thursday, partly sunny with a 30% chance of showers. Highs in the mid 70s. At 4 p.m., in Sioux City, the temperature was 51 and the dew point 48. The relative humidity was 89%. Wind was northwest at 13 miles an hour, gusting to 23. The pressure was 30.12 inches and rising. Elsewhere in northwest Iowa, Morris was partly sunny and 50. Sheldon was partly sunny and 50. Cherokee had light rain and 50. Spencer had light rain and 49. Storm Lake was cloudy and 50. Other conditions across the northern plains, farther east in Iowa, at Waterloo, rain was falling, with a temperature of 56. At Des Moines, rain and fog were reported, with a temperature of 53. In eastern Nebraska it was cloudy, and temperatures were between 53 and 55 degrees. In eastern South Dakota, skies ranged from partly sunny to cloudy, and temperatures were between 52 and 55 degrees. And in southern Minnesota, temperatures were between 48 and 53 degrees. Rain was falling at Worthington, Mankato, and Minneapolis. It was cloudy at Marshall and Rochester. Once again, at 4 p.m. Sioux City had a temperature of 51. Freeze watch in effect from late Friday night through Saturday morning. What? Sub-freezing temperatures as low as 30 possible. Where? Portions of southwest and west central Iowa and east central, northeast, and southeast Nebraska. When? From late Friday night through Saturday morning. Impacts. Frost and freeze conditions could kill crops, another sensitive vegetation, and possibly damage unprotected outdoor plumbing. Freeze watch in effect from late Friday night through Saturday morning. What? Sub-freezing temperatures as low as 30 possible. Where? Portions of northwest and west central Iowa, southwest Minnesota, northeast Nebraska, and southeast South Dakota. When? From late Friday night through Saturday morning. Impacts, frost and freeze conditions could kill crops, another sensitive vegetation, and possibly damage unprotected outdoor plumbing. The current time is 4:45 p.m. Central Daylight Time. Operating on a frequency of 162.475 MHz, this is NOAA Weather Radio Station WXL62, broadcasting from a transmitter near Lawton, Iowa. Our program originates from the National Weather Service in Sioux Falls and serves Sioux City and the surrounding Siouxland area. This hazardous weather outlook is for northwest Iowa, west central Iowa, southwest Minnesota, northeast Nebraska, and southeast South Dakota. Day 1, this afternoon and tonight. Rain will continue to taper off through the remainder of this afternoon. Northwest winds will also begin to increase with widespread gusts of 20 to 30 miles an hour expected. For Friday through Wednesday, gusty northwest winds will persist into Friday morning with gusts as high as 30 to 40 miles an hour possible through midday. There is potential for widespread frost Friday night into Saturday morning. Confidence is high for areas along and east of I-29 experiencing hard freeze with temperatures falling to around 30 degrees. Those with sensitive vegetation outdoors will want to take appropriate precautions. Spotter activation is not expected at this time. Your National Weather Service forecast for Siouxland. Freeze watch in effect from late Friday night through Saturday morning. Tonight, partly cloudy this evening, then becoming mostly cloudy. Breezy with lows around 40. Northwest winds 15 to 25 miles an hour. Gusts up to 40 miles an hour after midnight. Friday, mostly cloudy in the morning, then becoming partly sunny. Breezy with highs in the lower 50s. North winds 15 to 25 miles an hour with gusts up to 45 miles an hour. Friday night, clear. Areas of frost in the evening, then widespread frost after midnight. Cooler with lows around 30.

North winds 5 to 10 miles an hour, becoming south after midnight. Saturday, widespread frost in the morning. Sunny. Highs in the upper 50s. South winds 10 to 15 miles an hour. Gusts up to 30 miles an hour in the afternoon. Saturday night, clear. Not as cool with lows around 40. South winds 10 to 15 miles an hour with gusts up to 25 miles an hour. Sunday, sunny. Highs in the mid-60s. Sunday night, mostly clear in the evening, then becoming partly cloudy. Lows in the mid-40s. Monday, mostly sunny. Highs in the mid-60s. Monday night, partly cloudy. Lows in the upper 40s. Tuesday, sunny. Highs in the lower 70s. Tuesday night, mostly clear. Lows in the lower 50s. Wednesday, mostly sunny. Highs in the mid-70s. Wednesday night, partly cloudy in the evening, then becoming mostly cloudy. Lows in the mid-50s. Thursday, partly sunny with a 30% chance of showers. Highs in the mid-70s. At 4 p.m., in Sioux City, the temperature was 51 and the dew point 48. The relative humidity was 89%. Wind was northwest at 13 miles an hour, gusting to 23. The pressure was 30.12 inches and rising. Elsewhere in northwest Iowa, Morris was partly sunny and 50. Sheldon was partly sunny and 50. Cherokee had light rain and 50. Spencer had light rain and 49. Storm Lake was cloudy and 50. Other conditions across the northern plains, farther east in Iowa, at Waterloo, rain was falling with a temperature of 56. At Des Moines, rain and fog were reported with a temperature of 53. In eastern Nebraska, it was cloudy, and temperatures were between 53 and 55 degrees. In eastern South Dakota, skies ranged from partly sunny to cloudy, and temperatures were between 52 and 55 degrees. And in southern Minnesota, temperatures were between 48 and 53 degrees. Rain was falling at Worthington, Mankato, and Minneapolis. It was cloudy at Marshall and Rochester. Once again, at 4 p.m. Sioux City had a temperature of 51. Freeze watch in effect from late Friday night through Saturday morning. What? Sub-freezing temperatures as low as 30 possible. Where? Portions of southwest and west central Iowa and east central, northeast, and southeast Nebraska. When? From late Friday night through Saturday morning. Impacts, frost and freeze conditions could kill crops, another sensitive vegetation, and possibly damage unprotected outdoor plumbing. Freeze watch in effect from late Friday night through Saturday morning. What? Sub-freezing temperatures as low as 30 possible. Where? Portions of northwest and west central Iowa, southwest Minnesota, northeast Nebraska, and southeast South Dakota. When? From late Friday night through Saturday morning. Impacts, frost and freeze conditions could kill crops, another sensitive vegetation, and possibly damage unprotected outdoor plumbing. The current time is 4:51 p.m. Central Daylight Time. Operating on a frequency of 162.475 MHz, this is NOAA Weather Radio Station WXL62, broadcasting from a transmitter near Lawton, Iowa. Our program originates from the National Weather Service in Sioux Falls and serves Sioux City and the surrounding Siouxland area. This hazardous weather outlook is from northwest Iowa, west central Iowa, southwest Minnesota, northeast Nebraska, and southeast South Dakota. Day 1, this afternoon and tonight. Rain will continue to taper off through the remainder of this afternoon. Northwest winds will also begin to increase with widespread gusts of 20 to 30 miles an hour expected. For Friday through Wednesday, gusty northwest winds will persist into Friday morning with gusts as high as 30 to 40 miles an hour possible through midday. There is potential for widespread frost Friday night into Saturday morning. Confidence is high for areas along and east of I-29 experiencing hard freeze with temperatures falling to around 30 degrees. Those with sensitive vegetation outdoors will want to take appropriate precautions. Spotter activation is not expected at the

your National Weather Service forecast for Sioux Lance. Freeze watch in effect from late Friday night through Saturday morning. Tonight, partly cloudy this evening, then becoming mostly cloudy. Breezy with lows around 40. Northwest winds 15 to 25 miles an hour. Gusts up to 40 miles an hour after midnight. Friday, mostly cloudy in the morning, then becoming partly sunny. Breezy with highs in the lower 50s. North winds 15 to 25 miles an hour with gusts up to 45 miles an hour. Friday night, clear. Areas of frost in the evening, then widespread frost after midnight. Cooler with lows around 30. North winds 5 to 10 miles an hour, becoming south after midnight. Saturday, widespread frost in the morning. Sunny. Highs in the upper 50s. South winds 10 to 15 miles an hour. Gusts up to 30 miles an hour in the afternoon. Saturday night, clear. Not as cool with lows around 40. South winds 10 to 15 miles an hour with gusts up to 25 miles an hour. Sunday, sunny. Highs in the mid-60s. Sunday night, mostly clear in the evening, then becoming partly cloudy. Lows in the mid-40s. Monday, mostly sunny. Highs in the mid-60s. Monday night, partly cloudy. Lows in the upper 40s. Tuesday, sunny. Highs in the lower 70s. Tuesday night, mostly clear. Lows in the lower 50s. Wednesday, mostly sunny. Highs in the mid-70s. Wednesday night, partly cloudy in the evening, then becoming mostly cloudy. Lows in the mid-50s. Thursday, partly sunny with a 30% chance of showers. Highs in the mid-70s. At 4 p.m., in Sioux City, the temperature was 51 and the dew point 48. The relative humidity was 89%. Wind was northwest at 13 miles an hour, gusting to 23. The pressure was 30.12 inches and rising. Elsewhere in northwest Iowa, Morris was partly sunny and 50. Sheldon was partly sunny and 50. Cherokee had light rain and 50. Spencer had light rain and 49. Storm Lake was cloudy and 50. Other conditions across the northern plains, farther east in Iowa, at Waterloo, rain was falling, with a temperature of 56. At Des Moines, rain and fog were reported, with a temperature of 53. In eastern Nebraska, it was cloudy, and temperatures were between 53 and 55 degrees. In eastern South Dakota, skies ranged from partly sunny to cloudy, and temperatures were between 52 and 55 degrees. And in southern Minnesota, temperatures were between 48 and 53 degrees. Rain was falling at Worthington, Mankato, and Minneapolis. It was cloudy at Marshall and Rochester. Once again, at 4 p.m., Sioux City had a temperature of 51. Freeze watch in effect from late Friday night through Saturday morning. What? Sub-freezing temperatures as low as 30 possible. Where? Portions of southwest and west central Iowa and east central, northeast, and southeast Nebraska. When? From late Friday night through Saturday morning. Impacts, frost and freeze conditions could kill crops, another sensitive vegetation, and possibly damage unprotected outdoor plumbing. Freeze watch in effect from late Friday night through Saturday morning. What? Sub-freezing temperatures as low as 30 possible. Where? Portions of northwest and west central Iowa, southwest Minnesota, northeast Nebraska, and southeast South Dakota. When? From late Friday night through Saturday morning. Impacts, frost and freeze conditions could kill crops, another sensitive vegetation, and possibly damage unprotected outdoor plumbing. The current time is 4:56 p.m. Central Daylight Time. Operating on a frequency of 162.475 MHz, this is NOAA Weather Radio Station WXL62, broadcasting from a transmitter near Lawton, Iowa. Our program originates from the National Weather Service in Sioux Falls and serves Sioux City and the surrounding Sioux Land area. This hazardous weather outlook is for northwest Iowa, west central Iowa, southwest Minnesota, northeast Minnesota.

Area in southeast South Dakota. Day one, this afternoon and tonight. Rain will continue to taper off through the remainder of this afternoon. Northwest winds will also begin to increase with widespread gusts of 20 to 30 miles an hour expected. For Friday through Wednesday, gusty northwest winds will persist into Friday morning with gusts as high as 30 to 40 miles an hour possible through midday. There is potential for widespread frost to Friday night into Saturday morning. Confidence is high for areas along and east of I-29 experiencing hard freeze with temperatures falling to around 30 degrees. Those with sensitive vegetation outdoors will want to take appropriate precautions. Spotter activation is not expected at this time. Your National Weather Service forecast for Siouxland. Freeze watch in effect from late Friday night through Saturday morning. Tonight, partly cloudy this evening, then becoming mostly cloudy. Breezy with lows around 40. Northwest winds 15 to 25 miles an hour. Gusts up to 40 miles an hour after midnight. Friday, mostly cloudy in the morning, then becoming partly sunny. Breezy with highs in the lower 50s. North winds 15 to 25 miles an hour with gusts up to 45 miles an hour. Friday night, clear. Areas of frost in the evening, then widespread frost after midnight. Cooler with lows around 30. North winds 5 to 10 miles an hour, becoming south after midnight. Saturday, widespread frost in the morning. Sunny. Highs in the upper 50s. South winds 10 to 15 miles an hour. Gusts up to 30 miles an hour in the afternoon. Saturday night, clear. Not as cool with lows around 40. South winds 10 to 15 miles an hour with gusts up to 25 miles an hour. Sunday, sunny. Highs in the mid-60s. Sunday night, mostly clear in the evening, then becoming partly cloudy. Lows in the mid-40s. Monday, mostly sunny. Highs in the mid-60s. Monday night, partly cloudy. Lows in the upper 40s. Tuesday, sunny. Highs in the lower 70s. Tuesday night, mostly clear. Lows in the lower 50s. Wednesday, mostly sunny. Highs in the mid-70s. Wednesday night, partly cloudy in the evening, then becoming mostly cloudy. Lows in the mid-50s. Thursday, partly sunny with a 30% chance of showers. Highs in the mid-70s. At 4 p.m., in Sioux City, the temperature was 51 and the dew point 48. The relative humidity was 89%. Wind was northwest at 13 miles an hour, gusting to 23. The pressure was 30.12 inches and rising. Elsewhere in northwest Iowa, Morris was partly sunny and 50. Sheldon was partly sunny and 50. Cherokee had light rain and 50. Spencer had light rain and 49. Storm Lake was cloudy and 50. Other conditions across the northern plains, farther east in Iowa, at Waterloo, rain was falling, with a temperature of 56. At Des Moines, rain and fog were reported, with a temperature of 53. In eastern Nebraska, it was cloudy, and temperatures were between 53 and 55 degrees. In eastern South Dakota, skies ranged from partly sunny to cloudy, and temperatures were between 52 and 55 degrees. And in southern Minnesota, temperatures were between 48 and 53 degrees. Rain was falling at Worthington, Mankato, and Minneapolis. It was cloudy at Marshall and Rochester. Once again, at 4 p.m., Sioux City had a temperature of 51. At 5 p.m., in Sioux City, the temperature was 53 and the dew point 49. The relative humidity was 86%. Wind was northwest at 14 miles an hour. The pressure was 30.14 inches and rising. Elsewhere in northwest Iowa, Morris was cloudy and 52. Sheldon was cloudy and 50. Cherokee was cloudy and 52. Spencer was cloudy and 50. Storm Lake had light rain and 50. Other conditions across the northern plains, farther east in Iowa, it was cloudy, with a temperature of 52 in Des Moines and 61 at Cedar Rapids. At Waterloo, rain and fog were

reported with a temperature of 54. Eastern Nebraska skies ranged from partly sunny to cloudy, and temperatures were between 53 and 55 degrees. In eastern South Dakota, skies ranged from partly sunny to cloudy, and temperatures were between 51 and 55 degrees. And in southern Minnesota, temperatures were between 48 and 52 degrees. Rain was falling at Mankato and Minneapolis. At Marshall, it was partly sunny. At Worthington, it was cloudy. At Rochester, rain and fog were reported. Once again, at 5 p.m. Sioux City had a temperature of 53. Freeze watch in effect from late Friday night through Saturday morning. Watch sub-freezing temperatures as low as 30 possible. Where portions of southwest and west central Iowa and east central, northeast, and southeast Nebraska. When, from late Friday night through Saturday morning. Impacts, frost and freeze conditions could kill crops, another sensitive vegetation and possibly damage unprotected outdoor plumbing. Freeze watch in effect from late Friday night through Saturday morning. What? Sub-freezing temperatures as low as 30 possible. Where, portions of northwest and west central Iowa, southwest Minnesota, northeast Nebraska, and southeast South Dakota. When, from late Friday night through Saturday morning. Impacts, frost and freeze conditions could kill crops, another sensitive vegetation and possibly damage unprotected outdoor plumbing. The current time is 5:04 p.m. Central Daylight Time. Operating on a frequency of 162.475 MHz, this is NOAA Weather Radio Station WXL62, broadcasting from a transmitter near Lawton, Iowa. Our program originates from the National Weather Service in Sioux Falls and serves Sioux City and the surrounding Siouxland area. This hazardous weather outlook is for northwest Iowa, west central Iowa, southwest Minnesota, northeast Nebraska, and southeast South Dakota. Day 1, this afternoon and tonight. Rain will continue to taper off through the remainder of this afternoon. Northwest winds will also begin to increase with widespread gusts of 20 to 30 miles an hour expected. For Friday through Wednesday, gusty northwest winds will persist into Friday morning with gusts as high as 30 to 40 miles an hour possible through midday. There is potential for widespread frost to Friday night into Saturday morning. Confidence is high for areas along and east of I-29 experiencing hard freeze with temperatures falling to around 30 degrees. Those with sensitive vegetation outdoors will want to take appropriate precautions. Spotter activation is not expected at this time. Your National Weather Service forecast for Siouxland. Freeze watch in effect from late Friday night through Saturday morning. Tonight, partly cloudy this evening, then becoming mostly cloudy. Breezy with lows around 40. Northwest winds 15 to 25 miles an hour. Gusts up to 40 miles an hour after midnight. Friday, mostly cloudy in the morning, then becoming partly sunny. Breezy with highs in the lower 50s. North winds 15 to 25 miles an hour with gusts up to 45 miles an hour. Friday night, clear. Areas of frost in the evening, then widespread frost after midnight. Cooler with lows around 30. North winds 5 to 10 miles an hour, becoming south after midnight. Saturday, widespread frost in the morning. Sunny. Highs in the upper 50s. South winds 10 to 15 miles an hour. Gusts up to 30 miles an hour in the afternoon. Saturday night, clear. Not as cool with lows around 40. South winds 10 to 15 miles an hour with gusts up to 25 miles an hour. Sunday, sunny. Highs in the mid-60s. Sunday night, mostly clear in the evening, then becoming partly cloudy. Lows in the mid-40s. Monday, mostly sunny. Highs in the mid-60s. Monday night, partly cloudy. Lows in the upper 40s. Tuesday, sunny. Highs in the lower 70s. Tuesday night, mostly clear. Lows in the lower 50s. Wednesday, mostly sunny. Highs in the mid-70s. Wednesday night, partly cloudy in the evening, then becoming mostly cloudy.
lows in the mid-50s. Thursday, partly sunny with a 30% chance of showers. Highs in the mid-70s. At 5 p.m., in Sioux City, the temperature was 53 and the dew point 49. The relative humidity was 86%. Wind was northwest at 14 miles an hour. The pressure was 30.14 inches and rising. Elsewhere in northwest Iowa, Morris was cloudy and 52. Sheldon was cloudy and 50. Cherokee was cloudy and 52. Spencer was cloudy and 50. Storm Lake had light rain and 50. Other conditions across the northern plains, farther east in Iowa, it was cloudy, with a temperature of 52 in Des Moines, and 61 at Cedar Rapids. At Waterloo, rain and fog were reported, with a temperature of 54. The eastern Nebraska skies ranged from partly sunny to cloudy, and temperatures were between 53 and 55 degrees. In eastern South Dakota, skies ranged from partly sunny to cloudy, and temperatures were between 51 and 55 degrees. And in southern Minnesota, temperatures were between 48 and 52 degrees. Rain was falling at Mankato and Minneapolis. At Marshall, it was partly sunny. At Worthington, it was cloudy. At Rochester, rain and fog were reported. Once again, at 5 p.m., Sioux City had a temperature of 53. Freeze watch in effect from late Friday night through Saturday morning. What? Sub-freezing temperatures as low as 30 possible. Where? Portions of southwest and west central Iowa and east central, northeast, and southeast Nebraska. When? From late Friday night through Saturday morning. Impacts, frost and freeze conditions could kill crops, another sensitive vegetation and possibly damage unprotected outdoor plumbing. Freeze watch in effect from late Friday night through Saturday morning. What? Sub-freezing temperatures as low as 30 possible. Where? Portions of northwest and west central Iowa, southwest Minnesota, northeast Nebraska, and southeast South Dakota. When? From late Friday night through Saturday morning. Impacts, frost and freeze conditions could kill crops, another sensitive vegetation, and possibly damage unprotected outdoor plumbing. The current time is 5:10 p.m. Central Daylight Time. Operating on a frequency of 162.475 MHz, this is NOAA Weather Radio Station WXL62, broadcasting from a transmitter near Lawton, Iowa. Our program originates from the National Weather Service in Sioux Falls and serves Sioux City and the surrounding Siouxland area. This hazardous weather outlook is for northwest Iowa, west central Iowa, southwest Minnesota, northeast Nebraska, and southeast South Dakota. Day 1, this afternoon and tonight. Rain will continue to taper off through the remainder of this afternoon. Northwest winds will also begin to increase with widespread gusts of 20 to 30 miles an hour expected. For Friday through Wednesday, gusty northwest winds will persist into Friday morning with gusts as high as 30 to 40 miles an hour possible through midday. There is potential for widespread frost Friday night into Saturday morning. Confidence is high for areas along and east of I-29 experiencing hard freeze with temperatures falling to around 30 degrees. Those with sensitive vegetation outdoors will want to take appropriate precautions. Spotter activation is not expected at this time. Your National Weather Service forecast for Siouxland. Freeze watch in effect from late Friday night through Saturday morning. Tonight, partly cloudy this evening, then becoming mostly cloudy. Breezy with lows around 40. Northwest winds 15 to 25 miles an hour. Gusts up to 40 miles an hour after midnight. Friday, mostly cloudy in the morning, then becoming partly sunny. Breezy with highs in the lower 50s. North winds 15 to 25 miles an hour with gusts up to 45 miles an hour. Friday night, clear. Areas of frost in the evening, then widespread frost after midnight. Cooler with lows around 30. North winds 5 to 10 miles an hour, becoming south after midnight. Saturday, widespread frost in the morning. Sunny. Highs in the upper 50s. South winds 10 to 15 miles an hour.
gusts up to 30 miles an hour in the afternoon.

Saturday night, clear. Not as cool as lows around 40. South winds 10 to 15 miles an hour with gusts up to 25 miles an hour. Sunday, sunny. Highs in the mid-60s. Sunday night, mostly clear in the evening, then becoming partly cloudy. Lows in the mid-40s. Monday, mostly sunny. Highs in the mid-60s. Monday night, partly cloudy. Lows in the upper 40s. Tuesday, sunny. Highs in the lower 70s. Tuesday night, mostly clear. Lows in the lower 50s. Wednesday, mostly sunny. Highs in the mid-70s. Wednesday night, partly cloudy in the evening, then becoming mostly cloudy. Lows in the mid-50s. Thursday, partly sunny with a 30% chance of showers. Highs in the mid-70s. At 5 p.m., in Sioux City, the temperature was 53 and the dew point 49. The relative humidity was 86%. Wind was northwest at 14 miles an hour. The pressure was 30.14 inches and rising. Elsewhere in northwest Iowa, Morris was cloudy and 52. Sheldon was cloudy and 50. Cherokee was cloudy and 52. Spencer was cloudy and 50. Storm Lake had light rain and 50. Other conditions across the northern plains, farther east in Iowa, at Waterloo, rain was falling with a temperature of 53. It was cloudy with a temperature of 52 in Des Moines and 61 at Cedar Rapids. In eastern Nebraska, skies ranged from partly sunny to cloudy, and temperatures were between 53 and 55 degrees. In eastern South Dakota, skies ranged from partly sunny to cloudy, and temperatures were between 51 and 55 degrees. And in southern Minnesota, temperatures were between 48 and 52 degrees. Rain was falling at Mankato and Minneapolis. At Marshall, it was partly sunny. At Worthington, it was cloudy. At Rochester, rain and fog were reported. Once again, at 5 p.m., Sioux City had a temperature of 53. Freeze watch in effect from late Friday night through Saturday morning. What? Sub-freezing temperatures as low as 30 possible. Where? Portions of southwest and west central Iowa and east central, northeast, and southeast Nebraska. When? From late Friday night through Saturday morning. Impacts, frost and freeze conditions could kill crops, another sensitive vegetation, and possibly damage unprotected outdoor plumbing. Freeze watch in effect from late Friday night through Saturday morning. What? Sub-freezing temperatures as low as 30 possible. Where? Portions of northwest and west central Iowa, southwest Minnesota, northeast Nebraska, and southeast South Dakota. When? From late Friday night through Saturday morning. Impacts, frost and freeze conditions could kill crops, another sensitive vegetation, and possibly damage unprotected outdoor plumbing. The current time is 5:15 p.m. Central Daylight Time. Operating on a frequency of 162.475 MHz, this is No Weather Radio Station WXL62, broadcasting from a transmitter near Lawton, Iowa. Our program originates from the National Weather Service in Sioux Falls and serves Sioux City and the surrounding Siouxland area. This hazardous weather outlook is for northwest Iowa, west central Iowa, southwest Minnesota, northeast Nebraska, and southeast South Dakota. Day 1, this afternoon and tonight. Rain will continue to taper off through the remainder of this afternoon. Northwest winds will also begin to increase with widespread gusts of 20 to 30 miles an hour expected. For Friday through Wednesday, gusty northwest winds will persist into Friday morning with gusts as high as 30 to 40 miles an hour possible through midday. There is potential for widespread frost to Friday night into Saturday morning. Confidence is high for areas along and east of I-29 experiencing hard freeze with temperatures falling to around 30 degrees. Those with sensitive vegetation outdoors will want to take appropriate precautions. Spotter activation is not expected at this time. Your National Weather Service forecast for Siouxland. Freeze watch in effect from late Friday night through Saturday morning. Tonight, partly cloudy this evening, then becoming mostly

breezy with lows around 40. Northwest winds 15 to 25 miles an hour. Gusts up to 40 miles an hour after midnight. Friday, mostly cloudy in the morning, then becoming partly sunny. Breezy with highs in the lower 50s. North winds 15 to 25 miles an hour with gusts up to 45 miles an hour. Friday night, clear. Areas of frost in the evening, then widespread frost after midnight. Cooler with lows around 30. North winds 5 to 10 miles an hour, becoming south after midnight. Saturday, widespread frost in the morning. Sunny. Highs in the upper 50s. South winds 10 to 15 miles an hour. Gusts up to 30 miles an hour in the afternoon. Saturday night, clear. Not as cool with lows around 40. South winds 10 to 15 miles an hour with gusts up to 25 miles an hour. Sunday, sunny. Highs in the mid-60s. Sunday night, mostly clear in the evening, then becoming partly cloudy. Lows in the mid-40s. Monday, mostly sunny. Highs in the mid-60s. Monday night, partly cloudy. Lows in the upper 40s. Tuesday, sunny. Highs in the lower 70s. Tuesday night, mostly clear. Lows in the lower 50s. Wednesday, mostly sunny. Highs in the mid-70s. Wednesday night, partly cloudy in the evening, then becoming mostly cloudy. Lows in the mid-50s. Thursday, partly sunny with a 30% chance of showers. Highs in the mid-70s. At 5 p.m., in Sioux City, the temperature was 53 and the 2.49. The relative humidity was 86%. Wind was northwest at 14 miles an hour. The pressure was 30.14 inches and rising. Elsewhere in northwest Iowa, Morris was cloudy and 52. Sheldon was cloudy and 50. Cherokee was cloudy and 52. Spencer was cloudy and 50. Storm Lake had light rain and 50. Other conditions across the northern plains, farther east in Iowa, at Waterloo, rain was falling with a temperature of 53. It was cloudy with a temperature of 52 in Des Moines and 61 at Cedar Rapids. In eastern Nebraska, skies ranged from partly sunny to cloudy, and temperatures were between 53 and 55 degrees. In eastern South Dakota, skies ranged from partly sunny to cloudy, and temperatures were between 51 and 55 degrees. And in southern Minnesota, temperatures were between 48 and 52 degrees. Rain was falling at Mankato and Minneapolis. At Marshall, it was partly sunny. At Worthington, it was cloudy. At Rochester, rain and fog were reported. Once again, at 5 p.m., Sioux City had a temperature of 53. Freeze watch in effect from late Friday night through Saturday morning. What? Sub-freezing temperatures as low as 30 possible. Where? Portions of southwest and west central Iowa and east central, northeast, and southeast Nebraska. When? From late Friday night through Saturday morning. Impacts, frost and freeze conditions could kill crops, another sensitive vegetation, and possibly damage unprotected outdoor plumbing. Freeze watch in effect from late Friday night through Saturday morning. What? Sub-freezing temperatures as low as 30 possible. Where? Portions of northwest and west central Iowa, southwest Minnesota, northeast Nebraska, and southeast South Dakota. When? From late Friday night through Saturday morning. Impacts, frost and freeze conditions could kill crops, another sensitive vegetation, and possibly damage unprotected outdoor plumbing. The current time is 5:21 p.m. Central Daylight Time. Operating on a frequency of 162.475 MHz, this is NOAA Weather Radio Station WXL62, broadcasting from a transmitter near Lawton, Iowa. Our program originates from the National Weather Service in Sioux Falls and serves Sioux City and the surrounding Siouxland area. This hazardous weather outlook is for northwest Iowa, west central Iowa, southwest Minnesota, northeast Nebraska, and southeast South Dakota. Day 1, this afternoon and tonight. Rain will continue to taper off through the remainder of the

afternoon. Northwest winds will also begin to increase with widespread gusts of 20 to 30 miles an hour expected. For Friday through Wednesday, gusty northwest winds will persist into Friday morning with gusts as high as 30 to 40 miles an hour possible through midday. There is potential for widespread frost Friday night into Saturday morning. Confidence is high for areas along and east of I-29 experiencing hard freeze with temperatures falling to around 30 degrees. Those with sensitive vegetation outdoors will want to take appropriate precautions. Spotter activation is not expected at this time. Your National Weather Service forecast for Sioux Land. Freeze watch in effect from late Friday night through Saturday morning. Tonight, partly cloudy this evening, then becoming mostly cloudy. Breezy with lows around 40. Northwest winds 15 to 25 miles an hour. Gusts up to 40 miles an hour after midnight. Friday, mostly cloudy in the morning, then becoming partly sunny. Breezy with highs in the lower 60s. North winds 15 to 25 miles an hour with gusts up to 45 miles an hour. Friday night, clear. Areas of frost in the evening, then widespread frost after midnight. Cooler with lows around 30. North winds 5 to 10 miles an hour, becoming south after midnight. Saturday, widespread frost in the morning. Sunny. Highs in the upper 50s. South winds 10 to 15 miles an hour. Gusts up to 30 miles an hour in the afternoon. Saturday night, clear. Not as cool with lows around 40. South winds 10 to 15 miles an hour with gusts up to 25 miles an hour. Sunday, sunny. Highs in the mid-60s. Sunday night, mostly clear in the evening, then becoming partly cloudy. Lows in the mid-40s. Monday, mostly sunny. Highs in the mid-60s. Monday night, partly cloudy. Lows in the upper 40s. Tuesday, sunny. Highs in the lower 70s. Tuesday night, mostly clear. Lows in the lower 50s. Wednesday, mostly sunny. Highs in the mid-70s. Wednesday night, partly cloudy in the evening, then becoming mostly cloudy. Lows in the mid-50s. Thursday, partly sunny with a 30% chance of showers. Highs in the mid-70s. At 5 p.m., in Sioux City, the temperature was 53, and the dew point 49. The relative humidity was 86%. Wind was northwest at 14 miles an hour. The pressure was 30.14 inches and rising. Elsewhere in northwest Iowa, Morris was cloudy and 52. Sheldon was cloudy and 50. Cherokee was cloudy and 52. Spencer was cloudy and 50. Storm Lake had light rain and 50. Other conditions across the northern plains, farther east in Iowa, at Waterloo, rain was falling, with a temperature of 53. It was cloudy, with a temperature of 52 in Des Moines, and 61 at Cedar Rapids. In eastern Nebraska, skies ranged from partly sunny to cloudy, and temperatures were between 53 and 55 degrees. In eastern South Dakota, skies ranged from partly sunny to cloudy, and temperatures were between 51 and 55 degrees. And in southern Minnesota, temperatures were between 48 and 52 degrees. Rain was falling at Mankato and Minneapolis. At Marshall, it was partly sunny. At Worthington, it was cloudy. At Rochester, rain and fog were reported. Once again, at 5 p.m., Sioux City had a temperature of 53. Freeze watch in effect from late Friday night through Saturday morning. What? Sub-freezing temperatures as low as 30 possible. Where? Portions of southwest and west central Iowa and east central, northeast, and southeast Nebraska. When? From late Friday night through Saturday morning. Impacts, frost and freeze conditions could kill crops, another sensitive vegetation, and possibly damage unprotected outdoor plumbing. Freeze watch in effect from late Friday night through Saturday morning. What? Sub-freezing temperatures as low as 30 possible. Where? Portions of northwest and west central Iowa, southwest Minnesota, northeast Nebraska, and southeast South Dakota. When? From late Friday.
Saturday morning. Impacts, frost and freeze conditions could kill crops and other sensitive vegetation and possibly damage unprotected outdoor plumbing. The current time is 5:27 p.m. Central Daylight Time. Operating on a frequency of 162.475 MHz, this is NOAA Weather Radio Station WXL62, broadcasting from a transmitter near Lawton, Iowa. Our program originates from the National Weather Service in Sioux Falls and serves Sioux City and the surrounding Siouxland area. This hazardous weather outlook is for Northwest Iowa, West Central Iowa, Southwest Minnesota, Northeast Nebraska, and Southeast South Dakota. Day 1, this afternoon and tonight. Rain will continue to taper off through the remainder of this afternoon. Northwest winds will also begin to increase with widespread gusts of 20 to 30 miles an hour expected. For Friday through Wednesday, gusty northwest winds will persist into Friday morning with gusts as high as 30 to 40 miles an hour possible through midday. There is potential for widespread frost Friday night into Saturday morning. Confidence is high for areas along and east of I-29 experiencing hard freeze with temperatures falling to around 30 degrees. Those with sensitive vegetation outdoors will want to take appropriate precautions. Spotter activation is not expected at this time. Your National Weather Service forecast for Siouxland. Freeze watch in effect from late Friday night through Saturday morning. Tonight, partly cloudy this evening, then becoming mostly cloudy. Breezy with lows around 40. Northwest winds 15 to 25 miles an hour. Gusts up to 40 miles an hour after midnight. Friday, mostly cloudy in the morning, then becoming partly sunny. Breezy with highs in the lower 50s. North winds 15 to 25 miles an hour with gusts up to 45 miles an hour. Friday night, clear. Areas of frost in the evening, then widespread frost after midnight. Cooler with lows around 30. North winds 5 to 10 miles an hour, becoming south after midnight. Saturday, widespread frost in the morning. Sunny. Highs in the upper 50s. South winds 10 to 15 miles an hour. Gusts up to 30 miles an hour in the afternoon. Saturday night, clear. Not as cool with lows around 40. South winds 10 to 15 miles an hour with gusts up to 25 miles an hour. Sunday, sunny. Highs in the mid-60s. Sunday night, mostly clear in the evening, then becoming partly cloudy. Lows in the mid-40s. Monday, mostly sunny. Highs in the mid-60s. Monday night, partly cloudy. Lows in the upper 40s. Tuesday, sunny. Highs in the lower 70s. Tuesday night, mostly clear. Lows in the lower 50s. Wednesday, mostly sunny. Highs in the mid-70s. Wednesday night, partly cloudy in the evening, then becoming mostly cloudy. Lows in the mid-50s. Thursday, partly sunny with a 30% chance of showers. Highs in the mid-70s. At 5 p.m., in Sioux City, the temperature was 53 and the dew point 49. The relative humidity was 86%. Wind was northwest at 14 miles an hour. The pressure was 30.14 inches and rising. Elsewhere in northwest Iowa, Morris was cloudy and 52. Sheldon was cloudy and 50. Cherokee was cloudy and 52. Spencer was cloudy and 50. Storm Lake had light rain and 50. Other conditions across the northern plains, farther east in Iowa, at Waterloo, rain was falling with a temperature of 53. It was cloudy with a temperature of 52 in Des Moines and 61 at Cedar Rapids. In eastern Nebraska, skies ranged from partly sunny to cloudy, and temperatures were between 53 and 55 degrees. In eastern South Dakota, skies ranged from partly sunny to cloudy, and temperatures were between 51 and 55 degrees. And in southern Minnesota, temperatures were between 48 and 52 degrees. Rain was falling at Mankato and Minneapolis. At Marshall, it was partly sunny. At Worthington, it was cloudy. At Rochester, rain and fog were reported. Once again,

5 p.m., Sioux City had a temperature of 53. Freeze watch in effect from late Friday night through Saturday morning. What? Sub-freezing temperatures as low as 30 possible. Where? Portions of southwest and west central Iowa and east central, northeast, and southeast Nebraska. When? From late Friday night through Saturday morning. Impacts. Frost and freeze conditions could kill crops, another sensitive vegetation, and possibly damage unprotected outdoor plumbing. Freeze watch in effect from late Friday night through Saturday morning. What? Sub-freeze and possibly damage unprotected outdoor plumbing. Freeze watch in effect from late Friday night through Saturday morning. What? Sub-freezing temperatures as low as 30 possible. Where? Portions of northwest and west central Iowa, southwest Minnesota, northeast Nebraska, and southeast South Dakota. When? From late Friday night through Saturday morning. Impacts. Frost and freeze conditions could kill crops, another sensitive vegetation, and possibly damage unprotected outdoor plumbing. The current time is 5:33 p.m. Central Daylight Time. Operating on a frequency of 162.475 MHz, this is NOAA Weather Radio Station WXL62, broadcasting from a transmitter near Lawton, Iowa. Our program originates from the National Weather Service in Sioux Falls and serves Sioux City and the surrounding Siouxland area. This hazardous weather outlook is for northwest Iowa, west central Iowa, southwest Minnesota, northeast Nebraska, and southeast South Dakota. Day 1, this afternoon and tonight. Rain will continue to taper off through the remainder of this afternoon. Northwest winds will also begin to increase with widespread gusts of 20 to 30 miles an hour expected. For Friday through Wednesday, gusty northwest winds will persist into Friday morning with gusts as high as 30 to 40 miles an hour possible through midday. There is potential for widespread frost Friday night into Saturday morning. Confidence is high for areas along and east of I-29 experiencing hard freeze with temperatures falling to around 30 degrees. Those with sensitive vegetation outdoors will want to take appropriate precautions. Spotter activation is not expected at this time. Your National Weather Service forecast for Siouxland. Freeze watch in effect from late Friday night through Saturday morning. Tonight, partly cloudy this evening, then becoming mostly cloudy. Breezy with lows around 40. Northwest winds 15 to 25 miles an hour. Gusts up to 40 miles an hour after midnight. Friday, mostly cloudy in the morning, then becoming partly sunny. Breezy with highs in the lower 50s. North winds 15 to 25 miles an hour with gusts up to 45 miles an hour. Friday night, clear. Areas of frost in the evening, then widespread frost after midnight. Cooler with lows around 30. North winds 5 to 10 miles an hour, becoming south after midnight. Saturday, widespread frost in the morning. Sunny. Highs in the upper 50s. South winds 10 to 15 miles an hour. Gusts up to 30 miles an hour in the afternoon. Saturday night, clear. Not as cool with lows around 40. South winds 10 to 15 miles an hour with gusts up to 25 miles an hour. Sunday, sunny. Highs in the mid-60s. Sunday night, mostly clear in the evening, then becoming partly cloudy. Lows in the mid-40s. Monday, mostly sunny. Highs in the mid-60s. Monday night, partly cloudy. Lows in the upper 40s. Tuesday, sunny. Highs in the lower 70s. Tuesday night, mostly clear. Lows in the lower 50s. Wednesday, mostly sunny. Highs in the mid-70s. Wednesday night, partly cloudy in the evening, then becoming mostly cloudy. Lows in the mid-50s. Thursday, partly sunny with a 30% chance of showers. Highs in the mid-70s. At 5 p.m., in Sioux City, the temperature was 53 and the dew point 49. The relative humidity was 86%. Wind was northwest at 14 miles an hour. The pressure was 30.14 inches and rising. Elsewhere in northwest Iowa, Morris was

temperatures were between 51 and 55 degrees. And in southern Minnesota, temperatures were between 48 and 52 degrees. Rain was falling at Mankato and Minneapolis. At Marshall, it was partly sunny. At Worthington, it was cloudy. At Rochester, rain and fog were reported. Once again, at 5 p.m., Sioux City had a temperature of 53. The Sioux City, Iowa climate summary for this evening, as of 4 p.m., October 15, 2026. Today's high temperature was 53 degrees. The normal high is 63. Today's low temperature was 50 degrees. The normal low is 38. 0.41 inches of precipitation fell today, which brings the monthly total to 0.50 inches. This is 0.80 inches below the normal amount of 1.30 inches for October. The total precipitation for the year now stands at 20.94 inches, which is 5.17 inches below normal. No snow fell today, which brings the monthly total to 0.0 inches. The total snowfall since July 1st still stands at 0.0 inches. There were 13 heating degree days today, which is one below normal. The yearly total since July 1st is 105, which is 201 below normal. There were no cooling degree days today, which is normal. The yearly total since January 1st is 1,186, which is 321 above normal. The normal high temperature for tomorrow is 63 degrees, and the normal low is 38. The record high for tomorrow is 88, which occurred in 1910, and the record low is 22, which occurred in 1943. Sunset tonight is at 6:43 p.m. Sunrise tomorrow is at 7:40 a.m. Freeze watch in effect from late Friday night through Saturday morning. What? Sub-freezing temperatures as low as 30 possible. Where? Portions of southwest and west central Iowa and east central, northeast, and southeast Nebraska. When? From late Friday night through Saturday morning. Impacts, frost and freeze conditions could kill crops, another sensitive vegetation, and possibly damage unprotected outdoor plumbing. Freeze watch in effect from late Friday night through Saturday morning. What? Sub-freezing temperatures as low as 30 possible. Where? Portions of northwest and west central Iowa, southwest Minnesota, northeast Nebraska, and southeast South Dakota. When? From late Friday night through Saturday morning. Impacts, frost and freeze conditions could kill crops, another sensitive vegetation, and possibly damage unprotected outdoor plumbing. The current time is 5:41 p.m. Central Daylight Time. Operating on a frequency of 162.475 MHz, this is NOAA Weather Radio Station WXL62, broadcasting from a transmitter near Lawton, Iowa. Our program originates from the National Weather Service in Sioux Falls and serves Sioux City and the surrounding Siouxland area. This hazardous weather outlook is for northwest Iowa, west central Iowa, southwest Minnesota, northeast Nebraska, and southeast South Dakota. Day 1, this afternoon and tonight. Rain will continue to taper off through the remainder of this afternoon. Northwest winds will also begin to increase with widespread gusts of 20 to 30 miles an hour expected. For Friday through Wednesday, gusty northwest winds will persist into Friday morning with gusts as high as 30 to 40 miles an hour possible through midday. There is potential for widespread frost Friday night into Saturday morning. Confidence is high for areas along and east of I-29 experiencing hard freeze with temperatures falling to around 30 degrees. Those with sensitive vegetation outdoors will want to take appropriate precautions. Spotter activation is not expected at this time. Your National Weather Service forecast for Siouxland. Freeze watch in effect from late Friday night through Saturday morning. Tonight, partly cloudy this evening, then becoming mostly cloudy. Breezy with lows around 40. Northwest winds 15 to 25 miles an hour. Gusts up to 40 miles an hour after midnight. Friday, mostly cloudy in the morning, then becoming partly sunny. Breezy with highs in the lower 50s. North winds 15 to 25 miles an hour with gusts up to 45 miles an hour. Friday night, clear.

layers of frost in the evening, then widespread frost after midnight. Cooler with lows around 30. North winds 5 to 10 miles an hour, becoming south after midnight. Saturday, widespread frost in the morning. Sunny. Highs in the upper 50s. South winds 10 to 15 miles an hour. Gusts up to 30 miles an hour in the afternoon. Saturday night, clear. Not as cool with lows around 40. South winds 10 to 15 miles an hour with gusts up to 25 miles an hour. Sunday, sunny. Highs in the mid-60s. Sunday night, mostly clear in the evening, then becoming partly cloudy. Lows in the mid-40s. Monday, mostly sunny. Highs in the mid-60s. Monday night, partly cloudy. Lows in the upper 40s. Tuesday, sunny. Highs in the lower 70s. Tuesday night, mostly clear. Lows in the lower 50s. Wednesday, mostly sunny. Highs in the mid-70s. Wednesday night, partly cloudy in the evening, then becoming mostly cloudy. Lows in the mid-50s. Thursday, partly sunny with a 30% chance of showers. Highs in the mid-70s. At 5 p.m., in Sioux City, the temperature was 53, and the dew point 49. The relative humidity was 86%. Wind was northwest at 14 miles an hour. The pressure was 30.14 inches and rising. Elsewhere in northwest Iowa, Morris was cloudy and 52. Sheldon was cloudy and 50. Cherokee was cloudy and 52. Spencer was cloudy and 50. Storm Lake had light rain and 50. Other conditions across the northern plains, farther east in Iowa, at Waterloo, rain was falling, with a temperature of 53. It was cloudy, with a temperature of 52 in Des Moines, and 61 at Cedar Rapids. In eastern Nebraska, skies ranged from partly sunny to cloudy, and temperatures were between 53 and 55 degrees. In eastern South Dakota, skies ranged from partly sunny to cloudy, and temperatures were between 51 and 55 degrees. And in southern Minnesota, temperatures were between 48 and 52 degrees. Rain was falling at Mankato and Minneapolis. At Marshall, it was partly sunny. At Worthington, it was cloudy. At Rochester, rain and fog were reported. Once again, at 5 p.m., Sioux City had a temperature of 53. The Sioux City, Iowa climate summary for this evening, as of 4 p.m., October 15, 2026. Today's high temperature was 53 degrees. The normal high is 63. Today's low temperature was 50 degrees. The normal low is 38. 0.41 inches of precipitation fell today, which brings the monthly total to 0.50 inches. This is 0.80 inches below the normal amount of 1.30 inches for October. The total precipitation for the year now stands at 20.94 inches, which is 5.17 inches below normal. No snow fell today, which brings the monthly total to 0.0 inches. The total snowfall since July 1st still stands at 0.0 inches. There were 13 heating degree days today, which is one below normal. The yearly total since July 1st is 105, which is 201 below normal. There were no cooling degree days today, which is normal. The yearly total since January 1st is 1,186, which is 321 above normal. The normal high temperature for tomorrow is 63 degrees, and the normal low is 38. The record high for tomorrow is 88, which occurred in 1910, and the record low is 22, which occurred in 1943. Sunset tonight is at 6:43 p.m. Sunrise tomorrow is at 7:40 a.m. Freeze watch in effect from late Friday night through Saturday morning. What? Sub-freezing temperatures as low as 30 possible. Where? Portions of southwest and west central Iowa and east central, northeast, and southeast Nebraska. When? From late Friday night through Saturday morning. Impacts, frost and freeze conditions could kill crops, another sensitive vegetation, and possibly damage unprotected outdoor plumbing. Freeze watch in effect from late Friday night through Saturday morning.
temperatures as low as 30 possible. Where? Portions of northwest and west central Iowa, southwest Minnesota, northeast Nebraska, and southeast South Dakota. When? From late Friday night through Saturday morning. Impacts, frost and freeze conditions could kill crops, another sensitive vegetation, and possibly damage unprotected outdoor plumbing. The current time is 5:48 p.m. Central Daylight Time. Operating on a frequency of 162.475 MHz, this is NOAA Weather Radio Station WXL62, broadcasting from a transmitter near Lawton, Iowa. Our program originates from the National Weather Service in Sioux Falls and serves Sioux City and the surrounding Siouxland area. This hazardous weather outlook is for northwest Iowa, west central Iowa, southwest Minnesota, northeast Nebraska, and southeast South Dakota. Day 1, this afternoon and tonight. Rain will continue to taper off through the remainder of this afternoon. Northwest winds will also begin to increase with widespread gusts of 20 to 30 miles an hour expected. For Friday through Wednesday, gusty northwest winds will persist into Friday morning with gusts as high as 30 to 40 miles an hour possible through midday. There is potential for widespread frost Friday night into Saturday morning. Confidence is high for areas along and east of I-29 experiencing hard freeze with temperatures falling to around 30 degrees. Those with sensitive vegetation outdoors will want to take appropriate precautions. Spotter activation is not expected at this time. Your National Weather Service forecast for Siouxland. Freeze watch in effect from late Friday night through Saturday morning. Tonight, partly cloudy this evening, then becoming mostly cloudy. Breezy with lows around 40. Northwest winds 15 to 25 miles an hour. Gusts up to 40 miles an hour after midnight. Friday, mostly cloudy in the morning, then becoming partly sunny. Breezy with highs in the lower 50s. North winds 15 to 25 miles an hour with gusts up to 45 miles an hour. Friday night, clear. Areas of frost in the evening, then widespread frost after midnight. Cooler with lows around 30. North winds 5 to 10 miles an hour, becoming south after midnight. Saturday, widespread frost in the morning. Sunny. Highs in the upper 50s. South winds 10 to 15 miles an hour. Gusts up to 30 miles an hour in the afternoon. Saturday night, clear. Not as cool with lows around 40. South winds 10 to 15 miles an hour with gusts up to 25 miles an hour. Sunday, sunny. Highs in the mid-60s. Sunday night, mostly clear in the evening, then becoming partly cloudy. Lows in the mid-40s. Monday, mostly sunny. Highs in the mid-60s. Monday night, partly cloudy. Lows in the upper 40s. Tuesday, sunny. Highs in the lower 70s. Tuesday night, mostly clear. Lows in the lower 50s. Wednesday, mostly sunny. Highs in the mid-70s. Wednesday night, partly cloudy in the evening, then becoming mostly cloudy. Lows in the mid-50s. Thursday, partly sunny with a 30% chance of showers. Highs in the mid-70s. Your National Weather Service forecast for Siouxland. Freeze watch in effect from late Friday night through Saturday morning. Tonight, partly cloudy this evening, then becoming mostly cloudy. Breezy with lows around 40. Northwest winds 15 to 25 miles an hour. Gusts up to 40 miles an hour after midnight. Friday, mostly cloudy in the morning, then becoming partly sunny. Breezy with highs in the lower 50s. North winds 15 to 25 miles an hour with gusts up to 45 miles an hour. Friday night, clear. Areas of frost in the evening, then widespread frost after midnight. Cooler with lows around 30. North winds 5 to 10 miles an hour, becoming south after midnight. Saturday, widespread frost in the morning. Sunny. Highs in the upper 50s. South winds 10 to 15 miles an hour. Gusts up to 30 miles an hour in the afternoon. Saturday night,

water's cool with lows around 40. South winds 10 to 15 miles an hour with gusts up to 25 miles an hour. Sunday, sunny. Highs in the mid-60s. Sunday night, mostly clear in the evening, then becoming partly cloudy. Lows in the mid-40s. Monday, mostly sunny. Highs in the mid-60s. Monday night, partly cloudy. Lows in the upper 40s. Tuesday, sunny. Highs in the lower 70s. Tuesday night, mostly clear. Lows in the lower 50s. Wednesday, mostly sunny. Highs in the mid-70s. Wednesday night, partly cloudy in the evening, then becoming mostly cloudy. Lows in the mid-50s. Thursday, partly sunny with a 30% chance of showers. Highs in the mid-70s. At 5 p.m., in Sioux City, the temperature was 53 and the dew point 49. The relative humidity was 86%. Wind was northwest at 14 miles an hour. The pressure was 30.14 inches and rising. Elsewhere in northwest Iowa, Morris was cloudy and 52. Sheldon was cloudy and 50. Cherokee was cloudy and 52. Spencer was cloudy and 50. Storm Lake had light rain and 50. Other conditions across the northern plains, farther east in Iowa, at Waterloo, rain was falling with a temperature of 53. It was cloudy with a temperature of 52 in Des Moines and 61 at Cedar Rapids. In eastern Nebraska, skies ranged from partly sunny to cloudy, and temperatures were between 53 and 55 degrees. In eastern South Dakota, skies ranged from partly sunny to cloudy, and temperatures were between 51 and 55 degrees. And in southern Minnesota, temperatures were between 48 and 52 degrees. Rain was falling at Mankato and Minneapolis. At Marshall, it was partly sunny. At Worthington, it was cloudy. At Rochester, rain and fog were reported. Once again, at 5 p.m., Sioux City had a temperature of 53. The Sioux City, Iowa climate summary for this evening, as of 4 p.m., October 15, 2026. Today's high temperature was 53 degrees. The normal high is 63. Today's low temperature was 50 degrees. The normal low is 38. 0.41 inches of precipitation fell today, which brings the monthly total to 0.50 inches. This is 0.80 inches below the normal amount of 1.30 inches for October. The total precipitation for the year now stands at 20.94 inches, which is 5.17 inches below normal. No snow fell today, which brings the monthly total to 0.0 inches. The total snowfall since July 1st still stands at 0.0 inches. There were 13 heating degree days today, which is one below normal. The yearly total since July 1st is 105, which is 201 below normal. There were no cooling degree days today, which is normal. The yearly total since January 1st is 1,186, which is 321 above normal. The normal high temperature for tomorrow is 63 degrees, and the normal low is 38. The record high for tomorrow is 88, which occurred in 1910, and the record low is 22, which occurred in 1943. Sunset tonight is at 6:43 p.m. Sunrise tomorrow is at 7:40 a.m. Freeze watch in effect from late Friday night through Saturday morning. What? Sub-freezing temperatures as low as 30 possible. Where? Portions of southwest and west central Iowa and east central, northeast, and southeast Nebraska. When? From late Friday night through Saturday morning. Impacts, frost and freeze conditions could kill crops, another sensitive vegetation, and possibly damage unprotected outdoor plumbing. Freeze watch in effect from late Friday night through Saturday morning. What? Sub-freezing temperatures as low as 30 possible. Where? Portions of northwest and west central Iowa, southwest Minnesota, northeast Nebraska, and southeast South Dakota. When? From late Friday night through Saturday morning. Impacts, frost and freeze conditions could kill crops, another sensitive vegetation, and possibly damage unprotected outdoor plumbing.

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Our program originates from the National Weather Service in Sioux Falls and serves Sioux City and the surrounding Siouxland area. This hazardous weather outlook is for northwest Iowa, west central Iowa, southwest Minnesota, northeast Nebraska, and southeast South Dakota. Day 1, this afternoon and tonight. Rain will continue to taper off through the remainder of this afternoon. Northwest winds will also begin to increase with widespread gusts of 20 to 30 miles an hour expected. Friday through Wednesday, gusty northwest winds will persist into Friday morning with gusts as high as 30 to 40 miles an hour possible through midday. There is potential for widespread frost Friday night into Saturday morning. Confidence is high for areas along and east of I-29 experiencing hard freeze with temperatures falling to around 30 degrees. Those with sensitive vegetation outdoors will want to take appropriate precautions. Spotter activation is not expected at this time. Your National Weather Service forecast for Siouxland. Freeze watch in effect from late Friday night through Saturday morning. Tonight, partly cloudy this evening, then becoming mostly cloudy. Breezy with lows around 40. Northwest winds 15 to 25 miles an hour. Gusts up to 40 miles an hour after midnight. Friday, mostly cloudy in the morning, then becoming partly sunny. Breezy with highs in the lower 50s. North winds 15 to 25 miles an hour with gusts up to 45 miles an hour. Friday night, clear. Areas of frost in the evening, then widespread frost after midnight. Cooler with lows around 30. North winds 5 to 10 miles an hour, becoming south after midnight. Saturday, widespread frost in the morning. Sunny. Highs in the upper 50s. South winds 10 to 15 miles an hour. Gusts up to 30 miles an hour in the afternoon. Saturday night, clear. Not as cool with lows around 40. South winds 10 to 15 miles an hour with gusts up to 25 miles an hour. Sunday, sunny. Highs in the mid-60s. Sunday night, mostly clear in the evening, then becoming partly cloudy. Lows in the mid-40s. Monday, mostly sunny. Highs in the mid-60s. Monday night, partly cloudy. Lows in the upper 40s. Tuesday, sunny. Highs in the lower 70s. Tuesday night, mostly clear. Lows in the lower 50s. Wednesday, mostly sunny. Highs in the mid-70s. Wednesday night, partly cloudy in the evening, then becoming mostly cloudy. Lows in the mid-50s. Thursday, partly sunny with a 30% chance of showers. Highs in the mid-70s. At 6 p.m., in Sioux City, the temperature was 53, and the dew point 44. The relative humidity was 71%. Wind was northwest at 22 miles an hour, gusting to 31. The pressure was 30.15 inches and rising. Elsewhere in northwest Iowa, Morris was mostly cloudy, and 50. Sheldon was mostly cloudy, and 50. Cherokee was cloudy and 52. Spencer was cloudy and 51. Storm Lake was cloudy and 50. Other conditions across the northern plains, farther east in Iowa, at Waterloo, rain was falling, with a temperature of 51. At Des Moines, it was cloudy, with a temperature of 51. In eastern Nebraska, it was mostly cloudy, and temperatures were between 54 and 57 degrees. In eastern South Dakota, skies ranged from mostly cloudy to cloudy, and temperatures were between 49 and 53 degrees. And in southern Minnesota, temperatures were between 48 and 50 degrees. At Minneapolis, rain was falling. At Worthington, it was mostly cloudy. It was cloudy at Marshall and Mankato. At Rochester, rain and fog were reported. Once again, at 6 p.m., Sioux City had a temperature of 53. The Sioux City, Iowa climate summary for this evening, as of 4 p.m., October 15, 2026.

His high temperature was 53 degrees. The normal high is 63. Today's low temperature was 50 degrees. The normal low is 38. 0.41 inches of precipitation fell today, which brings the monthly total to 0.50 inches. This is 0.80 inches below the normal amount of 1.30 inches for October. The total precipitation for the year now stands at 20.94 inches, which is 5.17 inches below normal. No snow fell today, which brings the monthly total to 0.0 inches. The total snowfall since July 1st still stands at 0.0 inches. There were 13 heating degree days today, which is one below normal. The yearly total since July 1st is 105, which is 201 below normal. There were no cooling degree days today, which is normal. The yearly total since January 1st is 1,186, which is 321 above normal. The normal high temperature for tomorrow is 63 degrees, and the normal low is 38. The record high for tomorrow is 88, which occurred in 1910, and the record low is 22, which occurred in 1943. Sunset tonight is at 6:43 p.m. Sunrise tomorrow is at 7:40 a.m. Freeze watch in effect from late Friday night through Saturday morning. Watch sub-freezing temperatures as low as 30 possible. Wear portions of southwest and west central Iowa and east central, northeast, and southeast Nebraska. When, from late Friday night through Saturday morning. Insects, frost and freeze conditions could kill crops and other sensitive vegetation and possibly damage unprotected outdoor plumbing. Freeze watch in effect from late Friday night through Saturday morning. Watch sub-freezing temperatures as low as 30 possible. Wear portions of northwest and west central Iowa, southwest Minnesota, northeast Nebraska, and southeast South Dakota. When, from late Friday night through Saturday morning. Impacts, frost and freeze conditions could kill crops and other sensitive vegetation and possibly damage unprotected outdoor plumbing. The current time is 6:05 p.m. Central Daylight Time. Operating on a frequency of 162.475 MHz, this is NOAA Weather Radio Station WXL62, broadcasting from a transmitter near Lawton, Iowa. Our program originates from the National Weather Service in Sioux Falls and serves Sioux City and the surrounding Siouxland area. This hazardous weather outlook is for northwest Iowa, west central Iowa, southwest Minnesota, northeast Nebraska, and southeast South Dakota. Day 1, this afternoon and tonight. Rain will continue to taper off through the remainder of this afternoon. Northwest winds will also begin to increase with widespread gusts of 20 to 30 miles an hour expected. For Friday through Wednesday, gusty northwest winds will persist into Friday morning with gusts as high as 30 to 40 miles an hour possible through midday. There is potential for widespread frost Friday night into Saturday morning. Confidence is high for areas along the east of S-29 experiencing hard freeze with temperatures falling to around 30 degrees. Those with sensitive vegetation outdoors will want to take appropriate precautions. Spotter activation is not expected at this time. Your National Weather Service forecast for Siouxland. Freeze watch in effect from late Friday night through Saturday morning. Tonight, partly cloudy this evening, then becoming mostly cloudy. Breezy with lows around 40. Northwest winds 15 to 25 miles an hour. Gusts up to 40 miles an hour after midnight. Friday, mostly cloudy in the morning, then becoming partly sunny. Breezy with highs in the lower 50s. North winds 15 to 25 miles an hour with gusts up to 45 miles an hour. Friday night, clear. Areas of frost in the evening, then widespread frost after midnight. Cooler with lows around 30. North winds 5 to 10 miles an hour, becoming south after midnight. Saturday, widespread frost in the morning. Sunny. Highs in the upper 50s. South winds 10 to 15 miles an hour. Gusts up to 30 miles an hour in the afternoon. Saturday night, clear. Not as cool as lows around 40. South winds 10 to 15 miles an hour with

up to 25 miles an hour. Sunday, sunny. Highs in the mid-60s. Sunday night, mostly clear in the evening, then becoming partly cloudy. Lows in the mid-40s. Monday, mostly sunny. Highs in the mid-60s. Monday night, partly cloudy. Lows in the upper 40s. Tuesday, sunny. Highs in the lower 70s. Tuesday night, mostly clear. Lows in the lower 50s. Wednesday, mostly sunny. Highs in the mid-70s. Wednesday night, partly cloudy in the evening, then becoming mostly cloudy. Lows in the mid-50s. Thursday, partly sunny with a 30% chance of showers. Highs in the mid-70s. At 6 p.m., in Sioux City, the temperature was 53 and a dew point 44. The relative humidity was 71%. Wind was northwest at 22 miles an hour, gusting to 31. The pressure was 30.15 inches and rising. Elsewhere in northwest Iowa, Morris was mostly cloudy, and 50. Sheldon was mostly cloudy, and 50. Cherokee was cloudy and 52. Spencer was cloudy and 51. Storm Lake was cloudy and 50. Other conditions across the northern plains, farther east in Iowa, at Waterloo, rain was falling with a temperature of 51. At Des Moines, it was cloudy with a temperature of 51. In eastern Nebraska, it was mostly cloudy and temperatures were between 54 and 57 degrees. In eastern South Dakota, skies ranged from mostly cloudy to cloudy and temperatures were between 49 and 53 degrees. And in southern Minnesota, temperatures were between 48 and 50 degrees. At Minneapolis, rain was falling. In Worthington, it was mostly cloudy. It was cloudy at Marshall and Mankato. At Rochester, rain and fog were reported. Once again, at 6 p.m., Sioux City had a temperature of 53. The Sioux City, Iowa climate summary for this evening is at 4 p.m., October 15, 2026. Today's high temperature was 53 degrees. The normal high is 63. Today's low temperature was 50 degrees. The normal low is 38. 0.41 inches of precipitation fell today, which brings the monthly total to 0.50 inches. This is 0.80 inches below the normal amount of 1.30 inches for October. The total precipitation for the year now stands at 20.94 inches, which is 5.17 inches below normal. No snow fell today, which brings the monthly total to 0.0 inches. The total snowfall since July 1st still stands at 0.0 inches. There were 13 heating degree days today, which is one below normal. The yearly total since July 1st is 105, which is 201 below normal. There were no cooling degree days today, which is normal. The yearly total since January 1st is 1,186, which is 321 above normal. The normal high temperature for tomorrow is 63 degrees, and the normal low is 38. The record high for tomorrow is 88, which occurred in 1910, and the record low is 22, which occurred in 1943. Sunset tonight is at 6:43 p.m. Sunrise tomorrow is at 7:40 a.m. Freeze watch in effect from late Friday night to Saturday morning. What? Sub-freezing temperatures as low as 30 possible. Where? Portions of southwest and west central Iowa and east central, northeast, and southeast Nebraska. When? From late Friday night through Saturday morning. Impacts, frost and freeze conditions could kill crops, another sensitive vegetation, and possibly damage unprotected outdoor plumbing. Freeze watch in effect from late Friday night through Saturday morning. What? Sub-freezing temperatures as low as 30 possible. Where? Portions of northwest and west central Iowa, southwest Minnesota, northeast Nebraska, and southeast South Dakota. When? From late Friday night through Saturday morning. Impacts, frost and freeze conditions could kill crops, another sensitive vegetation, and possibly damage unprotected outdoor plumbing. The current time is 6:12 p.m. Central Daylight Time. Operating on a frequency of 100.
serves Sioux City and the surrounding Siouxland area. This hazardous weather outlook is from northwest Iowa, west central Iowa, southwest Minnesota, northeast Nebraska, and southeast South Dakota. Day 1, this afternoon and tonight. Rain will continue to taper off through the remainder of this afternoon. Northwest winds will also begin to increase with widespread gusts of 20 to 30 miles an hour expected. For Friday through Wednesday, gusty northwest winds will persist into Friday morning with gusts as high as 30 to 40 miles an hour possible through midday. There is potential for widespread frost Friday night into Saturday morning. Confidence is high for areas along and east of I-29 experiencing hard freeze with temperatures falling to around 30 degrees. Those with sensitive vegetation outdoors will want to take appropriate precautions. Spotter activation is not expected at this time. Your National Weather Service forecast for Siouxland. Freeze watch in effect from late Friday night through Saturday morning. Tonight, partly cloudy this evening, then becoming mostly cloudy. Breezy with lows around 40. Northwest winds shifting to 25 miles an hour. Gusts up to 40 miles an hour after midnight. Friday, mostly cloudy in the morning, then becoming partly sunny. Breezy with highs in the lower 50s. North winds shifting to 25 miles an hour with gusts up to 45 miles an hour. Friday night, clear. Areas of frost in the evening, then widespread frost after midnight. Cooler with lows around 30. North winds 5 to 10 miles an hour, becoming south after midnight. Saturday, widespread frost in the morning. Sunny. Highs in the upper 50s. South winds 10 to 15 miles an hour. Gusts up to 30 miles an hour in the afternoon. Saturday night, clear. Not as cool with lows around 40. South winds 10 to 15 miles an hour with gusts up to 25 miles an hour. Sunday, sunny. Highs in the mid-60s. Sunday night, mostly clear in the evening, then becoming partly cloudy. Lows in the mid-40s. Monday, mostly sunny. Highs in the mid-60s. Monday night, partly cloudy. Lows in the upper 40s. Tuesday, sunny. Highs in the lower 70s. Tuesday night, mostly clear. Lows in the lower 50s. Wednesday, mostly sunny. Highs in the mid-70s. Wednesday night, partly cloudy in the evening, then becoming mostly cloudy. Lows in the mid-50s. Thursday, partly sunny with a 30% chance of showers. Highs in the mid-70s. At 6 p.m., in Sioux City, the temperature was 53, and the dew point 44. The relative humidity was 71%. Wind was northwest at 22 miles an hour, gusting to 31. The pressure was 30.15 inches and rising. Elsewhere in the northwest, Morris was mostly cloudy and 50. Sheldon was mostly cloudy and 50. Cherokee was cloudy and 52. Spencer was cloudy and 51. Storm Lake was cloudy and 50. Other conditions across the northern plains, farther east in Iowa, rain was falling, with a temperature of 61 at Cedar Rapids, and 51 at Waterloo. At Des Moines, it was cloudy, with a temperature of 51. In eastern Nebraska, it was mostly cloudy, and temperatures were between 54 and 57 degrees. In eastern South Dakota, it ranged from mostly cloudy to cloudy, and temperatures were between 49 and 53 degrees. And in southern Minnesota, temperatures were between 47 and 50 degrees. At Rochester, rain was falling. At Worthington, it was mostly cloudy. It was cloudy at Marshall, Mexico, and Minneapolis. Once again, at 6 p.m., Sioux City had a temperature of 53. The Sioux City, Iowa climate summary for this evening, as of 4 p.m., October 15, 2026. Today's high temperature was 53 degrees. The normal high is 63. Today's low temperature was 50 degrees.

normal low is 38. 0.41 inches of precipitation fell today, which brings the monthly total to 0.50 inches. This is 0.80 inches below the normal amount of 1.30 inches for October. The total precipitation for the year now stands at 20.94 inches, which is 5.17 inches below normal. No snow fell today, which brings the monthly total to 0.0 inches. The total snowfall since July 1st still stands at 0.0 inches. There were 13 heating degree days today, which is one below normal. The yearly total since July 1st is 105, which is 201 below normal. There were no cooling degree days today, which is normal. The yearly total since January 1st is 1,186, which is 321 above normal. The normal high temperature for tomorrow is 63 degrees, and the normal low is 38. The record high for tomorrow is 88, which occurred in 1910, and the record low is 22, which occurred in 1943. Sunset tonight is at 6:43 p.m. Sunrise tomorrow is at 7:40 a.m. Freeze watch in effect from late Friday night through Saturday morning. What? Sub-freezing temperatures as low as 30 possible. Where? Portions of southwest and west central Iowa and east central, northeast, and southeast Nebraska. When? From late Friday night through Saturday morning. Impacts, frost and freeze conditions could kill crops, another sensitive vegetation, and possibly damage unprotected outdoor plumbing. Freeze watch in effect from late Friday night through Saturday morning. What? Sub-freezing temperatures as low as 30 possible. Where? Portions of northwest and west central Iowa, southwest Minnesota, northeast Nebraska, and southeast South Dakota. When? From late Friday night through Saturday morning. Impacts, frost and freeze conditions could kill crops, another sensitive vegetation, and possibly damage unprotected outdoor plumbing. The current time is 6:20 p.m. Central Daylight Time. Operating on a frequency of 162.475 MHz, this is NOAA Weather Radio Station WXL62, broadcasting from a transmitter near Lawton, Iowa. Our program originates from the National Weather Service in Sioux Falls and serves Sioux City and the surrounding Siouxland area. This hazardous weather outlook is for northwest Iowa, west central Iowa, southwest Minnesota, northeast Nebraska, and southeast South Dakota. Day 1, this afternoon and tonight. Rain will continue to taper off through the remainder of this afternoon. Northwest winds will also begin to increase with widespread gusts of 20 to 30 miles an hour expected. For Friday through Wednesday, gusty northwest winds will persist into Friday morning with gusts as high as 30 to 40 miles an hour possible through midday. There is potential for widespread frost to Friday night into Saturday morning. Confidence is high for areas along and east of I-29 experiencing hard freeze with temperatures falling to around 30 degrees. Those with sensitive vegetation outdoors will want to take appropriate precautions. Spotter activation is not expected at this time. Your National Weather Service forecast for Siouxland. Freeze watch in effect from late Friday night through Saturday morning. Tonight, partly cloudy this evening, then becoming mostly cloudy. Breezy with lows around 40. Northwest winds 15 to 25 miles an hour. Gusts up to 40 miles an hour after midnight. Friday, mostly cloudy in the morning, then becoming partly sunny. Breezy with highs in the lower 50s. North winds 15 to 25 miles an hour with gusts up to 45 miles an hour. Friday night, clear. Areas of frost in the evening, then widespread frost after midnight. Cooler with lows around 30. North winds 5 to 10 miles an hour, becoming south after midnight. Saturday, widespread frost in the morning. Sunny. Highs in the upper 50s. South winds 10 to 15 miles an hour. Gusts up to 30 miles an hour in the afternoon. Saturday night, clear. Not as cool with lows around 40. South winds 10 to 15 miles an hour with gusts up to 25 miles an hour. Sunday, sunny. Highs in the mid-60s.

40s. Monday, mostly sunny. Highs in the mid-60s. Monday night, partly cloudy. Lows in the upper 40s. Tuesday, sunny. Highs in the lower 70s. Tuesday night, mostly clear. Lows in the lower 50s. Wednesday, mostly sunny. Highs in the mid-70s. Wednesday night, partly cloudy in the evening, then becoming mostly cloudy. Lows in the mid-50s. Thursday, partly sunny with a 30% chance of showers. Highs in the mid-70s. At 6 p.m., in Sioux City, the temperature was 53 and the dew point 44. The relative humidity was 71%. Wind was northwest at 22 miles an hour, gusting to 31. The pressure was 30.15 inches and rising. Elsewhere in northwest Iowa, Morris was mostly cloudy and 50. Sheldon was mostly cloudy and 50. Cherokee was cloudy and 52. Spencer was cloudy and 51. Storm Lake was cloudy and 50. Other conditions across the northern plains, farther east in Iowa, rain was falling with a temperature of 61 at Cedar Rapids and 51 at Waterloo. At Des Moines, it was cloudy with a temperature of 51. In eastern Nebraska, it was mostly cloudy and temperatures were between 54 and 57 degrees. In eastern South Dakota, it ranged from mostly cloudy to cloudy and temperatures were between 49 and 53 degrees. And in southern Minnesota, temperatures were between 47 and 50 degrees. In Rochester, rain was falling. In Worthington, it was mostly cloudy. It was cloudy at Marshall, Mankato, and Minneapolis. Once again, at 6 p.m., Sioux City had a temperature of 53. The Sioux City, Iowa climate summary for this evening, as of 4 p.m., October 15, 2026. Today's high temperature was 53 degrees. The normal high is 63. Today's low temperature was 50 degrees. The normal low is 38. 0.41 inches of precipitation fell today, which brings the monthly total to 0.50 inches. This is 0.80 inches below the normal amount of 1.30 inches for October. The total precipitation for the year now stands at 20.94 inches, which is 5.17 inches below normal. No snow fell today, which brings the monthly total to 0.0 inches. The total snowfall since July 1st still stands at 0.0 inches. There were 13 heating degree days today, which is one below normal. The yearly total since July 1st is 105, which is 201 below normal. There were no cooling degree days today, which is normal. The yearly total since January 1st is 1,186, which is 321 above normal. The normal high temperature for tomorrow is 63 degrees, and the normal low is 38. The record high for tomorrow is 88, which occurred in 1910, and the record low is 22, which occurred in 1943. Sunset tonight is at 6:43 p.m. Sunrise tomorrow is at 7:40 a.m. Freeze watch in effect from late Friday night through Saturday morning. What? Sub-freezing temperatures as low as 30 possible. Where? Portions of southwest and west central Iowa and east central, northeast, and southeast Nebraska. When? From late Friday night through Saturday morning. Impacts, frost and freeze conditions could kill crops, another sensitive vegetation, and possibly damage unprotected outdoor plumbing. Freeze watch in effect from late Friday night through Saturday morning. What? Sub-freezing temperatures as low as 30 possible. Where? Portions of northwest and west central Iowa, southwest Minnesota, northeast Nebraska, and southeast South Dakota. When? From late Friday night through Saturday morning. Impacts, frost and freeze conditions could kill crops, another sensitive vegetation, and possibly damage unprotected outdoor plumbing. The current time is 6:27 p.m. Central Daylight Time. Operating on a frequency of 162.475 MHz, this is NOAA Weather Radio Station WXL62, broadcasting from a

Center near Lawton, Iowa. Our program originates from the National Weather Service in Sioux Falls and serves Sioux City and the surrounding Siouxland area. This hazardous weather outlook is for northwest Iowa, west central Iowa, southwest Minnesota, northeast Nebraska, and southeast South Dakota. Day 1, this afternoon and tonight. Rain will continue to taper off through the remainder of this afternoon. Northwest winds will also begin to increase with widespread gusts of 20 to 30 miles an hour expected. Friday through Wednesday, gusty northwest winds will persist into Friday morning with gusts as high as 30 to 40 miles an hour possible through midday. There is potential for widespread frost Friday night into Saturday morning. Confidence is high for areas along and east of I-29 experiencing hard freeze with temperatures falling to around 30 degrees. Those with sensitive vegetation outdoors will want to take appropriate precautions. Spotter activation is not expected at this time. Your National Weather Service forecast for Siouxland. Freeze watch in effect from late Friday night through Saturday morning. Tonight, partly cloudy this evening, then becoming mostly cloudy. Breezy with lows around 40. Northwest winds 15 to 25 miles an hour. Gusts up to 40 miles an hour after midnight. Friday, mostly cloudy in the morning, then becoming partly sunny. Breezy with highs in the lower 50s. North winds 15 to 25 miles an hour with gusts up to 45 miles an hour. Friday night, clear. Areas of frost in the evening, then widespread frost after midnight. Cooler with lows around 30. North winds 5 to 10 miles an hour, becoming south after midnight. Saturday, widespread frost in the morning. Sunny. Highs in the upper 50s. South winds 10 to 15 miles an hour. Gusts up to 30 miles an hour in the afternoon. Saturday night, clear. Not as cool with lows around 40. South winds 10 to 15 miles an hour with gusts up to 25 miles an hour. Sunday, sunny. Highs in the mid-60s. Sunday night, mostly clear in the evening, then becoming partly cloudy. Lows in the mid-40s. Monday, mostly sunny. Highs in the mid-60s. Monday night, partly cloudy. Lows in the upper 40s. Highs in the mid-70s. Wednesday night, partly cloudy in the evening, then becoming mostly cloudy. Lows in the mid-50s. Thursday, partly sunny with a 30% chance of showers. Highs in the mid-70s. At 6 p.m., in Sioux City, the temperature was 53 and the dew point 44. The relative humidity was 71%. Wind was northwest at 22 miles an hour, gusting to 31. The pressure was 30.15 inches and rising. Elsewhere in northwest Iowa, Morris was mostly cloudy, and 50. Sheldon was mostly cloudy, and 50. Cherokee was cloudy and 52. Spencer was cloudy and 51. Storm Lake was cloudy and 50. Other conditions across the northern plains, farther east in Iowa, rain was falling with a temperature of 61 at Cedar Rapids and 51 at Waterloo. In Des Moines, it was cloudy with a temperature of 51. In eastern Nebraska, it was mostly cloudy and temperatures were between 54 and 57 degrees. In eastern South Dakota, skies ranged from mostly cloudy to cloudy and temperatures were between 49 and 53 degrees. And in southern Minnesota, temperatures were between 47 and 50 degrees. In Rochester, rain was falling. In Worthington, it was mostly cloudy. It was cloudy at Marshall, Mankato, and Minneapolis. Once again, at 6 p.m., Sioux City had a temperature of 53. The Sioux City, Iowa climate summary for this evening.

total precipitation for the year in Los Angeles at 20.94 inches, which is 5.17 inches below normal. No snowfall today, which brings the monthly total to 0.0 inches. The total snowfall since July 1st still stands at 0.0 inches. There were 13 degree days today, which is one below normal. The yearly total since July 1st is 105, which is 201 below normal. There were no cooling degree days today, which is normal. The yearly total since February 1st is 1,186, which is 321 above normal. The normal high temperature for tomorrow is 63 degrees, and the normal low is 38. The record high for tomorrow is 88, which occurred in 1910, and the record low is 22, which occurred in 1943. Sunset tonight is at 6:43 p.m. Tomorrow is at 7:40 p.m. Of southwest and west central Iowa and east central, northeast, and southeast Nebraska. When, from late Friday night through Saturday morning, impact, frost, and freeze conditions could kill crops, another sensitive vegetation, and possibly damage unprotected outdoor dwellings. Freeze walk in effect from late Friday night through Saturday morning. West, sub-freezing temperatures as low as 30 possible. Portions of northwest and west central Iowa, southwest Minnesota, northeast Nebraska, and southeast South Dakota. When, from late Friday night through Saturday morning. Impacts, frost and freeze conditions could kill crops, another sensitive vegetation, and possibly damage unprotected outdoor plumbing. The current time is 6:35 p.m. Central Daylight Time. Operating on a frequency of 162.475 MHz, this is NOAA Weather Radio Station WXL62, broadcasting from a transmitter near Lawton, Iowa. Our program originates from the National Weather Service in Sioux Falls and serves Sioux City and the surrounding Siouxland area. This hazardous weather outlook is for northwest Iowa, west central Iowa, southwest Minnesota, northeast Nebraska, and southeast South Dakota. Day 1, this afternoon and tonight. Rain will continue to taper off through the remainder of this afternoon. Northwest winds will also begin to increase with widespread gusts of 20 to 30 miles an hour expected. For Friday through Wednesday, gusty northwest winds will persist into Friday morning with gusts as high as 30 to 40 miles an hour possible through midday. There is potential for widespread frost Friday night into Saturday morning. Confidence is high for areas along and east of I-29 experiencing hard freeze with temperatures falling to around 30 degrees. Those with sensitive vegetation outdoors will want to take appropriate precautions. Spotter activation is not expected at this time. Your National Weather Service forecast for Siouxland. Freeze watch in effect from late Friday night through Saturday morning. Tonight, partly cloudy this evening, then becoming mostly cloudy. Breezy with lows around 40. Northwest winds 15 to 25 miles an hour. Gusts up to 40 miles an hour after midnight. Friday, mostly cloudy in the morning, then becoming partly sunny. Breezy with highs in the lower 50s. North winds 15 to 25 miles an hour with gusts up to 45 miles an hour. Friday night.

40 and 50. Other conditions across the northern plains, farther east from Iowa, rain was falling with a temperature of 61 at Cedar Rapids and 51 at Waterloo. And Des Moines, it was cloudy with a temperature of 51. In Nebraska, it was mostly cloudy, and temperatures were between 54 and 57 degrees. Eastern South Dakota, Saturday's rain was from mostly cloudy to cloudy, and temperatures were between 49 and 53 degrees. And in southern Minnesota, temperatures were between 47 and 50 degrees. In Rochester, rain was falling. In Worthington, it was mostly cloudy. It was cloudy at Marshall, Mankato, and Minneapolis. Once again, at 6 p.m., Sioux City had a temperature of 53. The Sioux City, Iowa climate summary for this evening has a 14th October 15, 2026. Today's high temperature was 53 degrees. The normal high is 63. Today's low temperature was 50 degrees. The normal low is 38. 0.41 inches of precipitation fell today, which brings the monthly total to 0.50 inches. This is 0.80 inches below the normal amount of 1.30 inches for October. The total precipitation for the year now stands at 20.94 inches, which is 5.17 inches below normal. No snow fell today, which brings the monthly total to 0.0 inches. The total snowfall since July 1st still stands at 0.0 inches. There were 13 heating degree days today, which is one below normal. The yearly total since July 1st is 105, which is 201 below normal. There were no cooling degree days today, which is normal. The yearly total since January 1st is 1,186, which is 321 above normal. The normal high temperature for tomorrow is 63 degrees, and the normal low is 38. The record high for tomorrow is 88, which occurred in 1910, and the record low is 22, which occurred in 1943. Tomorrow is at 7:40 a.m. Watch sub-freezing temperatures as low as 30 possible. Where? Portions of southwest and west central Iowa and east central, northeast, and southeast Nebraska. When? From late Friday night to Saturday morning. Impacts, frost and area conditions could kill crops and other sensitive vegetation and possibly damage unprotected outdoor plumbing. Freeze wall in effect from late Friday night through Saturday morning. Watch sub-freezing temperatures as low as 30 possible. Where? Portions of northwest and west central Iowa, southwest Minnesota, northeast Nebraska, and southeast South Dakota. When? From late Friday night through Saturday morning. Impacts, frost and freeze conditions could kill crops and other sensitive vegetation and possibly damage unprotected outdoor plumbing. The current time is 6:42 p.m. Central Daylight Time. Operating on a frequency of 162.475 MHz, this is NOAA Weather Radio Station WXL62, broadcasting from a transmitter near London, Iowa. Our program originates from the National Weather Service in Sioux Falls and serves Sioux City and the surrounding Siouxland area. This hazardous weather outlook is from northwest Iowa, west central Iowa, southwest Minnesota, northeast.

for widespread drops of Friday night into Saturday morning. Confidence is high for areas along the east of A-29 experiencing arteries with temperatures falling to around 30 degrees. Due to sensitive vegetation, outdoors will want to take appropriate precautions. Spotter activation is not expected at this time. Your National Weather Service forecast for Sioux Land. Freeze watch in effect from late Friday night through Saturday morning. Tonight, partly cloudy this evening, then becoming mostly cloudy. Breezy with lows around 40. Northwest winds 15 to 25 miles an hour. Gusts up to 40 miles an hour after midnight. Friday, mostly cloudy in the morning, then becoming partly sunny. Breezy with highs in the lower 50s. North winds 15 to 25 miles an hour with gusts up to 45 miles an hour. Friday night, clear. Areas by frost in the evening, then widespread frost after midnight. Cooler with lows around 30. North winds 5 to 10 miles an hour, becoming south after midnight. Saturday, widespread frost in the morning. Sunny. Highs in the upper 50s. South winds 10 to 15 miles an hour. Up to 30 miles an hour in the afternoon. Saturday night, clear. Not as cool with lows around 40. South winds 10 to 15 miles an hour with gusts up to 25 miles an hour. Sunday, sunny. Highs in the mid-60s. Sunday night, mostly clear in the evening and becoming partly cloudy. Lows in the mid-40s. Monday, mostly sunny. Highs in the mid-60s. Monday night, partly cloudy. Lows in the upper 40s. Tuesday, sunny. Highs in the lower 70s. Tuesday night, mostly clear. Lows in the lower 50s. Wednesday, mostly sunny. Highs in the mid 70s. Wednesday night, partly cloudy in the evening. Then becoming mostly cloudy. Lows in the mid 50s. Thursday, partly sunny with a 30% chance of showers. Highs in the mid-70s. At 6 p.m., in Sioux City, the temperature was 53 and a 2.44. The relative humidity was 71%. Wind was northwest at 22 miles an hour, gusting to 31. The pressure was 30.15 inches and rising. Elsewhere in northwest Iowa, Morris was mostly cloudy and 50. Sheldon was mostly cloudy and 50. Cherokee was cloudy and 52. Spencer was cloudy and 51. Storm Lake was cloudy and 50. Other conditions across the northern plains, farther east in Iowa, rain was falling with a temperature of 61 at Cedar Rapids and 51 at Waterloo. In Morris, it was cloudy with a temperature of 51. In eastern Nebraska, it was mostly cloudy and temperatures were between 54 and 57 degrees. Mostly cloudy to cloudy, and temperatures were between 49 and 53 degrees. And in southern Minnesota, temperatures were between 47 and 50 degrees. At Rochester, rain was falling. At Worthington, it was mostly cloudy. It was cloudy at Marshall, Mankato, and Minneapolis. Once again, at 6 p.m., Sioux City had a temperature of 53. The Sioux City, Iowa climate summary for this evening. As of 4 p.m., October 15, 2026. Today's high temperature was 53 degrees. The normal high is 63. Today's low temperature was 50 degrees. The normal low is 30. 0.41% of precipitation fell today, which brings the monthly total to 0.50 inches. This is 0.80 inches below the normal amount of 1.30 inches for October. The total precipitation for the year now stands at 20.94 inches, which is 5.17 inches below normal. No snow fell today, which brings the monthly total to 0.0 inches. The total snowfall since July 1st still stands at 0.0 inches. There were 13 heating degree days today, which is one below normal. The yearly total since July 1st is 105, which is 201 below normal. There were no cooling degree days today, which is normal. The yearly total since January 1st
Central Daylight Time. 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Our program originates from the National Weather Service in Sioux Falls and serves Sioux City and the surrounding Siouxland area. This hazardous weather outlook is for Northwest Iowa, West Central Iowa, Southwest Minnesota, Northeast Nebraska, and Southeast South Dakota. Day 1, this afternoon and tonight. Rain will continue to taper off through the remainder of this afternoon. Northwest winds will also begin to increase with widespread gusts of 20 to 30 miles an hour expected. Friday through Wednesday, gusty northwest winds will persist into Friday morning with gusts as high as 30 to 40 miles an hour possible through midday. There is potential for widespread frost Friday night into Saturday morning. Confidence is high for areas along the east of I-29 experiencing hard rains with temperatures falling to around 30 degrees. Those with sensitive vegetation outdoors will want to take appropriate precautions. Spotter activation is not expected at this time. Your National Weather Service forecast for Siouxland. Freeze watch in effect from late Friday night through Saturday morning. Tonight, partly cloudy this evening, then becoming mostly cloudy. Freezing with lows around 40. Northwest winds 15 to 25 miles an hour. Gusts up to 40 miles an hour after midnight. Friday, mostly cloudy in the morning, then becoming partly sunny. Freezing with highs in the lower 50s. North winds 15 to 25 miles an hour with gusts up to 45 miles an hour. Friday night, clear. Areas of frost in the evening, then widespread frost after midnight. Cooler with lows around 30. North winds 5 to 10 miles an hour, becoming south after midnight. Saturday, widespread frost in the morning. Sunday, highs in the upper 50s. South winds 10 to 15 miles an hour. Gusts up to 30 miles an hour in the afternoon. Saturday night, clear. Not as cool with lows around 40. South winds 10 to 15 miles an hour with gusts up to 25 miles an hour. Sunday, sunny. Highs in the mid-60s. Sunday night, mostly clear in the evening, and becoming partly cloudy. Lows in the mid-40s. Monday, mostly sunny. Highs in the mid-60s. Monday night, partly cloudy. Lows in the upper 40s. Tuesday, sunny. Highs in the lower 70s. Tuesday night, mostly clear. Lows in the lower 50s. Wednesday, mostly sunny. Highs in the mid-70s. Wednesday night, partly cloudy in the evening, then becoming mostly cloudy. Lows in the mid-50s.

71%. Wind was northwest at 22 miles an hour, gusting to 31. The pressure was 30.15 inches and rising. Elsewhere in northwest Iowa, Mars was mostly cloudy, 10:50. Sheldon was mostly cloudy, 10:50. Cherokee was cloudy and 52. Spencer was cloudy and 51. Storm Lake was cloudy and 50. Other conditions across the northern plains, farther east in Iowa, rain was falling with a temperature of 61 at Cedar Rapids and 51 at Waterloo. At the morning, it was cloudy with a temperature of 51. Eastern Nevada, it was mostly cloudy and temperatures were between 54 and 57 degrees. Eastern South Dakota, skies ranged from mostly cloudy to cloudy, and temperatures were between 49 and 53 degrees. And in southern Minnesota, temperatures were between 47 and 50 degrees. In Rochester, rain was falling. In Worthington, it was mostly cloudy. It was cloudy at Marshall, Mankato, and Minneapolis. Once again, at 6 p.m., Sioux City had a temperature of 53. Iowa climate summary for this evening is at 4 p.m. October 15, 2026. Today's high temperature was 53 degrees. The normal high is 63. Today's low temperature was 50 degrees. The normal low is 48. 0.41 inches of precipitation fell today, which brings the monthly total to 0.50 inches. This is 0.80 inches below the normal amount of 1.30 inches for October. The total precipitation for the year now stands at 20.94 inches, which is 5.17 inches below normal. No snow fell today, which brings the monthly total to 0.0 inches. The total snowfall since July 1st still stands at 0.0 inches. There were 13 heating degree days today, which is one below normal. The total since July 1st is 105, which is 201 below normal. And there were no cooling degree days today, which is normal. The total since July 1st is 1,186, which is 321 above normal. The normal high temperature for tomorrow is 63 degrees, and the normal low is 38. The record high for tomorrow is 88, which occurred in 1910, and the record low is 22, which occurred in 1943. Sunset tonight is at 6:43 p.m. Sunrise tomorrow is at 7:40 a.m. Freeze watch in effect from late Friday night through Saturday morning. West, sub-freezing temperatures as low as 30 possible. Where, portions of southwest and west central Iowa and east central, northeast, and southeast Nebraska. When, from late Friday night through Saturday morning. Insects, frost and freeze conditions could kill crops, another sensitive vegetation, and possibly damage unprotected outdoor plumbing. Freeze watch in effect from late Friday night through Saturday morning. West, sub-freezing temperatures as low as 30 possible. Where, portions of northwest and west central Iowa, southwest Minnesota, northeast Nebraska, and southeast South Dakota. When, from late Friday night through Saturday morning. Insects, frost and freeze conditions could kill crops, another sensitive vegetation, and possibly damage unprotected outdoor plumbing. The current time is 6:57 p.m. Central Daylight Time. Operating on a frequency of 162.475 MHz, this is NOLAD Radio Station WXL62, broadcasting from a transmitter near London, Iowa. Our program originates from the National Weather Service in Sioux Falls and serves two cities in the surrounding Siouxland area. This hazardous weather outlook is for northwest Iowa, west central Iowa, southwest Minnesota, northeast Nebraska, and southeast South Dakota. Day one, this afternoon and tonight. Rain will continue to taper off through the remainder of this afternoon. Northwest winds will also begin to increase with widespread gusts of 20 to 30 miles an hour expected. Friday through Wednesday, gusty northwest winds will persist into Friday morning with gusts as high as 30 to 40 miles an hour possible through midday. There is potential for widespread frost to Friday night into Saturday morning. Confidence is high for areas along the east of I-29.

French and par trees with temperatures falling to around 30 degrees. Those with sensitive vegetation outdoors will want to take appropriate precautions. Spotter activation is not expected at this time. The National Weather Service forecast for Sealand. Please watch in effect from late Friday night to Saturday morning. Tonight, partly cloudy this evening, then becoming mostly cloudy. Breezy with lows around 40. Northwest winds 15 to 25 miles an hour. Gusts up to 40 miles an hour after midnight. Friday, mostly cloudy in the morning, then becoming partly sunny. Breezy with highs in the lower 50s. North winds 15 to 25 miles an hour with gusts up to 45 miles an hour. Friday night, clear. Areas across the medium, then widespread growth after midnight. Cooler with lows around 30. North winds 5 to 10 miles an hour, becoming south after midnight. Saturday, widespread frost in the morning. Sunny. Highs in the upper 50s. South winds 10 to 15 miles an hour. Gusts up to 30 miles an hour in the afternoon. Saturday night, clear. Not as cool as lows around 40. South winds 10 to 15 miles an hour with gusts up to 25 miles an hour. Sunday, highs in the mid-60s. Sunday night, mostly clear in the evening, then becoming partly cloudy. Lows in the mid-40s. Monday, mostly sunny. Highs in the mid-60s. Monday night, partly cloudy. Lows in the upper 40s. Tuesday, sunny. Highs in the lower 70s. Tuesday night, mostly sunny. Lows in the lower 50s. Wednesday, mostly sunny. Highs in the mid-70s. Wednesday night, partly cloudy in the evening, then becoming mostly cloudy. Lows in the mid-50s. Thursday, partly sunny with a 30% chance of showers. Highs in the mid-70s. The next day, in 2:50, the temperature was 53 and 2.44. The relative humidity was 71%. Wind was northwest at 22 miles an hour, gusting to 31. The pressure was 30.1 hectopascals and rising. Elsewhere in northwest Iowa, Morris was mostly cloudy, 10:50. Sheldon was mostly cloudy, 10:50. Cherokee was cloudy and 52. Spencer was cloudy and 51. Storm Lake was cloudy and 50. Other conditions across the northern plains, farther east in Iowa, rain was falling with a temperature of 61 at Cedar Rapids and 51 at Waterloo. At Des Moines, it was cloudy with a temperature of 51. In eastern Nebraska, it was mostly cloudy and temperatures were between 54 and 57 degrees. In eastern South Dakota, skies ranged from mostly cloudy to cloudy and temperatures were between 49 and 53 degrees. In southern Minnesota, temperatures were between 47 and 50 degrees. In Rochester, rain was falling. In Worthington, it was mostly cloudy. It was cloudy in Marshall, Mankato, and Minneapolis. Once again, the 6 p.m. Sioux City had a temperature of 53. At 7 p.m., in Sioux City, the temperature was 52 and a 2.39. The relative humidity was 61%. Wind was northwest at 28 miles an hour, gusting to 40. The pressure was 30.19 inches and rising. Elsewhere in northwest Iowa, Morris was cloudy and 48.